0: Fishers with 7 goals and 5 assists. Caleb Fisher, 6 goals, 4 assists. Lauren Millay, 3 goals and 6 assists. And Emma Sears and Millay named best 11 in the NWSL in August, along with Sarah Gordon. So both teams back onto the Bermuda at Lynn Family Stadium, Angel City, and its Los Angeles Kits, cream and light pink jerseys with gray shorts, racing Louisville in its disco kits, black uniforms with electric purple and glowing green fragments. Racing Louisville will kick off to open the second half as Angel City defends the western goal to our left in front of Angelina Anderson. Louisville defending the eastern goal to our right in front of Jordan Bloomer. As Racing Louisville sends it downfield in the Angel City end, it goes out for an Angel City throw-in. And Evelyn Shores heaves it far side in midfield. It's headed down and claimed by O'Kane for Racing Louisville. Right foot's a pass outside of the right. Sears had it swept away by Laguerre. Loose outside middle. Knocked ahead by Haas. Fisher got knocked on her wallet by Sams. No foul called. It's cleared into the Louisville end. Back to get it goes Gasek for Aaron Wright. And the pass stumbling is Gasek, but then Chalufia kicked it off of her out of danger. Wright claims it for Louisville. Good break for Racing Louisville as Gasek slipped a little bit there.
1: Yeah, that was a little bit interesting for Priska Chalufia. I think she didn't expect the ball to come to her and try to nail it off of Gasek.
0: Gasek has it back in the Louisville end. Left foots it over the center line, down the left sideline for Haas. Haas on the sprint against King, rolls it into the area, and it's scooped up by Angelina Anderson.
1: Yeah, good job by Angel City having everybody covered on that ball into the box. Angelina Anderson saw it early, was able to get to it first.
0: Boy, you can see the difference that Savvy King has made since she's returned to the lineup. I mean, you've got Savvy King, national team defender in Emily Sams, a gold medalist, Sarah Gordon, who should be on the national team, and Evelyn Shore is an extremely promising young player in this league. That's quite a back line, especially now that Savvy King is back to complete it.
1: Yeah, she's been doing good stuff, especially in that box defending category, which we thought would be critical coming into this game. Already has 2 interceptions and a couple of blocks inside the box.
0: Sam's going long. It deflects to Chalufia. Backdoor pass for Giselle Thompson. And just getting to it first is Haas, who has to ditch it for an Angel City throw-in.
1: Yeah, and one interesting note in that first half, both teams really heavily attacked down our near side. So the left side for Angel City, the right side for Racing Louisville. And they're continuing to really wear down the turf on this near side once again to start the second. So it's kind of switched. Now we're seeing Giselle Thompson getting involved early in the second half on this near side.
0: Yom's distance throw in from the right sideline. Parachutes it to the right side of the area. It's loose. It's tipped by Centnor over the wide end line and out. Last touch by Angel City despite their appeals. And a goal kick Louisville.
1: Yeah, and in those moments, as you know, a player that is on the offense with a corner, you just want to try to get to the ball first, redirect it towards the frame of the goal because something good will happen. It's a loose ball bouncing. Unfortunately, though, for Angel City, not able to react quick enough to keep it in and just redirect it towards the goal.
0: We're 3 minutes into the second half, no score. Angel City FC and Racing Louisville as it's headed over the far sideline in the Louisville end, and it'll be a Racing Louisville throw-in. Neither squad made a substitution at halftime, as the game time temperature and the halftime temperature was above 90 degrees. We had a hydration break even in the first half. That was Angel City's first hydration break, at least since the World Cup break, and it could be their first of the whole season. Far sideline at midfield. It's sent downfield by Louisville. On the chase is Fisher, right side of the area, onside against Sams, and Sams broke it up, knocked it over the wide end line for a Louisville corner kick.
1: Yeah, and I'm not exactly sure how Fisher was able to stay onside because she was, I would say, 2 or 3 yards ahead of Emily Sams on that last opportunity, but a great job by Emily Sams to close her down. The ball's bouncing, so Fisher had to kind of slow up her run to bring the ball down. And then Sam's able to get a foot in.
0: Corner kick Louisville attacking the goal to our left from the white quarter in a scoreless 50th minute. Katie O'Kane will take the corner kick from the right quarter. Kansas City scored an Olympico goal last night by Izzy Rodriguez, by the way, in their 2-1 win at Bay FC. Oh, sorry. I'll wait for an Angel City corner kick. All right, O'Kane ready to release it from the left quarter. Former Angel Rocky Rodriguez scored the winning goal in that match for Kansas City, by the way. O'Kane, a left-footed in-swinger, volleyed by Hodge, and it goes off of Gene in the area, and it's cleared out of there by Chalufia. Jordan Bloomer back in the center circle. The Louisville keeper right foots it downfield. Left of the area, Fisher trying to win it. It's claimed by Aaron Wright, outside left to Haas. Haas with a left-footed ball to the arc in the area. Here is Gene. Gene, right side of the area. Millay for Sears, right end line. Broken up by Gordon over the right end line, and it's a goal kick, Angel City, and Emma Sears can't believe it.
1: And I just read the lips from Emma Sears. She said, ref, you're terrible, but I thought for sure this was a foul against Emma Sears. As the ball gets cleared out of danger off of the corner kick, Bloomer recycles the ball in, and then it's a two-handed push from Sears with the shoulder contact initially, though. Gordon goes down.
0: Yeah, Sears is lucky that she didn't get called for the foul there. She also seemed to thigh Sarah Gordon down.
1: Yeah.
0: Here is O'Kane dribbling it into the area, and it's gobbled up by Angelina Anderson. That was like 3 points of contact on that foul. So she only fouled.
1: Still complaining.
0: Yeah. But she fouled Gordon in three different places. Yeah. Crossing to the 52nd minute, no score. Angel City FC and Racing Louisville. Savvy King in the Angel City end. Back to Anderson. We were talking about Savvy. This is her fifth match back after missing 13, recovering from ankle surgery. Far sideline at midfield, Shores for Angel City. Angel City home on Friday for its first ever meeting with the other expansion team in the NWSL, Denver Summit FC. And then the following Wednesday, they'll host the Seattle Reign, the two teams immediately surrounding them in the NWSL playoff race. No score here, 52nd minute. Angel City's ball attacking the goal to our right. Outside left is Jan Zotter, driving left to the area. Jan Zotter's left-footed ball sails over the crossbar and over the right end line, goal kick Louisville.
1: Yeah, definitely didn't hit that the way she wanted to, because the ball got lofted a little bit too much underneath it. And, of course, goes over the inline. But she had some players there making runs, which is a good sign for Angel City. Chalufia, Thompson, and another Angel City player were all options.
0: No score, 53rd minute at Lynn Family Stadium, which, among other things, leads the NWSL in signs. Jordan Bloomer will take it from our right to our left in front of a sign that says, Bloomer has it. Real clever, guys. Never would have thought of that in a million years. Anyway, here's Ella Haas on the near sideline at midfield. I'm so rude. Ball trickles over the near sideline, and it's going to be a throw-in for Racing Louisville. Haas into Fisher, battling Sams. Going down is Fisher. No foul called, and Emily Sams comes away for Angel City.
1: Yeah,
0: oh, well.
1: Good composure by Sams to just continue to play on there. Fisher complained immediately and then just regain possession for Angel City. Now they can spread out, get in a good shape to build, to try to get some offensive moments generated.
0: We're crossing into the 54th minute, no score against these. Again, these are two of the better offenses in the league. Louisville fourth in goals scored, Angel City fifth in goals scored. Allie Sendor for Angel City, far sided midfield. Her pass down the middle, broken up by Millay. Loose outside middle, won by Laguerre, and toes it well outside of the right, Giselle Thompson. Nice pass to Laguerre. Laguerre, right point of the area against O'Kane. It's knocked to the right end line. O'Kane left footed upfield. It lays up and stays in, but is run down and claimed by Angel City Sams. Center line near side. Angel City has already broken its franchise record for goals in a season. Racing Louisville is a goal away from tying its franchise record for goals in a season. Outside of the right, Giselle Thompson. Sending Savvy King away right of the area, but Fisher gets there first.
1: Yeah, good read by Fisher, and I felt like Giselle Thompson needed to take and hold on to the ball just one more moment. That would have allowed Savvy King to kind of get her engine going a little bit quicker.
0: Fisher lost it over the right sideline, and Angel City will get a throw-in. We're at a scoreless 55th minute, and it'll be a Jans distance throw-in from the right sideline. These Jan's distance throw-ins are as good as corner kicks. Flings it to the right side of the area, headed by Shores, but caught by Bloomer in her goal box. Bloomer with

0: Quick outlet pass. She threw it upfield to Millay. Here's Millay over the center line. Attacking the go to our left. Angel City does a good job getting back in transition, especially Jan's daughter. Millay, right point of the area, right side of the area. The cross is gobbled up by Anderson.
1: Yeah, and I think Angel City fortunate, but understanding Jan's daughter knows that she has to get back there because Emily Sams is crashing the box, which is the center back for Angel City. So a huge gap and hole that is left open on those throw-in opportunities. Good job by Jan's daughter, just helping out her defensive squad there.
0: As we remain scoreless, crossing into the 56th minute. If Angel City wins, they move above the playoff line. Here's a bad pass by Anderson, and the Angel City end. It goes over the sideline, and Louisville gets an attacking third throw-in.
1: Yeah, I think I'm just, you know, miscommunication between Gordon and just a bad area to give the ball up. Fortunately, though, no players there. Goes over the sideline now. Racing Louisville regains possession.
0: Sears, right sideline. Here's a right-footed ball that's just swept over the bar. It's out, and Anderson had to get a hand on it, so Angel City concedes a corner kick as McMahon sent a surprisingly dangerous ball in from the right sideline.
1: Yeah, a dangerous ball, but again, I think it was kind of a hit-and-hope ball, and fortunately for McMahon, it winds up heading straight towards goal. She's trying to cross that ball in. Good job by Anderson, understanding her positioning, where she's at on the field, and just rises up to hit it over the crossbar.
0: No score, 57th minute, corner kick Louisville, attacking the goal to our left. Katie O'Kane from the left corner, addressing it right-footed. Right-footed ball to the right end line, headed by Janszotter over the right end line. Corner kick Racing Louisville from the right quarter this time.
1: Yeah, and Racing Louisville has been dangerous on corner kicks, and O'Kane has been really excellent in her delivery.
0: Yeah, Louisville, as you mentioned earlier, has 8 set-piece goals. The only team that has more in the league is Angel City with 9. And O'Kane had a free kick goal earlier this year that was actually named the NWSL's goal of the week that week. All right, another corner kick for Racing Louisville from the right quarter. O'Kane addresses it left-footed, in-swinger, crowded goal box. Gordon got a head on it, out of the area, left of the area, 2 Angel City players down. It's headed out of the area once again by Angel City. Jan's daughter volleys it to the left end line to herself and keeps it in and concedes a throw-in instead of a corner kick. And 2 Angel City players went down during that corner kick in the fray.
1: Yeah, and it's probably the right call as we get another glance at it. Play resumes. Racing Louisville will control possession here.
0: McMahon, right side for Louisville, right of the area, O'Kane. O'Kane's right-footed cross, knocked over the right end line again, and this time it's a goal kick, Angel City, in a scoreless 58th minute.
1: And a good moment for Angel City to kind of regroup here. Angelina Anderson, throughout the entire rest of that play, after not getting the call, she goes to ground, takes a little bit of time to get up on her feet, is complaining immediately. The ball actually comes back towards her as she's complaining. So in these moments, Angel City just has to trust that they have to continue to play on, and that if there is a foul in those moments, it will be corrected. If it impacts the game in a negative way, you have to keep playing in those situations.
0: No score, 59th minute. Angelina Anderson to the far side for Sarah Gordon. Gordon sprints upfield on the dribble passionately over the center line. Down the left sideline for Shores. Shores back through the center circle to Sams for Angel City. Center line near side to King. Right sideline, Giselle Thompson going to work. Giselle Thompson slowly moving it outside right. Nice pass outside of the right. Martin's pass is stopped and it goes to Chalufia. Right side of the area, back to the goal. Back to Martin, the former racer. Now to Centnor. Gets to the arc, can't get the shot away. Swings right. Left point of the area to Shores. Shores with a left-footed cross headed by Janszotter wide. Goal kick Louisville.
1: And right before the moment that Centnor touched the ball, I was just thinking in my head, she hasn't had a lot of touches in the second half, and Racing Louisville doing a good job of just making it really congested in the middle of the field, forcing Angel City to go out wide and then have to come back inside. And that's what they try to do on that last chance. A good ball in by Evelyn Shores. And it's Janzada trying to get to the ball first there, just awkwardly trying to redirect it on frame, unable to do so.
0: No score in the 60th minute. Goal kick Louisville from our right to our left. No subs yet by either squad. Bloomer's goal kick comes down center line near side. Going to be claimed by Gasek over the center line. Stopped by Martin, but it went to Hodge. Hodge smothered by Laguerre. Prize it free, but it's pounced on by O'Kane. O'Kane down the middle for Louisville. O'Kane gets to the arc. Right-footed pass. Right point of the area now. McMahon to the right end line against Shores, who turns her back. Flips it for Millay. Millay right end line. Saved by Anderson. As we hit the one-hour mark, and Angelina with a drop kick. Drop kicks it all the way downfield for Chalufi. It's one on two. It bounces high, and White has to head it back to Bloomer.
1: But good idea right there, as that was the first time that we've seen this all game. Hoping to catch Racing Louisville off guard here, get Prisca Chalufia in behind.
0: Angelina Anderson bidding for a goalkeeper assist. Mandy McGlynn of Utah had one last night in their 2-1 loss at home to Boston. That was the fourth goalkeeper assist of the year in the NWSL this season. Sears for Louisville, driving left side. Left point of the area against Sams. Sears to the left end line in the area. Slide tackle by Sams over the left end line. Quarter kick Louisville.
1: Yeah, and the commitment right now for the back four from Angel City has been excellent. Just making sure these balls are not finding their way across the face of the goal with a cross, doing everything they can, putting their body on the line to deflect those opportunities.
0: This will be Louisville's fourth corner kick of the second half. None yet for Angel City. We're in the 62nd minute with no score. Louisville attacking, will go to our left. O'Kane from the left quarter will take the corner kick, addressing it right-footed with Millay adjacent. Right-footed, into the goal mouth, punched by Anderson, up to Centnor. Centnor, up ahead, Jansdotter on the chase. Jansdotter's got Chalufia downfield on a 2-on-2. Chalufia had to wait for it, she's got it. Chalufia, rolling it for Jansdotter. Jansdotter right side of the area against McMahon. Right side of the area, back to the goal. Jansdotter for Giselle Thompson, right of the spot. It goes to Martin. Left side of the area, Chalufia. Chalufia, back to Shores. To Chalufia, left side of the area, scoops it in front, headed out by right. Goes to Savvy King, right of the arc, outside right to Centnor. Centnor flicks into the arc, here's Laguerre. Laguerre for Centnor, fires, misses high. Goal kick Racing Louisville. Boy, you had a good feeling about that rush, didn't you?
1: Yes, you did, and good attack by Angel City, and good decisions in that last transition moment. It's the initial decision by Jansdotter to find Chalufia, and then Chalufia, knowing that and recognizing that it's not on, keep the ball there, gives it back to Jansdotter, and then the numbers come for Angel City. Unfortunately, though, nothing really too threatening in the end.
0: No score, 63rd minute. Low goal kick by Bloomer. Heavy touch by Gasek, taken away by Chalufia. Another 2-on-3. Chalufia trading paint with Gasek. Prisca still with it. Triple team, right point of the area. Now double team. The cross is blocked by Hodge. Chalufia right of the area for Angel City. To Giselle Thompson, back to the goal, deep of the right quarter. Swings left, right sideline, Chalufia. And she's going to slow it down for Angel City. Emily Sands rolls it way outside left to Gordon. Left sideline, Shores. Shores moving in on McMahon. Driving, gets the cross away. It lays up right side of the area for Chalufia. Outside the area now. She faces up, stands over the ball, banks it off of Haas, and it goes over the right sideline. It's going to be a throw-in for Angel City, but we're going to get our first substitution window of the match at a scoreless 64th minute. And Myora News will check in. Who's she going to check in for? News comes into the match, and she replaces Chalufia. 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But on a night like this, being fresh can make all the difference.
1: Yeah, you're absolutely right. And I think we'll see Svendis Jansdotter slide centrally, which will put News on that left side for Angel City up top in the front line.
0: Jans distance throw in from the right sideline. She launches it all the way to the goal box. It's headed right of the arc, run down by King. Outside middle to Gordon. Gordon's pass taken away by Fisher. Saved, however, by Angel City, Jansdotter. Jansdotter right side. It was saved by Martin. Svendis right side of the area. Gets past Fisher. Rolls it in front. Broke it up. Up to Haas. Haas clears it back into the right corner, and Fisher picks it up there for Louisville and clears it. Held it outside right by King. 65th minute, no score. Angel City pressuring, though. Outside left is Centenor. Allie Centenor drives to her right. Here's Laguerre at the arc. Nice pass to Sams. Right point of the area. Sams one-on-one. Right side of the area. Drops it back to Laguerre. Right side of the area. Double team. Right of the area to Sams. Right footed cross. Loose in the goal box. And it's going to be cleared away by Racing Louisville. Going to go over the left sideline. Throw in Angel City. No score in the 66th minute.
1: And now for Angel City, all the danger is coming with the crosses in from the wide areas. So that's where the runs have to be very intentional from the runners in the box from Angel City.
0: Savvy King in the center circle as Angel City attacks the goal to our right. Pass to the right sideline. Taken down by Giselle Thompson. Giselle Thompson, right point of the area, into the area, driving on Haas, right end line. Giselle Thompson keeps it away from Haas, right of the area. Now she faces up, one-on-one against Haas, right-footed cross, punched by Bloomer, past the left side of the area and out of the area. There is a challenge for the ball that goes over the far sideline. Last touch by Gordon, throw in Louisville.
1: Yeah, kind of a brutal tackle against Gordon, but excellent decision-making by Giselle Thompson. She's trying to go a good job defensively, and she gets stopped the first time, but she turns around, sees that it's 1v1 once again, and is able to dance on the ball a little bit and does exactly what you want to do with the cross. You force the defense to have to come up with something, and that time it's Bloomer who's able to get a hand on it. Eventually, Racing Louisville able to clear it out.
0: No score in the 67th minute. Racing Louisville sets it up in its end. Haas up the near sideline. O'Kane battling Laguerre, gets past her. Couldn't get past Neely Martin, however. Giselle Thompson outside right for Angel City. Slowly moving in. Double team, spins to her right. Left foots it back out to King. At the center circle, Sams. In the center circle, Gordon. Crossing it at the 68th minute, no score. Evelyn Shore's left sideline. Scoops a left-footed pass that's broken up by Aaron Wright. And Wright's going to head upfield for Racing Louisville. A center back through the center circle. She's got Sears. It's a 4-on-4. Pass to the right side. Sears doesn't go after it. Gordon does. Gets in front of McMahon and blows right past McMahon. Up to Centenor. Centenor for Angel City attacking will go to our right. And a scoreless 68th minute. And Centenor going to roll it all the way back to Angelina Anderson. Racing Louisville, by the way, is the only team in the league that has not recorded a clean sheet this season. By contrast, Angel City has 6, which is a franchise record. Angel City's Emily Sams has it in her end as we cross into a scoreless 69th minute. Gordon, far sideline at midfield. Centenor whips it downfield for Jansdotter. Left side of the area. Jansdotter lobs it to the spot, headed by Haas, but it goes back to Jansdotter. It's still loose left point of the area, and Haas, with a good effort, cleared it past Jansdotter and Centenor, but it's an Angel City throw-in.
1: And Jansdotter doing such a good job always of tracking balls down, and these are difficult balls to bring down and make something of. She does it again.
0: Allie Centenor's right-footed cross, right of the arc, pursued by Neuse, who wins it for Angel City. Runs it down right side, led against Fisher. Swings right, outside right with the pass to Sam. Outside middle, Sarah Gordon. Gordon, left of the arc to Shores. Her left-footed shot, score! You felt it was coming, and Evelyn Shores delivered a gorgeous turnaround left-footed strike that gives Angel City a 1-0 lead on a 69th minute goal at Racing Louisville.
1: And Angel City was certainly knocking. You said it, Isaac. You felt like it was coming for Angel City. They had been relentless in their continued pressure being applied to racing Louisville. And this time the ball gets switched out, but it's the run from Evelyn Shore. She makes her run centrally. Usually you see her go out wide and receive the ball in the wide area. She recognizes on the turn that she has the space, kind of checks her shoulder there, sees that she has a huge opening on that far post, and she just sends it home, beating Jordan Bloomer, getting her second goal of the season for Angel City, and it's a big one.
0: And Angel City once again thinks outside the box. Three goals scored outside the penalty area on Monday at Boston, and so is this one. Evelyn Shores launching one from 22 yards out. And Angel City has a 1-0 lead, but now Racing Louisville has the ball, attacking the lower left. O'Kane's pass, wrestled away by Fisher. Her long right-footed shot is short up by Anderson.
1: And I think we all got a little scared because the response from Boston after Angel City went up early in the great game, last match for Angel City, was a goal. So Angel City, you know, quick to celebrate, but then it's right back to game time. They have to be locked in here.
0: By the way, Sarah Gordon got the assist on that goal. Her second assist of the season, as well as of her NWSL career. Oh, Emma, not
1: Emma.
0: Sears. The other Emma.
1: Hayes, where you at?
0: Just in case you're wondering. 72nd minute, Angel City 1, Racing Louisville nothing. By the way, I would appreciate a pat on the back here because what did I just say before the goal? Louisville, the only team in the league, no
1: yes,
0: clean sheet.
1: No, I heard that. Huh? I heard that and I loved it.
0: Spoke it into existence.
1: That's what you got to do sometimes.
0: Here's a nice pass from Giselle Thompson to News, thirsty for more. Myara News for Giselle Thompson and a nice slide tackle by Haas. Went over the right end line for an Angel City corner kick presented by Cedar Sinai. And I'll tell you what, that's really changed the vibe in the stadium, that goal by Shores.
1: Well, and the way that Racing Louisville season has gone to this point, right, especially as of late, two losses in a row, they're desperate for points right now. And for Angel City, on the flip side, they have a lot of momentum going into this match, had a huge five-goal game against Boston. They score, trust me, both teams are very tired at this point. It's not the best weather conditions, so if you can get that goal first, which Angel City was able to do, that's going to give you confidence. You're not thinking about your heavy legs. And for Racing Louisville, the legs get a little heavier. It gets a little bit harder, that hill a little bit higher to have to climb.
0: Corner kick by Shores, left side of the area. It's headed again, comes down to Gordon, to Neely Martin, the former racer. Passes outside left. Here's another right-footed cross, right side of the area, headed into the goal box, volleyed high. Oh, Emily Sams could not believe she missed the volley.
1: Yeah, and I think she might have been offside anyway, but we saw her get into the box and be very active against Boston off of corner kick. She had two chances in a row, actually, that come to mind where she was frustrated with herself, not able to convert. And this opportunity here, it actually, I'm not sure if she would have been called offside because it was off of a deflection, off of a misclear by Racing Louisville, but a golden opportunity to put her team up. Two goals is missed, and she's going to want that one back for sure.
0: Uh-oh, look who just checked into the match for Racing Louisville, Maya Lardner. Rookie from Georgetown. She scored two goals in her NWSL career, both against Angel City, July 26th. But here's news. Right side of the area, Jansdotter. Punched out of the area by Bloomer, and Louisville has it in its head. The Maya Lardner into the match. That's Louisville's first substitution. It's 1-0 Angel City in the 74th minute. Louisville's ball in its head. Advantage Louisville as Centnor knocked down Hodge. Louisville over the center line. McMahon attacking low to our left to Sears. First touch in a while. Emma Sears, right side of the area against Shores, rolls it in front, broke it up by Gordon, who did the splits. Held in right of the arc by McMahon, her shot blocked by Martin. Flying in is Centnor, knocking it to Martin and up to News. And Angel City is out of there.
1: Yeah, great job defensively by Evelyn Shores. You can tell that she's giving the shot away to Emma Sears in that moment. She doesn't want her to cut the ball across the face of the goal. She's trusting her goalkeeper and Angelina Anderson, making it an easy angle to read if she does take the shot.
0: Louisville controls, back at its end. 1-0 Angel City in the 75th minute. Macy Hodge for Louisville going long downfield, right to the boot of Sears. They're offside. It'll be a free kick, Angel City, from their end.
1: And Angel City will take their time to set up this free kick here.
0: And Emma Sears once again giving it what? What'd you call it?
1: A side smile. The sarcastic side smile. Yep. You all know what I'm talking about.
0: If you've seen Emma Sears over the years, you certainly have. We're going to get our second half hydration break now as we cross into the 76th minute. It's racing Louisville and Angel City, with Angel City leading it 1-0 on an Evelyn Shores goal in the 69th minute that was assisted by Sarah Gordon. And I think racing Louisville is going to make a couple of more substitutions coming out of this hydration break, because O'Kane and McMahon just put, well, I thought they were putting pennies around their necks, but I think it's just cold rats.
1: I was going to say, O'Kane is having a great night tonight for racing Louisville, so I hope that she's coming out, but you're right, Isaiah. It just looks like cold rags to cool the players off.
0: By the way, Maya Lardner came into the match for Kayla Fisher. The only goal of the match scored by Evelyn Shores in the 69th minute. As Tracy said, her second goal of the season. And as we speak, it's the biggest goal of Angel City's season as the hydration break comes to an end. So Angel City, if they can last out the last 14-plus minutes, we'll be back above the playoff line, headed into two enormous home matchups against the teams presently surrounding them in the standings. Denver Summit FC this Friday, the Seattle Reign the following Wednesday. 1-0 Angel City as play gets back underway in the 77th minute. And indeed, Louisville did not make substitutions during the hydration break. Gordon's pass is taken away by Lardner. Lardner approaches the arc, right-footed shot, save Anderson. Oh, mercy.
1: Yeah, and that's two restarts in a row that Angel City has had. Kind of a mental lapse here. So, time to exhale once again, get refocused.
0: Crossing into the 78th minute, 1-0 Angel City. It's sent into the racing Louisville end, up to midfield on the far side. Allie Centenor spins left. Gets it back from Martin. Centenor to Martin, back to the far sideline to Shores, and Angel City has it set up. 1-0 Angel City in the 78th minute. It's Gordon dropping it back to Sam. Playing catch with Gordon. Far sideline, Shores. Rolled it over the center line. Centenor is stopped. Look out. Here comes Louisville attacking the little one left. Driving down the right side is Hodge for Sears. Kicked away by Gordon. Right point of the area, Hodge. Kicked away by Gordon again. And Sarah, in what is becoming a Sarah Gordon trademark, appears to have lost her shin guard again. There's got to be some sort of endorsement deal potential there.
1: And those shin guards are so tiny.
0: Gasek has it taken away by Myoran News, and the foul gets called on Gasek. Free kick Angel City from its end.
1: Yeah, and I'm not exactly sure how the giveaway happened, but Centenor looked like she was getting to the ball first there, and I think just maybe took her eye off the ball there. Racing Louisville then is in a transition moment. Sarah Gordon actually was on the wrong side of the Racing Louisville player, but somehow, some way, was able to poke the ball away to break up the initial surge.
0: Racing Louisville is going to make two substitutions. Sarah Weber comes in, but she's coming in for Emma Sears. So they're big guns on the front line. Kayla Fisher and Emma Sears both subbed out. And you could hear the tone in our voices. We're not complaining. And no offense to Sarah Weber or McKenna Morris, who also came in. McKenna Morris came in for Quincy McMahon. But boy, in terms of firepower, I'm really surprised, pleasantly surprised, that in a critical game, you don't have Fisher and Sears out there. Again, we're not complaining.
1: Yeah, so. And I think, again, it has to do maybe with the weather. You definitely see the tired legs and maybe the runs that aren't being made, the press that's not happening.
0: Fair point. Meanwhile, here's Millay for Louisville, driving left side, and she's fouled, theoretically, by Emily Sams. Free kick Angel City, free kick Louisville from the left side as Tracy shakes her head.
1: Tough call, though, for me by the referee here, because that's exactly what Racing Louisville is trying to do in those moments, in those situations. Millay, an incredibly intelligent player and a veteran, pulls a veteran move, drawing the foul.
0: 1-0 Angel City, 80th minute. Free kick Louisville, attacking the goal to our left. From outside left, Katie O'Kane will deliver it. Yeah, you make a great point, Tracy. I'm surprised that Fisher and Sears taken out, but it's not like they've been huge factors in the match before they got taken out.
1: Yeah, and especially in the second half.
0: Mm-hmm. Yeah, I can understand why they did it now. Here's O'Kane ready to take the free kick from the left sideline. Weber, for example, has 3 goals in her own right this year. O'Kane blasts the free kick. Right side of the area, it's headed to the right end line and out, and a goal kick, Angel City.
1: Yeah, and with all of the weight underneath the ball, it rises up so high that it actually plays into Angel City's advantage. It allows the defense to kind of shift together and see where the ball's going and not have to make split second decisions. Those driven balls are so much harder to deal with. So fortunately for Angel City, that one a little bit mishit by O'Kane.
0: Angel City 1, Racing Louisville 0. 81st minute. Muse goes down at midfield, and a delayed foul gets called on Racing Louisville. They can't believe it, but it'll be a free kick for Angel City.
1: I'm not sure why it was a delayed call, but I think Angel City will be happy that it was called eventually. And now, as we're getting into crunch time for Angel City, now is the time when you want to slow the game down in certain moments of the game, right, to wear out the clock when you can, but you want to continue to go forward to force Racing Louisville to have to defend in their own defensive third.
0: Emily Sams will take the free kick for Angel City from its end, attacking from our left to our right. 1-0 Angel City in the 82nd minute from Lynn Family Stadium. Shores drives it downfield. Headed up in the air by Hodge. Headed by Jansdotter to the right sideline and out for a Louisville throw-in. Lynn Family Stadium, just about half a mile south of the Ohio River. So I suppose it's only fitting that the only goal of the match was scored by a player named Shores. Throw in and getting upended was Emily Sams by Weber. And who is the foul against here? That was a brutal collision. Aaron White, wearing the captain's armband, is complaining to the referee that that's 2 times that Emily Sams has done something like that. That was a very difficult play to call.
1: And I feel like in that moment, Emily Sams has to be a little bit smarter in that situation. And it appears that Savvy King is down for Angel City.
0: King hurt herself just before the challenge. And then Sams went over the top of Sarah Weber. And Weber went down. So both captains are now speaking rather animatedly to Lottie Isaka-Black. Sarah Gordon and Aaron Ryder both upset. It appears to be just a cramp, meanwhile, for Savvy King.
1: Yeah, and I'm glad that Sarah Gordon got into the mix there, because anytime you see the other team's captain giving the referee an earful, you have to kind of play the game and give it back if you're Sarah Gordon. Although it's an obvious foul here against Emily Sams, I think Aaron Wright right now pleading for a card in that scenario.
0: It looks like Aaron Wright and Sarah Gordon are playing a game of charades. And what's ironic is they're both
1: laughing.
0: They're both longtime former teammates with the Chicago Stars.
1: Yeah. And it looked like it was getting heated, but there was a smile at the end of the conversation, we'll call it, by both of those players.
0: Oh, to be a fly on the wall, or in this case, the center line. All right. Savvy King, who had to be checked out by Angel City head athletic trainer Matt Brandt, has had to come to the sideline. We're in the 84th minute. It's Angel City 1, Racing Louisville 0. And Savvy King grabbing her left calf. And let's find out if she's going to have to come out of the match. So Savvy King is going to be subbed out, and you have Riley Tiernan at a forward. That's going to replace her. This Angel City substitution presented by Sprouts Farmers Market.
1: Probably push Giselle Thompson back in the back line. Riley Tiernan then will go up top where Thompson was playing on the front line. But you have to understand that this is a heavy load for Savvy King, too, just getting back into the starting lineup, playing 90 minutes against Boston, and now having to go again in a pretty intense and then humid game as well.
0: O'Kane downfield to the arc, and an immediate breakup is

0: shoulder to shoulder contact right there. That is no foul, in my opinion. And yeah, an excellent opportunity on the other end for Racing Louisville. Maya Lardner, great redirection towards goal there. She absolutely beats Angelina Anderson. Fortunately, though, just a little bit too high. Kisses off the crossbar.
1: Off the bottom of the crossbar. And now we get a yellow card called on Jan's daughter for that challenge moments ago.
0: Well, I think it was the complaining that got Jan's daughter the yellow card. It started in the first couple of minutes of the game and hasn't stopped.
1: Complaint accumulation.
0: There you go.
1: 1-0 Angel City in the 86th minute. We have an Angel City player down behind the play as Tiernan goes long for Neuse. Neuse at a foot race right sideline. It's nudged by Gasek over the sideline for an Angel City throw-in, but we had an Angel City player down behind the play. And the player is grabbing their right knee. Sarah Gordon and Angelina Anderson are both there. And Sarah Gordon is beckoning for Angel City head athletic trainer Matt Brandt to come out there. It's 1-0 Angel City over Racing Louisville in the 87th minute of this match, as we have an Angel City player who is hurt, and it's Evelyn Shores, who went up on a challenge with Martin and Millay, and Millay bumped into Evelyn Shores' right knee, and then Evelyn Shores went up in the air and went down.
0: Yeah, and as much as, you know, you don't want to see any kind of injury, I think that it's a good thing that it was, looks like it was a contact injury and not, you know, kind of an awkward landing or step or plant injury, which you always get scared about.
1: Me too, because we saw her when we didn't know how it happened, grabbing her right knee, and that's very worrisome, but it was a contact knock, not a non-contact knock. Say that five times fast.
0: I'll leave you up to that. I'll leave that up to you.
1: 88th minute. It's 1-0 Angel City, and Shores was the goal scorer in the 69th minute. But moments ago, Maya Lardner, who scored both goals in Louisville's 2-1 win at Angel City July 26th, flicked one off the bottom of the crossbar. Jake, send that crossbar a fruit basket. Oh, man. Angel City trying to hold on and trying to move above the playoff line in the NWSL. So we had a hydration break. We have this stoppage. I'm thinking we're looking at least 5 minutes of second half stoppage time. We'll find out shortly.
0: Yeah, probably a decent chunk. And hopefully Evelyn Shores will be able to stay in this match.
1: Yeah, she...
0: Of course, she'll have to come off for some time there to be allowed and called back in.
1: The restart was in the Louisville defensive end. O'Kane deep in the Louisville defensive end. A dangerous pass across the middle of the field, but connected there with McKenna Morris, who just checked in. Angel City a player down right now, and it's a pretty valuable player in Shores. Trying to take advantage of it as Weber on the right side, but Sarah Gordon takes it away. And Weber knocks her down and steals the ball. Sarah Weber, right sideline. Her cross, left of the spot. Giselle Thompson heads it to the arc and is cleared by Jan's daughter. Headed back by Louisville. Right to Centenor. 1-0 Angel City. 89th minute.
0: Yeah, and poor Shores is right near the ball. She looks like a toddler in timeout. She's not allowed on the field. She has to stay off the field for 1 minute.
1: Centenor over the center line. Attacking the goal to our right. Centenor with a spinorama dribble.
0: Well, I think that's very smart. You want to keep possession here. You're not trying to give up possession again. You're a player down on the field.
1: Shores holding her arms out to her side, saying it's been a minute. And now it finally has been a minute. And now play is stopped again. 90th minute. It's Angel City 1, Racing Louisville nothing, but Angel City back at full strength. However, play is now going to be restarted by referee Lottie Isaka Black. Giselle Thompson sends it downfield. It's headed up the sideline. Fighting forward is Neuse, and she forces Louisville to kick it out for an Angel City throw-in. 90th minute, Angel City 1, Racing Louisville nothing. About to find out how much stoppage time we're going to get. Giselle Thompson will throw it in. Attack him will go to our right. Into Neuse. Neuse posted up right sideline to Tiernan and banks it out. Who's going to get it? Racing Louisville will.
0: Yeah,
1: I thought that went off of...
0: deflected back off of Tiernan. All right. On its way out.
1: 6 minutes of second half stoppage.

0: Time starting now. 1-0 Angel City. Here's a takeaway by Tiernan. Attacking will go to our right. Tiernan to Centnor. Centnor down the middle. To her right foot. Chips it for Shores. Left side of the air. She's got a brace. And Angel City's going back above the playoff line. They lead 2-0 in Louisville in second half stoppage time. Evelyn on the shores of the Ohio River has both Angel City goals.
1: Wow, and I think she might have just needed to have her little break, her little one-minute penalty box situation where she wasn't allowed on the field. She got right back on the field, and it wasn't long after that she made her impact, but a great job by Allie Sittenor to gut the ball in centrally. And then, of course, Racing Louisville, three players are drawn to Sittenor. That opens up a passing lane to find Evelyn Shores, and what a dish off to Shores. And then she just sees that far post once again and connects with it, sends it home. Her second goal of the night, putting Angel City up 2-0.
0: With 4.5 to go in second half stoppage time, and Allie Sittenor now has 2 goals and 2 assists in her last 5 matches. And if you want to be a playoff team, this is the kind of match that you've got to win.
1: Well, exactly. And that's what I had in my head. This is where you show what you're made of. If you're Angel City, you show what kind of team you want to be and where you want to go, because this absolutely was a match at 1-0 in their favor, you know, that they had to manage the game. They did really well with understanding that they had to continue to press forward. There were moments when Racing Louisville looked like they were going to get the equalizer. Angel City continued to press on, was able to find that second goal so far. Here we've got limited minutes left in this one.
0: Louisville's ball back at its end. Among other things, Angel City about to set franchise records for wins, points, and road wins, and about to complete a 2-1 road trip. Boy, this certainly makes spending the last 2 weeks on the road away from Southern California worthwhile. Over the near sideline at midfield, it's going to be a throw-in for Angel City. We're going to get a substitution here, and Angel City will bring Claire Emsley and Carson Cherry into the match. Cherry will replace Giselle Thompson. I'll tell you what, a lot of Angel City fans here tonight, and we saw that at Boston. It's really nice to see how well Angel City is being represented on the road, especially so far from home. This ain't San Diego or Bay FC.
1: You're right. And what's interesting about Giselle Thompson coming out, this is the first time she's been subbed out all season. She's played every single minute of every single match for Angel City. So coming out, finally getting a break for Angel City.
0: O'Kane for Louisville out to the center circle, sent back by Gordon. 2.5 left, second half stoppage time. It's Evelyn Shores 2, Racing Louisville 0. McKenna Morris back in the Louisville end. Off to Aaron Wright, who dribbles upfield. Angel City home on Friday to Denver, and then the following Wednesday, home to the Seattle Reign. And Angel City about to pass Seattle in the standings, and they're also about to increase their lead over Denver to 5 points. Gasek for Louisville with 2 to go in second half stoppage time. 2-0 Angel City. Lauren Millay going long, right side of the area, but it's headed away from Morris. Held in by Hodge. Stopped by Sams. It hit somebody's arm in the penalty area, I believe. VAR going to look at that one. Oh, brother. Outside of the right, here's a right-footed chip by Millay, and Anderson dives on it in the goal box. And if you hear a whistle here for VAR, look out.
1: Yeah, lots of hands in the air. It definitely took an awkward deflection
0: it
1: off
0: went
1: of Evelyn Shores, but it looked like it was her chest there.
0: Hey, if you think so,
1: yeah,
0: that's good enough for me.
1: Definitely.
0: Evelyn Shore's in the middle of everything. Play gets restarted. There won't be a review. O'Kane run off the ball at the arc, taken over by Jan Zotter, tracking back to Shores, who clears it upfield to Neus. 1 minute to go. Second half stoppage time. Angel City 2, Racing Louisville nothing. Here's Laguerre. Nice pass into the center circle. Jansdotter attack will go to our right. Jansdotter glides down the middle. Has Emsley to her left. Leaves with Emsley. Left point of the area. Just holding on. Keeping the ball. Left point of the area. Gets double teamed. Lures Gene and Morris back to the left sideline. They've got Louisville spread out. Shores outside left. Final minute of second half stoppage time. 2-0 Angel City. Racing Louisville might not see the ball again. Carson Cherry, rookie from the University of Louisville, right of the area. Her left-footed cross to the left-end line is headed over the left-end line. And in the final moments of second half stoppage time, Angel City is going to get a corner kick presented by Cedars-Sinai. They might just blow it dead before the corner kick.
1: Yeah, best case scenario with that cross there. That eats up a lot more time for Angel City. They'll take their time here to set up for this corner. What you don't want to do, though, is send a lot of numbers in this box right now. So I expect to see a couple of players holding back, sitting a little bit deeper.
0: Take it short and get on the plane. One more tap should do it. It's in the left corner. Angel City hunkers down, comes up the left sideline and out. Going to be another throw in Angel City. Final whistle could come at any moment. There she goes! Angel City earns its wings. They're back above the playoff line in the NWSL and set new franchise records for wins and points. Evelyn Shores mobbed by her teammates because she scored both goals in Angel City's 2-0 victory at Racing Louisville. Stay tuned for the Angel City After Party. You're kicking it with Angel City FC on the iHeartRadio app.

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0: Now back to Isaac Lowenkrop.
17: Angel City back above the playoff line in the NWSL after a 2-0 victory at Racing Louisville as they set franchise records for wins, points, and road wins in a season. But the bottom line, most importantly, again, back above the playoff line. They're now in sole possession of eighth place in the NWSL, 1 point ahead of now ninth place Seattle, and also 5 points ahead of Denver, who they will face in their next match at BMO Stadium this upcoming Friday. They complete a 2-1 road trip. They also break a 4-match head-to-head losing streak against Racing Louisville. They get their 7th shutout of the season, all of them by Angelina Anderson, and it's notable because Angel City pitched a shutout in this match, Tracy, against a Louisville team that came in having scored multiple goals in 6 consecutive matches. They had 2 newly crowned best 11 in the month of August players in Emma Sears and Lauren Millay. Not to mention Kayla Fisher, who has 6 goals in her own right this year. Yet not only did they shut them out, they shut them down and frustrated them defensively.
18: They did. And they also got a little help from the crossbar a couple of times, 2 times. But I think that overall, though, the defense for Angel City was incredibly organized. We talked about a big point of emphasis coming into this game that had to be good was their box defending. I thought they defended excellently inside the box. And that, you know, doesn't create a lot for if you're Racing Louisville. Then if you can't get looks in the box, that's kind of their game, to get the ball out wide, get crosses in the box, you know, utilize the set pieces. So again, Angel City had to be on top of their box defending. That's exactly what they did here tonight.
17: Angel City with a 2-0 victory at Racing Louisville. We were scoreless at halftime, but then in the 69th minute, here came our play of the match this evening. Outside middle, Sarah Gordon. Gordon, left of the arc to Shores. Her left-footed shot, score! You felt it was coming, and Evelyn Shores delivered a gorgeous turnaround left-footed strike. that gives Angel City a 1-0 lead on a 69th-minute goal at Racing Louisville.
18: Yeah, and Angel City had been putting a lot of pressure on this back line of Racing Louisville, but they had been having trouble trying to break through, trying to find some way somehow to break through. And on that last chance, or on that goal by Evelyn Shores, it was just good composure. At the top of the box, she saw the ball, she saw the opening and said, hey, I can hit this. Maybe Jordan Bloomer cheating a little bit towards her near post and sees that there's an opening in that far post, slots it home.
17: Angel City would carry that 1-0 lead in the second half stoppage time when Shores and Centenor struck again. Here's a takeaway by Tiernan. Attack him, go to our right. Tiernan to Centenor. Centenor down the middle. To her right foot. Chips it for Shores. Left side of the air. She's got a brace! And Angel City's going back above the playoff line! They lead 2-0 in Louisville in second half stoppage time. Evelyn on the shores of the Ohio River has both Angel City goals.
18: On that goal, what I loved was that Angel City continued to press forward, continued to try to get that second goal. They didn't concede to give Racing Louisville opportunities to continue to go forward. So they kept their foot on the gas pedal. Allie Centenor recognizes that all of the defenders are drawn to her in that scenario. And then that opens up a passing lane to lay it off to find Evelyn Shores. And oh my goodness, Evelyn Shores has been playing so well for Angel City. And she puts that insurance goal into the back of the net the same way she did the first one into the far post. Great job by Evelyn Shores getting her first brace here today.
17: The final score, Angel City / Evelyn Shores 2, Racing Louisville 0, and Angel City is back above the playoff line in the NWSL. Coming up next, we will name our Once Upon a Farm player of the match. I'm not sure there's much drama about this one, but we'll find out and also get you ready for two more big home matches on Friday against Denver Summit FC and the following Wednesday at BMO Stadium against the Seattle Reign. The final score again, Angel City Football Club 2, Racing Louisville 0. This is the Angel City After Party. You're kicking it with Angel City FC on the iHeartRadio app.
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17: 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And that includes Angel City's next two this Friday at BMO Stadium against Denver Summit FC. And then the following Wednesday against the Seattle Reign, Angel City just overtook Seattle for the eighth and final playoff spot in the NWSL. And Angel City, with the victory today, is now 5 points ahead of Denver Summit FC. Now it's time to name this evening's player of the match, presented by Once Upon a Farm. Tracy?
18: No surprise here. As you talked about Isaac, it's Evelyn Shores, the player to only score two goals here, her getting her first brace for Angel City and really securing some valuable points here on the road at Racing Louisville. Just to rattle off some of her stats, 90 minutes played, of course, the two goals that were scored. And she had 78 touches throughout the duration of the match. But I think what's so special about Evelyn Shores is that she is so important to this Angel City attack. She is a defender, yes. And she starts off on the back line, but the way she gets involved in the attack for Angel City is just such a critical piece to their success. And I went back to my notes because I remembered there was a quote and I saw it written down that Evelyn Shores said when she first came to Angel City, because remember, she has played many positions and we weren't sure and the coaches weren't sure where they were going to play her, whether it was going to be centrally, whether it was going to be high up the field. And she said, I like scoring goals. I like having the ball. So she didn't mind where she was going to be on the field. She just likes the ball at her feet and she likes to score goals. So just a little reminder that Evelyn Shores loves to put the ball in the back of the net here tonight with the two goals.
17: A 2-0 victory for Angel City at Racing Louisville. And, you know, kind of a contrast here. And, you know, we're obviously not as familiar with Racing Louisville as we are Angel City. But this was a critical game for Angel City, but it was even more critical for Racing Louisville. And here they are, they're scoreless deep down the stretch. They take out one of their top scorers in Kayla Fisher. They fall behind 1-0. Then they take out their top scorer, Emma Sears. And it was kind of surprising that they would have their top two scorers subbed out, especially in a trailing situation. They weren't very involved at that point. Maybe they didn't have enough energy. We don't really know the ins and outs of it, but it's something that we did take note of, that, you know, you're arguably two top scorers are subbed out of the game in a really gotta have it game, because they were 8 points off the playoff line. And you juxtapose that with Angel City, which so many times it seemed that they've just been able to get over the hump into a form where they can, you know, consistently come away with 3 points and get consistently above the playoff line. And even though this wasn't as important for Angel City as it was for Racing Louisville, it was still Angel City's biggest match of the season. And the bottom line is, if you want to be in the playoffs, this is the type of game and match that you've got to win. And that's what Angel City did tonight.
18: Absolutely. And well said, Isaac. I just felt like Angel City had the upper hand, especially when Emma Shores got subbed out and Kayla Fisher, as you mentioned. But yeah, we don't know the dynamics. We do know that the weather was uncomfortable for both sides. We saw it at the end of the first half and we started to see it as the second half wore on. So maybe that was a factor in this one. Wanted to get some maybe fresh legs on. And then, of course, you have Lardner coming off the bench, yeah, who had a lot of success against Angel City the last time they faced them. So maybe hoping that that same energy would come for Racing Louisville. But for Angel City, I think this is so good for them to just feel like they had a challenge and were able to rise to the challenge at this point of the season. We've seen moments, we've seen stints, and we've seen little streaks here and there of Angel City, not just this season, but in seasons past. So for them to have sort of a must-win game in a huge game to get 3 points here on the road at Racing Louisville, a team that's right behind you chasing that playoff run, and being able to go out there and get two goals, not give up any, and get 3 points, I think is just a huge momentum boost for this team, who, by the way, has only lost one game in seven. It's over seven games. So one loss in seven games for Angel City, although they've had a lot of ties in there, has to feel good as you're heading into these two, you know, upcoming games again that are potential 6-point games.
17: And now, after 12 days on the road, Angel City is headed home with two victories in three matches in the bank. And now they head back to BMO Stadium. And most importantly, above the playoff line for a huge matchup on Friday against Denver Summit FC. We'll have it for you. And the kickoff of that match on Friday, again, it'll be at BMO Stadium. It'll be the first ever meeting between Angel City Football Club and Denver Summit Football Club, which is one of the expansion teams in the NWSL. We'll have it for you this Friday from BMO Stadium. We'll be on the air at 6:45 p.m. Pacific time with kickoff at 7, with Angel City now above the playoff line with this 2-0 victory at Racing Louisville. So we'll talk to you on Friday for Tracy Bailey. And by the way, did Angel City get you the appropriate present for your birthday today?
18: They did. My one wish came true. Thank you, Angel City.
17: For Tracy Birthday Bailey, our stadium engineer, Jake Warner, and our studio engineer, Zach Elcaldi and Osman Flamenco, this is Isaac Lawcron saying goodbye, reminding you the final score from Lynn Family Stadium was Angel City Football Club 2, Racing Louisville 0. Good night, everyone.

0: has been Angel City Aftermath. 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
0: This is soccer for the City of Angels.
2: I love this squad.
0: This is Angel City FC. Angel City pregame on the pitch is on. Now with all the lead up to today's match, joined by Tracy Bailey, Isaac Lowenkrop.
3: From Lynn Family Stadium in Louisville, Kentucky, Angel City Football Club goes for franchise records in wins and points as they visit Racing Louisville. I'm Isaac Lowenkron with Tracy Bailey. Angel City is 2 points behind the Seattle Reign for the eighth and final playoff spot in the NWSL. Racing Louisville is 8 points off the playoff line, making this matchup effectively worth 6 points in the standings and also providing the opportunity for some Angel City revenge.
4: Yeah, and Racing Louisville has won 4 straight against Angel City. And I think what's fresh in all of these players' mind is that last game against Angel City at BMO on July 26th. Racing Louisville came into that one winless and 6 and had not won a single road game the entire season. And Angel City, well, they were on a 3-game win streak. And that win for Racing Louisville put an end to that streak. So, yes, this matchup might look a little different, although, you know, it was about 40 days ago. Both teams are playing with some different formations, some different players in different positions. And Angel City will have Evelyn Shores and Savvy King, who they did not have the first time they faced them. Racing Louisville will likely be looking in a two-front with Emma Sears and Kayla Fisher, which has been a little bit different look and has provided a lot of success for them lately. And Racing Louisville, they're undefeated in their last 4 at home. So, Angel City, this will be your perfect opportunity to snatch 3 points on the road and take these points, these big, big points in this crucial time for Angel City in this playoff race.
3: And Angel City coming off a 5-2 victory at Boston on Monday night. The 5 goals tying a franchise record for goals in a match. What were your main takeaways from such an exciting victory for Angel City?
4: Well, I think first off is that it was an incredible response from that 2-0 defeat, which I felt deflated. So I know the players on the field felt deflated. We heard from Captain Sarah Gordon just saying that performance wasn't enough against North Carolina. And hearing from Leif Smerud after the win at Boston, he said that he saw a team that was really fired up, ready to go, and they played like it. They had offensive efficiency, 20 shots, 9 shots on target, 5 goals. Jansdatter and King were back in the starting lineup. Chalufi and Jansdatter starting for the first time together. We saw the chemistry that was forming between those two players. The midfield for Angel City was fantastic. And Martin, Laguerre, Sentinor all played really well. Ali Sentinor provided so much into the attack and defensively as well. But I think most importantly, the midfield really controlled the tempo, which was key against a physical Boston side that was trying to, you know, murk up the game a little bit, chop it up. And Angel City stuck to their game plan and was able to play the way they wanted to play.
3: It was the first time since July 26th that both Svendis Jansdatter and Myoran New saw action in the same match. Both scored goals. And Chalufi, who, as you mentioned, scored 2 goals herself, was asked what it meant to have Jansdatter and Neus back on the field.
5: These two are very brilliant players, and whenever we have them, it's like a boost to our team because they have contributed a lot. So whenever we are missing them, it's like a missing piece. So it's good to have them back, and the team is excited because we know how important they are and what they bring to the team. So it's a very good thing for us to have them back.
4: Well, I think any time you're a team that has your 2 leading goal scorers out at one time, you are going to struggle a little bit because different players have to step up and provide a different role for the team. So we saw players maybe trying to do too much at times. We saw players kind of confused at what that role exactly was. But when they came back, I wasn't sure if they were going to come back in form that they left. Oh my goodness. They looked so good. It was so exciting to watch. And then Myra Noose comes on and gets 2 really good looks and opportunities right away and then finishes her third chance of the game, which is a fantastic thing to see for Angel City. And I feel like they're getting the depth and they're playing in the form that, you know, we have been waiting for and waiting to see ever since the injuries started to pile up for Angel City.
3: Kickoff at Racing Louisville, 12 minutes away, 2 minutes away. It's this evening's player availability report and the starting 11s. You're kicking it with Angel City FC on the iHeartRadio app.
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3: This evening's player availability report is presented by Cedars-Sinai. Angel City midfielder Ari Borges, a former racer, by the way, missing her second consecutive match due to an excused absence. For which Sydney LaRue missing her second consecutive match because of a thigh injury. For Racing Louisville, midfielder Taylor Flint out because of a foot injury. Rookie forward Audrey McKean with the U.S. national team at the 20 and under World Cup. That was this evening's player availability report presented by Cedars-Sinai. This evening's starting 11 is presented by DoorDash. In goal for Angel City, Angelina Anderson, fourth in the NWSL with a goals against average of 1.14. The right outside back, Savvy King, the center backs, Emily Sams, and Sarah Gordon, who was yesterday named NWSL Best 11 for the month of August. Oh, Emma. Anyway, in the left outside back, hello, Emma. The left outside back, Evelyn Shores.
4: And Evelyn Shores, I think you know what she can do defensively because she's playing left outside back. But just to read off some of her stats offensively against Boston last match for Angel City, she led them in crosses, passes into the final third, and had 13 completed passes into the final third. So she is also a huge part of the way that Angel City will want to attack. She had an assist in that game off of a corner kick, but she generates so much offensively. And of course, she's so stable back defensively as well.
3: At one midfielder, another former racer, Neely Martin. At another midfielder, Karina Laguerre, a rookie from Duke. The other midfielder, Allie Centnor.
4: And this is the first time, the last match against Boston, that Allie Centnor has had multi-goal contributions
0: for Angel City. This is Angel City Aftermath.
4: One goal, one assist, so she is
0: a post-game look at today's match and a preview of what's next.
15: Is the next game here yet?
0: Joined by Tracy Bell.
16: Milo and Tracy are a smooth combo.
4: So she is so valued defensively, offensively, and she's just doing it all.
3: Angel City back above the playoff line.
7: Also doing it all over the right wing is Giselle Thompson.
4: Yeah, and she moved up higher last.
15: It's game time, baby.
0: Now Angel City FC takes the pitch. Here's your host for all of today's action.
4: Isaac Lowenkrop. But also, she's so good with her footwork.
3: Football Club.
4: Loves to take on defenders 1v1.
0: Back to more Angel City FC soccer. 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
4: Offensively and find the back of the net herself.
3: With John's daughter at one forward, seven goals and two assists this year to lead Angel City.
0: Halftime. More Angel City FC action is on the way. But first, Tracy Bailey and Isaac Lowenkrop.
3: Jordan Loomer goes against halftime. Family Stadium.
7: Center backs Ellie Jean,
3: Louisville,
7: Captain
3: Kentucky,
7: Aaron Wright,
3: no Stan Gasek, a rookie
7: Angel
3: out of Ohio State. And the right outside back,
7: Louisville.
3: Quincy McMahon. The left
7: Angel City
3: outside back, Ella Haas,
7: the
3: college teammate of Karina Laguerre's
7: at
3: Duke.
7: Playoff
3: at one midfielder, Katie O'Kane, and another midfielder, a former Angel as well, Macy Hodge, starting in place of Taylor Flint.
4: Yeah, Taylor Flint out with a foot injury. She left that San Diego match early. And then coincidentally, she was not available for Angel City the first time they played them due to yellow card accumulation. Macy Hodge started that last match, but only got to play 7 minutes against Angel City at BMO in July. So she gets to start again here today, but she will add that bite and that stability in the midfield for Racing Louisville.
3: The other midfielder having a career year, Lauren Millay.
4: Yeah, and what's interesting about Millay is she also moved higher up the pitch. We're used to seeing her as that outside back for Racing Louisville, but she's playing in the midfield, so she's leading the team in
3: the
4: assists, fourth in the entire league in assists. And she is also getting it done defensively. They like to press, so she will be that player in the middle, kind of steering the press.
13: It's a tough team,
4: knowing when to jump in
13: to intercept,
4: because
13: they do
4: such a good job of getting offense that way.
13: Absolutely,
4: everybody behind the ball.
3: At one forward, Kayla Fisher, 6 goals.
4: I think for Angel City, what
3: year,
4: it's going to take
3: forward,
4: at times is going to be,
3: seven goals and five
4: stretching the back line.
13: Yeah, and we all know that she is capable of taking on anybody in the
4: line so that other players can operate.
13: What's interesting
4: in those,
13: is that the form that she's in is
4: that
13: are
4: created that
13: five
4: games
13: or
4: have been
13: so,
4: there,
13: she
4: like
13: has
4: we
13: been
4: usually see for Angel City.
13: Five of her seven
4: and
13: goals have come in those last five
4: those
13: games,
4: spaces,
13: and they've gone
4: the
13: to a two-part, which you mentioned, with Fisher and Emma Sears, and they just seem to be clicking
4: and players like that. Giselle Thompson can operate in those half spaces,
13: be active and up front.
4: I think
13: are active on that front line for
4: where, you know, they overload sides defensively, where if we can switch the field and move the ball a little bit quicker, I think there will be moments or more opportunities for Angel City to switch the ball and have some space and time on the ball.
3: Racing
7: Louisville. I can't remember ever giving a halftime
3: over the
7: weather
3: playoff
7: report,
3: but
7: NWSL,
3: here we are.
7: And also
3: the temperature
7: franchise
3: in Louisville
7: for winds
3: 90
7: and
3: degrees
7: points.
3: As
7: you're
3: we speak
7: it with
3: the
7: Angel City FC
3: humidity
7: on the
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3: The heat and the humidity.
0: Pre-game on the pitch is done.
16: 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Chop, chop.
0: Next up, exciting NWSL soccer. 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
12: Chevy
4: games,
12: trucks
4: have- you know, so back-to-back-to-back games. So legs are going to be tired for sure. They've been on the road. So I think substitutions will be huge for Angel City. And you have to think about Maya Arnoose for Angel City. And I'm guessing she will probably be allowed to play around 45 minutes. So will we see her right at the halftime break? Perhaps. I'm not sure who you would take off, though. Because everybody, I feel like up top, we're playing pretty well for Angel City. And then it becomes a matter of depth. I think that you have to be a little bit nervous about Lardner coming on for Racing Louisville and the success that she's had, you know, 2 goals total the entire season for the rookie. And she scored both against Angel City. So you have to think that she's going to come in with some confidence, some energy. But it becomes, again, about managing those moments for both sides. And for Angel City in particular, I felt like they've controlled the majority of this game. So now it becomes, you know, just making it a little bit tighter inside the attacking third, being a little more creative when you are sending the balls into the box, making the run.
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3: Kick off the second half, Lynn Family Stadium, Louisville, Kentucky. No score between Angel City Football Club and Racing Louisville. Angel City 2 points behind the Seattle Reign for the eighth and final playoff spot in the NWSL. Racing Louisville is 8 points behind Seattle. If Angel City wins, not only will they move back above the playoff line, but they will also set franchise records for wins, road wins, and points. And they are facing a Racing Louisville team that they held off the scoreboard in the first half, a Louisville team that has scored not just a goal, but multiple goals in six consecutive matches entering tonight. And Angel City did not allow a shot on target in the first half. Remember, we're talking about a Racing Louisville team with the likes of Emma Sears with 7 goals and 5 assists, Caleb Fisher, 6 goals, 4 assists, Lauren Millay, 3 goals and 6 assists, and Emma Sears and Millay named best 11 in the NWSL in August, along with Sarah Gordon. So both teams back onto the Bermuda at Lynn Family Stadium. Angel City in its Los Angeles kits, cream and light pink jerseys with gray shorts. Racing Louisville in its disco kits, black uniforms with electric purple and glowing green fragments. Racing Louisville will kick off to open the second half as Angel City defends the western goal to our left in front of Angelina Anderson. Louisville defending the eastern goal to our right in front of Jordan Bloomer. As Racing Louisville sends it downfield in the Angel City end, it goes out for an Angel City throw-in. And Evelyn Shores heaves it far side in midfield. It's headed down and claimed by O'Kane for Racing Louisville. Right foot's a pass outside of the right. Sears had it swept away by Laguerre. Loose outside middle. Knocked ahead by Haas. Fisher got knocked on her wallet by Sams. No foul called. It's cleared into the Louisville end. Back to get it goes Gasek for Aaron Wright. And the pass, stumbling, is Gasek, but then Chalufia kicked it off of her out of danger. Wright claims it for Louisville. Good break for Racing Louisville as Gasek slipped a little bit there.
13: Yeah, that was a little bit interesting for Priska Chalufia. I think she didn't expect the ball to come to her and try to nail it off of Gasek.
3: Gasek has it back in the Louisville end. Left foots it over the center line, down the left sideline for Haas. Haas on the sprint against King, rolls it into the area, and it's scooped up by Angelina Anderson.
13: Yeah, good job by Angel City having everybody covered on that ball into the box. Angelina Anderson saw it early, was able to get to it first.
3: Boy, you can see the difference that Savvy King has made since she's returned to the lineup. I mean, you've got Savvy King, national team defender in Emily Sams, a gold medalist, Sarah Gordon, who should be on the national team, and Evelyn Shore is an extremely promising young player in this league. That's quite a back line, especially now that Savvy King is back to complete it.
13: Yeah, she's been doing good stuff, especially in that box defending category, which we thought would be critical coming into this game. Already has 2 interceptions and a couple of blocks inside the box.
3: Sam's going long. It deflects to Chalufia. Backdoor pass for Giselle Thompson. And just getting to it first is Haas, who has to ditch it for an Angel City throw-in.
13: Yeah, and one interesting note in that first half, both teams really heavily attacked down our near side. So the left side for Angel City, the right side for Racing Louisville. And they're continuing to really wear down the turf on this near side once again to start the second. So it's kind of switched. Now we're seeing Giselle Thompson getting involved early in the second half on this near side.
3: Jan's distance throw in from the right sideline. Parachutes it to the right side of the area. It's loose. It's tipped by Sentinor over the wide end line and out. Last touch by Angel City despite their appeals. And a goal kick Louisville.
13: Yeah, and in those moments, as you know, a player that is on the offense with a corner, you just want to try to get to the ball first, redirect it towards the frame of the goal because something good will happen. It's a loose ball bouncing. Unfortunately, though, for Angel City, not able to react quick enough to keep it in and just redirect it towards the goal.
3: We're 3 minutes out of the second half, no score. Angel City FC and Racing Louisville as it's headed over the far sideline in the Louisville end, and it'll be a Racing Louisville throw-in. Neither squad made a substitution at halftime, as the game time temperature and the halftime temperature was above 90 degrees. We had a hydration break even in the first half. That was Angel City's first hydration break, at least since the World Cup break, and it could be their first of the whole season. Far sideline at midfield. It's sent downfield by Louisville. On the chase is Fisher, right side of the area, onside against Sams, and Sams broke it up, knocked it over the wide end line for a Louisville corner kick.
13: Yeah, and I'm not exactly sure how Fisher was able to stay onside because she was, I would say, 2 or 3 yards ahead of Emily Sams on that last opportunity, but a great job by Emily Sams to close her down. The ball's bouncing, so Fisher had to kind of slow up her run to bring the ball down.
4: And then Sam's able to get a foot in.
3: Corner kick Louisville attacking the goal to our left from the right quarter. In a scoreless 50th minute, Katie O'Kane will take the corner kick from the right quarter. Kansas City scored an Olympico goal last night by Izzy Rodriguez, by the way, in their 2-1 win at Bay FC. Oh, sorry. I'll wait for an Angel City corner kick. All right, O'Kane ready to release it from the left quarter. Former Angel Rocky Rodriguez scored the winning goal in that match for Kansas City, by the way. O'Kane, a left-footed in-swinger, volleyed by Hodge, and it goes off of Gene in the area, and it's cleared out of there by Chalufia. Jordan Bloomer back in the center circle. The Louisville keeper, right foots it downfield. Left of the area, Fisher trying to win it. It's claimed by Aaron White, outside left to Haas. Haas with a left-footed ball to the arc in the area. Here is Gene. Gene, right side of the area. Millay for Sears, right end line. Broken up by Gordon over the right end line, and it's a goal kick, Angel City, and Emma Sears can't believe it.
4: And I just read the lips from Emma Sears. She said, ref, you're terrible, but I thought for sure this was a foul against Emma Sears. As the ball gets cleared out of danger off of the corner kick, Bloomer recycles the ball in, and then it's a two-handed push from Sears with the shoulder contact initially, though. Gordon goes down.
3: Yeah, Sears is lucky that she didn't get called for the foul there. She also seemed to thigh Sarah Gordon down.
4: Yeah.
3: Here is O'Kane dribbling it into the area, and it's gobbled up by Angelina Anderson. That was like 3 points of contact on that foul. So she only fouled.
4: Still complaining.
3: Yeah. But she fouled Gordon in three different places. Yeah. Brassica to the 52nd minute, no score. Angel City FC and Racing Louisville. Savvy King in the Angel City end. Back to Anderson. We're talking.

0: got lofted a little bit too much underneath it. And of course, goes over the end line. But she had some players there making runs, which is a good sign for Angel City. Chalufia, Thompson, and another Angel City player were all options.
1: No score, 53rd minute at Lynn Family Stadium, which, among other things, leads the NWSL in signs. Jordan Bloomer will take it from our right to our left in front of a sign that says, Bloomer has it. Real clever, guys. Never would have thought of that in a million years. Anyway, here's Ella Haas on the near sideline at midfield. I'm so rude. Ball trickles over the near sideline, and it's going to be a throw-in for Racing Louisville. Haas into Fisher, battling Sams. Going down is Fisher. No foul called, and Emily Sams comes away for Angel City.
0: Yeah,
1: oh,
0: good
1: well.
0: Composure by Sams to just continue to play on there. Fisher complained immediately and then just regain possession for Angel City. Now they can spread out, get in a good shape to build, to try to get some offensive moments generated.
1: We're crossing into the 54th minute, no score against these. Again, these are two of the better offenses in the league. Louisville fourth in goals scored, Angel City fifth in goals scored. Allie Sendor for Angel City, far side in midfield. Her pass down the middle, broken up by Millay. Loose outside middle, won by Laguerre, and toes it well outside of the right, Giselle Thompson. Nice pass to Laguerre. Laguerre, right point of the area against O'Kane. It's knocked to the right end line. O'Kane left foot to the upfield. It lays up and stays in, but is run down and claimed by Angel City Sams. Center line near side. Angel City has already broken its franchise record for goals in a season. Racing Louisville is a goal away from tying its franchise record for goals in a season. Outside of the right, Giselle Thompson. Sending Savvy King away right of the area, but Fisher gets there first.
0: Yeah, good read by Fisher, and I felt like Giselle Thompson needed to take and hold on to the ball just one more moment. That would have allowed Savvy King to kind of get her engine going a little bit quicker.
1: Fisher lost it over the right sideline, and Angel City will get a throw-in. We're at a scoreless 55th minute, and it'll be a Jans distance throw-in from the right sideline. These Jans distance throw-ins are as good as corner kicks. Flings it to the right side of the area, headed by Shores, but caught by Bloomer in her goal box. Bloomer with a quick outlet pass. She threw it upfield to Millay. Here's Millay over the center line. Attack will go to our left. Angel City does a good job getting back in transition, especially Jan's daughter. Millay, right point of the area, right side of the area. The cross is gobbled up by Anderson.
0: Yeah, and I think Angel City fortunate, but understanding Jan's daughter knows that she has to get back there because Emily Sams is crashing the box, which is the center back for Angel City. So a huge gap and hole that is left open on those throw-in opportunities. Good job by Jan's daughter, just helping out her defensive squad there.
1: As we remain scoreless, crossing into the 56th minute. If Angel City wins, they move above the playoff line. Here's a bad pass by Anderson, and the Angel City end. It goes over the sideline, and Louisville gets an attacking third throw-in.
0: Yeah, I think I'm just, you know, miscommunication between Gordon and just a bad area to give the ball up. Fortunately, though, no players there. Goes over the sideline now. Racing Louisville regains possession.
1: Sears, right sideline. Here's a right-footed ball that's just swept over the bar. It's out, and Anderson had to get a hand on it, so Angel City concedes a corner kick as McMahon sent a surprisingly dangerous ball in from the right sideline.
0: Yeah, a dangerous ball, but again, I think it was kind of a hit-and-hope ball, and fortunately for McMahon, it winds up heading straight towards goal. She's trying to cross that ball in. Good job by Anderson, understanding her positioning, where she's at on the field, and just rises up to hit it over the crossbar.
1: No score, 57th minute, corner kick Louisville, attacking the goal to our left. Katie O'Kane from the left corner, addressing it right-footed. Right-footed ball to the right end line, headed by Jan's daughter over the right end line. Corner kick Racing Louisville from the right quarter this time.
0: Yeah, and Racing Louisville has been dangerous on corner kicks, and O'Kane has been really excellent in her delivery.
1: Yeah, Louisville, as you mentioned earlier, has 8 set-piece goals. The only team that has more in the league is Angel City with 9. And O'Kane had a free kick goal earlier this year that was actually named the NWSL's Goal of the Week that week.

0: All right, another quarter kick for Racing Louisville from the right quarter. Okana dresses it left-footed, in-swinger, crowded goal box. Gordon got a head on it, out of the area, left of the area. Two Angel City players down. It's headed out of the area once again by Angel City. Jan's daughter volleys it to the left end line to herself and keeps it in and concedes a throw-in instead of a corner kick. And two Angel City players went down during that corner kick in the fray.
1: Yeah, and it's probably the right call as we get another glance at it. Play resumes. Racing Louisville will control possession here.
0: McMahon, right side for Louisville. Right of the area, O'Kane. O'Kane's right-footed cross knocked over the right end line again, and this time it's a goal kick, Angel City, in a scoreless 58th minute.
1: And a good moment for Angel City to kind of regroup here. Angelina Anderson, throughout the entire rest of that play, after not getting the call, she goes to ground, takes a little bit of time to get up on her feet, is complaining immediately. The ball actually comes back towards her as she's complaining. So in these moments, Angel City just has to trust that they have to continue to play on, and that if there is a foul in those moments, it will be corrected. If it impacts the game in a negative way, you have to keep playing in those situations.
0: No score, 59th minute. Angelina Anderson to the far side for Sarah Gordon. Gordon sprints upfield on the dribble passionately over the center line. Now the left sideline for Shores. Shores back through the center circle to Sams for Angel City. Center line near side to King. Right sideline, Giselle Thompson going to work. Giselle Thompson slowly moving it outside right. Nice pass outside of the right. Martin's pass is stopped, and it goes to Chalufia. Right side of the area, back to the goal. Back to Martin, the former racer. Now to Centnor. Gets to the arc, can't get the shot away. Swings right. Left point of the area to Shores. Shores with a left-footed cross headed by Jan's daughter wide. Goal kick Louisville.
1: And right before the moment that Centnor touched the ball, I was just thinking in my head, she hasn't had a lot of touches in the second half, and Racing Louisville doing a good job of just making it really congested in the middle of the field, forcing Angel City to go out wide and then have to come back inside. And that's what they try to do on that last chance. A good ball in by Evelyn Shores. And it's Janzatter trying to get to the ball first there. Just awkwardly trying to redirect it on frame. Unable to do so.
0: No score in the 60th minute. Goal kick Louisville from our right to our left. No subs yet by either squad. Bloomer's goal kick comes down center line near side. Going to be claimed by Gasek over the center line. Stopped by Martin, but it went to Hodge. Hodge smothered by Laguerre, prize it free, but it's pounced on by O'Kane. O'Kane down the middle for Louisville. O'Kane gets to the arc. Right-footed pass. Right point of the area now. McMahon to the right end line against Shores, who turns her back. Clips it for Millay. Millay right end line. Saved by Anderson. As we hit the one-hour mark, and Angelina with a drop kick. Drop kicks it all the way downfield for Chalufi. It's one on two. It bounces high, and White has to head it back to Bloomer.
1: But good idea right there, as that was the first time that we've seen this all game, hoping to catch Racing Louisville off guard here, get Priska Chalufia in behind.
0: Angelina Anderson bidding for a goalkeeper assist. Mandy McGlynn of Utah had one last night in their 2-1 loss at home to Boston. That was the fourth goalkeeper assist of the year in the NWSL this season. Sears for Louisville, driving left side. Left point of the area against Sams. Sears to the left end line in the area. Slide tackle by Sams over the left end line. Quarter kick Louisville.
1: Yeah, and the commitment right now for the back four from Angel City has been excellent. Just making sure these balls are not finding their way across the face of the goal with a cross, doing everything they can, putting their body on the line to deflect those opportunities.
0: This will be Louisville's fourth corner kick of the second half. None yet for Angel City. We're in the 62nd minute with no score. Louisville attacking, will go to our left. O'Kane from the left quarter will take the corner kick, addressing it right-footed with Millay adjacent. Right-footed, into the goal mouth, punched by Anderson, up to Centnor. Centnor, up ahead, Jansdotter on the chase. Jansdotter's got Chalufia downfield on a 2-on-2. Chalufia had to wait for it, she's got it. Chalufia, rolling it for Jansdotter. Jansdotter right side of the area against McMahon. Right side of the area, back to the goal. Jansdotter for Giselle Thompson, wide of the spot. It goes to Martin. Left side of the area, Chalufia. Chalufia back to Shores. To Chalufia, left side of the area. Scoops it in front, headed out by Wright. Goes to Savvy King, right of the arc. Outside right to Centnor. Centnor flicks into the arc. Here's Laguerre. Laguerre for Centnor. Fires, misses high. Goal kick lacing Louisville. Boy, you had a good feeling about that rush, didn't you?
1: Yes, you did. And a good attack by Angel City. And good decisions in that last transition moment. It's the initial decision by John Stoddard to find Chalufia. And then Chalufia, knowing that and recognizing that it's not on, keep the ball there, gives it back to Jansdotter. And then the numbers come for Angel City. Unfortunately, though, nothing really too threatening in the end.
0: No score, 63rd minute. Low goal kick by Bloomer. Heavy touch by Gasek, taken away by Chalufia. Another 2-on-3. Chalufia trading paint with Gasek. Priskic still with it. Triple team, right point of the area. Now double team. The cross is blocked by Hodge. Chalufia right of the area for Angel City. To Giselle Thompson, back to the goal, deep of the right quarter. Swings left, right sideline, Chalufia. And she's going to slow it down for Angel City. Emily Sands rolls it way outside, left to Gordon. Left sideline, Shores. Shores moving in on McMahon. Driving, gets the cross away. It lays up right side of the area for Chalufia. Outside the area now. She faces up, stands over the ball, banks it off of Haas, and it goes over the right sideline. It's going to be a throw-in for Angel City, but we're going to get our first substitution window of the match at a scoreless 64th minute. And Myora Neuse will check in. Who's she going to check in for? Neuse comes into the match and she replaces Chalufia. This Angel City substitution presented by Sprouts Farmers Market. But on a night like this, being fresh can make all the difference.
1: Yeah, you're absolutely right. And I think we'll see Svendis Jansdotter slide centrally, which will put Neuse on that left side for Angel City up top in the front line.
0: Jans distance throw in from the right sideline. She launches it all the way into the goal box. It's headed right of the arc, run down by King. Outside middle to Gordon. Gordon's pass taken away by Fisher. Saved, however, by Angel City Jansdotter. Jansdotter right side. It was saved by Martin. Svendis right side of the area. Gets past Fisher. Rolls it in front. Broke it up. Up to Haas. Haas clears it back into the right corner. And Fisher picks it up there for Louisville and clears it. Held in outside right by King. 65th minute, no score. Angel City pressuring, though. Outside left is Centnor. Ali Centnor drives to her right. Here's Laguerre at the arc. Nice pass to Sams. Right point of the area. Sams one-on-one. Right side of the area. Drops it back to Laguerre. Right side of the area, double team. Right of the area to Sams. Right foot and cross. Loose in the goal box, and it's going to be cleared away by Racing Louisville. Going to go over the left sideline, throw in Angel City. No score in the 66th minute.
1: And now for Angel City, all the danger is coming with the crosses in from the wide area. So that's where the runs have to be very intentional from the runners in the box from Angel City.
0: Savvy King in the center circle as Angel City attacks to go to our right. Pass to the right sideline, taken down by Giselle Thompson. Giselle Thompson, right point of the area, into the area, driving on Haas, right end line. Giselle Thompson keeps it away from Haas, right of the area. Now she faces up, one-on-one against Haas, right footed cross, punched by Bloomer, past the left side of the area and out of the area. There is a challenge for the ball that goes over the far sideline. Last touch by Gordon, throw in Louisville.
1: Yeah, kind of a brutal tackle against Gordon, but excellent decision-making by Giselle Thompson. She's trying to go a good job defensively, and she gets stopped the first time, but she turns around, sees that it's 1v1 once again, and is able to dance on the ball a little bit, and does exactly what you want to do with the cross. You force the defense to have to come up with something, and that time it's Bloomer who's able to get a hand on it. Eventually, Racing Louisville able to clear it out.
0: No score in the 67th minute. Racing Louisville sets it up in its end. Haas up the near sideline. O'Kane battling Laguerre, gets past her. Couldn't get past Neely Martin, however. Giselle Thompson outside right for Angel City. slowly moving in. Double team, spins to her right. Left foots it back out to King. At the center circle, Sams. In the center circle, Gordon. Crossing into the 68th minute, no score. Evelyn Shore's left sideline. Scoops a left-footed pass that's broken up by Aaron Wright. And Wright's going to head upfield for Racing Louisville. A center back through the center circle. She's got Sears. It's a four-on-four. Pass to the right side. Sears doesn't go after it. Gordon does. Gets in front of McMahon and blows right past McMahon. Up to Centnor. Centnor for Angel City. Attack will go to our right. And a scoreless 68th minute. And Centnor going to roll it all the way back to Angelina Anderson. Racing Louisville, by the way, is the only team in the league that has not recorded a clean sheet this season. By contrast, Angel City has six, which is a franchise record. Angel City's Emily Sams has it in her end as we cross into a scoreless 69th minute. Gordon, far sideline at midfield. Centnor whips it downfield for Jansdotter. Left side of the area. Jansdotter lobs it to the spot, headed by Haas, but it goes back to Jansdotter. It's still loose left point of the area, and Haas, with a good effort, cleared it past Jansdotter and Centnor, but it's an Angel City throw-in.
1: And Jansdotter doing such a good job always of tracking balls down, and these are difficult balls to bring down and make something of. She does it again.
0: Allie Centnor's right-footed cross. Right of the arc, pursued by Neuse, who wins it for Angel City. Runs it down right side, led against Fisher. Swings right, outside right with the pass to Sams. Outside middle, Sarah Gordon. Gordon, left of the arc to Shores. Her left-footed shot, score! You felt it was coming, and Evelyn Shores delivered! A gorgeous turnaround left-footed strike that gives Angel City a 1-0 lead on a 69th-minute goal at Racing Louisville.
1: And Angel City was certainly knocking. You said it, Isaac. You felt like it was coming for Angel City. They had been relentless in their continued pressure being applied to Racing Louisville. And this time the ball gets switched out, but it's the run from Evelyn Shore. She makes her run centrally. Usually you see her go out wide and receive the ball in the wide area. She recognizes on the turn that she has the space, kind of checks her shoulder there, sees that she has a huge opening on that far post, and she just sends it home, beating Jordan Bloomer, getting her second goal of the season for Angel City, and it's a big one.
0: And Angel City once again thinks outside the box. Three goals scored outside the penalty area on Monday at Boston, and so is this one. Evelyn Shores launching one from 22 yards out. And Angel City has a 1-0 lead, but now Racing Louisville has the ball, attacking the lower left. O'Kane's pass, wrestled away by Fisher. Her long right-footed shot is short up by Anderson.
1: And I think we all got a little scared because the response from Boston after Angel City went up early in the great game, last match for Angel City, was a goal. So Angel City, you know, quick to celebrate, but then it's right back to game time. They have to be locked in here.
0: By the way, Sarah Gordon got the assist on that goal. Her second assist of the season, as well as of her NWSL career. Oh, Emma, not
1: Emma.
0: Sears. The other Emma.
1: Hayes, where you at?
0: Just in case you're wondering. 72nd minute, Angel City 1, Racing Louisville nothing. By the way, I would appreciate a pat on the back here because what did I just say before the goal? Louisville, the only team in the league, no
1: yes,
0: clean sheet.
1: No, I heard that. Huh? I heard that and I loved it.
0: Spoke it into existence.
1: That's what you got to do sometimes.
0: Here's a nice pass from Giselle Thompson to Neuse, thirsty for more. Myara Neuse for Giselle Thompson and a nice slide tackle by Haas. Went over the right end line for an Angel City quarter kick presented by Cedars-Sinai. And I'll tell you what, that's really changed the vibe in the stadium, that goal by Shores.
1: Well, and the way that Racing Louisville season has gone to this point, right, especially as of late, two losses in a row, they're desperate for points right now. And for Angel City, on the flip side, they have a lot of momentum going into this match, had a huge five-goal game against Boston. They score... Trust me, both teams are very tired at this point. It's not the best weather conditions. So if you can get that goal first, which Angel City was able to do, that's going to give you confidence. You're not thinking about your heavy legs. And for Racing Louisville, the legs get a little heavier. It gets a little bit harder, that hill a little bit higher to have to climb.
0: Corner kick by Shores, left side of the area. It's headed again, comes down to Gordon, to Neely Martin, the former racer. Passes outside left. Here's another right-footed cross. Right side of the area. Headed into the goal box. Volleyed high. Oh, Emily Sams could not believe she missed the volley.
1: Yeah, and I think she might have been offside anyway, but we saw her get into the box and be very active against Boston off of corner kick. She had two chances in a row, actually, that come to mind where she was frustrated with herself, not able to convert. And this opportunity here, it actually, I'm not sure if she would have been called offside because it was off of a deflection, off of a misclear by Racing Louisville, but a golden opportunity to put her team up. Two goals is missed, and she's going to want that one back for sure.
0: Uh-oh, look who just checked into the match for Racing Louisville, Maya Lardner. Rookie from Georgetown. She scored two goals in her NWSL career, both against Angel City, July 26th. But here's news. Right side of the area, Jonsdottir punched out of the area by Bloomer. And Louisville has it in its head. The Maya Lardner into the match. That's Louisville's first substitution. It's 1-0 Angel City in the 74th minute. Louisville's ball in its head. Advantage Louisville as Centenor knocked down hot. Louisville over the center line. McMahon attacking, go to our left to Sears. First touch in a while. Emma Sears, right side of the area against Shores. Rolls it in front. Broke it up by Gordon, who did the splits. Held in right of the arc by McMahon. Her shot blocked by Martin. Flying in is Centenor, knocking it to Martin and up to News. And Angel City is out of there.
1: Yeah, great job defensively by Evelyn Shores. You can tell that she's giving the shot away to Emma Sears in that moment. She doesn't want her to cut the ball across the face of the goal. She's trusting her goalkeeper and Angelina Anderson, making it an easy angle to read if she does take the shot.
0: Louisville controls back at its end. 1-0 Angel City in the 75th minute. Macy Hodge for Louisville going long downfield, right to the boot of Sears. They're offside. It'll be a free kick, Angel City, from their end.
1: And Angel City will take their time to set up this free kick here.
0: And Emma Sears once again giving it what? What'd you call it?
1: The side smile.
0: Side smile.
1: The sarcastic side smile. Yep. You all know what I'm talking about.
0: If you've seen Emma Sears over the years, you certainly have. We're going to get our second half hydration break now as we cross into the 76th minute. It's Racing Louisville and Angel City, with Angel City leading it 1-0 on an Evelyn Shores goal in the 69th minute that was assisted by Sarah Gordon. And I think Racing Louisville is going to make a couple of more substitutions coming out of this hydration break, because O'Kane and McMahon just put, well, I thought they were putting pennies around their necks, but I think it's just cold
1: rats.
0: Cold,
1: I was going to say, O'Kane is having a great night tonight, yeah, for Racing Louisville, so I hope that she's coming out, but you're right, Isaiah. It just looks like cold rags to cool the players off.
0: By the way, Maya Lardner came into the match for Kayla Fisher. The only goal of the match scored by Evelyn Shores in the 69th minute. As Tracy said, her second goal of the season. And as we speak, it's the biggest goal of Angel City's season as the hydration break comes to an end. So Angel City, if they can last out the last 14-plus minutes, we'll be back above the playoff line, headed into two enormous home matchups against the teams presently surrounding them in the standings. Denver Summit FC this Friday, the Seattle Reign the following Wednesday. 1-0 Angel City as play gets back underway in the 77th minute. And indeed, Louisville did not make substitutions during the hydration break. Gordon's pass is taken away by Lardner. Lardner approaches the arc, right-footed shot, save Anderson. Oh, mercy.
1: Yeah, and that's two restarts in a row that Angel City has had kind of a mental lapse here. So time to exhale once again, get refocused.
0: Crossing into the 78th minute, 1-0 Angel City. It's sent into the racing Louisville end, up to midfield on the far side. Allie Centenor spins left. Gets it back from Martin. Centenor to Martin, back to the far sideline to Shores, and Angel City has it set up. 1-0 Angel City in the 78th minute. It's Gordon dropping it back to Sands. Playing catch with Gordon. Far sideline, Shores. Rolls it over the center line. Centenor is stopped. Look out. Here comes Louisville attacking a little to our left. Driving down the right side is Hodge for Sears. Kicked away by Gordon. Right point of the area, Hodge. Kicked away by Gordon again. And Sarah, in what is becoming a Sarah Gordon trademark, appears to have lost her shin guard again. There's got to be some sort of endorsement deal potential there.
1: And those shin guards are so tiny.
0: Gasek has it taken away by Myora News, and the foul gets called on Gasek. Free kick Angel City from its end.
1: Yeah, and I'm not exactly sure how the giveaway happened, but Sittner looked like she was getting to the ball first there, and I think just maybe took her eye off the ball there. Racing Louisville then is in a transition moment. Sarah Gordon actually was on the wrong side of the Racing Louisville player, but somehow, some way, was able to poke the ball away to break up the initial surge.
0: Racing Louisville is going to make two substitutions. Sarah Weber comes in, but she's coming in for Emma Sears. So they're big guns on the front line. Kayla Fisher and Emma Sears both subbed out. And you could hear the tone in our voices. We're not complaining. And no offense to Sarah Weber or McKenna Morris, who also came in. McKenna Morris came in for Quincy McMahon. But boy, in terms of firepower, I'm really surprised, pleasantly surprised, that in a critical game, you don't have Fisher and Sears out there. Again, we're not complaining.
1: Yeah, so. And I think, again, it has to do maybe with the weather. You definitely see the tired legs and maybe the runs that aren't being made, the press that's not happening.
0: Fair point. Meanwhile, here's Malay for Louisville, driving left side, and she's fouled, theoretically, by Emily Sams. Free kick Angel City, free kick Louisville from the left side as Tracy shakes her head.
1: Tough call, though, for me by the referee here, because that's exactly what Racing Louisville is trying to do in those moments, in those situations. Malay, an incredibly intelligent player, and a veteran pulls a veteran move, drawing the foul.
0: 1-0 Angel City, 80th minute. Free kick Louisville, attacking the goal to our left. From outside left, Katie O'Kane will deliver it. Yeah, you make a great point, Tracy. I'm surprised that Fisher and Sears taken out, but it's not like they've been huge factors in the match before they got taken out.
1: Yeah, and especially in the second half.
0: Mm-hmm. Yeah, I can understand why they did it now. Here's O'Kane ready to take the free kick from the left sideline. Weber, for example, has three goals in her own right this year. O'Kane blasts the free kick. Right side of the area. It's headed to the right end line and out. And a goal kick, Angel City.
1: Yeah, and with all of the weight underneath the ball, it rises up so high that it actually plays into Angel City's advantage. It allows the defense to kind of shift together and see where the ball's going and not have to make split second decisions. Those driven balls are so much harder to deal with. So fortunately for Angel City, that one a little bit mishit by O'Kane.
0: Angel City 1, Racing Louisville 0. 81st minute. News goes down at midfield, and a delayed foul gets called on Racing Louisville. They can't believe it, but it'll be a free kick for Angel City.
1: I'm not sure why it was a delayed call, but I think Angel City will be happy that it was called eventually. And now, as we're getting into crunch time for Angel City, now is the time when you want to slow the game down in certain moments of the game, right, to wear out the clock when you can. But you want to continue to go forward to force Racing Louisville to have to defend in their own defensive third.
0: Emily Sams will take the free kick for Angel City from its end, attacking from our left to our right. 1-0 Angel City in the 82nd minute from Lynn Family Stadium. Shores drives it downfield. Headed up in the air by Hodge. Headed by Jansdotter to the right sideline and out for a Louisville throw-in. Lynn Family Stadium, just about half a mile south of the Ohio River. So I suppose it's only fitting that the only goal of the match was scored by a player named Shores. Throw in, and

0: And upended was Emily Sams by Weber, and who is the foul against here? That was a brutal collision. Aaron White, wearing the captain's armband, is complaining to the referee that that's two times that Emily Sams has done something like that. That was a very difficult play to call.
1: And I feel like in that moment, Emily Sams has to be a little bit smarter in that situation. And it appears that Savvy King is down for Angel City.
0: King hurt herself just before the challenge, and then Sams went over the top of Sarah Weber, and Weber went down. So both captains are now speaking rather animatedly to Lottie Isaka-Black. Sarah Gordon and Aaron Wright are both upset. It appears to be just a cramp, meanwhile, for Savvy King.
1: Yeah, and I'm glad that Sarah Gordon got into the mix there, because anytime you see the other team's captain giving the referee an earful, you have to kind of play the game and give it back if you're Sarah Gordon. Although it's an obvious foul here against Emily Sams, I think Aaron Wright right now pleading for a card in that scenario.
0: It looks like Aaron Wright and Sarah Gordon are playing a game of charades. And what's ironic is they're both they're both longtime former teammates with the Chicago Stars.
1: Yeah, and it looked like it was getting heated, but there was a smile at the end of the conversation, we'll call it, by both of those players.
0: Oh, to be a fly on the wall, or in this case, the center line. All right, Savvy King, who had to be checked out by Angel City head athletic trainer Matt Brandt, has had to come to the sideline. We're in the 84th minute. It's Angel City 1, Racing Louisville nothing. And Savvy King grabbing her left calf. And let's find out if she's... Nope, she's going to have to come out of the match. So Savvy King is going to be subbed out, and you have Riley Tiernan at a forward that's going to replace her. This Angel City substitution presented by Sprouts Farmers Market.
1: Probably push Giselle Thompson back in the back line. Riley Tiernan then will go up top where Thompson was playing on the front line. But you have to understand that this is a heavy load for Savvy King, too. Just getting back into the starting lineup, playing 90 minutes against Boston, and now having to go again in a pretty intense and then humid game as well.
0: O'Kane downfield to the arc, and an immediate breakup is made by Shores. Outside left, Haas for Louisville. Left-footed ball, left of the spot, volleyed off the crossbar by Lardner and cleared by Gordon. Run down by Sendor, far sideline. Maya Lardner almost burned Angel City again. The key word, though, almost. 1-0 Angel City, 85th minute.
1: And it's the restart again, where Angel City's caught sleeping a little bit.
0: The seconds passing like minutes down the stretch now. Meyer Anews through the center circle. Jan Sutter gets called for a foul, a preemptive bump that I don't think you agree with,
1: no,
0: Tracy.
1: No, that's shoulder-to-shoulder contact right there. That is no foul, in my opinion. And, yeah, an excellent opportunity on the other end for Racing Louisville. Maya Lardner, great redirection towards goal there. She absolutely beats Angelina Anderson. Fortunately, though, just a little bit too high. Kisses off the crossbar.
0: Off the bottom of the crossbar. And now we get a yellow card called on Jan's daughter for that challenge moments ago.
1: Well, I think it was the complaining that got Jan's daughter the yellow card. It started in the first couple of minutes of the game and hasn't stopped.
0: Complaint accumulation.
1: There you go.
0: 1-0 Angel City in the 86th minute. We have an Angel City player down behind the play as Tiernan goes long for Neuse. Neuse at a foot race right sideline. It's nudged by Gasek over the sideline for an Angel City throw-in, but we had an Angel City player down behind the play. And the player is grabbing their right knee. Sarah Gordon and Angelina Anderson are both there. And Sarah Gordon is beckoning for Angel City head athletic trainer Matt Brandt to come out there. It's 1-0 Angel City over Racing Louisville in the 87th minute of this match, as we have an Angel City player who is hurt, and it's Evelyn Shores, who went up on a challenge with Martin and Millay, and Millay bumped into Evelyn Shores' right knee, and then Evelyn Shores went up in the air and went down.
1: Yeah, and as much as, you know, you don't want to see any kind of injury, I think that it's a good thing that it was, looks like it was a contact injury and not, you know, kind of an awkward landing or step or plant injury, which you always get scared about.
0: Me too, because we saw her when we didn't know how it happened, grabbing her right knee, and that's very worrisome, but it was a contact knock, not a non-contact knock. Say that five times fast.
1: I'll leave you up to that. I'll leave that up to you.
0: 88th minute. It's 1-0 Angel City, and Shores was the goal scorer in the 69th minute. But moments ago, Mile Lardner, who scored both goals in Louisville's 2-1 win at Angel City July 26th, flicked one off the bottom of the crossbar. Jake, send that crossbar a fruit basket. Oh, man. Angel City trying to hold on and trying to move above the playoff line in the NWSL. So we had a hydration break. We have this stoppage. I'm thinking we're looking at least 5 minutes of second half stoppage time. We'll find out shortly.
1: Yeah, probably a decent chunk. And hopefully Evelyn Shores will be able to stay in this match.
0: Yeah, she...
1: Of course, she'll have to come off for some time there to be allowed and called back in.
0: The restart was in the Louisville defensive end. O'Kane, deep in the Louisville defensive end. A dangerous pass across the middle of the field, but connected there with McKenna Morris, who just checked in. Angel City a player down right now, and it's a pretty valuable player in Shores. Trying to take advantage of it as Weber on the right side, but Sarah Gordon takes it away. And Weber knocks her down and steals the ball. Sarah Weber, right sideline. Her cross, left of the spot. Giselle Thompson heads it to the arc and is cleared by Jansdotter. Headed back by Louisville. Right to Centenor. 1-0 Angel City. 89th minute.
1: Yeah, poor Shores is right near the ball. She looks like a toddler in timeout. She's not allowed on the field. She has to stay off the field for 1 minute.
0: Centenor over the center line. Attack him and go to our right. Centenor with a spinorama dribble.
1: Well, and I think that's very smart. You want to keep possession here. You're not trying to give up possession again. You're a player down on the field.
0: Shores holding her arms out to her side, saying it's been a minute. And now it finally has been a minute. And now play is stopped again. 90th minute. It's Angel City 1, Racing Louisville nothing, but Angel City back at full strength. However, play is now going to be restarted by referee Lottie Isaka Black. Giselle Thompson sends it downfield. It's headed up the sideline. Fighting forward is Neuss, and she forces Louisville to kick it out for an Angel City throw-in. 90th minute, Angel City 1, Racing Louisville nothing. About to find out how much stoppage time we're going to get. Giselle Thompson will throw it in. Attack him will go to our right. Into Neuss. Neuss posted up right sideline to Tiernan and banks it out. Who's going to get it? Racing Louisville will.
1: Yeah,
0: I thought that went off of...
1: Deflected back off of Tiernan on its way out.
0: 6 minutes of second half stoppage time starting now. 1-0 Angel City. Here's a takeaway by Tiernan. Attack him will go to our right. Tiernan to Centenor. Centenor down the middle. To her right foot. Chips it for Shores. Left side of the air. She's got a brace. And Angel City's going back above the playoff line. They lead 2-0 in Louisville in second half stoppage time. Evelyn on the shores of the Ohio River has both Angel City goals.
1: Wow. And I think she might have just needed to have her little break, her little 1 minute penalty box situation where she wasn't allowed on the field. She got right back on the field, and it wasn't long after that she made her impact, but a great job by Allie Centenor to gut the ball in centrally. And then, of course, Racing Louisville, three players are drawn to Centenor. That opens up a passing lane to find Evelyn Shores, and what a dish off to Shores. And then she just sees that far post once again and connects with it, sends it home. Her second goal of the night, putting Angel City up 2-0.
0: With 4.5 to go in second half stoppage time, and Allie Centenor now has 2 goals and 2 assists in her last 5 matches. And if you want to be a playoff team, this is the kind of match that you've got to win.
1: Well, exactly. And that's what I had in my head. This is where you show what you're made of. If you're Angel City, you show what kind of team you want to be and where you want to go. Because this absolutely was a match at 1-0 in their favor, you know, that they had to manage the game. They did really well with understanding that they had to continue to press forward. There were moments when Racing Louisville looked like they were going to get the equalizer. Angel City continued to press on, was able to find that second goal so far. Here we've got limited minutes left in this one.
0: Louisville's ball back at its end. Among other things, Angel City about to set franchise records for wins, points, and road wins, and about to complete a 2-1 road trip. Boy, this certainly makes spending the last 2 weeks on the road away from Southern California worthwhile. Over the near sideline at midfield, it's going to be a throw-in for Angel City. We're going to get a substitution here, and Angel City will bring Claire Emsley and Carson Cherry into the match. Cherry will replace Giselle Thompson. I'll tell you what, a lot of Angel City fans here tonight, and we saw that at Boston. It's really nice to see how well Angel City is being represented on the road, especially so far from home. This ain't San Diego or Bay FC.
1: You're right. And what's interesting about Giselle Thompson coming out, this is the first time she's been subbed out all season. She's played every single minute of every single match for Angel City. So coming out, finally getting a break for Angel City.
0: O'Kane for Louisville out to the center circle, sent back by Gordon. 2.5 left, second half stoppage time. It's Evelyn Shores 2, Racing Louisville 0. McKenna Morris back in the Louisville end. Off to Aaron Wright, who dribbles upfield. Angel City home on Friday to Denver, and then the following Wednesday, home to the Seattle Reign. And Angel City about to pass Seattle in the standings, and they're also about to increase their lead over Denver to 5 points. Gasek for Louisville with 2 to go in second half stoppage time. 2-0 Angel City. Lauren Millay going long, right side of the area, but it's headed away from Morris. Held in by Hodge. Stopped by Sams. It hit somebody's arm in the penalty area, I believe. VAR going to look at that one. Oh, brother. Outside of the right, here's a right-footed chip by Millay, and Anderson dives on it in the goal box. And if you hear a whistle here for VAR, look out.
1: Yeah, lots of hands in the air. It definitely took an awkward deflection
0: off
1: Evelyn Shores, but it looked like it was her chest there.
0: Hey, if you think so,
1: yeah,
0: that's good enough for me.
1: Definitely.
0: Evelyn Shores in the middle of everything. Play gets restarted. There won't be a review. O'Kane run off the ball at the arc, taken over by Jan Zotter, tracking back to Shores, who clears it upfield to Neuse. 1 minute to go. Second half stoppage time. Angel City 2, Racing Louisville 0. Here's Laguerre. Nice pass. Into the center circle, Jansdotter. Attack will go to our right. Jansdotter glides down the middle. Has Emsley to her left. Leaves with Emsley. Left point of the area. Just holding on. Keeping the ball. Left point of the area. Gets double teamed. Lures Jean and Morris back to the left sideline. They've got Louisville spread out. Shores outside left. Final minute of second half stoppage time. 2-0 Angel City. Racing Louisville might not see the ball again. Carson Cherry, rookie from the University of Louisville, right of the area. Her left-footed cross to the left end line is headed over the left end line. And in the final moments of second half stoppage time, Angel City is going to get a corner kick presented by Cedars-Sinai. They might just blow it dead before the corner kick.
1: Yeah, best case scenario with that cross there. That eats up a lot more time for Angel City. They'll take their time here to set up for this corner. What you don't want to do, though, is send a lot of numbers in this box right now. So I expect to see a couple of players holding back, sitting a little bit deeper.
0: Take it short and get on the plane. One more tap should do it. It's in the left corner. Angel City hunkers down, comes up the left sideline and out. Going to be another throw in Angel City. Final whistle could come at any moment. There she goes! Angel City earns its wins. They're back above the playoff line in the NWSL and set new franchise records for wins and points. Evelyn Shores mobbed by her teammates because she scored both goals at Angel City's 2-0 victory at Racing Louisville. Stay tuned for the Angel City After Party. You're kicking it with Angel City FC on the iHeartRadio.

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0: Now back to Isaac Lowenkrop.
16: Angel City back above the playoff line in the NWSL after a 2-0 victory at Racing Louisville as they set franchise records for wins, points, and road wins in a season. But the bottom line, most importantly, again, back above the playoff line. They're now in sole possession of eighth place in the NWSL, 1 point ahead of now ninth placed Seattle, and also 5 points ahead of Denver, who they will face in their next match at BMO Stadium this upcoming Friday. They complete a 2-1 road trip. They also break a 4-match head-to-head losing streak against Racing Louisville. They get their 7th shutout of the season, all of them by Angelina Anderson, and it's notable because Angel City pitched a shutout in this match, Tracy, against a Louisville team that came in having scored multiple goals in 6 consecutive matches. They had 2 newly crowned best 11 in the month of August players in Emma Sears and Lauren Millay. Not to mention Kayla Fisher, who has 6 goals in her own right this year. Yet not only did they shut them out, they shut them down and frustrated them defensively.
17: They did. And they also got a little help from the crossbar two times. But I think that overall, though, the defense for Angel City was incredibly organized. We talked about a big point of emphasis coming into this game that had to be good was their box defending. I thought they defended excellently inside the box. And that, you know, doesn't create a lot for if you're Racing Louisville. Then if you can't get looks in the box, that's kind of their game, to get the ball out wide, get crosses in the box, you know, utilize the set pieces. So again, Angel City had to be on top of their box defending. That's exactly what they did here tonight.
16: Angel City with a 2-0 victory at Racing Louisville. We were scoreless at halftime, but then in the 69th minute, here came our play of the match this evening. Outside middle, Sarah Gordon. Gordon, left of the arc to Shores. Her left-footed shot! Score! You felt it was coming! And Evelyn Shores delivered! A gorgeous turnaround left-footed strike! that gives Angel City a 1-0 lead on a 69th minute goal at Racing Louisville.
17: Yeah, and Angel City had been putting a lot of pressure on this back line of Racing Louisville, but they had been having trouble trying to break through, trying to find some way somehow to break through. And on that last chance, or on that goal by Evelyn Shores, it was just good composure. At the top of the box, she saw the ball, she saw the opening and said, hey, I can hit this. Maybe Jordan Bloomer cheating a little bit towards her near post and sees that there's an opening in that far post, slots it home.
16: Angel City would carry that 1-0 lead into second half stoppage time when Shores and Centenor struck again. Here's a takeaway by Tiernan. Attack him, go to our right. Tiernan to Centenor. Centenor down the middle. To her right foot. Chips it for Shores. Left side of the air. She's got a brace! And Angel City's going back above the playoff line! They lead 2-0 in Louisville in second half stoppage time. Evelyn on the shores of the Ohio River has both Angel City goals.
17: On that goal, what I loved was that Angel City continued to press forward, continued to try to get that second goal. They didn't concede to give Racing Louisville opportunities to continue to go forward. So they kept their foot on the gas pedal. Allie Centenor recognizes that all of the defenders are drawn to her in that scenario. And then that opens up a passing lane to lay it off to find Evelyn Shores. And oh my goodness, Evelyn Shores has been playing so well for Angel City. And she puts that insurance goal into the back of the net the same way she did the first one, into the far post. Great job by Evelyn Shores getting her first brace here today.
16: The final score, Angel City / Evelyn Shores 2, Racing Louisville 0, and Angel City is back above the playoff line in the NWSL. Coming up next, we will name our Once Upon a Farm player of the match. I'm not sure there's much drama about this one, but we'll find out and also get you ready for two more big home matches on Friday against Denver Summit FC and the following Wednesday at BMO Stadium against the Seattle Reign. The final score again, Angel City Football Club 2, Racing Louisville 0. This is the Angel City After Party. You're kicking it with Angel City FC on the iHeartRadio app.
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16: 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And that includes Angel City's next two this Friday at BMO Stadium against Denver Summit FC. And then the following Wednesday against the Seattle Reign, Angel City just overtook Seattle for the eighth and final playoff spot in the NWSL. And Angel City, with the victory today, is now 5 points ahead of Denver Summit FC. Now it's time to name this evening's player of the match, presented by Once Upon a Farm. Tracy?
17: No surprise here. As you talked about, Isaac, it's Evelyn Shores, the player to only score two goals here, getting her first brace for Angel City and really securing some valuable points here on the road at Racing Louisville. Just to rattle off some of her stats, 90 minutes played, of course, the two goals that were scored. And she had 78 touches throughout the duration of the match. But I think what's so special about Evelyn Shores is that she is so important to this Angel City attack. She is a defender, yes. And she starts off on the back line, but the way she gets involved in the attack for Angel City is just such a critical piece to their success. And I went back to my notes because I remembered there was a quote and I saw it written down that Evelyn Shores said when she first came to Angel City, because remember, she has played many positions and we weren't sure and the coaches weren't sure where they were going to play her, whether it was going to be centrally, whether it was going to be high up the field. And she said, I like scoring goals. I like having the ball. So she didn't mind where she was going to be on the field. She just likes the ball at her feet and she likes to score goals. So just a little reminder that Evelyn Shores loves to put the ball in the back of the net here tonight with the two goals.
16: A 2-0 victory for Angel City at Racing Louisville. And, you know, kind of a contrast here. And, you know, we're obviously not as familiar with Racing Louisville as we are Angel City. But this was a critical game for Angel City, but it was even more critical for Racing Louisville. And here they are, they're scoreless deep down the stretch. They take out one of their top scorers in Kayla Fisher. They fall behind 1-0. Then they take out their top scorer, Emma Sears. And it was kind of surprising that they would have their top two scorers subbed out, especially in a trailing situation. They weren't very involved at that point. Maybe they didn't have enough energy. We don't really know the ins and outs of it, but it's something that we did take note of, that, you know, your arguably two top scorers are subbed out of the game in a really gotta have it game, because they were 8 points off the playoff line. And you juxtapose that with Angel City, which so many times it seemed that they've just been able to get over the hump into a form where they can, you know, consistently come away with 3 points and get consistently above the playoff line. And even though this wasn't as important for Angel City as it was for Racing Louisville, it was still Angel City's biggest match of the season. And the bottom line is, if you want to be in the playoffs, this is the type of game and match that you've got to win. And that's what Angel City did tonight.
17: Absolutely. And well said, Isaac. I just felt like Angel City had the upper hand, especially when Emma Shores got subbed out and Kayla Fisher, as you mentioned. But yeah, we don't know the dynamics. We do know that the weather was uncomfortable for both sides. We saw it at the end of the first half and we started to see it as the second half wore on. So maybe that was a factor in this one. Wanted to get some maybe fresh legs on. And then, of course, you have Lardner coming off the bench, yeah, who had a lot of success against Angel City the last time they faced them. So maybe hoping that that same energy would come for Racing Louisville. But for Angel City, I think this is so good for them to just feel like they had a challenge and were able to rise to the challenge at this point of the season. We've seen moments, we've seen stints, and we've seen little streaks here and there of Angel City, not just this season, but in seasons past. So for them to have sort of a must-win game in a huge game to get 3 points here on the road at Racing Louisville, a team that's right behind you chasing that playoff run, and being able to go out there and get two goals, not give up any, and get 3 points.

0: Friday. Again, it'll be at BMO Stadium. It'll be the first ever meeting between Angel City Football Club and Denver Summit Football Club, which is one of the expansion teams in the NWSL. We'll have it for you this Friday from BMO Stadium. We'll be on the air at 6:45 p.m. Pacific time with kickoff at 7, with Angel City now above the playoff line with this 2-0 victory at Racing Louisville. So we'll talk to you on Friday for Tracy Bailey. And by the way, did Angel City get you the appropriate present for your birthday today?
1: They did. My one wish came true. Thank you, Angel City.
0: For Tracy Birthday Bailey, our stadium engineer, Jake Warner, and our studio engineer, Zach Elcotti and Osman Flamenco, this is Isaac Lohenkron saying goodbye, reminding you the final score from Lynn Family Stadium was Angel City Football Club 2, Racing Louisville 0. Good night, everyone.

0: This has been Angel City Aftermath. Join us next time for Angel City FC. 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
1: This is soccer for the City of Angels.
3: I love this squad.
1: This is Angel City FC. Angel City pregame on the pitch is on. Now with all the lead up to today's match, joined by Tracy Bailey, Isaac Lowenkrop.
4: From Lynn Family Stadium in Louisville, Kentucky, Angel City Football Club goes for franchise records in wins and points as they visit Racing Louisville. I'm Isaac Lowenkron with Tracy Bailey. Angel City is 2 points behind the Seattle Reign for the eighth and final playoff spot in the NWSL. Racing Louisville is 8 points off the playoff line, making this matchup effectively worth 6 points in the standings and also providing the opportunity for some Angel City revenge.
5: Yeah, and Racing Louisville has won 4 straight against Angel City. And I think what's fresh in all of these players' mind is that last game against Angel City at BMO on July 26th. Racing Louisville came into that one winless in 6 and had not won a single road game the entire season. And Angel City, well, they were on a 3-game win streak. And that win for Racing Louisville put an end to that streak. So, yes, this matchup might look a little different, although, you know, it was about 40 days ago. Both teams are playing with some different formations, some different players in different positions. And Angel City will have Evelyn Shores and Savvy King, who they did not have the first time they faced them. Racing Louisville will likely be looking in a two-front with Emma Sears and Kayla Fisher, which has been a little bit different look and has provided a lot of success for them lately. And Racing Louisville, they're undefeated in their last 4 at home. So, Angel City, this will be your perfect opportunity to snatch 3 points on the road and take these points, these big, big points in this crucial time for Angel City in this playoff race.
4: And Angel City coming off a 5-2 victory at Boston on Monday night, the 5 goals tying a franchise record for goals in a match. What were your main takeaways from such an exciting victory for Angel City?
5: Well, I think first off is that it was an incredible response from that 2-0 defeat, which I felt deflated. So I know the players on the field felt deflated. We heard from Captain Sarah Gordon just saying that performance wasn't enough against North Carolina. And hearing from Leif Smerud after the win at Boston, he said that he saw a team that was really fired up, ready to go, and they played like it. They had offensive efficiency, 20 shots, 9 shots on target, 5 goals. Jansdotter and King were back in the starting lineup. Chalufi and Jansdotter starting for the first time together. We saw the chemistry that was forming between those two players. The midfield for Angel City was fantastic. And Martin, Laguerre, Sentinor all played really well. Ali Sentinor provided so much into the attack and defensively as well. But I think most importantly, the midfield really controlled the tempo, which was key against a physical Boston side that was trying to, you know, murk up the game a little bit, chop it up. And Angel City stuck to their game plan and was able to play the way they wanted to play.
4: It was the first time since July 26th that both Svendis Jansdotter and Majoran Neuss saw action in the same match. Both scored goals. And Chalufi, who, as you mentioned, scored 2 goals herself, was asked what it meant to have Jansdotter and Neuss back on the field.
6: These two are very brilliant players, and whenever we have them, it's like a boost to our team because they have contributed a lot. So whenever we are missing them, it's like a missing piece. So it's good to have them back, and the team is excited because we know how important they are and what they bring to the team. So it's a very good thing for us to have them back.
5: Well, I think anytime you're a team that has your 2 leading goal scorers out at one time, you are going to struggle a little bit because different players have to step up and provide a different role for the team. So we saw players maybe trying to do too much at times. We saw players kind of confused at what that role exactly was. But when they came back, I wasn't sure if they were going to come back in form that they left. Oh my goodness. They looked so good. It was so exciting to watch. And then Majoran Neuss comes on and gets 2 really good looks and opportunities right away and then finishes her third chance of the game, which is a fantastic thing to see for Angel City. And I feel like they're getting the depth and they're playing in the form that, you know, we have been waiting for and waiting to see ever since the injuries started to pile up for Angel City.
4: Kickoff at Racing Louisville, 12 minutes away. 2 minutes away. It's this evening's player availability report and the starting 11s. You're kicking it with Angel City FC on the iHeartRadio app.
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4: This evening's player availability report is presented by Cedar Sinai. Angel City midfielder Ari Borges, a former racer, by the way, missing her second consecutive match due to an excused absence, for which Sydney LaRue missing her second consecutive match because of a thigh injury. For Racing Louisville, midfielder Taylor Flint out because of a foot injury. Rookie forward Audrey McKean with the U.S. national team at the 20 and under World Cup. That was this evening's player availability report presented by Cedar Sinai. This evening's starting 11 is presented by DoorDash. In goal for Angel City, Angelina Anderson, fourth in the NWSL with a goals against average of 1.14. The right outside back, Savvy King, the center backs, Emily Sams, and Sarah Gordon, who was yesterday named NWSL Best 11 for the month of August. Oh, Emma. Anyway, in the left outside back, hello, Emma. The left outside back, Evelyn Shores.
5: And Evelyn Shores, I think you know what she can do defensively because she's playing left outside back. But just to read off some of her stats offensively against Boston last match for Angel City, she led them in crosses, passes into the final third, and had 13 completed passes into the final third. So she is also a huge part of the way that Angel City will want to attack. She had an assist in that game off of a corner kick, but she generates so much offensively. And of course, she's so stable back defensively as well.
4: At one midfielder, another former racer, Neely Martin. At another midfielder, Karina Laguerre, a rookie from Duke. The other midfielder, Allie Centnor.
5: And this is the first time, the last match against Boston, that Allie Centnor has had multi-goal contributions for Angel City. One goal, one assist. So she is certainly rounding into form. But her unpredictability and creativity, I think, offensively for Angel City is what is unlocking so much. So she is so valued defensively, offensively, and she's just doing it all over the pitch for Angel City.
4: Also doing it all over the right wing is Giselle Thompson.
5: Yeah, and she moved up higher last match and started up at the front line for Angel City. And I love the ability of moving her higher up the field to be another threat in behind, but also she's so good with her footwork, of course, loves to take on defenders 1v1. I feel like with all the attention right now on Svendis Jansdottir and Priska Chalufya, this might be the perfect match for Gisele Thompson to get going offensively and find the back of the net herself.
4: With Jan's daughter at one forward, 7 goals and 2 assists this year to lead Angel City, and Chalufia, the other forward, coming off her first career brace on Monday at Boston. In goal for Racing Louisville, Jordan Bloomer, goals against average of 2.03. The center backs, Ellie Jean, captain Aaron Wright, and Moran Gasek, a rookie out of Ohio State. The right outside back, Quincy McMahon. The left outside back, Ella Haas, a college teammate of Karina Laguerre's at Duke. And one midfielder, Katie O'Kane. And another midfielder, a former Angel as well, Macy Hodge, starting in place of Taylor Flint.
5: Yeah, and Taylor Flint out with a foot injury. She left that San Diego match early. And then coincidentally, she was not available for Angel City the first time they played them due to yellow card accumulation. Macy Hodge started that last match, but only got to play 7 minutes against Angel City at BMO in July. So she gets to start again here today, but she will add that bite and that stability in the midfield for Racing Louisville.
4: The other midfielder having a career year, Lauren Millay.
5: Yeah, and what's interesting about Millay is she also moved higher up the pitch. We're used to seeing her as that outside back for Racing Louisville, but she's playing in the midfield, so she's leading the team in the assists, fourth in the entire league in assists, and she is also getting it done defensively. They like to press, so she will be that player in the middle, kind of steering the press and knowing when to jump in to intercept, and will also start the offense that way and get things going.
4: At one forward, Kayla Fisher, 6 goals and 4 assists this year. At the other forward, Emma Sears, 7 goals and 5 assists this year.
5: Yeah, and we all know that she is capable of taking on anybody in this league 1v1, but what's interesting is that the form that she's in the last 5 games or so, she has been electric. 5 of her 7 goals have come in those last 5 games, and they've gone to a two front, which we mentioned with Fisher and Emma Sears, and they just seem to be clicking and connecting. A lot more space for her to be active in a front, or active on that front line for Racing Louisville.
4: Kickoff is 5 minutes away. 2 minutes away. It's Tracy Bailey's keys to the match. It's Angel City Football Club on the road against Racing Louisville. A win puts Angel City over the playoff line in the NWSL and also gives them franchise records for wins and points. You're kicking it with Angel City FC on the iHeartRadio app.
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5: All right, my first key, I guess these are birthday wishes then. My first birthday wish is for Angel City's box defending to be on point here tonight. Racing Louisville has scored 34 goals, and a lot of them come off of set pieces. They are third in the league in set piece goals with 8. Angel City defensively has only conceded 4 set piece goals on the season, but they looked a little shaky over the last few games, and particularly against Boston in that second half. That second goal was given up off of a set piece, so they have to be locked in, especially facing a team like Racing Louisville, who likes to get in games through set pieces. And my second birthday wish is to continue their offensive efficiency and productivity in the final third. So Angel City against Boston was the Angel City attack that we know and love. It was back. They tied a club record for most goals in a single game with 5. They had 20 shots, 9 shots on target, and 5 goals. So that equals excellent efficiency. Jan Zotter's back. They moved Giselle Thompson up higher, which has added a lot more quality into the attacking third. With Myara News getting back and Priska Chalufia in the form that she's in, this offense is clicking on all cylinders. My third and final birthday wish is for Angel City to control the tempo today against Racing Louisville. I felt like Boston was kind of a similar test that they're going to have here today against Racing. So Angel City passed that test. Racing Louisville wants to make this game choppy and physical, and they are extremely comfortable without having the ball. They average 39.9% possession, so they are last in the entire league. So Angel City needs to control the tempo, keep the game moving, and play their style. And if they can manage that, I think the rest of the game will work in their favor.
4: This will be the 10th all-time meeting between these teams. Racing Louisville leads the series 5-2 with 2 ties, and Racing Louisville is actually on a 4-match head-to-head winning streak against Angel City. The last time Angel City beat them back in June of 2024 at BMO Stadium. Angel City in its Los Angeles kits, cream and light pink jerseys with gray shorts. They defend the Eastern goal to our right in front of Angelina Anderson. Racing Louisville in its disco kits, black uniforms with electric purple and glowing green fragments. Because when I think Louisville, I think disco. Anyway, they will defend the Western goal to our left in front of Jordan Bloomer. Lottie Isaka Black is our referee on a 93-degree early Saturday evening at Lynn Family Stadium in Louisville. Angel City kicks off on the far sideline. Here is Savvy King. Strokes a right-footed pass down the right side. It's headed backwards by Jansdotter. Comes down in midfield on the far side and is going to be won by the former Angel, Macy Hodge, who's starting in place of the injured Flint. Gives it away. Jansdotter to the arc. Tichalufia just cleared away from her by Jean. Outside middle, held in by Martin, run down by O'Kane in the Racing Louisville end. Back pass to the rookie Gasek. Now to Bloomer at the left end line. Good start for Angel City.
5: Yeah, really good start. Definitely on the front foot. And that first opportunity created by the defensive pressure from Allie Sentnor.
4: Outside middle, it just eludes Jansdotter. It's picked up by O'Kane. She's going long, and look out. Emma Sears down the right side, right point of the area against Sarah Gordon. She drops it back to the arc to Fisher, but it's kicked away from her savvily by Savvy King. It trickles over the left sideline for a Louisville throw-in.
5: Yeah, and a great job by Angel City, just doing a good job of recovering. We saw 4 or 5 numbers behind the ball. Racing Louisville only had 2 players in the box, so a good job of all defenders getting back in good position.
4: No score. We played just over a minute. It's into the left corner for Fisher. It goes over the left end line. It was last touched by Angel City, and Racing Louisville will get a corner kick.
5: Yeah, and this is an area that Angel City does not want to concede for Racing Louisville or to Racing Louisville. They do not want to give up these corner opportunities. This is where they thrive, but fortunately, they are without their best threat in the box with Taylor Flint. So Angel City just making sure you're touch tight right here, especially on this first chance and early in this game.
4: Flint out with a foot injury, had scored goals in each of Racing Louisville's previous 2 matches. O'Kane, in swinger, headed by Sarah Gordon fearlessly from the goal box out of the area.

0: Going to be run down outside middle by McMahon. McMahon, a heavy pass into the left corner, and it goes over the left end line. Goal kick Angel City at a scoreless third minute.
1: Yeah, and I think Angel City fortunate to get away with that long pass by McMahon. She actually did an incredible turn, all the hard work, and then the layoff was too long. But for Angel City, I think you exhale right now. You're on the road. A little burst of energy coming from the opposition in Racing Louisville. Now it's time to settle down a little bit.
0: No score in the third minute. Evelyn Shores sends it into the Louisville defensive end, going for Chalufia, but it goes over the left sideline first. It'll be a throw-in for Racing Louisville, coming off a 3-2 loss at San Diego last Friday. So this is their first match in 8 days. The throw-in is claimed by Angel City's Chalufia. Now at the center line in midfield on the near side, here's Evelyn Shores. Shores gets confronted, able to maintain the dribble, but then loses it over the sideline. And let's find out who it's awarded to. And it is awarded to Racing Louisville. Good call. And Shores suddenly just happens to toss the ball away from McMahon, so Louisville can't throw it in quickly.
1: Smart play.
0: The dark arts. Ellie Jean for Racing Louisville. Heaves it in, and it's headed back into the Angel City end. Emily Sams pressured by Fisher. Rolls it up now to Laguerre. She sends Sentinel away. Center line near side. She passes for Chalufia. Got around Ellie Jean. Prisca left side of the area. Cleaned up by Aaron Wright, who knocks it away from Chalufia. Jean to McMahon in the Louisville end. Cut off by Shores. Back to Jean. Chips it upfield. It's up for grabs. And racing back is O'Kane. Taken out by Laguerre. Slide tackle and a throw in Louisville.
1: Well, and it's a good job by Angel City not letting Louisville out quickly. But, oh my goodness, what a turn by Allie Sentinor. And then a ball into Prisca Chalufia in stride right behind the back line. Unfortunately, it's Prisca's first touch that gets a little bit too far away from her, which allows Aaron Wright to be able to recover and slide in.
0: Just crossed into the fifth minute, no score. Here's Sentinor getting bumped by McMahon as she sends it towards the left end line. It goes out, and it's going to be a goal kick for Racing Louisville. Angel City coming off a 5-2 win at Boston on Monday, scoring 3 goals in the first 18 minutes. And now this match is the final one of a 3-match road trip. The goal kick will be unleashed from our left to our right by Racing Louisville. Jordan Bloomer pounds it out to the center circle. It's headed downfield to Chalufia. She heads it for Jan's daughter, headed away by Aaron Wright. At the center circle, Malay, look out. She's got Sears. Sears against Sarah Gordon, and Sarah Gordon outruns her in an NWSL August Best 11 duel. Heeled it upfield, but it's taken by McMahon right of the area. McMahon, right end line to Sears. She's got room down the right end line into the area. The cross at the right goalpost, and Anderson was able to knock it away from a cutting Malay. It's saved by Sentinor deep in a corner in the Angel City end. Shores left foots it upfield. It's going to be held in by Racing Louisville. Macy Hodge, the former Angel, for Jean. Back into the Racing Louisville end to right.
1: Yeah, Angel City looking a little bit disorganized. They get pulled out of position with that long ball. And oh my goodness, I would love to see a race with Sarah Gordon and the fastest players in the NWSL, because she made Emma Sears look slow in that last rundown. But then they still stayed out of position. And now with this free kick here, with the foul, they'll set up for another set piece.
0: And a scoreless 6 minute. Yeah, after Sears went down the right end line, Racing Louisville had a player wide open right at the right goalpost. It was just Malay and Angelina Anderson. Well, the scoreboard remains unblemished either way as we cross into the 7th minute. Free kick Racing Louisville, attacking the goal to our right from way outside of the right. O'Kane with 3 goals and 4 assists this year. Blast this one to the left side of the area, headed by Hodge off the top of the crossbar. And a goal kick, Angel City.
1: Yeah, and this is a way that Racing Louisville generates momentum with a team that doesn't have a lot of possession. It's these opportunities and moments that they get good looks, get good shot attempts, force the opposition to have to come up with saves. That generates momentum and confidence in the attack. So for Angel City, now is the time to kind of remember not to give up those fouls in dangerous situations in the corners, of course.
0: No score in the 7th minute. This has not been a surprise. It's been a wide open match. Angel City is 5th in the NWSL in scoring. Racing Louisville is 4th in the NWSL in scoring. And Racing Louisville has scored multiple goals in six consecutive matches. In the Angel City defensive end, here's Sears attacking the goal to our right to McMahon. Quincy McMahon, nice pass to the right end line. Fisher saves it right in front, but it's cleared away by Emily Sams, and they say that Fisher was over the right end line. The ball was over the right end line before Fisher touched it. It'll be a goal kick, Angel City. And by the way, after the call went against her, Kayla Fisher kicked Angelina Anderson's water bottle in frustration. That was not out of character.
1: Yeah, I was going to say that's probably not a surprise. But yeah, great run by Fisher in behind. And then once again, Angel City in a position. They're all facing their goal. They're running back. And then Angelina Anderson actually comes off her post to put pressure on Fisher. Fortunately, though, for Angel City, that ball rolled over the inline before she could cross anything.
0: With her next sip, Angelina Anderson will be enjoying cleat-flavored water, apparently. No score as we cross it to the ninth minute. Angel City's ball attacking the goal to our left. Laguerre switches the field outside left to Shores. She's got Centnor outside left back to the goal. Centnor left point of the area. Centnor leaves it back outside left. Neely Martin outside middle. Laguerre. Laguerre cuts to her right around O'Kane. Right point of the area, Jansdotter. Jansdotter right side of the area, shoots at a diving save by Bloomer. Looked like it was going wide of the post anyway, but Jordan had to make sure.
1: Yeah, and it actually looked like it might have taken a slight deflection off of the defender on the way in. But Allie Sittnor gets the ball on the near side and draws three defenders from Racing Louisville. And then Angel City took a couple of players to eventually switch it over to find Jansdotter. If they can get that switch a little bit quicker, there'll be a lot more time for players to operate on that weak side.
0: No score as we cross into the 10th minute. First 9 minutes have been a lot of fun. Aaron Wright to the far side. Gasek wheels it upfield. Malay flicks it ahead. Far sideline at midfield. Haas left puts it downfield and out. It'll be a throw in Angel City. Angel City 2 points behind the Seattle Reign for the eighth and final playoff spot in the NWSL. So it's a huge match for them, but an even bigger match for Racing Louisville, just trying to stay in the playoff race as they are 8 points off the playoff line. The throw in far sideline at midfield. Giselle Thompson wins it for Angel City. Abby King drops it back to Sams, and she sends it Angelina Anderson's way at her spot. Right puts it to Sarah Gordon. Gordon left puts it back to Anderson. If Angel City wins, they also set franchise records for wins, road wins, and points. Emily Sams leaves it back to Savvy King, and now back to Angelina Anderson. Off now to Gordon, and Gordon's going to sprint upfield. Right puts it to the center line. Shores down the left sideline, and it goes out. It's going to be a throw-in for Racing Louisville in its end. We are scoreless in the 11th minute. And as Tracy mentioned, Racing Louisville won at Angel City 2-1 back on July 21st as Louisville broke Angel City's three-match winning streak out of the World Cup break, and Louisville had entered in last place in the league, really around the point where they started to turn around their season and get back in the playoff race.
1: Yeah, that was the turning point, definitely.
0: Here is Fisher at the right end line for Louisville. Another heavy touch to the right end line. Banks it off of Sams, and the call is goal kick Angel City, as for the second time, Fisher could not keep it in at the right end line.
1: Yeah, but for Angel City, that the warning shots are fired now. They're having a lot of joy. Racing Louisville is getting in behind the back line on the right side of the field. Racing Louisville's right, Angel City's left side. Finding Fisher, finding Sears.
0: At least Angelina Anderson's water bottle emerged unscathed this time. No score in the 12th minute. Off the goal kick, Savvy King. Wright puts it over the center line. Jansdotter double teamed, able to control it. Left footed pass just past Allie Sittnor. Sprinting after it is Shores, covering a lot of ground and forces Racing Louisville to ditch it for an Angel City throw in. Good hustle by Shores.
1: Yeah, great hustle by Shores, but a beautiful turn by Jansdotter to keep possession for Angel City. Switch the field quickly.
0: Sarah Gordon, center line, near side. Left puts it for Sittnor. Allie outside middle, switches the field outside right to Giselle Thompson. Giselle Thompson driving on Ella Haas. Right point of the area. Right side of the area. Bumped by Haas. Giselle still with it. Right side of the area. Swings left. Back to Laguerre. Outside right. Right sideline. King to Giselle Thompson. Back to King. Right of the area. Her cross. Touched by Bloomer. Comes down to Evelyn Shores. Heads at left point of the area to Centenor. Centenor dances it back to Shores. Left of the area against Jean. Evelyn Shores banks it off of Jean, and it goes out. And Angel City will get a throw-in out of it in a scoreless 13th minute.
1: Yeah, and first time that we saw Giselle Thompson, I think her first touches of the game, really. And we're in the, 13th minute. So I love the confidence on the ball, of course, from Thompson. But she was aggressive trying to take her defender on 1v1.
0: So as we cross into a scoreless 14th minute, Angel City will get a corner kick presented by Cedars-Sinai. And it'll be Centenor taking the corner kick from the left corner. Right puts it for Jansdotter, left side of the area. Knocks it back to Centenor. Jansdotter got knocked out of the area. No call. Headed out of the area by Racing Louisville. VAR might look at it. Jansdotter still down as it's saved to the left sideline. Out to King outside left. Jansdotter just now getting up and holding her hands out. She can't believe that a foul wasn't called.
1: Well, I think if you're Jansdotter, you know that they can't look at it until the ball goes out of bounds here. So continue to play on. They will definitely go back and take a look because she was in the box.
0: Savvy King going long for Jansdotter. Jansdotter trying to win it in the left corner and did. Good hustle by Jansdotter. Left corner against Gasek. Jansdotter maintains the dribble left sideline. Wide left to Centenor. Centenor for Angel City. Stands over the rock. White foot's a nice pass. Martin for Jansdotter outside left to Laguerre. Laguerre pops it back into the center circle to Savvy King as we cross into a scoreless 15th minute. Center line near side, Sarah Gordon attacking the goal to our left. Left sideline, Centenor. Centenor driving on Hodge left of the area. Centenor dances into the area. Left footed cross past Jansdotter. Sprinting after it is Shores, who saves to Sams outside of the right. Back to Evelyn Shores outside of the right. Her left-footed chip, left side of the area for Centenor. Centenor has it swept over the left end line by Gasek. Goal kick Racing Louisville. Joshua Encarnacion is the VAR, and let's find out if Racing Louisville is able to put it in short order. So far, it looks like they are.
1: Yeah, and Jansdotter continued to complain throughout the duration of that entire time since after she went down in the box. But I think if you're Jansdotter, if you can play, you got to play on because there were a couple of opportunities where she didn't make the runs.
0: Jansdotter still shaking her head and gesturing with her arm.
1: And I get it. I know those moments where you felt like you were, done wrong, but you got to continue to play on because, like I said, the ball came back her way a few times and it just didn't look like she was in the right position or the right headspace to be able to do what she wanted to do.
0: No score of the 16th minute. Giselle Thompson for Angel City attacking the goal to our left. Martin moves it outside left to Gordon. Gordon right foots it left sideline to Shores. Shores driving left sideline on McMahon. They battle. Shores gets the cross away. Flared by Jansdotter, left side of the area. Chalupia back to the goal. Runs it down left sideline. Coming off her first career brace at Boston on Monday. Laguerre outside left. Good stretch of possession over the last few minutes by Angel City. In the center circle, Emily Sams. Right sideline, Giselle Thompson. Giselle Thompson slowly moving it on Haas. Giselle driving to the middle for Laguerre. Laguerre cuts to her right, and the pass is easily taken away. O'Kane back the other way is tripped by Laguerre for a foul and a free kick Louisville from its end. Going back to the Jansdotter foul, what was unusual about that was it was a way off the ball foul. So I think the referee was looking elsewhere. Here's a long pass to Sears behind the defense. She appears to be well offside. Play continues as she drives left side of the area and is smothered by a double team and it's dived on by Angelina Anderson. And indeed, the offside flag goes up.
1: Yeah, a little wild and wacky right now on both ends of the field. It's a quick ball in behind the back line, and Emma Sears is well on her way, well ahead of the rest of the pack. But I feel like it's just a good trial run for Angel City because Emma Sears has gotten behind the back line a few times. So good job of just trying to stay organized and take away all options for Sears. Two defenders go sliding in. The ball doesn't even get played across.
0: That was a good recovery run, plural, by Sams and King. And Emma Sears was like, why am I even bothering? I know I'm offside. I guess I just have to go after it. And so now Emma Sams and Svendis Jansdotter are neck and neck for the NWSL lead in sarcastic head shakes. 18-minute no
1: smiles.
0: Score. And side
1: smiles. I think is the key for Emma Sears especially.
0: Yep, we got emojis all over the place. No score in the 18th minute. Moran Gasek, college teammate of Sears and Fisher at Ohio State, to Bloomer, Louisville keeper, chips it upfield, chested down by O'Kane. O'Kane for Racing Louisville with a back pass now to Aaron Wright. Her pass anticipated well, taken away by Laguerre. Jansdotter for Chalupia. Oh, she had Sendor left of the arc but didn't see her. Outside of the right, Giselle Thompson. Right point of the area. Driving on Gasek to the right end line. Puts on the brakes back to the goal. Giselle Thompson, double team, swings left, crosses for Chalupia, chips it in, a save by Bloomer.
1: Really good job by Thompson there. And you see all the numbers that are so behind the ball for Racing Louisville. They are so disciplined in getting back, providing some support. But good job by Thompson, because that's what it takes to break down teams like Racing Louisville. You have to have a little creativity. So she goes one way, looks like she's going to go back and recycle the ball, but then spins out and puts a beautiful ball into Chalupia.
0: No score on the 19th minute. Louisville ball in its end, attacking from our left to our right. Here is Fisher for Racing Louisville at the center circle, trying to chip it for Sears. Screened out very well by Savvy King to Anderson left end line. She parachutes it far sideline. Going to be headed downfield, outside left, and it's going to be claimed by Angel City. There was a challenge, and Emma Sears went down. No foul was called as she's helped up by Savvy King, and Emma Sears accepts Savvy King's help. Center line near side. Here's Jean banking it off Chalupia over the near sideline for a Racing Louisville throw-in. This is the only match in the NWSL on this Saturday, and we've got enough action for three or four matches so far. We're scoreless in the 20th minute. Here's O'Kane for Racing Louisville, passing for Fisher. Good turn on Sams. She drives towards the arc, left side of the area. Sears, what a slide tackle by Savvy King. Taken back at the arc, however. Here is Fisher. Fisher to the spot. Left-footed shot is smothered. Chip by Malay is missed. Goal kick, Angel City. Excellent box defense.
1: Yeah, and some emergency defending by Angel City. First, it's a goal-saving slide tackle from Savvy King on that far side because it was Fisher running in. A great layoff to find Emma Sears, or looking for Emma Sears. And Savvy King just slides and gets to the ball there first. But it's not out of danger. More danger ensues, and then Angel City just doing anything they can to get a foot in the way.
0: Well, one of your key slash birthday wishes, box defending, we saw it there.
1: Yeah, really good by Angel City, really good work. And it's hard when you have so many numbers running into the box, making different runs with speed and conviction, but you have to take it upon yourself. It's a personal challenge for every defender in the box when you're running back to make sure that those players get marked. And if you can't get there touch tight, then you have to cut off the angle or the passing lane.
0: And if you just noticed, we had a delay before the restart of play because VAR was looking at that to make sure that when Savvy King took it away from Sears, it was not a foul. So we were holding our breath. Here is a foul called at midfield for a tackle by McMahon. And it'll be a free kick, Angel City. Center line, near sideline, on a scoreless 22nd minute.
1: Well, and I think going back to the Jansdotter no call earlier, I think they had so much time. Maybe VAR did take a look and they didn't see anything, so they communicated that to the center official. Didn't have to, you know, hold up play because they had so long to take a look.
0: Here's Sarah Gordon for Angel City, attacking the goal to our left. Outside left to Shores. Cuts to a right on McMahon. Doubles back on the dribble. To a backpedaling Gordon. Center circle for Emily Sams. And now it's King. Right sideline, Giselle Thompson. Drops it back, center line. King for Sams at the center circle. through the settle, center circle to Gordon. Gordon driving left side, leaves it with Centenor. Centenor back into the center circle for Sams. Good patience here for Angel City, waiting for an opening. Centenor outside middle to Jansdotter. Jansdotter scoops it over the right sideline. Pass to Zell Thompson, throw in Louisville.
1: Yeah, and their lines right now for Racing Louisville are so tight and touch or tight together, so that doesn't allow a lot of space for Angel City to operate and roam in between the lines, which is places like, or people like Ali Centenor like to operate in, and Svendis Jansdotter likes to, you know, get the ball in those spaces. So Angel City got to figure that out right now.
0: No score, 23rd minute. Angel City's ball to center circle. Left sideline Shores for Centenor. Back to Evelyn Shores, who leads Angel City in assists, crosses, and interceptions. Back to the Angel City and Gordon, one of three NWSL best 11ers from the month of August on the field right now. Sears and Belay the other two for Louisville. Aaron Wright heads it away from Prisca Chalufia into the right corner. Wright clears it out. It's going to be an attacking third throw in Angel City.
1: Well, and that is one way to open up the space a little bit, is to stretch the back line and pull that back four deeper. And that's exactly what Angel City just did there. And even if Chalufia doesn't get to the first ball, oftentimes she will pressure enough to do what she did here, win the throw-in, or even turn the ball over.
0: First, Young's distance throw-in of the affair. Heat from the right sideline to the right side of the area. Headed to the arc. Giselle Thompson nudges it back to Gordon. Left foots it, left side of the area. Centenor in pursuit, volleys it just wide to the left. Goal kick Louisville.
1: Wow, I'm not even sure how she got that shot off there. It's a bouncing ball, but Centenor so good with the distribution of her weight and balance to be able to volley that out of the air. And I think it might have even dinged off of the post. The way that it sounded, it might have skimmed the post. But great job by Centenor. No, it doesn't. It hit the post behind the goal there.
0: So we remain scoreless in the 25th minute. Here is O'Kane, left-footing it ahead for Louisville. Headed by King to Martin, the former racer, far sideline in midfield, and it's taken over by Haas. Back to Gasek in the Louisville end. Ali Centenor, who just had that chance, coming off a goal and an assist at Boston on Monday. A homecoming for her. Remember, she's from nearby Hanson, Massachusetts. Louisville still controlling at its end. They send it back to Bloomer, has to come out of her area. Rockets it over the far sideline, and Angel City will get a throw-in.
1: Well, and I like that from Angel City, sitting back a little bit, allowing Racing Louisville to possess. And Racing Louisville is a team that doesn't necessarily want to possess. So good for Angel City there. And then you pick your moment when you feel like they're vulnerable, or maybe in an area, they start to go into an area that you know that you want to trap them in. That's when you jump.
0: No score in the 26th minute. Angel City's ball at its end. Sam's under pressure. Has to pass it back to Anderson. One times it for King. Pressured by Millay. Passes around her far sideline. Giselle Thompson chips it over the center line. Knocked away from Jansdotter. One back by Giselle Thompson. Far sideline in midfield for Angel City. Sizzles it across the field. Here comes Gordon through the center circle. Attacking the lower left for Centenor. Centenor driving. Left of the arc. Taps it left side of the area to Shores. Left-footed cross is cleared over the left end line by Wright for an Angel City corner kick presented by Cedars-Sinai.
1: Yeah, really good attacking sequence for Angel City there. It's a transition moment, and it started by Sarah Gordon pressing forward. She lays it off to Centenor, and then she becomes the point guard in that situation, lays it off to Shores. Great ball in. She's looking for Chalufia and also had Jansdotter on the far post. But it gets broken up by Racing Louisville.
0: Liked how Gordon continued her run there. 27th minute, no score. They take the corner kick short to Giselle Thompson, left of the area. Right-footed cross, right side of the area, headed by Gordon. She's all over the joint. Sarah Gordon in the right corner against Fisher. Wide to the right to Neely Martin. Martin tries to turn down the right sideline, clipped away, and it's going to be cleared out of there by Racing Louisville, held in by Savvy King. I think Gordon might feel more comfortable pressing up since the return of Savvy King joining Shores back there.
1: And I was going to say, a little bit nervous, though, when you see Sarah Gordon go up top because you don't have her recovery speed. But with Savvy King back there, she's got the speed as well.
0: Shores, a spinorama cross for Chalufia. Chalufia right of the arc, back to the goal. Chalufia outside of the right for King. Back to Priska. Chalufia with 4 goals and 1 assist this year. Outside middle, Sands at a scoreless 28th minute. Outside left, Shores. Wide left, Giselle Thompson. Giselle Thompson turning left on the dribble. Outside right, leaves it back with Shores. Shores back to the center line, near side. Sams into the center circle for Gordon. Gordon's seen a lot of touches in the first half. She right puts it for Shores. Shores left sideline, and it goes out. It should be Racing Louisville's ball, and it is.
1: Yeah, a tough ball there for Shores. She wanted to jump in front of McMahon and then decided to let it run all the way across.
0: By the way, the possession right now, Angel City 70% to 30%.
1: Yeah, and I think as to be expected coming into this one with Racing Louisville averaging such a low possession. You have to assume they're going to be more of the same, especially considering the way that they've played and the way that they like to score goals.
0: Emily Sams was hurt. She got kicked on the lower left leg. Play's continuing. She's trying to get up and now does get up as Angel City maintains control in the center circle in a scoreless 29th minute. Here is Emily Sams, center line near side. And she drops it back to Sarah Gordon. The possession now 72% Angel City to 28% Louisville. The shots are 5-2 Angel City. Angel City coming off a season high in shots on target percentage at Boston on Monday. I mean, most importantly, the 5 goals, but it was their season high for percentage of shots on target, which had been a problem for them coming into the match, a big-time problem. Giselle Thompson, right sideline for Angel City in a scoreless 30th minute. Right sideline, Chalufia. Driving on Gasek, right of the area, right end line, heavy touch, and can't keep it in.
1: But that is it. That is what's going to unlock this stingy back line right now, which doesn't have a lot of space to operate in. It's going to be the runs in behind to really stretch that back line. And, of course, Priska Chalufia and Sendis Janzadar, as well as Thompson, all have the ability to do that.
0: We've got a hydration break and a scoreless 30th minute here. Remember, the game time temperature in Louisville, even though it just passed 7 p.m. local time, 93 degrees. So that's the reason that we're having a hydration break here with Angel City Football Club and Racing Louisville scoreless. Racing Louisville's big star, Emma Sears, their leading scorer, 7 goals and 5 assists this year. And as we said, she was best 11 in August, but back in July, it was reported that she had requested a trade despite last October signing an extension through 2028. And the dramatic development was they lose at San Diego last Friday. On Saturday, the day after, Denver was playing a home match against Chicago, and Emma Sears was spotted in the stands. And a picture of her got posted on Reddit, and everyone across the NWSL was like, does this mean that Emma Sears is getting traded to Denver? So here's a Racing Louisville team that made the playoffs last year for the first time ever, and I'm sure Louisville fans are worrying what the future holds for Emma Sears. The trade deadline, by the way, is October 8th.
1: Yeah, definitely, you know, something to cause a lot of questions and to stir things up for sure, especially for Racing Louisville fans. And I thought it was interesting because head coach Nick Cushing actually was asked specifically about Sears and Sophia Smith, whether or not, you know, he was continuing to push to try to get more talent. And he said he's always looking to improve his starting 11 and that he is confident that they will be doing that in this particular transfer window. So as you mentioned, the window closes at midnight on September 7th/8th. So, yes, a few more days. We haven't heard any news. Of course, Emma Sears in the starting lineup here today. I feel like if she was not available today for Racing Louisville, that would give a little bit more confirmation that she might be going in that direction or some direction other than Racing Louisville.
0: And the bottom line for Emma Sears, next time, wear a fake mustache and dark glasses.
1: Or at least a hat. I don't know.
0: Yeah, that too. And ironically, who is Angel City's next match against? You guessed it, Denver Summit FC this Friday at BMO Stadium. So the hydration break has evaporated. See what I did there as we cross into a scoreless 33rd minute.

0: Nor. She taps it. Left-footed shot by Laguerre gets blocked. She then gets knocked out of the right side of the area while Bloomer claims it at the right end line.
1: Yeah, great look. Immediately after the start of coming off the water break or the hydration break for Angel City. And that's, again, where I think they've had their most success, just stretching the back line, finding Chalufia in the space in behind. And then it's a good job by both Chalufia and Sitnor trying to generate something to test Bloomer.
0: No score on the 34th minute. It's going to be claimed in midfield by Hodge. He stopped at the center line, now drops it back into the center circle. O'Kane racing Louisville, attacks the goal to our right. Not many opportunities lately for Fisher and Sears, or Malay for that matter. They try to change it here. Here's a pass to the right end line, and that was just kind of a hit and hope ball, as you've introduced that term to me, Tracy, as it goes over the right end line. Goal kick, Angel City.
1: Yeah, and I think for Racing Louisville right now, looking for some momentum, so trying to do what they found success in earlier in this half, which is attack that right side for them.
0: In its last match, Racing Louisville led on the road at San Diego 2-0 at halftime. Went on to lose the match 3-2. In fact, their last two matches have been 3-2 losses, and both times they've allowed the winning goals late in the 83rd minute and the 80th minute. Back in their end, Macy Hodge, Shea Vertian's daughter, dribbles towards the center line near side, and the pass taken away by Neely Martin with a good bluff to avert Malay. Pass to Laguerre, taps it back into the Racing Louisville end, and they take over there.
1: What a good job by Martin initially to recognize that they didn't need to go forward. The space wasn't there. Janzotter was tracking back to help defend and finds Laguerre in the middle. So again, controlling the tempo of the midfield for Angel City, so important to recognize those moments of when to go or when to keep the ball.
0: No score, 35th minute. Aaron Wright chips it to the Angel City end. Headed to the near side where it's claimed by McMahon. Driving right side on Neely Martin. McMahon to Sears, escorts it to Malay, right of the area. Kicked away from her with a good tackle by Evelyn Shores. Malay goes flying. Ball goes flying over the right sideline. Throw in Louisville.
1: Really good defending by Evelyn Shores. They had a 3v3 situation for Angel City. And generally speaking, defensively, you always want to have at least one number up.
0: No score, 36th minute. Allie Sentnor takes down Malay off the throw and no foul called, but then a bad pass by Sentnor and it goes out for a Louisville throw-in. McMahon right sideline, throws it in right of the area. Sears back to the goal, gets double teamed, knocked down, no foul called again. Janzotter sweeps it out for another Louisville throw-in, and Emma Sears has a left forearm full of Bermuda.
1: Yeah, the referee's letting them play, but again, I think the number one thing every player asks for is consistency, and she's been that so far here.
0: From the right sideline, Ellie Jean will once again throw it in for Racing Louisville as we cross into a scoreless 37th minute. Throw and take it away by Shores to Sentnor. Back to Gordon deep in the Angel City end. She scoops it left-footed upfield, and it caroms to O'Kane. Back to the goal, Fisher at the arc, sets up Haas. Haas, left side of the area, O'Kane. O'Kane left of the area, swings right, she got the cross away, and it's headed by Evelyn Shores, left of the arc, and Fisher has it, trickles it towards the left end line, and Anderson dove on it. Was I hearing things, or did you hear a whistle there?
1: I did not hear a whistle.
0: Okay.
1: Whistle.
0: I was hearing things.
1: Yep.
0: All right, so no harm done either way. We're scoreless in the 37th minute. Here's Emily Sams for Angel City in its end, dropping it back to Anderson at her spot. If Angel City wins, they set franchise records for wins, road wins, and points. Long pass downfield to Louisville and hustling after Chalufia, knocks it into the area. It's claimed by Bloomer with her feet, and she right puts it downfield. A good hustle by Chalufia. At midfield, it's controlled there by Malay for Louisville. Hodge to O'Kane, center circle. Far side for Haas in midfield, and she left puts it back to Gason. No score, 38th minute. Right, center circle to Hodge. Ridden off the ball by Chalufi, and Macy's got to take a yellow card.
1: Yeah. And once again, that's an exceptional job by Chalufia, tracking back, doing the work defensively, and I feel like that's been the most consistent thing that we've seen from Prisca Chalufia, is just her work rate. It is so good and effective for Angel City.
0: And Macy Hodge, with that yellow card, will now be...

0: suspended for Louisville's next match because of yellow card accumulation. She'd been on not so double secret warning and will now have to miss out on their next match, which is Friday at home against Gotham. And the problem is, we don't know the status of Taylor Flint. She's starting in Taylor Flint's place because Flint is out with a foot injury. No score in the 39th minute. Jan Zotter for Angel City left of the area. Jan Zotter against Hodge. Good defense by Macy. And Jan Zotter gets called for the foul and can't believe it. She's still steamed after what happened earlier, the non-call early in the game away from the ball.
1: That's absolutely a tough call there from Jan's daughter. But in those moments, in those situations, as hard as it is to kind of concede that, because Macy Hodge had a handful of Jan's daughter's jersey, you have to let it go.
0: And I'm kind of surprised that Macy Hodge would be that blatant after just picking up a yellow card moments before that. But she realized that the referee couldn't see it because the referee was screened out by Jan's daughter. So she was able to, as you said, get a handful of the Los Angeles kit. No score in the 40th minute. So Macy Hodge, as we said, playing on a yellow card, but suspended the next match. Ellie Jean for Louisville throws it in near sideline, and the throw-in swooping in to knock it away is Evelyn Shores over the near sideline, throwing racing Louisville. McMahon throws it in down the right sideline, and we get a whistle as Sarah Gordon gets called for bumping Lauren Millay. It'll be a free kick Louisville right sideline.
1: And Gordon is the center back for Angel City. She's gotten sucked over to this right side a lot because Evelyn Shores is getting high.
0: Watch out, Allie. You're going to be warned. Allie Sentnor trying to delay the free kick, and Lottie Usaka Black was not having it.
1: And Angel City's got to send another number up there because right now Racing Louisville had four players surrounding the ball. Allie Sentnor, the only other player for Angel City. If they play short here, she's definitely outnumbered.
0: Free kick will come from the right sideline on a scoreless 41st minute for Louisville. Attacking the go to our right. O'Kane sends it to the arc. It's headed to the right point of the area for Sears. Left puts it outside right to Millay. Cut off by Chalufia. Back outside middle to Haas. Haas leaves it with O'Kane, driving on Chalufia, gets past her, right point of the area, Millay, right side of the area, Sears wide end line, the cross in front, comes to the arc, a shot by O'Kane, got blocked by Laguerre over the right sideline, throw in Louisville. Angel City hanging tough with its box defense as Sentnor clears it back into the racing Louisville end. So Racing Louisville doing a better job with possession over the last 5 minutes or so.
1: Well, and I think with those set pieces and free kicks that they've been able to generate, they get a lot of numbers in the box. So then it's hard for Angel City or any opposition to try to get out of that. Racing Louisville does a good job of just continuing to keep the ball in to recycle the opportunities.
0: No score, 42nd minute. High bounce at midfield, controlled by Louisville. High sweeps at center line near side. Ellie Jean, a long pass down the right side, volleyed up in the air by Shores. Comes down outside of the right. Sams knocks it upfield, however, kicked it right to Hodge. Lauren Millay outside right. Right-footed cross to the left side of the area. Left-footed shot by Kasich is blocked. Rotating over to block the shot was King. Excellent defensive play by Savvy for the second time. Millay, right of the area to McMahon. Right end line cross, left side of the area, headed by Jan's daughter. Comes down to Hodge, kicked away by Laguerre up to Chalufia. Chalufia 1-on-4. Despite that, I like her off.
1: Yeah, I do too. I would like her to go, though.
0: Me too.
1: Just kick it and run because she is so incredibly fast that I feel like she can beat anybody, including four Racing Louisville players who are behind the ball.
0: No score, 43rd minute. Angel City's ball in its end. Angelina Anderson rolls it to Savvy King. King upfield to Laguerre. Over the center line, Giselle Thompson. Giselle Thompson keeping right away. Long pass down the right sideline. Chalupi on the chase. Haas gets there first for Louisville. Right end line to Bloomer, who left foots it to the far sideline at midfield. Saved by Giselle Thompson to Laguerre, but taken over by Louisville and Ella Haas. Haas and Laguerre were former teammates at Duke. As we cross into a scoreless 44th minute, Jordan Bloomer, the Louisville keeper, has it in her area. Racing Louisville beating Angel City 2-1 back on July 26th. Both goals scored by Louisville's rookie forward Maya Lardner, who I was worried was going to be in the starting lineup this evening, but is not. She is available as a potential substitute. Once again, Jordan Bloomer for Louisville in her area. Wright puts a slow one up to Gasek. Gasek toes it to Haas. Back to Gasek once more. Gasek, center line, far side. Here's Millay. Millay having a career year, coming off a career month. Gives it back to Aaron Wright, wearing the captain's armband for Louisville. Left foot's in under the center circle. O'Kane back to Gasek, who tracks it down. The Racing Louisville started 3-11-2, then a club record four-match winning streak, but then the back-to-back losses to Chicago and at San Diego, allowing late game-winning goals both times. 45th minute, no score. Macy Hodge at the center circle. Drops it back now to Gasek. Gasek approaches the center line, far side, attacking the goal to our right. Gasek, left sideline, and it's broken up on a pass that was intended for Sears on the left side. Savvy King cleared it away from her. And it'll be a throw-in, Racing Louisville. Emma Sears from the left sideline. Sears leading Louisville in goals and goal contributions this year, but is also the franchise's all-time leading scorer. The throw-in to Millay. Left foot to the left end line. Savvy King is able to shield Fisher from the ball, and it's over the left end line and a goal kick, Angel City.
1: Good defensive work by King, Savvy King, once again. And it just felt like on that last possession or sequence for Racing Louisville that Angel City looked a little bit tired, like they're trying to get into the locker room at halftime.
0: 3 minutes of first half stoppage time, no score. Jan Zotter for Centenor. Centenor down the middle. Cuts to a right. Nice pass to Lufia. Right side of the area. Smothered. Right back to a right end line, but cleared away by Aaron Wright. This time, however, it's over the right end line for an Angel City quarter kick presented by Cedar Sinai.
1: Yeah, good job by Angel City. Continuing to press and get forward, shut me up, say, hey, you know, we're not trying to get into the locker room tied here at halftime. They're trying to get a goal.
0: No score, about 2.5 left. First half stoppage time. Corner kick, Angel City attacking the go to our left.
1: You just see hands on the knees. You see Jan Zotter crouching inside the 18. Priska looking like she's breathing heavily.
0: On a 93-degree early evening at Lim Family Stadium in Louisville. And it was 47% humidity at game time. Evelyn Shores will take the quarter kick from the right quarter, addressing it left-footed. It's an in-swinger over Gordon. It goes outside the area. O'Kane is stopped, but it goes over the left end line, and it's going to be a goal kick for Louisville as it went off of Centenor. Just over a minute and a half left. First half stoppage time, no score. The finale of a three-match road trip for Angel City. They'll be back at BMO Stadium for their next two against the teams that are literally surrounding them in the standings. They're the filling in a Denver Summit, Seattle Reign standings sandwich right now. Jordan Bloomer will take the goal kick from our left to our right. She parachutes it into the center circle. Volleyed ahead by Racing Louisville. Comes back into the center circle. Chested down by Millay. Hodge for Jean. Attacking the goal to our right. Good burst by Jean down the right side to McMahon. Quincy McMahon right of the area against Shores. McMahon right side of the area. Cuts to her left. Left-footed pass. Headed out of the area by Sams. Run down by O'Kane. Left sideline for Louisville. Back outside left now. Gasek. Final minute of first half, stoppage time, no score. Back in the center circle, Aaron Wright to Hodge in the center circle. Attacking the goal to our right. Hodge, center line, near side for Jean. Jean, chips it over the right corner. Here's Sears against Gordon, and Gordon gets to it first. Shields Sears from the ball, and it's out for an Angel City throw into the final moments of first half stoppage time. But I think both teams are ready for halftime.
1: I would agree. The body language from both sides right now, and understandably so.
0: And indeed, the halftime whistle shrieks. No score on the board. Angel City Football Club at Racing Louisville. From Lynn Family Stadium, Tracy Bailey and I will snack on some orange slices, recap the first half after these. You're kicking it with Angel City FC on the iHeartRadio app.
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14: 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More Angel City FC action is on the way. But first, Tracy Bailey and Isaac Lowenkron.
0: Halftime, Lynn Family Stadium, Louisville, Kentucky. No score between Angel City Football Club and Racing Louisville. If Angel City wins, they overtake the Seattle Reign and take over the eighth and final playoff spot in the NWSL. So they're 2 points off the playoff line as we speak. Meanwhile, Racing Louisville, however, is 8 points off the playoff line. So a big match for Angel City, an even bigger match for Racing Louisville. And Tracy, during the first half, the statistics favored Angel City in terms of possession. The shots were 7-4 Angel City. The corner kicks were 3-1 Angel City. Angel City had the only shot on target so far in the match. They also had 20 touches in Louisville's penalty area compared to 11 for Racing Louisville in Angel City's area. However, no score on the board. What was your read on the first half?
1: Yeah, I felt like there were moments where, you know, it went back and forth a little bit. I think that it's a tough team in Racing Louisville to break down at times because they do such a good job of getting absolutely everybody behind the ball. And so offensively, I think for Angel City, what it's going to take at times, it's going to be, you know, stretching the back line to create a little bit more separation between the lines so that other players can operate in those, you know, spaces that are created that just haven't been there like we usually see for Angel City. And then once you create those spaces, then the creativity element has to come into play so that Ali Sentnors and players like that, Giselle Thompson, can operate in those half spaces. And then I think, all of course, there were times where, you know, they overload sides defensively, where if we can switch the field, move the ball a little bit quicker, I think there will be moments or more opportunities for Angel City to switch the ball and have some space and time on the ball.
0: I can't remember ever giving a halftime weather report, but here we are. The temperature in Louisville 90 degrees as we speak. The relative humidity about 55%. And Tracy, it seemed clear to you that both teams were affected by the heat and the humidity, particularly towards the end of the first half. And it leads me to wonder the role of substitutes during the first half and whether both teams might make substitutions sooner rather than later. Of course, Myara Neuse, one of the potential substitutes available for Angel City.
1: Yeah, and I think when you consider, you know, the amount of time or lack of amount of time for Angel City, Angel City played 4 days ago, Racing Louisville 8 days ago. So Racing Louisville had the full week of rest plus a day, and Angel City's coming off of a stretch where they had three games, you know, so back-to-back-to-back games. So legs are going to be tired for sure. They've been on the road. So I think substitutions will be huge for Angel City, and you have to think about Myara Neuse for Angel City. And I'm guessing she will probably be allowed to play around 45 minutes. So will we see her right at the halftime break? Perhaps. I'm not sure who you would take off, though, because everybody, I feel like up top, we're playing pretty well for Angel City. And then it becomes a matter of depth. I think that you have to be a little bit nervous about Lardner coming on for Racing Louisville and the success that she's had, you know, two goals total the entire season for the rookie. And she scored both against Angel City. So you have to think that she's going to come in with some confidence, some energy. But it becomes, again, about managing those moments for both sides. And for Angel City in particular, I felt like they've controlled the majority of this game. So now it becomes, you know, just making it a little bit tighter inside the attacking third, being a little more creative when you are sending the balls into the box, making the runs, you know, with conviction to be able to get on the end of it. So that's the only thing missing right now for Angel City, I feel like. And if they can get that edge, once they get a goal up, I feel like it'll start rolling for Angel City.
0: Yeah, and on Monday at Boston, obviously the score situation was much different. But when Neuse subbed into the match, she subbed in at that point for Svendis Jan's daughter. But in this situation here, it'll be interesting if they bring Neuse into the match. As Tracy said, they obviously have to take somebody out, and that might present them with a conundrum. As Angel City and Racing Louisville are scoreless at halftime from Lynn Family Stadium. 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Well, Tracy, let's talk about the World Cup. No, not the World Cup in 2027. There is another World Cup going on today, and that would be the 20 and under World Cup getting underway in Poland with Team USA playing its first match in the 20 and under World Cup mañana.
1: Yeah, tomorrow at 9 a.m., and then they have a couple of more group matches, so September 9th at 9 a.m., and then against Japan, and then against New Zealand at 6 a.m. on September 12th. But yeah, it's exciting. It's exciting to see the young talent, especially when you go back and kind of look at the history of the U20 World Cup and see those familiar faces when they were under 20 and having success at that World Cup and then going on to star for their respective nations. But for the U.S. U20 roster, there are 8 players within the NWSL on that roster. Racing Louisville has a player, Audrey McKean, who is away with the U20s. And kind of an interesting note, it's not, again, during a FIFA window. So these clubs have to release their players to allow them to compete with their nations, which I think is an unfortunate thing. Carolina Courage just recalled Erica Meg Parkinson from the U20 English team. So she now will stay with the Courage. And I think it probably just became a matter of, you know, the injuries. Thompson was also a player, Lauren Thompson, that was supposed to play with England, and she got injured in the Courage game last week. So yeah, I think it's just unfortunate that these players, you know, this is a huge opportunity for them to be able to play for their nations, to feel what it's like in that environment, that, you know, tournament format, to play for their club, for their nation, and then to be denied the opportunity, I think is just unfortunate. But you understand kind of the conundrum that these clubs are in, because this is a critical part of the season in the NWSL. And of course, Carolina Courage trying to do what they can to make sure they make the playoffs.
0: Coming up next, the second half kickoff. Angel City Football Club and Racing Louisville are scoreless. You're kicking it with Angel City FC. on the iHeartRadio app.

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14: Kick off the second half, Lynn Family Stadium, Louisville, Kentucky. No score between Angel City Football Club and Racing Louisville. Angel City 2 points behind the Seattle Reign for the eighth and final playoff spot in the NWSL. Racing Louisville is 8 points behind Seattle. If Angel City wins, not only will they move back above the playoff line, but they will also set franchise records for wins, road wins, and points. And they are facing a Racing Louisville team that they held off the scoreboard in the first half, a Louisville team that has scored not just a goal, but multiple goals in six consecutive matches entering tonight. And Angel City did not allow a shot on target in the first half. Remember, we're talking about a Racing Louisville team with the likes of Emma Sears with 7 goals and 5 assists, Caleb Fisher, 6 goals, 4 assists, Lauren Millay, 3 goals and 6 assists, and Emma Sears and Millay named best 11 in the NWSL in August, along with Sarah Gordon. So both teams back onto the Bermuda at Lynn Family Stadium. Angel City in its Los Angeles kits, cream and light pink jerseys with gray shorts. Racing Louisville in its disco kits, black uniforms with electric purple and glowing green fragments. Racing Louisville will kick off to open the second half as Angel City defends the western goal to our left in front of Angelina Anderson. Louisville defending the eastern goal to our right in front of Jordan Bloomer. As Racing Louisville sends it downfield in the Angel City end, it goes out for an Angel City throw-in. And Evelyn Shores heaves it far side in midfield. It's headed down and claimed by O'Kane for Racing Louisville. Right foot's a pass outside of the right. Sears had it swept away by Laguerre. Loose outside middle. Knocked ahead by Haas. Fisher got knocked on her wallet by Sams. No foul called. It's cleared into the Louisville end. Back to get it goes Gasek for Aaron Wright. And the pass stumbling is Gasek, but then Chalufia kicked it off of her out of danger. Wright claims it for Louisville. Good break for Racing Louisville as Gasek slipped a little bit there.
15: Yeah, that was a little bit interesting for Prisca Chalufia. I think she didn't expect the ball to come to her and try to nail it off of Gasek.
14: Gasek has it back in the Louisville end. Left foots it over the center line, down the left sideline for Haas. Haas on the sprint against King, rolls it into the area, and it's scooped up by Angelina Anderson.
15: Yeah, good job by Angel City having everybody covered on that ball into the box. Angelina Anderson saw it early, was able to get to it first.
14: Boy, you can see the difference that Savvy King has made since she's returned to the lineup. I mean, you've got Savvy King, national team defender in Emily Sams, a gold medalist, Sarah Gordon, who should be on the national team, and Evelyn Shore is an extremely promising young player in this league. That's quite a back line, especially now that Savvy King is back to complete it.
15: Yeah, she's been doing good stuff, especially in that box defending category, which we thought would be critical coming into this game. Already has two interceptions and a couple of blocks inside the box.
14: Sam's going long. It deflects to Chalufia. Backdoor pass for Giselle Thompson. And just getting to it first is Haas, who has to ditch it for an Angel City throw-in.
15: Yeah, and one interesting note in that first half, both teams really heavily attacked down our near side. So the left side for Angel City, the right side for Racing Louisville. And they're continuing to really wear down the turf on this near side once again to start the second. So it's kind of switched. Now we're seeing Giselle Thompson getting involved early in the second half on this near side.
14: Yon's distance throw in from the right sideline. Harris shoots it to the right side of the area. It's loose. It's tipped by Centnor over the wide end line and out. Last touch by Angel City despite their appeals. And a goal kick Louisville.
15: Yeah, and in those moments, as you know, a player that is on the offense with a corner, you just want to try to get to the ball first, redirect it towards the frame of the goal because something good will happen. It's a loose ball bouncing. Unfortunately, though, for Angel City, not able to react quick enough to keep it in and just redirect it towards the goal.
14: We're 3 minutes into the second half, no score. Angel City FC and Racing Louisville as it's headed over the far sideline in the Louisville end, and it'll be a Racing Louisville throw-in. Neither squad made a substitution at halftime, as the game time temperature and the halftime temperature was above 90 degrees. We had a hydration break even in the first half. That was Angel City's first hydration break, at least since the World Cup break, and it could be their first of the whole season. Far sideline at midfield. It's sent downfield by Louisville. On the chase is Fisher, right side of the area, onside against Sams, and Sams broke it up, knocked it over the wide end line for a Louisville corner kick.
15: Yeah, and I'm not exactly sure how Fisher was able to stay onside because she was, I would say, 2 or 3 yards ahead of Emily Sams on that last opportunity, but a great job by Emily Sams to close her down. The ball's bouncing, so Fisher had to kind of slow up her run to bring the ball down. And then Sam's able to get a foot in.
14: Corner kick Louisville attacking the goal to our left from the right quarter. In a scoreless 50th minute, Katie O'Kane will take the corner kick from the right quarter. Kansas City scored an Olympico goal last night by Izzy Rodriguez, by the way, in their 2-1 win at Bay FC.
15: Shh.
14: Oh, sorry. I'll wait for an Angel City corner
15: there you
14: kick.
15: Go.
14: All right, O'Kane ready to release it from the left quarter. Former Angel Rocky Rodriguez scored the winning goal in that match for Kansas City, by the way. O'Kane, a left-footed in-swinger, volleyed by Hodge, and it goes off of Gene in the area, and it's cleared out of there by Chalufia. Jordan Bloomer back in the center circle. The Louisville keeper right foots it downfield. Left of the area, Fisher trying to win it. It's claimed by Aaron White, outside left to Haas. Haas with a left-footed ball to the arc. In the area, here is Gene. Gene, right side of the area. Millay for Sears, right end line. Broken up by Gordon over the right end line, and it's a goal kick, Angel City, and Emma Sears can't believe it.
15: And I just read the lips from Emma Sears. She said, ref, you're terrible, but I thought for sure this was a foul against Emma Sears as the ball gets cleared out of danger off of the corner kick. Bloomer recycles the ball in, and then it's a two-handed push from Sears with the shoulder contact initially, though. Gordon goes down.
14: Yeah, Sears is lucky that she didn't get called for the foul there. She also seemed to thigh Sarah Gordon down.
15: Yeah.
14: Here is O'Kane dribbling it into the area, and it's gobbled up by Angelina Anderson. That was like 3 points of contact on that foul. So she only fouled.
15: Still complaining.
14: Yeah.
15: But
14: she fouled Gordon in 3 different places.
15: Yeah.
14: Crossing to the 52nd minute, no score. Angel City FC and Racing Louisville. Savvy King in the Angel City end. Back to Anderson. We were talking about Savvy. This is her fifth match back after missing 13, recovering from ankle surgery. Far sideline at midfield, Shores for Angel City. Angel City home on Friday for its first ever meeting with the other expansion team in the NWSL, Denver Summit FC. And then the following Wednesday, they'll host the Seattle Reign, the two teams immediately surrounding them in the NWSL playoff race. No score here, 52nd minute. Angel City's ball attacking the goal to our right. Outside left is Jan Zotter, driving left to the area. Jan Zotter's left-footed ball sails over the crossbar and over the right end line, goal kick Louisville.
15: Yeah, definitely didn't hit that the way she wanted to because the ball got lofted a little bit too much underneath it. And, of course, goes over the end line. But she had some players there making runs, which is a good sign for Angel City. Chalufia, Thompson, and another Angel City player were all options.
14: No score, 53rd minute at Lynn Family Stadium, which, among other things, leads the NWSL in signs. Jordan Bloomer will take it from our right to our left in front of a sign that says, Bloomer has it. Real clever, guys. Never would have thought of that in a million years. Anyway, here's Ella Haas on the near sideline at midfield. I'm so rude. Ball trickles over the near sideline, and it's going to be a throw-in for Racing Louisville. Haas into Fisher, battling Sams. Going down is Fisher. No foul called, and Emily Sams comes away for Angel City.
15: Yeah,
14: oh,
15: good
14: well.
15: Composure by Sams to just continue to play on there. Fisher complained immediately and then just regained possession for Angel City. Now they can spread out. Get in a good shape to build, to try to get some offensive moments generated.
14: We're crossing into the 54th minute, no score against these. Again, these are two of the better offenses in the league. Louisville fourth in goals scored, Angel City fifth in goals scored. Allie Sendor for Angel City, far sided midfield. Her pass down the middle, broken up by Malay. Loose outside middle, won by Laguerre, and toes it well outside of the right, Giselle Thompson. Nice pass to Laguerre. Laguerre, right point of the area against O'Kane. It's knocked to the right end line. O'Kane left footed upfield. It lays up and stays in, but is run down and claimed by Angel City Sams. Center line near side. Angel City has already broken its franchise record for goals in a season. Racing Louisville is a goal away from tying its franchise record for goals in a season. Outside of the right, Giselle Thompson. Sending Savvy King away right of the area, but Fisher gets there first.
15: Yeah, good read by Fisher, and I felt like Giselle Thompson needed to take and hold on to the ball just one more moment. That would have allowed Savvy King to kind of get her engine going a little bit quicker.
14: Fisher lost it over the right sideline, and Angel City will get a throw-in. We're at a scoreless 55th minute, and it'll be a Jans distance throw-in from the right sideline. These Jans distance throw-ins are as good as corner kicks. Flings it to the right side of the area, headed by Shores, but caught by Bloomer in her goal box. Bloomer with a quick outlet pass. She threw it upfield to Malay. Here's Malay over the center line, attacking the goal to our left. Angel City does a good job getting back in transition, especially Jan's daughter. Malay, right point of the area, right side of the area. The cross is gobbled up by Anderson.
15: Yeah, and I think Angel City fortunate, but understanding Jan's daughter knows that she has to get back there because Emily Sams is crashing the box, which is the center back for Angel City. So a huge gap and hole that is left open on those throw-in opportunities. Good job by Jan's daughter, just helping out her defensive squad there.
14: As we remain scoreless, crossing into the 56th minute. If Angel City wins, they move above the playoff line. Here's a bad pass by Anderson in the Angel City end. It goes over the sideline, and Louisville gets an attacking third throw-in.
15: Yeah, I think I'm just, you know, miscommunication between Gordon and just a bad area to give the ball up. Fortunately, though, no players there. Goes over the sideline now. Racing Louisville regains possession.
14: Sears, right sideline. Here's a right-footed ball that's just swept over the bar. It's out, and Anderson had to get a hand on it, so Angel City concedes a corner kick as McMahon sent a surprisingly dangerous ball in from the right sideline.
15: Yeah, a dangerous ball, but again, I think it was kind of a hit-and-hope ball, and fortunately for McMahon, it winds up heading straight towards goal. She's trying to cross that ball in. Good job by Anderson, understanding her positioning, where she's at on the field, and just rises up to hit it over the crossbar.
14: No score, 57th minute, corner kick Louisville attacking the goal to our left. Katie O'Kane from the left quarter addressing it right-footed. Right-footed ball to the right end line, headed by Jan Zotter over the right end line. Corner kick Racing Louisville from the right quarter this time.
15: Yeah, and Racing Louisville has been dangerous on corner kicks, and O'Kane has been really excellent in her delivery.
14: Yeah, Louisville, as you mentioned earlier, has 8 set-piece goals. The only team that has more in the league is Angel City with 9. And O'Kane had a free kick goal earlier this year that was actually named the NWSL's goal of the week that week. All right, another quarter kick for Racing Louisville from the right quarter. O'Kane addresses it left-footed, in-swinger, crowded goal box. Gordon got a head on it, out of the area, left of the area, 2 Angel City players down. It's headed out of the area once again by Angel City. Jan's daughter volleys it to the left end line to herself and keeps it in and concedes a throw-in instead of a corner kick. And 2 Angel City players went down during that corner kick in the fray.
15: Yeah, and it's probably the right call as we get another glance at it. Play resumes. Racing Louisville will control possession here.
14: McMahon, right side for Louisville, right of the area, O'Kane. O'Kane's right-footed cross, knocked over the right end line again, and this time it's a goal kick, Angel City, in a scoreless 58th minute.
15: And a good moment for Angel City to kind of regroup here. Angelina Anderson throughout the entire rest of that play, after not getting the call, she goes to ground, takes a little bit of time to get up on her feet, is complaining immediately. The ball actually comes back towards her as she's complaining. So in these moments, Angel City just has to trust that they have to continue to play on, and that if there is a foul in those moments, it will be corrected. If it impacts the game in a negative way, you have to keep playing in those situations.
14: No score, 59th minute. Angelina Anderson to the far side for Sarah Gordon. Gordon sprints upfield on the dribble passionately over the center line. Down the left sideline for Shores. Shores back through the center circle to Sams for Angel City. Center line near side to King. Right sideline, Giselle Thompson going to work. Giselle Thompson slowly moving it outside right. Nice pass outside of the right. Martin's pass is stopped, and it goes to Chalufia. Right side of the area, back to the goal. Back to Martin, the former racer. Now to Centnor. Gets to the arc, can't get the shot away. Swings right. Left point of the area to Shores. Shores with a left-footed cross headed by Jan Zotter wide. Goal kick Louisville.
15: And right before the moment that Centnor touched the ball, I was just thinking in my head, she hasn't had a lot of touches in the second half, and Racing Louisville doing a good job of just making it really congested in the middle of the field, forcing Angel City to go out wide and then have to come back inside. And that's what they try to do on that last chance. A good ball in by Evelyn Shores. And it's Jan Zotter trying to get to the ball first there, just awkwardly trying to redirect it on frame, unable to do so.
14: No score in the 60th minute. Goal kick Louisville from our right to our left. No subs yet by either squad. Bloomer's goal kick comes down center line near side. Going to be claimed by Gasek over the center line. Stopped by Martin, but it went to Hodge. Hodge smothered by Laguerre. Pries it free, but it's pounced on by O'Kane. O'Kane down the middle for Louisville. O'Kane gets to the arc. Right-footed pass. Right point of the area now. McMahon to the right end line against Shores, who turns her back. Flips it for Millay. Millay right end line. Saved by Anderson. As we hit the one-hour mark, and Angelina with a drop kick. Drop kicks it all the way downfield for Chalufia. It's 1-on-2. It bounces high, and Wright has to head it back to Bloomer.
15: But good idea right there, as that was the first time that we've seen this all game, hoping to catch Racing Louisville off guard here, get Prisca Chalufia in behind.
14: Angelina Anderson bidding for a goalkeeper assist. Mandy McGlynn of Utah had one last night in their 2-1 loss at home to Boston. That was the 4th goalkeeper assist of the year in the NWSL this season. Sears for Louisville, driving left side. Left point of the area against Sams. Sears to the left end line in the area. Slide tackle by Sams over the left end line. Quarter kick Louisville.
15: Yeah, and the commitment right now for the back four from Angel City has been excellent. Just making sure these balls are not finding their way across the face of the goal with a cross, doing everything they can, putting their body on the line to deflect those opportunities.
14: This will be Louisville's 4th corner kick of the second half. None yet for Angel City. We're in the 62nd minute with no score. Louisville attacking will go to our left. O'Kane from the left quarter will take the quarter kick, addressing it right-footed with Malay adjacent. Right-footed into the goal mouth, punched by Anderson, up to Centnor. Centnor up ahead, Jansdottir on the chase. Jansdottir's got Chalufia downfield on a two-on-two. Chalufia had to wait for it, she's got it. Chalufia rolling it for Jansdottir. Jansdottir right side of the area against McMahon. Right side of the area, back to the goal. Jansdottir for Giselle Thompson, right of the spot. It goes to Martin. Left side of the area, Chalufia. Chalufia back to Shores. To Chalufia, left side of the area. Scoops it in front, headed out by Wright. Goes to Savvy King, right of the arc. Outside right to Centnor. Centnor flicks into the arc. Here's Laguerre. Laguerre for Centnor. Fires, misses high. Goal kick racing Louisville. Boy, you had a good feeling about that rush, didn't you?
15: Yes, you did. And good attack by Angel City. And good decisions in that last transition moment. It's the initial decision by Jansdottir to find Chalufia. And then Chalufia, knowing that and recognizing that it's not on, keep the ball there, gives it back to Jansdottir. And then the numbers come for Angel City. Unfortunately, though, nothing really too threatening in the end.
14: No score, 63rd minute. Low goal kick by Bloomer. Heavy touch by Gasek, taken away by Chalufia. Another 2-on-3. Chalufia trading paint with Gasek. Priskic still with it. Triple team, right point of the area. Now double team. The cross is blocked by Hodge. Chalufia right of the area for Angel City. To Giselle Thompson, back to the goal, deep of the right quarter. Swings left, right sideline, Chalufia. And she's going to slow it down for Angel City. Emily Sands rolls it way outside, left to Gordon. Left sideline, Shores. Shores moving in on McMahon. Driving, gets the cross away. It lays up right side of the area for Chalufia. Outside the area now. She faces up, stands over the ball, banks it off of Haas, and it goes over the right sideline. It's going to be a throw-in for Angel City, but we're going to get our first substitution window of the match in a scoreless 64th minute. And Mayora Neuse will check in. Who's she going to check in for? Neuse comes into the match, and she replaces Chalufia. This Angel City substitution presented by Sprouts Farmers Market. But on a night like this, being fresh can make all the difference.
15: Yeah, you're absolutely right. And I think we'll see Svendis Jansdottir slide centrally, which will put Neuse on that left side for Angel City up top in the front line.
14: Jans distance throw in from the right sideline. She launches it all the way into the goal box. It's headed right of the arc, run down by King, outside middle to Gordon. Gordon's pass taken away by Fisher. Saved, however, by Angel City Jansdottir. Jansdottir right side. It was saved by Martin. Svendis right side of the area. Gets past Fisher. Rolls it in front. Broke it up. Up to Haas. Haas clears it back into the right corner. And Fisher picks it up there for Louisville and clears it. Held it outside right by King. 65th minute, no score. Angel City pressuring, though. Outside left is Centnor. Allie Centnor drives to her right. Here's Laguerre at the arc. Nice pass to Sams. Right point of the area. Sams one-on-one. Right side of the area. Drops it back. Laguerre. Right side of the area. Double team. Right of the area to Sams. Right footed cross. Loose in the goal box. And it's going to be cleared away by Racing Louisville. Going to go over the left sideline. Throw in Angel City. No score in the 66th minute.
15: And now for Angel City, all the danger is coming with the crosses in from the wide areas. So that's where the runs have to be very intentional from the runners in the box from Angel City.
14: Savvy King in the center circle as Angel City attacks to go to our right. Pass to the right sideline, taken down by Giselle Thompson. Giselle Thompson, right point of the area, into the area, driving on Haas, right end line. Giselle Thompson keeps it away from Haas, right of the area. Now she faces up, one-on-one against Haas, right-footed cross, punched by Bloomer, past the left side of the area and out of the area. There's a challenge for the ball that goes over the far sideline. Last touch by Gordon, throw in Louisville.
15: Yeah, kind of a brutal tackle against Gordon, but excellent decision-making by Giselle Thompson. She's trying to go a good job defensively, and she gets stopped the first time, but she turns around, sees that it's 1v1 once again, and is able to dance on the ball a little bit and does exactly what you want to do with the cross. You force the defense to have to come up with something, and that time it's Bloomer who's able to get a hand on it. Eventually, Racing Louisville able to clear it out.
14: No score in the 67th minute. Racing Louisville sets it up in its end. Haas up the near sideline. O'Kane battling Laguerre, gets past her. Couldn't get past Neely Martin, however. Giselle Thompson outside right for Angel City. Slowly moving in. Double team, spins to her right. Left puts it back out to King. At the center circle, Sams. In the center circle, Gordon. Crossing it at the 68th minute, no score. Evelyn Shore's left sideline. Scoops a left-footed pass that's broken up by Aaron Wright. And Wright's going to head upfield for Racing Louisville. A center back through the center circle. She's got Sears. It's a 4-on-4. Pass to the right side. Sears doesn't go after it. Gordon does. Gets in front of McMahon and blows right past McMahon. Up to Centnor. Centnor for Angel City. Attack will go to our right. And a scoreless 68th minute. And Centnor going to roll it all the way back to Angelina Anderson. Racing Louisville, by the way, is the only team in the league that has not recorded a clean sheet this season. By contrast, Angel City has 6, which is a franchise record. Angel City's Emily Sams has it in her end as we cross into a scoreless 69th minute. Gordon, far sideline at midfield. Centnor whips it downfield for Jansdotter. Left side of the area. Jansdotter lobs it to the spot, headed by Haas, but it goes back to Jansdotter. It's still loose left point of the area, and Haas, with a good effort, cleared it past Jansdotter and Centnor, but it's an Angel City throw-in.
15: And Jansdotter doing such a good job always of tracking balls down, and these are difficult balls to bring down and make something of. She does it again.
14: Allie Centnor's right-footed cross. Right of the arc, pursued by Neuse, who wins it for Angel City. Runs it down right side, led against Fisher. Swings right, outside right with the pass to Sam. Outside middle, Sarah Gordon. Gordon, left of the arc to Shores. Her left-footed shot, score! You felt it was coming, and Evelyn Shores delivered! A gorgeous turnaround left-footed strike that gives Angel City a 1-0 lead on a 69th-minute goal at Racing Louisville.
15: And Angel City was certainly knocking. You said it, Isaac. You felt like it was coming for Angel City. They had been relentless in their continued pressure being applied to Racing Louisville. And this time the ball gets switched out, but it's the run from Evelyn Shore. She makes her run centrally. Usually you see her go out wide and receive the ball in the wide area. She recognizes on the turn that she has the space, kind of checks her shoulder there, sees that she has a huge opening on that far post, and she just sends it home, beating Jordan Bloomer, getting her second goal of the season for Angel City, and it's a big one.
14: And Angel City once again thinks outside the box. 3 goals scored outside the penalty area on Monday at Boston, and so is this one. Evelyn Shores launching one from 22 yards out. And Angel City has a 1-0 lead, but now Racing Louisville has the ball, attacking the lower left. O'Kane's pass. Wrestled away by Fisher. Her long right-footed shot is short up by Anderson.
15: And I think we all got a little scared because the response from Boston after Angel City went up early in the great game, last match for Angel City, was a goal. So Angel City, you know, quick to celebrate, but then it's right back to game time. They have to be locked in here.
14: By the way, Sarah Gordon got the assist on that goal. Her second assist of the season as well as of her NWSL career. Oh, Emma, not Emma. Sears. The other Emma.
15: Hayes. Just, where you at?
14: Just in case you're wondering. 72nd minute, Angel City 1, Racing Louisville nothing. By the way, I would appreciate a pat on the back here because what did I just say before the goal? Louisville, the only team in the league, no yes, clean sheet.
15: I heard that. Huh? I heard that and I loved it.
14: Spoke it into existence.
15: That's what you got to do sometimes.
14: Here's a nice pass from Giselle Thompson to News, thirsty for more. Myara News for Giselle Thompson and a nice slide tackle by Haas. Went over the right end line for an Angel City corner kick presented by Cedars Sinai. And I'll tell you what, that's really changed the vibe in the stadium, that goal by Shores.
15: Well, and the way that Racing Louisville season has gone to this point, right, especially as of late, two losses in a row, they're desperate for points right now. And for Angel City, on the flip side, they have a lot of momentum going into this match, had a huge five-goal game against Boston. They score... Trust me, both teams are very tired at this point. It's not the best weather conditions. So if you can get that goal first, which Angel City was able to do, that's going to give you confidence. You're not thinking about your heavy legs. And for Racing Louisville, the legs get a little heavier. It gets a little bit harder, that hill a little bit higher to have to climb.
14: Quarter kick by Shores, left side of the area. It's headed again, comes down to Gordon, to Neely Martin, the former racer. Passes outside left. Here's another right-footed cross. Right side of the area. Headed into the goal box. Volleyed high. Oh, Emily Sams cannot believe she missed the volley.
15: Yeah, and I think she might have been offside anyway, but we saw her get into the box and be very active against Boston off of corner kick. She had two chances in a row, actually, that come to mind where she was frustrated with herself, not able to convert. And this... opportunity here. It actually, I'm not sure if she would have been called offside because it was off of a deflection, off of a misclear by Racing Louisville, but a golden opportunity to put her team up. Two goals is missed, and she's going to want that one back for sure.
14: Uh-oh, look who just checked into the match for Racing Louisville. Maya Lardner. Rookie from Georgetown. She scored two goals in her NWSL career, both against Angel City, July 26th. But here's news. Right side of the area, Jansdotter punched out of the area by Bloomer. And Louisville has it in its head. The Maya Lardner into the match. That's Louisville's first substitution. It's 1-0 Angel City in the 74th minute. Louisville's ball in its head. Advantage Louisville as Centenor knocked down Hodge. Louisville over the center line. McMahon attacking goal to our left to Sears. First touch in a while. Emma Sears, right side of the area against Shores. Rolls it in front. Broke it up by Gordon, who did the splits. Held in right of the arc by McMahon. Her shot blocked by Martin. Flying in is Centenor, knocking it to Martin and up to Neuse. And Angel City is out of there.
15: Yeah, great job defensively by Evelyn Shores. You can tell that she's giving the shot away to Emma Sears in that moment. She doesn't want her to cut the ball across the face of the goal. She's trusting her goalkeeper and Angelina Anderson, making it an easy angle to read if she does take the shot.
14: Louisville controls back at its end. 1-0 Angel City in the 75th minute. Macy Hodge for Louisville going long downfield, right to the boot of Sears. They're offside. It'll be a free kick, Angel City, from their end.
15: And Angel City will take their time to set up this free kick here.
14: And Emma Sears once again giving it what? What'd you call it?
15: The side smile.
14: Side smile.
15: The sarcastic side smile. Yep. You all know what I'm talking about.
14: If you've seen Emma Sears over the years, you certainly have. We're going to get our second half hydration break now as we cross into the 76th minute. It's Racing Louisville and Angel City with Angel City leading it 1-0 on an Evelyn Shores goal in the 69th minute that was assisted by Sarah Gordon. And I think Racing Louisville is going to make a couple of more substitutions coming out of this hydration break because O'Kane and McMahon just put, well, I thought they were putting pennies around their necks, but I think it's just cold
15: rats.
14: Cold,
15: I was going to say, O'Kane is having a great night tonight for Racing Louisville, so I hope that she's coming out, but you're right, Isaiah. It just looks like cold rags to cool the players off.
14: By the way, Maya Lardner came into the match for Kayla Fisher. The only goal of the match scored by Evelyn Shores in the 69th minute. As Tracy said, her second goal of the season. And as we speak, it's the biggest goal of Angel City season as the hydration break comes to an end. So Angel City, if they can last out the last 14-plus minutes, will be back above the playoff line, headed into two enormous home matchups.

0: Crossing into the 78th minute, 1-0 Angel City. It's sent into the racing Louisville end, up to midfield on the far side. Allie Centenor spins left. Gets it back from Martin. Centenor to Martin, back to the far sideline to Shores, and Angel City has it set up. 1-0 Angel City in the 78th minute. It's Gordon dropping it back to Sands. Playing catch with Gordon. Far sideline, Shores. Rolls it over the center line. Centenor is stopped. Look out. Here comes Louisville attacking a little to our left. Driving down the right side is Hodge for Sears. Kicked away by Gordon. Right point of the area, Hodge. Kicked away by Gordon again. And Sarah, in what is becoming a Sarah Gordon trademark, appears to have lost her shin guard again. There's got to be some sort of endorsement deal potential there.
1: And those shin guards are so tiny.
0: Gasek has it taken away by Myora News, and the foul gets called on Gasek. Free kick Angel City from its end.
1: Yeah, and I'm not exactly sure how the giveaway happened, but Centenor looked like she was getting to the ball first there, and I think just maybe took her eye off the ball there. Racing Louisville then is in a transition moment. Sarah Gordon actually was on the wrong side of the Racing Louisville player, but somehow, some way, was able to poke the ball away to break up the initial surge.
0: Racing Louisville is going to make two substitutions. Sarah Weber comes in, but she's coming in for Emma Sears. So they're big guns on the front line. Kayla Fisher and Emma Sears both subbed out. And you can hear the tone in our voices. We're not complaining. And no offense to Sarah Weber or McKenna Morris, who also came in. McKenna Morris came in for Quincy McMahon. But boy, in terms of firepower, I'm really surprised, pleasantly surprised, that in a critical game, you don't have Fisher and Sears out there. Again, we're not complaining.
1: Yeah, so. And I think, again, it has to do maybe with the weather. You definitely see the tired legs and maybe the runs that aren't being made, the press that's not happening.
0: Fair point. Meanwhile, here's Malay for Louisville, driving left side, and she's fouled, theoretically, by Emily Sams. Free kick Angel City, free kick Louisville from the left side as Tracy shakes her head.
1: Tough call, though, for me by the referee here, because that's exactly what Racing Louisville is trying to do in those moments, in those situations. Malay, an incredibly intelligent player, and a veteran pulls a veteran move, drawing the foul.
0: 1-0 Angel City, 80th minute. Free kick Louisville, attacking the goal to our left. From outside left, Katie O'Kane will deliver it. Yeah, you make a great point, Tracy. I'm surprised that Fisher and Sears taken out, but it's not like they've been huge factors in the match before they got taken out.
1: Yeah, and especially in the second half.
0: Mm-hmm. Yeah, I can understand why they did it now. Here's O'Kane ready to take the free kick from the left sideline. Weber, for example, has three goals in her own right this year. O'Kane blasts the free kick. Right side of the area. It's headed to the right end line and out. And a goal kick, Angel City.
1: Yeah, and with all of the weight underneath the ball, it rises up so high that it actually plays into Angel City's advantage. It allows the defense to kind of shift together and see where the ball's going and not have to make split-second decisions. Those driven balls are so much harder to deal with. So fortunately for Angel City, that one a little bit mishit by O'Kane.
0: Angel City 1, Racing Louisville 0. 81st minute. News goes down at midfield, and a delayed foul gets caught on Racing Louisville. They can't believe it, but it'll be a free kick for Angel City.
1: I'm not sure why it was a delayed call, but I think Angel City will be happy that it was called eventually. And now, as we're getting into crunch time for Angel City, now is the time when you want to slow the game down in certain moments of the game, right, to wear out the clock when you can, but you want to continue to go forward to force Racing Louisville to have to defend in their own defensive third.
0: Emily Sams will take the free kick for Angel City from its end, attacking from our left to our right. 1-0 Angel City in the 82nd minute from Lynn Family Stadium. Shores drives it downfield. Headed up in the air by Hodge. Headed by Jansdotter to the right sideline and out for a Louisville throw-in. Lynn Family Stadium, just about half a mile south of the Ohio River. So I suppose it's only fitting that the only goal of the match was scored by a player named Shores. Throw in and getting upended was Emily Sams by Weber. And who is the foul against here? That was a brutal

0: collision. Aaron Wright, wearing the captain's armband, is complaining to the referee that that's two times that Emily Sams has done something like that. That was a very difficult play to call.
1: And I feel like in that moment, Emily Sams has to be a little bit smarter in that situation. And it appears that Savvy King is down for Angel City.
0: King hurt herself just before the challenge, and then Sams went over the top of Sarah Weber, and Weber went down. So both captains are now speaking rather animatedly to Lottie Isaka-Black. Sarah Gordon and Aaron Ryder both upset. It appears to be just a cramp, meanwhile, for Savvy King.
1: Yeah, and I'm glad that Sarah Gordon got into the mix there, because anytime you see the other team's captain giving the referee an earful, you have to kind of play the game and give it back if you're Sarah Gordon. Although it's an obvious foul here against Emily Sams, I think Aaron Wright right now pleading for a card in that scenario.
0: It looks like Aaron Wright and Sarah Gordon are playing a game of charades. And what's ironic is they're both
1: they're both
0: longtime former teammates with the Chicago Stars.
1: Yeah, and it looked like it was getting heated, but there was a smile at the end of the conversation, we'll call it, by both of those players.
0: Oh, to be a fly on the wall, or in this case, the center line. All right, Savvy King, who had to be checked out by Angel City head athletic trainer Matt Brandt, has had to come to the sideline. We're in the 84th minute. It's Angel City 1, Racing Louisville nothing. And Savvy King grabbing her left calf. And let's find out if she's... Nope, she's going to have to come out of the match. So Savvy King is going to be subbed out, and you have Riley Tiernan at a forward that's going to replace her. This Angel City substitution presented by Sprouts Farmers Market.
1: Probably push Giselle Thompson back in the back line. Riley Tiernan then will go up top where Thompson was playing on the front line. But you have to understand that this is a heavy load for Savvy King, too, just getting back into the starting lineup, playing 90 minutes against Boston, and now having to go again in a pretty intense and then humid game as well.
0: O'Kane downfield to the arc, and an immediate breakup is made by Shores. Outside left, Haas for Louisville. Left-footed ball, left of the spot, volleyed off the crossbar by Lardner and cleared by Gordon. Run down by Centnor, far sideline. Maya Lardner almost burned Angel City again. The key word, though, almost. 1-0 Angel City, 85th minute.
1: And it's the restart again, where Angel City's caught sleeping a little bit.
0: The seconds passing like minutes down the stretch now. Meyer Anews through the center circle. Jan Sutter gets called for a foul, a preemptive bump that I don't think you agree with,
1: no,
0: Tracy.
1: No, that's shoulder-to-shoulder contact right there. That is no foul, in my opinion. And, yeah, an excellent opportunity on the other end for Racing Louisville. Maya Lardner, great redirection towards goal there. She absolutely beats Angelina Anderson. Fortunately, though, just a little bit too high. Kisses off the crossbar.
0: Off the bottom of the crossbar. And now we get a yellow card called on Jan's daughter for that challenge moments ago.
1: Well, I think it was the complaining that got Jan's daughter the yellow card. It started in the first couple of minutes of the game and hasn't stopped.
0: Complaint accumulation.
1: There you go.
0: 1-0 Angel City in the 86th minute. We have an Angel City player down behind the play as Tiernan goes long for News. News at a foot race right sideline. It's nudged by Gasek over the sideline for an Angel City throw-in, but we had an Angel City player down behind the play. And the player is grabbing their right knee. Sarah Gordon and Angelina Anderson are both there. And Sarah Gordon is beckoning for Angel City head athletic trainer Matt Brandt to come out there. It's 1-0 Angel City over Racing Louisville in the 87th minute of this match, as we have an Angel City player who is hurt, and it's Evelyn Shores, who went up on a challenge with Martin and Millay, and Millay bumped into Evelyn Shores' right knee, and then Evelyn Shores went up in the air and went down.
1: Yeah, and as much as, you know, you don't want to see any kind of injury, I think that it's a good thing that it was, looks like it was a contact injury and not, you know, kind of an awkward landing or step or plant injury, which you always get scared about.
0: Me too. Because we saw her when we didn't know how it happened, grabbing her right knee, and that's very worrisome. But it was a contact knock, not a non-contact knock. Say that five times fast.
1: I'll leave you up to that. I'll leave that up to you.
0: 88th minute. It's 1-0 Angel City, and Shores was the goal scorer in the 69th minute. But moments ago, Mile Lardner, who scored both goals in Louisville's 2-1 win at Angel City, July 26th, flicked one off the bottom of the crossbar. Jake, send that crossbar a fruit basket. Oh, man. Angel City trying to hold on and trying to move above the playoff line in the NWSL. So we had a hydration break. We have this stoppage. I'm thinking we're looking at least 5 minutes of second half stoppage time, but we'll find out shortly.
1: Yeah, probably a decent chunk, and hopefully Evelyn Shores will be able to stay in this match.
0: Yeah, she...
1: Of course, she'll have to come off for some time there to be allowed and called back in.
0: The restart was in the Louisville defensive end. O'Kane deep in the Louisville defensive end. A dangerous pass across the middle of the field, but connected there with McKenna Morris, who just checked in. Angel City a player down right now, and it's a pretty valuable player in Shores. Trying to take advantage of it as Weber on the right side, but Sarah Gordon takes it away. And Weber knocks her down and steals the ball. Sarah Weber, right sideline. Her cross left of the spot. Giselle Thompson heads it to the arc, and it's cleared by Jansdotter. Headed back by Louisville. Right to Centenor. 1-0 Angel City. 89th minute.
1: Yeah, poor Shores is right near the ball. She looks like a toddler in timeout. She's not allowed on the field. She has to stay off the field for 1 minute.
0: Centenor over the center line. Attack him to go to our right. Centenor with a spinorama dribble.
1: Well, I think that's very smart. You want to keep possession here. You're not trying to give up possession again. You're a player down on the field.
0: Shores holding her arms out to her side, saying it's been a minute. And now it finally has been a minute. And now play is stopped again. 90th minute. It's Angel City 1, Racing Louisville nothing, but Angel City back at full strength. However, play is now going to be restarted by referee Lottie Isaka Black. Giselle Thompson sends it downfield. It's headed up the sideline. Fighting forward is Neuse, and she forces Louisville to kick it out for an Angel City throw-in. 90th minute, Angel City 1, Racing Louisville nothing. About to find out how much stoppage time we're going to get. Giselle Thompson will throw it in. Attack him will go to our right. Into Neuse. Neuse posted up right sideline to Tiernan and banks it out. Who's going to get it? Racing Louisville will.
1: Yeah,
0: I thought that went off of...
1: Deflected back off of Tiernan its way out.
0: 6 minutes of second half stoppage time starting now. 1-0 Angel City. Here's a takeaway by Tiernan. Attack him to our right. Tiernan to Centenor. Centenor down the middle. To her right foot. Chips it for Shores. Left side of the air. She's got a brace. And Angel City's going back above the playoff line. They lead 2-0 in Louisville in second half stoppage time. Evelyn on the shores of the Ohio River has both Angel City goals.
1: Wow. And I think she might have just needed to have her little break, her little 1 minute penalty box situation where she wasn't allowed on the field. She got right back on the field, and it wasn't long after that she made her impact, but a great job by Allie Centenor to gut the ball in centrally. And then, of course, Racing Louisville, three players are drawn to Centenor. That opens up a passing lane to find Evelyn Shores, and what a dish off to Shores. And then she just sees that far post once again and connects with it, sends it home. Her second goal of the night, putting Angel City up 2-0.
0: With 4.5 to go in second half stoppage time, and Allie Centenor now has 2 goals and 2 assists in her last 5 matches.
1: Wow.
0: And if you want to be a playoff team, this is the kind of match that you've got to win.
1: Well, exactly. And that's what I had in my head. This is where you show what you're made of. If you're Angel City, you show what kind of team you want to be and where you want to go. Because this absolutely was a match at 1-0 in their favor, you know, that they had to manage the game. They did really well with understanding that they had to continue to press forward. There were moments when Racing Louisville looked like they were going to get the equalizer. Angel City continued to press on, was able to find that second goal so far. Here we've got limited minutes left in this one.
0: Louisville's ball back at its end. Among other things, Angel City about to set franchise records for wins, points, and road wins, and about to complete a 2-1 road trip. Boy, this certainly makes spending the last 2 weeks on the road away from Southern California worthwhile. Over the near sideline at midfield, it's going to be a throw-in. For Angel City, we're going to get a substitution here. And Angel City will bring Claire Emsley and Carson Cherry into the match. Cherry will replace Giselle Thomas. I'll tell you what, a lot of Angel City fans here tonight, and we saw that at Boston. It's really nice to see how well Angel City is being represented on the road, especially so far from home. This ain't San Diego or Bay FC.
1: You're right. And what's interesting about Giselle Thompson coming out, this is the first time she's been subbed out all season. She's played every single minute of every single match for Angel City. So coming out, finally getting a break for Angel City.
0: O'Kane for Louisville out to the center circle, sent back by Gordon. 2.5 left, second half stoppage time. It's Evelyn Shores 2, Racing Louisville 0. McKenna Morris back in the Louisville end. Off to Aaron Wright, who dribbles upfield. Angel City home on Friday to Denver, and then the following Wednesday, home to the Seattle Reign. And Angel City about to pass Seattle in the standings, and they're also about to increase their lead over Denver to 5 points. Gasek for Louisville with 2 to go in second half stoppage time. 2-0 Angel City. Lauren Millay going long right side of the area, but it's headed away from Morris. Held in by Hodge. Stopped by Sams. It hit somebody's arm in the penalty area, I believe. VAR going to look at that one. Oh, brother. Outside of the right, here's a right-footed chip by Millay, and Anderson dives on it in the goal box. And if you hear a whistle here for VAR, look out.
1: Yeah, lots of hands in the air. It definitely took an awkward deflection
0: off
1: Evelyn Shores, but it looked like it was her chest there.
0: Hey, if you think so,
1: yeah,
0: that's good enough for me.
1: Definitely.
0: Evelyn Shores in the middle of everything. Play gets restarted. There won't be a review. O'Kane run off the ball at the arc, taken over by Jan Zotter, tracking back to Shores, who clears it upfield to Neuse. 1 minute to go. Second half stoppage time. Angel City 2, Racing Louisville 0. Here's Laguerre. Nice pass. Into the center circle. Jansdotter. Attack will go to our right. Jansdotter glides down the middle. Has Emsley to her left. Leaves with Emsley. Left point of the area. Just holding on. Keeping the ball. Left point of the area. Gets double teamed. Lures Gene and Morris back to the left sideline. They've got Louisville spread out. Shores outside left. Final minute of second half stoppage time. 2-0 Angel City. Racing Louisville might not see the ball again. Carson Cherry, rookie from the University of Louisville, right of the area. Her left-footed cross to the left-end line is headed over the left-end line. And in the final moments of second half stoppage time, Angel City is going to get a corner kick presented by Cedars-Sinai. They might just blow it dead before the corner kick.
1: Yeah, best case scenario with that cross there. That eats up a lot more time for Angel City. They'll take their time here to set up for this corner. What you don't want to do, though, is send a lot of numbers in this box right now. So I expect to see a couple of players holding back, sitting a little bit deeper.
0: Take it short and get on the plane. One more tap should do it. It's in the left corner. Angel City hunkers down, comes up the left sideline and out. Going to be another throw in Angel City. Final whistle could come at any moment. There she goes! Angel City earns its wins. They're back above the playoff line in the NWSL, and set new franchise records for wins and points. Evelyn Shores mobbed by her teammates because she scored both goals in Angel City's 2-0 victory at Racing Louisville. Stay tuned for the Angel City After Party. You're kicking it with Angel City FC on the iHeartRadio app.

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0: Now back to Isaac Lowenkron.
16: Angel City back above the playoff line in the NWSL after a 2-0 victory at Racing Louisville as they set franchise records for wins, points, and road wins in a season. But the bottom line, most importantly, again, back above the playoff line. They're now in sole possession of eighth place in the NWSL, 1 point ahead of now ninth place Seattle, and also 5 points ahead of Denver, who they will face in their next match at BMO Stadium this upcoming Friday. They complete a 2-1 road trip. They also break a four-match head-to-head losing streak against Racing Louisville. They get their seventh shutout of the season, all of them by Angelina Anderson, and it's notable because Angel City pitched a shutout in this match, Tracy, against a Louisville team that came in having scored multiple goals in six consecutive matches. They had two newly crowned best 11 in the month of August players in Emma Sears and Lauren Millay. Not to mention Kayla Fisher, who has six goals in her own right this year. Yet not only did they shut them out, they shut them down and frustrated them defensively.
17: They did. And they also got a little help from the crossbar two times. But I think that overall, though, the defense for Angel City was incredibly organized. We talked about a big point of emphasis coming into this game that had to be good was their box defending. I thought they defended excellently inside the box. And that, you know, doesn't create a lot for if you're Racing Louisville. Then if you can't get looks in the box, that's kind of their game, to get the ball out wide, get crosses in the box, you know, utilize the set pieces. So again, Angel City had to be on top of their box defending. That's exactly what they did here tonight.
16: Angel City with a 2-0 victory at Racing Louisville. We were scoreless at halftime, but then in the 69th minute, here came our play of the match this evening. Outside middle, Sarah Gordon. Gordon, left of the arc to Shores. Her left-footed shot, score! You felt it was coming, and Evelyn Shores delivered a gorgeous turnaround left-footed strike. that gives Angel City a 1-0 lead on a 69th-minute goal at Racing Louisville.
17: Yeah, and Angel City had been putting a lot of pressure on this back line of Racing Louisville, but they had been having trouble trying to break through, trying to find some way somehow to break through. And on that last chance, or on that goal by Evelyn Shores, it was just good composure. At the top of the box, she saw the ball, she saw the opening and said, hey, I can hit this. Maybe Jordan Bloom were cheating a little bit towards her near post and sees that there's an opening in that far post, slots it home.
16: Angel City would carry that 1-0 lead in the second half stoppage time when Shores and Centenor struck again. Here's a takeaway by Tiernan. Attack will go to our right. Tiernan to Centenor. Centenor down the middle. To her right foot. Chips it for Shores. Left side of the air. She's got a brace! And Angel City's going back above the playoff line! They lead 2-0 in Louisville in second half stoppage time. Evelyn on the shores of the Ohio River has both Angel City goals.
17: On that goal, what I loved was that Angel City continued to press forward, continued to try to get that second goal. They didn't concede to give Racing Louisville opportunities to continue to go forward. So they kept their foot on the gas pedal. Allie Centenor recognizes that all of the defenders are drawn to her in that scenario. And then that opens up a passing lane to lay it off to find Evelyn Shores. And oh my goodness, Evelyn Shores has been playing so well for Angel City. And she puts that insurance goal into the back of the net the same way she did the first one into the far post. Great job by Evelyn Shores getting her first brace here today.
16: The final score, Angel City / Evelyn Shores 2, Racing Louisville 0, and Angel City is back above the playoff line in the NWSL. Coming up next, we will name our Once Upon a Farm player of the match. I'm not sure there's much drama about this one, but we'll find out and also get you ready for two more big home matches on Friday against Denver Summit FC and the following Wednesday at BMO Stadium against the Seattle Reign. The final score again, Angel City Football Club 2, Racing Louisville 0. This is the Angel City After Party. You're kicking it with Angel City FC on the iHeartRadio app.
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16: 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And that includes Angel City's next two this Friday at BMO Stadium against Denver Summit FC. And then the following Wednesday against the Seattle Reign, Angel City just overtook Seattle for the eighth and final playoff spot in the NWSL. And Angel City, with the victory today, is now 5 points ahead of Denver Summit FC. Now it's time to name this evening's player of the match, presented by Once Upon a Farm. Tracy?
17: No surprise here. As you talked about, Isaac, it's Evelyn Shores, the player to only score two goals here, her getting her first brace for Angel City and really securing some valuable points here on the road at Racing Louisville. Just to rattle off some of her stats, 90 minutes played, of course, the two goals that were scored. And she had 78 touches throughout the duration of the match. But I think what's so special about Evelyn Shores is that she is so important to this Angel City attack. She is a defender, yes. And she starts off on the back line, but the way she gets involved in the attack for Angel City is just such a critical piece to their success. And I went back to my notes because I remembered there was a quote and I saw it written down that Evelyn Shores said when she first came to Angel City, because remember, she has played many positions and we weren't sure and the coaches weren't sure where they were going to play her, whether it was going to be centrally, whether it was going to be high up the field. And she said, I like scoring goals. I like having the ball. So she didn't mind where she was going to be on the field. She just likes the ball at her feet and she likes to score goals. So just a little reminder that Evelyn Shores loves to put the ball in the back of the net here tonight with the two goals.
16: A 2-0 victory for Angel City at Racing Louisville. And, you know, kind of a contrast here. And, you know, we're obviously not as familiar with Racing Louisville as we are Angel City. But this was a critical game for Angel City, but it was even more critical for Racing Louisville. And here they are, they're scoreless deep down the stretch. They take out one of their top scorers in Kayla Fisher. They fall behind 1-0. Then they take out their top scorer, Emma Sears. And it was kind of surprising that they would have their top two scorers subbed out, especially in a trailing situation. They weren't very involved at that point. Maybe they didn't have enough energy. We don't really know the ins and outs of it, but it's something that we did take note of, that, you know, you're arguably two top scorers are subbed out of the game in a gotta have it, a really gotta have it game, because they were 8 points off the playoff line. And you juxtapose that with Angel City, which so many times it seemed that they've just been able to get over the hump into a form where they can, you know, consistently come away with 3 points and get consistently above the playoff line. And even though this wasn't as important for Angel City as it was for Racing Louisville, it was still Angel City's biggest match of the season. And the bottom line is, if you want to be in the playoffs, this is the type of game and match that you've got to win. And that's what Angel City did tonight.
17: Absolutely. And well said, Isaac. I just felt like Angel City had the upper hand, especially when Emma Shores got subbed out and Kayla Fisher, as you mentioned. But yeah, we don't know the dynamics. We do know that the weather was uncomfortable for both sides. We saw it at the end of the first half and we started to see it as the second half wore on. So maybe that was a factor in this one. Wanted to get some maybe fresh legs on. And then of course you have Lardner coming off the bench, yeah, who had a lot of success against Angel City the last time they faced them. So maybe hoping that that same energy would come for Racing Louisville. But for Angel City, I think this is so good for them to just feel like they had a challenge and were able to rise to the challenge at this point of the season. We've seen moments, we've seen stints, and we've seen little streaks here and there of Angel City, not just this season, but in seasons past. So for them to have sort of a must-win game in a huge game to get 3 points here on the road at Racing Louisville, a team that's right behind you chasing that playoff run, and being able to go out there and get two goals, not give up any, and get 3 points, I think is just a huge momentum boost for this team, who, by the way, has only lost one game in seven. It's over seven games. So one loss in seven games for Angel City, although they've had a lot of ties in there, has to feel good as you're heading into these two, you know, upcoming games again that are potential 6-point games.
16: And now, after 12 days on the road, Angel City is headed home with two victories in three matches in the bank. And now they head back to BMO Stadium. And most importantly, above the playoff line for a huge matchup on Friday against Denver Summit FC. We'll have it for you. And the kickoff of that match on Friday, again, it'll be at BMO Stadium. It'll be the first ever meeting between Angel City Football Club and Denver Summit Football Club, which is one of the expansion teams in the NWSL. We'll have it for you this Friday from BMO Stadium. We'll be on the air at 6:45 p.m. Pacific time with kickoff at 7, with Angel City now above the playoff line with this 2-0 victory at Racing Louisville. So we'll talk to you on Friday for Tracy Bailey. And by the way, did Angel City get you the appropriate present for your birthday today?
17: They did. My one wish came true. Thank you, Angel City.
16: For Tracy Birthday Bailey, our stadium engineer, Jake Warner, and our studio engineer, Zach Elcaldi and Osman Flamenco, this is Isaac Lohenkron saying goodbye, reminding you the final score from Lynn Family Stadium was Angel City Football Club 2, Racing Louisville 0. Good night, everyone.

0: This has been Angel City Aftermath. 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
1: 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Is your city putting on?

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1: Los Angeles, welcome.
2: You're all angels. 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
1: This is soccer for the City of Angels.
3: I love this squad.
1: This is Angel City FC. Angel City pregame on the pitch is on. Now with all the lead up to today's match. Joined by Tracy Bailey, Isaac Lowenkrop.
4: From Lynn Family Stadium in Louisville, Kentucky, Angel City Football Club goes for franchise records in wins and points as they visit Racing Louisville. I'm Isaac Lowenkron with Tracy Bailey. Angel City is 2 points behind the Seattle Reign for the eighth and final playoff spot in the NWSL. Racing Louisville is 8 points off the playoff line, making this matchup effectively worth 6 points in the standings and also providing the opportunity for some Angel City revenge.
5: Yeah, and Racing Louisville has won 4 straight against Angel City. And I think what's fresh in all of these players' mind is that last game against Angel City at BMO on July 26th. Racing Louisville came into that one winless in 6 and had not won a single road game the entire season. And Angel City, well, they were on a 3-game win streak. And that win for Racing Louisville put an end to that streak. So, yes, this matchup might look a little different, although, you know, it was about 40 days ago. Both teams are playing with some different formations, some different players in different positions. And Angel City will have Evelyn Shores and Savvy King, who they did not have the first time they faced them. Racing Louisville will likely be looking in a two-front with Emma Sears and Kayla Fisher, which has been a little bit different look and has provided a lot of success for them lately. And Racing Louisville, they're undefeated in their last 4 at home. So, Angel City, this will be your perfect opportunity to snatch 3 points on the road and take these points, these big, big points in this crucial time for Angel City in this playoff race.
4: And Angel City coming off a 5-2 victory at Boston on Monday night. The 5 goals tying a franchise record for goals in a match. What were your main takeaways from such an exciting victory for Angel City?
5: Well, I think first off is that it was an incredible response from that 2-0 defeat, which I felt deflated. So I know the players on the field felt deflated. We heard from Captain Sarah Gordon just saying that performance wasn't enough against North Carolina. And hearing from Leif Smerud after the win at Boston, he said that he saw a team that was really fired up, ready to go. And they played like it. They had offensive efficiency, 20 shots, 9 shots on target, 5 goals. Jansdotter and King were back in the starting lineup. Chalufi and Jansdotter starting for the first time together. We saw the chemistry that was forming between those two players. The midfield for Angel City was fantastic. And Martin, Laguerre, Sentinor all played really well. Ali Sentinor provided so much into the attack and defensively as well. But I think most importantly, the midfield really controlled the tempo, which was key against a physical Boston side that was trying to, you know, murk up the game a little bit, chop it up. And Angel City stuck to their game plan and was able to play the way they wanted to play.
4: It was the first time since July 26th that both Svendis Jansdotter and Myoran Neuse saw action in the same match. Both scored goals. And Chalufi, who, as you mentioned, scored 2 goals herself, was asked what it meant to have Jansdotter and Neuse back on the field.
6: These two are very brilliant players, and whenever we have them, it's like a boost to our team because they have contributed a lot. So whenever we are missing them, it's like a missing piece. So it's good to have them back, and the team is excited because we know how important they are and what they bring to the team. So it's a very good thing for us to have them back.
5: Well, I think any time you're a team that has your 2 leading goal scorers out at one time, you are going to struggle a little bit because different players have to step up and provide a different role for the team. So we saw players maybe trying to do too much at times. We saw players kind of confused at what that role exactly was. But when they came back, I wasn't sure if they were going to come back in form that they left. Oh my goodness. They looked so good. It was so exciting to watch. And then Myoran Neuse comes on and gets 2 really good looks and opportunities right away and then finishes her third chance of the game, which is a fantastic thing to see for Angel City. And I feel like they're getting the depth and they're playing in the form that, you know, we have been waiting for and waiting to see ever since the injuries started to pile up for Angel City.
4: Kickoff at Racing Louisville, 12 minutes away. 2 minutes away. It's this evening's player availability report and the starting 11s. You're kicking it with Angel City FC on the iHeartRadio app.
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4: This evening's player availability report is presented by Cedar Sinai. Angel City midfielder Ari Borges, a former racer, by the way, missing her second consecutive match due to an excused absence. Forward Sydney LaRue missing her second consecutive match because of a thigh injury. For Racing Louisville, midfielder Taylor Flint out because of a foot injury. Rookie forward Audrey McKean with the U.S. national team at the 20 and under World Cup. That was this evening's player availability report presented by Cedar Sinai. This evening's starting 11 is presented by DoorDash. In goal for Angel City, Angelina Anderson, fourth in the NWSL with a goals against average of 1.14. The right outside back, Savvy King, the center backs, Emily Sams, and Sarah Gordon, who was yesterday named NWSL Best 11 for the month of August. Oh, Emma. Anyway, in the left outside back, hello, Emma. The left outside back, Evelyn Shores.
5: And Evelyn Shores, I think you know what she can do defensively because she's playing left outside back. But just to read off some of her stats offensively against Boston last match for Angel City, she led them in crosses, passes into the final third, and had 13 completed passes into the final third. So she is also a huge part of the way that Angel City will want to attack. She had an assist in that game off of a corner kick, but she generates so much offensively. And of course, she's so stable back defensively as well.
4: At one midfielder, another former racer, Neely Martin. At another midfielder, Karina Laguerre, a rookie from Duke. The other midfielder, Allie Centnor.
5: And this is the first time, the last match against Boston, that Allie Centnor has had multi-goal contributions for Angel City. One goal, one assist. So she is certainly rounding into form. But her unpredictability and creativity, I think, offensively for Angel City is what is unlocking so much. So she is so valued defensively, offensively, and she's just doing it all over the pitch for Angel City.
4: Also doing it all over the right wing is Giselle Thompson.
5: Yeah, and she moved up higher last match and started up at the front line for Angel City. And I love the ability of moving her higher up the field to be another threat in behind. But also, she's so good with her footwork, of course. Loves to take on defenders 1v1. I feel like with all of the attention right now on Svendis Jansdottir and Priska Chalufya, this might be the perfect match for Gisele Thompson to get going offensively and find the back of the net herself.
4: With Jan's daughter at one forward, 7 goals and 2 assists this year to lead Angel City, and Chalufia, the other forward, coming off her first career brace on Monday at Boston. In goal for Racing Louisville, Jordan Bloomer, goals against average of 2.03. The center backs, Ellie Jean, captain Aaron Wright, and Moran Gasek, a rookie out of Ohio State. The right outside back, Quincy McMahon. The left outside back, Ella Haas, a college teammate of Karina Laguerre's at Duke. And one midfielder, Katie O'Kane. And another midfielder, a former Angel as well, Macy Hodge, starting in place of Taylor Flint.
5: Yeah, and Taylor Flint out with a foot injury. She left that San Diego match early. And then coincidentally, she was not available for Angel City the first time they played them due to yellow card accumulation. Macy Hodge started that last match, but only got to play 7 minutes against Angel City at BMO in July. So she gets to start again here today, but she will add that bite and that stability in the midfield for Racing Louisville.
4: The other midfielder having a career year, Lauren Millay.
5: Yeah, and what's interesting about Millay is she also moved higher up the pitch. We're used to seeing her as that outside back for Racing Louisville, but she's playing in the midfield, so she's leading the team in the assists, fourth in the entire league in assists, and she is also getting it done defensively. They like to press, so she will be that player in the middle, kind of steering the press and knowing when to jump in to intercept, and will also start the offense that way and get things going.
4: At one forward, Kayla Fisher, 6 goals and 4 assists this year. At the other forward, Emma Sears, 7 goals and 5 assists this year.
5: Yeah, and we all know that she is capable of taking on anybody in this league 1v1. But what's interesting is that the form that she's in the last 5 games or so, she has been electric. 5 of her 7 goals have come in those last 5 games, and they've gone to a two front, which we mentioned with Fisher and Emma Sears, and they just seem to be clicking and connecting. A lot more space for her to be active in a front, or active on that front line for Racing Louisville.
4: Kickoff is 5 minutes away. 2 minutes away. It's Tracy Bailey's keys to the match. It's Angel City Football Club on the road against Racing Louisville. A win puts Angel City over the playoff line in the NWSL and also gives them franchise records for wins and points. You're kicking it with Angel City FC on the iHeartRadio app.
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5: All right, my first key, I guess these are birthday wishes then. My first birthday wish is for Angel City's box defending to be on point here tonight. Racing Louisville has scored 34 goals, and a lot of them come off of set pieces. They are third in the league in set piece goals with 8. Angel City defensively has only conceded 4 set piece goals on the season, but they looked a little shaky over the last few games, and particularly against Boston in that second half. That second goal was given up off of a set piece, so they have to be locked in, especially facing a team like Racing Louisville, who likes to get in games through set pieces. And my second birthday wish is to continue their offensive efficiency and productivity in the final third. So Angel City against Boston was the Angel City attack that we know and love. It was back. They tied a club record for most goals in a single game with 5. They had 20 shots, 9 shots on target, and 5 goals. So that equals excellent efficiency. Jan Zotter's back. They moved Giselle Thompson up higher, which has added a lot more quality into the attacking third. With Maya Arnuz getting back and Priska Chalufia in the form that she's in, this offense is clicking on all cylinders. My third and final birthday wish is for Angel City to control the tempo today against Racing Louisville. I felt like Boston was kind of a similar test that they're going to have here today against Racing. So Angel City passed that test. Racing Louisville wants to make this game choppy and physical, and they are extremely comfortable without having the ball. They average 39.9% possession, so they are last in the entire league. So Angel City needs to control the tempo, keep the game moving, and play their style. And if they can manage that, I think the rest of the game will work in their favor.
4: This will be the 10th all-time meeting between these teams. Racing Louisville leads the series 5-2 with 2 ties, and Racing Louisville is actually on a 4-match head-to-head winning streak against Angel City. The last time Angel City beat them back in June of 2024 at BMO Stadium. Angel City in its Los Angeles kits, cream and light pink jerseys with gray shorts. They defend the Eastern goal to our right in front of Angelina Anderson. Racing Louisville in its disco kits, black uniforms with electric purple and glowing green fragments. Because when I think Louisville, I think disco. Anyway, they will defend the Western goal to our left in front of Jordan Bloomer. Lottie Isaka Black is our referee on a 93-degree early Saturday evening at Lynn Family Stadium in Louisville. Angel City kicks off the far sideline. Here is Savvy King, strokes a right-footed pass down the right side. It's headed backwards by Jansdotter. Comes down in midfield on the far side and is going to be won by the former Angel, Macy Hodge, who's starting in place of the injured Flint. Gives it away. Jansdotter to the arc. To Chalufia, just cleared away from her by Jean. Outside middle, held in by Martin, run down by O'Kane in the Racing Louisville end. Back pass to the rookie Gasek. Now to Bloomer at the left end line. Good start for Angel City.
5: A really good start. Definitely on the front foot. And that first opportunity created by the defensive pressure from Allie Sentnor.
4: Outside middle, it just eludes Jansdotter. It's picked up by O'Kane. She's going long, and look out. Emma Sears down the right side, right point of the area against Sarah Gordon. She drops it back to the arc to Fisher, but it's kicked away from her savvily by Savvy King. It trickles over the left sideline for a Louisville throw-in.
5: Yeah, and a great job by Angel City, just doing a good job of recovering. We saw 4 or 5 numbers behind the ball. Racing Louisville only had 2 players in the box, so a good job of all defenders getting back in good position.
4: No score. We played just over a minute. It's into the left corner for Fisher. It goes over the left end line. It was last touched by Angel City, and Racing Louisville will get a corner kick.
5: Yeah, and this is an area that Angel City does not want to concede for Racing Louisville or to Racing Louisville. They do not want to give up these corner opportunities. This is where they thrive, but fortunately, they are without their best threat in the box with Taylor Flint. So Angel City just making sure you're touch tight right here, especially on this first chance and early in this game.
4: Flint out with a foot injury, had scored goals in each of Racing Louisville's previous 2 matches. O'Kane, in swinger, headed by Sarah Gordon fearlessly from the goal box out of the area. Going to be run down outside middle by McMahon. McMahon, a heavy pass into the left corner, and it goes over the left end line. Goal kick Angel City at a scoreless third minute.
5: Yeah, and I think Angel City fortunate to get away where with that long pass by McMahon. She actually did an incredible turn, all the hard work, and then the layoff was too long. But for Angel City, I think you exhale right now. You're on the road. A little burst of energy coming from the opposition in Racing Louisville. Now it's time to settle down a little bit.
4: No score in the third minute. Evelyn Shores sends it into the Louisville defensive end, going for Chalufia, but it goes over the left sideline first. It'll be a throw-in for Racing Louisville, coming off a 3-2 loss at San Diego last Friday. So this is their first match in 8 days. The throw-in is claimed by Angel City's Chalufia. Now at the center line in midfield on the near side, here's Evelyn Shores. Shores gets confronted, able to maintain the dribble, but then loses it over the sideline. And let's find out who it's awarded to. And it is awarded to Racing Louisville. Good call. And Shores suddenly just happens to toss the ball away from McMahon, so Louisville can't throw it in quickly.
5: Smart play.
4: The dark arts. Ellie Jean for Racing Louisville. Heaves it in, and it's headed back into the Angel City end. Emily Sams pressured by Fisher. Rolls it up now to Laguerre. She sends Sentinor away. Center line near side. She passes for Chalufia. Got around Ellie Jean. Prisca left side of the area. Cleaned up by Aaron Wright, who knocks it away from Chalufia. Jean to McMahon in the Louisville end. Cut off by Shores. Back to Jean. Chips it upfield. It's up for grabs. And racing back is O'Kane. Taken out by Laguerre. Slide tackle and a throw in Louisville.
5: Well, and it's a good job by Angel City not letting Louisville out quickly. But, oh, my goodness. What a turn by Allie Sentinor. And then a ball into Prisca Chalufia in stride right behind the back line. Unfortunately, it's Prisca's first touch that gets a little bit too far away from her, which allows Aaron Wright to be able to recover and slide in.
4: Just crossed into the fifth minute, no score. Here's Sentinor getting bumped by McMahon as she sends it towards the left end line. It goes out, and it's going to be a goal kick for Racing Louisville. Angel City coming off a 5-2 win at Boston on Monday, scoring 3 goals in the first 18 minutes. And now this match is the final one of a 3-match road trip. The goal kick will be unleashed from our left to our right by Racing Louisville. Jordan Bloomer hounds it out to the center circle. It's headed downfield to Chalufia. She heads it for Jansdotter, headed away by Aaron Wright. At the center circle, Malay, look out. She's got Sears. Sears against Sarah Gordon, and Sarah Gordon outruns her in an NWSL August Best 11 duel. Heels it upfield, but it's taken by McMahon right of the area. McMahon, right end line to Sears. She's got room down the right end line into the area. The cross at the right goalpost, and Anderson was able to knock it away from a cutting Malay. It's saved by Sentinor deep in a corner in the Angel City end. Shores left foots it upfield. It's going to be held in by Racing Louisville. Macy Hodge, the former Angel, for Jean. Back into the Racing Louisville end to right.
5: Yeah, Angel City looking a little bit disorganized. They get pulled out of position with that long ball. And oh my goodness, I would love to see a race with Sarah Gordon and the fastest players in the NWSL, because she made Emma Sears look slow in that last rundown. But then they still stayed out of position. And now with this free kick here, with the foul, they'll set up for another set piece.
4: And a scoreless 6 minute. Yeah, after Sears went down the right end line, Racing Louisville had a player wide open right at the right goalpost. It was just Malay and Angelina Anderson. But the scoreboard remains unblemished either way as we cross into the 7th minute. Free kick Racing Louisville, attacking the goal to our right from way outside of the right. O'Kane with 3 goals and 4 assists this year. Blast this one to the left side of the area, headed by Hodge off the top of the crossbar. And a goal kick, Angel City.
5: Yeah, and this is a way that Racing Louisville generates momentum with a team that doesn't have a lot of possession. It's these opportunities and moments that they get good looks, get good shot attempts, force the opposition to have to come up with saves. That generates momentum and confidence in the attack. So for Angel City, now is the time to kind of remember not to give up those fouls in dangerous situations and in corners, of course.
4: No score in the 7th minute. This has not been a surprise. It's been a wide open match. Angel City is 5th in the NWSL in scoring. Racing Louisville is 4th in the NWSL in scoring. And Racing Louisville has scored multiple goals in six consecutive matches. In the Angel City defensive end, here's Sears. Attack will go to our right to McMahon. Quincy McMahon, nice pass to the right end line. Fisher saves it right in front, but it's cleared away by Emily Sams, and they say that Fisher was over the right end line. The ball was over the right end line before Fisher touched it. It'll be a goal kick, Angel City. And by the way, after the call went against her, Kayla Fisher kicked Angelina Anderson's water bottle in frustration. That was not out of character.
5: Yeah, I was going to say that's probably not a surprise. But yeah, great run by Fisher in behind. And then once again, Angel City in a position. They're all facing their goal. They're running back. And then Angelina Anderson actually comes off her post to put pressure on Fisher. Fortunately, though, for Angel City, that ball rolled over the inline before she could cross anything.
4: With her next sip, Angelina Anderson will be enjoying cleat-flavored water, apparently. No scores. We cross into the ninth minute. Angel City's ball attacking will go to our left.

0: Here switches the field outside left to Shores. She's got Centnor outside left back to the goal. Centnor left point of the area. Centnor leaves it back outside left. Neely Martin outside middle of Laguerre. Laguerre cuts to her right around O'Kane. Right point of the area, Jansdotter. Jansdotter right side of the area, shoots at a diving save by Bloomer. Looked like it was going wide of the post anyway, but Jordan had to make sure.
1: Yeah, and it actually looked like it might have taken a slight deflection off of the defender on the way in. But Allie Centnor gets the ball on the near side and draws three defenders from Racing Louisville. And then Angel City took a couple of players to eventually switch it over to find Jansdotter. If they can get that switch a little bit quicker, there'll be a lot more time for players to operate on that weak side.
0: No score as we cross into the 10th minute. First 9 minutes have been a lot of fun. Aaron Wright to the far side. Gasek wheels it upfield. Malay flicks it ahead. Far sideline at midfield. Haas left puts it downfield and out. It'll be a throw in Angel City. Angel City 2 points behind the Seattle Reign for the 8th and final playoff spot in the NWSL. So it's a huge match for them, but an even bigger match for Racing Louisville, just trying to stay in the playoff race as they are 8 points off the playoff line. The throw in far sideline at midfield. Giselle Thompson wins it for Angel City. Abby King drops it back to Sams, and she sends it Angelina Anderson's way at her spot. Right foots it to Sarah Gordon. Gordon left foots it back to Anderson. If Angel City wins, they also set franchise records for wins, road wins, and points. Emily Sams leaves it back to Savvy King, and now back to Angelina Anderson. Off now to Gordon, and Gordon's going to sprint upfield. Right puts it to the center line. Shores down the left sideline, and it goes out. It's going to be a throw-in for Racing Louisville in its end. We are scoreless in the 11th minute. And as Tracy mentioned, Racing Louisville won at Angel City 2-1 back on July 21st as Louisville broke Angel City's three-match winning streak out of the World Cup break, and Louisville had entered in last place in the league. Really around the point where they started to turn around their season and get back in the playoff race.
1: Yeah, that was the turning point, definitely.
0: Here is Fisher at the right end line for Louisville. Another happy touch to the right end line. Banks it off of Sams, and the call is goal kick Angel City is for the second time. Fisher could not keep it in at the right end line.
1: Yeah, but for Angel City, that the warning shots are fired now. They are having a lot of joy. Racing Louisville is getting in behind the back line on the right side of the field. Racing Louisville's right, Angel City's left side. Finding Fisher, finding Sears.
0: At least Angelina Anderson's water bottle emerged unscathed this time. No score in the 12th minute. Off the goal kick, Savvy King. Right puts it over the center line. Jansdotter double teamed, able to control it. Left footed pass just past Allie Centnor. Sprinting after it is Shores, covering a lot of ground and forces Racing Louisville to ditch it for an Angel City throw in. Good hustle by Shores.
1: Yeah, great hustle by Shores, but a beautiful turn by Jansdotter to keep possession for Angel City. Switch the field quickly.
0: Sarah Gordon, center line, near side. Left puts it for Centnor. Alley outside middle. Switches the field outside right. Giselle Thompson. Giselle Thompson driving on Ella Haas. Right point of the area. Right side of the area. Bumped by Haas. Giselle still with it. Right side of the area. Swings left. Back to Laguerre. Outside right. Right sideline King to Giselle Thompson. Back to King. Right of the area. Her cross. Touched by Bloomer. Comes down to Evelyn Shores, heads at left point of the area to Centnor. Centnor dances it back to Shores, left of the area against Jean. Evelyn Shores banks it off of Jean, and it goes out. And Angel City will get a throw-in out of it in a scoreless 13th minute.
1: Yeah, and first time that we saw Giselle Thompson, I think her first touches of the game, really. And we're in the, 13th minute. So I love the confidence on the ball, of course, from Thompson. But she was aggressive trying to take her defender on 1v1.
0: So as we cross into a scoreless 14th minute, Angel City will get a corner kick presented by Cedar Sinai. And it'll be Centnor taking the corner kick from the left corner. Right puts it for Jansdottir, left side of the area. Knocks it back to center. Jansdottir got knocked out of the area. No call. Headed out of the area by Racing Louisville. VAR might look at it. Jansdottir still down as it's saved to the left sideline. Out to King outside left. Jansdottir just now getting up and holding her hands out. She can't believe that a foul wasn't called.
1: Well, I think if you're Jansdottir, you know that they can't look at it until the ball goes out of bounds here. So continue to play on. They will definitely go back and take a look because she was in the box.
0: Savvy King going long for Jansdottir. Jansdottir trying to win it in the left corner and did. Good hustle by Jansdottir. Left corner against Gasek. Jansdottir maintains the dribble left sideline. Wide left to Centnor. Centnor for Angel City. Stands over the rock. White foot's a nice pass. Martin for Jansdottir outside left to Laguerre. Laguerre pops it back into the center circle to Savvy King as we cross into a scoreless 15th minute. Center line near side, Sarah Gordon attacking the goal to our left. Left sideline, Centnor. Centnor driving on Hodge left of the area. Centnor dances into the area. Left-footed cross past Jansdottir. Sprinting after it is Shores, who saves to Sams outside of the right. Back to Evelyn Shores outside of the right. Her left-footed chip, left side of the area for Centnor. Centnor has it swept over the left end line by Gasek. Goal kick Racing Louisville. Joshua Encarnacion is the VAR, and let's find out if Racing Louisville is able to put it in short order. So far, it looks like they are.
1: Yeah, and Jansdottir continued to complain throughout the duration of those that entire time since after she went down in the box. But I think if you're Jansdottir, if you can play, you got to play on because there were a couple of opportunities where she didn't make the runs.
0: Jansdottir still shaking her head and gesturing with her arm.
1: And I get it. I know those moments where you felt like you were, you know, done wrong, but you got to continue to play on because, like I said, the ball came back her way a few times and it just didn't look like she was in the right position or the right headspace to be able to do what she wanted to do.
0: No score of the 16th minute. Giselle Thompson for Angel City attacking the goal to our left. Martin moves it outside left to Gordon. Gordon right foots it left sideline to Shores. Shores driving left sideline on McMahon. They battle. Shores gets the cross away. Flared by Jansdottir, left side of the area. Chalupia back to the goal. Runs it down left sideline. Coming off her first career brace at Boston on Monday. Laguerre outside left. Good stretch of possession over the last few minutes by Angel City. In the center circle, Emily Sands. Right sideline, Giselle Thompson. Giselle Thompson slowly moving it on Hodge. Giselle driving to the middle for Laguerre. Laguerre cuts to her right, and the pass is easily taken away. O'Kane back the other way is tripped by Laguerre for a foul and a free kick Louisville from its end. Going back to the Jansdottir foul, what was unusual about that was it was a way off the ball foul. So I think the referee was looking elsewhere. Here's a long pass to Sears behind the defense. She appears to be well offside. Play continues as she drives left side of the area and is smothered by a double team and it's dived on by Angelina Anderson. And indeed, the offside flag goes up.
1: Yeah, a little wild and wacky right now on both ends of the field. It's a quick ball into the in behind the back line, and Emma Sears is well on her way, well ahead of the rest of the pack. But I feel like it's just a good trial run for Angel City because Emma Sears has gotten behind the back line a few times. So good job of just trying to stay organized and take away all options for Sears. Two defenders go sliding in. The ball doesn't even get played across.
0: That was a good recovery run, plural, by Sams and King. And Emma Sears was like, why am I even bothering? I know I'm offside. I guess I just have to go after it. And so now Emma Sams and Svendis Jansdottir are neck and neck for the NWSL lead in sarcastic head shakes. 18-minute no
1: smiles.
0: Score. And side smiles.
1: I think is the key for Emma Sears especially.
0: Yep, we got emojis all over the place. No score in the 18th minute. Moran Gasek, college teammate of Sears and Fisher at Ohio State, to Bloomer, Louisville keeper, chips it upfield, chested down by O'Kane. O'Kane for Racing Louisville with a back pass now to Aaron Wright. Her pass anticipated well, taken away by Laguerre. Jansdottir for Chalupia. Oh, she had Centnor left of the arc, but didn't see her. Outside of the right, Giselle Thompson. Right point of the area. driving on Gasek to the right end line, puts on the brakes, back to the goal. Giselle Thompson, double team, swings left, crosses for Chalupia, chips it in, a save by Bloomer.
1: Really good job by Thompson there. And you see all the numbers that are so behind the ball for Racing Louisville. They are so disciplined in getting back, providing some support. But good job by Thompson, because that's what it takes to break down teams like Racing Louisville. You have to have a little creativity. So she goes one way, looks like she's going to go back and recycle the ball, but then spins out and puts a beautiful ball into Chalupia.
0: No score on the 19th minute. Louisville ball in its end, attacking from our left to our right. Here is Fisher for Racing Louisville at the center circle, trying to chip it for Sears. Screened out very well by Savvy King to Anderson left end line. She parachutes it far sideline. Going to be headed downfield, outside left, and it's going to be claimed by Angel City. There was a challenge, and Emma Sears went down. No foul was called as she's helped up by Savvy King. And Emma Sears accepts Savvy King's help. Center line, near side. Here's Jean banking it off Chalupia over the near sideline for a Racing Louisville throw-in. This is the only match in the NWSL on this Saturday, and we've got enough action for three or four matches so far. We're scoreless in the 20th minute. Here's O'Kane for Racing Louisville. Passing for Fisher. Good turn on Sams. She drives towards the arc, left side of the area. Sears, what a slide tackle by Savvy King. Taken back at the arc, however. Here is Fisher. Fisher to the spot. Left-footed shot is smothered. Chip by Malay is missed. Goal kick, Angel City. Excellent box defense.
1: Yeah, and some emergency defending by Angel City. First, it's a goal-saving slide tackle from Savvy King on that far side, because it was Fisher running in, a great layoff to find Emma Sears, or looking for Emma Sears, and Savvy King just slides and gets to the ball there first, but it's not out of danger. More danger ensues, and then Angel City just doing anything they can to get a foot in the way.
0: Well, one of your key slash birthday wishes, box defending. We saw it there.
1: Yeah, really good by Angel City. Really good work. And it's hard when you have so many numbers running into the box, making different runs with speed and conviction. But you have to take it upon yourself. It's a personal challenge for every defender in the box when you're running back to make sure that those players get marked. And if you can't get there touch tight, then you have to cut off the angle or the passing lane.
0: And if you just noticed, we had a delay before the restart of play because VAR was looking at that to make sure that when Savvy King took it away from Sears, it was not a foul. So we were holding our breath. Here is a foul called at midfield for a tackle by McMahon. And it'll be a free kick, Angel City. Center line, near sideline, on a scoreless 22nd minute.
1: Well, and I think going back to the Jansdotter no call earlier, I think they had so much time. Maybe VAR did take a look and they didn't see anything, so they communicated that to the center official. Didn't have to, you know, hold up play because they had so long to take a look.
0: Here's Sarah Gordon for Angel City, attacking the goal to our left. Outside left to Shores. Cuts to a right on McMahon. Doubles back on the dribble. To a backpedaling Gordon. Center circle for Emily Sams. And now it's King. Right sideline, Giselle Thompson. Drops it back, center line. King for Sams at the center circle. Through the center circle to Gordon. Gordon driving left side. Leaves it with Sentinel. Sentinel back into the center circle for Sams. Good patience here for Angel City, waiting for an opening. Sentinel outside middle to Jansdotter. Jansdotter scoops it over the right sideline. Past Giselle Thompson, throwing Louisville.
1: Yeah, and their lines right now for Racing Louisville are so tight and tight together. So that doesn't allow a lot of space for Angel City to operate and roam in between the lines, which is places like, or people like Ali Sotnor like to operate in, and Svendis Jansdotter likes to, you know, get the ball in those spaces. So Angel City got to figure that out right now.
0: No score, 23rd minute. Angel City's ball to center circle. Left sideline, Shores for Sentinel. Back to Evelyn Shores, who leads Angel City in assists, crosses, and interceptions. Back to the Angel City and Gordon, one of three NWSL best 11ers from the month of August on the field right now. Sears and Malay, the other two for Louisville. Aaron Wright heads it away from Prisca Chalufia into the right corner. Wright clears it out. It's going to be an attacking third throw in Angel City.
1: Well, and that is one way to open up the space a little bit, is to stretch the back line and pull that back four deeper. And that's exactly what Angel City just did there. And even if Chalufia doesn't get to the first ball, oftentimes she will pressure enough to do what she did here, win the throw-in, or even turn the ball over.
0: First Young's distance throw-in of the affair. Heave from the right sideline to the right side of the area. Headed to the arc. Giselle Thompson nudges it back to Gordon. Left foots it, left side of the area. Centenor in pursuit. Volleys it just wide to the left. Goal kick Louisville.
1: Wow, I'm not even sure how she got that shot off there. It's a bouncing ball, but Centenor so good with the distribution of her weight and balance to be able to volley that out of the air. And I think it might have even dinged off of the post. The way that it sounded, it might have skimmed the post. But great job by Centenor. No, it doesn't. It hit the post behind the goal there.
0: So we remain scoreless in the 25th minute. Here is O'Kane, left-footing it ahead for Louisville. Headed by King to Martin, the former racer, far sideline in midfield, and it's taken over by Haas. Back to Gasek in the Louisville end. Allie Centenor, who just had that chance, coming off a goal and an assist at Boston on Monday. A homecoming for her. Remember, she's from nearby Hanson, Massachusetts. Louisville still controlling at its end. They send it back to Bloomer, has to come out of her area. Rockets it over the far sideline, and Angel City will get a throw-in.
1: Well, and I like that from Angel City, sitting back a little bit, allowing Racing Louisville to possess. And Racing Louisville is a team that doesn't necessarily want to possess. So good for Angel City there. And then you pick your moment when you feel like they're vulnerable, or maybe in an area, they start to go into an area that you know that you want to trap them in. That's when you jump.
0: No score in the 26th minute. Angel City's ball at its end. Sam's under pressure. Has to pass it back to Anderson. One times it for King. Pressured by Malay. Passes around her far sideline. Giselle Thompson chips it over the center line. Knocked away from Jan Zotter. One back by Giselle Thompson. Far sideline in midfield for Angel City. Sizzles it across the field. Here comes Gordon through the center circle. Attacking the lower left for Centenor. Centenor driving. Left of the arc. Taps it left side of the area to Shores. Left-footed cross is cleared over the left end line by Wright for an Angel City corner kick presented by Cedars-Sinai.
1: Yeah, really good attacking sequence for Angel City there. It's a transition moment, and it started by Sarah Gordon pressing forward. She lays it off to Centenor, and then she becomes the point guard in that situation, lays it off to Shores. Great ball in. She's looking for Chalufia and also had Jansdotter on the far post. But it gets broken up by Racing Louisville.
0: Liked how Gordon continued to run there. 27th minute, no score. They take the corner kick short to Giselle Thompson, left of the area. Right-footed cross, right side of the area, headed by Gordon. She's all over the joint. Sarah Gordon in the right corner against Fisher. Wide to the right to Neely Martin. Martin tries to turn down the right sideline, clipped away, and it's going to be cleared out of there by Racing Louisville, held in by Savvy King. I think Gordon might feel more comfortable pressing up since the return of Savvy King joining Shores back there.
1: And I was going to say, a little bit nervous, though, when you see Sarah Gordon go up top because you don't have her recovery speed. But with Savvy King back there, she's got the speed as well.
0: Shores, a spinorama cross for Chalufia. Chalufia right of the arc back to the goal. Chalufia outside of the right for King. Back to Prisca. Chalufia with four goals and one assist this year. Outside middle, Sands at a scoreless 28th minute. Outside left, Shores. Wide left, Giselle Thompson. Giselle Thompson turning left on the dribble. Outside right, leaves it back with Shores. Shores back to the center line, near side. Sams into the center circle for Gordon. Gordon's seen a lot of touches in the first half. She right puts it for Shores. Shores left sideline, and it goes out. It should be Racing Louisville's ball, and it is.
1: Yeah, a tough ball there for Shores. She wanted to jump in front of McMahon and then decided to let it run all the way across.
0: By the way, the possession right now, Angel City 70% to 30%.
1: Yeah, and I think as to be expected coming into this one with Racing Louisville averaging such a low possession.

0: Monday. I mean, most importantly, the five goals, but it was their season high for percentage of shots on target, which had been a problem for them coming into the match, a big-time problem. Giselle Thompson, right sideline for Angel City in a scoreless 30th minute. Right sideline, Chalupia. Driving on Gasek, right of the area, right end line, heavy touch, and can't keep it in.
1: But that is it. That is what's going to unlock this stingy back line right now, which doesn't have a lot of space to operate in. It's going to be the runs in behind to really stretch that back line. And, of course, Priska Chalupia and Sendis Janzadar, as well as Thompson, all have the ability to do that.
0: We've got a hydration break and a scoreless 30th minute here. Remember, the game time temperature in Louisville, even though it just passed 7 p.m. local time, 93 degrees. So that's the reason that we're having a hydration break here with Angel City Football Club and Racing Louisville scoreless. Racing Louisville's big star, Emma Sears, their leading scorer, 7 goals and 5 assists this year. And as we said, she was best 11 in August, but back in July, it was reported that she had requested a trade despite last October signing an extension through 2028. And the dramatic development was they lose at San Diego last Friday. On Saturday, the day after, Denver was playing a home match against Chicago. And Emma Sears was spotted in the stands, and a picture of her got posted on Reddit, and everyone across the NWSL was like, does this mean that Emma Sears is getting traded to Denver? So here's a Racing Louisville team that made the playoffs last year for the first time ever, and I'm sure Louisville fans are worrying what the future holds for Emma Sears. The trade deadline, by the way, is October 8th.
1: Yeah, definitely, you know, something to cause a lot of questions and to stir things up for sure, especially for Racing Louisville fans. And I thought it was interesting because head coach Nick Cushing actually was asked specifically about Sears and Sophia Smith, whether or not, you know, he was continuing to push to try to get more talent. And he said he's always looking to improve his starting 11 and that he is confident that they will be doing that in this particular transfer window. So as you mentioned, the window closes at midnight on September 7th/8th. So yes, a few more days. We haven't heard any news. Of course, Emma Sears in the starting lineup here today. I feel like if she was not available today for Racing Louisville, that would give a little bit more confirmation that she might be going in that direction or some direction other than Racing Louisville.
0: And the bottom line for Emma Sears, next time, wear a fake mustache and dark glasses.
1: Or at least a hat. I don't know.
0: Yeah, that too. And ironically, who is Angel City's next match against? You guessed it, Denver Summit FC this Friday at BMO Stadium. So the hydration break has evaporated. See what I did there as we cross into a scoreless 33rd minute and get back to play. If Angel City wins, they move above the playoff line in the NWSL. They're presently 2 points behind 8th-place Seattle, while Racing Louisville is 8 points off the playoff line. So as critical as this is of a match for Angel City, it's even more critical for Racing Louisville. Restart play with a goal kick for Racing Louisville from our left to our right. Jordan Bloomer pounds a right-footed drive far side at midfield. Going to be controlled by Angel City. Laguerre sends Chalupia down the right sideline. Priska Chalupia blazes to the right side of the area. Beautiful pass back to Centnor. She taps it. Left-footed shot by Laguerre gets blocked. She then gets knocked out of the right side of the area while Bloomer claims it at the right end line.
1: Yeah, great look. Immediately after the start of coming off the water break or the hydration break for Angel City. And that's, again, where I think they've had their most success, just stretching the back line, finding Chalupia in the space in behind. And then it's a good job by both Chalupia and Sitnor trying to generate something to test Bloomer.
0: No score on the 34th minute. It's going to be claimed in midfield by Hodge. He stopped at the center line, now drops it back into the center circle. O'Kane. Racing Louisville attacks the goal to our right. Not many opportunities lately for Fisher and Sears, or Malay for that matter. They try to change it here. Here's a pass to the right end line, and that was just kind of a hit and hope ball, as you've introduced that term to me, Tracy, as it goes over the right end line. Goal kick, Angel City.
1: Yeah, and I think for Racing Louisville right now, looking for some momentum, so trying to

0: do what they found success in earlier in this half, which is attack that right side for them.
1: In its last match, Racing Louisville led on the road at San Diego 2-0 at halftime. Went on to lose the match 3-2. In fact, their last two matches have been 3-2 losses, and both times they've allowed the winning goals late in the 83rd minute and the 80th minute. Back in their end, Macy Hodge, Shea Vertian's daughter, dribbles towards the center line near side, and the pass taken away by Neely Martin with a good bluff to avert Malay. Pass to Laguerre, taps it back into the Racing Louisville end, and they take over there.
0: What a good job by Martin initially to recognize that they didn't need to go forward. The space wasn't there. Janzotter was tracking back to help defend and finds Laguerre in the middle. So again, controlling the tempo of the midfield for Angel City, so important to recognize those moments of when to go or when to keep the ball.
1: No score, 35th minute. Aaron Wright chips into the Angel City end. Headed to the near side where it's claimed by McMahon. Driving right side on Neely Martin. McMahon to Sears, escorts it to Malay, right of the area. Kicked away from her with a good tackle by Evelyn Shores. Malay goes flying. Ball goes flying over the right sideline. Throw in Louisville.
0: Really good defending by Evelyn Shores. They had a 3v3 situation for Angel City. And generally speaking, defensively, you always want to have at least one number up.
1: No score, 36 minutes. Allie Centnor takes down Malay off the throw and no foul called, but then a bad pass by Centnor and it goes out for a Louisville throw-in. McMahon right sideline, throws it in right of the area. Sears back to the goal, gets double team, knocked down, no foul called again. Janzotter sweeps it out for another Louisville throw-in, and Emma Sears has a left forearm full of Bermuda.
0: Yeah, the referee's letting them play, but again, I think the number one thing every player asks for is consistency, and she's been that so far here.
1: From the right sideline, Ellie Jean will once again throw it in for Racing Louisville as we cross into a scoreless 37th minute. Throw and take it away by Shores to Centnor. Back to Gordon deep in the Angel City end. She scoops it left-footed upfield, and it caroms to O'Kane. Back to the goal, Fisher at the arc, sets up Haas. Haas, left side of the area, O'Kane. O'Kane left of the area, swings right. She got the cross away, and it's headed by Evelyn Shores, left of the arc, and Fisher has it, trickles it towards the left end line, and Anderson dove on it. Was I hearing things, or did you hear a whistle there?
0: I did not hear a whistle.
1: Okay.
0: Whistle.
1: I was hearing things. Yep. All right, so no harm done either way. We're scoreless in the 37th minute. Here's Emily Sams for Angel City, and it's in, dropping it back to Anderson at her spot. If Angel City wins, they set franchise records for wins, road wins, and points. Long pass downfield to Louisville and hustling after Chalufia, knocks it into the area. It's claimed by Bloomer with her feet, and she right puts it downfield. A good hustle by Chalufia. At midfield, it's controlled there by Malay for Louisville. Hodge to O'Kane, center circle. Far side for Haas in midfield, and she left puts it back to Gason. No score, 38th minute. Right, center circle to Hodge. Written off the ball by Chalufi, and Macy's got to take a yellow card.
0: Yeah. And once again, that's an exceptional job by Chalufia, tracking back, doing the work defensively, and I feel like that's been the most consistent thing that we've seen from Prisca Chalufia, is just her work rate. It is so good and effective for Angel City.
1: And Macy Hodge, with that yellow card, will now be suspended for Louisville's next match because of yellow card accumulation. She'd been on not-so-double-secret warning and will now have to miss out on their next match, which is Friday at home against Gotham. And the problem is we don't know the status of Taylor Flint. She's starting in Taylor Flint's place because Flint is out with a foot injury. No score in the 39th minute. Janzotter for Angel City left of the area. Janzotter against Hodge. Good defense by Macy. And Janzotter gets called for the foul and can't believe it. She's still steamed after what happened earlier, the non-call early in the game away from the ball.
0: That's absolutely a tough call there from Janzotter. But in those moments, in those situations, as hard as it is to kind of concede that, because Macy Hodge had a handful of Janzotter's jersey, you have to let it go.
1: And I'm kind of surprised that Macy Hodge would be that blatant after just picking up a yellow card moments before that. But she realized that the referee couldn't see it because the referee was screened out by Jan's daughter. So she was able to, as you said, get a handful of the Los Angeles kick. No score in the 40th minute. So Macy Hodge, as we said, playing on a yellow card, but suspended the next match. Ellie Jean for Louisville throws it in near sideline of the throw and swooping in to knock it away is Evelyn Shores over the near sideline throwing racing Louisville. McMahon throws it in down the right sideline and we get a whistle as Sarah Gordon gets called for bumping Lauren Millay. It'll be a free kick Louisville right sideline.
0: And Gordon is the center back for Angel City. She's gotten sucked over to this right side a lot because Evelyn Shores is getting high.
1: Watch out, Allie. You're going to be warned. Allie Sentnor trying to delay the free kick and Lottie Usaka Black was not having it.
0: And Angel City's got to send another number up there because right now Racing Louisville had four players surrounding the ball. Allie Sentnor, the only other player for Angel City. If they play short here, she's definitely outnumbered.
1: Free kick will come from the right sideline on a scoreless 41st minute for Louisville. Attacking the goal to our right. O'Kane sends it to the arc. It's headed to the right point of the area for Sears. Left puts it outside right to Millay. Cut off by Chalufia. Back outside middle to Haas. Haas leaves it with O'Kane. Driving on Chalufia. Gets past her. Right point of the area, Millay. Right side of the area. Sears wide end line. The cross in front comes to the arc. A shot by O'Kane. Got blocked by Laguerre over the right sideline. Throw in Louisville. Angel City hanging tough with its box defense as Sentnor clears it back into the Racing Louisville end. So Racing Louisville doing a better job with possession over the last 5 minutes or so.
0: Well, I think with those set pieces and free kicks that they've been able to generate, they get a lot of numbers in the box. So then it's hard for Angel City or any opposition to try to get out of that. Racing Louisville does a good job of just continuing to keep the ball in to recycle the opportunities.
1: No score, 42nd minute. High bounce at midfield, controlled by Louisville. High, sweeps it center line near side. LEG in a long pass down the right side, volleyed up in the air by Shores. Comes down outside of the right. Sams knocks it upfield, however, kicked it right to High. Lauren Millay outside right. Right-footed cross to the left side of the area. Left-footed shot by Kasich is blocked. Rotating over to block the shot was King. Excellent defensive play by Savvy for the second time. Millay, right of the area to McMahon. Right end line cross, left side of the area, headed by Jan's daughter. Comes down to Hodge, kicked away by Laguerre up to Chalufia. Chalufia 1-on-4. Despite that, I like her off.
0: Yeah, I do too. I would like her to go, though.
1: Me too.
0: Just kick it and run because she is so incredibly fast that I feel like she can beat anybody, including four Racing Louisville players who are behind the ball.
1: No score, 43rd minute. Angel City's ball in its end. Angelina Anderson rolls it to Savvy King. King upfield to Laguerre. Over the center line, Giselle Thompson. Giselle Thompson keeping right away. Long pass down the right sideline. Chalupi on the chase. Haas gets there first for Louisville. Right end line to Bloomer, who left foots it to the far sideline at midfield. Saved by Giselle Thompson to Laguerre, but taken over by Louisville and Ella Haas. Haas and Laguerre were former teammates at Duke. As we cross into a scoreless 44th minute, Jordan Bloomer, the Louisville keeper, has it in her area. Racing Louisville beating Angel City 2-1 back on July 26th. Both goals scored by Louisville's rookie forward Maya Lardner, who I was worried was going to be in the starting lineup this evening, but is not. She is available as a potential substitute. Once again, Jordan Bloomer for Louisville in her area. White puts a slow one up to Gasek. Gasek toes it to Haas. Back to Gasek once more. Gasek center line far side. Here's Millay. Millay having a career year, coming off a career month. Gives it back to Aaron Wright, wearing the captain's armband for Louisville. Left foot's in under the center circle, O'Kane. Back to Gasek, who tracks it down. The Racing Louisville started 3-11-2, then a club record 4-match winning streak, but then the back-to-back losses to Chicago and at San Diego, allowing late game-winning goals both times. 45th minute, no score. Macy Hodge at the center circle. Drops it back now to Gasek. Gasek approaches the center line, far side, attacking the goal to our right. Gasek, left sideline, and it's broken up on a pass that was intended for Sears on the left side. Savvy King cleared it away from her. And it'll be a throw-in, Racing Louisville. Emma Sears from the left sideline. Sears leading Louisville in goals and goal contributions this year, but is also the franchise's all-time leading scorer. The throw-in to Millay. Left foot to the left end line. Savvy King is able to shield Fisher from the ball, and it's over the left end line and a goal kick, Angel City.
0: Good defensive work by King, Savvy King, once again. And it just felt like on that last possession or sequence for Racing Louisville that Angel City looked a little bit tired, like they're trying to get into the locker room at halftime.
1: 3 minutes of first half stoppage time, no score. Jan Zotter for Centenor. Centenor down the middle. Cuts to a right. Nice pass to Lufia. Right side of the area. Smothered. Right back to a right end line, but cleared away by Aaron Wright. This time, however, it's over the right end line for an Angel City quarter kick presented by Cedar Sinai.
0: Yeah, good job by Angel City. Continuing to press and get forward, shut me up, say, hey, you know, we're not trying to get into the locker room tied here at halftime. They're trying to get a goal.
1: No score, about 2.5 left. First half stoppage time. Corner kick, Angel City attacking the go to our left.
0: You just see hands on the knees. You see Janzotter crouching inside the 18. Priska looking like she's breathing heavily.
1: On a 93-degree early evening at Lynn Family Stadium in Louisville. And it was 47% humidity at game time. Evelyn Shores will take the quarter kick from the right quarter, addressing it left-footed. It's an in-swinger over Gordon. It goes outside the area. O'Kane is stopped, but it goes over the left end line, and it's going to be a goal kick for Louisville as it went off of Centenor. Just over a minute and a half left. First half stoppage time, no score. The finale of a 3-match road trip for Angel City. They'll be back at BMO Stadium for their next two against the teams that are literally surrounding them in the standings. They're the filling in a Denver Summit Seattle Reign standings sandwich right now. Jordan Bloomer will take the goal kick from our left to our right. She parachutes it into the center circle. Volleyed ahead by Racing Louisville. Comes back into the center circle. Chested down by Millay. Hodge for Jean. Attacking the goal to our right. Good burst by Jean down the right side to McMahon. Quincy McMahon right of the area against Shores. McMahon right side of the area. Cuts to her left. Left-footed pass. Headed out of the area by Sams. Run down by O'Kane. Left sideline for Louisville. Back outside left now. Gasek. Final minute of first half, stoppage time, no score. Back in the center circle, Aaron Wright to Hodge in the center circle. Attacking the little wall wide. Hodge, center line, near side for Jean. Jean chips it over the right corner. Here's Sears against Gordon, and Gordon gets to it first. Shields Sears from the ball, and it's out for an Angel City throw into the final moments of first half stoppage time. But I think both teams are ready for halftime.
0: I would agree. The body language from both sides right now, and understandably so.
1: And indeed, the halftime whistle shrieks. No score on the board. Angel City Football Club at Racing Louisville. From Lynn Family Stadium, Tracy Bailey and I will snack on some orange slices, recap the first half after these. You're kicking it with Angel City FC on the iHeartRadio app.
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13: Halftime. More Angel City FC action is on the way. But first, Tracy Bailey and Isaac Lowenkron.
1: Halftime, Lynn Family Stadium, Louisville, Kentucky. No score between Angel City Football Club and Racing Louisville. If Angel City wins, they overtake the Seattle Reign and take over the eighth and final playoff spot in the NWSL. So they're 2 points off the playoff line as we speak. Meanwhile, Racing Louisville, however, is 8 points off the playoff line. So a big match for Angel City, an even bigger match for Racing Louisville. And Tracy, during the first half, the statistics favored Angel City in terms of possession. The shots were 7-4 Angel City. The corner kicks were 3-1 Angel City. Angel City had the only shot on target so far in the match. They also had 20 touches in Louisville's penalty area compared to 11 for Racing Louisville in Angel City's area. However, no score on the board. What was your read on the first half?
0: Yeah, I felt like there were moments where, you know, it went back and forth a little bit. I think that it's a tough team in Racing Louisville to break down at times because they do such a good job of getting absolutely everybody behind the ball. And so offensively, I think for Angel City, what it's going to take at times, it's going to be, you know, stretching the back line to create a little bit more separation between the lines so that other players can operate in those, you know, spaces that are created that just haven't been there like we usually see for Angel City. And then once you create those spaces, then the creativity element has to come into play so that Ali Sentnors and players like that, Giselle Thompson, can operate in those half spaces. And then I think, all of course, there were times where, you know, they overload sides defensively, where if we can switch the field, move the ball a little bit quicker, I think there will be moments or more opportunities for Angel City to switch the ball and have some space and time on the ball.
1: I can't remember ever giving a halftime weather report, but here we are. The temperature in Louisville, 90 degrees as we speak. The relative humidity, about 55%. And Tracy, it seemed clear to you that both teams were affected by the heat and the humidity, particularly towards the end of the first half. And it leads me to wonder the role of substitutes during the first half and whether both teams might make substitutions sooner rather than later. Of course, Myara Nuse, one of the potential substitutes available for Angel City.
0: Yeah, and I think when you consider, you know, the amount of time or lack of amount of time for Angel City, Angel City played 4 days ago, Racing Louisville 8 days ago. So Racing Louisville had the full week of rest plus a day. And Angel City's coming off of a stretch where they had three games, you know, so back-to-back-to-back games. So legs are going to be tired for sure. They've been on the road. So I think substitutions will be huge for Angel City. And you have to think about Myara Nuse for Angel City. And I think that I'm guessing she will probably be allowed to play around 45 minutes. So will we see her right at the halftime break? Perhaps. I'm not sure who you would take off, though, because everybody, I feel like up top, we're playing pretty well for Angel City. And then it becomes a matter of depth. I think that you have to be a little bit nervous about Lardner coming on for Racing Louisville and the success that she's had, you know, 2 goals total the entire season for the rookie. And she scored both against Angel City. So you have to think that she's going to come in with some confidence, some energy. But it becomes, again, about managing those moments for both sides. And for Angel City in particular, I felt like they've controlled the majority of this game. So now it becomes, you know, just making it a little bit tighter inside the attacking third, being a little more creative when you are sending the balls into the box, making the runs, you know, with conviction to be able to get on the end of it. So that's the only thing missing right now for Angel City, I feel like. And if they can get that edge, once they get a goal up, I feel like it'll start rolling for Angel City.
1: Yeah, and on Monday at Boston, obviously the score situation was much different. But when New subbed into the match, she subbed in at that point for Svendis Jan's daughter. But in this situation here, it'll be interesting if they bring New into the match. As Tracy said, they obviously have to take somebody out, and that might present them with a conundrum. As Angel City and Racing Louisville are scoreless at halftime from Lynn Family Stadium. 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Well, Tracy, let's talk about the World Cup. No, not the World Cup in 2027. There is another World Cup going on today, and that would be the 20 and under World Cup getting underway in Poland with Team USA playing its first match in the 20 and under World Cup mañana.
0: Yeah, tomorrow at 9 a.m., and then they have a couple of more group matches. So September 9th at 9 a.m., and then against Japan, and then against New Zealand at 6 a.m. on September 12th. But yeah, it's exciting. It's exciting to see the young talent, especially when you go back and kind of look at the history of the U20 World Cup and see those familiar faces when they were under 20 and having success at that World Cup and then going on to star for their respective nations. But for the U.S. U20 roster, there are 8 players within the NWSL on that roster. Racing Louisville has a player, Audrey McKean, who is away with the U20s. And kind of an interesting note, it's not, again, during a FIFA window. So these clubs have to release their players to allow them to compete with their nations, which I think is an unfortunate thing. Carolina Courage just recalled Erica Meg Parkinson from the U20 English team. So she now will stay with the Courage. And I think it probably just became a matter of, you know, the injuries. Thompson was also a player, Lauren Thompson, that was supposed to play with England, and she got injured in the Courage game last week. So yeah, I think it's just unfortunate that these players, you know, this is a huge opportunity for them to be able to play for their nations, to feel what it's like in that environment, that, you know, tournament format, to play for their nation, and then to be denied the opportunity, I think is just unfortunate. But you understand kind of the conundrum that these clubs are in, because this is a critical part of the season in the NWSL. And of course, Carolina Courage trying to do what they can to make sure they make the playoffs.
1: Coming up next, the second half kickoff. Angel City Football Club and Racing Louisville are scoreless. You're kicking it with Angel City FC on the iHeartRadio app.
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8: Kick off the second half, Lynn Family Stadium, Louisville, Kentucky. No score between Angel City Football Club and Racing Louisville. Angel City 2 points behind the Seattle Reign for the eighth and final playoff spot in the NWSL. Racing Louisville is 8 points behind Seattle. If Angel City wins, not only will they move back above the playoff line, but they will also set franchise records for wins, road wins, and points. And they are facing a Racing Louisville team that they held off the scoreboard in the first half, a Louisville team that has scored not just a goal, but multiple goals in six consecutive matches entering tonight. And Angel City did not allow a shot on target in the first half. Remember, we're talking about a Racing Louisville team with the likes of Emma Sears with 7 goals and 5 assists, Caleb Fisher, 6 goals, 4 assists, Lauren Millay, 3 goals and 6 assists, and Emma Sears and Millay named best 11 in the NWSL in August, along with Sarah Gordon. So both teams back onto the Bermuda at Lynn Family Stadium. Angel City in its Los Angeles kits, cream and light pink jerseys with gray shorts. Racing Louisville in its disco kits, black uniforms with electric purple and glowing green fragments. Racing Louisville will kick off to open the second half as Angel City defends the western goal to our left in front of Angelina Anderson. Louisville defending the eastern goal to our right in front of Jordan Bloomer. As Racing Louisville sends it downfield in the Angel City end, it goes out for an Angel City throw-in. And Evelyn Shores heaves it far side in midfield. It's headed down and claimed by O'Kane for Racing Louisville. Right foot's a pass outside of the right. Sears had it swept away by Laguerre. Loose outside middle. Knocked ahead by Haas. Fisher got knocked on her wallet by Sams. No foul called. It's cleared into the Louisville end. Back to get it goes Gasek for Aaron Wright. And the pass, stumbling, is Gasek, but then Chalufia kicked it off of her out of danger. Wright claims it for Louisville. Good break for Racing Louisville as Gasek slipped a little bit there.
9: Yeah, that was a little bit interesting for Prisca Chalufia. I think she didn't expect the ball to come to her and try to nail it off of Gasek.
8: Gasek has it back in the Louisville end. Left foots it over the center line, down the left sideline for Haas. Haas on the sprint against King, rolls it into the area, and it's scooped up by Angelina Anderson.
9: Yeah, good job by Angel City having everybody covered on that ball into the box. Angelina Anderson saw it early, was able to get to it first.
8: Boy, you can see the difference that Savvy King has made since she's returned to the lineup. I mean, you've got Savvy King, national team defender in Emily Sams, a gold medalist, Sarah Gordon, who should be on the national team, and Evelyn Shores, an extremely promising young player in this league. That's quite a back line, especially now that Savvy King is back to complete it.
9: Yeah, she's been doing good stuff, especially in that box defending category, which we thought would be critical coming into this game. Already has 2 interceptions and a couple of blocks inside the box.
8: Sam's going long. It deflects to Chalufia. Backdoor pass for Giselle Thompson. And just getting to it first is Haas, who has to ditch it for an Angel City throw-in.
9: Yeah, and one interesting note in that first half, both teams really heavily attacked down our near side. So the left side for Angel City, the right side for Racing Louisville. And they're continuing to really wear down the turf on this near side once again to start the second. So it's kind of switched. Now we're seeing Giselle Thompson getting involved early in the second half on this near side.
8: Jan's distance throw in from the right sideline. Harris shoots it to the right side of the area. It's loose. It's tipped by Sentinel over the wide end line and out. Last touch by Angel City despite their appeals. And a goal kick Louisville.
9: Yeah, and in those moments, as you know, a player that is on the offense with a corner, you just want to try to get to the ball first, redirect it towards the frame of the goal because something good will happen. It's a loose ball bouncing. Unfortunately, though, for Angel City, not able to react quick enough to keep it in and just redirect it towards the goal.
8: We're 3 minutes out of the second half, no score. Angel City FC and racing Louisville as it's headed over the far sideline in the Louisville end, and it'll be a racing Louisville throw-in. Neither squad made a substitution at halftime, as the game time temperature and the halftime temperature was above 90 degrees. We had a hydration break even in the first half. That was Angel City's first hydration break, at least since the World Cup break, and it could be their first of the whole season. Far sideline at midfield. It's sent downfield by Louisville. On the chase is Fisher, right side of the area, onside against Sams, and Sams broke it up, knocked it over the wide end line for a Louisville corner kick.
9: Yeah, and I'm not exactly sure how Fisher was able to stay onside because she was, I would say, 2 or 3 yards ahead of Emily Sams on that last opportunity, but a great job by Emily Sams to close her down. The ball's bouncing, so Fisher had to kind of slow up her run to bring the ball down, and then Sams able to get a foot in.
8: Corner kick Louisville attacking the goal to our left from the white quarter in a scoreless 50th minute. Katie O'Kane will take the corner kick from the right quarter. Kansas City scored an Olympico goal last night by Izzy Rodriguez, by the way, in their 2-1 win at Bay FC. Oh, sorry. I'll wait for an Angel City corner
9: there you
8: kick.
9: Go.
8: All right, O'Kane ready to release it from the left quarter. Former Angel Rocky Rodriguez scored the winning goal in that match for Kansas City, by the way. O'Kane, a left-footed in-swinger, volleyed by Hodge, and it goes off of Gene in the area, and it's cleared out of there by Chalufia. Jordan Bloomer back in the center circle. The Louisville keeper right-foots it downfield. Left of the area, Fisher trying to win it. It's claimed by Aaron White, outside left to Haas. Haas with a left-footed ball to the arc in the area. Here is Gene. Gene, right side of the area. Millay for Sears, right end line. Broken up by Gordon over the right end line, and it's a goal kick, Angel City, and Emma Sears can't believe it.
9: And I just read the lips from Emma Sears. She said, ref, you're terrible. But I thought for sure this was a foul against Emma Sears. As the ball gets cleared out of danger off of the corner kick, Bloomer recycles the ball in. And then it's a two-handed push from Sears with the shoulder contact initially, though. Gordon goes down.
8: Yeah, Sears is lucky that she didn't get called for the foul there. She also seemed to thigh Sarah Gordon down.
9: Yeah.
8: Here is O'Kane dribbling it into the area, and it's gobbled up by Angelina Anderson. That was like 3 points of contact on that foul. So she only
9: and
8: fouled.
9: Still complaining.
8: Yeah. But she fouled Gordon in 3 different places. Yeah. Crossing it to the 52nd minute, no score. Angel City FC and racing Louisville. Savvy King in the Angel City end. Back to Anderson. We were talking about Savvy. This is her fifth match back after missing 13 recovering from ankle surgery. Far sideline at midfield, Shores for Angel City. Angel City home on Friday for its first ever meeting with the other expansion team in the NWSL, Denver Summit FC. And then the following Wednesday, they'll host the Seattle Reign, the two teams immediately surrounding them in the NWSL playoff race. No score here, 52nd minute. Angel City's ball attacking the goal to our right. Outside left is Jan Zotter, driving left to the area. Jan Zotter's left-footed ball sails over the crossbar and over the right end line, goal kick Louisville.
9: Yeah, definitely didn't hit that the way she wanted to because the ball got lofted a little bit too much underneath it and, of course, goes over the end line. But she had some players there making runs, which is a good sign for Angel City. Chalufia, Thompson, and another Angel City player were all options.
8: No score, 53rd minute at Lynn Family Stadium, which, among other things, leads the NWSL in signs. Jordan Bloomer will take it from our right to our left. in front of a sign that says, Bloomer has it. Real clever, guys. Never would have thought of that in a million years. Anyway, here's Ella Haas on the near sideline of midfield. I'm so rude. Ball trickles over the near sideline, and it's going to be a throw-in for Racing Louisville. Haas into Fisher, battling Sams. Going down is Fisher. No foul called, and Emily Sams comes away for Angel City.
9: Yeah,
8: oh, well.
9: Good composure by Sams to just continue to play on there. Fisher complained immediately and then just regained possession for Angel City. Now they can spread out, get in a good shape to build, to try to get some offensive moments generated.
8: We're crossing into the 54th minute, no score against these. Again, these are two of the better offenses in the league. Louisville fourth in goals scored. Angel City fifth in goals scored. Allie Sendor for Angel City, far side of midfield. Her pass down the middle, broken up by Millay. Loose outside middle, won by Laguerre, and toes it well outside of the right, Giselle Thompson. Nice pass to Laguerre. Laguerre, right point of the area against O'Kane. It's knocked to the right end line. O'Kane left footed upfield. It lays up and stays in, but is run down and claimed by Angel City Sams. Center line near side. Angel City has already broken its franchise record for goals in a season. Racing Louisville is a goal away from tying its franchise record for goals in a season. Outside of the right, Giselle Thompson. Sending Savvy King away right of the area, but Fisher gets there first.
9: Yeah, good read by Fisher, and I felt like Giselle Thompson needed to take and hold on to the ball just one more moment. That would have allowed Savvy King to kind of get her engine going a little bit quicker.
8: Fisher lost it over the right sideline, and Angel City will get a throw-in. We're at a scoreless 55th minute, and it'll be a Jans distance throw-in from the right sideline. These Jans distance throw-ins are as good as corner kicks. Flings it to the right side of the area, headed by Shores, but caught by Bloomer in her goal box. Bloomer with a quick outlet pass. She threw it upfield to Millay. Here's Millay over the center line. Attack will go to our left. Angel City does a good job getting back in transition, especially Jan's daughter. Millay, right point of the area, right side of the area. The cross is gobbled up by Anderson.
9: Yeah, and I think Angel City fortunate, but understanding Jan's daughter knows that she has to get back there because Emily Sams is crashing the box, which is the center back for Angel City. So a huge gap and hole that is left open on those throw-in opportunities. Good job by Jan's daughter, just helping out her defensive squad there.
8: As we remain scoreless, crossing into the 56th minute. If Angel City wins, they move above the playoff line. Here's a bad pass by Anderson, and the Angel City end. It goes over the sideline, and Louisville gets an attacking third throw-in.
9: Yeah, I think I'm just, you know, miscommunication between Gordon and just a bad area to give the ball up. Fortunately, though, no players there. Goes over the sideline now. Racing Louisville regains possession.
8: Sears, right sideline. Here's a right-footed ball that's just swept over the bar. It's out, and Anderson had to get a hand on it, so Angel City concedes a corner kick as McMahon sent a surprisingly dangerous ball in from the right sideline.
9: Yeah, a dangerous ball, but again, I think it was kind of a hit-and-hope ball, and fortunately for McMahon, it winds up heading straight towards goal. She's trying to cross that ball in. Good job by Anderson, understanding her positioning, where she's at on the field, and just rises up to hit it over the crossbar.
8: No score, 57th minute, corner kick Louisville, attacking the goal to our left. Katie O'Kane from the left corner, addressing it right-footed. Right-footed ball to the right end line, headed by Jan Zotter over the right end line. Corner kick Racing Louisville from the right quarter this time.
9: Yeah, and Racing Louisville has been dangerous on corner kicks, and O'Kane has been really excellent in her delivery.
8: Yeah, Louisville, as you mentioned earlier, has 8 set-piece goals. The only team that has more in the league is Angel City with 9. And O'Kane had a free kick goal earlier this year that was actually named the NWSL's goal of the week that week. All right, another corner kick for Racing Louisville from the right quarter. O'Kane addresses it left-footed, in-swinger, crowded goal box. Gordon got a head on it, out of the area, left of the area, 2 Angel City players down. It's headed out of the area once again by Angel City. Jan's daughter volleys it to the left end line to herself and keeps it in and concedes a throw-in instead of a corner kick. And two Angel City players went down during that corner kick in the fray.
9: Yeah, and it's probably the right call as we get another glance at it. Play resumes. Raising Louisville will control possession here.
8: McMahon, right side for Louisville, right of the area, O'Kane. O'Kane's right-footed cross, knocked over the right end line again, and this time it's a goal kick, Angel City, in a scoreless 58th minute.
9: And a good moment for Angel City to kind of regroup here. Angelina Anderson, throughout the entire rest of that play, after not getting the call, she goes to ground, takes a little bit of time to get up on her feet, is complaining immediately. The ball actually comes back towards her as she's complaining. So in these moments, Angel City just has to trust that they have to continue to play on, and that if there is a foul in those moments, it will be corrected. If it impacts the game in a negative way, you have to keep playing in those situations.
8: No score, 59th minute. Angelina Anderson to the far side for Sarah Gordon. Gordon sprints upfield on the dribble passionately over the center line. Down the left sideline for Shores. Shores back through the center circle to Sams for Angel City. Center line near side to King. Right sideline, Giselle Thompson going to work. Giselle Thompson slowly moving it outside right. Nice pass outside of the right. Martin's pass is stopped, and it goes to Chalufia. Right side of the area, back to the goal. Back to Martin, the former racer. Now to Centnor. Gets to the arc, can't get the shot away. Swings right. Left point of the area to Shores. Shores with a left-footed cross headed by Jan Zotter wide. Goal kick Louisville.
9: And right before the moment that Centnor touched the ball, I was just thinking in my head, she hasn't had a lot of touches in the second half, and Racing Louisville doing a good job of just making it really congested in the middle of the field, forcing Angel City to go out wide and then have to come back inside. And that's what they try to do on that last chance. A good ball in by Evelyn Shores, and it's Jan Zotter trying to get to the ball first there, just awkwardly trying to redirect it on frame, unable to do so.
8: No score in the 60th minute. Goal kick Louisville from our right to our left. No subs yet by either squad. Bloomer's goal kick comes down center line near side. Going to be claimed by Gasek over the center line. Stopped by Martin, but it went to Hodge. Hodge smothered by Laguerre. Prize it free, but it's pounced on by O'Kane. O'Kane down the middle for Louisville. O'Kane gets to the arc. Right-footed pass. Right point of the area now. McMahon to the right end line against Shores, who turns her back. Flips it for Millay. Millay right end line. Saved by Anderson. As we hit the one-hour mark, and Angelina with a drop kick. Drop kicks it all the way downfield for Chalufia. It's one on two. It bounces high, and Wright has to head it back to Bloomer.
9: But good idea right there, as that was the first time that we've seen this all game, hoping to catch Racing Louisville off guard here, get Priska Chalufia in behind.
8: Angelina Anderson bidding for a goalkeeper assist. Mandy McGlynn of Utah had one last night in their 2-1 loss at home to Boston. That was the fourth goalkeeper assist of the year in the NWSL this season. Sears for Louisville, driving left side. Left point of the area against Sams. Sears to the left end line in the area. Slide tackle by Sams over the left end line. Quarter kick Louisville.
9: Yeah, and the commitment right now for the back four from Angel City has been excellent. Just making sure these balls are not finding their way across the face of the goal with a cross, doing everything they can, putting their body on the line to deflect those opportunities.
8: This will be Louisville's fourth corner kick of the second half. None yet for Angel City. We're in the 62nd minute with no score. Louisville attacking, will go to our left. O'Kane from the left quarter will take the corner kick, addressing it right-footed with Millay adjacent. Right-footed into the goal mouth, punched by Anderson, up to Centnor. Centnor up ahead, Jansdotter on the chase. Jansdotter's got Chalufia downfield on a 2-on-2. Chalufia had to wait for it, she's got it. Chalufia rolling it for Jansdotter. Jansdotter right side of the area against McMahon. Right side of the area, back to the goal. Jansdotter for Giselle Thompson, right of the spot. It goes to Martin. Left side of the area, Chalufia. Chalufia back to Shores. To Chalufia, left side of the area, scoops it in front, headed out by Wright. Goes to Savvy King, right of the arc. Outside right to Centnor. Centnor flicks into the arc. Here's Laguerre. Laguerre for Sentinel, fires, misses high. Goal kick racing Louisville. Boy, you had a good feeling about that rush, didn't you?
9: Yes, you did. And a good attack by Angel City and good decisions in that last transition moment. It's the initial decision by John Stoddard to find Chalufia. And then Chalufia, knowing that and recognizing that it's not on, keep the ball there, gives it back to Jansdottir. And then the numbers come for Angel City. Unfortunately, though, nothing really too threatening in the end.
8: No score, 63rd minute. Low goal kick by Bloomer. Heavy touch by Gasek, taken away by Chalufia. Another 2-on-3. Chalufia trading paint with Gasek. Priskic still with it. Triple team, right point of the area. Now double team. The cross is blocked by Hodge. Chalufia right of the area for Angel City. To Giselle Thompson, back to the goal, deep of the right quarter. Swings left, right sideline, Chalufia. And she's going to slow it down for Angel City. Emily Sands rolls it way outside, left to Gordon. Left sideline, Shores. Shores moving in on McMahon. Driving, gets the cross away. It lays up right side of the area for Chalufia. Outside the area now. She faces up, stands over the ball, banks it off of Haas, and it goes over the right sideline. It's going to be a throw-in for Angel City, but we're going to get our first substitution window of the match at a scoreless 64th minute. And Mayara Neuse will check in. Who's she going to check in for? Neuse comes into the match, and she replaces Chalufia. This Angel City substitution presented by Sprouts Farmers Market. But on a night like this, being fresh can make all the difference.
9: Yeah, you're absolutely right. And I think we'll see Svendis Jansdottir slide centrally, which will put Neuse on that left side for Angel City up top in the front line.
8: Jans distance throw in from the right sideline. She launches it all the way into the goal box. It's headed right of the arc, run down by King. Outside middle to Gordon. Gordon's pass taken away by Fisher. Saved, however, by Angel City Jansdottir. Jansdottir right side. It was saved by Martin. Svendis right side of the area. Gets past Fisher. Rolls it in front. Broke it up. Up to Haas. Haas clears it back into the right corner. And Fisher picks it up there for Louisville and clears it. Held in outside right by King. 65th minute, no score. Angel City pressuring, though. Outside left is Sentinor. Allie Sentinor drives to her right. Here's Laguerre at the arc. Nice pass to Sams. Right point of the area. Sams one-on-one. Right side of the area. Drops it back to Laguerre. Right side of the area. Double team. Right of the area to Sams. Right footed cross. Loose in the goal box. And it's going to be cleared away by Racing Louisville. Going to go over the left sideline. Throw in Angel City. No score in the 66th minute.
9: And now for Angel City, all the danger is coming with the crosses in from the wide areas. So that's where the runs have to be very intentional from the runners in the box from Angel City.
8: Savvy King in the center circle as Angel City attacks to go to our right. Pass to the right sideline, taken down by Giselle Thompson. Giselle Thompson, right point of the area, into the area, driving on Haas, right end line. Giselle Thompson keeps it away from Haas, right of the area. Now she faces up, one-on-one against Haas, right-footed cross, punched by Bloomer, past the left side of the area and out of the area. There is a challenge for the ball that goes over the far sideline. Last touch by Gordon, throw in Louisville.
9: Yeah, kind of a brutal tackle against Gordon, but excellent decision-making by Giselle Thompson. She's trying to go a good job defensively, and she gets stopped the first time, but she turns around, sees that it's 1v1 once again, and is able to dance on the ball a little bit and does exactly what you want to do with the cross. You force the defense to have to come up with something, and that time it's Bloomer who's able to get a hand on it. Eventually, Racing Louisville able to clear it out.
8: No score in the 67th minute. Racing Louisville sets it up in its end. Haas up the near sideline. O'Kane battling Laguerre, gets past her. Couldn't get past Neely Martin, however. Giselle Thompson outside right for Angel City. Slowly moving in. Double team, spins to her right. Left puts it back out to King. At the center circle, Sams. In the center circle, Gordon. Crossing into the 68th minute, no score. Evelyn Shores left sideline. Scoops a left-footed pass that's broken up by Aaron Wright. And Wright's going to head upfield for Racing Louisville. A center back through the center circle. She's got Sears. It's a 4-on-4. Pass to the right side. Sears doesn't go after it. Gordon does. Gets in front of McMahon and blows right past McMahon. Up to Centnor. Centnor for Angel City. Attack will go to our right. And a scoreless 68th minute. And Centnor going to roll it all the way back to Angelina Anderson. Racing Louisville, by the way, is the only team in the league that has not recorded a clean sheet this season. By contrast, Angel City has 6, which is a franchise record. Angel City's Emily Sams has it in her end as we cross into a scoreless 69th minute. Gordon, far sideline at midfield. Centnor whips it downfield for Jansdotter. Left side of the area. Jansdotter lobs it to the spot. Headed by Haas, but it goes back to Jansdotter. It's still loose left point of the area, and Haas, with a good effort, cleared it past Jansdotter and Centnor, but it's an Angel City throw-in.
9: And Jansdotter doing such a good job always of tracking balls down, and these are difficult balls to bring down and make something of. She does it again.
8: Allie Centnor's right-footed cross, right of the arc, pursued by Neuse, who wins it for Angel City. Runs it down right side, led against Fisher. Swings right, outside right with the pass to Sam. Outside middle, Sarah Gordon. Gordon, left of the arc to Shores. Her left-footed shot! Score! You felt it was coming! And Evelyn Shores delivered! A gorgeous turnaround left-footed strike! That gives Angel City a 1-0 lead on a 69th minute goal at Racing Louisville.
9: And Angel City was certainly knocking. You said it, Isaac. You felt like it was coming for Angel City. They had been relentless in their continued pressure being applied to Racing Louisville. And this time the ball gets switched out, but it's the run from Evelyn Shores. She makes her run centrally. Usually you see her go out wide and receive the ball in the wide area. She recognizes on the turn that she has the space, kind of checks her shoulder there, sees that she has a huge opening on that far post, and she just sends it home, beating Jordan Bloomer, getting her second goal of the season for Angel City, and it's a big one.
8: And Angel City once again thinks outside the box. 3 goals scored outside the penalty area on Monday at Boston, and so is this one. Evelyn Shores launching one from 22 yards out. And Angel City has a 1-0 lead, but now Racing Louisville has the ball, attacking the lower left. O'Kane's pass, wrestled away by Fisher. Her long right-footed shot is short up by Anderson.
9: And I think we all got a little scared because the response from Boston after Angel City went up early in the great game, last match for Angel City, was a goal. So Angel City, you know, quick to celebrate, but then it's right back to game time. They have to be locked in here.
8: By the way, Sarah Gordon got the assist on that goal. Her second assist of the season, as well as of her NWSL career. Oh, Emma, not
9: Emma.
8: Sears. The other Emma.
9: Hayes, where are you at?
8: Just in case you're wondering. 72nd minute, Angel City 1, Racing Louisville nothing. By the way, I would appreciate a pat on the back here because what did I just say before the goal? Louisville, the only team in the league, no
9: yes,
8: clean sheet.
9: No, I heard that. I heard that and I loved it.
8: Spoke it into existence.
9: That's what you got to do sometimes.
8: Here's a nice pass from Giselle Thompson to Neuse, thirsty for more. Mayara Neuse for Giselle Thompson and a nice slide tackle by Haas. Went over the right end line for an Angel City quarter kick presented by Cedars-Sinai. And I'll tell you what, that's really changed the vibe in the stadium, that goal by Shores.
9: Well, and the way that Racing Louisville season has gone to this point, right? Especially as of late, 2 losses in a row. They're desperate for points right now. And for Angel City, on the flip side, they have a lot of momentum going into this match. Had a huge 5-goal game against Boston. They score, trust me, both teams are very tired at this point. It's not the best weather conditions. So if you can get that goal first, which Angel City was able to do, that's going to give you confidence. You're not thinking about your heavy legs. And for Racing Louisville, the legs get a little heavier. It gets a little bit harder, that hill a little bit higher to have to climb.
8: Quarter kick by Shores, left side of the area.

0: is missed, and she's going to want that one back for sure.
1: Uh-oh, look who just checked into the match for Racing Louisville, Maya Lardner. Rookie from Georgetown. She scored two goals in her NWSL career, both against Angel City, July 26th. But here's news. Right side of the area, Jansdotter punched out of the area by Bloomer. And Louisville has it in its head. The Maya Lardner into the match. That's Louisville's first substitution. It's 1-0 Angel City in the 74th minute. Louisville's ball in its head. Advantage Louisville as Centenor knocked down Hodge. Louisville over the center line. McMahon attacking the goal to our left to Sears. First touch in a while. Emma Sears, right side of the area against Shores. Rolls it in front. Broke it up by Gordon, who did the splits. Held in right of the arc by McMahon. Her shot blocked by Martin. Flying in is Centenor, knocking it to Martin and up to Neuse. And Angel City is out of there.
0: Yeah, great job defensively by Evelyn Shores. You can tell that she's giving the shot away to Emma Sears in that moment. She doesn't want her to cut the ball across the face of the goal. She's trusting her goalkeeper and Angelina Anderson, making it an easy angle to read if she does take the shot.
1: Louisville controls back at its end. 1-0 Angel City in the 75th minute. Macy Hodge for Louisville going long downfield, right to the boot of Sears. They're offside. It'll be a free kick, Angel City, from their end.
0: And Angel City will take their time to set up this free kick here.
1: And Emma Sears once again giving it what? What'd you call it?
0: The a side smile.
1: Side smile.
0: The sarcastic side smile. Yep. You all know what I'm talking about.
1: If you've seen Emma Sears over the years, you certainly have. We're going to get our second half hydration break now as we cross into the 76th minute. It's Racing Louisville and Angel City, with Angel City leading it 1-0 on an Evelyn Shores goal in the 69th minute that was assisted by Sarah Gordon. And I think Racing Louisville is going to make a couple of more substitutions coming out of this hydration break, because O'Kane and McMahon just put, well, I thought they were putting pennies around their necks, but I think it's just cold
0: rats.
1: Cold,
0: I was going to say, O'Kane is having a great night tonight, yeah, for Racing Louisville, so I hope that she's coming out. But you're right, Isaiah. It just looks like cold rags to cool the players off.
1: By the way, Maya Lardner came into the match for Kayla Fisher. The only goal of the match scored by Evelyn Shores in the 69th minute. As Tracy said, her second goal of the season. And as we speak, it's the biggest goal of Angel City's season as the hydration break comes to an end. So Angel City, if they can last out the last 14-plus minutes, we'll be back above the playoff line, headed into two enormous home matchups against the teams presently surrounding them in the standings. Denver Summit FC this Friday, the Seattle Reign the following Wednesday. 1-0 Angel City as play gets back underway in the 77th minute. And indeed, Louisville did not make substitutions during the hydration break. Gordon's pass is taken away by Lardner. Lardner approaches the arc. Right-footed shot. Save Anderson. Oh, mercy.
0: Yeah, and that's two restarts in a row that Angel City has had. Kind of a mental lapse here. So, time to exhale once again. Get refocused.
1: Crossing into the 78th minute, 1-0 Angel City. It's sent into the Racing Louisville end, up to midfield on the far side. Allie Centenor spins left. Gets it back from Martin. Centenor to Martin, back to the far sideline to Shores, and Angel City has it set up. 1-0 Angel City in the 78th minute. It's Gordon dropping it back to Sands. Playing catch with Gordon. Far sideline, Shores. Rolls it over the center line. Centenor is stopped. Look out. Here comes Louisville attacking the little to our left. Driving down the right side is Hodge for Sears. Kicked away by Gordon. Right point of the area, Hodge. Kicked away by Gordon again. And Sarah, in what is becoming a Sarah Gordon trademark, appears to have lost her shin guard again. There's got to be some sort of endorsement deal potential there.
0: And those shin guards are so tiny.
1: Gasek has it taken away by Myron Neuse.

0: The foul gets called on Gasek. Free kick Angel City from its end.
1: Yeah, and I'm not exactly sure how the giveaway happened, but Sittner looked like she was getting to the ball first there, and I think just maybe took her eye off the ball there. Racing Louisville then is in a transition moment. Sarah Gordon actually was on the wrong side of the Racing Louisville player, but somehow, some way was able to poke the ball away to break up the initial surge.
0: Racing Louisville is going to make two substitutions. Sarah Weber comes in, but she's coming in for Emma Sears. So they're big guns on the front line. Kayla Fisher and Emma Sears both subbed out. And you can hear the tone in our voices. We're not complaining. And no offense to Sarah Weber or McKenna Morris, who also came in. McKenna Morris came in for Quincy McMahon. But boy, in terms of firepower, I'm really surprised, pleasantly surprised, that in a critical game, you don't have Fisher and Sears out there. Again, we're not complaining.
1: Yeah, so. And I think, again, it has to do maybe with the weather. You definitely see the tired legs and maybe the runs that aren't being made, the press that's not happening.
0: Fair point. Meanwhile, here's Malay for Louisville, driving left side, and she's fouled, theoretically, by Emily Sams. Free kick Angel City, free kick Louisville from the left side as Tracy shakes her head.
1: Tough call, though, for me by the referee here, because that's exactly what Racing Louisville is trying to do in those moments, in those situations. Malay, an incredibly intelligent player and a veteran, pulls a veteran move, drawing the foul.
0: 1-0 Angel City, 80th minute. Free kick Louisville, attacking the go to our left. From outside left, Katie O'Kane will deliver it. Yeah, you make a great point, Tracy. I'm surprised that Fisher and Sears taken out, but it's not like they've been huge factors in the match before they got taken out.
1: Yeah, and especially in the second half.
0: Mm-hmm. Yeah, I can understand why they did it now. Here's O'Kane ready to take the free kick from the left sideline. Weber, for example, has 3 goals in her own right this year. O'Kane blasts the free kick. Right side of the area, it's headed to the right end line and out, and a goal kick, Angel City.
1: Yeah, and with all of the weight underneath the ball, it rises up so high that it actually plays into Angel City's advantage. It allows the defense to kind of shift together and see where the ball's going and not have to make split second decisions. Those driven balls are so much harder to deal with. So fortunately for Angel City, that one a little bit mishit by O'Kane.
0: Angel City 1, Racing Louisville 0. 81st minute. Muse goes down at midfield, and a delayed foul gets called on Racing Louisville. They can't believe it, but it'll be a free kick for Angel City.
1: I'm not sure why it was a delayed call, but I think Angel City will be happy that it was called eventually. And now, as we're getting into crunch time for Angel City, now is the time when you want to slow the game down in certain moments of the game, right, to wear out the clock when you can, but you want to continue to go forward to force Racing Louisville to have to defend in their own defensive third.
0: Emily Sams will take the free kick for Angel City from its end, attacking from our left to our right. 1-0 Angel City in the 82nd minute from Lynn Family Stadium. Shores drives it downfield. Headed up in the air by Hodge. Headed by Jansdotter to the right sideline and out for a Louisville throw-in. Lynn Family Stadium, just about half a mile south of the Ohio River. So I suppose it's only fitting that the only goal of the match was scored by a player named Shores. Throw in and getting upended was Emily Sams by Weber. And who is the foul against here? That was a brutal collision. Aaron White, wearing the captain's armband, is complaining to the referee that that's 2 times that Emily Sams has done something like that. That was a very difficult play to call.
1: And I feel like in that moment, Emily Sams has to be a little bit smarter in that situation. And it appears that Savvy King is down for Angel City.
0: King hurt herself just before the challenge. And then Sams went over the top of Sarah Weber. And Weber went down. So both captains are now speaking rather animatedly to Lottie Isaka-Black. Sarah Gordon and Aaron Wright are both upset. It appears to be just a cramp, meanwhile, for Savvy King.
1: Yeah, and I'm glad that Sarah Gordon got into the mix there, because anytime you see the other team's captain giving the referee an earful, you have to kind of play the game and give it back if you're Sarah Gordon. Although it's an obvious foul here against Emily Sams, I think Aaron Wright right now pleading for a card in that scenario.
0: It looks like Aaron Wright and Sarah Gordon are playing a game of charades. And what's ironic is they're both
1: laughing.
0: They're both longtime former teammates with the Chicago Stars.
1: Yeah, and it looked like it was getting heated, but there was a smile at the end of the conversation, we'll call it, by both of those players.
0: Oh, to be a fly on the wall, yeah. Or in this case, the center line. All right, Savvy King, who had to be checked out by Angel City head athletic trainer Matt Brandt, has had to come to the sideline. We're in the 84th minute. It's Angel City 1, Racing Louisville nothing. And Savvy King grabbing her left calf. And let's find out if she's... Nope, she's going to have to come out of the match. So Savvy King is going to be subbed out, and you have Riley Tiernan at a forward that's going to replace her. Yeah. This Angel City substitution presented by Sprouts Farmers Market.
1: Probably push Giselle Thompson back in the back line. Riley Tiernan then will go up top where Thompson was playing on the front line. But you have to understand that this is a heavy load for Savvy King, too, just getting back into the starting lineup, playing 90 minutes against Boston, and now having to go again in a pretty intense and then humid game as well.
0: O'Kane downfield to the arc, and an immediate breakup is made by Shores. Outside left, Haas for Louisville. Left-footed ball, left of the spot, volleyed off the crossbar by Lardner and cleared by Gordon. Run down by Sendor, far sideline. Maya Lardner almost burned Angel City again. The key word, though, almost 1-0 Angel City, 85th minute.
1: And it's the restart again, where Angel City's caught sleeping a little bit.
0: The seconds passing like minutes down the stretch now. Meyer on news through the center circle. Jan Sutter gets called for a foul, a preemptive bump that I don't think you agree with,
1: no,
0: Tracy.
1: No, that's shoulder-to-shoulder contact right there. That is no foul, in my opinion. And, yeah, an excellent opportunity on the other end for Racing Louisville. Maya Lardner, great redirection towards goal there. She absolutely beats Angelina Anderson. Fortunately, though, just a little bit too high. Kisses off the crossbar.
0: Off the bottom of the crossbar. And now we get a yellow card called on Jan's daughter for that challenge moments ago.
1: Well, I think it was the complaining that got Jan's daughter the yellow card. It started in the first couple of minutes of the game and hasn't stopped.
0: Complaint accumulation.
1: There you go.
0: 1-0 Angel City in the 86th minute. We have an Angel City player down behind the play as Tiernan goes long for Neuse. Neuse at a foot race right sideline. It's nudged by Gasek over the sideline for an Angel City throw-in, but we had an Angel City player down behind the play. And the player is grabbing their right knee. Sarah Gordon and Angelina Anderson are both there. And Sarah Gordon is beckoning for Angel City head athletic trainer Matt Brandt to come out there. It's 1-0 Angel City over Racing Louisville in the 87th minute of this match, as we have an Angel City player who is hurt, and it's Evelyn Shores, who went up on a challenge with Martin and Millay, and Millay bumped into Evelyn Shores' right knee, and then Evelyn Shores went up in the air and went down.
1: Yeah, and as much as, you know, you don't want to see any kind of injury, I think that it's a good thing that it was, looks like it was a contact injury and not, you know, kind of an awkward landing or step or plant injury, which you always get scared about.
0: Me too. Because we saw her when we didn't know how it happened, grabbing her right knee, and that's very worrisome. But it was a contact knock, not a non-contact knock. Say that five times fast.
1: I'll leave you up to that. I'll leave that up to you.
0: 88th minute, it's 1-0 Angel City, and Shores was the goal scorer in the 69th minute. But moments ago, Maya Lardner, who scored both goals in Louisville's 2-1 win at Angel City July 26th, flicked one off the bottom of the crossbar. Jake, send that crossbar a fruit basket. Oh, man. Angel City trying to hold on and trying to move above the playoff line in the NWSL. So we had a hydration break. We have this stoppage. I'm thinking we're looking at least 5 minutes of second half stoppage time, but we'll find out shortly.
1: Yeah, probably a decent chunk, and hopefully Evelyn Shores will be able to stay in this match.
0: Yeah, she...
1: Of course, she'll have to come off for some time there to be allowed and called back in.
0: The restart was in the Louisville defensive end. O'Kane, deep in the Louisville defensive end, a dangerous pass across the middle of the field, but connected there with McKenna Morris, who just checked in. Angel City a player down right now, and it's a pretty valuable player in Shores. Trying to take advantage of it as Weber on the right side, but Sarah Gordon takes it away. And Weber knocks her down and steals the ball. Sarah Weber, right sideline. Her cross, left of the spot. Giselle Thompson heads it to the arc, and it's cleared by Jan's daughter. Headed back by Louisville. Right to Centenor. 1-0 Angel City. 89th minute.
1: Yeah, poor Shores is right near the ball. She looks like a toddler in timeout. She's not allowed on the field. She has to stay off the field for 1 minute.
0: Centenor over the center line. Attack from the goal to our right. Centenor with a spinorama dribble.
1: Well, and I think that's very smart. You want to keep possession here. You're not trying to give up possession again. You're a player down on the field.
0: Shores holding her arms out to her side, saying it's been a minute. And now it finally has been a minute. And now play is stopped again. 90th minute. It's Angel City 1, Racing Louisville nothing, but Angel City back at full strength. However, play is now going to be restarted by referee Lottie Isaka Black. Giselle Thompson sends it downfield. It's headed up the sideline. Fighting forward is Neuse, and she forces Louisville to kick it out for an Angel City throw-in. 90th minute, Angel City 1, Racing Louisville nothing. About to find out how much stoppage time we're going to get. Giselle Thompson will throw it in. Attack him will go to our right. Into Neuse. Neuse posted up right sideline to Tiernan and banks it out. Who's going to get it? Racing Louisville will.
1: Yeah,
0: I thought that went off of...
1: Deflected back off of Tiernan on its way out.
0: 6 minutes of second half stoppage time starting now. 1-0 Angel City. Here's a takeaway by Tiernan. Attacking will go to our right. Tiernan to Centenor. Centenor down the middle. To her right foot. Chips it for Shores. Left side of the air. She's got a brace. And Angel City's going back above the playoff line. They lead 2-0 in Louisville in second half stoppage time. Evelyn on the shores of the Ohio River has both Angel City goals.
1: Wow. And I think she might have just needed to have her little break, her little 1 minute penalty box situation where she wasn't allowed on the field. She got right back on the field, and it wasn't long after that she made her impact, but a great job by Allie Centenor to gut the ball in centrally. And then, of course, Racing Louisville, three players are drawn to Centenor. That opens up a passing lane to find Evelyn Shores, and what a dish off to Shores. And then she just sees that far post once again and connects with it, sends it home. Her second goal of the night, putting Angel City up 2-0.
0: With 4.5 to go in second half stoppage time, and Allie Centenor now has 2 goals and 2 assists in her last 5 matches. And if you want to be a playoff team, this is the kind of match that you've got to win.
1: Well, exactly. And that's what I had in my head. This is where you show what you're made of. If you're Angel City, you show what kind of team you want to be and where you want to go, because this absolutely was a match at 1-0 in their favor. You know, that they had to manage the game. They did really well with understanding that they had to continue to press forward. There were moments when Racing Louisville looked like they were going to get the equalizer. Angel City continued to press on, was able to find that second goal so far. Here we've got limited minutes left in this one.
0: Louisville's ball back at its end. Among other things, Angel City about to set franchise records for wins, points, and road wins, and about to complete a 2-1 road trip. Boy, this certainly makes spending the last 2 weeks on the road away from Southern California worthwhile. Over the near sideline at midfield, it's going to be a throw-in for Angel City. We're going to get a substitution here, and Angel City will bring Claire Emsley and Carson Cherry into the match. Cherry will replace Giselle Thompson. I'll tell you what, a lot of Angel City fans here tonight, and we saw that at Boston. It's really nice to see how well Angel City is being represented on the road, especially so far from home. This ain't San Diego or Bay FC.
1: You're right. And what's interesting about Giselle Thompson coming out, this is the first time she's been subbed out all season. She's played every single minute of every single match for Angel City. So coming out, finally getting a break for Angel City.
0: O'Kane for Louisville out to the center circle, sent back by Gordon. 2.5 left, second half, stoppage time. It's Evelyn Shores 2, Racing Louisville nothing. McKenna Morris back in the Louisville end. Off to Aaron Wright, who dribbles upfield. Angel City home on Friday to Denver, and then the following Wednesday, home to the Seattle Reign. And Angel City about to pass Seattle in the standings, and they're also about to increase their lead over Denver to 5 points. Gasek for Louisville with 2 to go in second half stoppage time. 2-0 Angel City. Lauren Millay going long right side of the area, but it's headed away from Morris. Held in by Hodge. Stopped by Sams. It hit somebody's arm in the penalty area, I believe. VAR going to look at that one. Oh, brother. Outside of the right, here's a right-footed chip by Millay, and Anderson dives on it in the goal box. And if you hear a whistle here for VAR, look out.
1: Yeah, lots of hands in the air. It definitely took an awkward deflection
0: off
1: Evelyn Shores, but it looked like it was her chest there.
0: Hey, if you think so,
1: yeah,
0: that's good enough for me.
1: Definitely.
0: Evelyn Shores in the middle of everything. Play gets restarted. There won't be a review. O'Kane run off the ball at the arc, taken over by Jan Zotter, tracking back to Shores, who clears it upfield to Neuse. 1 minute to go. Second half stoppage time. Angel City 2, Racing Louisville nothing. Here's Laguerre. Nice pass. Into the center circle, Jansdotter. Attack will go to our right. Jansdotter glides down the middle. Has Emsley to her left. Leaves with Emsley. Left point of the area. Just holding on. Keeping the ball. Left point of the area. Gets double teamed. Lures Jean and Morris back to the left sideline. They've got Louisville spread out. Shores outside left. Final minute of second half stoppage time. 2-0 Angel City. Racing Louisville might not see the ball again. Carson Cherry, rookie from the University of Louisville, right of the area. Her left-footed cross to the left end line is headed over the left end line. And in the final moments of second half stoppage time, Angel City is going to get a corner kick presented by Cedars-Sinai. They might just blow it dead before the corner kick.
1: Yeah, best case scenario with that cross there. That eats up a lot more time for Angel City. They'll take their time here to set up for this corner. What you don't want to do, though, is send a lot of numbers in this box right now. So I expect to see a couple of players holding back, sitting a little bit deeper.
0: Take it short and get on the plane. One more tap should do it. It's in the left corner. Angel City hunkers down, comes up the left sideline and out. Going to be another throw in Angel City. Final whistle could come at any moment. There she goes! Angel City earns its wins. They're back above the playoff line in the NWSL and set new franchise records for wins and points. Evelyn Shores mobbed by her teammates because she scored both goals at Angel City's 2-0 victory at Racing Louisville. Stay tuned for the Angel City After Party. You're kicking it with Angel City FC on the iHeartRadio app.

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13: Angel City back above the playoff line in the NWSL after a 2-0 victory at Racing Louisville as they set franchise records for wins, points, and road wins in a season. But the bottom line, most importantly, again, back above the playoff line. They're now in sole possession of eighth place in the NWSL, 1 point ahead of now ninth place Seattle, and also 5 points ahead of Denver, who they will face in their next match at BMO Stadium this upcoming Friday. They complete a 2-1 road trip. They also break a 4-match head-to-head losing streak against Racing Louisville. They get their 7th shutout of the season, all of them by Angelina Anderson, and it's notable because Angel City pitched a shutout in this match, Tracy, against a Louisville team that came in having scored multiple goals in 6 consecutive matches. They had 2 newly crowned best 11 in the month of August players in Emma Sears and Lauren Millay. Not to mention Kayla Fisher, who has 6 goals in her own right this year. Yet not only did they shut them out, they shut them down and frustrated them defensively.
14: They did. And they also got a little help from the crossbar a couple of times, 2 times. But I think that overall, though, the defense for Angel City was incredibly organized. We talked about a big point of emphasis coming into this game that had to be good was their box defending. I thought they defended excellently inside the box. And that, you know, doesn't create a lot for if you're Racing Louisville. Then if you can't get looks in the box, that's kind of their game, to get the ball out wide, get crosses in the box, you know, utilize the set pieces. So again, Angel City had to be on top of their box defending. That's exactly what they did here tonight.
13: Angel City with a 2-0 victory at Racing Louisville. We were scoreless at halftime, but then in the 69th minute, here came our play of the match this evening. Outside middle, Sarah Gordon. Gordon, left of the arc to Shores. Her left-footed shot, score! You felt it was coming, and Evelyn Shores delivered a gorgeous turnaround left-footed strike that gives Angel City a 1-0 lead on a 69th-minute goal at Racing Louisville.
14: Yeah, and Angel City had been putting a lot of pressure on this back line of Racing Louisville, but they had been having trouble trying to break through, trying to find some way somehow to break through. And on that last chance, or on that goal by Evelyn Shores, it was just good composure at the top of the box. She saw the ball, she saw the opening and said, hey, I can hit this. Maybe Jordan Bloomer cheating a little bit towards her near post and sees that there's an opening in that far post, slots it home.
13: Angel City would carry that 1-0 lead into second half stoppage time when Shores and Centenor struck again. Here's a takeaway by Tiernan. Attack will go to our right. Tiernan to Centnor. Centnor down the middle. To her right foot. Chips it for Shores. Left side of the air. She's got a brace! And Angel City's going back above the playoff line! They lead 2-0 in Louisville in second half stoppage time. Evelyn on the shores of the Ohio River has both Angel City goals.
14: On that goal, what I loved was that Angel City continued to press forward, continued to try to get that second goal. They didn't concede to give Racing Louisville opportunities to continue to go forward. So they kept their foot on the gas pedal. Allie Sittner recognizes that all of the defenders are drawn to her in that scenario. And then that opens up a passing lane to lay it off to find Evelyn Shores. And oh my goodness, Evelyn Shores has been playing so well for Angel City. And she puts that insurance goal into the back of the net the same way she did the first one into the far post. Great job by Evelyn Shores getting her first brace here today.
13: The final score, Angel City / Evelyn Shores 2, Racing Louisville 0, and Angel City is back above the playoff line in the NWSL. Coming up next, we will name our Once Upon a Farm player of the match. I'm not sure there's much drama about this one, but we'll find out, and also get you ready for two more big home matches on Friday against Denver Summit FC and the following Wednesday at BMO Stadium against the Seattle Reign. The final score again, Angel City Football Club 2, Racing Louisville 0. This is the Angel City After Party. You're kicking it with Angel City FC on the iHeartRadio app.
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13: 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Act now for the best games and inventory. And that includes Angel City's next two this Friday at BMO Stadium against Denver Summit FC. And then the following Wednesday against the Seattle Reign. Angel City just overtook Seattle for the 8th and final playoff spot in the NWSL, and Angel City with the victory today is now 5 points ahead of Denver Summit FC. Now it's time to name this evening's player of the match presented by Once Upon a Farm. Tracy?
14: No surprise here. As you talked about Isaac, it's Evelyn Shores, the player to only score two goals here, her getting her first brace for Angel City and really securing some valuable points here on the road at Racing Louisville. Just to rattle off some of her stats, 90 minutes played, of course, the two goals that were scored. And she had 78 touches throughout the duration of the match. But I think what's so special about Evelyn Shores is that she is so important to this Angel City attack. She is a defender, yes. And she starts off on the back line, but the way she gets involved in the attack for Angel City is just such a critical piece to their success. And I went back to my notes because I remembered there was a quote and I saw it written down that Evelyn Shores said when she first came to Angel City, because remember, she has played many positions and we weren't sure and the coaches weren't sure where they were going to play her, whether it was going to be centrally, whether it was going to be high up the field. And she said, I like scoring goals. I like having the ball. So she didn't mind where she was going to be on the field. She just likes the ball at her feet and she likes to score goals. So just a little reminder that Evelyn Shores loves to put the ball in the back of the net here tonight with the two goals.
13: A 2-0 victory for Angel City at Racing Louisville. And, you know, kind of a contrast here. And, you know, we're obviously not as familiar with Racing Louisville as we are Angel City. But this was a critical game for Angel City, but it was even more critical for Racing Louisville. And here they are, they're scoreless deep down the stretch. They take out one of their top scorers in Kayla Fisher. They fall behind 1-0. Then they take out their top scorer, Emma Sears. And it was kind of surprising that they would have their top two scorers subbed out, especially in a trailing situation. They weren't very involved at that point. Maybe they didn't have enough energy. We don't really know the ins and outs of it, but it's something that we did take note of, that, you know, you're arguably two top scorers are subbed out of the game in a really gotta have it game, because they were 8 points off the playoff line. And you juxtapose that with Angel City, which so many times it seemed that they've just been able to get over the hump into a form where they can, you know, consistently come away with 3 points and get consistently above the playoff line. And even though this wasn't as important for Angel City as it was for Racing Louisville, it was still Angel City's biggest match of the season. And the bottom line is, if you want to be in the playoffs, this is the type of game and match that you've got to win. And that's what Angel City did tonight.
14: Absolutely. And well said, Isaac. I just felt like Angel City had the upper hand, especially when Emma Shores got subbed out and Kayla Fisher, as you mentioned. But yeah, we don't know the dynamics. We do know that the weather was uncomfortable for both sides. We saw it at the end of the first half and we started to see it as the second half wore on. So maybe that was a factor in this one. Wanted to get some maybe fresh legs on. And then of course you have Lardner coming off the bench, yeah, who had a lot of success against Angel City the last time they faced them. So maybe hoping that that same energy would come for Racing Louisville. But for Angel City, I think this is so good for them to just feel like they had a challenge and were able to rise to the challenge at this point of the season. We've seen moments, we've seen stints, and we've seen little streaks here and there of Angel City, not just this season, but in seasons past. So for them to have sort of a must-win game in a huge game to get 3 points here on the road at Racing Louisville, a team that's right behind you chasing that playoff run, and being able to go out there and get two goals, not give up any, and get 3 points, I think is just a huge momentum boost for this team, who, by the way, has only lost one game in seven. It's over seven games. So one loss in seven games for Angel City, although they've had a lot of ties in there, has to feel good as you're heading into these two, you know, upcoming games again that are potential 6-point games.
13: And now, after 12 days on the road, Angel City is headed home with two victories and three matches in the bank. And now they head back to BMO Stadium, and most importantly, above the playoff line for a huge matchup on Friday against Denver Summit FC. We'll have it for you. And, the kickoff of that match on Friday, again, it'll be at BMO Stadium. It'll be the first ever meeting between Angel City Football Club and Denver Summit Football Club, which is one of the expansion teams in the NWSL. We'll have it for you this Friday from BMO Stadium. We'll be on the air at 6:45 p.m. Pacific time, with kickoff at 7 with Angel City now above the playoff line with this 2-0 victory at Racing Louisville. So we'll talk to you on Friday for Tracy Bailey. And by the way, did Angel City get you the appropriate present for your birthday today?
14: They did. My one wish came true. Thank you, Angel City.
13: For Tracy Birthday Bailey, our stadium engineer, Jake Warder, and our studio engineer, Zach Elcotti and Osman Flamenco, this is Isaac Lohenkron saying goodbye, reminding you the final score from Lynn Family Stadium was Angel City Football Club 2, Racing Louisville 0. Good night, everyone.

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1: Yes, beautiful people. Do you know what's better than putting on for your city? Is your city putting on?

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1: Los Angeles,
2: 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You're all angels. Each and every one of you.
1: This is soccer for the City of Angels.
3: I love this squad.
1: This is Angel City FC. Angel City pregame on the pitch is on. Now with all the lead up to today's match. Joined by Tracy Bailey, Isaac Lowenkrop.
4: From Lynn Family Stadium in Louisville, Kentucky, Angel City Football Club goes for franchise records in wins and points as they visit Racing Louisville. I'm Isaac Lowenkron with Tracy Bailey. Angel City is 2 points behind the Seattle Reign for the eighth and final playoff spot in the NWSL. Racing Louisville is 8 points off the playoff line, making this matchup effectively worth 6 points in the standings and also providing the opportunity for some Angel City revenge.
5: Yeah, and Racing Louisville has won 4 straight against Angel City. And I think what's fresh in all of these players' mind is that last game against Angel City at BMO on July 26th. Racing Louisville came into that one winless and 6 and had not won a single road game the entire season. And Angel City, well, they were on a 3-game win streak. And that win for Racing Louisville put an end to that streak. So, yes, this matchup might look a little different, although, you know, it was about 40 days ago. Both teams are playing with some different formations, some different players in different positions. And Angel City will have Evelyn Shores and Savvy King, who they did not have the first time they faced them. Racing Louisville will likely be looking in a two front with Emma Sears and Kayla Fisher, which has been a little bit different look and has provided a lot of success for them lately. And Racing Louisville, they're undefeated in their last 4 at home. So, Angel City, this will be your perfect opportunity to snatch 3 points on the road and take these points, these big, big points in this crucial time for Angel City in this playoff race.
4: And Angel City coming off a 5-2 victory at Boston on Monday night, the 5 goals tying a franchise record for goals in a match. What were your main takeaways from such an exciting victory for Angel City?
5: Well, I think first off is that it was an incredible response from that 2-0 defeat, which I felt deflated. So I know the players on the field felt deflated. We heard from Captain Sarah Gordon just saying that performance wasn't enough against North Carolina. And hearing from Leif Smerud after the win at Boston, he said that he saw a team that was really fired up, ready to go, and they played like it. They had offensive efficiency, 20 shots, 9 shots on target, 5 goals. Jansdotter and King were back in the starting lineup. Chalufi and Jansdotter starting for the first time together. We saw the chemistry that was forming between those two players. The midfield for Angel City was fantastic. And Martin, Laguerre, Sentinor all played really well. Ali Sentinor provided so much into the attack and defensively as well. But I think most importantly, the midfield really controlled the tempo, which was key against a physical Boston side that was trying to, you know, murk up the game a little bit, chop it up. And Angel City stuck to their game plan and was able to play the way they wanted to play.
4: It was the first time since July 26th that both Svendis Jansdotter and Myoran Neuse saw action in the same match. Both scored goals. And Chalufi, who, as you mentioned, scored 2 goals herself, was asked what it meant to have Jansdotter and Neuse back on the field.
6: These two are very brilliant players, and whenever we have them, it's like a boost to our team because they have contributed a lot. So whenever we are missing them, it's like a missing piece. So it's good to have them back, and the team is excited because we know how important they are and what they bring to the team. So it's a very good thing for us to have them back.
5: Well, I think any time you're a team that has your 2 leading goal scorers out at one time, you are going to struggle a little bit because different players have to step up and provide a different role for the team. So we saw players maybe trying to do too much at times. We saw players kind of confused at what that role exactly was. But when they came back, I wasn't sure if they were going to come back in form that they left. Oh my goodness. They looked so good. It was so exciting to watch. And then Myoran Neuse comes on and gets 2 really good looks and opportunities right away and then finishes her third chance of the game, which is a fantastic thing to see for Angel City. And I feel like they're getting the depth and they're playing in the form that, you know, we have been waiting for and waiting to see ever since the injuries started to pile up for Angel City.
4: Kickoff at Racing Louisville, 12 minutes away, 2 minutes away. It's this evening's player availability report, and the starting 11s. You're kicking it with Angel City FC on the iHeartRadio app.
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4: Evening's player availability report is presented by Cedar Sinai. Angel City midfielder Ari Borges, so former racer, by the way, missing her second consecutive match due to an excused absence. Forward Sydney LaRue missing her second consecutive match because of a thigh injury. For Racing Louisville, midfielder Taylor Flint out because of a foot injury. Rookie forward Audrey McKean with the U.S. national team at the 20 and under World Cup. That was this evening's player availability report presented by Cedar Sinai. This evening's starting 11 is presented by DoorDash. In goal for Angel City, Angelina Anderson, fourth in the NWSL with a goals against average of 1.14. The right outside back, Savvy King, the center backs, Emily Sams, and Sarah Gordon, who was yesterday named NWSL Best 11 for the month of August. Oh, Emma. Anyway, in the left outside back, hello, Emma. The left outside back, Evelyn Shores.
5: And Evelyn Shores, I think you know what she can do defensively because she's playing left outside back. But just to read off some of her stats offensively against Boston last match for Angel City, she led them in crosses, passes into the final third, and had 13 completed passes into the final third. So she is also a huge part of the way that Angel City will want to attack. She had an assist in that game off of a corner kick, but she generates so much offensively. And of course, she's so stable back defensively as well.
4: At one midfielder, another former racer, Neely Martin. At another midfielder, Karina Laguerre, a rookie from Duke. The other midfielder, Ally Centnor.
5: And this is the first time, the last match against Boston, that Ally Centnor has had multi-goal contributions for Angel City. One goal, one assist. So she is certainly rounding into form. But her unpredictability and creativity, I think, offensively for Angel City is what is unlocking so much. So she is so valued defensively, offensively, and she's just doing it all over the pitch for Angel City.
4: Also doing it all over the right wing is Giselle Thompson.
5: Yeah, and she moved up higher last match and started up at the front line for Angel City. And I love the ability of moving her higher up the field to be another threat in behind, but also she's so good with her footwork, of course, loves to take on defenders 1v1. I feel like with all the attention right now on Svendis Jansdottir and Priska Chalufya, this might be the perfect match for Giselle Thompson to get going offensively and find the back of the net herself.
4: With Jansdottir at one forward, 7 goals and 2 assists this year to lead Angel.

0: Hodge started that last match, but only got to play 7 minutes against Angel City at BMO in July. So she gets to start again here today, but she will add that bite and that stability in the midfield for Racing Louisville.
1: The other midfielder having a career year, Lauren Millay.
0: Yeah, and what's interesting about Millay is she also moved higher up the pitch. We're used to seeing her as that outside back for Racing Louisville, but she's playing in the midfield, so she's leading the team in the assists, fourth in the entire league in assists, and she is also getting it done defensively. They like to press, so she will be that player in the middle, kind of steering the press and knowing when to jump in to intercept, and will also start the offense that way and get things going.
1: At one forward, Kayla Fisher, 6 goals and 4 assists this year. At the other forward, Emma Sears, 7 goals and 5 assists this year.
0: Yeah, and we all know that she is capable of taking on anybody in this league 1v1. But what's interesting is that the form that she's in the last 5 games or so, she has been electric. 5 of her 7 goals have come in those last 5 games, and they've gone to a two front, which we mentioned with Fisher and Emma Sears, and they just seem to be clicking and connecting. A lot more space for her to be active in a front, or active on that front line for Racing Louisville.
1: Kickoff is 5 minutes away. 2 minutes away. It's Tracy Bailey's keys to the mat. It's Angel City Football Club on the road against Racing Louisville. A win puts Angel City over the playoff line in the NWSL and also gives them franchise records for wins and points. You're kicking it with Angel City FC on the iHeartRadio app.
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1: Angel City Football Club ready to run at Racing Louisville. Up first, a birthday edition of Tracy Bailey's Keys to the Mat.
0: All right, my first key, I guess these are birthday wishes then. My first birthday wish is for Angel City's box defending to be on point here tonight. Racing Louisville has scored 34 goals, and a lot of them come off of set pieces. They are third in the league in set piece goals with 8. Angel City defensively has only conceded 4 set piece goals on the season, but they looked a little shaky over the last few games, and particularly against Boston in that second half. That second goal was given up off of a set piece, so they have to be locked in, especially facing a team like Racing Louisville, who likes to get in games through set pieces. And my second birthday wish is to continue their offensive efficiency and productivity in the final third. So Angel City against Boston was the Angel City attack that we know and love. It was back. They tied a club record for most goals in a single game with 5.

0: 5. They had 20 shots, 9 shots on target, and 5 goals. So that equals excellent efficiency. Jan Sauter's back. They moved Giselle Thompson up higher, which has added a lot more quality into the attacking third. With Mayara News getting back and Priska Chalufia in the form that she's in, this offense is clicking on all cylinders. My third and final birthday wish is for Angel City to control the tempo today against Racing Louisville. I felt like Boston was kind of a similar test that they're going to have here today against Racing. So Angel City passed that test. Racing Louisville wants to make this game choppy and physical, and they're extremely comfortable without having the ball. They average 39.9% possession, so they are last in the entire league. So Angel City needs to control the tempo, keep the game moving, and play their style. And if they can manage that, I think the rest of the game will work in their favor.
1: This will be the 10th all-time meeting between these teams. Racing Louisville leads the series 5-2 with 2 ties, and Racing Louisville is actually on a 4-match head-to-head winning streak against Angel City. The last time Angel City beat them back in June of 2024 at BMO Stadium. Angel City in its Los Angeles kits, cream and light pink jerseys with gray shorts. They defend the Eastern goal to our right in front of Angelina Anderson. Racing Louisville in its disco kits, black uniforms with electric purple and glowing green fragments. Because when I think Louisville, I think disco. Anyway, they will defend the Western goal to our left in front of Jordan Bloomer. Lottie Isaka Black is our referee on a 93-degree early Saturday evening at Lynn Family Stadium in Louisville. Angel City kicks off on the far sideline. Here is Savvy King. Strokes a right-footed pass down the right side. It's headed backwards by Jansdotter. Comes down in midfield on the far side and is going to be won by the former Angel, Macy Hodge, who's starting in place of the injured Flint. Gives it away. Jansdotter to the arc. To Chalufia, just cleared away from her by Jean. Outside middle, held in by Martin, run down by O'Kane in the Racing Louisville end. Back pass to the rookie Gasek. Now to Bloomer at the left end line. Good start for Angel City.
0: A really good start. Definitely on the front foot. And that first opportunity created by the defensive pressure from Allie Sentnor.
1: Outside middle, it just eludes Jansdotter. It's picked up by O'Kane. She's going long, and look out. Emma Sears down the right side, right point of the area against Sarah Gordon. She drops it back to the arc to Fisher, but it's kicked away from her savvily by Savvy King. It trickles over the left sideline for a Louisville throw-in.
0: Yeah, and a great job by Angel City, just doing a good job of recovering. We saw 4 or 5 numbers behind the ball. Racing Louisville only had 2 players in the box, so a good job of all defenders getting back in good position.
1: No score. We played just over a minute. It's into the left corner for Fisher. It goes over the left end line. It was last touched by Angel City, and Racing Louisville will get a corner kick.
0: Yeah, and this is an area that Angel City does not want to concede for Racing Louisville or to Racing Louisville. They do not want to give up these corner opportunities. This is where they thrive, but fortunately, they are without their best threat in the box with Taylor Flint. So Angel City just making sure you're touch tight right here, especially on this first chance and early in this game.
1: Flint out with a foot injury, had scored goals in each of Racing Louisville's previous 2 matches. O'Kane, in swinger, headed by Sarah Gordon, fearlessly from the goal box out of the area. Going to be run down outside middle by McMahon. McMahon, a heavy pass into the left corner, and it goes over the left end line. Goal kick Angel City at a scoreless 3rd minute.
0: Yeah, and I think Angel City fortunate to get away with that long pass by McMahon. She actually did an incredible turn, all the hard work, and then the layoff was too long. But for Angel City, I think you exhale right now. You're on the road. A little burst of energy coming from the opposition in Racing Louisville. Now it's time to settle down a little bit.
1: No score in the 3rd minute. Evelyn Shores sends it into the Louisville defensive end, going for Chalufia, but it goes over the left sideline first. It'll be a throw-in for Racing Louisville, coming off a 3-2 loss at San Diego last Friday. So this is their first match in 8 days. The throw-in is claimed by Angel City's Chalufia. Now at the center line in midfield on the near side, here's Evelyn Shores. Shores gets confronted, able to maintain the dribble, but then loses it over the sideline. And let's find out who it's awarded to. And it is awarded to Racing Louisville. Good call. And Shores subtly just happens to toss the ball away from McMahon, so Louisville can't throw it in quickly.
0: Smart play.
1: The dark arts Ellie Jean for Racing Louisville. Heaves it in, and it's headed back into the Angel City end. Emily Sams, pressured by Fisher, rolls it up now to Laguerre. She sends Sentinel away. Center line near side. She passes for Chalupia. Got around Ellie Jean. Prisca left side of the area. Cleaned up by Aaron Wright, who knocks it away from Chalupia. Jean to McMahon in the Louisville end. Cut off by Shores. Back to Jean. Chips it upfield. It's up for grabs, and racing back is O'Kane. Taken out by Laguerre slide. Tackle it, a throw in Louisville.
0: Well, and it's a good job by Angel City not letting Louisville out quickly. But oh my goodness, what a turn by Allie Sentinor. And then a ball into Prisca Chalupia in stride right behind the back line. Unfortunately, it's Prisca's first touch that gets a little bit too far away from her, which allows Aaron Wright to be able to recover and slide in.
1: Just crossed into the fifth minute, no score. Here's Sentinor getting bumped by McMahon as she sends it towards the left end line. It goes out, and it's going to be a goal kick for Racing Louisville. Angel City coming off a 5-2 win at Boston on Monday, scoring three goals in the first 18 minutes. And now this match is the final one of a three-match road trip. The goal kick will be unleashed from our left to our right by Racing Louisville. Jordan Bloomer pounds it out to the center circle. It's headed downfield to Chalupia. She heads it for Jansdotter, headed away by Aaron Wright. At the center circle, Malay, look out. She's got Sears. Sears against Sarah Gordon, and Sarah Gordon outruns her in an NWSL August Best 11 duel. Heels it upfield, but it's taken by McMahon right of the area. McMahon, right end line to Sears. She's got room down the right end line into the area. The cross at the right goalpost, and Anderson was able to knock it away from a cutting Malay. It's saved by Sentinor deep in a corner in the Angel City end. Shores left foots it upfield. It's going to be held in by Racing Louisville. Macy Hodge, the former Angel, for Jean. Back into the Racing Louisville end to right.
0: Yeah, Angel City looking a little bit disorganized. They get pulled out of position with that long ball. And oh my goodness, I would love to see a race with Sarah Gordon and the fastest players in the NWSL, because she made Emma Sears look slow in that last rundown. But then they still stayed out of position. And now with this free kick here, with the foul, they'll set up for another set piece.
1: And a scoreless 6 minute. Yeah, after Sears went down the right end line, Racing Louisville had a player wide open right at the right goalpost. It was just Malay and Angelina Anderson. But the scoreboard remains unblemished either way as we cross into the 7th minute. Free kick Racing Louisville, attacking the goal to our right from way outside of the right. O'Kane with 3 goals and 4 assists this year. Blast this one to the left side of the area, headed by Hodge off the top of the crossbar. And a goal kick, Angel City.
0: Yeah, and this is a way that Racing Louisville generates momentum with a team that doesn't have a lot of possession. It's these opportunities and moments that they get good looks, get good shot attempts, force the opposition to have to come up with saves. That generates momentum and confidence in the attack. So for Angel City, now is the time to kind of remember not to give up those fouls in dangerous situations in the corners, of course.
1: No score in the 7th minute. This has not been a surprise. It's been a wide open match. Angel City is 5th in the NWSL in scoring. Racing Louisville is 4th in the NWSL in scoring. And Racing Louisville has scored multiple goals in 6 consecutive matches. In the Angel City defensive end, here's Sears attacking the goal to our right to McMahon. Quincy McMahon, nice pass to the right end line. Fisher saves it right in front, but it's cleared away by Emily Sams, and they say that Fisher was over the right end line. The ball was over the right end line before Fisher touched it. It'll be a goal kick, Angel City. And by the way, after the call went against her, Kayla Fisher kicked Angelina Anderson's water bottle in frustration. That was not out of character.
0: Yeah, I was going to say that's probably not a surprise. But yeah, great run by Fisher in behind. And then once again, Angel City in a position. They're all facing their goal. They're running back. And then Angelina Anderson actually comes off her post to put pressure on Fisher. Fortunately, though, for Angel City, that ball rolled over the end line before she could cross anything.
1: With her next sip, Angelina Anderson will be enjoying cleat-flavored water, apparently. No score as we cross into the 9th minute. Angel City's ball attacking will go to our left. Laguerre switches the field outside left to Shores. She's got Sentinor outside left back to the goal. Centaur left point of the area. Centaur leaves it back outside left. Neely Martin outside middle. Laguerre. Laguerre cuts to a right around O'Kane. Right point of the area, Jansdotter. Jansdotter right side of the area, shoots at a diving save by Bloomer. Looked like it was going wide of the post anyway, but Jordan had to make sure.
0: Yeah, and it actually looked like it might have taken a slight deflection off of the defender on the way in. But Allie Sittner gets the ball on the near side and draws three defenders from Racing Louisville. And then Angel City took a couple of players to eventually switch it over to find Jansdotter. If they can get that switch a little bit quicker, there'll be a lot more time for players to operate on that weak side.
1: No score as we cross into the 10th minute. First 9 minutes have been a lot of fun. Aaron Wright to the far side. Gasek wheels it upfield. Malay flicks it ahead. Far sideline at midfield. Haas left puts it downfield and out. It'll be a throw in Angel City. Angel City 2 points behind the Seattle Reign for the eighth and final playoff spot in the NWSL. So it's a huge match for them, but an even bigger match for Racing Louisville, just trying to stay in the playoff race as they are 8 points off the playoff line. The throw in far sideline at midfield. Giselle Thompson wins it for Angel City. Abby King drops it back to Sams, and she sends it Angelina Anderson's way at her spot. Right foots it to Sarah Gordon. Gordon left puts it back to Anderson. If Angel City wins, they also set franchise records for wins, road wins, and points. Emily Sams leaves it back to Savvy King, and now back to Angelina Anderson. Off now to Gordon, and Gordon's going to sprint upfield. Right puts it to the center line. Shores down the left sideline, and it goes out. It's going to be a throw-in for Racing Louisville in its end. We are scoreless in the 11th minute. And as Tracy mentioned, Racing Louisville won at Angel City 2-1 back on July 21st as Louisville broke Angel City's three-match winning streak out of the World Cup break, and Louisville had entered in last place in the league. Really around the point where they started to turn around their season and get back in the playoff race.
0: Yeah, that was the turning point, definitely.
1: Here is Fisher at the right end line for Louisville. Another happy touch to the right end line. Banks it off of Sams, and the call is goal kick Angel City is for the second time. Fisher could not keep it in at the right end line.
0: Yeah, but for Angel City, the warning shots are fired now. They're having a lot of joy. Racing Louisville is getting in behind the back line on the right side of the field. Racing Louisville's right, Angel City's left side. Finding Fisher, finding Sears.
1: At least Angelina Anderson's water bottle emerged unscathed this time. No score in the 12th minute. Off the goal kick, Savvy King. Right puts it over the center line. Jansdotter double teamed, able to control it. Left footed pass just past Allie Sittner. Sprinting after it is Shores, covering a lot of ground and forces Racing Louisville to ditch it for an Angel City throw in. Good hustle by Shores.
0: Yeah, great hustle by Shores, but a beautiful turn by Jansdotter to keep possession for Angel City. Switch the field quickly.
1: Sarah Gordon, center line, near side. Left puts it for Sittner. Alley outside middle. Switches the field outside right. Giselle Thompson. Giselle Thompson driving on Ella Haas. Right point of the area. Right side of the area. Bumped by Haas. Giselle still with it. Right side of the area. Swings left. Back to Laguerre. Outside right. Right sideline King to Giselle Thompson. Back to King. Right of the area. Her cross. Touched by Bloomer. Comes down to Evelyn Shores. Heads at left point of the area to Sittner. Sittner dances it back to Shores. Left of the area against Jean. Evelyn Shores banks it off of Jean, and it goes out. And Angel City will get a throw-in out of it in a scoreless 13th minute.
0: Yeah, and first time that we saw Giselle Thompson, I think her first touches of the game, really. And we're in the, 13th minute. So I love the confidence on the ball, of course, from Thompson. But she was aggressive trying to take her defender on 1v1.
1: So as we cross into a scoreless 14th minute, Angel City will get a corner kick presented by Cedar Sinai. And it'll be Sittner taking the corner kick from the left quarter. Right puts it for Jansdottir, left side of the area. Knocks it back to center. Jansdottir got knocked out of the area. No call. Headed out of the area by Racing Louisville. VAR might look at it. Jansdottir still down as it's saved to the left.

0: left sideline, out to King outside left. Jahnsdottir just now getting up and holding her hands out. She can't believe that a foul wasn't called.
1: Well, I think if you're Jahnsdottir, you know that they can't look at it until the ball goes out of bounds here. So continue to play on. They will definitely go back and take a look because she was in the box.
0: Savvy King going long for Jahnsdottir. Jahnsdottir trying to win it in the left corner and did. Good hustle by Jahnsdottir. Left corner against Gasek. Jahnsdottir maintains the dribble left sideline. Wide left to Centenor. Centenor for Angel City. Stands over the rock. White puts a nice pass. Martin for Jahnsdottir outside left to Laguerre. Laguerre pops it back into the center circle to Savvy King as we cross into a scoreless 15th minute. Center line near side, Sarah Gordon attacking the go to our left. Left sideline, Centenor. Centenor driving on Hodge left of the area. Centenor dances into the area. Left footed cross past Jahnsdottir. Sprinting after it is Shores, who saves to Sams outside of the right. Back to Evelyn Shores outside of the right. Her left-footed chip, left side of the area for Centenor. Centenor has it swept over the left end line by Gasek. Goal kick racing Louisville. Joshua Encarnacion is the VAR, and let's find out if racing Louisville is able to put it in short order. So far, it looks like they are.
1: Yeah, and Jahnsdottir continued to complain throughout the duration of that entire time since after she went down in the box. But I think if you're Jahnsdottir, if you can play, you got to play on because there were a couple of opportunities where she didn't make the runs.
0: Jahnsdottir still shaking her head and gesturing with her arm.
1: And I get it. I know those moments where you felt like you were, you know, done wrong, but you got to continue to play on because, like I said, the ball came back her way a few times and it just didn't look like she was in the right position or the right headspace to be able to do what she wanted to do.
0: No score of the 16th minute. Giselle Thompson for Angel City attacking the go to our left. Martin moves it outside left to Gordon. Gordon right foots it left sideline to Shores. Shores driving left sideline on McMahon. They battle. Shores gets the cross away. Flared by Jahnsdottir left side of the area. Chalupia back to the goal. Runs it down left sideline. Coming off her first career brace at Boston on Monday. Laguerre outside left. Good stretch of possession over the last few minutes by Angel City. In the center circle, Emily Sams. Right sideline, Giselle Thompson. Giselle Thompson slowly moving it on Hawks. Giselle driving to the middle for Laguerre. Laguerre cuts to her right, and the pass is easily taken away. O'Kane back the other way is tripped by Laguerre for a foul and a free kick Louisville from its end. Going back to the Jahnsdottir foul, what was unusual about that was it was a way off the ball foul. So I think the referee was looking elsewhere. Here's a long pass to Sears behind the defense. She appears to be well offside. Play continues as she drives left side of the area and is smothered by a double team and it's dived on by Angelina Anderson. And indeed, the offside flag goes up.
1: Yeah, a little wild and wacky right now on both ends of the field. It's a quick ball in behind the back line, and Emma Sears is well on her way, well ahead of the rest of the pack. But I feel like it's just a good trial run for Angel City because Emma Sears has gotten behind the back line a few times. So good job of just trying to stay organized and take away all options for Sears. Two defenders go sliding in. The ball doesn't even get played across.
0: Yeah, it was a good recovery run, plural, by Sams and King. And Emma Sears was like, why am I even bothering? I know I'm offside. I guess I just have to go after it. And so now Emma Sams and Svendis Jahnsdottir are neck and neck for the NWSL lead in sarcastic head shakes. 18th minute,
1: side
0: no
1: smiles.
0: Score. And side
1: smiles. I think is the key for Emma Sears especially.
0: Yep, we got emojis all over the place. No score in the 18th minute. Moran Gasek, college teammate of Sears and Fisher at Ohio State, to Bloomer. Louisville keeper chips it upfield, chested down by O'Kane. O'Kane for racing Louisville. With a back pass now to Aaron Wright. Her pass anticipated well, taken away by Laguerre. Jahnsdottir for Chalupia. Oh, she had Centenor left to the arc, but didn't see her. Outside of the right, Giselle Thompson. Right point of the area. Driving on Gasek to the right end line. Puts on the brakes back to the goal. Giselle Thompson double team, swings left. Crosses for Chalupia. Chips it in, a save by Bloomer.
1: Really good job by Thompson there. And you see all the numbers that are so behind the ball for Racing Louisville. They are so disciplined in getting back, providing some support. But good job by Thompson, because that's what it takes to break down teams like Racing Louisville. You have to have a little creativity. So she goes one way. Looks like she's going to go back and recycle the ball, but then spins out and puts a beautiful ball into Chalufia.
0: No score on the 19th minute. Louisville ball in its end, attacking from our left to our right. Here is Fisher for Racing Louisville at the center circle, trying to chip it for Sears. Screened out very well by Savvy King to Anderson left end line. She parachutes at far sideline. Going to be headed downfield, outside left, and it's going to be claimed by Angel City. There was a challenge, and Emma Sears went down. No foul was called as she's helped up by Savvy King, and Emma Sears accepts Savvy King's help. Center line, near side. Here's Jean banking it off Chalufia over the near sideline for a Racing Louisville throw-in. This is the only match in the NWSL on this Saturday, and we've got enough action for three or four matches so far. We're scoreless in the 20th minute. Here's O'Kane for Racing Louisville, passing for Fisher. Good turn on Sams. She drives towards the arc, left side of the area. Sears, what a slide tackle by Savvy King. Taken back at the arc, however. Here is Fisher. Fisher to the spot. Left-footed shot is smothered. Chip by Malay is missed. Goal kick, Angel City. Excellent box defense.
1: Yeah, and some emergency defending by Angel City. First, it's a goal-saving slide tackle from Savvy King on that far side because it was Fisher running in. A great layoff to find Emma Sears, or looking for Emma Sears. And Savvy King just slides and gets to the ball there first. But it's not out of danger. More danger ensues, and then Angel City just doing anything they can to get a foot in the way.
0: Well, one of your key slash birthday wishes, box defending, we saw it there.
1: Yeah, really good by Angel City, really good work. And it's hard when you have so many numbers running into the box, making different runs with speed and conviction, but you have to take it upon yourself. It's a personal challenge for every defender in the box when you're running back to make sure that those players get marked. And if you can't get there touch tight, then you have to cut off the angle or the passing lane.
0: And if you just noticed, we had a delay before the restart of play because VAR was looking at that to make sure that when Savvy King took it away from Sears, it was not a foul. So we were holding our breath. Here is a foul called at midfield for a tackle by McMahon. And it'll be a free kick, Angel City. Center line, near sideline, and a scoreless 22nd minute.
1: Well, and I think going back to the Jansdotter no call earlier, I think they had so much time. Maybe VAR did take a look, and they didn't see anything, so they communicated that to the center official. Didn't have to, you know, hold up play because they had so long to take a look.
0: Here's Sarah Gordon for Angel City, attacking the goal to our left. Outside left to Shores. Cuts to a right on McMahon. Doubles back on the dribble. To a backpedaling Gordon. Center circle for Emily Sands. And now it's King. Right sideline, Giselle Thompson. Drops it back, center line. King for Sams at the center circle. Through the center circle to Gordon. Gordon driving left side. Leaves it with Sentinor. Sentinor back into the center circle for Sams. Good patience here for Angel City, waiting for an opening. Sentinor outside middle to Jansdotter. Jansdotter scoops it over the right sideline. Pass Giselle Thompson, throw in Louisville.
1: Yeah, and their lines right now for Racing Louisville are so tight and tight together, so that doesn't allow a lot of space for Angel City to operate and roam in between the lines, which is places like, or people like Ali Sotnor like to operate in, and Svendis Jansdotter likes to, you know, get the ball in those spaces. So Angel City got to figure that out right now.
0: No score, 23rd minute. Angel City's ball at the center circle. Left sideline, Shores for Sentinel. Back to Evelyn Shores, who leads Angel City in assists, crosses, and interceptions. Back to the Angel City and Gordon, one of three NWSL best 11ers from the month of August on the field right now. Sears and Malay, the other two for Louisville. Aaron Wright heads it away from Prisca Chalufia into the right corner. Wright clears it out. It's going to be an attacking third throw in Angel City.
1: Well, and that is one way to open up the space a little bit, is to stretch the back line and pull that back four deeper. And that's exactly what Angel City just did there. And even if Chalufia doesn't get to the first ball, oftentimes she will pressure enough to do what she did here, win the throw-in, or even turn the ball over.
0: First, Young's distance throw-in of the affair. He from the right sideline, to the right side of the area, headed to the arc. Giselle Thompson nudges it back to Gordon. Left foots it, left side of the area. Centenor in pursuit, volleys it just wide to the left. Goal kick Louisville.
1: Wow, I'm not even sure how she got that shot off there. It's a bouncing ball, but Centenor so good with the distribution of her weight and balance to be able to volley that out of the air. And I think it might have even dinged off of the post. The way that it sounded, it might have skimmed the post. But great job by Centenor. No, it doesn't. It hit the post behind the goal there.
0: So we remain scoreless in the 25th minute. Here is O'Kane, left-footing it ahead for Louisville. Headed by King to Martin, the former racer, far sideline in midfield, and it's taken over by Haas. Back to Gasek in the Louisville end. Allie Centenor, who just had that chance, coming off a goal and an assist at Boston on Monday. A homecoming for her. Remember, she's from nearby Hanson, Massachusetts. Louisville still controlling at its end. They send it back to Bloomer, has to come out of her area. Rockets it over the far sideline, and Angel City will get a throw-in.
1: Well, and I like that from Angel City, sitting back a little bit, allowing Racing Louisville to possess. And Racing Louisville is a team that doesn't necessarily want to possess, so good for Angel City there. And then you pick your moment when you feel like they're vulnerable, or maybe in an area, they start to go into an area that you know that you want to trap them in. That's when you jump.
0: No score in the 26th minute. Angel City's ball at its end. Sam's under pressure. Has to pass it back to Anderson. One times it for King. Pressured by Millay. Passes around her far sideline. Giselle Thompson chips it over the center line. Knocked away from Janzotter. One back by Giselle Thompson. Far sideline in midfield for Angel City. Sizzles it across the field. Here comes Gordon through the center circle. Attacking low to our left for Centenor. Centenor driving. Left of the arc. Taps it left side of the area to Shores. Left-footed cross is cleared over the left end line by Wright for an Angel City corner kick presented by Cedars-Sinai.
1: Yeah, really good attacking sequence for Angel City there. It's a transition moment, and it started by Sarah Gordon pressing forward. She lays it off to Centenor, and then she becomes the point guard in that situation, lays it off to Shores. Great ball in. She's looking for Chalufia and also had Janzotter on the far post. But it gets broken up by Racing Louisville.
0: Liked how Gordon continued to run there. 27th minute, no score. They take the corner kick short to Giselle Thompson, left of the area. Right-footed cross, right side of the area, headed by Gordon. She's all over the joint. Sarah Gordon in the right corner against Fisher. Wide to the right to Neely Martin. Martin tries to turn down the right sideline, clipped away, and it's going to be cleared out of there by Racing Louisville, held in by Savvy King. I think Gordon might feel more comfortable pressing up since the return of Savvy King joining Shores back there.
1: And I was going to say, a little bit nervous, though, when you see Sarah Gordon go up top because you don't have her recovery speed, but with Savvy King back there, she's got the speed as well.
0: Shores, a spinorama cross for Chalufia. Chalufia right of the arc back to the goal. Chalufia outside of the right for King. Back to Prisca. Chalufia with four goals and one assist this year. Outside middle, Sam's at a scoreless 28th minute. Outside left, Shores. Wide left, Giselle Thompson. Giselle Thompson turning left on the dribble. Outside right, leaves it back with Shores. Shores back to the center line near side. Sam's into the center circle for Gordon. Gordon seen a lot of touches in the first half. She right puts it for Shores. Shores left sideline, and it goes out. It should be Racing Louisville's ball, and it is.
1: Yeah, a tough ball there for Shores. She wanted to jump in front of McMahon and then decided to let it run all the way across.
0: By the way, the possession right now, Angel City 70% to 30%.
1: Yeah, and I think as to be expected coming into this one with Racing Louisville averaging such a low possession. You have to assume they're going to be more of the same, especially considering the way that they played and the way that they like to score goals.
0: Emily Sams was hurt. She got kicked on the lower left leg. Play's continuing. She's trying to get up and now does get up as Angel City maintains control in the center circle in a scoreless 29th minute. Here is Emily Sams, center line near side. And she drops it back to Sarah Gordon. The possession now 72% Angel City to 28% Louisville. The shots are 5-2 Angel City. Angel City coming off a season high in shots on target percentage at Boston on Monday. I mean, most importantly, the five goals, but it was their season high for percentage of shots on target, which had been a problem for them coming into the match, a big-time problem. Giselle Thompson, right sideline for Angel City in a scoreless 30th minute. Right sideline, Chalupia. Driving on Gasek, right of the area, right end line, heavy touch, and can't keep it in.
1: But that is it. That is what's going to unlock this stingy back line right now, which doesn't have a lot of space to operate in. It's going to be the runs in behind to really stretch that back line. And, of course, Priska Chalupia and Sendis Janzadar, as well as Thompson, all have the ability to do that.
0: We've got a hydration break and a scoreless 30th minute here. Remember, the game time temperature in Louisville, even though it just passed 7 p.m. local time, 93 degrees. So that's the reason that we're having a hydration break here with Angel City Football Club and Racing Louisville scoreless. Racing Louisville's big star, Emma Sears, their leading scorer, 7 goals and 5 assists this year. And as we said, she was best 11 in August, but back in July, it was reported that she had requested a trade despite last October signing an extension through 2028. And the dramatic development was they lose at San Diego last Friday. On Saturday, the day after, Denver was playing a home match against Chicago, and Emma Sears was spotted in the stands. And a picture of her got posted on Reddit, and everyone across the NWSL was like, does this mean that Emma Sears is getting traded to Denver? So here's a Racing Louisville team that made the playoffs last year for the first time ever, and I'm sure Louisville fans are worrying what the future holds for Emma Sears. The trade deadline, by the way, is October 8th.
1: Yeah, definitely, you know, something to cause a lot of questions and to stir things up for sure, especially for Racing Louisville fans. And I thought it was interesting because head coach Nick Cushing actually was asked specifically about Sears and Sophia Smith, whether or not, you know, he was continuing to push to try to get more talent. And he said he's always looking to improve his starting 11 and that he is confident that they will be doing that in this particular transfer window. So as you mentioned, the window closes at midnight on September 7th/8th. So, yes, a few more days. We haven't heard any news. Of course, Emma Sears in the starting lineup here today. I feel like if she was not available today for Racing Louisville, that would give a little bit more confirmation that she might be going in that direction or some direction other than Racing Louisville.
0: And the bottom line for Emma Sears, next time, wear a fake mustache and dark glasses.
1: Or at least a hat. I don't know.
0: Yeah, that too. And ironically, who is Angel City's next match against? You guessed it. Denver Summit FC this Friday at BMO Stadium. So the hydration break has evaporated. See what I did there as we cross into a scoreless 33rd minute and get back to play. If Angel City wins, they move above the playoff line in the NWSL. They're presently 2 points behind 8th place Seattle, while Racing Louisville is 8 points off the playoff line. So as critical as this is of a match for Angel City, it's even more critical for Racing Louisville. Restart play with a goal kick for Racing Louisville from our left to our right. Jordan Bloomer bounds a right-footed drive far side at midfield. Going to be controlled by Angel City. Laguerre sends Chalupia down the right sideline. Priska Chalupia blazes to the right side of the area. Beautiful pass back to Centnor. She taps it. Left-footed shot by Laguerre gets blocked. She then gets knocked out of the right side of the area while Bloomer claims it at the right end line.
1: Yeah, great look. Immediately after the start of coming off the water break, or the hydration break for Angel City. And that's, again, where I think they've had their most success, just stretching the back line, finding Chalufia in the space in behind. And then it's a good job by both Chalufia and Sitnor trying to generate something to test Bloomer.
0: No score on the 34th minute. It's going to be claimed at midfield by Hodge. He stopped at the center line, now drops it back into the center circle. O'Kane racing Louisville, attacks the goal to our right. Not many opportunities lately for Fisher and Sears, or Malay for that matter. They try to change it here. Here's a pass to the right end line, and that was just kind of a hit and hope ball, as you've introduced that term to me, Tracy, as it goes over the right end line. Goal kick, Angel City.
1: Yeah, and I think for Racing Louisville right now, looking for some momentum, so trying to do what they found success in earlier in this half, which is attack that right side for them.
0: In its last match, Racing Louisville led on the road at San Diego 2-0 at halftime. Went on to lose the match 3-2. In fact, their last two matches have been 3-2 losses, and both times they've allowed the winning goals late in the 83rd minute and the 80th minute. Back in their end, Macy Hodge, she averts Jan's daughter. Dribble towards the center line near side, and the pass taken away by Neely Martin with a good bluff to avert Malay. Pass to Laguerre, taps it back into the Racing Louisville end, and they take over there.
1: What a good job by Martin initially to recognize that they didn't need to go forward. The space wasn't there. Janzadeh was tracking back to help defend and finds Laguerre in the middle. So again, controlling the tempo of the midfield for Angel City, so important to recognize those moments of when to go or when to keep the ball.
0: No score, 35th minute. Aaron Wright chips into the Angel City end. Headed to the near side where it's claimed by McMahon. Driving right side on Neely Martin. McMahon to Sears, escorts it to Malay, right of the area. Kicked away from her with a good tackle by Evelyn Shores. Malay goes flying. Ball goes flying over the right sideline. Throw in Louisville.
1: Really good defending by Evelyn Shores. They had a 3v3 situation for Angel City. And generally speaking, defensively, you always want to have at least one number up.
0: No score, 36th minute. Allie Sentnor takes down Malay off the throw and no foul called, but then a bad pass by Sentnor and it goes out for a Louisville throw-in. McMahon right sideline, throws it in right of the area. Sears back to the goal, gets double teamed, knocked down, no foul called again. Janzadeh sweeps it out for another Louisville throw-in, and Emma Sears has a left forearm full of Bermuda.
1: Yeah, the referee's letting them play, but again, I think the number one thing every player asks for is consistency, and she's been that so far here.
0: From the right sideline, Ellie Jean will once again throw it in for Racing Louisville as we cross into a scoreless 37th minute. Throw and take it away by Shores to Sentnor. Back to Gordon deep in the Angel City end. She scoops it left-footed upfield, and it caroms to O'Kane. Back to the goal, Fisher at the arc, sets up Haas. Haas, left side of the area, O'Kane. O'Kane left of the area, swings right. She got the cross away, and it's headed by Evelyn Shores, left of the arc, and Fisher has it, trickles it towards the left end line, and Anderson dove on it. Was I hearing things, or did you hear a whistle there?
1: I did not hear a whistle.
0: Okay. I was hearing things.
1: Yeah.
0: All right, so no harm done either way. We're scoreless in the 37th minute. Here's Emily Sams for Angel City and its end, dropping it back to Anderson at her spot. If Angel City wins, they set franchise records for wins, road wins, and points. Long pass downfield to Louisville and hustling after Chalufia, knocks it into the area. It's claimed by Bloomer with her feet, and she right puts it downfield. A good hustle by Chalufia. At midfield, it's controlled there by Malay for Louisville. Hodge to O'Kane, center circle. Far side for Haas in midfield, and she left puts it back to Gason. No score, 38th minute. Right, center circle to Hodge. Written off the ball by Chalufi, and Macy's got to take a yellow card.
1: Yeah. And once again, that's an exceptional job by Chalufia, tracking back, doing the work defensively, and I feel like that's been the most consistent thing that we've seen from Prisca Chalufia. It's just her work rate. It is so good and effective for Angel City.
0: And Macy Hodge with that yellow card will now be suspended for Louisville's next match because of yellow card accumulation. She'd been on not so double secret warning and will now have to miss out on their next match, which is Friday at home against Gotham. And the problem is we don't know the status of Taylor Flint. She's starting in Taylor Flint's place because Flint is out with a foot injury. No score in the 39th minute. Jan Zotter for Angel City left of the area. Jan Zotter against Hodge. Good defense by Macy. And Jan Zotter gets called for the foul and can't believe it. She's still steamed after what happened earlier, the non-call early in the game away from the ball.
1: That's absolutely a tough call there from Jan's daughter. But in those moments, in those situations, as hard as it is to kind of concede that, because Macy Hodge had a handful of Jan's daughter's jersey, you have to let it go.
0: And I'm kind of surprised that Macy Hodge would be that blatant after just picking up a yellow card moments before that. But she realized that the referee couldn't see it because the referee was screened out by Jan's daughter. So she was able to, as you said, get a handful of the Los Angeles kit. No score in the 40th minute. So Macy Hodge, as we said, playing on a yellow card, but suspended the next match. Ellie Jean for Louisville throws it in near sideline. And the throw-in swooping in to knock it away is Evelyn Shores over the near sideline throwing, racing Louisville. McMahon throws it in down the right sideline, and we get a whistle as Sarah Gordon gets called for bumping Lauren Millay. It'll be a free kick Louisville right sideline.
1: And Gordon is the center back for Angel City. She's gotten sucked over to this right side a lot because Evelyn Shores is getting high.
0: Watch out, Allie. You're going to be warned. Allie Sentnor trying to delay the free kick, and Lottie Usaka Black was not having it.
1: And Angel City's got to send another number up there because right now Racing Louisville had four players surrounding the ball. Allie Sentnor, the only other player for Angel City. If they play short here, she's definitely outnumbered.
0: Free kick will come from the right sideline on a scoreless 41st minute for Louisville. Attacking the go to our right. O'Kane sends it to the arc. It's headed to the right point of the area for Sears. Left puts it outside right to Millay. Cut off by Chalufia. Back outside middle to Haas. Haas leaves it with O'Kane, driving on Chalufia, gets past her, right point of the area, Millay, right side of the area, Sears wide end line, the cross in front, comes to the arc, a shot by O'Kane, got blocked by Laguerre over the right sideline, throw in Louisville. Angel City hanging tough with its box defense as Sentnor clears it back into the racing Louisville end. So Racing Louisville doing a better job with possession over the last 5 minutes or so.
1: Well, and I think with those set pieces and free kicks that they've been able to generate, they get a lot of numbers in the box. So then it's hard for Angel City or any opposition to try to get out of that. Racing Louisville does a good job of just continuing to keep the ball in to recycle the opportunities.
0: No score, 42nd minute. High bounce at midfield, controlled by Louisville. High sweeps it center line near side. LEG in a long pass down the right side, volleyed up in the air by Shores. Comes down outside of the right. Sams knocks it upfield, however, kicked it right to High. Lauren Millay outside right. Right footed cross to the left side of the area. Left footed shot by Kasich is blocked. Rotating over to block the shot was King. Excellent defensive play by Savvy for the second time. Millay, right of the area to McMahon. Right end line cross, left side of the area, headed by Jan's daughter. Comes down to Hodge, kicked away by Laguerre up to Chalufia. Chalufia 1-on-4. Despite that, I like her off.
1: Yeah, I do too. I would like her to go, though.
0: Me too.
1: Just kick it and run because she is so incredibly fast that I feel like she can beat anybody, including four Racing Louisville players who are behind the ball.
0: No score, 43rd minute. Angel City's ball in its end. Angelina Anderson rolls it to Savvy King. King upfield to Laguerre. Over the center line, Giselle Thompson. Giselle Thompson keeping right away. Long pass down the right sideline. Chalupi on the chase. Haas gets there first for Louisville. Right end line to Bloomer, who left foots it to the far sideline in midfield. Saved by Giselle Thompson to Laguerre, but taken over by Louisville and Ella Haas. Haas and Laguerre were former teammates at Duke. As we cross into a scoreless 44th minute, Jordan Bloomer, the Louisville keeper, has it in her area. Racing Louisville beating Angel City 2-1 back on July 26th. Both goals scored by Louisville's rookie forward Maya Lardner, who I was worried was going to be in the starting lineup this evening, but is not. She is available as a potential substitute. Once again, Jordan Bloomer for Louisville in her area. Wright puts a slow one up to Gasek. Gasek toes it to Haas. Back to Gasek once more. Gasek, center line, far side. Here's Millay. Millay having a career year, coming off a career month. Gives it back to Aaron Wright, wearing the captain's armband for Louisville. Left puts it into the center circle, O'Kane. Back to Gasek, who tracks it down. The Racing Louisville started 3-11-2, then a club record four-match winning streak, but then the back-to-back losses to Chicago and at San Diego, allowing late game-winning goals both times. 45th minute, no score. Macy Hodge at the center circle drops it back now to Gasek. Gasek approaches the center line, far side, attacking the goal to our right. Gasek, left sideline, and it's broken up on a pass that was intended for Sears on the left side. Savvy King cleared it away from her. And it'll be a throw-in Racing Louisville. Emma Sears from the left sideline. Sears leading Louisville in goals and goal contributions this year, but is also the franchise's all-time leading scorer. The throw-in to Millay. Left foot to the left end line. Savvy King is able to shield Fisher from the ball, and it's over the left end line and a goal kick, Angel City.
1: Good defensive work by King, Savvy King, once again. And it just felt like on that last possession or sequence for Racing Louisville that Angel City looked a little bit tired, like they're trying to get into the locker room at halftime.
0: 3 minutes of first half stoppage time, no score. Jan Zotter for Centenor. Centenor down the middle. Cuts to a right. Nice pass to Lufia. Right side of the area. Smothered. Right back to a right end line, but cleared away by Aaron Wright. This time, however, it's over the right end line for an Angel City quarter kick presented by Cedar Sinai.
1: Yeah, good job by Angel City. Continuing to press and get forward, shut me up, say, hey, you know, we're not trying to get into the locker room tied here at halftime. They're trying to get a goal.
0: No score, about 2.5 left. First half stoppage time. Corner kick, Angel City, attacking the go to our left.
1: You just see hands on the knees. You see Jansdotter crouching inside the 18. Priska looking like she's breathing heavily.
0: On a 93-degree early evening at Lynn Family Stadium in Louisville. And it was 47% humidity at game time. Evelyn Shores will take the quarter kick from the right quarter, addressing it left-footed. It's an in-swinger over Gordon. It goes outside the area. O'Kane is stopped, but it goes over the left end line, and it's going to be a goal kick for Louisville as it went off of Centenor. Just over a minute and a half left. First half stoppage time. No score. The finale of a three-match road trip for Angel City. They'll be back at BMO Stadium for their next two against the teams that are literally surrounding them in the standings. They're the filling in a Denver Summit Seattle Reign standings sandwich right now. Jordan Bloomer will take the goal kick from our left to our right. She parachutes it into the center circle. Volleyed ahead by Racing Louisville. Comes back into the center circle. Chested down by Millay. Hodge for Jean. Attacking the goal to our right. Good burst by Jean down the right side to McMahon. Quincy McMahon right of the area against Shores. McMahon right side of the area. Cuts to her left. Left-footed pass. Headed out of the area by Sams. Run down by O'Kane. Left sideline for Louisville. Back outside left now. Gasek. Final minute of first half, stoppage time, no score. Back in the center circle, Aaron Wright to Hodge in the center circle. Attacking the goal to our right. Hodge, center line, near side for Jean. Jean chips it over the right corner. Here's Sears against Gordon, and Gordon gets to it first. Shields Sears from the ball, and it's out for an Angel City throw into the final moments of first half stoppage time. But I think both teams are ready for halftime.
1: I would agree. The body language from both sides right now, and understandably so.
0: And indeed, the halftime whistle shrieks. No score on the board. Angel City Football Club at Racing Louisville. From Lynn Family Stadium, Tracy Bailey and I will snack on some orange slices, recap the first half after these. You're kicking it with Angel City FC on the iHeartRadio app.
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13: Halftime. More Angel City FC action is on the way. But first, Tracy Bailey and Isaac Lowenkron.
0: Halftime, Lynn Family Stadium, Louisville, Kentucky. No score between Angel City Football Club and Racing Louisville. If Angel City wins, they overtake the Seattle Reign and take over the eighth and final playoff spot in the NWSL. So they're 2 points off the playoff line as we speak. Meanwhile, Racing Louisville, however, is 8 points off the playoff line. So a big match for Angel City, an even bigger match for Racing Louisville. And Tracy, during the first half, the statistics favored Angel City in terms of possession. The shots were 7-4 Angel City. The corner kicks were 3-1 Angel City. Angel City had the only shot on target so far in the match. They also had 20 touches in Louisville's penalty area compared to 11 for Racing Louisville in Angel City's area. However, no score on the board. What was your read on the first half?
1: Yeah, I felt like there were moments where, you know, it went back and forth a little bit. I think that it's a tough team in Racing Louisville to break down at times because they do such a good job of getting absolutely everybody behind the ball. And so offensively, I think for Angel City, what it's going to take at times, it's going to be, you know, stretching the back line to create a little bit more separation between the lines so that other players can operate in those, you know, spaces that are created that just haven't been there like we usually see for Angel City. And then once you create those spaces, then the creativity element has to come into play so that Ali Sentnors and players like that, Giselle Thompson, can operate in those half spaces. And then I think, of course, there are times where, you know, they overload sides defensively, where if we can switch the field, move the ball a little bit quicker, I think there will be moments or more opportunities for Angel City to switch the ball and have some space and time on the ball.
0: I can't remember ever giving a halftime weather report, but here we are. The temperature in Louisville, 90 degrees as we speak. The relative humidity, about 55%. And Tracy, it seemed clear to you that both teams were affected by the heat and the humidity, particularly towards the end of the first half. And it leads me to wonder, the role of substitutes during the first half and whether both teams might make substitutions sooner rather than later. Of course, Myara News, one of the potential substitutes available for Angel City.
1: Yeah, and I think when you consider, you know,

0: She scored both against Angel City. So you have to think that she's going to come in with some confidence, some energy. But it becomes, again, about managing those moments for both sides. And for Angel City in particular, I felt like they've controlled the majority of this game. So now it becomes, you know, just making it a little bit tighter inside the attacking third, being a little more creative when you are sending the balls into the box, making the runs, you know, with conviction to be able to get on the end of it. So that's the only thing missing right now for Angel City, I feel like. And if they can get that edge, once they get a goal up, I feel like it'll start rolling for Angel City.
1: Yeah, and on Monday at Boston, obviously the score situation was much different. But when New subbed into the match, she subbed in at that point for Svendis Jan's daughter. But in this situation here, it'll be interesting if they bring New into the match. As Tracy said, they obviously have to take somebody out, and that might present them with a conundrum. As Angel City and Racing Louisville are scoreless at halftime from Lynn Family Stadium. 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Well, Tracy, let's talk about the World Cup. No, not the World Cup in 2027. There is another World Cup going on today, and that would be the 20 and under World Cup getting underway in Poland with Team USA playing its first match in the 20 and under World Cup mañana.
0: Yeah, tomorrow at 9 a.m., and then they have a couple of more group matches. So September 9th at 9 a.m., and then against Japan, and then against New Zealand at 6 a.m. on September 12th. But yeah, it's exciting. It's exciting to see the young talent, especially when you go back and kind of look at the history of the U20 World Cup and see those familiar faces when they were under 20 and having success at that World Cup and then going on to star for their respective nations. But for the U.S. U20 roster, there are 8 players within the NWSL on that roster. Racing Louisville has a player, Audrey McKean, who is away with the U20s. And kind of an interesting note, it's not, again, during a FIFA window. So these clubs have to release their players to allow them to compete with their nations, which I think is an unfortunate thing. Carolina Courage just recalled Erica Meg Parkinson from the U20 English team. So she now will stay with the Courage. And I think it probably just became a matter of, you know, the injuries. Thompson was also a player, Lauren Thompson, that was supposed to play with England, and she got injured in the Courage game last week. So yeah, I think it's just unfortunate that these players, you know, this is a huge opportunity for them to be able to play for their nations, to feel what it's like in that environment, that, you know, tournament format, to play for their club, for their nation, and then to be denied the opportunity, I think is just unfortunate. But you understand kind of the conundrum that these clubs are in, because this is a critical part of the season in the NWSL. And of course, Carolina Courage trying to do what they can to make sure they make the playoffs.
1: Coming up next, the second half kickoff. Angel City Football Club and Racing Louisville are scoreless. You're kicking it with Angel City FC on the iHeartRadio app.
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5: Kick off the second half, Lynn Family Stadium, Louisville, Kentucky. No score between Angel City Football Club and Racing Louisville. Angel City 2 points behind the Seattle Reign for the eighth and final playoff spot in the NWSL. Racing Louisville is 8 points behind Seattle. If Angel City wins, not only will they move back above the playoff line, but they will also set franchise records for wins, road wins, and points. And they are facing a Racing Louisville team that they held off the scoreboard in the first half, a Louisville team that has scored not just a goal, but multiple goals in six consecutive matches entering tonight. And Angel City did not allow a shot on target in the first half. Remember, we're talking about a Racing Louisville team with the likes of Emma Sears with 7 goals and 5 assists, Caleb Fisher, 6 goals, 4 assists, Lauren Millay, 3 goals and 6 assists, and Emma Sears and Millay named best 11 in the NWSL in August, along with Sarah Gordon. So both teams back onto the Bermuda at Lynn Family Stadium. Angel City in its Los Angeles kits, cream and light pink jerseys with gray shorts. Racing Louisville in its disco kits, black uniforms with electric purple and glowing green fragments. Racing Louisville will kick off to open the second half as Angel City defends the western goal to our left in front of Angelina Anderson. Louisville defending the eastern goal to our right in front of Jordan Bloomer. As Racing Louisville sends it downfield in the Angel City end, it goes out for an Angel City throw-in. And Evelyn Shores heaves it far-side in midfield. It's headed down and claimed by O'Kane for Racing Louisville. Right foot's a pass outside of the right. Sears had it swept away by Laguerre, loose outside middle. Knocked ahead by Haas. Fisher got knocked on her wallet by Sams. No foul called. It's cleared into the Louisville end. Back to get it goes Gasek for Aaron Wright. And the pass, stumbling, is Gasek, but then Chalufia kicked it off of her out of danger. Wright claims it for Louisville. Good break for Racing Louisville as Gasek slipped a little bit there.
6: Yeah, that was a little bit interesting for Prisca Chalufia. I think she didn't expect the ball to come to her and try to nail it off of Gasek.
5: Gasek has it back in the Louisville end. Left foots it over the center line, down the left sideline for Haas. Haas on the sprint against King, rolls it into the area, and it's scooped up by Angelina Anderson.
6: Yeah, good job by Angel City having everybody covered on that ball into the box. Angelina Anderson saw it early, was able to get to it first.
5: Boy, you can see the difference that Savvy King has made since she's returned to the lineup. I mean, you've got Savvy King, national team defender in Emily Sams, a gold medalist, Sarah Gordon, who should be on the national team, and Evelyn Shores, an extremely promising young player in this league. That's quite a back line, especially now that Savvy King is back to complete it.
6: Yeah, she's been doing good stuff, especially in that box defending category, which we thought would be critical coming into this game. Already has 2 interceptions and a couple of blocks inside the box.
5: Sam's going long. It deflects to Chalufia. Backdoor pass for Giselle Thompson. And just getting to it first is Haas, who has to ditch it for an Angel City throw-in.
6: Yeah, and one interesting note in that first half, both teams really heavily attacked down our near side. So the left side for Angel City, the right side for Racing Louisville. And they're continuing to really wear down the turf on this near side once again to start the second. So it's kind of switched. Now we're seeing Giselle Thompson getting involved early in the second half on this near side.
5: Jans distance throw in from the right sideline. parachutes into the right side of the area. It's loose. It's tipped by Centnor over the wide end line and out. Last touch by Angel City despite their appeals. And a goal kick Louisville.
6: Yeah, and in those moments, as you know, a player that is on the offense with a corner, you just want to try to get to the ball first, redirect it towards the frame of the goal because something good will happen. It's a loose ball bouncing. Unfortunately, though, for Angel City, not able to react quick enough to keep it in and just redirect it towards the goal.
5: We're 3 minutes into the second half, no score. Angel City FC and Racing Louisville as it's headed over the far sideline in the Louisville end, and it'll be a Racing Louisville throw-in. Neither squad made a substitution at halftime, as the game time temperature and the halftime temperature was above 90 degrees. We had a hydration break even in the first half. That was Angel City's first hydration break, at least since the World Cup break, and it could be their first of the whole season. Far sideline at midfield. It's sent downfield by Louisville. On the chase is Fisher, right side of the area, onside against Sams, and Sams broke it up, knocked it over the wide end line for a Louisville corner kick.
6: Yeah, and I'm not exactly sure how Fisher was able to stay onside because she was, I would say, 2 or 3 yards ahead of Emily Sams on that last opportunity, but a great job by Emily Sams to close her down. The ball's bouncing, so Fisher had to kind of slow up her run to bring the ball down. And then Sam's able to get a foot in.
5: Corner kick Louisville attacking the goal to our left from the right quarter. In a scoreless 50th minute, Katie O'Kane will take the corner kick from the right quarter. Kansas City scored an Olympico goal last night by Izzy Rodriguez, by the way, in their 2-1 win at Bay FC. Oh, sorry. I'll wait for an Angel City corner kick. All right, O'Kane ready to release it from the left quarter. Former Angel Rocky Rodriguez scored the winning goal in that match for Kansas City, by the way. O'Kane, a left-footed in-swinger, volleyed by Hodge, and it goes off of Gene in the area, and it's cleared out of there by Chalufia. Jordan Bloomer back in the center circle. The Louisville keeper right foots it downfield. Left of the area, Fisher trying to win it. It's claimed by Aaron White, outside left to Haas. Haas with a left-footed ball to the arc in the area. Here is Gene. Gene, right side of the area. Millay for Sears, right end line. Broken up by Gordon over the right end line, and it's a goal kick, Angel City, and Emma Sears can't believe it.
6: And I just read the lips from Emma Sears. She said, "Ref, you're terrible," but I thought for sure this was a foul against Emma Sears as the ball gets cleared out of danger off of the corner kick. Bloomer recycles the ball in, and then it's a two-handed push from Sears with the shoulder contact initially, though. Gordon goes down.
5: Yeah, Sears is lucky that she didn't get called for the foul there. She also seemed to thigh Sarah Gordon down.
6: Yeah.
5: Here is O'Kane dribbling it into the area, and it's gobbled up by Angelina Anderson. That was like 3 points of contact on that foul. So she only fouled.
6: Still complaining.
5: Yeah. But she fouled Gordon in 3 different places. Yeah. Crossing to the 52nd minute, no score. Angel City FC and Racing Louisville. Savvy King in the Angel City end. Back to Anderson. We were talking about Savvy. This is her 5th match back after missing 13, recovering from ankle surgery. Far sideline at midfield, Shores for Angel City. Angel City home on Friday for its first ever meeting with the other expansion team in the NWSL, Denver Summit FC. And then the following Wednesday, they'll host the Seattle Reign, the 2 teams immediately surrounding them in the NWSL playoff race. No score here, 52nd minute. Angel City's ball attacking the goal to our right. Outside left is Jan Zotter, driving left to the area. Jan Zotter's left-footed ball sails over the crossbar and over the right end line, goal kick Louisville.
6: Yeah, definitely didn't hit that the way she wanted to because the ball got lofted a little bit too much underneath it. And, of course, goes over the end line. But she had some players there making runs, which is a good sign for Angel City. Chalufia, Thompson, and another Angel City player were all options.
5: No score, 53rd minute at Lynn Family Stadium, which, among other things, leads the NWSL in signs. Jordan Bloomer will take it from our right to our left in front of a sign that says, "Bloomer has it." Real clever, guys. Never would have thought of that in a million years. Anyway, here's Ella Haas on the near sideline at midfield. I'm so rude. Ball trickles over the near sideline, and it's going to be a throw-in for Racing Louisville. Haas into Fisher, battling Sams. Going down is Fisher. No foul called. And Emily Sams comes away for Angel City.
6: Yeah,
5: oh,
6: good
5: well.
6: Composure by Sams to just continue to play on there. Fisher complained immediately and then just regain possession for Angel City. Now they can spread out, get in a good shape to build, to try to get some offensive moments generated.
5: We're crossing into the 54th minute. No score against these. Again, these are two of the better offenses in the league. Louisville fourth in goals scored. Angel City fifth in goals scored. Allie Sendor for Angel City. Far sided midfield. Her pass down the middle. Broken up by Millay. Loose outside middle. Won by Laguerre. And toes it well outside of the right. Giselle Thompson. Nice pass to Laguerre. Laguerre, right point of the area against O'Kane. It's knocked to the right end line. O'Kane left footed upfield. It lays up and stays in, but is run down and claimed by Angel City Sams. Center line near side. Angel City has already broken its franchise record for goals in a season. Racing Louisville is a goal away from tying its franchise record for goals in a season. Outside of the right, Giselle Thompson. Sending Savvy King away right of the area, but Fisher gets there first.
6: Yeah, good read by Fisher, and I felt like Giselle Thompson needed to take and hold on to the ball just one more moment. That would have allowed Savvy King to kind of get her engine going a little bit quicker.
5: Fisher lost it over the right sideline, and Angel City will get a throw-in. We're at a scoreless 55th minute, and it'll be a Jans distance throw-in from the right sideline. These Jans distance throw-ins are as good as corner kicks. Flings it to the right side of the area, headed by Shores, but caught by Bloomer in her goal box. Bloomer with a quick outlet pass. She threw it upfield to Millay. Here's Millay over the center line. Attacking will go to our left. Angel City does a good job getting back in transition, especially Jan's daughter. Millay, right point of the area, right side of the area. The cross is gobbled up by Anderson.
6: Yeah, and I think Angel City fortunate, but understanding Jan's daughter knows that she has to get back there because Emily Sams is crashing the box, which is the center back for Angel City. So a huge gap and hole that is left open on those throw-in opportunities. Good job by Jan's daughter, just helping out her defensive squad there.
5: As we remain scoreless, crossing into the 56th minute. If Angel City wins, they move above the playoff line. Here's a bad pass by Anderson, and the Angel City end. It goes over the sideline, and Louisville gets an attacking third throw-in.
6: Yeah, I think I'm just, you know, miscommunication between Gordon and just a bad area to give the ball up. Fortunately, though, no players there. Goes over the sideline now. Racing Louisville regains possession.
5: Sears, right sideline. Here's a right-footed ball that's just swept over the bar. It's out, and Anderson had to get a hand on it, so Angel City concedes a corner kick as McMahon sent a surprisingly dangerous ball in from the right sideline.
6: Yeah, a dangerous ball, but again, I think it was kind of a hit-and-hope ball, and fortunately for McMahon, it winds up heading straight towards goal. She's trying to cross that ball in. Good job by Anderson, understanding her positioning, where she's at on the field, and just rises up to hit it over the crossbar.
5: No score, 57th minute, corner kick Louisville, attacking will go to our left. Katie O'Kane from the left corner, addressing it right-footed. Right-footed ball to the right end line, headed by Janszotter over the right end line. Corner kick Racing Louisville from the right quarter this time.
6: Yeah, and Racing Louisville has been dangerous on corner kicks, and O'Kane has been really excellent in her delivery.
5: Yeah, Louisville, as you mentioned earlier, has 8 set-piece goals. The only team that has more in the league is Angel City with 9. And O'Kane had a free kick goal earlier this year that was actually named the NWSL's goal of the week that week. All right, another quarter kick for Racing Louisville from the right quarter. O'Kane addresses it left-footed, in-swinger, crowded goal box. Gordon got a head on it, out of the area, left of the area, 2 Angel City players down. It's headed out of the area once again by Angel City. Jan's daughter volleys it to the left end line to herself and keeps it in and concedes a throw-in instead of a corner kick. And 2 Angel City players went down during that corner kick in the fray.
6: Yeah, and it's probably the right call as we get another glance at it. Play resumes. Racing Louisville will control possession here.
5: McMahon, right side for Louisville, right of the area, O'Kane. O'Kane's right-footed cross, knocked over the right end line again, and this time it's a goal kick, Angel City, in a scoreless 58th minute.
6: And a good moment for Angel City to kind of regroup here. Angelina Anderson, throughout the entire rest of that play, after not getting the call, she goes to ground, takes a little bit of time to get up on her feet, is complaining immediately. The ball actually comes back towards her as she's complaining. So in these moments, Angel City just has to trust that they have to continue to play on, and that if there is a foul in those moments, it will be corrected. If it impacts the game in a negative way, you have to keep playing in those situations.
5: No score, 59th minute. Angelina Anderson to the far side for Sarah Gordon. Gordon sprints upfield on the dribble passionately over the center line. Down the left sideline for Shores. Shores back through the center circle to Sams for Angel City. Center line, near side to King. Right sideline, Giselle Thompson going to work. Giselle Thompson slowly moving it outside right. Nice pass outside of the right. Martin's pass is stopped, and it goes to Chalufia. Right side of the area, back to the goal. Back to Martin, the former racer. Now to Centnor. Gets to the arc, can't get the shot away. Swings right. Left point of the area to Shores. Shores with a left-footed cross headed by Jan Zotter wide. Goal kick Louisville.
6: And right before the moment that Centnor touched the ball, I was just thinking in my head, she hasn't had a lot of touches in the second half, and Racing Louisville doing a good job of just making it really congested in the middle of the field, forcing Angel City to go out wide and then have to come back inside. And that's what they try to do on that last chance. A good ball in by Evelyn Shores, and it's Jan Zotter trying to get to the ball first there, just awkwardly trying to redirect it on frame, unable to do so.
5: No score in the 60th minute. Goal kick Louisville from our right to our left. No subs yet by either squad. Bloomer's goal kick comes down center line near side. Going to be claimed by Gasek over the center line. Stopped by Martin, but it went to Hodge. Hodge smothered by Laguerre. Prize it free, but it's pounced on by O'Kane. O'Kane down the middle for Louisville. O'Kane gets to the arc. Right-footed pass. Right point of the area now. McMahon to the right end line against Shores, who turns her back. Flips it for Malay. Malay right end line. Saved by Anderson. As we hit the one-hour mark, and Angelina with a drop kick. Drop kicks it all the way downfield for Chalufia. It's one on two. It bounces high, and Wright has to head it back to Bloomer.
6: But good idea right there, as that was the first time that we've seen this all game. Hoping to catch Racing Louisville off guard here, get Prisca Chalufia in behind.
5: Angelina Anderson bidding for a goalkeeper assist. Mandy McGlynn of Utah had one last night in their 2-1 loss at home to Boston. That was the fourth goalkeeper assist of the year in the NWSL this season. Sears for Louisville, driving left side. Left point of the area against Sams. Sears to the left end line in the area. Slide tackle by Sams over the left end line. Quarter kick Louisville.
6: Yeah, and the commitment right now for the back four from Angel City has been excellent. Just making sure these balls are not finding their way across the face of the goal with a cross, doing everything they can, putting their body on the line to deflect those opportunities.
5: This will be Louisville's fourth corner kick of the second half. None yet for Angel City. We're in the 62nd minute with no score. Louisville attacking, will go to our left. O'Kane from the left quarter will take the corner kick, addressing it right-footed with Malay adjacent. Right-footed into the goal mouth, punched by Anderson, up to Centnor. Centnor up ahead, Jansdotter on the chase. Jansdotter's got Chalufia downfield on a 2-on-2. Chalufia had to wait for it, she's got it. Chalufia rolling it for Jansdotter. Jansdotter right side of the area against McMahon. Right side of the area, back to the goal. Jansdotter for Giselle Thompson, right of the spot. It goes to Martin, left side of the area, Chalufia. Chalufia back to Shores. To Chalufia, left side of the area, scoops it in front, headed out by Wright. Goes to Savvy King, right of the arc, outside right to Centnor. Centnor flicks into the arc, here's Laguerre. Laguerre for Centnor, fires, misses high. Goal kick Racing Louisville. Boy, you had a good feeling about that rush, didn't you?
6: Yes, you did, and good attack by Angel City, and good decisions in that last transition moment. It's the initial decision by Jansdotter to find Chalufia, and then Chalufia, knowing that and recognizing that it's not on, keep the ball there, gives it back to Jansdotter, And then the numbers come for Angel City. Unfortunately, though, nothing really too threatening in the end.
5: No score, 63rd minute. Low goal kick by Bloomer. Heavy touch by Gasek, taken away by Chalufia. Another 2-on-3. Chalufia trading paint with Gasek. Priskic still with it. Triple teamed right point of the area. Now double teamed. The cross is blocked by Hodge. Chalufia right of the area for Angel City. To Giselle Thompson, back to the goal, deep of the right quarter. Swings left, right sideline, Chalufia. And she's going to slow it down for Angel City. Emily Sands rolls it way outside left to Gordon. Left sideline, Shores. Shores moving in on McMahon. Driving, gets the cross away. It lays up right side of the area for Chalufia. Outside the area now. She faces up, stands over the ball, banks it off of Haas, and it goes over the right sideline. It's going to be a throw-in for Angel City, but we're going to get our first substitution window of the match at a scoreless 64th minute. And Mayara Neus will check in. Who's she going to check in for? Neus comes into the match, and she replaces Chalufia. This Angel City substitution presented by Sprouts Farmers Market. But on a night like this, being fresh can make all the difference.
6: Yeah, you're absolutely right. And I think we'll see Svendis Jansdottir slide centrally, which will put Neus on that left side for Angel City up top in the front line.
5: Jans distance throw in from the right sideline. She launches it all the way into the goal box. It's headed right of the arc, run down by King. Outside middle to Gordon. Gordon's pass taken away by Fisher. Saved, however, by Angel City Jansdottir. Jansdottir right side. It was saved by Martin. Svendis right side of the area. Gets past Fisher. Rolls it in front. Broke it up. Up to Haas. Haas clears it back into the right corner. And Fisher picks it up there for Louisville and clears it. Held it outside right by King. 65th minute, no score. Angel City pressuring, though. Outside left is Centenor. Allie Centenor drives to her right. Here's Laguerre at the arc. Nice pass to Sams. Right point of the area. Sams one-on-one. Right side of the area. Drops it back to Laguerre. Right side of the area. Double team. Right of the area to Sams. Right footed cross. Loose in the goal box. And it's going to be cleared away by Racing Louisville. Going to go over the left sideline. Throw in Angel City. No score in the 66th minute.
6: And now for Angel City, all the danger is coming with the crosses in from the wide areas. So that's where the runs have to be very intentional from the runners in the box from Angel City.
5: Savvy King in the center circle as Angel City attacks the goal to our right. Pass to the right sideline, taken down by Giselle Thompson. Giselle Thompson, right point of the area, into the area, driving on Haas, right end line. Giselle Thompson keeps it away from Haas, right of the area. Now she faces up, one-on-one against Haas, right-footed cross, punched by Bloomer, past the left side of the area and out of the area. There is a challenge for the ball that goes over the far sideline. Last touch by Gordon, throw in Louisville.
6: Yeah, kind of a brutal tackle against Gordon, but excellent decision-making by Giselle Thompson. She's trying to go a good job defensively, and she gets stopped the first time, but she turns around, sees that it's 1v1 once again, and is able to dance on the ball a little bit and does exactly what you want to do with the cross. You force the defense to have to come up with something, and that time it's Bloomer who's able to get a hand on it. Eventually, Racing Louisville able to clear it out.
5: No score in the 67th minute. Racing Louisville sets it up in its end. Haas up the near sideline. O'Kane battling Laguerre, gets past her. Couldn't get past Neely Martin, however. Giselle Thompson outside right for Angel City. Slowly moving in. Double team, spins to her right. Left foots it back out to King. At the center circle, Sams. In the center circle, Gordon. Crossing it at the 68th minute, no score. Evelyn Shores, left sideline. Scoops a left-footed pass that's broken up by Aaron Wright. And Wright's going to head upfield for Racing Louisville. A center back through the center circle. She's got Sears. It's a 4-on-4. Pass to the right side. Sears doesn't go after it. Gordon does. Gets in front of McMahon and blows right past McMahon. Up to Centenor. Centaur for Angel City. Attacking will go to our right. And a scoreless 68th minute. And Centaur going to roll it all the way back to Angelina Anderson. Racing Louisville, by the way, is the only team in the league that has not recorded a clean sheet this season. By contrast, Angel City has six, which is a franchise record. Angel City's Emily Sams has it in her end as we cross into a scoreless 69th minute. Gordon, far sideline at midfield. Centaur whips it downfield for Jansdotter. Left side of the area. Jansdotter lobs it to the spot, headed by Haas, but it goes back to Jansdotter. It's still loose left point of the area, and Haas, with a good effort, cleared it past Jansdotter and Centaur, but it's an Angel City throw-in.
6: And Jansdotter doing such a good job always of tracking balls down, and these are difficult balls to bring down and make something of. She does it again.
5: Allie Centaur's right-footed cross, right of the arc, pursued by Neuse, who wins it for Angel City. Runs it down right side, led against Fisher. Swings right, outside right with the pass to Sam. Outside middle, Sarah Gordon. Gordon, left of the arc to Shores. Her left-footed shot, score! You felt it was coming, and Evelyn Shores delivered a gorgeous turnaround left-footed strike that gives Angel City a 1-0 lead on a 69th-minute goal at Racing Louisville.
6: And Angel City was certainly knocking. You said it, Isaac. You felt like it was coming for Angel City. They had been relentless in their continued pressure being applied to Racing Louisville. And this time the ball gets switched out, but it's the run from Evelyn Shore. She makes her run centrally. Usually you see her go out wide and receive the ball in the wide area. She recognizes on the turn that she has the space, kind of checks her shoulder there, sees that she has a huge opening on that far post, and she just sends it home, beating Jordan Bloomer, getting her second goal of the season for Angel City, and it's a big one.
5: And Angel City once again thinks outside the box. Three goals scored outside the penalty area on Monday at Boston, and so is this one. Evelyn Shores launching one from 22 yards out. And Angel City has a 1-0 lead, but now Racing Louisville has the ball, attacking the low our left. O'Kane's pass, wrestled away by Fisher. Her long right-footed shot is short up by Anderson.
6: And I think we all got a little scared because the response from Boston after Angel City went up early in the great game, last match for Angel City, was a goal. So Angel City, you know, quick to celebrate, but then it's right back to game time. They have to be locked in here.
5: By the way, Sarah Gordon got the assist on that goal. Her second assist of the season, as well as of her NWSL career. Oh, Emma, not
6: Emma.
5: Sears. The other Emma.
6: Hayes, where you at?
5: Just in case you're wondering. 72nd minute, Angel City 1, Racing Louisville nothing. By the way, I would appreciate a pat on the back here because what did I just say before the goal? Louisville, the only team in the league, no
6: yes,
5: clean sheet.
6: No, I heard that. Huh? I heard that and I loved it.
5: Spoke it into existence.
6: That's what you got to do sometimes.
5: Here's a nice pass from Giselle Thompson to Neuse, thirsty for more. Myara Neuse for Giselle Thompson and a nice slide tackle by Haas. Went over the right end line for an Angel City corner kick presented by Cedars-Sinai. And I'll tell you what, that's really changed the vibe in the stadium, that goal by Shores.
6: Well, and the way that Racing Louisville season has gone to this point, right, especially as of late, two losses in a row, they're desperate for points right now. And for Angel City, on the flip side, they have a lot of momentum going into this match, had a huge five-goal game against Boston. They score, trust me, both teams are very tired at this point. It's not the best weather conditions, so if you can get that goal first, which Angel City was able to do, that's going to give you confidence. You're not thinking about your heavy legs. And for Racing Louisville, the legs get a little heavier. It gets a little bit harder, that hill a little bit higher to have to climb.
5: Corner kick by Shores, left side of the area. It's headed again, comes down to Gordon, to Neely Martin, the former racer. Passes outside left. There's another right-footed cross, right side of the area, headed into the goal box, volleyed high. Oh, Emily Sams could not believe she missed the volley.
6: Yeah, and I think she might have been offside anyway, but we saw her get into the box and be very active against Boston off of corner kick. She had two chances in a row, actually, that come to mind where she was frustrated with herself, not able to convert. And this opportunity here, it actually, I'm not sure if she would have been called offside because it was off of a deflection off of a misclear by Racing Louisville, but a golden opportunity to put her team up. Two goals is missed, and she's going to want that one back for sure.
5: Uh-oh, look who just checked into the match for Racing Louisville, Maya Lardner. Rookie from Georgetown. She scored two goals in her NWSL career, both against Angel City, July 26th. But here's news. Right side of the area, Jansdotter. Punched out of the area by Bloomer. And Louisville has it in its head. The Maya Lardner into the match. That's Louisville's first substitution. It's 1-0 Angel City in the 74th minute. Louisville's ball in its head. Advantage Louisville as Centnor knocked down Hodge. Louisville over the center line. McMahon attacking the goal to our left to Sears. First touch in a while. Emma Sears, right side of the area against Shores. Rolls it in front. Broken up by Gordon, who did the splits. Held in right of the arc by McMahon. Her shot blocked by Martin. Flying in is Centnor, knocking it to Martin and up to Neuse. And Angel City is out of there.
6: Yeah, great job defensively by Evelyn Shores. You can tell that she's giving the shot away to Emma Sears in that moment. She doesn't want her to cut the ball across the face of the goal. She's trusting her goalkeeper and Angelina Anderson, making it an easy angle to read if she does take the shot.
5: Louisville controls back at its end. 1-0 Angel City in the 75th minute. Macy Hodge for Louisville going long downfield, right to the boot of Sears. They're offside. It'll be a free kick, Angel City, from their end.
6: And Angel City will take their time to set up this free kick here.
5: And Emma Sears once again giving it what? What'd you call it?
6: A side smile. The sarcastic side smile. Yep. You all know what I'm talking about.
5: If you've seen Emma Sears over the years, you certainly have. We're going to get our second half hydration break now as we cross into the 76th minute. It's Racing Louisville and Angel City, with Angel City leading it 1-0 on an Evelyn Shores goal in the 69th minute that was assisted by Sarah Gordon. And I think Racing Louisville is going to make a couple of more substitutions coming out of this hydration break, because O'Kane and McMahon just put, well, I thought they were putting pennies around their necks, but I think it's just cold rats.
6: I was going to say, O'Kane is having a great night tonight for Racing Louisville, so I hope that she's coming out, but you're right, Isaiah. It just looks like cold rags to cool the players off.
5: By the way, Maya Lardner came into the match for Kayla Fisher. The only goal of the match scored by Evelyn Shores in the 69th minute. As Tracy said, her second goal of the season. And as we speak, it's the biggest goal of Angel City's season as the hydration break comes to an end. So Angel City, if they can last out the last 14-plus minutes, we'll be back above the playoff line, headed into two enormous home matchups against the teams presently surrounding them in the standings. Denver Summit FC this Friday, the Seattle Reign the following Wednesday. 1-0 Angel City as play gets back underway in the 77th minute. And indeed, Louisville did not make substitutions during the hydration break. Gordon's pass is taken away by Lardner. Lardner approaches the arc. Right-footed shot. Save Anderson. Oh, mercy.
6: Yeah, and that's two restarts in a row that Angel City has had. Kind of a mental lapse here. So, time to exhale once again. Get refocused.
5: Crossing into the 78th minute, 1-0 Angel City. It's sent into the Racing Louisville end, up to midfield on the far side. Ali Centnor spins left. Gets it back from Martin. Centnor to Martin, back to the far sideline to Shores, and Angel City has it set up. 1-0 Angel City in the 78th minute. It's Gordon. dropping it back to Sands. Playing catch with Gordon. Far sideline, Shores. Rolled it over the center line. Centenor is

0: stop. Look out. Here comes Louisville attacking the little one left. Driving down the right side is Hodge for Sears. Kicked away by Gordon. Right point of the area, Hodge. Kicked away by Gordon again. And Sarah, in what is becoming a Sarah Gordon trademark, appears to have lost her shin guard again. There's got to be some sort of endorsement deal potential there.
1: And those shin guards are so tiny.
0: Gasick has it taken away by Myora News. And the foul gets called on Gasick. Free kick, Angel City from its end.
1: Yeah, and I'm not exactly sure how the giveaway happened, but Sittner looked like she was getting to the ball first there, and I think just maybe took her eye off the ball there. Racing Louisville then is in a transition moment. Sarah Gordon actually was on the wrong side of the Racing Louisville player, but somehow, some way, was able to poke the ball away to break up the initial surge.
0: Racing Louisville is going to make two substitutions. Sarah Weber comes in, but she's coming in for Emma Sears. So they're big guns on the front line. Kayla Fisher and Emma Sears both subbed out. And you could hear the tone in our voices. We're not complaining. And no offense to Sarah Weber or McKenna Morris, who also came in. McKenna Morris came in for Quincy McMahon. But boy, in terms of firepower, I'm really surprised, pleasantly surprised, that in a critical game, you don't have Fisher and Sears out there. Again, we're not complaining.
1: Yeah, so. And I think, again, it has to do maybe with the weather. You definitely see the tired legs and maybe the runs that aren't being made, the press that's not happening.
0: Fair point. Meanwhile, here's Malay for Louisville, driving left side, and she's fouled, theoretically, by Emily Sams. Free kick Angel City, free kick Louisville from the left side as Tracy shakes her head.
1: Tough call, though, for me by the referee here, because that's exactly what Racing Louisville is trying to do in those moments, in those situations. Malay, an incredibly intelligent player and a veteran, pulls a veteran move, drawing the foul.
0: 1-0 Angel City, 80th minute, free kick Louisville, attacking the go to our left from outside left. Katie O'Kane will deliver it. Yeah, you make a great point, Tracy. I'm surprised that Fisher and Sears taken out, but it's not like they've been huge factors in the match before they got taken out.
1: Yeah, and especially in the second half.
0: Mm-hmm. Yeah, I can understand why they did it now. Here's O'Kane ready to take the free kick from the left sideline. Weber, for example, has 3 goals in her own right this year. O'Kane blasts the free kick. Right side of the area, it's headed to the right end line and out, and a goal kick, Angel City.
1: Yeah, and with all of the weight underneath the ball, it rises up so high that it actually plays into Angel City's advantage. It allows the defense to kind of shift together and see where the ball's going and not have to make split second decisions. Those driven balls are so much harder to deal with. So fortunately for Angel City, that one a little bit mishit by O'Kane.
0: Angel City 1, Racing Louisville 0. 81st minute. Muse goes down at midfield, and a delayed foul gets caught on Racing Louisville. They can't believe it, but it'll be a free kick for Angel City.
1: I'm not sure why it was a delayed call, but I think Angel City will be happy that it was called eventually. And now, as we're getting into crunch time for Angel City, now is the time when you want to slow the game down in certain moments of the game, right, to wear out the clock when you can, but you want to continue to go forward to force Racing Louisville to have to defend in their own defensive third.
0: Emily Sams will take the free kick for Angel City from its end, attacking from our left to our right. 1-0 Angel City in the 82nd minute from Lynn Family Stadium. Shores drives it downfield. Headed up in the air by Hodge. Headed by Jansdotter to the right sideline and out for a Louisville throw-in. Lynn Family Stadium, just about half a mile south of the Ohio River. So I suppose it's only fitting that the only goal of the match was scored by a player named Shores. Throw in and getting upended was Emily Sams by Weber. And who is the foul against here? That was a brutal collision. Aaron White, wearing the captain's armband, is complaining to the referee that that's 2 times that Emily Sams has done something like that. That was a very difficult play to call.
1: And I feel like in that moment, Emily Sams has to be a little bit smarter in that situation. And it appears that Savvy King is down for Angel City.
0: King hurt herself just before the challenge. And then Sams went over the top of Sarah Weber. And Weber went down. So both captains are now speaking rather animatedly to Lottie Isaka-Black. Sarah Gordon and Aaron Ryder both upset. It appears to be just a cramp, meanwhile, for Savvy King.
1: Yeah, and I'm glad that Sarah Gordon got into the mix there, because anytime you see the other team's captain giving the referee an earful, you have to kind of play the game and give it back if you're Sarah Gordon. Although it's an obvious foul here against Emily Sams, I think Aaron Wright right now pleading for a card in that scenario.
0: It looks like Aaron Wright and Sarah Gordon are playing a game of charades. And what's ironic is they're both
1: laughing.
0: They're both longtime former teammates with the Chicago Stars.
1: Yeah, and it looked like it was getting heated, but there was a smile at the end of the conversation, we'll call it, by both of those players.
0: Oh, to be a fly on the wall, yeah. Or in this case, the center line. All right, Savvy King, who had to be checked out by Angel City head athletic trainer Matt Brandt, has had to come to the sideline. We're in the 84th minute. It's Angel City 1, Racing Louisville nothing. And Savvy King grabbing her left calf. And let's find out if she's... Nope, she's going to have to come out of the match. So Savvy King is going to be subbed out, and you have Riley Tiernan at a forward that's going to replace her. Yeah, this Angel City substitution presented by Sprouts Farmers Market.
1: Probably push Giselle Thompson back in the back line. Riley Tiernan then will go up top where Thompson was playing on the front line. But you have to understand that this is a heavy load for Savvy King, too, just getting back into the starting lineup, playing 90 minutes against Boston, and now having to go again in a pretty intense and then humid game as well.
0: O'Kane downfield to the arc, and an immediate breakup is made by Shores. Outside left, Haas for Louisville. Left-footed ball, left in the spot, volleyed off the crossbar by Lardner and cleared by Gordon. Run down by Centnor, far sideline. Maya Lardner almost burned Angel City again. The key word, though, almost 1-0 Angel City, 85th minute.
1: And it's the restart again, where Angel City's caught sleeping a little bit.
0: The seconds passing like minutes down the stretch now. Meyer News through the center circle. Jan Sutter gets called for a foul, a preemptive bump that I don't think you agree with,
1: no,
0: Tracy.
1: No, that's shoulder-to-shoulder contact right there. That is no foul, in my opinion. And, yeah, an excellent opportunity on the other end for Racing Louisville. Maya Lardner, great redirection towards goal there. She absolutely beats Angelina Anderson. Fortunately, though, just a little bit too high. Kisses off the crossbar.
0: Off the bottom of the crossbar. And now we get a yellow card called on Jan's daughter for that challenge moments ago.
1: Well, I think it was the complaining that got Jan's daughter the yellow card. It started in the first couple of minutes of the game and hasn't stopped.
0: Complaint accumulation.
1: There you go.
0: 1-0 Angel City in the 86th minute. We have an Angel City player down behind the play as Tiernan goes long for News. News at a foot race right sideline. It's nudged by Gasek over the sideline for an Angel City throw-in, but we had an Angel City player down behind the play. And the player is grabbing their right knee. Sarah Gordon and Angelina Anderson are both there. And Sarah Gordon is beckoning for Angel City head athletic trainer Matt Brandt to come out there. It's 1-0 Angel City over Racing Louisville in the 87th minute of this match, as we have an Angel City player who is hurt, and it's Evelyn Shores, who went up on a challenge with Martin and Millay, and Millay bumped into Evelyn Shores' right knee, and then Evelyn Shores went up in the air and went down.
1: Yeah, and as much as, you know, you don't want to see any kind of injury, I think that it's a good thing that it was, looks like it was a contact injury and not, you know, kind of an awkward landing or step or plant injury, which you always get scared about.
0: Me too. Because we saw her when we didn't know how it happened, grabbing her right knee, and that's very worrisome. But it was a contact knock, not a non-contact knock. Say that five times fast.
1: I'll leave you up to that. I'll leave that up to you.
0: 88th minute, it's 1-0 Angel City, and Shores was the goal scorer in the 69th minute. But moments ago, Maya Lardner, who scored both goals in Louisville's 2-1 win at Angel City July 26th, flicked one off the bottom of the crossbar. Jake, send that crossbar a fruit basket. Oh, man. Angel City trying to hold on and trying to move above the playoff line in the NWSL. So we had a hydration break. We have this stoppage. I'm thinking we're looking at least 5 minutes of second half stoppage time. We'll find out shortly.
1: Yeah, probably a decent chunk. And hopefully Evelyn Shores will be able to stay in this match.
0: Yeah, she...
1: Of course, she'll have to come off for some time there to be allowed and called back in.
0: The restart was in the Louisville defensive end. O'Kane, deep in the Louisville defensive end. A dangerous pass across the middle of the field, but connected there with McKenna Morris, who just checked in. Angel City a player down right now, and it's a pretty valuable player in Shores. Trying to take advantage of it as Weber on the right side, but Sarah Gordon takes it away. And Weber knocks her down and steals the ball. Sarah Weber, right sideline. Her cross left of the spot. Giselle Thompson heads it to the arc and is cleared by Jan's daughter. Headed back by Louisville. Right to Centenor. 1-0 Angel City. 89th minute.
1: Yeah, and poor Shores is right near the ball. She looks like a toddler in timeout. She's not allowed on the field. She has to stay off the field for 1 minute.
0: Centenor over the center line. Attacking the goal to our right. Centenor with a spinorama dribble.
1: Well, I think that's very smart. You want to keep possession here. You're not trying to give up possession again. You're a player down on the field.
0: Shores holding her arms out to her side, saying it's been a minute. And now it finally has been a minute. And now play is stopped again. 90th minute. It's Angel City 1, Racing Louisville nothing, but Angel City back at full strength. However, play is now going to be restarted by referee Lottie Isaka Black. Giselle Thompson sends it downfield. It's headed up the sideline. Fighting forward is Neuse, and she forces Louisville to kick it out for an Angel City throw-in. 90th minute, Angel City 1, Racing Louisville nothing. About to find out how much stoppage time we're going to get. Giselle Thompson will throw it in. Attack him will go to our right. Into Neuse. Neuse posted up right sideline to Tiernan and banks it out. Who's going to get it? Racing Louisville will.
1: Yeah,
0: I thought that went off of...
1: Deflected back off of Tiernan on its way out.
0: 6 minutes of second half stoppage time starting now. 1-0 Angel City. Here's a takeaway by Tiernan. Attack him will go to our right. Tiernan to Centenor. Centenor down the middle. To her right foot. Chips it for Shores. Left side of the air. She's got a brace. And Angel City's going back above the playoff line. They lead 2-0 in Louisville in second half stoppage time. Evelyn on the shores of the Ohio River has both Angel City goals.
1: Wow. And I think she might have just needed to have her little break, her little 1 minute penalty box situation where she wasn't allowed on the field. She got right back on the field, and it wasn't long after that she made her impact, but a great job by Allie Centenor to gut the ball in centrally. And then, of course, Racing Louisville, three players are drawn to Centenor. That opens up a passing lane to find Evelyn Shores, and what a dish off to Shores. And then she just sees that far post once again and connects with it, sends it home. Her second goal of the night, putting Angel City up 2-0.
0: With 4.5 to go in second half stoppage time, and Allie Centenor now has 2 goals and 2 assists in her last 5 matches. And if you want to be a playoff team, this is the kind of match that you've got to win.
1: Well, exactly. And that's what I had in my head. This is where you show what you're made of. If you're Angel City, you show what kind of team you want to be and where you want to go, because this absolutely was a match at 1-0 in their favor, you know, that they had to manage the game. They did really well with understanding that they had to continue to press forward. There were moments when Racing Louisville looked like they were going to get the equalizer. Angel City continued to press on, was able to find that second goal so far here. We've got limited minutes left in this one.
0: Louisville's ball back at its end. Among other things, Angel City about to set franchise records for wins, points, and road wins, and about to complete a 2-1 road trip. Boy, this certainly makes spending the last 2 weeks on the road away from Southern California worthwhile. Over the near sideline at midfield, it's going to be a throw-in for Angel City. We're going to get a substitution here, and Angel City will bring Claire Emsley and Carson Cherry into the match. Cherry will replace Giselle Thompson. I'll tell you what, a lot of Angel City fans here tonight, and we saw that at Boston. It's really nice to see how well Angel City is being represented on the road, especially so far from home. This ain't San Diego or Bay FC.
1: You're right. And what's interesting about Giselle Thompson coming out, this is the first time she's been subbed out all season. She's played every single minute of every single match for Angel City. So coming out, finally getting a break for Angel City.
0: O'Kane for Louisville out to the center circle, sent back by Gordon. 2.5 left, second half stoppage time. It's Evelyn Shores 2, Racing Louisville 0. McKenna Morris back in the Louisville end. Off to Aaron Wright, who dribbles upfield. Angel City home on Friday to Denver, and then the following Wednesday, home to the Seattle Reign. And Angel City about to pass Seattle in the standings, and they're also about to increase their lead over Denver to 5 points. Gasek for Louisville with 2 to go in second half stoppage time. 2-0 Angel City. Lauren Millay going long, right side of the area, but it's headed away from Morris. Held in by Hodge. Stopped by Sams. It hit somebody's arm in the penalty area, I believe. VAR going to look at that one. Oh, brother. Outside of the right, here's a right-footed chip by Millay, and Anderson dives on it in the goal box. And if you hear a whistle here for VAR, look out.
1: Yeah, lots of hands in the air. It definitely took an awkward deflection.
0: Oh, it
1: off
0: went
1: of
0: off
1: Evelyn Shores, but it looked like it was her chest there.
0: Hey, if you think so,
1: yeah,
0: that's good enough for me.
1: Definitely.
0: Evelyn Shores in the middle of everything. Play gets restarted. There won't be a review. O'Kane run off the ball at the arc, taken over by Jan Zotter, tracking back to Shores, who clears it upfield to Neuse. 1 minute to go. Second half stoppage time. Angel City 2, Racing Louisville 0. Here's Laguerre. Nice pass into the center circle. Jansdotter. Attack will go to our right. Jansdotter glides down the middle. Has Emsley to her left. Leaves with Emsley. Left point of the area. Just holding on. Keeping the ball. Left point of the area. Gets double teamed. Lures Jean and Morris back to the left sideline. They've got Louisville spread out. Shores outside left. Final minute of second half stoppage time. 2-0 Angel City. Racing Louisville might not see the ball again. Carson Cherry, rookie from the University of Louisville, right of the area. Her left-footed cross to the left end line is headed over the left end line. And in the final moments of second half stoppage time, Angel City is going to get a corner kick presented by Cedars-Sinai. They might just blow it dead before the corner kick.
1: Yeah, best case scenario with that cross there. That eats up a lot more time for Angel City. They'll take their time here to set up for this corner. What you don't want to do, though, is send a lot of numbers in this box right now. So I expect to see a couple of players holding back, sitting a little bit deeper.
0: Take it short and get on the plane. One more tap should do it. It's in the left corner. Angel City hunkers down, comes up the left sideline, and out. Going to be another throw in Angel City. Final whistle could come at any moment. There she goes! Angel City earns its wins. They're back above the playoff line in the NWSL and set new franchise records for wins and points. Evelyn Shores mobbed by her teammates because she scored both goals at Angel City's 2-0 victory at Racing Louisville. Stay tuned for the Angel City After Party. You're kicking it with Angel City FC on the iHeartRadio.

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1: These women have quickly become my favorite team in LA.
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10: Angel City back above the playoff line in the NWSL after a 2-0 victory at Racing Louisville as they set franchise records for wins, points, and road wins in a season. But the bottom line, most importantly, again, back above the playoff line. They're now in sole possession of eighth place in the NWSL, 1 point ahead of now ninth place Seattle, and also 5 points ahead of Denver, who they will face in their next match at BMO Stadium this upcoming Friday. They complete a 2-1 road trip. They also break a 4-match head-to-head losing streak against Racing Louisville. They get their 7th shutout of the season, all of them by Angelina Anderson, and it's notable because Angel City pitched a shutout in this match, Tracy, against a Louisville team that came in having scored multiple goals in 6 consecutive matches. They had 2 newly crowned best 11 in the month of August players in Emma Sears and Lauren Millay. Not to mention Kayla Fisher, who has 6 goals in her own right this year. Yet not only did they shut them out, they shut them down and frustrated them defensively.
11: They did. And they also got a little help from the crossbar two times. But I think that overall, though, the defense for Angel City was incredibly organized. We talked about a big point of emphasis coming into this game that had to be good was their box defending. I thought they defended excellently inside the box. And that, you know, doesn't create a lot for if you're Racing Louisville. Then if you can't get looks in the box, that's kind of their game, to get the ball out wide, get crosses in the box, you know, utilize the set pieces. So again, Angel City had to be on top of their box defending. That's exactly what they did here tonight.
10: Angel City with a 2-0 victory at Racing Louisville. We were scoreless at halftime, but then in the 69th minute, here came our play of the match this evening. Outside middle, Sarah Gordon. Gordon, left of the arc to Shores. Her left-footed shot! Score! You felt it was coming! And Evelyn Shores delivered! A gorgeous turnaround left-footed strike that gives Angel City a 1-0 lead on a 69th-minute goal at Racing Louisville.
11: Yeah, and Angel City had been putting a lot of pressure on this back line of Racing Louisville, but they had been having trouble trying to break through, trying to find some way somehow to break through. And on that last chance, or on that goal by Evelyn Shores, it was just good composure. At the top of the box, she saw the ball, she saw the opening and said, hey, I can hit this. Maybe Jordan Bloomer cheating a little bit towards her near post and sees that there's an opening in that far post, slots it home.
10: Angel City would carry that 1-0 lead into second half stoppage time when Shores and Centenor struck again. Here's a takeaway by Tiernan. Attack will go to our right. Tiernan to Centenor. Centenor down the middle to her right foot. Chips it for Shores. Left side of the air. She's got a brace! And Angel City's going

0: back above the playoff line. They lead 2-0 in Louisville in second half stoppage time. Evelyn on the shores of the Ohio River has both Angel City goals.
1: On that goal, what I loved was that Angel City continued to press forward, continued to try to get that second goal. They didn't concede to give Racing Louisville opportunities to continue to go forward. So they kept their foot on the gas pedal. Allie Sittner recognizes that all of the defenders are drawn to her in that scenario. And then that opens up a passing lane to lay it off to find Evelyn Shores. And oh my goodness, Evelyn Shores has been playing so well for Angel City. And she puts that insurance goal into the back of the net the same way she did the first one, into the far post. Great job by Evelyn Shores getting her first brace here today.
2: The final score, Angel City / Evelyn Shores 2, Racing Louisville 0, and Angel City is back above the playoff line in the NWSL. Coming up next, we will name our Once Upon a Farm player of the match. I'm not sure there's much drama about this one, but we'll find out, and also get you ready for two more big home matches on Friday against Denver Summit FC and the following Wednesday at BMO Stadium against the Seattle Reign. The final score again, Angel City Football Club 2, Racing Louisville 0. This is the Angel City After Party. You're kicking it with Angel City FC on the iHeartRadio app.
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2: 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And that includes Angel City's next two this Friday at BMO Stadium against Denver Summit FC. And then the following Wednesday against the Seattle Reign, Angel City just overtook Seattle for the 8th and final playoff spot in the NWSL, and Angel City with the victory today is now 5 points ahead of Denver Summit FC. Now it's time to name this evening's player of the match presented by Once Upon a Farm. Tracy?
1: No surprise here. As you talked about, Isaac, it's Evelyn Shores, the player to only score 2 goals here, getting her first brace for Angel City and really securing some valuable points here on the road at Racing Louisville. Just to rattle off some of her stats, 90 minutes played, of course, the two goals that were scored. And she had 78 touches throughout the duration of the match. But I think what's so special about Evelyn Shores is that she is so important to this Angel City attack. She is a defender, yes. And she starts off on the back line, but the way she gets involved in the attack for Angel City is just such a critical piece to their success. And I went back to my notes because I remembered there was a quote and I saw it written down that Evelyn Shores said when she first came to Angel City, because remember, she has played many positions and we weren't sure and the coaches weren't sure where they were going to play her, whether it was going to be centrally, whether it was going to be high up the field. And she said, I like scoring goals. I like having the ball. So she didn't mind where she was going to be on the field. She just likes the ball at her feet and she likes to score goals. So just a little reminder that Evelyn Shores loves to put the ball in the back of the net here tonight with the two goals.
2: A 2-0 victory for Angel City at Racing Louisville. And, you know, kind of a contrast here. And, you know, we're obviously not as familiar with Racing Louisville as we are Angel City. But this was a critical game for Angel City, but it was even more critical for Racing Louisville. And here they are, they're scoreless deep down the stretch. They take out one of their top scorers in Kayla Fisher. They fall behind 1-0. Then they take out their top scorer, Emma Sears. And it was kind of surprising that they would have their top two scorers subbed out, especially in a trailing situation. They weren't very involved at that point. Maybe they didn't have enough energy. We don't really know the ins and outs of it, but it's something that we did take note of, that, you know, you're arguably two top scorers are subbed out of the game in a really gotta have it game, because they were 8 points off the playoff line. And you juxtapose that with Angel City, which so many times it seemed that they've just been able to get over the hump into a form where they can, you know, consistently come away with 3 points and get consistently above the playoff line. And even though this wasn't as important for Angel City as it was for Racing Louisville, it was still Angel City's biggest match of the season. And the bottom line is, if you want to be in the playoffs, this is the type of game and match that you've got to win. And that's what Angel City did tonight.
1: Absolutely. And well said, Isaac. I just felt like Angel City had the upper hand, especially when Emma Shores got subbed out and Kayla Fisher, as you mentioned. But yeah, we don't know the dynamics. We do know that the weather was uncomfortable for both sides. We saw it at the end of the first half and we started to see it as the second half wore on. So maybe that was a factor in this one. Wanted to get some maybe fresh legs on. And then, of course, you have Lardner coming off the bench, yeah, who had a lot of success against Angel City the last time they faced them. So maybe hoping that that same energy would come for Racing Louisville. But for Angel City, I think this is so good for them to just feel like they had a challenge and were able to rise to the challenge at this point of the season. We've seen moments, we've seen stints, and we've seen little streaks here and there of Angel City, not just this season, but in seasons past. So for them to have sort of a must-win game in a huge game to get 3 points here on the road at Racing Louisville, a team that's right behind you chasing that playoff run, and being able to go out there and get two goals, not give up any, and get 3 points, I think is just a huge momentum boost for this team, who, by the way, has only lost one game in seven. It's over seven games. So one loss in seven games for Angel City, although they've had a lot of ties in there, has to feel good as you're heading into these two, you know, upcoming games again that are potential 6-point games.
2: And now, after 12 days on the road, Angel City is headed home with two victories and three matches in the bank. And now they head back to BMO Stadium, and most importantly, above the playoff line, for a huge matchup on Friday against Denver Summit FC. We'll have it for you. And, the kickoff of that match on Friday, again, it'll be at BMO Stadium. It'll be the first ever meeting between Angel City Football Club and Denver Summit Football Club, which is one of the expansion teams in the NWSL. We'll have it for you this Friday from BMO Stadium. We'll be on the air at 6:45 p.m. Pacific time, with kickoff at 7, with Angel City now above the playoff line with this 2-0 victory at Racing Louisville. So we'll talk to you on Friday for Tracy Bailey. And by the way, Did Angel City get you the appropriate present for your birthday today?
1: They did. My one wish came true. Thank you, Angel City.
2: For Tracy Birthday Bailey, our stadium engineer, Jake Warner, and our studio engineer, Zach Elcotti and Osman Flamenco, this is Isaac Lohenkron saying goodbye, reminding you the final score from Lynn Family Stadium was Angel City Football Club 2, Racing Louisville, 0. Good night, everyone.

0: has been Angel City Aftermath. 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

0: Yeah.
1: Los Angeles,
2: welcome. You're all angels, each and every one of you.
1: This is soccer for the City of Angels.
3: I love this squad.
1: This is Angel City FC. Angel City pregame on the pitch is on. Now with all the lead up to today's match, joined by Tracy Bailey, Isaac Lowenkrop.
4: From Lynn Family Stadium in Louisville, Kentucky, Angel City Football Club goes for franchise records in wins and points as they visit Racing Louisville. I'm Isaac Lowenkron with Tracy Bailey. Angel City is 2 points behind the Seattle Reign for the eighth and final playoff spot in the NWSL. Racing Louisville is 8 points off the playoff line, making this matchup effectively worth 6 points in the standings and also providing the opportunity for some Angel City revenge.
5: Yeah, and Racing Louisville has won 4 straight against Angel City. And I think what's fresh in all of these players' mind is that last game against Angel City at BMO on July 26th. Racing Louisville came into that one winless and 6 and had not won a single road game the entire season. And Angel City, well, they were on a 3-game win streak. And that win for Racing Louisville put an end to that streak. So, yes, this matchup might look a little different, although, you know, it was about 40 days ago. Both teams are playing with some different formations, some different players in different positions. And Angel City will have Evelyn Shores and Savvy King, who they did not have the first time they faced them. Racing Louisville will likely be looking in a two-front with Emma Sears and Kayla Fisher, which has been a little bit different look and has provided a lot of success for them lately. And Racing Louisville, they're undefeated in their last 4 at home. So, Angel City, this will be your perfect opportunity to snatch 3 points on the road and take these points, these big, big points in this crucial time for Angel City in this playoff race.
4: And Angel City coming off a 5-2 victory at Boston on Monday night, the 5 goals tying a franchise record for goals in a match. What were your main takeaways from such an exciting victory for Angel City?
5: Well, I think first off is that it was an incredible response from that 2-0 defeat, which I felt deflated. So I know the players on the field felt deflated. We heard from Captain Sarah Gordon just saying that performance wasn't enough against North Carolina. And hearing from Leif Smerud after the win at Boston, he said that he saw a team that was really fired up, ready to go, and they played like it. They had offensive efficiency, 20 shots, 9 shots on target, 5 goals. Jansdotter and King were back in the starting lineup. Chalufi and Jansdotter starting for the first time together. We saw the chemistry that was forming between those two players. The midfield for Angel City was fantastic. And Martin, Laguerre, Sentinor all played really well. Ali Sentinor provided so much into the attack and defensively as well. But I think most importantly, the midfield really controlled the tempo, which was key against a physical Boston side that was trying to, you know, murk up the game a little bit, chop it up. And Angel City stuck to their game plan and was able to play the way they wanted to play.
4: It was the first time since July 26th that both Svendis Jansdotter and Myoran Neuse saw action in the same match. Both scored goals. And Chalufi, who, as you mentioned, scored 2 goals herself, was asked what it meant to have Jansdotter and Neuse back on the field.
6: These two are very brilliant players, and whenever we have them, it's like a boost to our team because they have contributed a lot. So whenever we are missing them, it's like a missing piece. So it's good to have them back, and the team is excited because we know how important they are and what they bring to the team. So it's a very good thing for us to have them back.
5: Well, I think any time you're a team that has your 2 leading goal scorers out at one time, you are going to struggle a little bit because different players have to step up and provide a different role for the team. So we saw players maybe trying to do too much at times. We saw players kind of confused at what that role exactly was. But when they came back, I wasn't sure if they were going to come back in form that they left. Oh my goodness. They looked so good. It was so exciting to watch. And then Myoran Neuse comes on and gets 2 really good looks and opportunities right away and then finishes her third chance of the game, which is a fantastic thing to see for Angel City. And I feel like they're getting the depth and they're playing in the form that, you know, we have been waiting for and waiting to see ever since the injuries started to pile up for Angel City.
4: Kickoff at Racing Louisville, 12 minutes away. 2 minutes away. It's this evening's player availability report and the starting 11s. You're kicking it with Angel City FC on the iHeartRadio app.
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4: This evening's player availability report is presented by Cedar Sinai. Angel City midfielder Ari Borges, so former racer, by the way, missing her second consecutive match due to an excused absence. Forward Sydney LaRue missing her second consecutive match because of a thigh injury. For Racing Louisville, midfielder Taylor Flint out because of a foot injury. Rookie forward Audrey McKean with the U.S. national team at the 20 and under World Cup. That was this evening's player availability report presented by Cedar Sinai. This evening's starting 11 is presented by DoorDash. In goal for Angel City, Angelina Anderson, fourth in the NWSL with a goals against average of 1.14. The right outside back, Savvy King, the center backs, Emily Sams, and Sarah Gordon, who was yesterday named NWSL Best 11 for the month of August. Oh, Emma. Anyway, in the left outside back, hello, Emma. The left outside back, Evelyn Shores.
5: And Evelyn Shores, I think you know what she can do defensively because she's playing left outside back. But just to read off some of her stats offensively against Boston last match for Angel City, she led them in crosses, passes into the final third, and had 13 completed passes into the final third. So she is also a huge part of the way that Angel City will want to attack. She had an assist in that game off of a corner kick, but she generates so much offensively. And of course, she's so stable back defensively as well.
4: At one midfielder, another former racer, Neely Martin. At another midfielder, Karina Laguerre, a rookie from Duke. The other midfielder, Ally Centenor.
5: And this is the first time, the last match against Boston, that Ally Centenor has had multi-goal contributions for Angel City. One goal, one assist. So she is certainly rounding into form. But her unpredictability and creativity, I think, offensively for Angel City is what is unlocking so much. So she is so valued defensively, offensively, and she's just doing it all over the pitch for Angel City.
4: Also doing it all over the right wing is Giselle Thompson.
5: Yeah, and she moved up higher last match and started up at the front line for Angel City. And I love the ability of moving her higher up the field to be another threat in behind. But also, she's so good with her footwork, of course, loves to take on defenders 1v1. I feel like with all the attention right now on Svendis Jansdotter and Priska Chalufya, this might be the perfect match for Gisele Thompson to get going offensively and find the back of the net herself.
4: With Jansdotter at one forward, 7 goals and 2 assists this year to lead Angel City, and Chalufya, the other forward, coming off her first career brace on Monday at Boston. In goal for Racing Louisville, Jordan Bloomer, goals against average of 2.03. The center backs, Ellie Jean, Captain Aaron Wright, and Moran Gasek, a rookie out of Ohio State.

0: The right outside back, Quincy McMahon. The left outside back, Ella Haas, a college teammate of Karina Laguerre's at Duke. And one midfielder, Katie O'Kane. And another midfielder, a former Angel as well, Macy Hodge, starting in place of Taylor Flint.
1: Yeah, and Taylor Flint out with a foot injury. She left that San Diego match early. And then coincidentally, she was not available for Angel City the first time they played them due to yellow card accumulation. Macy Hodge started that last match, but only got to play 7 minutes against Angel City at BMO in July. So she gets to start again here today, but she will add that bite and that stability in the midfield for Racing Louisville.
0: The other midfielder having a career year, Lauren Millay.
1: Yeah, and what's interesting about Millay is she also moved higher up the pitch. We're used to seeing her as that outside back for Racing Louisville, but she's playing in the midfield, so she's leading the team in the assists, fourth in the entire league in assists, and she is also getting it done defensively. They like to press, so she will be that player in the middle, kind of steering the press and knowing when to jump in to intercept, and will also start the offense that way and get things going.
0: At one forward, Kayla Fisher, 6 goals and 4 assists this year. At the other forward, Emma Sears, 7 goals and 5 assists this year.
1: Yeah, and we all know that she is capable of taking on anybody in this league 1v1, but what's interesting is that the form that she's in the last 5 games or so, she has been electric. 5 of her 7 goals have come in those last 5 games, and they've gone to a two front, which we mentioned with Fisher and Emma Sears, and they just seem to be clicking and connecting. A lot more space for her to be active in up front, or active on that front line for Racing Louisville.
0: Kickoff is 5 minutes away. 2 minutes away. It's Tracy Bailey's keys to the match. It's Angel City Football Club on the road against Racing Louisville. A win puts Angel City over the playoff line in the NWSL and also gives them franchise records for wins and points. You're kicking it with Angel City FC on the iHeartRadio app.
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1: All right, my first key, I guess these are birthday wishes then. My first birthday wish is for Angel City's box defending to be on point here tonight. Racing Louisville has scored 34 goals, and a lot of them come off of set pieces. They are third in the league in set piece goals with 8. Angel City defensively has only conceded 4 set piece goals on the season, but they looked a little shaky over the last few games, and particularly against Boston in that second half. That second goal was given up off of a set piece, so they have to be locked in, especially facing a team like Racing Louisville, who likes to get in games through set pieces. And my second birthday wish is to continue their offensive efficiency and productivity in the final third. So Angel City against Boston was the Angel City attack that we know and love. It was back. They tied a club record for most goals in a single game with 5. They had 20 shots, 9 shots on target, and 5 goals. So that equals excellent efficiency. Jan Zotter's back. They moved Giselle Thompson up higher, which has added a lot more quality into the attacking third. With Myara News getting back and Priska Chalufia in the form that she's in, this offense is clicking on all cylinders. My third and final birthday wish is for Angel City to control the tempo today against Racing Louisville. I felt like Boston was kind of a similar test that they're going to have here today against Racing. So Angel City passed that test. Racing Louisville wants to make this game choppy and physical, and they're extremely comfortable without having the ball. They average 39.9% possession, so they are last in the entire league. So Angel City needs to control the tempo, keep the game moving, and play their style. And if they can manage that, I think the rest of the game will work in their favor.
0: This will be the 10th all-time meeting between these teams. Racing Louisville leads the series 5-2 with 2 ties, and Racing Louisville is actually on a 4-match head-to-head winning streak against Angel City. The last time Angel City beat them back in June of 2024 at BMO Stadium. Angel City in its Los Angeles kits, cream and light pink jerseys with gray shorts. They defend the Eastern goal to our right in front of Angelina Anderson. Racing Louisville in its disco kits, black uniforms with electric purple and glowing green fragments. Because when I think Louisville, I think disco. Anyway, they will defend the Western goal to our left in front of Jordan Bloomer. Lottie Isaka Black is our referee on a 93-degree early Saturday evening at Lynn Family Stadium in Louisville. Angel City kicks off on the far sideline. Here is Savvy King. Strokes a right-footed pass down the right side. It's headed backwards by Jansdotter. Comes down in midfield on the far side and is going to be won by the former Angel, Macy Hodge, who's starting in place of the injured Flint. Gives it away. Jansdotter to the arc. To Chalufia, just cleared away from her by Jean. Outside middle, held in by Martin, run down by O'Kane in the Racing Louisville end. Back pass to the rookie Gasek. Now to Bloomer at the left end line. Good start for Angel City.
1: A really good start. Definitely on the front foot. And that first opportunity created by the defensive pressure from Allie Sentnor.
0: Outside middle, it just eludes Jansdotter. It's picked up by O'Kane. She's going long, and look out. Emma Sears down the right side, right point of the area against Sarah Gordon. She drops it back to the arc to Fisher, but it's kicked away from her savvily by Savvy King. It trickles over the left sideline for a Louisville throw-in.
1: Yeah, and a great job by Angel City, just doing a good job of recovering. We saw 4 or 5 numbers behind the ball. Racing Louisville only had 2 players in the box, so a good job of all defenders getting back in good position.
0: No score. We played just over a minute. It's into the left corner for Fisher. It goes over the left end line. It was last touched by Angel City, and Racing Louisville will get a corner kick.
1: Yeah, and this is an area that Angel City does not want to concede for Racing Louisville or to Racing Louisville. They do not want to give up these corner opportunities. This is where they thrive, but fortunately, they are without their best threat in the box with Taylor Flint. So Angel City just making sure you're touch tight right here, especially on this first chance and early in this game.
0: Flint out with a foot injury, had scored goals in each of Racing Louisville's previous 2 matches. O'Kane, in swinger, headed by Sarah Gordon, fearlessly from the goal box out of the area. Going to be run down outside middle by McMahon. McMahon, a heavy pass into the left corner, and it goes over the left end line. Goal kick Angel City at a scoreless 3rd minute.
1: Yeah, and I think Angel City fortunate to get away with that long pass by McMahon. She actually did an incredible turn, all the hard work, and then the layoff was too long. But for Angel City, I think you exhale right now. You're on the road. A little burst of energy coming from the opposition in Racing Louisville. Now it's time to settle down a little bit.
0: No score in the 3rd minute. Evelyn Shores sends it into the Louisville defensive end, going for Chalufia, but it goes over the left sideline first. It'll be a throw-in for Racing Louisville, coming off a 3-2 loss at San Diego last Friday. So this is their first match in 8 days. The throw-in is claimed by Angel City's Chalufia. Now at the center line at midfield on the near side, here's Evelyn Shores. Shores gets confronted, able to maintain the dribble, but then loses it over the sideline. And let's find out who it's awarded to. And it is awarded to Racing Louisville. Good call. And Shores suddenly just happens to toss the ball away from McMahon, so Louisville can't throw it in quickly.
1: Smart play.
0: The dark arts. Ellie Jean for Racing Louisville. Heaves it in, and it's headed back into the Angel City end. Emily Sams, pressured by Fisher, rolls it up now to Laguerre. She sends Centenor away. Center line near side. She passes for Chalufia. Got around Ellie Jean. Prisca left side of the area. Cleaned up by Aaron Wright, who knocks it away from Chalufia. Jean to McMahon in the Louisville end. Cut off by Shores. Back to Jean. Chips it upfield. It's up for grabs, and racing back is O'Kane. Taken out by Laguerre. Slide tackle and a throw in Louisville.
1: Well, and it's a good job by Angel City not letting Louisville out quickly. But oh my goodness, what a turn by Allie Centenor, and then a ball into Prisca Chalufia in stride right behind the back line. Unfortunately, it's Prisca's first touch that gets a little bit too far away from her, which allows Aaron Wright to be able to recover and slide in.
0: Just crossed into the fifth minute, no score. Here's Centenor getting bumped by McMahon as she sends it towards the left end line. It goes out, and it's going to be a goal kick for Racing Louisville. Angel City coming off a 5-2 win at Boston on Monday, scoring three goals in the first 18 minutes. And now this match is the final one of a three-match road trip. The goal kick will be unleashed from our left to our right by Racing Louisville. Jordan Bloomer pounds it out to the center circle. It's headed downfield to Chalufia. She heads it for Jansdotter, headed away by Aaron Wright. At the center circle, Malay, look out. She's got Sears. Sears against Sarah Gordon, and Sarah Gordon outruns her in an NWSL August Best 11 duel. Heeled it upfield, but it's taken by McMahon right of the area. McMahon, right end line to Sears. She's got room down the right end line into the area. The cross at the right goalpost, and Anderson was able to knock it away from a cutting Malay. It's saved by Centenor deep in a corner in the Angel City end. Shores left foots it upfield. It's going to be held in by Racing Louisville. Macy Hodge, the former Angel, for Jean. Back into the Racing Louisville end to right.
1: Yeah, Angel City looking a little bit disorganized. They get pulled out of position with that long ball. And oh my goodness, I would love to see a race with Sarah Gordon and the fastest players in the NWSL, because she made Emma Sears look slow in that last rundown. But then they still stayed out of position. And now with this free kick here, with the foul, they'll set up for another set piece.
0: And a scoreless 6 minute. Yeah, after Sears went down the right end line, Racing Louisville had a player wide open right at the right goalpost. It was just Malay and Angelina Anderson. Well, the scoreboard remains unblemished either way as we cross into the 7th minute. Free kick Racing Louisville, attacking the goal to our right from way outside of the right. O'Kane with 3 goals and 4 assists this year. Blast this one to the left side of the area, headed by Hodge off the top of the crossbar. And a goal kick, Angel City.
1: Yeah, and this is a way that Racing Louisville generates momentum with a team that doesn't have a lot of possession. It's these opportunities and moments that they get good looks, get good shot attempts, force the opposition to have to come up with saves. That generates momentum and confidence in the attack. So for Angel City, now is the time to kind of remember not to give up those fouls in dangerous situations in the corners, of course.
0: No score in the 7th minute. This has not been a surprise. It's been a wide open match. Angel City is 5th in the NWSL in scoring. Racing Louisville is 4th in the NWSL in scoring. And Racing Louisville has scored multiple goals in 6 consecutive matches. In the Angel City defensive end, here's Sears attacking the goal to our right to McMahon. Quincy McMahon, nice pass to the right end line. Fisher saves it right in front, but it's cleared away by Emily Sams, and they say that Fisher was over the right end line. The ball was over the right end line before Fisher touched it. It'll be a goal kick, Angel City. And by the way, after the call went against her, Kayla Fisher kicked Angelina Anderson's water bottle in frustration. That was not out of character.
1: Yeah, I was going to say that's probably not a surprise. But yeah, great run by Fisher in behind. And then once again, Angel City in a position. They're all facing their goal. They're running back. And then Angelina Anderson actually comes off her post to put pressure on Fisher. Fortunately, though, for Angel City, that ball rolled over the inline before she could cross anything.
0: With her next sip, Angelina Anderson will be enjoying cleat-flavored water, apparently. No scores. We cross it to the ninth minute. Angel City's ball attack will go to our left. Laguerre switches the field outside left to Shores. She's got Centnor outside left back to the goal. Centnor left point of the area. Centnor leaves it back outside left. Neely Martin outside middle. Laguerre. Laguerre cuts to her right around O'Kane. Right point of the area, Jansdotter. Jansdotter right side of the area, shoots, and a diving save by Bloomer. Looked like it was going wide of the post anyway, but Jordan had to make sure.
1: Yeah, and it actually looked like it might have taken a slight deflection off of the defender on the way in. But Allie Sittnor gets the ball on the near side and draws three defenders from Racing Louisville. And then Angel City took a couple of players to eventually switch it over to find Jansdotter. If they can get that switch a little bit quicker, there'll be a lot more time for players to operate on that weak side.
0: No score as we cross into the 10th minute. First 9 minutes have been a lot of fun. Aaron right to the far side. Gasek wheels it upfield. Malay flicks it ahead. Far sideline at midfield. Haas left puts it downfield and out. It'll be a throw in Angel City. Angel City 2 points behind the Seattle Reign for the eighth and final playoff spot in the NWSL. So it's a huge match for them, but an even bigger match for Racing Louisville, just trying to stay in the playoff race as they are 8 points off the playoff line. The throw in far sideline at midfield. Giselle Thompson wins it for Angel City. Abby King drops it back to Sams, and she sends it Angelina Anderson's way at her spot. Right foots it to Sarah Gordon. Gordon left puts it back to Anderson. If Angel City wins, they also set franchise records for wins, road wins, and points. Emily Sams leaves it back to Savvy King, and now back to Angelina Anderson. Off now to Gordon, and Gordon's going to sprint upfield. Right puts it to the center line. Shores down the left sideline, and it goes out. It's going to be a throw-in for Racing Louisville in its end. We are scoreless in the 11th minute. And as Tracy mentioned, Racing Louisville won at Angel City 2-1 back on July 21st as Louisville broke Angel City's three-match winning streak out of the World Cup break, and Louisville had entered in last place in the league, really around the point where they started to turn around their season and get back in the playoff race.
1: Yeah, that was the turning point, definitely.
0: Here is Fisher at the right end line for Louisville. Another heavy touch to the right end line. Banks it off of Sams, and the call is goal kick Angel City, as for the second time, Fisher could not keep it in at the right end line.
1: Yeah, but for Angel City, that the warning shots are fired now. They're having a lot of joy. Racing Louisville is getting in behind the back line on the right side of the field. Racing Louisville's right, Angel City's left side. Finding Fisher, finding Sears.
0: At least Angelina Anderson's water bottle emerged unscathed this time. No score in the 12th minute. Off the goal kick, Savvy King. Right puts it over the center line. Jansdotter double teamed, able to control it. Left footed pass just past Allie Sittnor. Sprinting after it is Shores, covering a lot of ground and forces Racing Louisville to ditch it for an Angel City throw in. Good hustle by Shores.
1: Yeah, great hustle by Shores, but a beautiful turn by Jansdotter to keep possession for Angel City. Switch the field quickly.
0: Sarah Gordon, center line, near side. Left puts it for Sittnor. Alley outside middle. Switches the field outside right, Giselle Thompson. Giselle Thompson driving on Ella Haas. Right point of the area, right side of the area. Bumped by Haas. Giselle still with it. Right side of the area, swings left, back to Laguerre, outside right. Right sideline, King to Giselle Thompson, back to King, right of the area. Her cross, touched by Bloomer. Comes down to Evelyn Shores, heads at left point of the area to Sittnor. Sittnor dances it back to Shores, left of the area against Jean. Evelyn Shores banks it off of Jean, and it goes out. And Angel City will get a throw-in out of it in a scoreless 13th minute.
1: Yeah, and first time that we saw Giselle Thompson, I think her first touches of the game, really, and we're in the, 13th minute. So I love the confidence on the ball, of course, from Thompson. But she was aggressive, trying to take her defender on 1v1.
0: So as we cross into a scoreless 14th minute, Angel City will get a corner kick presented by Cedars-Sinai. And it'll be Centenor taking the corner kick from the left corner. Right puts it for Jansdotter, left side of the area. Knocks it back to Centenor. Jansdotter got knocked out of the area. No call. Headed out of the area by Racing Louisville. VAR might look at it. Jansdotter still down as it's saved to the left sideline. Out to King outside left. Jansdotter just now getting up and holding her hands out. She can't believe that a foul wasn't called.
1: Well, I think if you're Jansdotter, you know that they can't look at it until the ball goes out of bounds here. So continue to play on. They will definitely go back and take a look because she was in the box.
0: Savvy King going long for Jansdotter. Jansdotter trying to win it in the left corner and did. Good hustle by Jansdotter. Left corner against Gasek. Jansdotter maintains the dribble left sideline. Wide left to Centenor. Centenor for Angel City. Stands over the rock. White foot's a nice pass. Martin for Jansdotter outside left to Laguerre. Laguerre pops it back into the center circle to Savvy King as we cross into a scoreless 15th minute. Center line near side, Sarah Gordon attacking the goal to our left. Left sideline, Centenor. Centenor driving on Hodge left of the area. Centenor dances into the area. Left footed cross past Jansdotter. Sprinting after it is Shores, who saves to Sams outside of the right. Back to Evelyn Shores outside of the right. Her left-footed chip, left side of the area for Centenor. Centenor has it swept over the left end line by Gasek. Goal kick Racing Louisville. Joshua Encarnacion is the VAR, and let's find out if Racing Louisville is able to put it in short order. So far, it looks like they are.
1: Yeah, and Jansdotter continued to complain throughout the duration of those that entire time since after she went down in the box. But I think if you're Jansdotter, if you can play, you got to play on because there were a couple of opportunities where she didn't make the runs.
0: Jansdotter still shaking her head and gesturing with her arm.
1: And I get it. I know those moments where you felt like you were, you know, done wrong, but you got to continue to play on because, like I said, the ball came back her way a few times and it just didn't look like she was in the right position or the right headspace to be able to do what she wanted to do.
0: No score of the 16th minute. Giselle Thompson for Angel City attacking the goal to our left. Martin moves it outside left to Gordon. Gordon right foots it left sideline to Shores. Shores driving left sideline on McMahon. They battle. Shores gets the cross away. Flared by Jansdotter, left side of the area. Chalupia back to the goal. Runs it down left sideline. Coming off her first career brace at Boston on Monday. Laguerre outside left. Good stretch of possession over the last few minutes by Angel City. In the center circle, Emily Sams. Right sideline, Giselle Thompson. Giselle Thompson slowly moving it on Hawks. Giselle driving to the middle for Laguerre. Laguerre cuts to her right, and the pass is easily taken away. O'Kane back the other way is tripped by Laguerre for a foul and a free kick Louisville from its end. Going back to the Jansdotter foul, what was unusual about that was it was a way off the ball foul. So I think the referee was looking elsewhere. Here's a long pass to Sears behind the defense. She appears to be well offside. Play continues as she drives left side of the area and is smothered by a double team and it's dived on by Angelina Anderson. And indeed, the offside flag goes up.
1: Yeah, a little wild and wacky right now on both ends of the field. It's a quick ball into the in behind the back line, and Emma Sears is well on her way, well ahead of the rest of the pack. But I feel like it's just a good trial run for Angel City because Emma Sears has gotten behind the back line a few times. So good job of just trying to stay organized and take away all options for Sears. Two defenders go sliding in. The ball doesn't even get played across.
0: Yeah, it was a good recovery run, plural, by Sams and King. And Emma Sears was like, why am I even bothering? I know I'm offside. I guess I just have to go after it. And so now Emma Sams and Svendis Jansdotter are neck and neck for the NWSL lead in sarcastic head shakes. 18th minute,
1: side
0: no
1: smiles.
0: Score. And side smiles.
1: I think is the key for Emma Sears especially.
0: Yep, we got emojis all over the place. No score in the 18th minute. Moran Gasek, college teammate of Sears and Fisher at Ohio State, to Bloomer, Louisville keeper, chips it upfield, chested down by O'Kane. O'Kane for Racing Louisville with a back pass now to Aaron Wright. Her pass anticipated well.

0: For the 19th minute. Louisville ball in its end. Attacking from our left to our right. Here is Fisher for Racing Louisville. At the center circle, trying to chip it for Sears. Screened out very well by Savvy King to Anderson left end line. She parachutes at far sideline. Going to be headed downfield, outside left, and it's going to be claimed by Angel City. There was a challenge, and Emma Sears went down. No foul was called as she's helped up by Savvy King, and Emma Sears accepts Savvy King's help. Center line, near side. Here's Jean banking it off Chalupia over the near sideline for a Racing Louisville throw-in. This is the only match in the NWSL on this Saturday, and we've got enough action for three or four matches so far. We're scoreless in the 20th minute. Here's O'Kane for Racing Louisville, passing for Fisher. Good turn on Sams. She drives towards the arc, left side of the area. Sears, what a slide tackle by Savvy King. Taken back at the arc, however. Here is Fisher. Fisher to the spot. Left-footed shot is smothered. Chip by Malay is missed. Goal kick, Angel City. Excellent box defense.
1: Yeah, and some emergency defending by Angel City. First, it's a goal-saving slide tackle from Savvy King on that far side because it was Fisher running in. A great layoff to find the Emma Sears or looking for Emma Sears. And Savvy King just slides and gets to the ball there first. But it's not out of danger. More danger ensues, and then Angel City just doing anything they can to get a foot in the way.
0: Well, one of your key slash birthday wishes, box defending, we saw it there.
1: Yeah, really good by Angel City, really good work. And it's hard when you have so many numbers running into the box, making different runs with speed and conviction, but you have to take it upon yourself. It's a personal challenge for every defender in the box when you're running back to make sure that those players get marked. And if you can't get there touch tight, then you have to cut off the angle or the passing lane.
0: And if you just noticed, we had a delay before the restart of play because VAR was looking at that to make sure that when Savvy King took it away from Sears, it was not a foul. So we were holding our breath. Here is a foul called at midfield for a tackle by McMahon. And it'll be a free kick, Angel City. Center line, near sideline, and a scoreless 22nd minute.
1: Well, and I think going back to the Jansdotter no call earlier, I think they had so much time. Maybe VAR did take a look, and they didn't see anything, so they communicated that to the center official. Didn't have to, you know, hold up play because they had so long to take a look.
0: Here's Sarah Gordon for Angel City, attacking the goal to our left. Outside left to Shores. Cuts to a right on McMahon. Doubles back on the dribble. To a backpedaling Gordon. Center circle for Emily Sams. And now it's King. Right sideline, Giselle Thompson. Drops it back, center line. King for Sams at the center circle. Through the center circle to Gordon. Gordon driving left side. Leaves it with Sentinel. Sentinel back into the center circle for Sams. Good patience here for Angel City, waiting for an opening. Sentinel outside middle to Jansdotter. Jansdotter scoops it over the right sideline. Pass Giselle Thompson, throwing Louisville.
1: Yeah, and their lines right now for Racing Louisville are so tight and tight together, so that doesn't allow a lot of space for Angel City to operate and roam in between the lines, which is places like, or people like Ali Sotnor like to operate in, and Svendis Jansdotter likes to, you know, get the ball in those spaces. So Angel City got to figure that out right now.
0: No score, 23rd minute. Angel City's ball at the center circle. Left sideline, Shores for Sentinel. Back to Evelyn Shores, who leads Angel City in assists, crosses, and interceptions. Back to the Angel City and Gordon, one of three NWSL best 11ers from the month of August on the field right now. Sears and Belay, the other two for Louisville. Aaron Wright heads it away from Prisca Chalufia into the right corner. Wright clears it out. It's going to be an attacking third throw in Angel City.
1: Well, and that is one way to open up the space a little bit, is to stretch the back line and pull that back four deeper. And that's exactly what Angel City just did there. And even if Chulufia doesn't get to the first ball, oftentimes she will pressure enough to do what she did here, win the throw-in, or even turn the ball over.
0: First

0: Young's distance throwing of the affair. He from the right sideline to the right side of the area. Headed to the arc. Giselle Thompson nudges it back to Gordon. Left foots it, left side of the area. Centenor in pursuit, volleys it just wide to the left. Goal kick Louisville.
1: Wow, I'm not even sure how she got that shot off there. It's a bouncing ball, but Centenor so good with the distribution of her weight and balance to be able to volley that out of the air. And I think it might have even dinged off of the post. The way that it sounded, it might have skimmed the post. But great job by Centenor. No, it doesn't. It hit the post behind the goal there.
0: So we remain scoreless in the 25th minute. Here is O'Kane, left footing it ahead for Louisville. Headed by King to Martin, the former racer, far sideline in midfield, and it's taken over by Haas. Back to Gasek in the Louisville end. Allie Centenor, who just had that chance, coming off a goal and an assist at Boston on Monday. A homecoming for her. Remember, she's from nearby Hanson, Massachusetts. Louisville still controlling at its end. They send it back to Bloomer, has to come out of her area. Rockets it over the far sideline, and Angel City will get a throw-in.
1: Well, and I like that from Angel City, sitting back a little bit, allowing Racing Louisville to possess. And Racing Louisville is a team that doesn't necessarily want to possess, so good for Angel City there. And then you pick your moment when you feel like they're vulnerable, or maybe in an area, they start to go into an area that you know that you want to trap them in. That's when you jump.
0: No score in the 26th minute. Angel City's ball at its end. Sam's under pressure. Has to pass it back to Anderson. One times it for King. Pressured by Malay. Passes around her far sideline. Giselle Thompson chips it over the center line. Knocked away from Jan Zotter. One back by Giselle Thompson. Far sideline in midfield for Angel City. Sizzles it across the field. Here comes Gordon through the center circle. Attacking the little one left for Centenor. Centenor driving. Left of the arc. Taps it left side of the area to Shores. Left-footed cross is cleared over the left end line by Wright for an Angel City corner kick presented by Cedars-Sinai.
1: Yeah, really good attacking sequence for Angel City there. It's a transition moment, and it started by Sarah Gordon pressing forward. She lays it off to Centenor, and then she becomes the point guard in that situation. Lays it off to Shores. Great ball in. She's looking for Chalufia and also had Jan Zotter on the far post. But it gets broken up by Racing Louisville.
0: Liked how Gordon continued her run there. 27th minute, no score. They take the corner kick short to Giselle Thompson, left of the area. Right-footed cross, right side of the area, headed by Gordon. She's all over the joint. Sarah Gordon in the right corner against Fisher. Wide to the right to Neely Martin. Martin tries to turn down the right sideline, clipped away, and it's going to be cleared out of there by Racing Louisville, held in by Savvy King. I think Gordon might feel more comfortable pressing up since the return of Savvy King joining Shores back there.
1: And I was going to say, a little bit nervous, though, when you see Sarah Gordon go up top because you don't have her recovery speed, but with Savvy King back there, she's got the speed as well.
0: Shores, a spinorama cross for Chalufia. Chalufia right of the arc back to the goal. Chalufia outside of the right for King. Back to Priska. Chalufia with 4 goals and 1 assist this year. Outside middle, Sam's in a scoreless 28th minute. Outside left, Shores. Wide left, Giselle Thompson. Giselle Thompson turning left on the dribble. Outside right, leaves it back with Shores. Shores back to the center line near side. Sam's into the center circle for Gordon. Gordon's seen a lot of touches in the first half. She right puts it for Shores. Shores left sideline, and it goes out. It should be Racing Louisville's ball, and it is.
1: Yeah, a tough ball there for Shores. She wanted to jump in front of McMahon and then decided to let it run all the way across.
0: By the way, the possession right now, Angel City 70% to 30%.
1: Yeah, and I think as to be expected coming into this one with Racing Louisville averaging such a low possession. You have to assume they're going to be more of the same, especially considering the way that they've played and the way that they like to score goals.
0: Emily Sams was hurt. She got kicked on the lower left leg. Play's continuing. She's trying to get up and now does get up as Angel City maintains control in the center circle in a scoreless 29th minute. Here is Emily Sam. Center line near side. And she drops it back to Sarah Gordon. The possession now 72% Angel City to 28% Louisville. The shots are 5-2 Angel City. Angel City coming off a season high in shots on target percentage at Boston on Monday. I mean, most importantly, the five goals, but it was their season high for percentage of shots on target, which had been a problem for them coming into the match, a big-time problem. Giselle Thompson, right sideline for Angel City in a scoreless 30th minute. Right sideline, Chalupia. Driving on Gasek, right of the area, right end line, heavy touch, and can't keep it in.
1: But that is it. That is what's going to unlock this stingy back line right now, which doesn't have a lot of space to operate in. It's going to be the runs in behind to really stretch that back line. And, of course, Priska Chalupia and Sendis Janzadar, as well as Thompson, all have the ability to do that.
0: We've got a hydration break and a scoreless 30th minute here. Remember, the game time temperature in Louisville, even though it just passed 7 p.m. local time, 93 degrees. So that's the reason that we're having a hydration break here with Angel City Football Club and Racing Louisville scoreless. Racing Louisville's big star, Emma Sears, their leading scorer, 7 goals and 5 assists this year. And as we said, she was best 11 in August, but back in July, it was reported that she had requested a trade despite last October signing an extension through 2028. And the dramatic development was they lose at San Diego last Friday. On Saturday, the day after, Denver was playing a home match against Chicago, and Emma Sears was spotted in the stands, and a picture of her got posted on Reddit, and everyone across the NWSL was like, does this mean that Emma Sears is getting traded to Denver? So here's a Racing Louisville team that made the playoffs last year for the first time ever, and I'm sure Louisville fans are worrying what the future holds for Emma Sears. The trade deadline, by the way, is October 8th.
1: Yeah, definitely, you know, something to cause a lot of questions and to stir things up for sure, especially for Racing Louisville fans. And I thought it was interesting because head coach Nick Cushing actually was asked specifically about Sears and Sophia Smith, whether or not, you know, he was continuing to push to try to get more talent. And he said he's always looking to improve his starting 11 and that he is confident that they will be doing that in this particular transfer window. So as you mentioned, the window closes at midnight on September 7th/8th. So yes, a few more days. We haven't heard any news. Of course, Emma Sears in the starting lineup here today. I feel like if she was not available today for Racing Louisville, that would give a little bit more confirmation that she might be going in that direction or some direction other than Racing Louisville.
0: And the bottom line for Emma Sears, next time, wear a fake mustache and dark glasses.
1: Or at least a hat. I don't know.
0: Yeah, that too. And ironically, who is Angel City's next match against? You guessed it, Denver Summit FC this Friday at BMO Stadium. So the hydration break has evaporated. See what I did there as we cross into a scoreless 33rd minute and get back to play. If Angel City wins, they move above the playoff line in the NWSL. They're presently 2 points behind 8th-place Seattle, while Racing Louisville is 8 points off the playoff line. So as critical as this is of a match for Angel City, it's even more critical for Racing Louisville. Restart play with a goal kick for Racing Louisville from our left to our right, Jordan Bloomer. Pounds a right-footed drive far side at midfield. Going to be controlled by Angel City. Laguerre sends Chalupia down the right sideline. Priska Chalupia blazes to the right side of the area. Beautiful pass back to Centnor. She taps it. Left-footed shot by Laguerre gets blocked. She then gets knocked out of the right side of the area while Bloomer claims it at the right end line.
1: Yeah, great look. Immediately after the start of coming off the water break or the hydration break for Angel City. And that's, again, where I think they've had their most success, just stretching the back line, finding Chalupia in the space in behind. And then it's a good job by both Chalupia and Sitnor trying to generate something to test Bloomer.
0: No score on the 34th minute. It's going to be claimed in midfield by Hodge. He stopped at the center line, now drops it back into the center circle, O'Kane. Racing Louisville attacks the goal to our right. Not many opportunities lately for Fisher and Sears, or Malay for that matter. They try to change it here. Here's a pass to the right end line, and that was just kind of a hit and hope ball, as you've introduced that term to me, Tracy, as it goes over the right end line. Goal kick, Angel City.
1: Yeah, and I think for Racing Louisville right now, looking for some momentum, so trying to do what they found success in earlier in this half, which is attack that right side for them.
0: In its last match, Racing Louisville led on the road at San Diego 2-0 at halftime. Went on to lose the match 3-2. In fact, their last two matches have been 3-2 losses, and both times they've allowed the winning goals late in the 83rd minute and the 80th minute. Back in their end, Macy Hodge, Shea Vertian's daughter, dribbles towards the center line near side, and the pass taken away by Neely Martin with a good bluff to avert Malay. Pass to Laguerre, taps it back into the Racing Louisville end, and they take over there.
1: What a good job by Martin initially to recognize that they didn't need to go forward. The space wasn't there. Janzotter was tracking back to help defend and finds Laguerre in the middle. So again, controlling the tempo of the midfield for Angel City, so important to recognize those moments of when to go or when to keep the ball.
0: No score, 35th minute. Aaron Wright chips it to the Angel City end. Headed to the near side where it's claimed by McMahon. Driving right side on Neely Martin. McMahon to Sears. Escorts it to Malay right of the area. Kicked away from her with a good tackle by Evelyn Shores. Malay goes flying. Ball goes flying over the right sideline. Throw in Louisville.
1: Really good defending by Evelyn Shores. They had a 3v3 situation for Angel City. And generally speaking, defensively, you always want to have at least one number up.
0: No score, 36th minute. Allie Centnor takes down Malay off the throw and no foul called, but then a bad pass by Centnor and it goes out for a Louisville throw-in. McMahon right sideline, throws it in right of the area. Sears back to the goal, gets double teamed, knocked down, no foul called again. Janzotter sweeps it out for another Louisville throw-in, and Emma Sears has a left forearm full of Bermuda.
1: Yeah, the referee's letting them play, but again, I think the number one thing every player asks for is consistency, and she's been that so far here.
0: From the right sideline, Ellie Jean will once again throw it in for Racing Louisville as we cross into a scoreless 37th minute. Throw and take it away by Shores to Centnor. Back to Gordon deep in the Angel City end. She scoops it left-footed upfield, and it caroms to O'Kane. Back to the goal, Fisher at the arc, sets up Haas. Haas, left side of the area, O'Kane. O'Kane left of the area, swings right. She got the cross away, and it's headed by Evelyn Shores, left of the arc, and Fisher has it, trickles it towards the left end line, and Anderson dove on it. Was I hearing things, or did you hear a whistle there?
1: I did not hear a whistle. Okay. Whistle.
0: I was hearing things. Yep. All right, so no harm done either way. We're scoreless in the 37th minute. Here's Emily Sams for Angel City and its end, dropping it back to Anderson at her spot. If Angel City wins, they set franchise records for wins, road wins, and points. Long pass downfield to Louisville and hustling after it. Chalufia knocks it into the area. It's claimed by Bloomer with her feet, and she right puts it downfield. But good hustle by Chalufia. At midfield, it's controlled there by Malay for Louisville. Hodge to O'Kane, center circle. Far side for Haas in midfield, and she left puts it back to Gason. No score, 38th minute. Right, center circle to Hodge. Ridden off the ball by Chalufi, and Macy's got to take a yellow card.
1: Yeah. And once again, that's an exceptional job by Chalufia, tracking back, doing the work defensively, and I feel like that's been the most consistent thing that we've seen from Puska Chalufia, is just her work rate. It is so good and effective for Angel City.
0: And Macy Hodge, with that yellow card, will now be suspended for Louisville's next match because of yellow card accumulation. She'd been on not-so-double-secret warning and will now have to miss out on their next match, which is Friday at home against Gotham. And the problem is, we don't know the status of Taylor Flint. She's starting in Taylor Flint's place because Flint is out with a foot injury. No score in the 39th minute. Janzotter for Angel City left of the area. Janzotter against Hodge. Good defense by Macy. And Janzotter gets called for the foul and can't believe it. She's still steamed after what happened earlier, the non-call early in the game away from the ball.

0: That's absolutely a tough call there from Jan's daughter. But in those moments, in those situations, as hard as it is to kind of concede that, because Macy Hodge had a handful of Jan's daughter's jersey, you have to let it go.
1: And I'm kind of surprised that Macy Hodge would be that blatant after just picking up a yellow card moments before that. But she realized that the referee couldn't see it because the referee was screened out by Jan's daughter. So she was able to, as you said, get a handful of the Los Angeles kit. No score in the 40th minute. So Macy Hodge, as we said, playing on a yellow card, but suspended the next match. Ellie Jean for Louisville throws it in near sideline of the throw, and swooping in to knock it away is Evelyn Shores over the near sideline throw, racing Louisville. McMahon throws it in down the right sideline, and we get a whistle as Sarah Gordon gets called for bumping Lauren Millay. It'll be a free kick Louisville right sideline.
0: And Gordon is the center back for Angel City. She's gotten sucked over to this right side a lot because Evelyn Shores is getting high.
1: Watch out, Allie. You're going to be warned. Allie Sentnor trying to delay the free kick, and but Lottie Usaka Black was not having it.
0: And Angel City's got to send another number up there because right now Racing Louisville had four players surrounding the ball. Allie Sentnor, the only other player for Angel City. If they play short here, she's definitely outnumbered.
1: Free kick will come from the right sideline on a scoreless 41st minute for Louisville. Attacking the go to our right. O'Kane sends it to the arc. It's headed to the right point of the area for Sears. Left puts it outside right to Millay. Cut off by Chalufia. Back outside middle to Haas. Haas leaves it with O'Kane. Driving on Chalufia. Gets past her. Right point of the area, Millay. Right side of the area, Sears wide end line. The cross in front comes to the arc. A shot by O'Kane. Got blocked by Laguerre over the right sideline. Throw in Louisville. Angel City hanging tough with its box defense as Sentnor clears it back into the Racing Louisville end. So Racing Louisville doing a better job with possession over the last 5 minutes or so.
0: Well, and I think with those set pieces and free kicks that they've been able to generate, they get a lot of numbers in the box. So then it's hard for Angel City or any opposition to try to get out of that. Racing Louisville does a good job of just continuing to keep the ball in to recycle the opportunities.
1: No score, 42nd minute. High bounce at midfield, controlled by Louisville. High sweeps it center line near side. L.E.G. in a long pass down the right side, volleyed up in the air by Shores. Comes down outside of the right. Sams knocks it upfield, however, kicked it right to High. Lauren Millay outside right. Right-footed cross to the left side of the area. Left-footed shot by Kasich is blocked. Rotating over to block the shot was King. Excellent defensive play by Savvy for the second time. Millay, right of the area to McMahon. Right end line cross, left side of the area, headed by Jan's daughter. Comes down to Hodge, kicked away by Laguerre, up to Chalufia. Chalufia 1-on-4. Despite that, I like her off.
0: Yeah, I do too. I would like to like her to go, though.
1: Me too.
0: Just kick it and run, because she is so incredibly fast that I feel like she can beat anybody, including four Racing Louisville players who are behind the ball.
1: No score, 43rd minute. Angel City's ball in its end. Angelina Anderson rolls it to Savvy King. King upfield to Laguerre. Over the center line, Giselle Thompson. Giselle Thompson keeping right away. Long pass down the right sideline. Chalupi on the chase. Haas gets there first for Louisville. Right end line to Bloomer, who left foots it to the far sideline in midfield. Saved by Giselle Thompson to Laguerre, but taken over by Louisville and Ella Haas. Haas and Laguerre were former teammates at Duke. As we cross into a scoreless 44th minute, Jordan Bloomer, the Louisville keeper, has it in her area. Racing Louisville beating Angel City 2-1 back on July 26th. Both goals scored by Louisville's rookie forward Maya Lardner, who I was worried was going to be in the starting lineup this evening, but is not. She is available as a potential substitute. Once again, Jordan Bloomer for Louisville in her area. Wright puts a slow one up to Gasek. Gasek toes it to Haas. Back to Gasek once more. Gasek center line far side. Here's Millay. Millay having a career year, coming off a career month. Gives it back to Aaron Wright, wearing the captain's armband for Louisville. Left foot's in under the center circle. O'Kane back to Gasek, who tracks it down. The Racing Louisville started 3-11-2, then a club record four-match winning streak, but then the back-to-back losses to Chicago and at San Diego, allowing late game-winning goals both times. 45th minute, no score. Macy Hodge at the center circle. Drops it back now to Gasek. Gasek approaches the center line, far side, attacking the goal to our right. Gasek, left sideline, and it's broken up on a pass that was intended for Sears on the left side. Savvy King cleared it away from her. And it'll be a throw-in, Racing Louisville. Emma Sears from the left sideline. Sears leading Louisville in goals and goal contributions this year, but is also the franchise's all-time leading scorer. The throw-in to Millay. Left foot to the left end line. Savvy King is able to shield Fisher from the ball, and it's over the left end line and a goal kick, Angel City.
0: Good defensive work by King, Savvy King, once again. And it just felt like on that last possession or sequence for Racing Louisville that Angel City looked a little bit tired, like they're trying to get into the locker room at halftime.
1: 3 minutes of first half stoppage time, no score. Jan Zotter for Centenor. Centenor down the middle. Cuts to a right. Nice pass to Lufia. Right side of the area. Smothered. Right back to a right end line, but cleared away by Aaron Wright. This time, however, it's over the right end line for an Angel City quarter kick presented by Cedar Sinai.
0: Yeah, good job by Angel City. Continuing to press and get forward, shut me up, say, hey, you know, we're not trying to get into the locker room tied here at halftime. They're trying to get a goal.
1: No score, about 2.5 left. First half stoppage time. Corner kick, Angel City attacking the goal to our left.
0: You just see hands on the knees. You see Janzatter crouching inside the 18. Priska looking like she's breathing heavily.
1: On a 93-degree early evening at Lynn Family Stadium in Louisville. And it was 47% humidity at game time. Evelyn Shores will take the quarter kick from the right quarter, addressing it left-footed. It's an in-swinger over Gordon. It goes outside the area. O'Kane is stopped, but it goes over the left end line, and it's going to be a goal kick for Louisville as it went off of Centenor. Just over a minute and a half left. First half stoppage time, no score. The finale of a three-match road trip for Angel City. They'll be back at BMO Stadium for their next two against the teams that are literally surrounding them in the standings. They're the filling in a Denver Summit, Seattle Reign standings sandwich right now. Jordan Bloomer will take the goal kick from our left to our right. She parachutes it into the center circle. Volleyed ahead by Racing Louisville. Comes back into the center circle. Chested down by Millay. Hodge for Gene. Attacking the goal to our right. Good burst by Gene down the right side to McMahon. Quincy McMahon right of the area against Shore. McMahon right side of the area. Cuts to her left. Left-footed pass. Headed out of the area by Sams. Run down by O'Kane. Left sideline for Louisville. Back outside left now. Gasek. Final minute of first half, stoppage time, no score. Back in the center circle, Aaron Wright to Hodge in the center circle. Attacking the goal to our right. Hodge, center line, near side for Gene. Gene chips it over the right corner. Here's Sears against Gordon, and Gordon gets to it first. Shields Sears from the ball, and it's out for an Angel City throw into the final moments of first half stoppage time. But I think both teams are ready for halftime.
0: I would agree that the body language from both sides right now, and understandably so.
1: And indeed, the halftime whistle shrieks. No score on the board. Angel City Football Club at Racing Louisville. From Lynn Family Stadium, Tracy Bailey and I will snack on some orange slices, recap the first half after the You're Kicking It with Angel City FC on the iHeartRadio app.
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12: Halftime. More Angel City FC action is on the way. But first, Tracy Bailey and Isaac Lowenkron.
1: Halftime, Lynn Family Stadium, Louisville, Kentucky. No score between Angel City Football Club and Racing Louisville. If Angel City wins, they overtake the Seattle Reign and take over the eighth and final playoff spot in the NWSL. So they're 2 points off the playoff line as we speak. Meanwhile, Racing Louisville, however, is 8 points off the playoff line. So a big match for Angel City, an even bigger match for Racing Louisville. And Tracy, during the first half, the statistics favored Angel City in terms of possession. The shots were 7-4 Angel City. The corner kicks were 3-1 Angel City. Angel City had the only shot on target so far in the match. They also had 20 touches in Louisville's penalty area compared to 11 for Racing Louisville in Angel City's area. However, no score on the board. What was your read on the first half?
0: Yeah, I felt like there were moments where, you know, it went back and forth a little bit. I think that it's a tough team in Racing Louisville to break down at times because they do such a good job of getting absolutely everybody behind the ball. And so offensively, I think for Angel City, what it's going to take at times, it's going to be, you know, stretching the back line to create a little bit more separation between the lines so that other players can operate in those, you know, spaces that are created that just haven't been there like we usually see for Angel City. And then once you create those spaces, then the creativity element has to come into play so that Ali Sentnors and players like that, Giselle Thompson, can operate in those half spaces. And then I think, all of course, there were times where, you know, they overload sides defensively, where if we can switch the field, move the ball a little bit quicker, I think there will be moments or more opportunities for Angel City to switch the ball and have some space and time on the ball.
1: I can't remember ever giving a halftime weather report, but here we are. The temperature in Louisville, 90 degrees as we speak. The relative humidity, about 55%. And Tracy, it seemed clear to you that both teams were affected by the heat and the humidity, particularly towards the end of the first half. And it leads me to wonder the role of substitutes during the first half and whether both teams might make substitutions sooner rather than later. Of course, Myara Neuse, one of the potential substitutes available for Angel City.
0: Yeah, and I think when you consider, you know, the amount of time or lack of amount of time for Angel City, Angel City played 4 days ago, Racing Louisville 8 days ago. So Racing Louisville had the full week of rest plus a day, and Angel City's coming off of a stretch where they had three games, you know, so back to back to back games. So legs are going to be tired for sure. They've been on the road. So I think substitutions will be huge for Angel City. And you have to think about Meyer Noose for Angel City. And I'm guessing she will probably be allowed to play around 45 minutes. So will we see her right at the halftime break? Perhaps. I'm not sure who you would take off, though, because everybody, I feel like up top, we're playing pretty well for Angel City. And then it becomes a matter of depth. I think that you have to be a little bit nervous about Lardner coming on for Racing Louisville and the success that she's had, you know, 2 goals total the entire season for the rookie. And she scored both against Angel City. So you have to think that she's going to come in with some confidence, some energy. But it becomes, again, about managing those moments for both sides. And for Angel City in particular, I felt like they've controlled the majority of this game. So now it becomes, you know, just making it a little bit tighter inside the attacking third, being a little more creative when you are sending the balls into the box, making the runs, you know, with conviction to be able to get on the end of it. So that's the only thing missing right now for Angel City, I feel like. And if they can get that edge, once they get a goal up, I feel like it'll start rolling for Angel City.
1: Yeah, and on Monday at Boston, obviously the score situation was much different. But when New subbed into the match, she subbed in at that point for Svendis Jan's daughter. But in this situation here, it'll be interesting if they bring New into the match. As Tracy said, they obviously have to take somebody out, and that might present them with a conundrum. As Angel City and Racing Louisville are scoreless at halftime from Lynn Family Stadium. Angel City FC 2026 season tickets are on sale now. 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That's angelcity.com/season tickets. Well, Tracy, let's talk about the World Cup. No, not the World Cup in 2027. There is another World Cup going on today, and that would be the 20 and under World Cup getting underway in Poland with Team USA playing its first match in the 20 and under World Cup mañana.
0: Yeah, tomorrow at 9 a.m., and then they have a couple of more group matches, so September 9th at 9 a.m., and then against Japan, and then against New Zealand at 6 a.m. on September 12th. But yeah, it's exciting. It's exciting to see the young talent, especially when you go back and kind of look at the history of the U20 World Cup and see those familiar faces when they were under 20 and having success at that World Cup and then going on to star for their respective nations. But for the U.S. U20 roster, there are 8 players within the NWSL on that roster. Racing Louisville has a player, Audrey McKean, who is away with the U20s. And kind of an interesting note, it's not, again, during a FIFA window. So these clubs have to release their players to allow them to compete with their nations, which I think is an unfortunate thing. Carolina Courage just recalled Erica Meg Parkinson from the U20 English team. So she now will stay with the Courage. And I think it probably just became a matter of, you know, the injuries. Thompson was also a player, Lauren Thompson, that was supposed to play with England, and she got injured in the Courage game last week. So yeah, I think it's just unfortunate that these players, you know, this is a huge opportunity for them to be able to play for their nations, to feel what it's like in that environment, that, you know, tournament format, to play for their club, for their nation, and then to be denied the opportunity, I think is just unfortunate. But you understand kind of the conundrum that these clubs are in, because this is a critical part of the season in the NWSL. And of course, Carolina Courage trying to do what they can to make sure they make the playoffs.
1: Coming up next, the second half kickoff. Angel City Football Club and Racing Louisville are scoreless. You're kicking it with Angel City FC on the iHeartRadio app.
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1: Kick off the second half, Lynn Family Stadium, Louisville, Kentucky. No score between Angel City Football Club and Racing Louisville. Angel City 2 points behind the Seattle Reign for the eighth and final playoff spot in the NWSL. Racing Louisville is 8 points behind Seattle. If Angel City wins, not only will they move back above the playoff line, but they will also set franchise records for wins, road wins, and points. And they are facing a Racing Louisville team that they held off the scoreboard in the first half, a Louisville team that has scored not just a goal, but multiple goals in six consecutive matches entering tonight. And Angel City did not allow a shot on target in the first half. Remember, we're talking about a Racing Louisville team with the likes of Emma Sears with 7 goals and 5 assists, Caleb Fisher, 6 goals, 4 assists, Lauren Millay, 3 goals and 6 assists, and Emma Sears and Millay named best 11 in the NWSL in August, along with Sarah Gordon. So both teams back onto the Bermuda at Lynn Family Stadium. Angel City in its Los Angeles kits, cream and light pink jerseys with gray shorts. Racing Louisville in its disco kits, black uniforms with electric purple and glowing green fragments. Racing Louisville will kick off to open the second half as Angel City defends the western goal to our left in front of Angelina Anderson. Louisville defending the eastern goal to our right in front of Jordan Bloomer. As Racing Louisville sends it downfield in the Angel City end, it goes out for an Angel City throw-in. And Evelyn Shores heaves it far side in midfield. It's headed down and claimed by O'Kane for Racing Louisville. Right foot's a pass outside of the right. Sears had it swept away by Laguerre. Loose outside middle. Knocked ahead by Haas. Fisher got knocked on her wallet by Sams. No foul called. It's cleared into the Louisville end. Back to get it goes Gasek for Aaron Wright. And the pass, stumbling is Gasek, but then Chalufia kicked it off of her out of danger. Wright claims it for Louisville. Good break for Racing Louisville as Gasek slipped a little bit there.
0: Yeah, that was a little bit interesting for Prisca Chalufia. I think she didn't expect the ball to come to her and try to nail it off of Gasek.
1: Gasek has it back in the Louisville end. Left foots it over the center line, down the left sideline for Haas. Haas on the sprint against King, rolls it into the area, and it's scooped up by Angelina Anderson.
0: Yeah, good job by Angel City having everybody covered on that ball into the box. Angelina Anderson saw it early, was able to get to it first.
1: Boy, you can see the difference that Savvy King has made since she's returned to the lineup. I mean, you've got Savvy King, national team defender in Emily Sams, a gold medalist. Sarah Gordon, who should be on the national team. And Evelyn Shore is an extremely promising young player in this league. That's quite a back line, especially now that Savvy King is back to complete it.
0: Yeah, she's been doing good stuff, especially in that box defending category, which we thought would be critical coming into this game. already has two interceptions and a couple of blocks inside the box.
1: Sam's going long. It deflects to Chalufia. Backdoor pass for Giselle Thompson. And just getting to it first is Haas, who has to ditch it for an Angel City throw-in.
0: Yeah, and one interesting note in that first half, both teams really heavily attacked down our near side. So the left side for Angel City, the right side for Racing Louisville. And they're continuing to really wear down the turf on this near side once again to start the second. So it's kind of switched. Now we're seeing Giselle Thompson getting involved early in the second half on this near side.
1: Jans distance throw in from the right sideline. Harris shoots it to the right side of the area. It's loose. It's tipped by Centnor over the wide end line and out. Last touch by Angel City despite their appeals. And a goal kick, Louisville.
0: Yeah, and in those moments, as you know, a player that is on the offense with a corner, you just want to try to get to the ball first, redirect it towards the frame of the goal because something good will happen. It's a loose ball bouncing. Unfortunately, though, for Angel City, not able to react quick enough to keep it in and just redirect it towards the goal.
1: We're 3 minutes into the second half, no score. Angel City FC and Racing Louisville as it's headed over the far sideline in the Louisville end, and it'll be a Racing Louisville throw-in. Neither squad made a substitution at halftime, as the game time temperature and the halftime temperature was above 90 degrees. We had a hydration break even in the first half. That was Angel City's first hydration break, at least since the World Cup break, and it could be their first of the whole season. Far sideline at midfield. It's sent downfield by Louisville. On the chase is Fisher, right side of the area, onside against Sams, and Sams broke it up, knocked it over the wide end line for a Louisville corner kick.
0: Yeah, and I'm not exactly sure how Fisher was able to stay onside because she was, I would say, 2 or 3 yards ahead of Emily Sams on that last opportunity, but a great job by Emily Sams to close her down. The ball's bouncing, so Fisher had to kind of slow up her run to bring the ball down. And then Sam's able to get a foot in.
1: Corner kick Louisville attacking the goal to our left from the white quarter. In a scoreless 50th minute, Katie O'Kane will take the corner kick from the right quarter. Kansas City scored an Olympico goal last night by Izzy Rodriguez, by the way, in their 2-1 win at Bay FC.
16: Shh.
1: Oh, sorry. I'll wait for an Angel City corner kick. All right, O'Kane ready to release it from the left quarter. Former Angel Rocky Rodriguez scored the winning goal in that match for Kansas City, by the way. O'Kane, a left-footed in-swinger, volleyed by Hodge, and it goes off of Gene in the area, and it's cleared out of there by Chalufia. Jordan Bloomer back in the center circle. The Louisville keeper right foots it downfield. Left of the area, Fisher trying to win it. It's claimed by Aaron White, outside left to Haas. Haas with a left-footed ball to the arc. In the area, here is Gene. Gene, right side of the area. Millay for Sears, right end line. Broken up by Gordon over the right end line, and it's a goal kick, Angel City, and Emma Sears can't believe it.
0: And I just read the lips from Emma Sears. She said, ref, you're terrible, but I thought for sure this was a foul against Emma Sears. As the ball gets cleared out of danger off of the corner kick, Bloomer recycles the ball in, and then it's a two-handed push from Sears with the shoulder contact initially, though. Gordon goes down.
1: Yeah, Sears is lucky that she didn't get called for the foul there. She also seemed to thigh Sarah Gordon down.
0: Yeah.
1: Here is O'Kane dribbling it into the area, and it's gobbled up by Angelina Anderson. That was like 3 points of contact on that foul. So she only fouled.
0: Still complaining.
1: Yeah. But she fouled Gordon in 3 different places.
0: Yeah.
1: Crossing to the 52nd minute, no score. Angel City FC and Racing Louisville. Savvy King in the Angel City end. Back to Anderson. We were talking about Savvy. This is her 5th match back after missing 13, recovering from ankle surgery. Far sideline at midfield, Shores for Angel City. Angel City home on Friday for its first ever meeting with the other expansion team in the NWSL, Denver Summit FC. And then the following Wednesday, they'll host the Seattle Reign, the two teams immediately surrounding them in the NWSL playoff race. No score here, 52nd minute. Angel City's ball attacking the goal to our right. Outside left is Jan Zotter, driving left to the area. Jan Zotter's left-footed ball sails over the crossbar and over the right end line, goal kick Louisville.
0: Yeah, definitely didn't hit that the way she wanted to because the ball got lofted a little bit too much underneath it. And of course, goes over the inline. But she had some players there making runs, which is a good sign for Angel City. Chalufia, Thompson, and another Angel City player were all options.
1: No score, 53rd minute at Lynn Family Stadium, which, among other things, leads the NWSL in signs. Jordan Bloomer will take it from our right to our left in front of a sign that says, Bloomer has it. Real clever, guys. Never would have thought of that in a million years. Anyway, here's Ella Haas on the near sideline at midfield. I'm so rude. Ball trickles over the near sideline, and it's going to be a throw-in for Racing Louisville. Haas into Fisher, battling Sams. Going down is Fisher. No foul called, and Emily Sams comes away for Angel City.
0: Yeah,
1: oh,
0: good
1: well.
0: Composure by Sams to just continue to play on there. Fisher complained immediately and then just regained possession for Angel City. Now they can spread out, get in a good shape to build, to try to get some offensive moments generated.
1: We're crossing into the 54th minute, no score against these. Again, these are two of the better offenses in the league. Louisville fourth in goals scored, Angel City fifth in goals scored. Allie Sendor for Angel City, far side at midfield. Her pass down the middle, broken up by Millay. Loose outside middle, won by Laguerre, and toes it well outside of the right, Giselle Thompson. Nice pass to Laguerre. Laguerre, right point of the area against O'Kane. It's knocked to the right end line. O'Kane left footed upfield. It lays up and stays in, but is run down and claimed by Angel City Sams. Center line near side. Angel City has already broken its franchise record for goals in a season. Racing Louisville is a goal away from tying its franchise record for goals in a season. Outside of the right, Giselle Thompson. Sending Savvy King away right of the area, but Fisher gets there first.
0: Yeah, good read by Fisher, and I felt like Giselle Thompson needed to take and hold on to the ball just one more moment. That would have allowed Savvy King to kind of get her engine going a little bit quicker.
1: Fisher lost it over the right sideline, and Angel City will get a throw-in. We're at a scoreless 55th minute, and it'll be a Jans distance throw-in from the right sideline. These Jans distance throw-ins are as good as corner kicks. Flings it to the right side of the area, headed by Shores, but caught by Bloomer in her goal box. Bloomer with a quick outlet pass. She threw it upfield to Millay. Here's Millay over the center line. Attack will go to our left. Angel City does a good job getting back in transition, especially Jan's daughter. Millay, right point of the area, right side of the area. The cross is gobbled up by Anderson.
0: Yeah, and I think Angel City fortunate, but understanding Jan's daughter knows that she has to get back there because Emily Sams is crashing the box, which is the center back for Angel City. So a huge gap and hole that is left open on those throw-in opportunities. Good job by Jan's daughter, just helping out her defensive squad there.
1: As we remain scoreless, crossing into the 56th minute. If Angel City wins, they move above the playoff line. Here's a bad pass by Anderson, and the Angel City end. It goes over the sideline, and Louisville gets an attacking third throw-in.
0: Yeah, I think I'm just, you know, miscommunication between Gordon and just a bad area to give the ball up. Fortunately, though, no but players there. Goes over the sideline now. Racing Louisville regains possession.
1: Sears, right sideline. Here's a right-footed ball that's just swept over the bar. It's out, and Anderson had to get a hand on it, so Angel City concedes a corner kick as McMahon sent a surprisingly dangerous ball in from the right sideline.
0: Yeah, a dangerous ball, but again, I think it was kind of a hit-and-hope ball, and fortunately for McMahon, it winds up heading straight towards goal. She's trying to cross that ball in. Good job by Anderson, understanding her positioning, where she's at on the field, and just rises up to hit it over the crossbar.
1: No score, 57th minute, corner kick Louisville, attack will go to our left. Katie O'Kane from the left corner, addressing it right-footed. Right-footed ball to the right end line, headed by Janszotter over the right end line. Corner kick Racing Louisville from the right corner this time.
0: Yeah, and Racing Louisville has been dangerous on corner kicks, and O'Kane has been really excellent in her delivery.
1: Yeah, Louisville, as you mentioned earlier, has 8 set-piece goals. The only team that has more in the league is Angel City with 9. And O'Kane had a free kick goal earlier this year that was actually named the NWSL's goal of the week that week. All right, another quarter kick for Racing Louisville from the right quarter. O'Kane addresses it, left-footed, in-swinger, crowded goal box. Gordon got a head on it, out of the area, left of the area, two Angel City players down. It's headed out of the area once again by Angel City. Jansdotter volleys it to the left end line to herself and keeps it in and concedes a throw-in instead of a corner kick. And two Angel City players went down during that corner kick in the fray.
0: Yeah, and it's probably the right call as we get another glance at it. Play resumes. Racing Louisville will control possession here.
1: McMahon, right side for Louisville, right of the area, O'Kane. O'Kane's right-footed cross, knocked over the right end line again, and this time it's a goal kick, Angel City, in a scoreless 58th minute.
0: And a good moment for Angel City to kind of regroup here. Angelina Anderson, throughout the entire rest of that play, after not getting the call, she goes to ground, takes a little bit of time to get up on her feet, is complaining immediately. The ball actually comes back towards her as she's complaining. So in these moments, Angel City just has to trust that they have to continue to play on, and that if there is a foul in those moments, it will be corrected. If it impacts the game in a negative way, you have to keep playing in those situations.
1: No score, 59th minute. Angelina Anderson to the far side for Sarah Gordon. Gordon sprints upfield on the dribble passionately over the center line. Down the left sideline for Shores. Shores back through the center circle to Sams for Angel City. Center line near side to King. Right sideline, Giselle Thompson going to work. Giselle Thompson slowly moving it outside right. Nice pass outside of the right. Martin's pass is stopped and it goes to Chalufia. Right side of the area, back to the goal. Back to Martin, the former racer. Now to Centnor. Gets to the arc, can't get the shot away. Swings right. Left point of the area to Shores. Shores with a left-footed cross headed by Jansdotter wide. Goal kick Louisville.
0: And right before the moment that Centnor touched the ball, I was just thinking in my head, she hasn't had a lot of touches in the second half. And Racing Louisville doing a good job of just making it really congested in the middle of the field, forcing Angel City to go out wide and then have to come back inside. And that's what they try to do on that last chance. A good ball in by Evelyn Shores. And it's Jansdotter trying to get to the ball first there. Just awkwardly trying to redirect it on frame. Unable to do so.
1: No score in the 60th minute. Goal kick Louisville from our right to our left. No subs yet by either squad. Bloomer's goal kick comes down center line near side. Going to be claimed by Gasek over the center line. Stopped by Martin, but it went to Hodge. Hodge smothered by Laguerre, pries it free, but it's pounced on by O'Kane. O'Kane down the middle for Louisville. O'Kane gets to the arc. Right-footed pass. Right point of the area now. McMahon to the right end line against Shores, who turns her back. Flips it for Millay. Millay right end line. Saved by Anderson. As we hit the one-hour mark, and Angelina with a drop kick. Drop kicks it all the way downfield for Chalufia. It's one-on-two. It bounces high, and Wright has to head it back to Bloomer.
0: But good idea right there, as that was the first time that we've seen this all game. Hoping to catch Racing Louisville off guard here, get Prisca Chalufia in behind.
1: Angelina Anderson bidding for a goalkeeper assist. Mandy McGlynn of Utah had one last night in their 2-1 loss at home to Boston. That was the fourth goalkeeper assist of the year in the NWSL this season. Sears for Louisville, driving left side. Left point of the area against Sams. Sears to the left end line in the area. Slide tackle by Sams over the left end line. Quarter kick Louisville.
0: Yeah, and the commitment right now for the back four from Angel City has been excellent. Just making sure these balls are not finding their way across the face of the goal with a cross, doing everything they can, putting their body on the line to deflect those opportunities.
1: This will be Louisville's fourth corner kick of the second half. None yet for Angel City. We're in the 62nd minute with no score. Louisville attacking, will go to our left. O'Kane from the left quarter will take the corner kick, addressing it right-footed with Millay adjacent. Right-footed into the goal mouth, punched by Anderson, up to Centnor. Centnor up ahead, Jansdotter on the chase. Jansdotter's got Chalufia downfield on a 2-on-2. Chalufia had to wait for it, she's got it. Chalufia rolling it for Jansdotter. Jansdotter right side of the area against McMahon. Right side of the area, back to the goal. Jansdotter for Giselle Thompson, right of the spot. It goes to Martin. Left side of the area, Chalufia. Chalufia back to Shores. To Chalufia, left side of the area. Scoops it in front. Headed out by Wright. Goes to Savvy King, right of the

0: drive. Chalufia right of the area for Angel City. To Giselle Thompson, back to the goal, deep of the right quarter. Swings left, right sideline, Chalufia. And she's going to slow it down for Angel City. Emily Sands rolls it way outside left to Gordon. Left sideline, Shores. Shores moving in on McMahon. Driving, gets the cross away. It lays up right side of the area for Chalufia. Outside the area now. She faces up, stands over the ball, banks it off of Haas, and it goes over the right sideline. It's going to be a throw-in for Angel City, but we're going to get our first substitution window of the match at a scoreless 64th minute. And Myora Neuse will check in. Who's she going to check in for? Neuse comes into the match, and she replaces Chalufia. This Angel City substitution presented by Sprouts Farmers Market. But on a night like this, being fresh can make all the difference.
1: Yeah, you're absolutely right. And I think we'll see Svendis Jansdottir slide centrally, which will put Neuse on that left side for Angel City up top in the front line.
0: Jans distance throw in from the right sideline. She launches it all the way into the goal box. It's headed right of the arc, run down by King. Outside middle to Gordon. Gordon's pass taken away by Fisher. Saved, however, by Angel City Jansdottir. Jansdottir right side. It was saved by Martin. Svendis right side of the area. Gets past Fisher. Rolls it in front. Broke it up. Up to Haas. Haas clears it back into the right corner. And Fisher picks it up there for Louisville and clears it. Held in outside right by King. 65th minute, no score. Angel City pressuring, though. Outside left is Centenor. Allie Centenor drives to her right. Here's Laguerre at the arc. Nice pass to Sams. Right point of the area. Sams one-on-one. Right side of the area. Drops it back to Laguerre. Right side of the area. Double team. Right of the area to Sams. Right footed cross. Loose in the goal box. And it's going to be cleared away by Racing Louisville. Going to go over the left sideline. Throw in Angel City. No score in the 66th minute.
1: And now for Angel City, all the danger is coming with the crosses in from the wide area. So that's where the runs have to be very intentional from the runners in the box from Angel City.
0: Savvy King in the center circle as Angel City attacks the goal to our right. Pass to the right sideline, taken down by Giselle Thompson. Giselle Thompson, right point of the area, into the area, driving on Haas, right end line. Giselle Thompson keeps it away from Haas, right of the area. Now she faces up, one-on-one against Haas, right-footed cross, punched by Bloomer, past the left side of the area and out of the area. There is a challenge for the ball that goes over the far sideline. Last touch by Gordon, throw in Louisville.
1: Yeah, kind of a brutal tackle against Gordon, but excellent decision-making by Giselle Thompson. She's trying to go a good job defensively, and she gets stopped the first time, but she turns around, sees that it's 1v1 once again, and is able to dance on the ball a little bit, and does exactly what you want to do with the cross. You force the defense to have to come up with something, and that time it's Bloomer who's able to get a hand on it. Eventually, Racing Louisville able to clear it out.
0: No score in the 67th minute. Racing Louisville sets it up in its end. Haas up the near sideline. O'Kane battling Laguerre, gets past her. Couldn't get past Neely Martin, however. Giselle Thompson outside right for Angel City. Slowly moving in. Double team, spins to her right. Left foots it back out to King. At the center circle, Sams. In the center circle, Gordon. Crossing into the 68th minute, no score. Evelyn Shores, left sideline. Scoops a left-footed pass that's broken up by Aaron Wright. And Wright's going to head upfield for Racing Louisville. A center back through the center circle. She's got Sears. It's a four-on-four. Pass to the right side. Sears doesn't go after it. Gordon does. Gets in front of McMahon and blows right past McMahon. Up to Centenor. Centenor for Angel City. Attacking will go to our right. And a scoreless 68th minute. And Centenor going to roll it all the way back to Angelina Anderson. Racing Louisville, by the way, is the only team in the league that has not recorded a clean sheet this season. By contrast, Angel City has 6, which is a franchise record. Angel City's Emily.

0: Sams has it in her end as we cross into a scoreless 69th minute. Gordon, far sideline at midfield. Centenor whips it downfield for Jansdotter. Left side of the area. Jansdotter lobs it to the spot, headed by Haas, but it goes back to Jansdotter. It's still loose left point of the area, and Haas, with a good effort, cleared it past Jansdotter and Centenor, but it's an Angel City throw-in.
1: And Jansdotter doing such a good job always of tracking balls down, and these are difficult balls to bring down and make something of. She does it again.
0: Allie Centenor's right-footed cross, right of the arc, pursued by Neuse, who wins it for Angel City. Runs it down right side, led against Fisher. Swings right, outside right with the pass to Sam. Outside middle, Sarah Gordon. Gordon, left of the arc to Shores. Her left-footed shot, score! You felt it was coming, and Evelyn Shores delivered a gorgeous turnaround left-footed strike that gives Angel City a 1-0 lead on a 69th-minute goal at Racing Louisville.
1: And Angel City was certainly knocking. You said it, Isaac. You felt like it was coming for Angel City. They had been relentless in their continued pressure being applied to Racing Louisville. And this time the ball gets switched out, but it's the run from Evelyn Shores. She makes her run centrally. Usually you see her go out wide and receive the ball in the wide area. She recognizes on the turn that she has the space, kind of checks her shoulder there, sees that she has a huge opening on that far post, and she just sends it home, beating Jordan Bloomer, getting her second goal of the season for Angel City, and it's a big one.
0: And Angel City once again thinks outside the box. Three goals scored outside the penalty area on Monday at Boston, and so is this one. Evelyn Shores launching one from 22 yards out. And Angel City has a 1-0 lead, but now Racing Louisville has the ball, attacking the lower left. O'Kane's pass, wrestled away by Fisher. Her long right-footed shot is short up by Anderson.
1: And I think we all got a little scared because the response from Boston after Angel City went up early in the great game, last match for Angel City, was a goal. So Angel City, you know, quick to celebrate, but then it's right back to game time. They have to be locked in here.
0: By the way, Sarah Gordon got the assist on that goal. Her second assist of the season, as well as of her NWSL career. Oh, Emma, not
1: Emma.
0: Sears. The other Emma.
1: Hayes, where are you at?
0: Just in case you're wondering. 72nd minute, Angel City 1, Racing Louisville nothing. By the way, I would appreciate a pat on the back here because what did I just say before the goal? Louisville, the only team in the league, no
1: yes,
0: clean sheet.
1: No, I heard that. Huh? I heard that and I loved it.
0: Spoke it into existence.
1: That's what you got to do sometimes.
0: Here's a nice pass from Giselle Thompson to Neuse, thirsty for more. Mayara Neuse for Giselle Thompson and a nice slide tackle by Haas. Went over the right end line for an Angel City quarter kick presented by Cedar Sinai. And I'll tell you what, that's really changed the vibe in the stadium, that goal by Shores.
1: Well, and the way that Racing Louisville season has gone to this point, right, especially as of late, two losses in a row, they're desperate for points right now. And for Angel City, on the flip side, they have a lot of momentum going into this match, had a huge five-goal game against Boston. They score, trust me, both teams are very tired at this point. It's not the best weather conditions, so if you can get that goal first, which Angel City was able to do, that's going to give you confidence. You're not thinking about your heavy legs. And for Racing Louisville, the legs get a little heavier. It gets a little bit harder, that hill a little bit higher to have to climb.
0: Quarter kick by Shores, left side of the area. It's headed again, comes down to Gordon, to Neely Martin, the former racer. Passes outside left. Here's another right-footed cross, right side of the area, headed into the goal box, volleyed high. Oh, Emily Sams could not believe she missed the volley.
1: Yeah, and I think she might have been offside anyway, but we saw her get into the box and be very active against Boston off of corner kick. She had two chances in a row, actually, that come to mind where she was frustrated with herself, not able to convert. And this opportunity here. It actually, I'm not sure if she would have been called offside because it was off of a deflection, off of a misclear by Racing Louisville, but a golden opportunity to put her team up. Two goals is missed, and she's going to want that one back for sure.
0: Uh-oh, look who just checked into the match for Racing Louisville, Maya Lardner. Rookie from Georgetown. She scored two goals in her NWSL career, both against Angel City, July 26th. But here's news. Right side of the area, Jansdotter punched out of the area by Bloomer. And Louisville has it in its head. The Maya Lardner into the match. That's Louisville's first substitution. It's 1-0 Angel City in the 74th minute. Louisville's ball in its head. Advantage Louisville as Centenor knocked down hot. Louisville over the center line. McMahon attacking low to our left to Sears. First touch in a while. Emma Sears, right side of the area against Shores. Rolls it in front. Broke it up by Gordon, who did the splits. Held in right of the arc by McMahon. Her shot blocked by Martin. Flying in is Centenor, knocking it to Martin and up to Neuse. And Angel City is out of there.
1: Yeah, great job defensively by Evelyn Shores. You can tell that she's giving the shot away to Emma Sears in that moment. She doesn't want her to cut the ball across the face of the goal. She's trusting her goalkeeper and Angelina Anderson, making it an easy angle to read if she does take the shot.
0: Louisville controls back at its end. 1-0 Angel City in the 75th minute. Macy Hodge for Louisville going long downfield right to the boot of Sears. They're offside. It'll be a free kick, Angel City, from their end.
1: And Angel City will take their time to set up this free kick here.
0: And Emma Sears once again giving it what? What'd you call it?
1: The side smile.
0: Side smile.
1: The sarcastic side smile. Yep. You all know what I'm talking about.
0: If you've seen Emma Sears over the years, you certainly have. We're going to get our second half hydration break now as we cross into the 76th minute. It's Racing Louisville and Angel City, with Angel City leading it 1-0 on an Evelyn Shores goal in the 69th minute that was assisted by Sarah Gordon. And I think Racing Louisville is going to make a couple of more substitutions coming out of this hydration break, because O'Kane and McMahon just put, well, I thought they were putting pennies around their necks, but I think it's just cold
1: rats.
0: Cold,
1: I was going to say, O'Kane is having a great night tonight for Racing Louisville, so I hope that she's coming out, but you're right, Isaiah. It just looks like cold rags to cool the players off.
0: By the way, Maya Lardner came into the match for Kayla Fisher. The only goal of the match scored by Evelyn Shores in the 69th minute. As Tracy said, her second goal of the season. And as we speak, it's the biggest goal of Angel City's season as the hydration break comes to an end. So Angel City, if they can last out the last 14-plus minutes, we'll be back above the playoff line, headed into two enormous home matchups against the teams presently surrounding them in the standings. Denver Summit FC this Friday, the Seattle Reign the following Wednesday. 1-0 Angel City as play gets back underway in the 77th minute. And indeed, Louisville did not make substitutions during the hydration break. Gordon's pass is taken away by Lardner. Lardner approaches the arc, right-footed shot, save Anderson. Oh, mercy.
1: Yeah, and that's two restarts in a row that Angel City has had. Kind of a mental lapse here. So, time to exhale once again, get refocused.
0: Crossing into the 78th minute, 1-0 Angel City. It's sent into the Racing Louisville end, up to midfield on the far side. Allie Centenor spins left. Gets it back from Martin. Centenor to Martin, back to the far sideline to Shores, and Angel City has it set up. 1-0 Angel City in the 78th minute. It's Gordon dropping it back to Sands. Playing catch with Gordon. Far sideline, Shores. Rolls it over the center line. Centenor is stopped. Look out. Here comes Louisville attacking the low to our left. Driving down the right side is Hodge for Sears. Kicked away by Gordon. Right point of the area, Hodge. Kicked away by Gordon again. And Sarah, in what is becoming a Sarah Gordon trademark, appears to have lost her shin guard again. There's got to be some sort of endorsement deal potential there.
2: And those shin guards are so tiny.
0: Gasek has it taken away by Myora News. And the foul gets called on Gasek. Free kick Angel City from its end.
2: Yeah, and I'm not exactly sure how the giveaway happened, but Sittner looked like she was getting to the ball first there, and I think just maybe took her eye off the ball there. Racing Louisville then is in a transition moment. Sarah Gordon actually was on the wrong side of the Racing Louisville player, but somehow, some way, was able to poke the ball away to break up the initial surge.
0: Racing Louisville is going to make two substitutions. Sarah Weber comes in, but she's coming in for Emma Sears. So they're big guns on the front line. Kayla Fisher and Emma Sears both subbed out. And you can hear the tone in our voices. We're not complaining. And no offense to Sarah Weber or McKenna Morris, who also came in. McKenna Morris came in for Quincy McMahon. But boy, in terms of firepower, I'm really surprised, pleasantly surprised, that in a critical game, you don't have Fisher and Sears out there. Again, we're not complaining.
2: Yeah, so. And I think, again, it has to do maybe with the weather. You definitely see the tired legs and maybe the runs that aren't being made, the press that's not happening.
0: Fair point. Meanwhile, here's Malay for Louisville, driving left side, and she's fouled, theoretically, by Emily Sams. Free kick Angel City, free kick Louisville from the left side as Tracy shakes her head.
2: Tough call, though, for me by the referee here, because that's exactly what Racing Louisville is trying to do in those moments, in those situations. Malay, an incredibly intelligent player and a veteran, pulls a veteran move, drawing the foul.
0: 1-0 Angel City, 80th minute, free kick Louisville, attacking the go to our left from outside left. Katie O'Kane will deliver it. Yeah, you make a great point, Tracy. I'm surprised that Fisher and Sears taken out, but it's not like they've been huge factors in the match before they got taken out.
2: Yeah, and especially in the second half.
0: Mm-hmm. Yeah, I can understand why they did it now. Here's O'Kane ready to take the free kick from the left sideline. Weber, for example, has 3 goals in her own right this year. O'Kane blasts the free kick. Right side of the area, it's headed to the right end line and out, and a goal kick Angel City.
2: Yeah, and with all of the weight underneath the ball, it rises up so high that it actually plays into Angel City's advantage. It allows the defense to kind of shift together and see where the ball's going and not have to make split second decisions. Those driven balls are so much harder to deal with. So fortunately for Angel City, that one a little bit mishit by O'Kane.
0: Angel City 1, Racing Louisville 0. 81st minute. News goes down at midfield, and a delayed foul gets called on Racing Louisville. They can't believe it, but it'll be a free kick for Angel City.
2: I'm not sure why it was a delayed call, but I think Angel City will be happy that it was called eventually. And now, as we're getting into crunch time for Angel City, now is the time when you want to slow the game down in certain moments of the game, right, to wear out the clock when you can, but you want to continue to go forward to force Racing Louisville to have to defend in their own defensive third.
0: Emily Sams will take the free kick for Angel City from its end, attacking from our left to our right. 1-0 Angel City in the 82nd minute from Lynn Family Stadium. George drives it downfield. Headed up in the air by Hodge. Headed by Jansdotter to the right sideline and out for a Louisville throw-in. Lynn Family Stadium, just about half a mile south of the Ohio River. So I suppose it's only fitting that the only goal of the match was scored by a player named Shores. Throw in and getting upended was Emily Sams by Weber. And who is the foul against here? That was a brutal collision. Aaron White, wearing the captain's armband, is complaining to the referee that that's 2 times that Emily Sams has done something like that. That was a very difficult play to call.
2: And I feel like in that moment, Emily Sams has to be a little bit smarter in that situation. And it appears that Savvy King is down for Angel City.
0: King hurt herself just before the challenge. And then Sams went over the top of Sarah Weber. And Weber went down. So both captains are now speaking rather animatedly to Lottie Isaka Black. Sarah Gordon and Aaron Ryder both upset. It appears to be just a cramp, meanwhile, for Savvy King.
2: Yeah, and I'm glad that Sarah Gordon got into the mix there, because anytime you see the other team's captain giving the referee an earful, you have to kind of play the game and give it back if you're Sarah Gordon. Although it's an obvious foul here against Emily Sams, I think Aaron Wright right now pleading for a card in that scenario.
0: It looks like Aaron Wright and Sarah Gordon are playing a game of charades. And what's ironic is they're both
2: they're both
0: longtime former teammates with the Chicago Stars.
2: Yeah, and it looked like it was getting heated, but there was a smile at the end of the conversation, we'll call it, by both of those players.
0: Oh, to be a fly on the wall, yeah. Or in this case, the center line. All right, Savvy King, who had to be checked out by Angel City head athletic trainer Matt Brandt, has had to come to the sideline. We're in the 84th minute. It's Angel City 1, Racing Louisville nothing. And Savvy King grabbing her left calf. And let's find out if she's... Nope, she's going to have to come out of the match. So Savvy King is going to be subbed out, and you have Riley Tiernan at a forward. That's going to replace her. Yeah. This Angel City substitution presented by Sprouts Farmers Market.
2: Probably push Giselle Thompson back in the back line. Riley Tiernan then will go up top where Thompson was playing on the front line. But you have to understand that this is a heavy load for Savvy King, too. Just getting back into the starting lineup, playing 90 minutes against Boston, and now having to go again in a pretty intense and then humid game as well.
0: O'Kane downfield to the arc, and an immediate breakup is made by Shores. Outside left, Haas for Louisville. Left-footed ball, left of the spot, falling off the crossbar by Lardner and cleared by Gordon. Run down by Centnor, far sideline. Maya Lardner almost burned Angel City again. The key word, though, almost. 1-0 Angel City, 85th minute.
2: And it's the restart again, where Angel City's caught sleeping a little bit.
0: The seconds passing like minutes down the stretch now. Meyer and News through the center circle. Jan Sutter gets called for a foul, a preemptive bump that I don't think you agree with,
2: no,
0: Tracy.
2: No, that's shoulder-to-shoulder contact right there. That is no foul, in my opinion. And, yeah, an excellent opportunity on the other end for Racing Louisville. Maya Lardner, great redirection towards goal there. She absolutely beats Angelina Anderson. Fortunately, though, just a little bit too high. Kisses off the crossbar.
0: Off the bottom of the crossbar. And now we get a yellow card called on Jan's daughter for that challenge moments ago.
2: Well, I think it was the complaining that got Jan's daughter the yellow card. It started in the first couple of minutes of the game and hasn't stopped.
0: Complaint accumulation.
2: There you go.
0: 1-0 Angel City in the 86th minute. We have an Angel City player down behind the play as Tiernan goes long for News. News at a foot race right sideline. It's nudged by Gasek over the sideline for an Angel City throw-in, but we had an Angel City player down behind the play. And the player is grabbing their right knee. Sarah Gordon and Angelina Anderson are both there. And Sarah Gordon is beckoning for Angel City head athletic trainer Matt Brandt to come out there. It's 1-0 Angel City over Racing Louisville in the 87th minute of this match, as we have an Angel City player who is hurt, and it's Evelyn Shores, who went up on a challenge with Martin and Millay, and Millay bumped into Evelyn Shores' right knee, and then Evelyn Shores went up in the air and went down.
2: Yeah, and as much as, you know, you don't want to see any kind of injury, I think that it's a good thing that it was, looks like it was a contact injury and not, you know, kind of an awkward landing or step or plant injury, which you always get scared about.
0: Me too, because we saw her when we didn't know how it happened, grabbing her right knee, and that's very worrisome, but it was a contact knock, not a non-contact knock. Say that five times fast.
2: I'll leave you up to that. I'll leave that up to you.
0: 88th minute. It's 1-0 Angel City, and Shores was the goal scorer in the 69th minute. But moments ago, Maya Lardner, who scored both goals in Louisville's 2-1 win at Angel City July 26th, flicked one off the bottom of the crossbar. Jake, send that crossbar a fruit basket. Oh, man. Angel City trying to hold on and trying to move above the playoff line in the NWSL. So we had a hydration break. We have this stoppage. I'm thinking we're looking at least 5 minutes of second half stoppage time. We'll find out shortly.
2: Yeah, probably a decent chunk. And hopefully Evelyn Shores will be able to stay in this match.
0: Yeah, she...
2: Of course, she'll have to come off for some time there to be allowed and called back in.
0: The restart was in the Louisville defensive end. O'Kane, deep in the Louisville defensive end. A dangerous pass across the middle of the field, but connected there with McKenna Morris, who just checked in. Angel City a player down right now, and it's a pretty valuable player in Shores. Trying to take advantage of it as Weber on the right side, but Sarah Gordon takes it away. And Weber knocks her down and steals the ball. Sarah Weber, right sideline. Her cross, left of the spot. Giselle Thompson heads it to the arc and is cleared by Jan's daughter. Headed back by Louisville. Right to Centenor. 1-0 Angel City. 89th minute.
2: Yeah, and poor Shores is right near the ball. She looks like a toddler in timeout. She's not allowed on the field. She has to stay off the field for 1 minute.
0: Centenor over the center line. Attack from the go to our right. Centenor with a spinorama dribble.
2: Well, I think that's very smart. You want to keep possession here. You're not trying to give up possession again. You're a player down on the field.
0: Shores holding her arms out to her side, saying it's been a minute. And now it finally has been a minute. And now play is stopped again. 90th minute. It's Angel City 1, Racing Louisville nothing, but Angel City back at full strength. However, play is now going to be restarted by referee Lottie Isaka Black. Giselle Thompson sends it downfield. It's headed up the sideline. Fighting forward is Neuse, and she forces Louisville to kick it out for an Angel City throw-in. 90th minute, Angel City 1, Racing Louisville nothing. About to find out how much stoppage time we're going to get. Giselle Thompson will throw it in. Attack him will go to our right. Into Neuse. Neuse posted up right sideline to Tiernan and banks it out. Who's going to get it? Racing Louisville will.
2: Yeah,
0: I thought that went off of...
2: Deflected back off of Tiernan on its way out.
0: 6 minutes of second half stoppage time starting now. 1-0 Angel City. Here's a takeaway by Tiernan. Attack him will go to our right. Tiernan to Centenor. Centenor down the middle. To her right foot. Chips it for Shores. Left side of the air. She's got a brace. And Angel City's going back above the playoff line. They lead 2-0 in Louisville in second half stoppage time. Evelyn on the shores of the Ohio River has both Angel City goals.
2: Wow. And I think she might have just needed to have her little break, her little 1 minute penalty box situation where she wasn't allowed on the field. She got right back on the field, and it wasn't long after that she made her impact, but a great job by Allie Centenor to gut the ball in centrally. And then, of course, Racing Louisville, three players are drawn to Centenor. That opens up a passing lane to find Evelyn Shores, and what a dish off to Shores. And then she just sees that far post once again and connects with it, sends it home. Her second goal of the night, putting Angel City up 2-0.
0: With 4.5 to go in second half stoppage time, and Allie Centenor now has 2 goals and 2 assists in her last 5 matches. And if you want to be a playoff team, this is the kind of match that you've got to win.
2: Well, exactly. And that's what I had in my head. This is where you show what you're made of. If you're Angel City, you show what kind of team you want to be and where you want to go, because this absolutely was a match at 1-0 in their favor, you know, that they had to manage the game. They did really well with understanding that they had to continue to press forward. There were moments when Racing Louisville looked like they were going to get the equalizer. Angel City continued to press on, was able to find that second goal so far here. We've got limited minutes left in this one.
0: Louisville's ball back at its end. Among other things, Angel City about to set franchise records for wins, points, and road wins, and about to complete a 2-1 road trip. Boy, this certainly makes spending the last 2 weeks on the road away from Southern California worthwhile. Over the near sideline at midfield, it's going to be a throw-in for Angel City. We're going to get a substitution here, and Angel City will bring Claire Emsley and Carson Cherry into the match. Cherry will replace Giselle Thompson. I'll tell you what, a lot of Angel City fans here tonight, and we saw that at Boston. It's really nice to see how well Angel City is being represented on the road, especially so far from home. This ain't San Diego or Bay FC.
2: You're right. And what's interesting about Giselle Thompson coming out, this is the first time she's been subbed out all season. She's played every single minute of every single match for Angel City. So coming out, finally getting a break for Angel City.
0: O'Kane for Louisville out to the center circle, sent back by Gordon. 2.5 left, second half stoppage time. It's Evelyn Shores 2, Racing Louisville 0. McKenna Morris back in the Louisville end. Off to Aaron Wright, who dribbles upfield. Angel City home on Friday to Denver, and then the following Wednesday home to the Seattle Reign. And Angel City about to pass Seattle in the standings, and they're also about to increase their lead over Denver to 5 points. Gasek for Louisville with 2 to go in second half stoppage time. 2-0 Angel City. Lauren Millay going long right side of the area, but it's headed away from Morris. Held in by Hodge. Stopped by Sams. It hit somebody's arm in the penalty area, I believe. VAR going to look at that one. Oh, brother. Outside of the right, here's a right-footed chip by Millay, and Anderson dives on it in the goal box. And if you hear a whistle here for VAR, look out.
2: Yeah, lots of hands in the air. It definitely took an awkward deflection.
0: Oh, it
2: off
0: went
2: off Evelyn Shores, but it looked like it was her chest there.
0: Hey, if you think so,
2: yeah. That's
0: good enough for me.
2: Definitely.
0: Evelyn Shores in the middle of everything. Play gets restarted. There won't be a review. O'Kane run off the ball at the arc, taken over by Jan Zotter, tracking back to Shores, who clears it upfield to Neuse. 1 minute to go. Second half stoppage time. Angel City 2, Racing Louisville 0. Here's Laguerre. Nice pass. Hit on the center circle. Jansdotter. Attack will go to our right. Jansdotter glides down the middle. Has Emsley to her left. Leaves with Emsley. Left point of the area. Just holding on. Keeping the ball. Left point of the area. Gets double teamed. Lures Jean and Morris back to the left sideline. They've got Louisville spread out. Shores outside left. Final minute of second half stoppage time. 2-0 Angel City. Racing Louisville might not see the ball again. Carson Cherry, rookie from the University of Louisville, right of the area. Her left-footed cross to the left end line is headed over the left end line. And in the final moments of second half stoppage time, Angel City is going to get a corner kick presented by Cedars-Sinai. They might just blow it dead before the corner kick.
2: Yeah, best case scenario with that cross there. That eats up a lot more time for Angel City. They'll take their time here to set up for this corner. What you don't want to do, though, is send a lot of numbers in this box right now. So I expect to see a couple of players holding back, sitting a little bit deeper.
0: Take it short and get on the plane. One more tap should do it. It's in the left corner. Angel City hunkers down, comes up the left sideline, and out. Going to be another throw in Angel City. Final whistle could come at any moment. There she goes! Angel City earns its wins. They're back above the playoff line in the NWSL and set new franchise records for wins and points. Evelyn Shores mobbed by her teammates because she scored both goals at Angel City's 2-0 victory at Racing Louisville. Stay tuned for the Angel City After Party. You're kicking it with Angel City FC on the iHeartRadio app.

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0: A post-game look at today's match and a preview of what's next.
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0: Now back to Ice and Glowencross.
17: Angel City back above the playoff line in the NWSL after a 2-0 victory at Racing Louisville as they set franchise records for wins, points, and road wins in a season. But the bottom line, most importantly, again, back above the playoff line. They're now in sole possession of eighth place in the NWSL, 1 point ahead of now ninth place Seattle, and also 5 points ahead of Denver, who they will face in their next match at BMO Stadium this upcoming Friday. They complete a 2-1 road trip. They also break a 4-match head-to-head losing streak against Racing Louisville. They get their 7th shutout of the season, all of them by Angelina Anderson, and it's notable because Angel City pitched a shutout in this match, Tracy, against a Louisville team that came in having scored multiple goals in 6 consecutive matches. They had 2 newly crowned best 11 in the month of August players in Emma Sears and Lauren Millay. Not to mention Kayla Fisher, who has 6 goals in her own right this year. Yet not only did they shut them out, they shut them down and frustrated them defensively.
18: They did. And they also got a little help from the crossbar a couple of times, 2 times. But I think that overall, though, the defense for Angel City was incredibly organized. We talked about a big point of emphasis coming into this game that had to be good was their box defending. I thought they defended excellently inside the box. And that, you know, doesn't create a lot for if you're Racing Louisville. Then if you can't get looks in the box, that's kind of their game, to get the ball out wide, get crosses in the box, you know, utilize the set pieces. So again, Angel City had to be on top of their box defending. That's exactly what they did here tonight.
17: Angel City with a 2-0 victory at Racing Louisville. We were scoreless at halftime, but then in the 69th minute, here came our play of the match this evening. Outside middle, Sarah Gordon. Gordon, left of the arc to Shores. Her left-footed shot, score! You felt it was coming, and Evelyn Shores delivered a gorgeous turnaround left-footed strike. that gives Angel City a 1-0 lead on a 69th-minute goal at Racing Louisville.
18: Yeah, and Angel City had been putting a lot of pressure on this back line of Racing Louisville, but they had been having trouble trying to break through, trying to find some way somehow to break through. And on that last chance, or on that goal by Evelyn Shores, it was just good composure at the top of the box. She saw the ball, she saw the opening and said, hey, I can hit this. Maybe Jordan Bloomer cheating a little bit towards her near post and sees that there's an opening in that far post, slots it home.
17: Angel City would carry that 1-0 lead in the second half stoppage time when Shores and Centenor struck again. Here's a takeaway by Tiernan. Attack him, go to our right. Tiernan to Centenor. Centenor down the middle to her right foot. Chips it for Shores. Left side of the air. She's got a brace! And Angel City's going back above the playoff line! They lead 2-0 in Louisville in second half stoppage time. Evelyn on the shores of the Ohio River has both Angel City goals.
18: On that goal, what I loved was that Angel City continued to press forward, continued to try to get that second goal. They didn't concede to give Racing Louisville opportunities to continue to go forward. So they kept their foot on the gas pedal. Allie Centenor recognizes that all of the defenders are drawn to her in that scenario. And then that opens up a passing lane to lay it off to find Evelyn Shores. And oh my goodness, Evelyn Shores has been playing so well for Angel City. And she puts that insurance goal into the back of the net the same way she did the first one into the far post. Great job by Evelyn Shores getting her first brace here today.
17: The final score, Angel City / Evelyn Shores 2, Racing Louisville 0, and Angel City is back above the playoff line in the NWSL. Coming up next, we will name our Once Upon a Farm player of the match. I'm not sure there's much drama about this one, but we'll find out and also get you ready for two more big home matches on Friday against Denver Summit FC and the following Wednesday at BMO Stadium against the Seattle Reign. The final score again, Angel City Football Club 2, Racing Louisville 0. This is the Angel City After Party. You're kicking it with Angel City FC on the iHeartRadio app.
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17: 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And that includes Angel City's next two this Friday at BMO Stadium against Denver Summit FC. And then the following Wednesday against the Seattle Reign, Angel City just overtook Seattle for the eighth and final playoff spot in the NWSL. And Angel City, with the victory today, is now 5 points ahead of Denver Summit FC. Now it's time to name this evening's player of the match, presented by Once Upon a Farm. Tracy?
18: No surprise here. As you talked about, Isaac, it's Evelyn Shores, the player to only score two goals here, getting her first brace for Angel City and really securing some valuable points here on the road at Racing Louisville. Just to rattle off some of her stats, 90 minutes played, of course, the two goals that were scored. And she had 78 touches throughout the duration of the match. But I think what's so special about Evelyn Shores is that she is so important to this Angel City attack. She is a defender, yes. And she starts off on the back line, but the way she gets involved in the attack for Angel City is just such a critical piece to their success. And I went back to my notes because I remembered there was a quote and I saw it written down that Evelyn Shores said when she first came to Angel City, because remember, she has played many positions and we weren't sure and the coaches weren't sure where they were going to play her, whether it was going to be centrally, whether it was going to be high up the field. And she said, I like scoring goals. I like having the ball. So she didn't mind where she was going to be on the field. She just likes the ball at her feet and she likes to score goals. So just a little reminder that Evelyn Shores loves to put the ball in the back of the net here tonight with the two goals.
17: A 2-0 victory for Angel City at Racing Louisville. And, you know, kind of a contrast here. And, you know, we're obviously not as familiar with Racing Louisville as we are Angel City. But this was a critical game for Angel City, but it was even more critical for Racing Louisville. And here they are, they're scoreless deep down the stretch. They take out one of their top scorers in Kayla Fisher. They fall behind 1-0. Then they take out their top scorer, Emma Sears. And it was kind of surprising that they would have their top two scorers subbed out, especially in a trailing situation. They weren't very involved at that point. Maybe they didn't have enough energy. We don't really know the ins and outs of it, but it's something that we did take note of, that, you know, your arguably two top scorers are subbed out of the game in a really gotta have it game, because they were 8 points off the playoff line. And you juxtapose that with Angel City, which so many times it seemed that they've just been able to get over the hump into a form where they can, you know, consistently come away with 3 points and get consistently above the playoff line. And even though this wasn't as important for Angel City as it was for Racing Louisville, it was still Angel City's biggest match of the season. And the bottom line is, if you want to be in the playoffs, this is the type of game and match that you've got to win. And that's what Angel City did tonight.
18: Absolutely. And well said, Isaac. I just felt like Angel City had the upper hand, especially when Emma Shores got subbed out and Kayla Fisher, as you mentioned. But yeah, we don't know the dynamics. We do know that the weather was uncomfortable for both sides. We saw it at the end of the first half and we started to see it as the second half wore on. So maybe that was a factor in this one. Wanted to get some maybe fresh legs on. And then of course you have Lardner coming off the bench, yeah, who had a lot of success against Angel City the last time they faced them. So maybe hoping that that same energy would come for Racing Louisville. But for Angel City, I think this is so good for them to just feel like they had a challenge and were able to rise to the challenge at this point of the season. We've seen moments, we've seen stints, and we've seen little streaks here and there of Angel City, not just this season, but in seasons past. So for them to have sort of a must-win game in a huge game to get 3 points here on the road at Racing Louisville, a team that's right behind you chasing that playoff run, and being able to go out there and get two goals, not give up any, and get 3 points, I think is just a huge momentum boost for this team, who, by the way, has only lost one game in seven. It's over seven games. So one loss in seven games for Angel City, although they've had a lot of ties in there, has to feel good as you're heading into these two, you know, upcoming games again that are potential 6-point games.
17: And now, after 12 days on the road, Angel City is headed home with two victories in three matches in the bank. And now they head back to BMO Stadium, and most importantly, above the playoff line for a huge matchup on Friday against Denver Summit FC. We'll have it for you. And the kickoff of that match on Friday, again, it'll be at BMO Stadium. It'll be the first ever meeting between Angel City Football Club and Denver Summit Football Club, which is one of the expansion teams in the NWSL. We'll have it for you this Friday from BMO Stadium. We'll be on the

0: air at 6:45 p.m. Pacific time with kickoff at 7, with Angel City now above the playoff line with this 2-0 victory at Racing Louisville. So we'll talk to you on Friday for Tracy Bailey. And by the way, did Angel City get you the appropriate present for your birthday today?
1: They did. My one wish came true. Thank you, Angel City.
0: For Tracy Birthday Bailey, our stadium engineer, Jake Warder, and our studio engineers, Zach Elcaldi and Osman Flamenco, this is Isaac Lohenkron saying goodbye, reminding you the final score from Lynn Family Stadium was Angel City Football Club 2, Racing Louisville 0. Good night, everyone.

0: This has been Angel City Aftermath. 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
1: Yes, beautiful people.

0: Angel City Football Club goes for franchise records in wins and points as they visit Racing Louisville. I'm Isaac Lohenkron with Tracy Bailey. Angel City is 2 points behind the Seattle Reign for the eighth and final playoff spot in the NWSL. Racing Louisville is 8 points off the playoff line, making this matchup effectively worth 6 points in the standings and also providing the opportunity for some Angel City revenge.
1: Yeah, and Racing Louisville has won 4 straight against Angel City. And I think what's fresh in all of these players' mind is that last game against Angel City at BMO on July 26th. Racing Louisville came into that one winless and 6 and had not won a single road game the entire season. And Angel City, well, they were on a 3-game win streak. And that win for Racing Louisville put an end to that streak. So, yes, this matchup might look a little different, although, you know, it was about 40 days ago. Both teams are playing with some different formations, some different players in different positions. And Angel City will have Evelyn Shores and Savvy King, who they did not have the first time they faced them. Racing Louisville will likely be looking in a two-front with Emma Sears and Kayla Fisher, which has been a little bit different look and has provided a lot of success for them lately. And Racing Louisville, they're undefeated in their last 4 at home. So, Angel City, this will be your perfect opportunity to snatch 3 points on the road and take these points, these big, big points in this crucial time for Angel City in this playoff race.
0: And Angel City coming off a 5-2 victory at Boston on Monday night, the 5 goals tying a franchise record for goals in a match. What were your main takeaways from such an exciting victory for Angel City?
1: Well, I think first off is that it was an incredible response from that 2-0 defeat, which I felt deflated. So I know the players on the field felt deflated. We heard from Captain Sarah Gordon just saying that performance wasn't enough against North Carolina. And hearing from Leif Smerud after the win at Boston, he said that he saw a team that was really fired up, ready to go. And they played like it. They had offensive efficiency, 20 shots, 9 shots on target, 5 goals. Jansdotter and King were back in the starting lineup. Chalufi and Jansdotter starting for the first time together. We saw the chemistry that was forming between those two players. The midfield for Angel City was fantastic. And Martin, Laguerre, Sentinor all played really well. Ali Sentinor provided so much into the attack and defensively as well. But I think most importantly, the midfield really controlled the tempo, which was key against a physical Boston side that was trying to, you know, murk up the game a little bit, chop it up. And Angel City stuck to their game plan and was able to play the way they wanted to play.
0: It was the first time since July 26th that both Svendis Jansdotter and Myaron Neus saw action in the same match. Both scored goals. And Chalufi, who, as you mentioned, scored 2 goals herself, was asked what it meant to have Jansdotter and Neus back on the field.
2: These two are very brilliant players, and whenever we have them, it's like a boost to our team because they have contributed a lot. So whenever we are missing them, it's like a missing piece. So it's good to have them back, and the team is excited because we know how important they are and what they bring to the team. So it's a very good thing for us to have them back.
1: Well, I think any time you're a team that has your two leading goal scorers out at one time, you are going to struggle a little bit because different players have to step up and provide a different role for the team. So we saw players maybe trying to do too much at times. We saw players kind of confused at what that role exactly was. But when they came back, I wasn't sure if they were going to come back in form that they left. Oh my goodness. They looked so good. It was so exciting to watch. And then Myaron Neus comes on and gets 2 really good looks and opportunities right away and then finishes her first or her third chance of the game, which is a fantastic thing to see for Angel City. And I feel like they're getting the depth and they're playing in the form that, you know, we have been waiting for and waiting to see ever since the injuries started to pile up for Angel City.
0: Kickoff at Racing Louisville, 12 minutes away, 2 minutes away. It's this evening's player availability report and the starting 11s. You're kicking it with Angel City FC on the iHeartRadio app.
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10: Evening's player availability report is presented by Cedars-Sinai. Angel City midfielder Ari Borges, a former racer, by the way, missing her second consecutive match due to an excused absence. Forward Sydney LaRue missing her second consecutive match because of a thigh injury. For Racing Louisville, midfielder Taylor Flint out because of a foot injury. Rookie forward Audrey McKean with the U.S. national team at the 20 and under World Cup. That was this evening's player availability report presented by Cedars-Sinai. This evening's starting 11 is presented by DoorDash. In goal for Angel City, Angelina Anderson, fourth in the NWSL with a goals against average of 1.14. The right outside back, Savvy King, the center backs, Emily Sams, and Sarah Gordon, who was yesterday named NWSL Best 11 for the month of August. Oh, Emma. Anyway, in the left outside back, hello, Emma. The left outside back, Evelyn Shores.
11: And Evelyn Shores, I think you know what she can do defensively because she's playing left outside back. But just to read off some of her stats offensively against Boston last match for Angel City, she led them in crosses, passes into the final third, and had 13 completed passes into the final third. So she is also a huge part of the way that Angel City will want to attack. She had an assist in that game off of a corner kick, but she generates so much offensively. And of course, she's so stable back defensively as well.
10: At one midfielder, another former racer, Neely Martin. At another midfielder, Karina Laguerre, a rookie from Duke. The other midfielder, Allie Sentnor.
11: And this is the first time, the last match against Boston, that Allie Sentnor has had multi-goal contributions for Angel City. One goal, one assist. So she is certainly rounding into form. But her unpredictability and creativity, I think, offensively for Angel City is what is unlocking so much. So she is so valued defensively, offensively, and she's just doing it all over the pitch for Angel City.
10: Also doing it all over the right wing is Giselle Thompson.
11: Yeah, and she moved up higher last match and started up at the front line for Angel City. And I love the ability of moving her higher up the field to be another threat in behind, but also she's so good with her footwork, of course, loves to take on defenders 1v1. I feel like with all of the attention right now on Svendis Jansdottir and Priska Chalufya, this might be the perfect match for Giselle Thompson to get going offensively and find the back of the net herself.
10: With Jansdottir at one forward, 7 goals and 2 assists this year to lead Angel City, and Chalufya, the other forward, coming off her first career brace on Monday at Boston. In goal for Racing Louisville, Jordan Bloomer, goals against average of 2.03. The center backs, Ellie Jean, captain Aaron Wright, and Moran Gasek, a rookie out of Ohio State. The right outside back, Quincy McMahon. The left outside back, Ella Haas, a college teammate of Karina Laguerre's at Duke. at one midfielder, Katie O'Kane, at another midfielder, a former Angel as well, Macy Hodge, starting in place of Taylor Flint.
11: Yeah, and Taylor Flint out with a foot injury. She left that San Diego match early. And then coincidentally, she was not available for Angel City the first time they played them due to yellow card accumulation. Macy Hodge started that last match, but only got to play 7 minutes against Angel City at BMO in July. So she gets to start again here today, but she will add that bite and that stability in the midfield for Racing Louisville.
10: The other midfielder having a career year, Lauren Millay.
11: Yeah, and what's interesting about Millay is she also moved higher up the pitch. We're used to seeing her as that outside back for Racing Louisville, but she's playing in the midfield, so she's leading the team in the assists, fourth in the entire league in assists, and she is also getting it done defensively. They like to press, so she will be that player in the middle, kind of steering the press and knowing when to jump in to intercept, and will also start the offense that way and get things going.
10: At one forward, Kayla Fisher, 6 goals and 4 assists this year. At the other forward, Emma Sears, 7 goals and 5 assists this year.
11: Yeah, and we all know that she is capable of taking on anybody in this league 1v1. But what's interesting is that the form that she's in the last 5 games or so, she has been electric. 5 of her 7 goals have come in those last 5 games, and they've gone to a 2-front, which we mentioned with Fisher and Emma Sears, and they just seem to be clicking and connecting. A lot more space for her to be active in a front, or active on that front line for Racing Louisville.
10: Kickoff is 5 minutes away. 2 minutes away. It's Tracy Bailey's keys to the match. It's Angel City Football Club on the road against Racing Louisville. A win puts Angel City over the playoff line in the NWSL and also gives them franchise records for wins and points. You're kicking it with Angel City FC on the iHeartRadio app.
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11: All right, my first key, I guess these are birthday wishes then. My first birthday wish is for Angel City's box defending to be on point here tonight. Racing Louisville has scored 34 goals, and a lot of them come off of set pieces. They are third in the league in set piece goals with 8. Angel City defensively has only conceded 4 set piece goals on the season, but they looked a little shaky over the last few games, and particularly against Boston in that second half. that second goal was given up off of a set piece. So they have to be locked in, especially facing a team like Racing Louisville, who likes to get in games through set pieces. And my second birthday wish is to continue their offensive efficiency and productivity in the final third. So Angel City against Boston was the Angel City attack that we know and love. It was back. They tied a club record for most goals in a single game with 5. They had 20 shots, 9 shots on target, and 5 goals. So that equals excellent efficiency. Jan Zotter's back. They moved Giselle Thompson up higher, which has added a lot more quality into the attacking third. With Maya Arnuz getting back and Priska Chalufia in the form that she's in, this offense is clicking on all cylinders. My third and final birthday wish is for Angel City to control the tempo today against Racing Louisville. I felt like Boston was kind of a similar test that they're going to have here today against Racing. So Angel City passed that test. Racing Louisville wants to make this game choppy and physical, and they are extremely comfortable without having the ball. They average 39.9% possession, so they are last in the entire league. So Angel City needs to control the tempo, keep the game moving, and play their style. And if they can manage that, I think the rest of the game will work in their favor.
10: This will be the 10th all-time meeting between these teams. Racing Louisville leads the series 5-2 with 2 ties, and Racing Louisville is actually on a 4-match head-to-head winning streak against Angel City. The last time Angel City beat them back in June of 2024 at BMO Stadium. Angel City in its Los Angeles kits, cream and light pink jerseys with gray shorts. They defend the Eastern goal to our right in front of Angelina Anderson. Racing Louisville in its disco kits, black uniforms with electric purple and glowing green fragments. Because when I think Louisville, I think disco. Anyway, they will defend the Western goal to our left in front of Jordan Bloomer. Lottie Isaka Black is our referee on a 93-degree early Saturday evening at Lynn Family Stadium in Louisville. Angel City kicks off on the far sideline. Here is Savvy King. Strokes a right-footed pass down the right side. It's headed backwards by Jansdotter. Comes down in midfield on the far side and is going to be won by the former Angel, Macy Hodge, who's starting in place of the injured Flint. Gives it away. Jansdotter to the arc. To Chalufia, just cleared away from her by Jean. Outside middle, held in by Martin, run down by O'Kane in the Racing Louisville end. Back pass to the rookie Gasek. Now to Bloomer at the left end line. Good start for Angel City.
11: A really good start. Definitely on the front foot. And that first opportunity created by the defensive pressure from Allie Sentnor.
10: Outside middle, it just eludes Jansdotter. It's picked up by O'Kane. She's going long, and look out. Emma Sears down the right side, right point of the area against Sarah Gordon. She drops it back to the arc to Fisher, but it's kicked away from her savvily by Savvy King. It trickles over the left sideline for a Louisville throw-in.
11: Yeah, and a great job by Angel City, just doing a good job of recovering. We saw 4 or 5 numbers behind the ball. Racing Louisville only had 2 players in the box, so a good job of all defenders getting back in good position.
10: No score. We played just over a minute. It's into the left corner for Fisher. It goes over the left end line. It was last touched by Angel City, and Racing Louisville will get a corner kick.
11: Yeah, and this is an area that Angel City does not want to concede for Racing Louisville or to Racing Louisville. They do not want to give up these corner opportunities. This is where they thrive, but fortunately, they are without their best threat in the box with Taylor Flint. So Angel City just making sure you're touch tight right here, especially on this first chance and early in this game.
10: Flint out with a foot injury, had scored goals in each of Racing Louisville's previous 2 matches. O'Kane, in swinger, headed by Sarah Gordon fearlessly from the goal box out of the area. Going to be run down outside middle by McMahon. McMahon, a heavy pass into the left corner, and it goes over the left end line. Goal kick Angel City at a scoreless 3rd minute.
11: Yeah, and I think Angel City fortunate to get away with that long pass by McMahon. She actually did an incredible turn, all the hard work, and then the layoff was too long. But for Angel City, I think you exhale right now. You're on the road. A little burst of energy coming from the opposition in Racing Louisville. Now it's time to settle down a little bit.
10: No score in the 3rd minute. Evelyn Shores sends it into the Louisville defensive end, going for Chalufia, but it goes over the left sideline first. It'll be a throw-in for Racing Louisville, coming off a 3-2 loss at San Diego last Friday. So So this is their first match in 8 days. The throw-in is claimed by Angel City's Chalufia. Now at the center line in midfield on the near side, here's Evelyn Shores. Shores gets confronted, able to maintain the dribble, but then loses it over the sideline. And let's find out who it's awarded to. And it is awarded to Racing Louisville. Good call. And Shores suddenly just happens to toss the ball away from McMahon, so Louisville can't throw it in quickly.
11: Smart play.
10: The dark arts. Ellie Jean for Racing Louisville. Heaves it in, and it's headed back into the Angel City end. Emily Sams, pressured by Fisher, rolls it up now to Laguerre. She sends Centenor away. Center line near side. She passes for Chalufia. Got around Ellie Jean. Prisca left side of the area. Cleaned up by Aaron Wright, who knocks it away from Chalufia. Jean to McMahon in the Louisville end. Cut off by Shores. Back to Jean. Chips it upfield. It's up for grabs. And racing back is O'Kane. Taken out by Laguerre. Slide tackle and a throw in Louisville.
11: Well, and it's a good job by Angel City not letting Louisville out quickly. But, oh, my goodness. What a turn by Allie Centenor. And then a ball into Prisca Chalufia in stride right behind the back line. Unfortunately, it's Prisca's first touch that gets a little bit too far away from her, which allows Aaron Wright to be able to recover and slide in.
10: Just crossed into the fifth minute. No score. Here's Centenor getting bumped by McMahon as she sends it towards the left end line. It goes out, and it's going to be a goal kick for Racing Louisville. Angel City coming off a 5-2 win at Boston on Monday, scoring 3 goals in the first 18 minutes. And now this match is the final one of a 3-match road trip. The goal kick will be unleashed from our left to our right by Racing Louisville. Jordan Bloomer pounds it out to the center circle. It's headed downfield to Chalufia. She heads it for Jansdotter, headed away by Aaron Wright. At the center circle, Malay, look out. She's got Sears. Sears against Sarah Gordon. It's Sarah Gordon outruns her in an NWSL August Best 11 duel. Heeled it upfield, but it's taken by McMahon right of the area. McMahon, right end line to Sears. She's got room down the right end line into the area. The cross at the right goalpost, and Anderson was able to knock it away from a cutting Malay. It's saved by Centenor deep in a corner in the Angel City end. Shores left foots it upfield. It's going to be held in by Racing Louisville. Macy Hodge, the former Angel, for Jean. Back into the Racing Louisville end to right.
11: Yeah, Angel City looking a little bit disorganized. They get pulled out of position with that long ball. And oh my goodness, I would love to see a race with Sarah Gordon and the fastest players in the NWSL, because she made Emma Sears look slow in that last rundown. But then they still stayed out of position. And now with this free kick here, with the foul, they'll set up for another set piece.
10: And a scoreless 6 minute. Yeah, after Sears went down the right end line, Racing Louisville had a player wide open right at the right goalpost. It was just Malay and Angelina Anderson. But the scoreboard remains unblemished either way as we cross into the 7th minute. Free kick Racing Louisville, attacking the goal to our right from way outside of the right. O'Kane with 3 goals and 4 assists this year. Blast this one to the left side of the area, headed by Hodge off the top of the crossbar. And a goal kick, Angel City.
11: Yeah, and this is a way that Racing Louisville generates momentum with a team that doesn't have a lot of possession. It's these opportunities and moments that they get good looks, get good shot attempts, force the opposition to have to come up with saves. That generates momentum and confidence in the attack. So for Angel City, now is the time to kind of remember not to give up those fouls in dangerous situations in the corners, of course.
10: No score in the 7th minute. This has not been a surprise. It's been a wide open match. Angel City is 5th in the NWSL in scoring. Racing Louisville is 4th in the NWSL in scoring. And Racing Louisville has scored multiple goals in 6 consecutive matches. In the Angel City defensive end, here's Sears attacking the goal to our right to McMahon. Quincy McMahon, nice pass to the right end line. Fisher saves it right in front, but it's cleared away by Emily Sams, and they say that Fisher was over the right end line. The ball was over the right end line before Fisher touched it. It'll be a goal kick, Angel City. And by the way, After the call went against her, Kayla Fisher kicked Angelina Anderson's water bottle in frustration. That was not out of character.
11: Yeah, I was going to say that's probably not a surprise. But yeah, great run by Fisher in behind. And then once again, Angel City in a position. They're all facing their goal. They're running back. And then Angelina Anderson actually comes off her post to put pressure on Fisher. Fortunately, though, for Angel City, that ball rolled over the inline before she could cross anything.
10: With her next sip, Angelina Anderson will be enjoying cleat-flavored water, apparently. No scores. We cross it to the ninth minute. Angel City's ball attack will go to our left. Laguerre switches the field outside left to Shores. She's got Centnor outside left back to the goal. Centnor left point of the area. Centnor leaves it back outside left. Neely Martin outside middle. Laguerre. Laguerre cuts to her right around O'Kane. Right point of the area, Jansdotter. Jansdotter, right side of the area, shoots, and a diving save by Bloomer. Looked like it was going wide of the post anyway, but Jordan had to make sure.
11: Yeah, and it actually looked like it might have taken a slight deflection off of the defender on the way in. But Atlee Centnor gets the ball on the near side and draws three defenders from Racing Louisville. And then Angel City took a couple of players to eventually switch it over to find Jansdotter. If they can get that switch a little bit quicker, there'll be a lot more time for players to operate on that weak side.
10: No score as we cross into the 10th minute. First 9 minutes have been a lot of fun. Aaron Wright to the far side. Gasek wheels it upfield. Malay flicks it ahead. Far sideline of midfield. Haas left puts it downfield and out. It'll be a throw in Angel City. Angel City 2 points behind the Seattle Reign for the eighth and final playoff spot in the NWSL. So it's a huge match for them, but an even bigger match for Racing Louisville, just trying to stay in the playoff race as they are 8 points off the playoff line. The throw in far sideline in midfield. Giselle Thompson wins it for Angel City. Abby King drops it back to Sams, and she sends it Angelina Anderson's way at her spot. Right foots it to Sarah Gordon. Gordon left foots it back to Anderson. If Angel City wins, they also set franchise records for wins, road wins, and points. Emily Sams leaves it back to Savvy King, and now back to Angelina Anderson. Off now to Gordon, and Gordon's going to sprint upfield. Right puts it to the center line. Shores down the left sideline, and it goes out. It's going to be a throw-in for Racing Louisville in its end. We are scoreless in the 11th minute. And as Tracy mentioned, Racing Louisville won at Angel City 2-1 back on July 21st as Louisville broke Angel City's three-match winning streak out of the World Cup break, and Louisville had entered in last place in the league. Really around the point where they started to turn around their season and get back in the playoff race.
11: Yeah, that was the turning point, definitely.
10: Here is Fisher at the right end line for Louisville. Another heavy touch to the right end line. Banks it off of Sams, and the call is goal kick Angel City, as for the second time, Fisher could not keep it in at the right end line.
11: Yeah, but for Angel City, that the shots, the warning shots are fired now. They're having a lot of joy. Racing Louisville is getting in behind the back line on the right side of the field. Racing Louisville's right, Angel City's left side. Finding Fisher, finding Sears.
10: At least Angelina Anderson's water bottle emerged unscathed this time. No score in the 12th minute. Off the goal kick, Savvy King. Wright puts it over the center line. Jansdotter double teamed, able to control it. Left footed pass just past Atlee Centnor. Sprinting after it is Shores, covering a lot of ground and forces Racing Louisville to ditch it for an Angel City throw in. Good hustle by Shores.
11: Yeah, great hustle by Shores, but a beautiful turn by Jansdotter to keep possession for Angel City. Switch the field quickly.
10: Sarah Gordon, center line, near side. Left puts it for Centnor. Alley outside middle. Switches the field outside right. Giselle Thompson. Giselle Thompson driving on Ella Haas. Right point of the area. Right side of the area. Bump by Haas. Giselle still with it. Right side of the area. Swings left. Back to Laguerre. Outside right. Right sideline. King to Giselle Thompson. Back to King. Right of the area. Her cross. Touched by Bloomer. Comes down to Evelyn Shores, heads at left point of the area to Centnor. Centnor dances it back to Shores, left of the area against Jean. Evelyn Shores banks it off of Jean, and it goes out. And Angel City will get a throw-in out of it in a scoreless 13th minute.
11: Yeah, and first time that we saw Giselle Thompson, I think her first touches of the game, really, and we're in the, 13th minute. So I love the confidence on the ball, of course, from Thompson. But she was aggressive trying to take her defender on 1v1.
10: So as we cross into a scoreless 14th minute, Angel City will get a corner kick presented by Cedars-Sinai. And it'll be Centnor taking the corner kick from the left corner. Right puts it for Jansdotter, left side of the area. Knocks it back to Centnor.

0: Sauter got knocked out of the area, no call. Headed out of the area by Racing Louisville. VAR might look at it. Jansdotter still down as it's saved to the left sideline. Out to King outside left. Jansdotter just now getting up and holding her hands out. She can't believe that a foul wasn't called.
1: Well, I think if you're Jansdotter, you know that they can't look at it until the ball goes out of bounds here. So continue to play on. They will definitely go back and take a look because she was in the box.
0: Savvy King going long for Jansdotter. Jansdotter trying to win it in the left corner and did. Good hustle by Jansdotter. Left corner against Gasek. Jansdotter maintains the dribble left sideline. Wide left to Centnor. Centnor for Angel City. Stands over the rock. Lightfoot's a nice pass. Martin for Jansdotter outside left to Laguerre. Laguerre pops it back into the center circle to Savvy King as we cross into a scoreless 15th minute. Center line near side, Sarah Gordon attacking the go to our left. Left sideline, Centnor. Centnor driving on Hodge left of the area. Centnor dances into the area, left footed cross past Jansdotter. Sprinting after it is Shores, who saves to Sams outside of the right. Back to Evelyn Shores outside of the right. Her left-footed chip, left side of the area for Centnor. Centnor has it swept over the left end line by Gasek. Goal kick Racing Louisville. Joshua Encarnacion is the VAR, and let's find out if Racing Louisville is able to put it in short order. So far, it looks like they are.
1: Yeah, and Jansdotter continued to complain throughout the duration of those that entire time since after she went down in the box. But I think if you're Jansdotter, if you can play, you got to play on because there were a couple of opportunities where she didn't make the runs.
0: Jansdotter still shaking her head and gesturing with her arm.
1: And I get it. I know those moments where you felt like you were, you know, done wrong, but you got to continue to play on because, like I said, the ball came back her way a few times and it just didn't look like she was in the right position or the right headspace to be able to do what she wanted to do.
0: No score of the 16th minute. Giselle Thompson for Angel City attacking to go to our left. Martin moves it outside left to Gordon. Gordon right foots it left sideline to Shores. Shores driving left sideline on McMahon. They battle. Shores gets the cross away. Flared by Jansdotter. Left side of the area. Chalupia back to the goal. Runs it down left sideline. Coming off her first career brace at Boston on Monday. Laguerre outside left. Good stretch of possession over the last few minutes by Angel City. In the center circle, Emily Sams. Right sideline, Giselle Thompson. Giselle Thompson slowly moving it on Hobbs. Giselle driving to the middle for Laguerre. Laguerre cuts to her right, and the pass is easily taken away. O'Kane back the other way is tripped by Laguerre for a foul and a free kick Louisville from its end. Going back to the Jansdotter foul, what was unusual about that was it was a way off the ball foul. So I think the referee was looking elsewhere. Here's a long pass to Sears behind the defense. She appears to be well offside. Play continues as she drives left side of the area and is smothered by a double team and it's dived on by Angelina Anderson. And indeed, the offside flag goes up.
1: Yeah, a little wild and wacky right now on both ends of the field. It's a quick ball in behind the back line, and Emma Sears is well on her way, well ahead of the rest of the pack. But I feel like it's just a good trial run for Angel City because Emma Sears has gotten behind the back line a few times. So good job of just trying to stay organized and take away all options for Sears. Two defenders go sliding in. The ball doesn't even get played across.
0: Yeah, it was a good recovery run, plural, by Sams and King. And Emma Sears was like, why am I even bothering? I know I'm offside. I guess I just have to go after it. And so now Emma Sams and Svendis Jansdotter are neck and neck for the NWSL lead in sarcastic headshakes. 18 minutes, no
1: smiles.
0: Score. And side smiles.
1: I think is the key for Emma Sears especially.
0: Yep, we got emojis all over the place. No score in the 18th minute. Moran Gasek, college teammate of Sears and Fisher at Ohio State, to Bloomer. Louisville keeper chips it upfield, chested down by O'Kane. O'Kane for Racing Louisville. With a back pass now to Aaron Wright. Her pass anticipated well, taken away by Laguerre. Jansdotter for Chalupia. Oh, she had Centnor left to the arc, but didn't see her. Outside of the right, Giselle Thompson. Right point of the area. Driving on Gasek to the right end line. Puts on the brakes back to the goal. Giselle Thompson, double team, swings left, crosses for Chalupia, chips it, and a save by Bloomer.
1: Really good job by Thompson there. And you see all the numbers that are so behind the ball for Racing Louisville. They are so disciplined in getting back, providing some support. But good job by Thompson, because that's what it takes to break down teams like Racing Louisville. You have to have a little creativity. So she goes one way. Looks like she's going to go back and recycle the ball, but then spins out and puts a beautiful ball into Chalupia.
0: No score on the 19th minute. Louisville ball in its head, attacking from our left to our right. Here is Fisher for Racing Louisville at the center circle, trying to chip it for Sears. Screened out very well by Savvy King to Anderson left end line. She parachutes at far sideline. Going to be headed downfield, outside left, and it's going to be claimed by Angel City. There was a challenge, and Emma Sears went down. No foul was called as she's helped up by Savvy King. And Emma Sears accepts Savvy King's help. Center line, near side. Here's Jean banking it off Chalupia over the near sideline for a Racing Louisville throw-in. This is the only match in the NWSL on this Saturday, and we've got enough action for three or four matches so far. We're scoreless in the 20th minute. Here's O'Kane for Racing Louisville, passing for Fisher. Good turn on Sams. She drives towards the arc, left side of the area. Sears, what a slide tackle by Savvy King. Taken back at the arc, however. Here is Fisher. Fisher to the spot. Left-footed shot is smothered. Chip by Malay is missed. Goal kick, Angel City. Excellent box defense.
1: Yeah, and some emergency defending by Angel City. First, it's a goal-saving slide tackle from Savvy King on that far side because it was Fisher running in. A great layoff to find Emma Sears, or looking for Emma Sears. And Savvy King just slides and gets to the ball there first. But it's not out of danger. More danger ensues. And then Angel City just doing anything they can to get a foot in the way.
0: Well, one of your key slash birthday wishes, box defending. We saw it there.
1: Yeah, really good by Angel City. Really good work. And it's hard when you have so many numbers running into the box, making different runs with speed and conviction. But you have to take it upon yourself. It's a personal challenge for every defender in the box when you're running back to make sure that those players get marked. And if you can't get there touch tight, then you have to cut off the angle or the passing lane.
0: And if you just noticed, we had a delay before the restart of play because VAR was looking at that to make sure that when Savvy King took it away from Sears, it was not a foul. So we were holding our breath. Here is a foul called at midfield for a tackle by McMahon. And it'll be a free kick, Angel City. Center line, near sideline, and a scoreless 22nd minute.
1: Well, and I think going back to the Jansdotter no call earlier, I think they had so much time. Maybe VAR did take a look, and they didn't see anything, so they communicated that to the center official. Didn't have to, you know, hold up play because they had so long to take a look.
0: Here's Sarah Gordon for Angel City, attacking the goal to our left. Outside left to Shores. Cuts to a right on McMahon. Doubles back on the dribble. To a backpedaling Gordon. Center circle for Emily Sams. And now it's King. Right sideline, Giselle Thompson. Drops it back, center line. King for Sams at the center circle. Through the center circle to Gordon. Gordon driving left side. Leaves it with Sentinel. Sentinel back into the center circle for Sams. Good patience here for Angel City, waiting for an opening. Sentinel outside middle to Jansdotter. Jansdotter scoops it over the right sideline. Pass Giselle Thompson, throwing Louisville.
1: Yeah, and their lines right now for Racing Louisville are so tight and tight together, so that doesn't allow a lot of space for Angel City to operate and roam in between the lines, which is places like, or people like Ali Sotnor like to operate in, and Svendis Jansdotter likes to, you know, get the ball in those spaces. So Angel City got to figure that out right now.
0: No score, 23rd minute. Angel City's ball at the center circle. Left sideline, Shores for Sentinel. Back to Evelyn Shores, who leads Angel City in assists, crosses, and interceptions. Back to the Angel City, M. Gordon, one of three NWSL best 11ers from the month of August on the field right now. Sears and Belay, the other two for Louisville. Aaron Wright heads it away from Priska Chalufia into the right corner. Wright clears it out. It's going to be an attacking third throw in Angel City.
1: Well, and that is one way to open up the space a little bit, is to stretch the back line and pull that back four deeper. And that's exactly what Angel City just did there. And even if Chalufia doesn't get to the first ball, oftentimes she will pressure enough to do what she did here, win the throw-in, or even turn the ball over.
0: First Young's distance throw-in of the affair. He from the right sideline to the right side of the area. Headed to the arc. Giselle Thompson nudges it back to Gordon. Left foots it, left side of the area. Centenor in pursuit, volleys it just wide to the left. Goal kick Louisville.
1: Wow, I'm not even sure how she got that shot off there. It's a bouncing ball, but Centenor so good with the distribution of her weight and balance to be able to volley that out of the air. And I think it might have even dinged off of the post. The way that it sounded, it might have skimmed the post. But great job by Centenor. No, it doesn't. It hit the post behind the goal there.
0: So we remain scoreless in the 25th minute. Here is O'Kane, left-footing it ahead for Louisville. Headed by King to Martin, the former racer, far sideline in midfield, and it's taken over by Haas. Back to Gasek in the Louisville end. Allie Centenor, who just had that chance, coming off a goal and an assist at Boston on Monday. A homecoming for her. Remember, she's from nearby Hanson, Massachusetts. Louisville still controlling at its end. They send it back to Bloomer, has to come out of her area. Rockets it over the far sideline, and Angel City will get a throw-in.
1: Well, and I like that from Angel City, sitting back a little bit, allowing Racing Louisville to possess. And Racing Louisville is a team that doesn't necessarily want to possess, so good for Angel City there. And then you pick your moment when you feel like they're vulnerable, or maybe in an area, they start to go into an area that you know that you want to trap them in. That's when you jump.
0: No score in the 26th minute. Angel City's ball at its end. Sam's under pressure. Has to pass it back to Anderson. One times it for King. Pressured by Malay. Passes around her far sideline. Giselle Thompson chips it over the center line. Knocked away from Janzotter. One back by Giselle Thompson. Far sideline in midfield for Angel City. Sizzles it across the field. Here comes Gordon through the center circle. Attacking the lower left for Centenor. Centenor driving. Left of the arc. Taps it left side of the area to Shores. Left-footed cross is cleared over the left end line by Wright for an Angel City corner kick presented by Cedar Sinai.
1: Yeah, really good attacking sequence for Angel City there. It's a transition moment, and it's started by Sarah Gordon pressing forward. She lays it off to Centenor, and then she becomes the point guard in that situation, lays it off to Shores. Great ball in. She's looking for Chalufia and also had Janzotter on the far post. But it gets broken up by Racing Louisville.
0: Liked how Gordon continued her run there. 27th minute, no score. They take the corner kick short to Giselle Thompson, left of the area. Right-footed cross, right side of the area, headed by Gordon. She's all over the joint. Sarah Gordon in the right corner against Fisher. Wide to the right to Neely Martin. Martin tries to turn down the right sideline, clipped away, and it's going to be cleared out of there by Racing Louisville, held in by Savvy King. I think Gordon might feel more comfortable pressing up since the return of Savvy King joining Shores back there.
1: And I was going to say, a little bit nervous, though, when you see Sarah Gordon go up top because you don't have her recovery speed, but with Savvy King back there, she's got the speed as well.
0: Shores, a spin-around across for Chalufia. Chalufia right of the arc, back to the goal. Chalufia outside of the right for King. Back to Priska. Chalufia with four goals and one assist this year. Outside middle, Sams at a scoreless 28th minute. Outside left, Shores. Wide left, Giselle Thompson. Giselle Thompson turning left on the dribble. Outside right, leaves it back with Shores. Shores back to the center line near side. Sams into the center circle for Gordon. Gordon's seen a lot of touches in the first half. She right puts it for Shores. Shores left sideline, and it goes out. It should be Racing Louisville's ball, and it is.
1: Yeah, a tough ball there for sure. She wanted to jump in front of McMahon and then decided to let it run all the way across.
0: By the way, the possession right now, Angel City 70% to 30%.
1: Yeah, and I think as to be expected coming into this one with Racing Louisville averaging such a low possession. You have to assume they're going to be more of the same, especially considering the way that they've played and the way that they like to score goals.
0: Emily Sams was hurt. She got kicked on the lower left leg. Play's continuing. She's trying to get up and now does get up as Angel City maintains control in the center circle in a scoreless 29th minute. Here is Emily Sams, center line near side. And she drops it back to Sarah Gordon. The possession now 72% Angel City to 28% Louisville. The shots are 5-2 Angel City. Angel City coming off a season high in shots on target percentage at Boston on Monday. I mean, most importantly, the five goals, but it was their season high for percentage of shots on target, which had been a problem for them coming into the match, a big-time problem. Giselle Thompson, right sideline for Angel City in a scoreless 30th minute. Right sideline, Chalupia. Driving on Gasek, right of the area, right end line, heavy touch, and can't keep it in.
1: But that is it. That is what's going to unlock this stingy back line right now, which doesn't have a lot of space to operate in. It's going to be the runs in behind to really stretch that back line. And, of course, Priska Chalupia and Sendis Janzadar, as well as Thompson, all have the ability to do that.
0: We've got a hydration break and a scoreless 30th minute here. Remember, the game time temperature in Louisville, even though it just passed 7 p.m. local time, 93 degrees. So that's the reason that we're having a hydration break here with Angel City Football Club and Racing Louisville scoreless. Racing Louisville's big star, Emma Sears, their leading scorer, 7 goals and 5 assists this year. And as we said, she was best 11 in August, but back in July, it was reported that she had requested a trade despite last October signing an extension through 2028. And the dramatic development was they lose at San Diego last Friday. On Saturday, the day after, Denver was playing a home match against Chicago, and Emma Sears was spotted in the stands, and a picture of her got posted on Reddit, and everyone across the NWSL was like, does this mean that Emma Sears is getting traded to Denver? So here's a Racing Louisville team that made the playoffs last year for the first time ever, and I'm sure Louisville fans are worrying what the future holds for Emma Sears. The trade deadline, by the way, is October 8th.
1: Yeah, definitely, you know, something to cause a lot of questions and to stir things up for sure, especially for Racing Louisville fans. And I thought it was interesting because head coach Nick Cushing actually was asked specifically about Sears and Sophia Smith, whether or not, you know, he was continuing to push to try to get more talent. And he said he's always looking to improve his starting 11 and that he is confident that they will be doing that in this particular transfer window. So as you mentioned, the window closes at midnight on September 7th/8th. So yes, a few more days. We haven't heard any news. Of course, Emma Sears in the starting lineup here today. I feel like if she was not available today for Racing Louisville, that would give a little bit more confirmation that she might be going in that direction or some direction other than Racing Louisville.
0: And the bottom line for Emma Sears, next time, wear a fake mustache and dark glasses.
1: Or at least a hat. I don't know.
0: Yeah, that too. And ironically, who is Angel City's next match against? You guessed it, Denver Summit FC this Friday at BMO Stadium. So the hydration break has evaporated. See what I did there as we cross into a scoreless 33rd minute and get back to play. If Angel City wins, they move above the playoff line in the NWSL. They're presently 2 points behind 8th-place Seattle, while Racing Louisville is 8 points off the playoff line. So as critical as this is of a match for Angel City, it's even more critical for Racing Louisville. Restart play with a goal kick for Racing Louisville from our left to our right, Jordan Bloomer. Pounds a right-footed drive far side at midfield. Going to be controlled by Angel City. Laguerre sends Chalupia down the right sideline. Prescott Chalufia blazes to the right side of the area. Beautiful pass back to Centnor. She taps it. Left-footed shot by Laguerre gets blocked. She then gets knocked out of the right side of the area while Bloomer claims it at the right end line.
1: Yeah, great look. Immediately after the start of coming off the water break or the hydration break for Angel City. And that's, again, where I think they've had their most success, just stretching the back line, finding Chalufia in the space in behind. And then it's a good job by both Chalufia and Sitnor trying to generate something to test Bloomer.
0: No score on the 34th minute. It's going to be claimed at midfield by Hodge. He stopped at the center line, now drops it back into the center circle. O'Kane racing Louisville, attacks the goal to our right. Not many opportunities lately for Fisher and Sears, or Malay for that matter. They try to change it here. Here's a pass to the right end line, and that was just kind of a hit and hope ball, as you've introduced that term to me, Tracy, as it goes over the right end line. Goal kick Angel City.
1: Yeah, and I think for Racing Louisville right now, looking for some momentum, so trying to do what they found success in earlier in this half, which is attack that right side for them.
0: In its last match, Racing Louisville led on the road at San Diego 2-0 at halftime. Went on to lose the match 3-2. In fact, their last two matches have been 3-2 losses, and both times they've allowed the winning goals late in the 83rd minute and the 80th minute. Back in their end, Macy Hodge, she averts Jan's daughter. Dribbles towards the center line near side, and the pass taken away by Neely Martin with a good bluff to avert Malay. Pass to Laguerre, taps it back into the Racing Louisville end, and they take over there.
1: What a good job by Martin initially to recognize that they didn't need to go forward. The space wasn't there. Janzotter was tracking back to help defend and finds Laguerre in the middle. So again, controlling the tempo of the midfield for Angel City, so important to recognize those moments of when to go or when to keep the ball.
0: No score, 35th minute. Aaron Wright chips it to the Angel City end. Headed to the near side where it's claimed by McMahon. Driving right side on Neely Martin. McMahon to Sears. Escorts it to Malay. Right of the area. Kicked away from her with a good tackle by Evelyn Shores. Malay goes flying. Ball goes flying over the right sideline. Throw in Louisville.
1: Really good defending by Evelyn Shores. They had a 3v3 situation for Angel City. And generally speaking, defensively, you always want to have at least one number up.
0: No score, 36th minute. Allie Centnor takes down Malay off the throw-in. No foul called, but then a bad pass by Centnor, and it goes out for a Louisville throw-in. McMahon right sideline. Throws it in right of the area. Sears back to the goal. Gets double-teamed. Knocked down. No foul called again. Janzotter sweeps it out for another Louisville throw-in, and Emma Sears has a left forearm full of Bermuda.
1: Yeah, the referee's letting them play, but again, I think the number one thing every player asks for is consistency, and she's been that so far here.
0: From the right sideline, Ellie Jean will once again throw it in for Racing Louisville as we cross into a scoreless 37th minute. Throw and take it away by Shores to Centnor. Back to Gordon deep in the Angel City end. She scoops it left-footed upfield, and it caroms to O'Kane. Back to the goal, Fisher at the arc, sets up Haas. Haas, left side of the area, O'Kane. O'Kane left of the area, swings right. She got the cross away, and it's headed by Evelyn Shores left of the arc, and Fisher has it, trickles it towards the left end line, and Anderson dove on it. Was I hearing things, or did you hear a whistle there?
1: I did not hear a whistle. Okay. Whistle.
0: I was hearing things.
1: Yep.
0: All right, so no harm done either way. We're scoreless in the 37th minute. Here's Emily Sams for Angel City in its end, dropping it back to Anderson at her spot. If Angel City wins, they set franchise records for wins, road wins, and points. Long pass downfield to Louisville and hustling after it. Chalufia knocks it into the area. It's claimed by Bloomer with her feet, and she right puts it downfield. But good hustle by Chalufia. At midfield, it's controlled there by Malay for Louisville. Hodge to O'Kane, center circle. Far side for Haas in midfield, and she left puts it back to Gason. No score, 38th minute. Right, center circle to Hodge. Ridden off the ball by Chalufi, and Macy's got to take a yellow card.
1: Yeah. And once again, that's an exceptional job by Chalufia, tracking back, doing the work defensively, and I feel like that's been the most consistent thing that we've seen from Prisca Chalufia. It's just her work rate. It is so good and effective for Angel City.
0: And Macy Hodge with that yellow card will now be suspended for Louisville's next match because of yellow card accumulation. She'd been on not so double secret warning and will now have to miss out on their next match, which is Friday at home against Gotham. And the problem is we don't know the status of Taylor Flint. She's starting in Taylor Flint's place because Flint is out with a foot injury. No score in the 39th minute. Jan Zotter for Angel City left of the area. Jan Zotter against Hodge. Good defense by Macy. And Jan Zotter gets called for the foul and can't believe it. She's still steamed after what happened earlier, the non-call early in the game away from the ball.
1: That's absolutely a tough call there from Jan's daughter. But in those moments, in those situations, as hard as it is to kind of concede that, because Macy Hodge had a handful of Jan's daughter's jersey, you have to let it go.
0: And I'm kind of surprised that Macy Hodge would be that blatant after just picking up a yellow card moments before that. But she realized that the referee couldn't see it because the referee was screened out by Jan's daughter. So she was able to, as you said, get a handful of the Los Angeles kit. No score in the 40th minute. So Macy Hodge, as we said, playing on a yellow card, but suspended the next match. Ellie Jean for Louisville throws it in near sideline. And the throw and swooping in to knock it away is Evelyn Shores over the near sideline throwing, racing Louisville. McMahon throws it in down the right sideline, and we get a whistle as Sarah Gordon gets called for bumping Lauren Millay. It'll be a free kick Louisville right sideline.
1: And Gordon is the center back for Angel City. She's gotten sucked over to this right side a lot because Evelyn Shores is getting high.
0: Watch out, Allie. You're going to be warned. Allie Sentnor trying to delay the free kick. And Lottie Usaka Black was not having it.
1: And Angel City's got to send another number up there because right now Racing Louisville had four players surrounding the ball. Allie Sentnor, the only other player for Angel City. If they play short here, she's definitely outnumbered.
0: Free kick will come from the right sideline on a scoreless 41st minute for Louisville. Attacking the goal to our right. O'Kane sends it to the arc. It's headed to the right point of the area for Sears. Left puts it outside right to Millay. Cut off by Chalufia. Back outside middle to Haas. Haas leaves it with O'Kane, driving on Chalufia, gets past her, right point of the area, Millay, right side of the area, Sears right end line, the cross in front, comes to the arc, a shot by O'Kane, got blocked by Laguerre over the right sideline, throw in Louisville. Angel City hanging tough with its box defense as Sentinel clears it back into the Racing Louisville end. So Racing Louisville doing a better job with possession over the last 5 minutes or so.
1: Well, and I think with those set pieces and free kicks that they've been able to generate, they get a lot of numbers in the box. So then it's hard for Angel City or any opposition to try to get out of that. Racing Louisville does a good job of just continuing to keep the ball in to recycle the opportunities.
0: No score, 42nd minute. High bounce at midfield, controlled by Louisville. High sweeps at center line near side. Ellie Jean, a long pass down the right side, volleyed up in the air by Shores. Comes down outside of the right. Sams knocks it upfield, however, kicked it right to High. Lauren Millay outside right. Right-footed cross to the left side of the area. Left-footed shot by Kasich is blocked. Rotating over to block the shot was King. Excellent defensive play by Savvy for the second time. Millay, right of the area to McMahon. Right end line, cross, left side of the area, headed by Jan's daughter. Comes down to Hodge, kicked away by Laguerre, up to Chalufia. Chalufia, 1-on-4. Despite that, I like her off.
1: Yeah, I do too. I would like to like her to go, though.
0: Me too.
1: Just kick it and run, because she is so incredibly fast that I feel like she can beat anybody, including four Racing Louisville players who are behind the ball.
0: No score, 43rd minute. Angel City's ball in its end. Angelina Anderson rolls it to Savvy King. King upfield to Laguerre. Over the center line, Giselle Thompson. Giselle Thompson keeping right away. Long pass down the right sideline. Chalupi on the chase. Haas gets there first for Louisville. Right end line to Bloomer, who left foots it to the far sideline at midfield. Saved by Giselle Thompson to Laguerre, but taken over by Louisville and Ella Haas. Haas and Laguerre were former teammates at Duke. As we cross into a scoreless 44th minute, Jordan Bloomer, the Louisville keeper, has it in her area. Racing Louisville beating Angel City 2-1 back on July 26th.

0: 3-11-2, then a club record 4-match winning streak, but then the back-to-back losses to Chicago and at San Diego, allowing late game-winning goals both times. 45th minute, no score. Macy Hodge at the center circle. Drops it back now to Gasek. Gasek approaches the center line, far side, attacking the goal to our right. Gasek, left sideline, and it's broken up on a pass that was intended for Sears on the left side. Savvy King cleared it away from her. And it'll be a throw-in racing Louisville. Emma Sears from the left sideline. Sears leading Louisville in goals and goal contributions this year, but is also the franchise's all-time leading scorer. The throw-in to Millay. Left foot to the left end line. Savvy King is able to shield Fisher from the ball, and it's over the left end line and a goal kick, Angel City.
1: Good defensive work by King, Savvy King, once again. And it just felt like on that last possession or sequence for Racing Louisville that Angel City looked a little bit tired, like they're trying to get into the locker room at halftime.
0: 3 minutes of first half stoppage time, no score. Jan Zotter for Centenor. Centenor down the middle. Cuts to a right. Nice pass to Lufia. Right side of the area. Smothered. Right back to a right end line, but cleared away by Aaron Wright. This time, however, it's over the right end line for an Angel City quarter kick presented by Cedar Sinai.
1: Yeah, good job by Angel City. Continuing to press and get forward, shut me up, say, hey, you know, we're not trying to get into the locker room tied here at halftime. They're trying to get a goal.
0: No score, about 2.5 left. First half stoppage time. Corner kick, Angel City, attacking the go to our left.
1: You just see hands on the knees. You see Janzotter crouching inside the 18. Priska looking like she's breathing heavily.
0: On a 93-degree early evening at Lynn Family Stadium in Louisville. And it was 47% humidity at game time. Evelyn Shores will take the quarter kick from the right quarter, addressing it left-footed. It's an in-swinger over Gordon. It goes outside the area. O'Kane is stopped, but it goes over the left end line, and it's going to be a goal kick for Louisville as it went off of Centenor. Just over a minute and a half left. First half stoppage time, no score. The finale of a three-match road trip for Angel City. They'll be back at BMO Stadium for their next two against the teams that are literally surrounding them in the standings. They're the filling in a Denver Summit Seattle Reign standings sandwich right now. Jordan Bloomer will take the goal kick from our left to our right. She parachutes it into the center circle. Volleyed ahead by Racing Louisville. Comes back into the center circle. Chested down by Millay. Hodge for Jean. Attacking the goal to our right. Good burst by Jean down the right side to McMahon. Quincy McMahon right of the area against Shores. McMahon right side of the area. Cuts to her left. Left-footed pass. Headed out of the area by Sams. Run down by O'Kane. Left sideline for Louisville. Back outside left now. Gasek. Final minute of first half, stoppage time, no score. Back in the center circle, Aaron Wright to Hodge in the center circle. Attacking the goal to our right. Hodge, center line, near side for Jean. Jean chips it over the right corner. Here's Sears against Gordon, and Gordon gets to it first. Shields Sears from the ball, and it's out for an Angel City throw into the final moments of first half stoppage time. But I think both teams are ready for halftime.
1: I would agree. The body language from both sides right now, and understandably so.
0: And indeed, the halftime whistle shrieks. No score on the board. Angel City Football Club at Racing Louisville. From Lynn Family Stadium, Tracy Bailey and I will snack on some orange slices, recap the first half after these. You're kicking it with Angel City FC on the iHeartRadio app.
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9: Halftime. More Angel City FC action is on the way. But first, Tracy Bailey and Isaac Lowenkron.
10: Halftime, Lynn Family Stadium, Louisville, Kentucky. No score between Angel City Football Club and Racing Louisville. If Angel City wins, they overtake the Seattle Reign and take over the eighth and final playoff spot in the NWSL. So they're 2 points off the playoff line as we speak. Meanwhile, Racing Louisville, however, is 8 points off the playoff line. So a big match for Angel City, an even bigger match for Racing Louisville. And Tracy, during the first half, the statistics favored Angel City in terms of possession. The shots were 7-4 Angel City. The corner kicks were 3-1 Angel City. Angel City had the only shot on target so far in the match. They also had 20 touches in Louisville's penalty area compared to 11 for Racing Louisville in Angel City's area. However, no score on the board. What was your read on the first half?
11: Yeah, I felt like there were moments where, you know, it went back and forth a little bit. I think that it's a tough team in Racing Louisville to break down at times because they do such a good job of getting absolutely everybody behind the ball. And so offensively, I think for Angel City, what it's going to take at times, it's going to be, you know, stretching the back line to create a little bit more separation between the lines so that other players can operate in those, you know, spaces that are created that just haven't been there like we usually see for Angel City. And then once you create those spaces, then the creativity element has to come into play so that Ali Sentnors and players like that, Giselle Thompson, can operate in those half spaces. And then I think, all of course, there were times where, you know, they overload sides defensively, where if we can switch the field, move the ball a little bit quicker, I think there will be moments or more opportunities for Angel City to switch the ball and have some space and time on the ball.
10: I can't remember ever giving a halftime weather report, but here we are. The temperature in Louisville, 90 degrees as we speak, the relative humidity about 55%. And Tracy, it seemed clear to you that both teams were affected by the heat and the humidity, particularly towards the end of the first half. And it leads me to wonder the role of substitutes during the first half and whether both teams might make substitutions sooner rather than later. Of course, Myara Neuse, one of the potential substitutes available for Angel City.
11: Yeah, and I think when you consider, you know, the amount of time or lack of amount of time for Angel City, Angel City played 4 days ago, Racing Louisville 8 days ago. So Racing Louisville had the full week of rest plus a day. And Angel City's coming off of a stretch where they had three games, you know, so back-to-back-to-back games. So legs are going to be tired for sure. They've been on the road. So I think substitutions will be huge for Angel City. And you have to think about Myara Neuse for Angel City. And I think that I'm guessing she will probably be allowed to play around 45 minutes. So will we see her right at the halftime break? Perhaps. I'm not sure who you would take off, though. because everybody, I feel like up top, we're playing pretty well for Angel City. And then it becomes a matter of depth. I think that you have to be a little bit nervous about Lardner coming on for Racing Louisville and the success that she's had, you know, 2 goals total the entire season for the rookie. And she scored both against Angel City. So you have to think that she's going to come in with some confidence, some energy. But it becomes, again, about managing those moments for both sides. And for Angel City in particular, I felt like they've controlled the majority of this game. So now it becomes, you know, just making it a little bit tighter inside the attacking third, being a little more creative when you are sending the balls into the box, making the runs, you know, with conviction to be able to get on the end of it. So that's the only thing missing right now for Angel City, I feel like. And if they can get that edge, once they get a goal up, I feel like it'll start rolling for Angel City.
10: Yeah, and on Monday at Boston, obviously the score situation was much different, but when New subbed into the match, she subbed in at that point for Svendis Jan's daughter. But in this situation here, it'll be interesting if they bring New into the match. As Tracy said, they obviously have to take somebody out, and that might present them with a conundrum. As Angel City and Racing Louisville are scoreless at halftime from Lynn Family Stadium. 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Well, Tracy, let's talk about the World Cup. No, not the World Cup in 2027. There is another World Cup going on today, and that would be the 20 and under World Cup getting underway in Poland with Team USA playing its first match in the 20 and under World Cup mañana.
11: Yeah, tomorrow at 9 a.m., and then they have a couple of more group matches. So September 9th at 9 a.m., and then against Japan, and then against New Zealand at 6 a.m. on September 12th. But yeah, it's exciting. It's exciting to see the young talent, especially when you go back and kind of look at the history of the U20 World Cup and see those familiar faces when they were under 20 and having success at that World Cup and then going on to star for their respective nations. But for the U.S. U20 roster, there are 8 players within the NWSL on that roster. Racing Louisville has a player, Audrey McKean, who is away with the U20s. And kind of an interesting note, it's not, again, during a FIFA window. So these clubs have to release their players to allow them to compete with their nations, which I think is an unfortunate thing. Carolina Courage just recalled Erica Meg Parkinson from the U20 English team. So she now will stay with the Courage. And I think it probably just became a matter of, you know, the injuries. Thompson was also a player, Lauren Thompson, that was supposed to play with England, and she got injured in the Courage game last week. So yeah, I think it's just unfortunate that these players, you know, this is a huge opportunity for them to be able to play for their nations, to feel what it's like in that environment, that, you know, tournament format, to play for their club, for their nation, and then to be denied the opportunity, I think is just unfortunate. But you understand kind of the conundrum that these clubs are in, because this is a critical part of the season in the NWSL. And of course, Carolina Courage trying to do what they can to make sure they make the playoffs.
10: Coming up next, the second half kickoff. Angel City Football Club and Racing Louisville are scoreless. You're kicking it with Angel City FC on the iHeartRadio app.
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10: Kick off the second half, Lynn Family Stadium, Louisville, Kentucky. No score between Angel City Football Club and Racing Louisville. Angel City 2 points behind the Seattle Reign for the eighth and final playoff spot in the NWSL. Racing Louisville is 8 points behind Seattle. If Angel City wins, not only will they move back above the playoff line, but they will also set franchise records for wins, road wins, and points. And they are facing a Racing Louisville team that they held off the scoreboard in the first half, a Louisville team that has scored not just a goal, but multiple goals in six consecutive matches entering tonight. And Angel City did not allow a shot on target in the first half. Remember, we're talking about a Racing Louisville team with the likes of Emma Sears with 7 goals and 5 assists, Caleb Fisher, 6 goals, 4 assists, Lauren Millay, 3 goals and 6 assists, and Emma Sears and Millay named best 11 in the NWSL in August, along with Sarah Gordon. So both teams back onto the Bermuda at Lynn Family Stadium. Angel City in its Los Angeles kits, cream and light pink jerseys with gray shorts. Racing Louisville in its disco kits, black uniforms with electric purple and glowing green fragments. Racing Louisville will kick off to open the second half as Angel City defends the western goal to our left in front of Angelina Anderson. Louisville defending the eastern goal to our right in front of Jordan Bloomer. As Racing Louisville sends it downfield in the Angel City end, it goes out for an Angel City throw-in. And Evelyn Shores heaves it far-side in midfield. It's headed down and claimed by O'Kane for Racing Louisville. Right foot's a pass outside of the right. Sears had it swept away by Laguerre. Loose outside middle. Knocked ahead by Haas. Fisher got knocked on her wallet by Sams. No foul called. It's cleared into the Louisville end. Back to get it goes Gasek for Aaron Wright. And the pass, stumbling, is Gasek, but then Chalufia kicked it off of her out of danger. Wright claims it for Louisville. Good break for Racing Louisville as Gasek slipped a little bit there.
11: Yeah, that was a little bit interesting for Prisca Chalufia. I think she didn't expect the ball to come to her and try to nail it off of Gasek.
10: Gasek has it back in the Louisville end. Left foots it over the center line, down the left sideline for Haas. Haas on the sprint against King, rolls it into the area, and it's scooped up by Angelina Anderson.
11: Yeah, good job by Angel City having everybody covered on that ball into the box. Angelina Anderson saw it early, was able to get to it first.
10: Boy, you can see the difference that Savvy King has made since she's returned to the lineup. I mean, you've got Savvy King, national team defender in Emily Sams, a gold medalist, Sarah Gordon, who should be on the national team, and Evelyn Shore is an extremely promising young player in this league. That's quite a back line, especially now that Savvy King is back to complete it.
11: Yeah, she's been doing good stuff, especially in that box defending category, which we thought would be critical coming into this game. Already has 2 interceptions and a couple of blocks inside the box.
10: Sam's going long. It deflects to Chalufia. Backdoor pass for Giselle Thompson. And just getting to it first is Haas, who has to ditch it for an Angel City throw-in.
11: Yeah, and one interesting note in that first half, both teams really heavily attacked down our near side. So the left side for Angel City, the right side for Racing Louisville. And they're continuing to really wear down the turf on this near side once again to start the second. So it's kind of switched. Now we're seeing Jazelle Thompson getting involved early in the second half on this near side.
10: Yom's distance throwing from the right sideline. Harris shoots it to the right side of the area. It's loose. It's tipped by Centnor over the wide end line and out. Last touch by Angel City despite their appeals. And a goal kick, Louisville.
11: Yeah, and in those moments, as you know, a player that is on the offense with a corner, you just want to try to get to the ball first, redirect it towards the frame of the goal because something good will happen. It's a loose ball bouncing. Unfortunately, though, for Angel City, not able to react quick enough to keep it in and just redirect it towards the goal.
10: We're 3 minutes into the second half, no score. Angel City FC and Racing Louisville as it's headed over the far sideline in the Louisville end, and it'll be a Racing Louisville throw-in. Neither squad made a substitution at halftime, as the game time temperature and the halftime temperature was above 90 degrees. We had a hydration break even in the first half. That was Angel City's first hydration break, at least since the World Cup break, and it could be their first of the whole season. Far sideline at midfield. It's sent downfield by Louisville. On the chase is Fisher, right side of the area, onside against Sams, and Sams broke it up, knocked it over the wide end line for a Louisville corner kick.
11: Yeah, and I'm not exactly sure how Fisher was able to stay onside because she was, I would say, 2 or 3 yards ahead of Emily Sams on that last opportunity, but a great job by Emily Sams to close her down. The ball's bouncing, so Fisher had to kind of slow up her run to bring the ball down. And then Sam's able to get a foot in.
10: Corner kick Louisville attacking the goal to our left from the right quarter. In a scoreless 50th minute, Katie O'Kane will take the corner kick from the right quarter. Kansas City scored an Olympico goal last night by Izzy Rodriguez, by the way, in their 2-1 win at Bay FC. Oh, sorry. I'll wait for an Angel City corner kick. All right, O'Kane ready to release it from the left quarter. Former Angel Rocky Rodriguez scored the winning goal in that match for Kansas City, by the way. O'Kane, a left-footed in-swinger, volleyed by Hodge, and it goes off of Gene in the area, and it's cleared out of there by Chalufia. Jordan Bloomer back in the center circle. The Louisville keeper right foots it downfield. Left of the area, Fisher trying to win it. It's claimed by Aaron White, outside left to Haas. Haas with a left-footed ball to the arc in the area. Here is Gene. Gene, right side of the area. Millay for Sears, right end line. Broken up by Gordon over the right end line, and it's a goal kick, Angel City, and Emma Sears can't believe it.
11: And I just read the lips from Emma Sears. She said, "Ref, you're terrible," but I thought for sure this was a foul against Emma Sears as the ball gets cleared out of danger off of the corner kick. Bloomer recycles the ball in, and then it's a two-handed push from Sears with the shoulder contact initially, though. Gordon goes down.
10: Yeah, Sears is lucky that she didn't get called for the foul there. She also seemed to thigh Sarah Gordon down.
11: Yeah.
10: Here is O'Kane dribbling it into the area, and it's gobbled up by Angelina Anderson. That was like 3 points of contact on that foul. So she only fouled.
11: Still complaining.
10: Yeah. But she fouled Gordon in 3 different places. Yeah. Crossing to the 52nd minute, no score. Angel City FC and Racing Louisville. Savvy King in the Angel City end. Back to Anderson. We were talking about Savvy. This is her 5th match back after missing 13 recovering from ankle surgery. Far sideline at midfield, Shores for Angel City. Angel City home on Friday for its first ever meeting with the other expansion team in the NWSL, Denver Summit FC. And then the following Wednesday, they'll host the Seattle Reign, the 2 teams immediately surrounding them in the NWSL playoff race. No score here, 52nd minute. Angel City's ball attacking the goal to our right. Outside left is Jan Zotter, driving left to the area. Jan Zotter's left-footed ball sails over the crossbar and over the right end line. Goal kick Louisville.
11: Yeah, definitely didn't hit that the way she wanted to because the ball got lofted a little bit too much underneath it. And, of course, goes over the end line. But she had some players there making runs, which is a good sign for Angel City. Chalufia, Thompson, and another Angel City player were all options.
10: No score, 53rd minute at Lynn Family Stadium, which, among other things, leads the NWSL in signs. Jordan Bloomer will take it from our right to our left. in front of a sign that says Bloomer has it. Real clever, guys. Never would have thought of that in a million years. Anyway, here's Ella Haas on the near sideline at midfield. I'm so rude. Ball trickles over the near sideline, and it's going to be a throw-in for Racing Louisville. Haas into Fisher, battling Sams. Going down is Fisher. No foul called, and Emily Sams comes away for Angel City.
11: Yeah,
10: oh,
11: good
10: well.
11: Composure by Sams to just continue to play on there. Fisher complained immediately and then just regain possession for Angel City. Now they can spread out, get in a good shape to build, to try to get some offensive moments generated.
10: We're crossing into the 54th minute, no score against these. Again, these are two of the better offenses in the league. Louisville fourth in goals scored, Angel City fifth in goals scored. Ali Sendor for Angel City, far sided midfield. Her pass down the middle, broken up by Millay. Loose outside middle, won by Laguerre, and toes it well outside of the right. Giselle Thompson, nice pass to Laguerre. Laguerre, right point of the area against O'Kane. It's knocked to the right end line. O'Kane left footed upfield. It lays up and stays in, but is run down and claimed by Angel City Sams. Center line near side. Angel City has already broken its franchise record for goals in a season. Racing Louisville is a goal away from tying its franchise record for goals in a season. Outside of the right, Giselle Thompson. Sending Savvy King away right of the area, but Fisher gets there first.
11: Yeah, good read by Fisher, and I felt like Giselle Thompson needed to take and hold on to the ball just one more moment. That would have allowed Savvy King to kind of get her engine going a little bit quicker.
10: Fisher lost it over the right sideline, and Angel City will get a throw-in. We're at a scoreless 55th minute, and it'll be a yawns distance throw-in from the right sideline. These yawns distance throw-ins are as good as corner kicks. Flings it to the right side of the area, headed by Shores, but caught by Bloomer in her goal box. Bloomer with a quick outlet pass. She threw it upfield to Millay. Here's Millay over the center line. Attacking will go to our left. Angel City does a good job getting back in transition, especially Yon's daughter. Millay, right point of the area, right side of the area. The cross is gobbled up by Anderson.
11: Yeah, and I think Angel City fortunate, but understanding Yon's daughter knows that she has to get back there because Emily Sams is crashing the box, which is the center back for Angel City. So a huge gap and hole that is left open on those throw-in opportunities. Good job by Yon's daughter, just helping out her defensive squad there.
10: As we remain scoreless, crossing into the 56th minute. If Angel City wins, they move above the playoff line. Here's a bad pass by Anderson, and the Angel City end. It goes over the sideline, and Louisville gets an attacking third throw-in.
11: Yeah, I think I'm just, you know, miscommunication between Gordon and just a bad area to give the ball up. Fortunately, though, no players there. Goes over the sideline now. Racing Louisville regains possession.
10: Sears, right sideline. Here's a right-footed ball that's just swept over the bar. It's out, and Anderson had to get a hand on it, so Angel City concedes a corner kick as McMahon sent a surprisingly dangerous ball in from the right sideline.
11: Yeah, a dangerous ball, but again, I think it was kind of a hit-and-hope ball, and fortunately for McMahon, it winds up heading straight towards goal. She's trying to cross that ball in. Good job by Anderson, understanding her positioning, where she's at on the field, and just rises up to hit it over the crossbar.
10: No score, 57th minute, corner kick Louisville, attacking the goal to our left. Katie O'Kane from the left corner, addressing it right-footed. Right-footed ball to the right end line, headed by Janszotter over the right end line. Corner kick Racing Louisville from the right quarter this time.
11: Yeah, and Racing Louisville has been dangerous on corner kicks, and O'Kane has been really excellent in her delivery.
10: Yeah, Louisville, as you mentioned earlier, has 8 set-piece goals. The only team that has more in the league is Angel City with 9. And O'Kane had a free kick goal earlier this year that was actually named the NWSL's goal of the week that week. All right, another corner kick for Racing Louisville from the right quarter. O'Kane addresses it left-footed, in-swinger, crowded goal box. Gordon got a head on it, out of the area, left of the area, 2 Angel City players down. It's headed out of the area once again by Angel City. Jan's daughter volleys it to the left end line to herself and keeps it in and concedes a throw-in instead of a corner kick. And two Angel City players went down during that corner kick in the fray.
11: Yeah, and it's probably the right call as we get another glance at it. Play resumes. Racing Louisville will control possession here.
10: McMahon, right side for Louisville, right of the area, O'Kane. O'Kane's right-footed cross, knocked over the right end line again, and this time it's a goal kick, Angel City, at a scoreless 58th minute.
11: And a good moment for Angel City to kind of regroup here. Angelina Anderson, throughout the entire rest of that play, after not getting the call, she goes to ground, takes a little bit of time to get up on her feet, is complaining immediately. The ball actually comes back towards her as she's complaining. So in these moments, Angel City just has to trust that they have to continue to play on, and that if there is a foul in those moments, it will be corrected. If it impacts the game in a negative way, you have to keep playing in those situations.
10: No score, 59th minute. Angelina Anderson to the far side for Sarah Gordon. Gordon sprints upfield on the dribble passionately over the center line. Now the left sideline for Shores. Shores back through the center circle to Sams for Angel City. Center line near side to King. Right sideline, Giselle Thompson going to work. Giselle Thompson slowly moving it outside right. Nice pass outside of the right. Martin's pass is stopped and it goes to Chalufia. Right side of the area, back to the goal. Back to Martin, the former racer. Now to Centnor. Gets to the arc, can't get the shot away. Swings right. Left point of the area to Shores. Shores with a left-footed cross headed by Jan Zotter wide. Goal kick Louisville.
11: And right before the moment that Centnor touched the ball, I was just thinking in my head, she hasn't had a lot of touches in the second half, and Racing Louisville doing a good job of just making it really congested in the middle of the field, forcing Angel City to go out wide and then have to come back inside. And that's what they try to do on that last chance. A good ball in by Evelyn Shores, and it's Jan Zotter trying to get to the ball first there, just awkwardly trying to redirect it on frame, unable to do so.
10: No score in the 60th minute. Goal kick Louisville from our right to our left. No subs yet by either squad. Bloomer's goal kick comes down center line near side. Going to be claimed by Gasek over the center line. Stopped by Martin, but it went to Hodge. Hodge smothered by Laguerre. Prize it free, but it's pounced on by O'Kane. O'Kane down the middle for Louisville. O'Kane gets to the arc. Right-footed pass. Right point of the area now. McMahon to the right end line against Shores, who turns her back. Flips it for Malay. Malay right end line. Saved by Anderson. As we hit the one-hour mark, and Angelina with a drop kick. Drop kicks it all the way downfield for Chalufi. It's one on two. It bounces high, and Wright has to head it back to Bloomer.
11: But good idea right there, as that was the first time that we've seen this all game. Hoping to catch Racing Louisville off guard here, get Prisca Chalufia in behind.
10: Angelina Anderson bidding for a goalkeeper assist. Mandy McGlynn of Utah had one last night in their 2-1 loss at home to Boston. That was the fourth goalkeeper assist of the year in the NWSL this season. Sears for Louisville, driving left side. Left point of the area against Sams. Sears to the left end line in the area. Slide tackle by Sams over the left end line. Corner kick Louisville.
11: Yeah, and the commitment right now for the back four from Angel City has been excellent. Just making sure these balls are not finding their way across the face of the goal with a cross, doing everything they can, putting their body on the line to deflect those opportunities.
10: This will be Louisville's fourth corner kick of the second half. None yet for Angel City. We're in the 62nd minute with no score. Louisville attacking, will go to our left. O'Kane from the left quarter will take the corner kick, addressing it right-footed with Malay adjacent. Right-footed, into the goal mouth, punched by Anderson, up to Centnor. Centnor, up ahead, Jansdotter on the chase. Jansdotter's got Chalufia downfield on a two-on-two. Chalufia had to wait for it, she's got it. Chalufia, rolling it for Jansdotter. Jansdotter, right side of the area against McMahon. Right side of the area, back to the goal. Jansdotter for Giselle Thompson, right of the spot. It goes to Martin. Left side of the area, Chalufia. Chalufia, back to Shores. To Chalufia, left side of the area, scoops it in front, headed out by Wright. Goes to Savvy King, right of the arc. Outside right to Centnor. Centnor flicks it to the arc. Here's Laguerre. Laguerre for Centenor, fires, misses high. Goal kick racing Louisville. Boy, you had a good feeling about that rush, didn't you?
11: Yes, you did. And good attack by Angel City and good decisions in that last transition moment. It's the initial decision by John's daughter to find Chalufia. And then Chalufia, knowing that and recognizing that it's not on, keep the ball there, gives it back to Jan's daughter. And then the numbers come for Angel City. Unfortunately, though, nothing really too threatening in the end.
10: No score, 63rd minute. Low goal kick by Bloomer. Heavy touch by Gasek, taken away by Chalufia. Another 2-on-3. Chalufia trading paint with Gasek. Priskic still with it. Triple teamed right point of the area. Now double teamed. The cross is blocked by Hodge. Chalufia right of the area for Angel City. To Giselle Thompson, back to the goal, deep of the right quarter. Swings left, right sideline, Chalufia. And she's going to slow it down for Angel City. Emily Sands rolls it way outside left to Gordon. Left sideline, Shores. Shores moving in on McMahon. Driving, gets the cross away. It lays up right side of the area for Chalufia, outside the area now. She faces up, stands over the ball, banks it off of Haas, and it goes over the right sideline. It's going to be a throw-in for Angel City, but we're going to get our first substitution window of the match at a scoreless 64th minute. And Mayara Neuse will check in. Who's she going to check in for? Neuse comes into the match, and she replaces Chalufia. This Angel City substitution presented by Sprouts Farmers Market. But on a night like this, being fresh can make all the difference.
11: Yeah, you're absolutely right. And I think we'll see Svendis Jansdottir slide centrally, which will put Neuse on that left side for Angel City up top in the front line.
10: Jans distance throw in from the right sideline. She launches it all the way into the goal box. It's headed right of the arc, run down by King, outside middle to Gordon. Gordon's pass taken away by Fisher, saved, however, by Angel City, Jansdottir. Jansdottir right side. It was saved by Martin. Svendis right side of the area. Gets past Fisher. Rolls it in front. Broke it up. Up to Haas. Haas clears it back into the right corner, and Fisher picks it up there for Louisville and clears it. Held it outside right by King. 65th minute, no score. Angel City pressuring, though. Outside left is Centenor. Allie Centenor drives to her right. Here's Laguerre at the arc. Nice pass to Sams. Right point of the area. Sams one-on-one. Right side of the area. Drops it back to Laguerre. Right side of the area. Double team. Right of the area to Sams. Right footed cross. Loose in the goal box. And it's going to be cleared away by Racing Louisville. Going to go over the left sideline. Throw in Angel City. No score in the 66th minute.
11: And now for Angel City, all the danger is coming with the crosses in from the wide areas. So that's where the runs have to be very intentional from the runners in the box from Angel City.
10: Savvy King in the center circle as Angel City attacks the goal to our right. Pass to the right sideline, taken down by Giselle Thompson. Giselle Thompson, right point of the area, into the area, driving on Haas, right end line. Giselle Thompson keeps it away from Haas, right of the area. Now she faces up, one-on-one against Haas, right-footed cross, punch by Bloomer, past the left side of the area and out of the area. There is a challenge for the ball that goes over the far sideline. Last touch by Gordon, throw in Louisville.
11: Yeah, kind of a brutal tackle against Gordon, but excellent decision-making by Giselle Thompson. She's trying to go a good job defensively, and she gets stopped the first time, but she turns around, sees that it's 1v1 once again, and is able to dance on the ball a little bit and does exactly what you want to do with the cross. You force the defense to have to come up with something, and that time it's Bloomer who's able to get a hand on it. Eventually, Racing Louisville able to clear it out.
10: No score in the 67th minute. Racing Louisville sets it up in its end. Haas up the near sideline. O'Kane battling Laguerre, gets past her. Couldn't get past Neely Martin, however. Giselle Thompson outside right for Angel City. Slowly moving in. Double team, spins to her right. Left puts it back out to King. At the center circle, Sams. In the center circle, Gordon. Crossing into the 68th minute, no score. Evelyn Shores, left sideline. Scoops a left-footed pass that's broken up by Aaron Wright. And Wright's going to head upfield for Racing Louisville. A center back through the center circle. She's got Sears. It's a 4-on-4.

0: Four. Pass to the right side. Sears doesn't go after it. Gordon does. Gets in front of McMahon and blows right past McMahon. Up to Centnor. Centnor for Angel City. Attack will go to our right. And a scoreless 68th minute. And Centnor going to roll it all the way back to Angelina Anderson. Racing Louisville, by the way, is the only team in the league that has not recorded a clean sheet this season. By contrast, Angel City has six, which is a franchise record. Angel City's Emily Sams has it in her end as we cross into a scoreless 69th minute. Gordon, far sideline at midfield. Centnor whips it downfield for Jansdotter. Left side of the area. Jansdotter lobs it to the spot, headed by Haas, but it goes back to Jansdotter. It's still loose left point of the area, and Haas, with a good effort, cleared it past Jansdotter and Centnor, but it's an Angel City throw-in.
1: And Jansdotter doing such a good job always of tracking balls down, and these are difficult balls to bring down and make something of. She does it again.
0: Allie Centnor's right-footed cross. Right of the arc, pursued by News, who wins it for Angel City. Runs it down right side, led against Fisher. Swings right, outside right with the pass to Sam. Outside middle, Sarah Gordon. Gordon, left of the arc to Shores. Her left-footed shot, score! You felt it was coming, and Evelyn Shores delivered! A gorgeous turnaround left-footed strike that gives Angel City a 1-0 lead on a 69th-minute goal at Racing Louisville.
1: And Angel City was certainly knocking. You said it, Isaac. You felt like it was coming for Angel City. They had been relentless in their continued pressure being applied to Racing Louisville. And this time the ball gets switched out, but it's the run from Evelyn Shores. She makes her run centrally. Usually you see her go out wide and receive the ball in the wide area. She recognizes on the turn that she has the space, kind of checks her shoulder there, sees that she has a huge opening on that far post, and she just sends it home, beating Jordan Bloomer, getting her second goal of the season for Angel City, and it's a big one.
0: And Angel City once again thinks outside the box. Three goals scored outside the penalty area on Monday at Boston, and so is this one. Evelyn Shores launching one from 22 yards out. And Angel City has a 1-0 lead, but now Racing Louisville has the ball, attacking the lower left. O'Kane's pass, wrestled away by Fisher. Her long right-footed shot is short up by Anderson.
1: And I think we all got a little scared because the response from Boston after Angel City went up early in the great game, last match for Angel City, was a goal. So Angel City, you know, quick to celebrate, but then it's right back to game time. They have to be locked in here.
0: By the way, Sarah Gordon got the assist on that goal. Her second assist of the season, as well as of her NWSL career. Oh, Emma, not
1: Emma.
0: Sears. The other Emma.
1: Hayes, where are you at?
0: Just in case you're wondering. 72nd minute, Angel City 1, Racing Louisville nothing. By the way, I would appreciate a pat on the back here because what did I just say before the goal? Louisville, the only team in the league, no
1: yes,
0: clean sheet.
1: No, I heard that. Huh? I heard that and I loved it.
0: Spoke it into existence.
1: That's what you got to do sometimes.
0: Here's a nice pass from Giselle Thompson to News, thirsty for more. Mayara News for Giselle Thompson and a nice slide tackle by Haas. Went over the right end line for an Angel City corner kick presented by Cedar Sinai. And I'll tell you what, that's really changed the vibe in the stadium, that goal by Shores.
1: Well, and the way that Racing Louisville season has gone to this point, right, especially as of late, two losses in a row, they're desperate for points right now. And for Angel City, on the flip side, they have a lot of momentum going into this match, had a huge five-goal game against Boston. They score, trust me, both teams are very tired at this point. It's not the best weather conditions, so if you can get that goal first, which Angel City was able to do, that's going to give you confidence. You're not thinking about your heavy legs. And for Racing Louisville, the legs get a little heavier. It gets a little bit harder, that hill a little bit higher to have to climb.
0: Corner kick by Shores, left side of the area. It's headed again, comes down to Gordon, to Neely Martin, the former racer. Passes outside left. There's another right-footed cross, right side of the area, headed into the goal box, volleyed high. Oh, Emily Sams could not believe she missed the volley.
1: Yeah, and I think she might have been offside anyway, but we saw her get into the box and be very active against Boston off of corner kick. She had two chances in a row, actually, that come to mind where she was frustrated with herself, not able to convert. And this opportunity here, it actually, I'm not sure if she would have been called offside because it was off of a deflection, off of a misclear by Racing Louisville, but a golden opportunity to put her team up two goals is missed, and she's going to want that one back for sure.
0: Uh-oh, look who just checked into the match for Racing Louisville, Maya Lardner. Rookie from Georgetown. She scored two goals in her NWSL career, both against Angel City, July 26th. But here's news. Right side of the area, Jonsdottir punched out of the area by Bloomer. And Louisville has it in its head. The Maya Lardner into the match. That's Louisville's first substitution. It's 1-0 Angel City in the 74th minute. Louisville's ball in its head. Advantage Louisville as Centenor knocked down hot. Louisville over the center line. McMahon attacking the goal to our left to Sears. First touch in a while. Emma Sears, right side of the area against Shores. Rolls it in front. Broke it up by Gordon, who did the splits. Held in right of the arc by McMahon. Her shot blocked by Martin. Flying in is Centenor, knocking it to Martin and up to News. And Angel City is out of there.
1: Yeah, great job defensively by Evelyn Shores. You can tell that she's giving the shot away to Emma Sears in that moment. She doesn't want her to cut the ball across the face of the goal. She's trusting her goalkeeper and Angelina Anderson, making it an easy angle to read if she does take the shot.
0: Louisville controls back at its end. 1-0 Angel City in the 75th minute. Macy Hodge for Louisville going long downfield right to the boot of Sears. They're offside. It'll be a free kick, Angel City, from their end.
1: And Angel City will take their time to set up this free kick here.
0: And Emma Sears once again giving it what? What'd you call it?
1: The side smile.
0: Side smile.
1: The sarcastic side smile. Yep. You all know what I'm talking about.
0: If you've seen Emma Sears over the years, you certainly have. We're going to get our second half hydration break now as we cross into the 76th minute. It's Racing Louisville and Angel City, with Angel City leading it 1-0 on an Evelyn Shores goal in the 69th minute that was assisted by Sarah Gordon. And I think Racing Louisville is going to make a couple of more substitutions coming out of this hydration break, because O'Kane and McMahon just put, well, I thought they were putting pennies around their necks, but I think it's just cold
1: rats.
0: Cold,
1: I was going to say, O'Kane is having a great night tonight for Racing Louisville, so I hope that she's coming out, but you're right, Isaiah. It just looks like cold rags to cool the players off.
0: By the way, Maya Lardner came into the match for Kayla Fisher. The only goal of the match scored by Evelyn Shores in the 69th minute. As Tracy said, her second goal of the season. And as we speak, it's the biggest goal of Angel City's season as the hydration break comes to an end. So Angel City, if they can last out the last 14-plus minutes, we'll be back above the playoff line, headed into two enormous home matchups against the teams presently surrounding them in the standings. Denver Summit FC this Friday, the Seattle Reign the following Wednesday. 1-0 Angel City as play gets back underway in the 77th minute. And indeed, Louisville did not make substitutions during the hydration break. Gordon's pass is taken away by Lardner. Lardner approaches the arc. Right-footed shot. Save Anderson. Oh, mercy.
1: Yeah, and that's two restarts in a row that Angel City has had. Kind of a mental lapse here. So, time to exhale once again. Get refocused.
0: Crossing into the 78th minute, 1-0 Angel City. It's sent into the Racing Louisville end, up to midfield on the far side. Allie Centenor spins left. Gets it back from Martin. Centenor to Martin, back to the far sideline to Shores, and Angel City has it set up. 1-0 Angel City in the 78th minute. It's Gordon dropping it back to Sands. Playing catch with Gordon. Far sideline, Shores. Rolls it over the center line. Centenor is stopped. Look out. Here comes Louisville attacking a little to our left. Driving down the right side is Hodge for Sears. Kicked away by Gordon. Right point of the area, Hodge. Kicked away by Gordon again. And Sarah, in what is becoming a Sarah Gordon trademark, appears to have lost her shin guard again. There's got to be some sort of endorsement deal potential there.
1: And those shin guards are so tiny.
0: Gasick has it taken away by Myora News. And the foul gets called on Gasick. Free kick Angel City from its end.
1: Yeah, and I'm not exactly sure how the giveaway happened, but Centenor looked like she was getting to the ball first there, and I think just maybe took her eye off the ball there. Racing Louisville then is in a transition moment. Sarah Gordon actually was on the wrong side of the Racing Louisville player, but somehow, some way, was able to poke the ball away to break up the initial surge.
0: Racing Louisville is going to make two substitutions. Sarah Weber comes in, but she's coming in for Emma Sears. So they're big guns on the front line. Kayla Fisher and Emma Sears both subbed out. And you can hear the tone in our voices. We're not complaining. And no offense to Sarah Weber or McKenna Morris, who also came in. McKenna Morris came in for Quincy McMahon. But boy, in terms of firepower, I'm really surprised, pleasantly surprised, that in a critical game, you don't have Fisher and Sears out there. Again, we're not complaining.
1: Yeah, so. And I think, again, it has to do maybe with the weather. You definitely see the tired legs and maybe the runs that aren't being made, the press that's not happening.
0: Fair point. Meanwhile, here's Malay for Louisville, driving left side, and she's fouled, theoretically, by Emily Sams. Free kick Angel City, free kick Louisville from the left side as Tracy shakes her head.
1: Tough call, though, for me by the referee here, because that's exactly what Racing Louisville is trying to do in those moments, in those situations. Malay, an incredibly intelligent player and a veteran, pulls a veteran move, drawing the foul.
0: 1-0 Angel City, 80th minute, free kick Louisville, attacking the goal to our left from outside left. Katie O'Kane will deliver it. Yeah, you make a great point, Tracy. I'm surprised that Fisher and Sears taken out, but it's not like they've been huge factors in the match before they got taken out.
1: Yeah, and especially in the second half.
0: Mm-hmm. Yeah, I can understand why they did it now. Here's O'Kane ready to take the free kick from the left sideline. Weber, for example, has 3 goals in her own right this year. O'Kane blasts the free kick. Right side of the area, it's headed to the right end line and out, and a goal kick Angel City.
1: Yeah, and with all of the weight underneath the ball, it rises up so high that it actually plays into Angel City's advantage. It allows the defense to kind of shift together and see where the ball's going and not have to make split second decisions. Those driven balls are so much harder to deal with. So fortunately for Angel City, that one a little bit mishit by O'Kane.
0: Angel City 1, Racing Louisville 0. 81st minute. Muse goes down at midfield, and a delayed foul gets called on Racing Louisville. They can't believe it, but it'll be a free kick for Angel City.
1: I'm not sure why it was a delayed call, but I think Angel City will be happy that it was called eventually. And now, as we're getting into crunch time for Angel City, now is the time when you want to slow the game down in certain moments of the game, right, to wear out the clock when you can, but you want to continue to go forward to force Racing Louisville to have to defend in their own defensive third.
0: Emily Sams will take the free kick for Angel City from its end, attacking from our left to our right. 1-0 Angel City in the 82nd minute from Lynn Family Stadium. Shores drives it downfield. Headed up in the air by Hodge. Headed by Jansdotter to the right sideline and out for a Louisville throw-in. Lynn Family Stadium, just about half a mile south of the Ohio River. So I suppose it's only fitting that the only goal of the match was scored by a player named Shores. Throw in and getting upended was Emily Sams by Weber. And who is the foul against here? That was a brutal collision. Aaron White, wearing the captain's armband, is complaining to the referee that that's 2 times that Emily Sams has done something like that. That was a very difficult play to call.
1: And I feel like in that moment, Emily Sams has to be a little bit smarter in that situation. And it appears that Savvy King is down for Angel City.
0: King hurt herself just before the challenge. And then Sams went over the top of Sarah Weber. And Weber went down. So both captains are now speaking rather animatedly to Lottie Isaka-Black. Sarah Gordon and Aaron Ryder both upset. It appears to be just a cramp, meanwhile, for Savvy King.
1: Yeah, and I'm glad that Sarah Gordon got into the mix there, because anytime you see the other team's captain giving the referee an earful, you have to kind of play the game and give it back if you're Sarah Gordon. Although it's an obvious foul here against Emily Sams, I think Aaron Wright right now pleading for a card in that scenario.
0: It looks like Aaron Wright and Sarah Gordon are playing a game of charades. And what's ironic is they're both
1: they're both
0: longtime former teammates with the Chicago Stars.
1: Yeah, and it looked like it was getting heated, but there was a smile at the end of the conversation, we'll call it, by both of those players.
0: Oh, to be a fly on the wall, or in this case, the center line. All right, Savvy King, who had to be checked out by Angel City head athletic trainer Matt Brandt, has had to come to the sideline. We're in the 84th minute. It's Angel City 1, Racing Louisville nothing. And Savvy King grabbing her left calf. And let's find out if she's going to have to come out of the match. So Savvy King is going to be subbed out, and you have Riley Tiernan at a forward that's going to replace her. Yeah, this Angel City substitution presented by Sprouts Farmers Market.
1: Probably push Giselle Thompson back in the back line. Riley Tiernan then will go up top where Thompson was playing on the front line. But you have to understand that this is a heavy load for Savvy King, too, just getting back into the starting lineup, playing 90 minutes against Boston, and now having to go again in a pretty intense and then humid game as well.
0: O'Kane downfield to the arc, and an immediate breakup is made by Shores. Outside left, Haas for Louisville. Left-footed ball, left of the spot, volleyed off the crossbar by Lardner and cleared by Gordon. Run down by Centnor, far sideline. Maya Lardner almost burned Angel City again. The key word, though, almost. 1-0 Angel City, 85th minute.
1: And it's the restart again, where Angel City's caught sleeping a little bit.
0: The seconds passing like minutes down the stretch now. Myara News through the center circle. Jan Sutter gets called for a foul, a preemptive bump that I don't think you agree with,
1: no,
0: Tracy.
1: No, that's shoulder-to-shoulder contact right there. That is no foul, in my opinion. And, yeah, an excellent opportunity on the other end for Racing Louisville. Maya Lardner, great redirection towards goal there. She absolutely beats Angelina Anderson. Fortunately, though, just a little bit too high. Kisses off the crossbar.
0: Off the bottom of the crossbar. And now we get a yellow card called on Jan's daughter for that challenge moments ago.
1: Well, I think it was the complaining that got Jan's daughter the yellow card. It started in the first couple of minutes of the game and hasn't stopped.
0: Complaint accumulation.
1: There you go.
0: 1-0 Angel City in the 86th minute. We have an Angel City player down behind the play as Tiernan goes long for News. News at a foot race right sideline. It's nudged by Gasek over the sideline for an Angel City throw-in, but we had an Angel City player down behind the play. And the player is grabbing their right knee. Sarah Gordon and Angelina Anderson are both there. And Sarah Gordon is beckoning for Angel City head athletic trainer Matt Brandt to come out there. It's 1-0 Angel City over Racing Louisville in the 87th minute of this match, as we have an Angel City player who is hurt, and it's Evelyn Shores, who went up on a challenge with Martin and Millay, and Millay bumped into Evelyn Shores' right knee, and then Evelyn Shores went up in the air and went down.
1: Yeah, and as much as, you know, you don't want to see any kind of injury, I think that it's a good thing that it was, looks like it was a contact injury and not, you know, kind of an awkward landing or step or plant injury, which you always get scared about.
0: Me too, because we saw her when we didn't know how it happened, grabbing her right knee, and that's very worrisome, but it was a contact knock, not a non-contact knock. Say that five times fast.
2: I'll leave you up to that. I'll leave that up to you.

0: Shores will be able to stay in this match.
1: Yeah, she...
0: Of course, she'll have to come off for some time there to be allowed and called back in.
1: The restart was in the Louisville defensive end. O'Kane, deep in the Louisville defensive end. A dangerous pass across the middle of the field, but connected there with McKenna Morris, who just checked in. Angel City, a player down right now, and it's a pretty valuable player in Shores. Trying to take advantage of it as Weber on the right side, but Sarah Gordon takes it away. And Weber knocks her down and steals the ball. Sarah Weber, right sideline. Her cross, left of the spot. Giselle Thompson heads it to the arc and is cleared by Jan's daughter. Headed back by Louisville. Right to Centenor. 1-0 Angel City. 89th minute.
0: Yeah, poor Shores is right near the ball. She looks like a toddler in timeout. She's not allowed on the field. She has to stay off the field for 1 minute.
1: Centenor over the center line. Attacking the goal to our right. Centenor with a spinorama dribble.
0: Well, and I think that's very smart. You want to keep possession here. You're not trying to give up possession again. You're a player down on the field.
1: Shores holding her arms out to her side, saying it's been a minute. And now it finally has been a minute. And now play is stopped again. 90th minute. It's Angel City 1, Racing Louisville nothing, but Angel City back at full strength. However, play is now going to be restarted by referee Lottie Isaka Black. Giselle Thompson sends it downfield. It's headed up the sideline. Fighting forward is Neuse, and she forces Louisville to kick it out for an Angel City throw-in. 90th minute, Angel City 1, Racing Louisville nothing. About to find out how much stoppage time we're going to get. Giselle Thompson will throw it in. Attacking will go to our right. Into Neuse. Neuse posted up right sideline to Tiernan and banks it out. Who's going to get it? Racing Louisville will.
0: Yeah,
1: I thought that went off of...
0: Deflected back off of Tiernan on its way out.
1: 6 minutes of second half stoppage time starting now. 1-0 Angel City. Here's a takeaway by Tiernan. Attacking will go to our right. Tiernan to Centenor. Centenor down the middle. To her right foot. Chips it for Shores. Left side of the air. She's got a brace. And Angel City's going back above the playoff line. They lead 2-0 in Louisville in second half stoppage time. Evelyn on the shores of the Ohio River has both Angel City goals.
0: Wow. And I think she might have just needed to have her little break, her little 1 minute penalty box situation where she wasn't allowed on the field. She got right back on the field, and it wasn't long after that she made her impact, but a great job by Allie Centenor to gut the ball in centrally. And then, of course, Racing Louisville, three players are drawn to Centenor. That opens up a passing lane to find Evelyn Shores, and what a dish off to Shores. And then she just sees that far post once again and connects with it, sends it home. Her second goal of the night, putting Angel City up 2-0.
1: With 4.5 to go in second half stoppage time, and Allie Centenor now has 2 goals and 2 assists in her last 5 matches. And if you want to be a playoff team, this is the kind of match that you've got to win.
0: Well, exactly. And that's what I had in my head. This is where you show what you're made of. If you're Angel City, you show what kind of team you want to be and where you want to go, because this absolutely was a match at 1-0 in their favor, you know, that they had to manage the game. They did really well with understanding that they had to continue to press forward. There were moments when Racing Louisville looked like they were going to get the equalizer. Angel City continued to press on, was able to find that second goal so far. Here we've got limited minutes left in this one.
1: Louisville's ball back at its end. Among other things, Angel City about to set franchise records for wins, points, and road wins, and about to complete a 2-1 road trip. Boy, this certainly makes spending the last 2 weeks on the road away from Southern California worthwhile. Over the near sideline at midfield, it's going to be a throw-in. For Angel City, we're going to get a substitution here, and Angel City will bring Claire Emsley and Carson Cherry into the mat.

0: match. Cherry will replace Giselle Thompson. I'll tell you what, a lot of Angel City fans here tonight, and we saw that at Boston. It's really nice to see how well Angel City is being represented on the road, especially so far from home. This ain't San Diego or Bay FC.
1: You're right. And what's interesting about Giselle Thompson coming out, this is the first time she's been subbed out all season. She's played every single minute of every single match for Angel City. So coming out, finally getting a break for Angel City.
0: O'Kane for Louisville out to the center circle, sent back by Gordon. 2.5 left, second half, stoppage time. It's Evelyn Shores 2, Racing Louisville nothing. McKenna Morris back in the Louisville end. Off to Aaron Wright, who dribbles upfield. Angel City home on Friday to Denver, and then the following Wednesday, home to the Seattle Reign. And Angel City about to pass Seattle in the standings, and they're also about to increase their lead over Denver to 5 points. Gasick for Louisville with 2 to go in second half stoppage time. 2-0 Angel City. Lauren Millay going long right side of the area, but it's headed away from Morris. Held in by Hodge. Stopped by Sams. It hit somebody's arm in the penalty area, I believe. VAR going to look at that one. Oh, brother. Outside of the right, here's a right-footed chip by Millay, and Anderson dives on it in the goal box. And if you hear a whistle here for VAR, look out.
1: Yeah, lots of hands in the air. It definitely took an awkward deflection.
0: Oh, it
1: off
0: went
1: off Evelyn Shores, but it looked like it was her chest there.
0: Hey, if you think so,
1: yeah. That's
0: good enough for me.
1: Definitely.
0: Evelyn Shores in the middle of everything. Play gets restarted. There won't be a review. O'Kane run off the ball at the arc, taken over by Jan Zotter, tracking back to Shores, who clears it upfield to Neuse. 1 minute to go. Second half stoppage time. Angel City 2, Racing Louisville nothing. Here's Laguerre. Nice pass into the center circle. Jansdotter. Attack will go to our right. Jansdotter glides down the middle. Has Emsley to her left. Leaves with Emsley. Left point of the area. Just holding on. Keeping the ball. Left point of the area. Gets double teamed. Lures Jean and Morris back to the left sideline. They've got Louisville spread out. Shores outside left. Final minute of second half stoppage time. 2-0 Angel City. Racing Louisville might not see the ball again. Carson Cherry, rookie from the University of Louisville, right of the area. Her left-footed cross to the left end line is headed over the left end line. And in the final moments of second half stoppage time, Angel City is going to get a corner kick presented by Cedars-Sinai. They might just blow it dead before the corner kick.
1: Yeah, best case scenario with that cross there. That eats up a lot more time for Angel City. They'll take their time here to set up for this corner. What you don't want to do, though, is send a lot of numbers in this box right now. So I expect to see a couple of players holding back, sitting a little bit deeper.
0: Take it short and get on the plane. One more tap should do it. It's in the left corner. Angel City hunkers down, comes up the left sideline, and out. Going to be another throw in Angel City. Final whistle could come at any moment. There she goes! Angel City earns its wins. They're back above the playoff line in the NWSL and set new franchise records for wins and points. Evelyn Shores mobbed by her teammates because she scored both goals in Angel City's 2-0 victory at Racing Louisville. Stay tuned for the Angel City After Party. You're kicking it with Angel City FC on the iHeartRadio app.

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0: Now back to Isaac Lowenkrop.
5: Angel City back above the playoff line in the NWSL after a 2-0 victory at Racing Louisville as they set franchise records for wins, points, and road wins in a season. But the bottom line, most importantly, again, back above the playoff line. They're now in sole possession of eighth place in the NWSL, 1 point ahead of now ninth place Seattle, and also 5 points ahead of Denver, who they will face in their next match at BMO Stadium this upcoming Friday. They complete a 2-1 road trip. They also break a four-match head-to-head losing streak against Racing Louisville. They get their seventh shutout of the season, all of them by Angelina Anderson, and it's notable because Angel City pitched a shutout in this match, Tracy, against the Louisville team that came in having scored multiple goals in six consecutive matches. They had two newly crowned best 11 in the month of August players in Emma Sears and Lauren Millay. Not to mention Kayla Fisher, who has six goals in her own right this year. Yet not only did they shut them out, they shut them down and frustrated them defensively.
17: They did. And they also got a little help from the crossbar a couple of times, two times. But I think that overall, though, the defense for Angel City was incredibly organized. We talked about a big point of emphasis coming into this game that had to be good was their box defending. I thought they defended excellently inside the box. And that, you know, doesn't create a lot for if you're Racing Louisville. Then if you can't get looks in the box, that's kind of their game, to get the ball out wide, get crosses in the box, you know, utilize the set pieces. So again, Angel City had to be on top of their box defending. That's exactly what they did here tonight.
5: Angel City with a 2-0 victory at Racing Louisville. We were scoreless at halftime, but then in the 69th minute, here came our play of the match this evening. Outside middle, Sarah Gordon. Gordon, left of the arc to Shores. Her left-footed shot! Score! You felt it was coming! And Evelyn Shores delivered! A gorgeous turnaround left-footed strike! that gives Angel City a 1-0 lead on a 69th-minute goal at Racing Louisville.
17: Yeah, and Angel City had been putting a lot of pressure on this back line of Racing Louisville, but they had been having trouble trying to break through, trying to find some way somehow to break through. And on that last chance, or on that goal by Evelyn Shores, it was just good composure. At the top of the box, she saw the ball, she saw the opening and said, hey, I can hit this. Maybe Jordan Bloomer cheating a little bit towards her near post and sees that there's an opening in that far post, slots it home.
5: Angel City would carry that 1-0 lead in the second half stoppage time when Shores and Centenor struck again. Here's a takeaway by Tiernan. Attacking the goal to our right. Tiernan to Centenor. Centenor down the middle. To her right foot. Chips it for Shores. Left side of the air. She's got a brace! And Angel City's going back above the playoff line! They lead 2-0 in Louisville in second half stoppage time. Evelyn on the shores of the Ohio River has both Angel City goals.
17: On that goal, what I loved was that Angel City continued to press forward, continued to try to get that second goal. They didn't concede to give Racing Louisville opportunities to continue to go forward. So they kept their foot on the gas pedal. Allie Centenor recognizes that all of the defenders are drawn to her in that scenario. And then that opens up a passing lane to lay it off to find Evelyn Shores. And oh my goodness, Evelyn Shores has been playing so well for Angel City. And she puts that insurance goal into the back of the net the same way she did the first one into the far post. Great job by Evelyn Shores getting her first brace here today.
5: The final score, Angel City / Evelyn Shores 2, Racing Louisville 0, and Angel City is back above the playoff line in the NWSL. Coming up next, we will name our Once Upon a Farm player of the match. I'm not sure there's much drama about this one, but we'll find out and also get you ready for two more big home matches on Friday against Denver Summit FC and the following Wednesday at BMO Stadium against the Seattle Reign. The final score again, Angel City Football Club 2, Racing Louisville 0. This is the Angel City After Party. You're kicking it with Angel City FC on the iHeartRadio app.
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5: 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And that includes Angel City's next two this Friday at BMO Stadium against Denver Summit FC. And then the following Wednesday against the Seattle Reign, Angel City just overtook Seattle for the eighth and final playoff spot in the NWSL. And Angel City, with the victory today, is now 5 points ahead of Denver Summit FC. Now it's time to name this evening's player of the match, presented by Once Upon a Farm. Tracy?
17: No surprise here. As you talked about, Isaac, it's Evelyn Shores, the player to only score two goals here, her getting her first brace for Angel City and really securing some valuable points here on the road at Racing Louisville. Just to rattle off some of her stats, 90 minutes played, of course, the two goals that were scored. And she had 78 touches throughout the duration of the match. But I think what's so special about Evelyn Shores is that she is so important to this Angel City attack. She is a defender, yes. And she starts off on the back line, but the way she gets involved in the attack for Angel City is just such a critical piece to their success. And I went back to my notes because I remembered there was a quote and I saw it written down that Evelyn Shores said when she first came to Angel City, because remember, she has played many positions and we weren't sure and the coaches weren't sure where they were going to play her, whether it was going to be centrally, whether it was going to be high up the field. And she said, "I like scoring goals. I like having the ball." So she didn't mind where she was going to be on the field. She just likes the ball at her feet and she likes to score goals. So just a little reminder that Evelyn Shores loves to put the ball in the back of the net here tonight with the two goals.
5: A 2-0 victory for Angel City at Racing Louisville. And, you know, kind of a contrast here. And, you know, we're obviously not as familiar with Racing Louisville as we are Angel City. But this was a critical game for Angel City, but it was even more critical for Racing Louisville. And here they are, they're scoreless deep down the stretch. They take out one of their top scorers in Kayla Fisher. They fall behind 1-0. Then they take out their top scorer, Emma Sears. And it was kind of surprising that they would have their top two scorers subbed out, especially in a trailing situation. They weren't very involved at that point. Maybe they didn't have enough energy. We don't really know the ins and outs of it, but it's something that we did take note of, that, you know, you're arguably two top scorers are subbed out of the game in a gotta have it, a really gotta have it game, because they were 8 points off the playoff line. And you juxtapose that with Angel City, which so many times it seemed that they've just been able to get over the hump into a form where they can, you know, consistently come away with 3 points and get consistently above the playoff line. And even though this wasn't as important for Angel City as it was for Racing Louisville, it was still Angel City's biggest match of the season. And the bottom line is, if you want to be in the playoffs, this is the type of game and match that you've got to win. And that's what Angel City did tonight.
17: Absolutely. And well said, Isaac. I just felt like Angel City had the upper hand, especially when Emma Shores got subbed out and Kayla Fisher, as you mentioned. But yeah, we don't know the dynamics. We do know that the weather was uncomfortable for both sides. We saw it at the end of the first half and we started to see it as the second half wore on. So maybe that was a factor in this one. Wanted to get some maybe fresh legs on. And then of course you have Lardner coming off the bench, yeah, who had a lot of success against Angel City the last time they faced them. So maybe hoping that that same energy would come for Racing Louisville. But for Angel City, I think this is so good for them to just feel like they had a challenge and were able to rise to the challenge at this point of the season. We've seen moments, we've seen stints, and we've seen little streaks here and there of Angel City, not just this season, but in seasons past. So for them to have sort of a must-win game in a huge game to get 3 points here on the road at Racing Louisville, a team that's right behind you chasing that playoff run, and being able to go out there and get two goals, not give up any, and get 3 points, I think is just a huge momentum boost for this team, who, by the way, has only lost one game in seven. It's over seven games. So one loss in seven games for Angel City, although they've had a lot of ties in there, has to feel good as you're heading into these two, you know, upcoming games again that are potential 6-point games.
5: And now, after 12 days on the road, Angel City is headed home with two victories in three matches in the bank. And now they head back to BMO Stadium. And most importantly, above the playoff line for a huge matchup on Friday against Denver Summit FC. We'll have it for you. And the kickoff of that match on Friday, again, it'll be at BMO Stadium. It'll be the first ever meeting between Angel City Football Club and Denver Summit Football Club, which is one of the expansion teams in the NWSL. We'll have it for you this Friday from BMO Stadium. We'll be on the air at 6:45 p.m. Pacific time with kickoff at 7, with Angel City now above the playoff line with this 2-0 victory at Racing Louisville. So we'll talk to you on Friday for Tracy Bailey. And by the way, did Angel City get you the appropriate present for your birthday today?
17: They did. My one wish came true. Thank you, Angel City.
5: For Tracy Birthday Bailey, our stadium engineer, Jake Warner, and our studio engineer, Zach Elcaldi and Osman Flamenco, this is Isaac Lohenkron saying goodbye, reminding you the final score from Lynn Family Stadium was Angel City Football Club 2, Racing Louisville 0. Good night, everyone.

0: This has been Angel City Aftermath. 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
1: This is soccer for the City of Angels.
3: I love this squad.
1: This is Angel City FC. Angel City pregame on the pitch is on. Now with all the lead up to today's match, joined by Tracy Bailey, Isaac Lowenkrieg.
4: From Lynn Family Stadium in Louisville, Kentucky, Angel City Football Club goes for franchise records in wins and points as they visit Racing Louisville. I'm Isaac Lowenkron with Tracy Bailey. Angel City is 2 points behind the Seattle Reign for the eighth and final playoff spot in the NWSL. Racing Louisville is 8 points off the playoff line, making this matchup effectively worth 6 points in the standings and also providing the opportunity for some Angel City revenge.
5: Yeah, and Racing Louisville has won 4 straight against Angel City. And I think what's fresh in all of these players' mind is that last game against Angel City at BMO on July 26th. Racing Louisville came into that one winless and 6 and had not won a single road game the entire season. And Angel City, well, they were on a 3-game win streak. And that win for Racing Louisville put an end to that streak. So, yes, this matchup might look a little different, although, you know, it was about 40 days ago. Both teams are playing with some different formations, some different players in different positions. And Angel City will have Evelyn Shores and Savvy King, who they did not have the first time they faced them. Racing Louisville will likely be looking in a two-front with Emma Sears and Kayla Fisher, which has been a little bit different look and has provided a lot of success for them lately. And Racing Louisville, they're undefeated in their last 4 at home. So, Angel City, this will be your perfect opportunity to snatch 3 points on the road and take these points, these big, big points in this crucial time for Angel City in this playoff race.
4: And Angel City coming off a 5-2 victory at Boston on Monday night, the 5 goals tying a franchise record for goals in a match. What were your main takeaways from such an exciting victory for Angel City?
5: Well, I think first off is that it was an incredible response from that 2-0 defeat, which I felt deflated. So I know the players on the field felt deflated. We heard from Captain Sarah Gordon just saying that performance wasn't enough against North Carolina. And hearing from Leif Smerud after the win at Boston, he said that he saw a team that was really fired up, ready to go, and they played like it. They had offensive efficiency, 20 shots, 9 shots on target, 5 goals. Jansdotter and King were back in the starting lineup. Chalufi and Jansdotter starting for the first time together. We saw the chemistry that was forming between those two players. The midfield for Angel City was fantastic. And Martin, Laguerre, Sentinor all played really well. Ali Sentinor provided so much into the attack and defensively as well. But I think most importantly, the midfield really controlled the tempo, which was key against a physical Boston side that was trying to, you know, murk up the game a little bit, chop it up. And Angel City stuck to their game plan and was able to play the way they wanted to play.
4: It was the first time since July 26th that both Svendis Jansdotter and Myoran New saw action in the same match. Both scored goals. And Chalufi, who, as you mentioned, scored 2 goals herself, was asked what it meant to have Jansdotter and Neus back on the field.
6: These two are very brilliant players, and whenever we have them, it's like a boost to our team because they have contributed a lot. So whenever we are missing them, it's like a missing piece. So it's good to have them back, and the team is excited because we know how important they are and what they bring to the team. So it's a very good thing for us to have them back.
5: Well, I think any time you're a team that has your two leading goal scorers out at one time, you are going to struggle a little bit because different players have to step up and provide a different role for the team. So we saw players maybe trying to do too much at times. We saw players kind of confused at what that role exactly was. But when they came back, I wasn't sure if they were going to come back in form that they left. Oh my goodness. They looked so good. It was so exciting to watch. And then Myoran News comes on and gets 2 really good looks and opportunities right away and then finishes her first or her third chance of the game, which is a fantastic thing to see for Angel City. And I feel like they're getting the depth and they're playing in the form that, you know, we have been waiting for and waiting to see ever since the injuries started to pile up for Angel City.
4: Kickoff at Racing Louisville, 12 minutes away. 2 minutes away. It's this evening's player availability report and the starting 11s. You're kicking it with Angel City FC on the iHeartRadio app.
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4: This evening's player availability report is presented by Cedars-Sinai. Angel City midfielder Ari Borges, a former racer, by the way, missing her second consecutive match due to an excused absence. Forward Sydney LaRue missing her second consecutive match because of a thigh injury. For Racing Louisville, midfielder Taylor Flint out because of a foot injury. Rookie forward Audrey McKean with the U.S. national team at the 20 and under World Cup. That was this evening's player availability report presented by Cedars-Sinai. This evening's starting 11 is presented by DoorDash. In goal for Angel City, Angelina Anderson, fourth in the NWSL with a goals against average of 1.14. The right outside back, Savvy King, the center backs, Emily Sams, and Sarah Gordon, who was yesterday named NWSL Best 11 for the month of August. Oh, Emma. Anyway, in the left outside back, hello, Emma. The left outside back, Evelyn Shores.
5: And Evelyn Shores, I think you know what she can do defensively because she's playing left outside back. But just to read off some of her stats offensively against Boston last match for Angel City, she led them in crosses, passes into the final third, and had 13 completed passes into the final third. So she is also a huge part of the way that Angel City will want to attack. She had an assist in that game off of a corner kick, but she generates so much offensively. And of course, she's so stable back defensively as well.
4: At one midfielder, another former racer, Neely Martin. At another midfielder, Karina Laguerre, a rookie from Duke. The other midfielder, Allie Centenor.
5: And this is the first time, the last match against Boston, that Allie Centenor has had multi-goal contributions for Angel City. One goal, one assist. So she is certainly rounding into form. But her unpredictability and creativity, I think, offensively for Angel City is what is unlocking so much. So she is so valued defensively, offensively, and she's just doing it all over the pitch for Angel City.
4: Also doing it all over the right wing is Giselle Thompson.
5: Yeah, and she moved up higher last match and started up at the front line for Angel City. And I love the ability of moving her higher up the field to be another threat in behind, but also she's so good with her footwork, of course, loves to take on defenders 1v1. I feel like with all the attention right now on Svendis Jansdottir and Priska Chalufia, this might be the perfect match for Gisele Thompson to get going offensively and find the back of the net herself.
4: With Jan's daughter at one forward, 7 goals and 2 assists this year to lead Angel City, and Chalufia, the other forward, coming off her first career brace on Monday at Boston. In goal for Racing Louisville, Jordan Bloomer, goals against average of 2.03. The center backs, Ellie Jean, captain Aaron Wright, and Moran Gasek, a rookie out of Ohio State. The right outside back, Quincy McMahon. The left outside back, Ella Haas, a college teammate of Karina Laguerre's at Duke. And one midfielder, Katie O'Kane. And another midfielder, a former Angel as well, Macy Hodge, starting in place of Taylor Flint.
5: Yeah, and Taylor Flint out with a foot injury. She left that San Diego match early. And then coincidentally, she was not available for Angel City the first time they played them due to yellow card accumulation. Macy Hodge started that last match, but only got to play 7 minutes against Angel City at BMO in July. So she gets to start again here today, but she will add that bite and that stability in the midfield for Racing Louisville.
4: The other midfielder having a career year, Lauren Millay.
5: Yeah, and what's interesting about Millay is she also moved higher up the pitch. We're used to seeing her as that outside back for Racing Louisville, but she's playing in the midfield, so she's leading the team in the assists, fourth in the entire league in assists, and she is also getting it done defensively. They like to press, so she will be that player in the middle, kind of steering the press and knowing when to jump in to intercept, and will also start the offense that way and get things going.
4: At one forward, Kayla Fisher, 6 goals and 4 assists this year. At the other forward, Emma Sears, 7 goals and 5 assists this year.
5: Yeah, and we all know that she is capable of taking on anybody in this league 1v1. But what's interesting is that the form that she's in the last 5 games or so, she has been electric. 5 of her 7 goals have come in those last 5 games, and they've gone to a two front, which we mentioned with Fisher and Emma Sears, and they just seem to be clicking and connecting. A lot more space for her to be active in up front, or active on that front line for Racing Louisville.
4: Kickoff is 5 minutes away. 2 minutes away. It's Tracy Bailey's keys to the match. It's Angel City Football Club on the road against Racing Louisville. A win puts Angel City over the playoff line in the NWSL and also gives them franchise records for wins and points. You're kicking it with Angel City FC on the iHeartRadio app.
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5: All right, my first key, I guess these are birthday wishes then. My first birthday wish is for Angel City's box defending to be on point here tonight. Racing Louisville has scored 34 goals, and a lot of them come off of set pieces. They are third in the league in set piece goals with 8. Angel City defensively has only conceded 4 set piece goals on the season, but they looked a little shaky over the last few games, and particularly against Boston in that second half. That second goal was given up off of a set piece, so they have to be locked in, especially facing a team like Racing Louisville, who likes to get in games through set pieces. And my second birthday wish is to continue their offensive efficiency and productivity in the final third. So Angel City against Boston was the Angel City attack that we know and love. It was back. They tied a club record for most goals in a single game with 5. They had 20 shots, 9 shots on target, and 5 goals. So that equals excellent efficiency. Jan Zotter's back. They moved Giselle Thompson up higher, which has added a lot more quality into the attacking third. With Maya Arnuz getting back and Priska Chalufia in the form that she's in, this offense is clicking on all cylinders. My third and final birthday wish is for Angel City to control the tempo today against Racing Louisville. I felt like Boston was kind of a similar test that they're going to have here today against Racing. So Angel City passed that test. Racing Louisville wants to make this game choppy and physical, and they are extremely comfortable without having the ball. They average 39.9% possession, so they are last in the entire league. So Angel City needs to control the tempo, keep the game moving, and play their style. And if they can manage that, I think the rest of the game will work in their favor.
4: This will be the 10th all-time meeting between these teams. Racing Louisville leads the series 5-2 with 2 ties, and Racing Louisville is actually on a 4-match head-to-head winning streak against Angel City. The last time Angel City beat them back in June of 2024 at BMO Stadium. Angel City in its Los Angeles kits, cream and light pink jerseys with gray shorts. They defend the Eastern goal to our right in front of Angelina Anderson. Racing Louisville in its disco kits, black uniforms with electric purple and glowing green fragments. Because when I think Louisville, I think disco. Anyway, they will defend the Western goal to our left in front of Jordan Bloomer. Lottie Isaka Black is our referee on a 93-degree early Saturday evening at Lynn Family Stadium in Louisville. Angel City kicks off on the far sideline. Here is Savvy King, strokes a right-footed pass down the right side. It's headed backwards by Jansdotter. Comes down in midfield on the far side and is going to be won by the former Angel, Macy Hodge, who's starting in place of the injured Flint. Gives it away. Jansdotter to the arc. To Chalufia, just cleared away from her by Jean. Outside middle, held in by Martin, run down by O'Kane in the Racing Louisville end. Back pass to the rookie Gasek. Now to Bloomer at the left end line. Good start for Angel City.
5: Really good start. Definitely on the front foot. And that first opportunity created by the defensive pressure from Allie Sentnor.
4: Outside middle, it just eludes Jansdotter. It's picked up by O'Kane. She's going long, and look out. Emma Sears down the right side, right point of the area against Sarah Gordon. She drops it back to the arc to Fisher, but it's kicked away from her savvily by Savvy King. It trickles over the left sideline for a Louisville throw-in.
5: Yeah, and a great job by Angel City, just doing a good job of recovering. We saw 4 or 5 numbers behind the ball. Racing Louisville only had 2 players in the box, so a good job of all defenders getting back in good position.
4: No score. We played just over a minute. It's into the left corner for Fisher. It goes over the left end line. It was last touched by Angel City, and Racing Louisville will get a corner kick.
5: Yeah, and this is an area that Angel City does not want to concede for Racing Louisville or to Racing Louisville. They do not want to give up these corner opportunities. This is where they thrive, but fortunately, they are without their best threat in the box with Taylor Flint. So Angel City just making sure you're touch tight right here, especially on this first chance and early in this game.
4: Flint out with a foot injury, had scored goals in each of Racing Louisville's previous 2 matches. O'Kane, in swinger, headed by Sarah Gordon fearlessly from the goal box out of the area. Going to be run down outside middle by McMahon. McMahon, a heavy pass into the left corner, and it goes over the left end line. Goal kick, Angel City at a scoreless third minute.
5: Yeah, and I think Angel City fortunate to get away with that long pass by McMahon. She actually did an incredible turn, all the hard work, and then the layoff was too long. But for Angel City, I think you exhale right now. You're on the road. A little burst of energy coming from the opposition in Racing Louisville. Now it's time to settle down a little bit.
4: No score in the third minute. Evelyn Shores sends it into the Louisville defensive end, going for Chalufia, but it goes over the left sideline first. It'll be a throw-in for Racing Louisville, coming off a 3-2 loss at San Diego last Friday. So this is their first match in 8 days. The throw-in is claimed by Angel City's Chalufia. Now at the center line in midfield on the near side, here's Evelyn Shores. Shores gets confronted, able to maintain the dribble, but then loses it over the sideline. And let's find out who it's awarded to. And it is awarded to Racing Louisville. Good call. And Shores suddenly just happens to toss the ball away from McMahon, so Louisville can't throw it in quickly.
5: Smart play.
4: The dark arts. Ellie Jean for Racing Louisville. Heaves it in, and it's headed back into the Angel City end. Emily Sams pressured by Fisher. Rolls it up now to Laguerre. She sends Centenor away. Center line near side. She passes for Chalufia. Got around Ellie Jean. Priska left side of the area. Cleaned up by Aaron Wright, who knocks it away from Chalufia. Jean to McMahon in the Louisville end. Cut off by Shores. Back to Jean. Chips it upfield. It's up for grabs. And racing back is O'Kane. Taken out by Laguerre. Slide tackle and a throw in Louisville.
5: Well, and it's a good job by Angel City not letting Louisville out quickly. But, oh my goodness, what a turn by Allie Centenor. And then a ball into Priska Chalufia in stride right behind the back line. Unfortunately, it's Priska's first touch that gets a little bit too far away from her, which allows Aaron Wright to be able to recover and slide in.
4: Just crossed into the fifth minute, no score. Here's Centenor getting bumped by McMahon as she sends it towards the left end line. It goes out, and it's going to be a goal kick for Racing Louisville. Angel City coming off a 5-2 win at Boston on Monday, scoring 3 goals in the first 18 minutes. And now this match is the final one of a 3-match road trip. The goal kick will be unleashed from our left to our right by Racing Louisville. Jordan Bloomer pounds it out to the center circle. It's headed downfield to Chalufia. She heads it for Jan's daughter, headed away by Aaron Wright. At the center circle, Malay, look out. She's got Sears. Sears against Sarah Gordon, and Sarah Gordon outruns her in an NWSL August Best 11 duel. Heeled it upfield, but it's taken by McMahon right of the area. McMahon, right end line to Sears. She's got room down the right end line into the area. The cross at the right goalpost, and Anderson was able to knock it away from a cutting Malay. It's saved by Centenor deep in a corner in the Angel City end. Shores left foots it upfield. It's going to be held in by Racing Louisville. Macy Hodge, the former Angel, for Jean. Back into the Racing Louisville end to right.
5: Yeah, Angel City looking a little bit disorganized. They get pulled out of position with that long ball. And oh my goodness, I would love to see a race with Sarah Gordon and the fastest players in the NWSL, because she made Emma Sears look slow in that last rundown. But then they still stayed out of position. And now with this free kick here, with the foul, they'll set up for another set piece.
4: And a scoreless 6 minute. Yeah, after Sears went down the right end line, Racing Louisville had a player wide open right at the right goalpost. It was just Malay and Angelina Anderson. Well, the scoreboard remains unblemished either way as we cross into the 7th minute. Free kick, Racing Louisville, attacking the goal to our right from way outside of the right. O'Kane with 3 goals and 4 assists this year. Blast this one to the left side of the area, headed by Hodge off the top of the crossbar. And a goal kick, Angel City.
5: Yeah, and this is a way that Racing Louisville generates momentum with a team that doesn't have a lot of possession. It's these opportunities and moments that they get good looks, get good shot attempts, force the opposition to have to come up with saves. That generates momentum and confidence in the attack. So for Angel City, now is the time to kind of remember not to give up those fouls in dangerous situations in the corners, of course.
4: No score in the 7th minute. This has not been a surprise. It's been a wide open match. Angel City is 5th in the NWSL in scoring. Racing Louisville is 4th in the NWSL in scoring. And Racing Louisville has scored multiple goals in 6 consecutive matches. In the Angel City defensive end, here's Sears attacking the goal to our right to McMahon. Quincy McMahon, nice pass to the right end line. Fisher saves it right in front, but it's cleared away by Emily Sams, and they say that Fisher was over the right end line. The ball was over the right end line before Fisher touched it. It'll be a goal kick, Angel City. And by the way, after the call went against her,

0: point of the area. Sednor leaves it back outside left. Neely Martin outside middle. Laguerre. Laguerre cuts to a right around O'Kane. Right point of the area, Jansdotter. Jansdotter right side of the area, shoots it, a diving save by Bloomer. Looked like it was going wide of the post anyway, but Jordan had to make sure.
1: Yeah, and it actually looked like it might have taken a slight deflection off of the defender on the way in. But Atlee Sittner gets the ball on the near side and draws three defenders from Racing Louisville. And then Angel City took a couple of players to eventually switch it over to find Jansdotter. If they can get that switch a little bit quicker, there'll be a lot more time for players to operate on that weak side.
0: No score as we cross into the 10th minute. First 9 minutes have been a lot of fun. Aaron right to the far side. Gasek wheels it upfield. Malay flicks it ahead. Far sideline at midfield. Haas left puts it downfield and out to the throw in Angel City. Angel City 2 points behind the Seattle Reign for the 8th and final playoff spot in the NWSL. So it's a huge match for them, but an even bigger match for Racing Louisville, just trying to stay in the playoff race as they are 8 points off the playoff line. The throw in far sideline at midfield. Giselle Thompson wins it for Angel City. Abby King drops it back to Sams, and she sends it Angelina Anderson's way at her spot. Right foots it to Sarah Gordon. Gordon left foots it back to Anderson. If Angel City wins, they also set franchise records for wins, road wins, and points. Emily Sams leaves it back to Savvy King, and now back to Angelina Anderson. Off now to Gordon, and Gordon's going to sprint upfield. Right puts it to the center line. Shores down the left sideline, and it goes out. It's going to be a throw-in for Racing Louisville in its end. We are scoreless in the 11th minute. And as Tracy mentioned, Racing Louisville won at Angel City 2-1 back on July 21st as Louisville broke Angel City's three-match winning streak out of the World Cup break, and Louisville had entered in last place in the league. Really around the point where they started to turn around their season and get back in the playoff race.
1: Yeah, that was the turning point, definitely.
0: Here is Fisher at the right end line for Louisville. Another happy touch to the right end line. Banks it off of Sams, and the call is goal kick Angel City is for the second time. Fisher could not keep it in at the right end line.
1: Yeah, but for Angel City, that the warning shots are fired now. They're having a lot of joy. Racing Louisville is getting in behind the back line on the right side of the field. Racing Louisville's right, Angel City's left side. Finding Fisher, finding Sears.
0: At least Angelina Anderson's water bottle emerged unscathed this time. No score in the 12th minute. Off the goal kick, Savvy King. Right puts it over the center line. Jansdotter double teamed, able to control it. Left footed pass just past Atlee Sittner. Sprinting after it is Shores, covering a lot of ground and forces Racing Louisville to ditch it for an Angel City throw in. Good hustle by Shores.
1: Yeah, great hustle by Shores, but a beautiful turn by Jansdotter to keep possession for Angel City. Switch the field quickly.
0: Sarah Gordon, center line, near side. Left puts it for Sittner. Alley outside middle. Switches the field outside right. Giselle Thompson. Giselle Thompson driving on Ella Haas. Right point of the area. Right side of the area. Bumped by Haas. Giselle still with it. Right side of the area. Swings left. Back to Laguerre. Outside right. Right sideline King to Giselle Thompson. Back to King. Right of the area. Her cross. Touched by Bloomer. Comes down to Evelyn Shores, heads at left point of the area to Sittner. Sittner dances it back to Shores, left of the area against Jean. Evelyn Shores banks it off of Jean, and it goes out. And Angel City will get a throw-in out of it in a scoreless 13th minute.
1: Yeah, and first time that we saw Giselle Thompson, I think her first touches of the game, really. And we're in the, 13th minute. So I love the confidence on the ball, of course, from Thompson. But she was aggressive trying to take her defender on 1v1.
0: So as we cross into a scoreless 14th minute, Angel City will get a corner kick presented by Cedars-Sinai. And it'll be Sittner taking the corner kick from the left corner. Right puts it for Jansdotter, left side of the area. Knocks it back to Sittner. Jansdotter got knocked out of the area. No call. Headed out of the area by Racing Louisville. VAR might look at it. Jansdotter still down.

0: As it's saved to the left sideline, out to King outside left. Jan's daughter just now getting up and holding her hands out. She can't believe that a foul wasn't called.
1: Well, I think if you're Jan's daughter, you know that they can't look at it until the ball goes out of bounds here. So continue to play on. They will definitely go back and take a look because she was in the box.
0: Savvy King going long for Jan's daughter. Jan's daughter trying to win it in the left corner and did. Good hustle by Jan's daughter. Left corner against Gasek. Jan's daughter maintains the dribble left sideline. Wide left to Centnor. Centnor for Angel City. Stands over the rock. Right foot's a nice pass. Martin for Jan's daughter outside left to Laguerre. Laguerre pops it back into the center circle to Savvy King as we cross into a scoreless 15th minute. Center line near side, Sarah Gordon attacking the go to our left. Left sideline, Centnor. Centnor driving on Hodge left of the area. Centnor dances into the area, left footed cross past Jan's daughter. Sprinting after it is Shores, who saves to Sams outside of the right. Back to Evelyn Shores outside of the right. Her left-footed chip, left side of the area for Centnor. Centnor has it swept over the left end line by Gasek. Goal kick racing Louisville. Joshua Encarnacion is the VAR, and let's find out if Racing Louisville is able to put it in short order. So far, it looks like they are.
1: Yeah, and Jan's daughter continued to complain throughout the duration of that entire time since after she went down in the box. But I think if you're Jansdottir, if you can play, you got to play on because there were a couple of opportunities where she didn't make the runs.
0: Jansdottir still shaking her head and gesturing with her arm.
1: And I get it. I know those moments where you felt like you were, you know, done wrong, but you got to continue to play on because, like I said, the ball came back her way a few times and it just didn't look like she was in the right position or the right headspace to be able to do what she wanted to do.
0: No score of the 16th minute. Giselle Thompson for Angel City attacking the go to our left. Martin moves it outside left to Gordon. Gordon right foots it left sideline to Shores. Shores driving left sideline on McMahon. They battle. Shores gets the cross away. Flared by Jansdottir, left side of the area. Chalupia back to the goal. Runs it down left sideline. Coming off her first career brace at Boston on Monday. Laguerre outside left. Good stretch of possession over the last few minutes by Angel City. In the center circle, Emily Sams. Right sideline, Giselle Thompson. Giselle Thompson slowly moving it on Hawks. Giselle driving to the middle for Laguerre. Laguerre cuts to her right, and the pass is easily taken away. O'Kane back the other way is tripped by Laguerre for a foul and a free kick Louisville from its end. Going back to the Jansdottir foul, what was unusual about that was it was a way off the ball foul. So I think the referee was looking elsewhere. Here's a long pass to Sears behind the defense. She appears to be well offside. Play continues as she drives left side of the area and is smothered by a double team and it's dived on by Angelina Anderson. And indeed, the offside flag goes up.
1: Yeah, a little wild and wacky right now on both ends of the field. It's a quick ball in behind the back line, and Emma Sears is well on her way, well ahead of the rest of the pack. But I feel like it's just a good trial run for Angel City because Emma Sears has gotten behind the back line a few times. So good job of just trying to stay organized and take away all options for Sears. Two defenders go sliding in. The ball doesn't even get played across.
0: Yeah, it was a good recovery run, plural, by Sams and King. And Emma Sears was like, why am I even bothering? I know I'm offside. I guess I just have to go after it. And so now Emma Sams and Svendis Jansdottir are neck and neck for the NWSL lead in sarcastic head shakes. 18th minute,
1: side
0: no
1: smiles.
0: Score. And side smiles.
1: I think is the key for Emma Sears especially.
0: Yep, we got emojis all over the place. No score in the 18th minute. Moran Gasek, college teammate of Sears and Fisher at Ohio State, to Bloomer, Louisville keeper, chips it upfield, chested down by O'Kane. O'Kane for Racing Louisville with a back pass now to Aaron Wright. Her pass anticipated well, taken away by Laguerre. Jansdottir for Chalupia. Oh, she had Centnor left of the arc, but didn't see her. Outside of the right, Giselle Thompson. Right point of the area. Driving on Gasek to the right end line. Puts on the brakes back to the goal. Giselle Thompson, double team, swings left, crosses for Chalupia, chips it in a save by Bloomer.
1: Really good job by Thompson there. And you see all the numbers that are so behind the ball for Racing Louisville. They are so disciplined in getting back, providing some support. But good job by Thompson, because that's what it takes to break down teams like Racing Louisville. You have to have a little creativity. So she goes one way. Looks like she's going to go back and recycle the ball, but then spins out and puts a beautiful ball into Chalufia.
0: No score on the 19th minute. Louisville ball in its head, attacking from our left to our right. Here is Fisher for Racing Louisville at the center circle, trying to chip it for Sears. Screened out very well by Savvy King to Anderson left end line. She parachutes at far sideline. Going to be headed downfield, outside left, and it's going to be claimed by Angel City. There was a challenge, and Emma Sears went down. No foul was called as she's helped up by Savvy King. And Emma Sears accepts Savvy King's help. Center line, near side. Here's Jean banking it off Chalufia over the near sideline for a Racing Louisville throw-in. This is the only match in the NWSL on this Saturday, and we've got enough action for three or four matches so far. We're scoreless in the 20th minute. Here's O'Kane for Racing Louisville, passing for Fisher. Good turn on Sams. She drives towards the arc, left side of the area. Sears, what a slide tackle by Savvy King. Taken back at the arc, however. Here is Fisher. Fisher to the spot. Left-footed shot is smothered. Chip by Malay is missed. Goal kick, Angel City. Excellent box defense.
1: Yeah, and some emergency defending by Angel City. First, it's a goal-saving slide tackle from Savvy King on that far side, because it was Fisher running in, a great layoff to find Emma Sears, or looking for Emma Sears, and Savvy King just slides and gets to the ball there first, but it's not out of danger. More danger ensues, and then Angel City just doing anything they can to get a foot in the way.
0: Well, one of your key slash birthday wishes, box defending. We saw it there.
1: Yeah, really good by Angel City. Really good work. And it's hard when you have so many numbers running into the box, making different runs with speed and conviction. But you have to take it upon yourself. It's a personal challenge for every defender in the box when you're running back to make sure that those players get marked. And if you can't get there touch tight, then you have to cut off the angle or the passing lane.
0: And if you just noticed, we had a delay before the restart of play because VAR was looking at that to make sure that when Savvy King took it away from Sears, it was not a foul. So we were holding our breath. Here is a foul called at midfield for a tackle by McMahon. And it'll be a free kick, Angel City. Center line, near sideline, on a scoreless 22nd minute.
1: Well, and I think going back to the Jansdotter no call earlier, I think they had so much time. Maybe VAR did take a look and they didn't see anything, so they communicated that to the center official. Didn't have to, you know, hold up play because they had so long to take a look.
0: Here's Sarah Gordon for Angel City, attacking the goal to our left. Outside left to Shores. Cuts to a right on McMahon. Doubles back on the dribble. To a backpedaling Gordon. Center circle for Emily Sams. And now it's King. Right sideline, Giselle Thompson. Drops it back, center line. King for Sams at the center circle. Through the center circle to Gordon. Gordon driving left side. Leaves it with Sentinel. Sentinel back into the center circle for Sams. Good patience here for Angel City, waiting for an opening. Sentinel outside middle to Jansdotter. Jansdotter scoops it over the right sideline. Pass Giselle Thompson, throwing Louisville.
1: Yeah, and their lines right now for Racing Louisville are so tight and tight together, so that doesn't allow a lot of space for Angel City to operate and roam in between the lines, which is places like, or people like Ali Sotnor like to operate in, and Svendis Jansdotter likes to, you know, get the ball in those spaces. So Angel City got to figure that out right now.
0: No score, 23rd minute. Angel City's ball at the center circle. Left sideline, Shores for Sentinel. Back to Evelyn Shores, who leads Angel City in assists, crosses, and interceptions. Back to the Angel City end, Gordon, one of three NWSL best 11ers from the month of August on the field right now. Sears and Belay, the other two for Louisville. Aaron Wright heads it away from Prisca Chalufia into the right quarter. Wright clears it out. It's going to be an attacking third throw in Angel City.
1: Well, and that is one way to open up the space a little bit, is to stretch the back line and pull that back four deeper. And that's exactly what Angel City just did there. And even if Chalufia doesn't get to the first ball, oftentimes she will pressure enough to do what she did here, win the throw-in, or even turn the ball over.
0: First Young's distance throw-in of the affair. He from the right sideline to the right side of the area. Headed to the arc. Giselle Thompson nudges it back to Gordon. Left foots it, left side of the area. Centenor in pursuit. Volleys it just wide to the left. Goal kick Louisville.
1: Wow, I'm not even sure how she got that shot off there. It's a bouncing ball, but Centenor so good with the distribution of her weight and balance to be able to volley that out of the air. And I think it might have even dinged off of the post. The way that it sounded, it might have skimmed the post. But great job by Centenor. No, it doesn't. It hit the post behind the goal there.
0: So we remain scoreless in the 25th minute. Here is O'Kane, left-footing it ahead for Louisville. Headed by King to Martin, the former racer, far sideline in midfield, and it's taken over by Haas. Back to Gasek in the Louisville end. Allie Centenor, who just had that chance, coming off a goal and an assist at Boston on Monday. A homecoming for her. Remember, she's from nearby Hanson, Massachusetts. Louisville still controlling at its end. They send it back to Bloomer, has to come out of her area. Rockets it over the far sideline, and Angel City will get a throw-in.
1: Well, and I like that from Angel City, sitting back a little bit, allowing Racing Louisville to possess. And Racing Louisville is a team that doesn't necessarily want to possess, so good for Angel City there. And then you pick your moment when you feel like they're vulnerable, or maybe in an area, they start to go into an area that you know that you want to trap them in. That's when you jump.
0: No score in the 26th minute. Angel City's ball at its end. Sam's under pressure. Has to pass it back to Anderson. One times it for King. Pressured by Malay. Passes around her far sideline. Giselle Thompson chips it over the center line. Knocked away from Jan Zotter. One back by Giselle Thompson. Far sideline in midfield for Angel City. Sizzles it across the field. Here comes Gordon through the center circle. Attacking the lower left for Centenor. Centenor driving. Left of the arc. Taps it left side of the area to Shores. Left-footed cross is cleared over the left end line by Wright for an Angel City corner kick presented by Cedar Sinai.
1: Yeah, really good attacking sequence for Angel City there. It's a transition moment, and it's started by Sarah Gordon pressing forward. She lays it off to Centenor, and then she becomes the point guard in that situation, lays it off to Shores. Great ball in. She's looking for Chalufia and also had Jan Zotter on the far post. But it gets broken up by Racing Louisville.
0: Liked how Gordon continued to run there. 27th minute, no score. They take the corner kick short to Giselle Thompson, left of the area. Right-footed cross, right side of the area, headed by Gordon. She's all over the joint. Sarah Gordon in the right corner against Fisher. Wide to the right to Neely Martin. Martin tries to turn down the right sideline, clipped away, and it's going to be cleared out of there by Racing Louisville, held in by Savvy King. I think Gordon might feel more comfortable pressing up since the return of Savvy King joining Shores back there.
1: And I was going to say, a little bit nervous, though, when you see Sarah Gordon go up top because you don't have her recovery speed. But with Savvy King back there, she's got the speed as well.
0: Shores, a spinorama cross for Chalufia. Chalufia right of the arc back to the goal. Chalufia outside of the right for King. Back to Prisca. Chalufia with 4 goals and 1 assist this year. Outside middle, Sams at a scoreless 28th minute. Outside left, Shores. Wide left, Giselle Thompson. Giselle Thompson turning left on the dribble. Outside right, leaves it back with Shores. Shores back to the center line, near side. Sams into the center circle for Gordon. Gordon's seen a lot of touches in the first half. She right puts it for Shores. Shores left sideline, and it goes out. It should be Racing Louisville's ball, and it is.
1: Yeah, a tough ball there for Shores. She wanted to jump in front of McMahon and then decided to let it run all the way across.
0: By the way, the possession right now, Angel City 70% to 30%.
1: Yeah, and I think as to be expected coming into this one with Racing Louisville averaging such a low possession. You have to assume they're going to be more of the same, especially considering the way that they've played in

0: the way that they like to score goals.
1: Emily Sams was hurt. She got kicked on the lower left leg. Play's continuing. She's trying to get up and now does get up as Angel City maintains control in the center circle. In a scoreless 29th minute. Here is Emily Sams. Center line near side. And she drops it back to Sarah Gordon. The possession now 72% Angel City to 28% Louisville. The shots are 5-2 Angel City. Angel City coming off a season high in shots on target percentage at Boston on Monday. I mean, most importantly, the five goals, but it was their season high for percentage of shots on target, which had been a problem for them coming into the match, a big-time problem. Giselle Thompson, right sideline for Angel City in a scoreless 30th minute. Right sideline, Chalupia. Driving on Gasek, right of the area, right end line, heavy touch, and can't keep it in.
0: But that is it. That is what's going to unlock this stingy back line right now, which doesn't have a lot of space to operate in. It's going to be the runs in behind to really stretch that back line. And, of course, Priska Chalupia and Sendis Janzatter, as well as Thompson, all have the ability to do that.
1: We've got a hydration break and a scoreless 30th minute here. Remember, the game time temperature in Louisville, even though it just passed 7 p.m. local time, 93 degrees. So that's the reason that we're having a hydration break here with Angel City Football Club and Racing Louisville scoreless. Racing Louisville's big star, Emma Sears, their leading scorer, 7 goals and 5 assists this year. And as we said, she was best 11 in August, but back in July, it was reported that she had requested a trade, despite last October signing an extension through 2028, and the dramatic development was they lose at San Diego last Friday. On Saturday, the day after, Denver was playing a home match against Chicago, and Emma Sears was spotted in the stands, and a picture of her got posted on Reddit, and everyone across the NWSL was like, does this mean that Emma Sears is getting traded to Denver? So here's a Racing Louisville team that made the playoffs last year for the first time ever, and I'm sure Louisville fans are worrying what the future holds for Emma Sears. The trade deadline, by the way, is October 8th.
0: Yeah, definitely, you know, something to cause a lot of questions and to stir things up for sure, especially for Racing Louisville fans. And I thought it was interesting because head coach Nick Cushing actually was asked specifically about Sears and Sophia Smith, whether or not, you know, he was continuing to push to try to get more talent. And he said he's always looking to improve his starting 11 and that he is confident that they will be doing that in this particular transfer window. So as you mentioned, the window closes at midnight on September 7th/8th. So yes, a few more days. We haven't heard any news. Of course, Emma Sears in the starting lineup here today. I feel like if she was not available today for Racing Louisville, that would give a little bit more confirmation that she might be going in that direction or some direction other than Racing Louisville.
1: And the bottom line for Emma Sears, next time, wear a fake mustache and dark glasses.
0: Or at least a hat. I don't know.
1: Yeah, that too. And ironically, who is Angel City's next match against? You guessed it. Denver Summit FC this Friday at BMO Stadium. So the hydration break has evaporated. See what I did there as we cross into a scoreless 33rd minute and get back to play. If Angel City wins, they move above the playoff line in the NWSL. They're presently 2 points behind 8th place Seattle, while Racing Louisville is 8 points off the playoff line. So as critical as this is of a match for Angel City, it's even more critical for Racing Louisville. Restart play with a goal kick for Racing Louisville from our left to our right, Jordan Bloomer. Pounds a right-footed drive far side at midfield. Going to be controlled by Angel City. Laguerre sends Chalupia down the right sideline. Priska Chalupia blazes to the right side of the area. Beautiful pass back to Centnor. She taps it. Left-footed shot by Laguerre gets blocked. She then gets knocked out of the right side of the area while Bloomer claims it at the right end line.
0: Yeah, great look. Immediately after the start of coming off the water break or the hydration break for Angel City. And that's, again, where I think they've had their most success, just stretching the back line, finding Chalufia in the space in behind. And then it's a good job by both Chalufia and Sitnor trying to generate something to test Bloomer.
1: No score on the 34th minute. It's going to be claimed in midfield by Hodge. He stopped at the center line. Now drops it back into the center circle. O'Kane. Racing Louisville. Attacks the goal to our right. Not many opportunities lately for Fisher and Sears, or Malay for that matter. They try to change it here. Here's a pass to the right end line, and that was just kind of a hit and hope ball, as you've introduced that term to me, Tracy, as it goes over the right end line. Goal kick Angel City.
0: Yeah, and I think for Racing Louisville right now, looking for some momentum, so trying to do what they found success in earlier in this half, which is attack that right side for them.
1: In its last match, Racing Louisville led on the road at San Diego 2-0 at halftime. Went on to lose the match 3-2. In fact, their last two matches have been 3-2 losses, and both times they've allowed the winning goals late in the 83rd minute and the 80th minute. Back in their end, Macy Hodge, Shea Vertian's daughter. Dribble towards the center line near side, and the pass taken away by Neely Martin with a good bluff to avert Malay. Pass to Laguerre, taps it back into the Racing Louisville end, and they take over there.
0: What a good job by Martin initially to recognize that they didn't need to go forward. The space wasn't there. Janzotter was tracking back to help defend and finds Laguerre in the middle. So again, controlling the tempo of the midfield for Angel City, so important to recognize those moments of when to go or when to keep the ball.
1: No score, 35th minute. Aaron Wright chips into the Angel City end. Headed to the near side where it's claimed by McMahon. Driving right side on Neely Martin. McMahon to Sears, escorts it to Malay, right of the area. Kicked away from her with a good tackle by Evelyn Shores. Malay goes flying. Ball goes flying over the right sideline. Throw in Louisville.
0: Really good defending by Evelyn Shores. They had a 3v3 situation for Angel City. And generally speaking, defensively, you always want to have at least one number up.
1: No score, 36 minutes. Allie Sentnor takes down Malay off the throw and no foul called, but then a bad pass by Sentnor and it goes out for a Louisville throw-in. McMahon right sideline, throws it in right of the area. Sears back to the goal, gets double teamed, knocked down, no foul called again. Janzotter sweeps it out for another Louisville throw-in, and Emma Sears has a left forearm full of Bermuda.
0: Yeah, the referee's letting them play, but again, I think the number one thing every player asks for is consistency, and she's been that so far here.
1: From the right sideline, Ellie Jean will once again throw it in for Racing Louisville as we cross into a scoreless 37th minute. Throw and take it away by Shores to Sentnor. Back to Gordon deep in the Angel City end. She scoops it left-footed upfield, and it caroms to O'Kane. Back to the goal, Fisher at the arc, sets up Haas. Haas, left side of the area, O'Kane. O'Kane left of the area, swings right. She got the cross away, and it's headed by Evelyn Shores, left of the arc, and Fisher has it, trickles it towards the left end line, and Anderson dove on it. Was I hearing things, or did you hear a whistle there?
0: I did not hear a whistle. Okay. Whistle.
1: I was hearing things. Yep. All right, so no harm done either way. We're scoreless in the 37th minute. Here's Emily Sams for Angel City, and it's in, dropping it back to Anderson at her spot. If Angel City wins, they set franchise records for wins, road wins, and points. Long pass downfield to Louisville and hustling after Chalufia, knocks it into the area. It's claimed by Bloomer with her feet, and she right puts it downfield. A good hustle by Chalufia. At midfield, it's controlled there by Malay for Louisville. Hodge to O'Kane, center circle. Far side for Haas in midfield, and she left puts it back to Gason. No score, 38th minute. Right, center circle to Hodge. Written off the ball by Chalufi, and Macy's got to take a yellow card.
0: Yeah. And once again, that's an exceptional job by Chalufia, tracking back, doing the work defensively, and I feel like that's been the most consistent thing that we've seen from Prisca Chalufia, is just her work rate. It is so good and effective for Angel City.
1: And Macy Hodge, with that yellow card, will now be suspended for Louisville's next match because of yellow card accumulation. She'd been on not-so-double-secret warning and will now have to miss out on their next match, which is Friday at home against Gotham. And the problem is, We don't know the status of Taylor Flint. She's starting in Taylor Flint's place because Flint is out with a foot injury. No score in the 39th minute. Jan Zotter for Angel City left of the area. Jan Zotter against Hodge. Good defense by Macy. And Jan Zotter gets called for the foul and can't believe it. She's still steamed after what happened earlier, the non-call early in the game away from the ball.
0: That's absolutely a tough call there from Jan's daughter. But in those moments, in those situations, as hard as it is to kind of concede that, because Macy Hodge had a handful of Jan's daughter's jersey, you have to let it go.
1: And I'm kind of surprised that Macy Hodge would be that blatant after just picking up a yellow card moments before that. But she realized that the referee couldn't see it because the referee was screened out by Jan's daughter. So she was able to, as you said, get a handful of the Los Angeles kit. No score in the 40th minute. So Macy Hodge, as we said, playing on a yellow card, but suspended the next match. Ellie Jean for Louisville throws it in near sideline, and the throw-in swooping in to knock it away is Evelyn Shores over the near sideline, throwing racing Louisville. McMahon throws it in down the right sideline, and we get a whistle as Sarah Gordon gets called for bumping Lauren Millay. It'll be a free kick Louisville right sideline.
0: And Gordon is the center back for Angel City. She's gotten sucked over to this right side a lot because Evelyn Shores is getting high.
1: Watch out, Allie. You're going to be warned. Allie Sentnor trying to delay the free kick, and Lottie Usaka Black was not having it.
0: And Angel City's got to send another number up there because right now Racing Louisville had four players surrounding the ball. Allie Sentnor, the only other player for Angel City. If they play short here, she's definitely outnumbered.
1: Free kick will come from the right sideline on a scoreless 41st minute for Louisville. Attacking the goal to our right. O'Kane sends it to the arc. It's headed to the right point of the area for Sears. Left puts it outside right to Millay. Cut off by Chalufia. Back outside middle to Haas. Haas leaves it with O'Kane, driving on Chalufia, gets past her, right point of the area, Millay, right side of the area, Sears right end line, the cross in front, comes to the arc, a shot by O'Kane, got blocked by Laguerre over the right sideline, throw in Louisville. Angel City hanging tough with its box defense as Sentnor clears it back into the racing Louisville end. So Racing Louisville doing a better job with possession over the last 5 minutes or so.
0: Well, and I think with those set pieces and free kicks that they've been able to generate, they get a lot of numbers in the box. So then it's hard for Angel City or any opposition to try to get out of that. Racing Louisville does a good job of just continuing to keep the ball in to recycle the opportunities.
1: No score, 42nd minute. High bounce at midfield, controlled by Louisville. High sweeps at center line near side. Ellie Jean, a long pass down the right side, volleyed up in the air by Shores. Comes down outside of the right. Sams knocks it upfield, however, kicked it right to High. Lauren Millay outside right. Right-footed cross to the left side of the area. Left-footed shot by Kasich is blocked. Rotating over to block the shot was King. Excellent defensive play by Savvy for the second time. Millay, right of the area to McMahon. Right end line cross, left side of the area, headed by Jan Zotter. Comes down to Hodge, kicked away by Laguerre, up to Chalufia. Chalufia, 1-on-4. Despite that, I like her off.
0: Yeah, I do too. I would like her to go, though.
1: Me too.
0: Just kick it and run, because she is so incredibly fast that I feel like she can beat anybody, including four Racing Louisville players who are behind the ball.
1: No score, 43rd minute. Angel City's ball in its end. Angelina Anderson rolls it to Savvy King. King upfield to Laguerre. Over the center line, Giselle Thompson. Giselle Thompson keeping right away. Long pass down the right sideline. Chalupi on the chase. Haas gets there first for Louisville. Right end line to Bloomer, who left foots it to the far sideline at midfield. Saved by Giselle Thompson to Laguerre, but taken over by Louisville and Ella Haas. Haas and Laguerre were former teammates at Duke. As we cross into a scoreless 44th minute, Jordan Bloomer, the Louisville keeper, has it in her area. Racing Louisville beating Angel City 2-1 back on July 26th. Both goals scored by Louisville's rookie forward Maya Lardner, who I was worried was going to be in the starting lineup this evening, but is not. She is available as a potential substitute. Once again, Jordan Bloomer for Louisville in her area. White puts a slow one up to Gasek. Gasek toes it to Haas. Back to Gasek once more. Gasek, center line, far side. Here's Millay. Millay having a career year, coming off a career month. Gives it back to Aaron Wright, wearing the captain's armband for Louisville. Left foot's in under the center circle. O'Kane back to Gasek, who tracks it down. The Racing Louisville started 3-11-2, then a club record four-match winning streak, but then the back-to-back losses to Chicago and at San Diego, allowing late game-winning goals both times. 45th minute, no score. Macy Hodge at the center circle. Drops it back now to Gasek. Gasek approaches the center line, far side, attacking the goal to our right. Gasek, left sideline, and it's broken up on a pass that was intended for Sears on the left side. Savvy King cleared it away from her. And it'll be a throw-in, Racing Louisville. Emma Sears from the left sideline. Sears leading Louisville in goals and goal contributions this year, but is also the franchise's all-time leading scorer. The throw-in to Millay. Left foot to the left end line. Savvy King is able to shield Fisher from the ball, and it's over the left end line and a goal kick, Angel City.
0: Good defensive work by King, Savvy King, once again. And it just felt like on that last possession or sequence for Racing Louisville that Angel City looked a little bit tired, like they're trying to get into the locker room at halftime.
1: 3 minutes of first half stoppage time, no score. Jan Zotter for Centenor. Centenor down the middle. Cuts to a right. Nice pass to Lufia. Right side of the area. Smothered. Right back to a right end line, but cleared away by Aaron Wright. This time, however, it's over the right end line for an Angel City quarter kick presented by Cedar Sinai.
0: Yeah, good job by Angel City. Continuing to press and get forward, shut me up, say, hey, you know, we're not trying to get into the locker room tied here at halftime. They're trying to get a goal.
1: No score, about 2.5 left. First half stoppage time. Corner kick, Angel City attacking the go to our left.
0: You just see hands on the knees. You see Janzotter crouching inside the 18. Priska looking like she's breathing heavily.
1: On a 93-degree early evening at Lynn Family Stadium in Louisville. And it was 47% humidity at game time. Evelyn Shores will take the quarter kick from the right quarter, addressing it left-footed. It's an in-swinger over Gordon. It goes outside the area. O'Kane is stopped, but it goes over the left end line, and it's going to be a goal kick for Louisville as it went off of Centenor. Just over a minute and a half left. First half stoppage time, no score. The finale of a three-match road trip for Angel City. They'll be back at BMO Stadium for their next two against the teams that are literally surrounding them in the standings. They're the filling in a Denver Summit Seattle Reign standings sandwich right now. Jordan Bloomer will take the goal kick from our left to our right. She parachutes it into the center circle. Volleyed ahead by Racing Louisville. Comes back into the center circle. Chested down by Millay. Hodge for Jean. Attacking the goal to our right. Good burst by Jean down the right side to McMahon. Quincy McMahon right of the area against Shores. McMahon right side of the area. Cuts to her left. Left-footed pass. Headed out of the area by Sams. Run down by O'Kane. Left sideline for Louisville. Back outside left now. Gasek. Final minute of first half, stoppage time, no score. Back in the center circle, Aaron Wright to Hodge in the center circle. Attacking the goal to our right. Hodge, center line, near side for Jean. Jean chips it over the right corner. Here's Sears against Gordon, and Gordon gets to it first. Shields Sears from the ball, and it's out for an Angel City throw into the final moments of first half stoppage time. But I think both teams are ready for halftime.
0: I would agree. The body language from both sides right now, and understandably so.
1: And indeed, the halftime whistle shrieks. No score on the board. Angel City Football Club at Racing Louisville. From Lynn Family Stadium, Tracy Bailey and I will snack on some orange slices, recap the first half after these. You're kicking it with Angel City FC on the iHeartRadio app.
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15: Halftime. More Angel City FC action is on the way. But first, Tracy Bailey and Isaac Lowenkron.
1: Halftime, Lynn Family Stadium, Louisville, Kentucky. No score between Angel City Football Club and Racing Louisville. If Angel City wins, they overtake the Seattle Reign and take over the eighth and final playoff spot in the NWSL. So they're 2 points off the playoff line as we speak. Meanwhile, Racing Louisville, however, is 8 points off the playoff line. So a big match for Angel City, an even bigger match for Racing Louisville. And Tracy, during the first half, the statistics favored Angel City in terms of possession. The shots were 7-4 Angel City. The corner kicks were 3-1 Angel City. Angel City had the only shot on target so far in the match. They also had 20 touches in Louisville's penalty area compared to 11 for Racing Louisville in Angel City's area. However, no score on the board. What was your read on the first half?
0: Yeah, I felt like there were moments where, you know, it went back and forth a little bit. I think that it's a tough team in Racing Louisville to break down at times because they do such a good job of getting absolutely everybody behind the ball. And so offensively, I think for Angel City, what it's going to take at times, it's going to be, you know, stretching the back line to create a little bit more separation between the lines so that other players can operate in those, you know, spaces that are created that just haven't been there like we usually see for Angel City. And then once you create those spaces, then the creativity element has to come into play so that Ali Sentnors and players like that, Giselle Thompson, can operate in those half spaces. And then I think, all of course, there were times where, you know, they overload sides defensively, where if we can switch the field, move the ball a little bit quicker, I think there will be moments or more opportunities for Angel City to switch the ball and have some space and time on the ball.
1: I can't remember ever giving a halftime weather report, but here we are. The temperature in Louisville, 90 degrees as we speak. The relative humidity, about 55%. And Tracy, it seemed clear to you that both teams were affected by the heat and the humidity, particularly towards the end of the first half. And it leads me to wonder, the role of substitutes during the first half and whether both teams might make substitutions sooner rather than later. Of course, Maiara Neus, one of the potential substitutes available for Angel City.
0: Yeah, and I think when you consider, you know, the amount of time or lack of amount of time for Angel City, Angel City played 4 days ago, Racing Louisville 8 days ago. So Racing Louisville had the full week of rest plus a day. And Angel City's coming off of a stretch where they had three games, you know, so back-to-back-to-back games. So legs are going to be tired for sure. They've been on the road. So I think substitutions will be huge for Angel City. And you have to think about Maiara Neus for Angel City. And I'm guessing she will probably be allowed to play around 45 minutes. So will we see her right at the halftime break? Perhaps. I'm not sure who you would take off, though. Because everybody, I feel like up top, we're playing pretty well for Angel City. And then it becomes a matter of depth. I think that you have to be a little bit nervous about Lardner coming on for Racing Louisville and the success that she's had, you know, two goals total the entire season for the rookie. And she scored both against Angel City. So you have to think that she's going to come in with some confidence, some energy. But it becomes, again, about managing those moments for both sides. And for Angel City in particular, I felt like they've controlled the majority of this game. So now it becomes, you know, just making it a little bit tighter inside the attacking third, being a little more creative when you are sending the balls into the box, making the runs, you know, with conviction to be able to get on the end of it. So that's the only thing missing right now for Angel City, I feel like. And if they can get that edge, once they get a goal up, I feel like it'll start rolling for Angel City.
1: Yeah, and on Monday at Boston, obviously the score situation was much different. But when New subbed into the match, she subbed in at that point for Svendis Jansdottir. But in this situation here, it'll be interesting if they bring New into the match. As Tracy said, they obviously have to take somebody out, and that might present them with a conundrum. As Angel City and Racing Louisville are scoreless at halftime from Lynn Family Stadium. 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Well, Tracy, let's talk about the World Cup. No, not the World Cup in 2027. There is another World Cup going on today, and that would be the 20 and under World Cup getting underway in Poland with Team USA playing its first match in the 20 and under World Cup mañana.
0: Yeah, tomorrow at 9 a.m., and then they have a couple of more group matches. So September 9th at 9 a.m., and then against Japan, and then against New Zealand at 6 a.m. on September 12th. But yeah, it's exciting. It's exciting to see the young talent, especially when you go back and kind of look at the history of the U20 World Cup and see those familiar faces when they were under 20 and having success at that World Cup and then going on to star for their respective nations. But for the U.S. U20 roster, there are 8 players within the NWSL on that roster. Racing Louisville has a player, Audrey McKean, who is away with the U20s. And kind of an interesting note, it's not, again, during a FIFA window. So these clubs have to release their players to allow them to compete with their nations, which I think is an unfortunate thing. Carolina Courage just recalled Erica Meg Parkinson from the U20 English team. So she now will stay with the Courage. And I think it probably just became a matter of, you know, the injuries. Thompson was also a player, Lauren Thompson, that was supposed to play with England, and she got injured in the Courage game last week. So yeah, I think it's just unfortunate that these players, you know, this is a huge opportunity for them to be able to play for their nations, to feel what it's like in that environment, that, you know, tournament format, to play for their club, for their nation, and then to be denied the opportunity, I think is just unfortunate. But you understand kind of the conundrum that these clubs are in, because this is a critical part of the season in the NWSL. And of course, Carolina Courage trying to do what they can to make sure they make the playoffs.
1: Coming up next, the second half kickoff. Angel City Football Club and Racing Louisville are scoreless. You're kicking it with Angel City FC on the iHeartRadio app.
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1: Kick off the second half, Lynn Family Stadium, Louisville, Kentucky. No score between Angel City Football Club and Racing Louisville. Angel City 2 points behind the Seattle Reign for the eighth and final playoff spot in the NWSL. Racing Louisville is 8 points behind Seattle. If Angel City wins, not only will they move back above the playoff line, but they will also set franchise records for wins, road wins, and points. And they are facing a Racing Louisville team that they held off the scoreboard in the first half, a Louisville team that has scored not just a goal, but multiple goals in six consecutive matches entering tonight. And Angel City did not allow a shot on target in the first half. Remember, we're talking about a Racing Louisville team with the likes of Emma Sears with 7 goals and 5 assists, Caleb Fisher, 6 goals, 4 assists, Lauren Millay, 3 goals and 6 assists, and Emma Sears and Millay named best 11 in the NWSL in August, along with Sarah Gordon. So both teams back onto the Bermuda at Lynn Family Stadium. Angel City in its Los Angeles kits, cream and light pink jerseys with gray shorts. Racing Louisville in its disco kits, black uniforms with electric purple and glowing green fragments. Racing Louisville will kick off to open the second half as Angel City defends the western goal to our left in front of Angelina Anderson. Louisville defending the eastern goal to our right in front of Jordan Bloomer. As Racing Louisville sends it downfield in the Angel City end, it goes out for an Angel City throw-in. And Evelyn Shores heaves it far side in midfield. It's headed down and claimed by O'Kane for Racing Louisville. Right foot's a pass outside of the right. Sears had it swept away by Laguerre. Loose outside middle. Knocked ahead by Haas. Fisher got knocked on her wallet by Sams. No foul called. It's cleared into the Louisville end. Back to get it goes Gasek for Aaron Wright. And the pass stumbling is Gasek, but then Chalufia kicked it off of her out of danger. Wright claims it for Louisville. Good break for Racing Louisville as Gasek slipped a little bit there.
0: Yeah, that was a little bit interesting for Prisca Chalufia. I think she didn't expect the ball to come to her and try to nail it off of Gasek.
1: Gasek has it back in the Louisville end. Left foots it over the center line, down the left sideline for Haas. Haas on the sprint against King, rolls it into the area, and it's scooped up by Angelina Anderson.
0: Yeah, good job by Angel City having everybody covered on that ball into the box. Angelina Anderson saw it early, was able to get to it first.
1: Boy, you can see the difference that Savvy King has made since she's returned to the lineup. I mean, you've got Savvy King, national team defender in Emily Sams, a gold medalist, Sarah Gordon, who should be on the national team, and Evelyn Shore is an extremely promising young player in this league. That's quite a back line, especially now that Savvy King is back to complete it.
0: Yeah, she's been doing good stuff, especially in that box defending category, which we thought would be critical coming into this game. Already has two interceptions and a couple of blocks inside the box.
1: Sam's going long. It deflects to Chalufia. Backdoor pass for Giselle Thompson. And just getting to it first is Haas, who has to ditch it for an Angel City throw-in.
0: Yeah, and one interesting note in that first half, both teams really heavily attacked down our near side. So the left side for Angel City, the right side for Racing Louisville. And they're continuing to really wear down the turf on this near side once again to start the second. So it's kind of switched. Now we're seeing Giselle Thompson getting involved early in the second half on this near side.
1: Yon's distance throw in from the right sideline. Harris shoots it to the right side of the area. It's loose. It's tipped by Sentinel over the wide end line and out. Last touch by Angel City despite their appeals. And a goal kick Louisville.
0: Yeah, and in those moments, as you know, a player that is on the offense with a corner, you just want to try to get to the ball first, redirect it towards the frame of the goal because something good will happen. It's a loose ball bouncing. Unfortunately, though, for Angel City, not able to react quick enough to keep it in and just redirect it towards the goal.
1: We're 3 minutes out of the second half, no score. Angel City FC and Racing Louisville as it's headed over the far sideline in the Louisville end, and it'll be a Racing Louisville throw-in. Neither squad made a substitution at halftime, as the game time temperature and the halftime temperature was above 90 degrees. We had a hydration break even in the first half. That was Angel City's first hydration break, at least since the World Cup break, and it could be their first of the whole season. Far sideline at midfield. It's sent downfield by Louisville. On the chase is Fisher, right side of the area, onside against Sams, and Sams broke it up, knocked it over the wide end line for a Louisville corner kick.
0: Yeah, and I'm not exactly sure how Fisher was able to stay onside because she was, I would say, 2 or 3 yards ahead of Emily Sams on that last opportunity, but a great job by Emily Sams to close her down. The ball's bouncing, so Fisher had to kind of slow up her run to bring the ball down. And then Sam's able to get a foot in.
1: Corner kick Louisville attacking the goal to our left from the right quarter. In a scoreless 50th minute, Katie O'Kane will take the corner kick from the right quarter. Kansas City scored an Olympico goal last night by Izzy Rodriguez, by the way, in their 2-1 win at Bay FC. Oh, sorry. I'll wait for an Angel City corner kick. All right, O'Kane ready to release it from the left quarter. Former Angel Rocky Rodriguez scored the winning goal in that match for Kansas City, by the way. O'Kane, a left-footed in-swinger, volleyed by Hodge, and it goes off of Gene in the area, and it's cleared out of there by Chalufia. Jordan Bloomer back in the center circle. The Louisville keeper right foots it downfield. Left of the area, Fisher trying to win it. It's claimed by Aaron White outside left to Haas. Haas with a left-footed ball to the arc in the area. Here is Gene. Gene, right side of the area. Millay for Sears, right end line. Broken up by Gordon over the right end line, and it's a goal kick, Angel City, and Emma Sears can't believe it.
0: And I just read the lips from Emma Sears. She said, ref, you're terrible, but I thought for sure this was a foul against Emma Sears as the ball gets cleared out of danger off of the corner kick. Bloomer recycles the ball in, and then it's a two-handed push from Sears with the shoulder contact initially, though. Gordon goes down.
1: Yeah, Sears is lucky that she didn't get called for the foul there. She also seemed to thigh Sarah Gordon down.
0: Yeah.
1: Here is O'Kane dribbling it into the area, and it's gobbled up by Angelina Anderson. That was like 3 points of contact on that foul. So she only fouled.
0: Still complaining.
1: Yeah. She fouled Gordon in 3 different places. Yeah. Crossing to the 52nd minute, no score. Angel City FC and Racing Louisville. Savvy King in the Angel City end. Back to Anderson. We were talking about Savvy. This is her 5th match back after missing 13 recovering from ankle surgery. Far sideline at midfield, Shores for Angel City. Angel City home on Friday for its first ever meeting with the other expansion team in the NWSL Denver Summit FC. And then the following Wednesday, they'll host the Seattle Reign, the two teams immediately surrounding them in the NWSL playoff race. No score here. 52nd minute. Angel City's ball attacking the goal to our right. Outside left is Jan Zotter driving left to the area.

0: Here's Ella Haas on the near sideline at midfield. I'm so rude. Ball trickles over the near sideline, and it's going to be a throw-in for Racing Louisville. Haas into Fisher, battling Sams. Going down is Fisher. No foul called, and Emily Sams comes away for Angel City.
1: Yeah,
0: oh,
1: good
0: well.
1: Composure by Sams to just continue to play on there. Fisher complained immediately and then just regained possession for Angel City. Now they can spread out, get in a good shape to build, to try to get some offensive moments generated.
0: We're crossing into the 54th minute, no score against these. Again, these are two of the better offenses in the league. Louisville fourth in goals scored, Angel City fifth in goals scored. Allie Sendor for Angel City, far sided midfield. Her pass down the middle, broken up by Millay. Loose outside middle, won by Laguerre, and toes it well outside of the right, Giselle Thompson. Nice pass to Laguerre. Laguerre, right point of the area against O'Kane. It's knocked to the right end line. O'Kane left footed upfield. It lays up and stays in, but is run down and claimed by Angel City Sams. Center line near side. Angel City has already broken its franchise record for goals in a season. Racing Louisville is a goal away from tying its franchise record for goals in a season. Outside of the right, Giselle Thompson. Sending Savvy King away right of the area, but Fisher gets there first.
1: Yeah, good read by Fisher, and I felt like Giselle Thompson needed to take and hold on to the ball just one more moment. That would have allowed Savvy King to kind of get her engine going a little bit quicker.
0: Fisher lost it over the right sideline, and Angel City will get a throw-in. We're at a scoreless 55th minute, and it'll be a Jans distance throw-in from the right sideline. These Jans distance throw-ins are as good as corner kicks. Flings it to the right side of the area, headed by Shores, but caught by Bloomer in her goal box. Bloomer with a quick outlet pass. She threw it upfield to Millay. Here's Millay over the center line. Attack will go to our left. Angel City does a good job getting back in transition, especially Jan's daughter. Millay, right point of the area, right side of the area. The cross is gobbled up by Anderson.
1: Yeah, and I think Angel City fortunate, but understanding Jan's daughter knows that she has to get back there because Emily Sams is crashing the box, which is the center back for Angel City. So a huge gap and hole that is left open on those throw-in opportunities. Good job by Jan's daughter, just helping out her defensive squad there.
0: As we remain scoreless, crossing into the 56th minute. If Angel City wins, they move above the playoff line. Here's a bad pass by Anderson, and the Angel City end. It goes over the sideline, and Louisville gets an attacking third throw-in.
1: Yeah, I think I'm just, you know, miscommunication between Gordon and just a bad area to give the ball up. Fortunately, though, no players there. Goes over the sideline now. Racing Louisville regains possession.
0: Sears, right sideline. Here's a right-footed ball that's just swept over the bar. It's out, and Anderson had to get a hand on it, so Angel City concedes a corner kick as McMahon sent a surprisingly dangerous ball in from the right sideline.
1: Yeah, a dangerous ball, but again, I think it was kind of a hit-and-hope ball, and fortunately for McMahon, it winds up heading straight towards goal. She's trying to cross that ball in. Good job by Anderson, understanding her positioning, where she's at on the field, and just rises up to hit it over the crossbar.
0: No score, 57th minute, corner kick Louisville, attacking the goal to our left. Katie O'Kane from the left corner, addressing it right-footed. Right-footed ball to the right end line, headed by Janszotter over the right end line. Corner kick Racing Louisville from the right quarter this time.
1: Yeah, and Racing Louisville has been dangerous on corner kicks, and O'Kane has been really excellent in her delivery.
0: Yeah, Louisville, as you mentioned earlier, has 8 set-piece goals. The only team that has more in the league is Angel City with 9. And O'Kane had a free kick goal earlier this year that was actually named the NWSL's goal of the week that week. All right, another quarter kick for Racing Louisville from the right quarter. O'Kane addresses it left-footed, in-swinger, crowded goal box. Gordon got a head on it, out of the area, left of the area, 2 Angel City players down. It's headed out of the area once again by Angel City. Jan's daughter volleys it to the left end line to herself and keeps it in and concedes a throw-in instead of a corner kick. And 2 Angel City players went down during that corner kick in the fray.
1: Yeah, and it's probably the right call as we get another glance at it. Play resumes

0: Louisville will control possession here.
1: McMahon, right side for Louisville. Right of the area, O'Kane. O'Kane's right-footed cross knocked over the right end line again, and this time it's a goal kick, Angel City, in a scoreless 58th minute.
0: And a good moment for Angel City to kind of regroup here. Angelina Anderson, throughout the entire rest of that play, after not getting the call, she goes to ground, takes a little bit of time to get up on her feet, is complaining immediately. The ball actually comes back towards her as she's complaining. So in these moments, Angel City just has to trust that they have to continue to play on, and that if there is a foul in those moments, it will be corrected. If it impacts the game in a negative way, you have to keep playing in those situations.
1: No score, 59th minute. Angelina Anderson to the far side for Sarah Gordon. Gordon sprints upfield on the dribble passionately over the center line. Down the left sideline for Shores. Shores back through the center circle to Sams for Angel City. Center line near side to King. Right sideline, Giselle Thompson going to work. Giselle Thompson slowly moving it outside right. Nice pass outside of the right. Martin's pass is stopped, and it goes to Chalufia. Right side of the area, back to the goal. Back to Martin, the former racer. Now to Centnor. Gets to the arc, can't get the shot away. Swings right. Left point of the area to Shores. Shores with a left-footed cross headed by Jan Zotter wide. Goal kick Louisville.
0: And right before the moment that Centnor touched the ball, I was just thinking in my head, she hasn't had a lot of touches in the second half, and Racing Louisville doing a good job of just making it really congested in the middle of the field, forcing Angel City to go out wide and then have to come back inside. And that's what they try to do on that last chance. A good ball in by Evelyn Shores, and it's Jan Zotter trying to get to the ball first there, just awkwardly trying to redirect it on frame, unable to do so.
1: No score in the 60th minute. Goal kick Louisville from our right to our left. No subs yet by either squad. Bloomer's goal kick comes down center line near side. Going to be claimed by Gasek over the center line. Stopped by Martin, but it went to Hodge. Hodge smothered by Laguerre. Prize it free, but it's pounced on by O'Kane. O'Kane down the middle for Louisville. O'Kane gets to the arc. Right-footed pass. Right point of the area now. McMahon to the right end line against Shores, who turns her back. Flips it for Millay. Millay right end line. Saved by Anderson. As we hit the one-hour mark, and Angelina with a drop kick. Drop kicks it all the way downfield for Chalufia. It's one on two. It bounces high, and Wright has to head it back to Bloomer.
0: But good idea right there, as that was the first time that we've seen this all game, hoping to catch Racing Louisville off guard here, get Priska Chalufia in behind.
1: Angelina Anderson bidding for a goalkeeper assist. Mandy McGlynn of Utah had one last night in their 2-1 loss at home to Boston. That was the fourth goalkeeper assist of the year in the NWSL this season. Sears for Louisville, driving left side. Left point of the area against Sams. Sears to the left end line in the area. Slide tackle by Sams over the left end line. Quarter kick Louisville.
0: Yeah, and the commitment right now for the back four from Angel City has been excellent. Just making sure these balls are not finding their way across the face of the goal with a cross, doing everything they can, putting their body on the line to deflect those opportunities.
1: This will be Louisville's fourth corner kick of the second half. None yet for Angel City. We're in the 62nd minute with no score. Louisville attacking, will go to our left. O'Kane from the left quarter will take the corner kick, addressing it right-footed with Millay adjacent. Right-footed into the goal mouth, punched by Anderson, up to Centnor. Centnor up ahead, Jansdotter on the chase. Jansdotter's got Chalufia downfield on a 2-on-2. Chalufia had to wait for it, she's got it. Chalufia rolling it for Jansdotter. Jansdotter right side of the area against McMahon. Right side of the area, back to the goal. Jansdotter for Giselle Thompson, right of the spot. It goes to Martin. Left side of the area, Chalufia. Chalufia back to Shores. To Chalufia, left side of the area, scoops it in front, headed out by Wright. Goes to Savvy King, right of the arc, outside right to Centnor. Centnor flicks into the arc, here's Laguerre. Laguerre for Centnor, fires, misses high. Goal kick Racing Louisville. Boy, you had a good feeling about that rush, didn't you?
0: Yes, you did, and a good attack by Angel City, and good decisions in that last transition moment. It's the initial decision by Jansdotter to find Chalufia And then Chalufia, knowing that and recognizing that it's not on, keep the ball there, gives it back to Jan's daughter. And then the numbers come for Angel City. Unfortunately, though, nothing really too threatening in the end.
1: No score, 63rd minute. Low goal kick by Bloomer. Heavy touch by Gasek, taken away by Chalufia. Another 2-on-3. Chalufia trading paint with Gasek. Priskic still with it. Triple team, right point of the area. Now double team. The cross is blocked by Hodge. Chalufia right of the area for Angel City. To Giselle Thompson, back to the goal, deep of the right quarter. Swings left, right sideline, Chalufia. And she's going to slow it down for Angel City. Emily Sands rolls it way outside left to Gordon. Left sideline, Shores. Shores moving in on McMahon. Driving, gets the cross away. It lays up right side of the area for Chalufia. Outside the area now. She faces up, stands over the ball, banks it off of Haas, and it goes over the right sideline. It's going to be a throw-in for Angel City, but we're going to get our first substitution window of the match at a scoreless 64th minute, and Myora Neuse will check in. Who's she going to check in for? Neuse comes into the match, and she replaces Chalufia. This Angel City substitution presented by Sprouts Farmers Market. But on a night like this, being fresh can make all the difference.
0: Yeah, you're absolutely right. And I think we'll see Svendis Jansdottir slide centrally, which will put Neuse on that left side for Angel City up top in the front line.
1: Jans distance throw in from the right sideline. She launches it all the way into the goal box. It's headed right of the arc, run down by King, outside middle to Gordon. Gordon's pass taken away by Fisher. Saved, however, by Angel City Jansdottir. Jansdottir right side. It was saved by Martin. Svendis right side of the area. Gets past Fisher. Rolls it in front. Broke it up. Up to Haas. Haas clears it back into the right corner. And Fisher picks it up there for Louisville and clears it. Held in outside right by King. 65th minute, no score. Angel City pressuring, though. Outside left is Centenor. Allie Centenor drives to her right. Here's Laguerre at the arc. Nice pass to Sams. Right point of the area. Sams one-on-one. Right side of the area. Drops it back to Laguerre. Right side of the area. Double team. Right of the area to Sams. Right footed cross. Loose in the goal box. And it's going to be cleared away by Racing Louisville. Going to go over the left sideline. Throw in Angel City. No score in the 66th minute.
0: And now for Angel City, all the danger is coming with the crosses in from the wide area. So that's where the runs have to be very intentional from the runners in the box from Angel City.
1: Savvy King in the center circle as Angel City attacks the goal to our right. Pass to the right sideline, taken down by Giselle Thompson. Giselle Thompson, right point of the area, into the area, driving on Haas, right end line. Giselle Thompson keeps it away from Haas, right of the area. Now she faces up, one-on-one against Haas, right-footed cross, punched by Bloomer, past the left side of the area and out of the area. There is a challenge for the ball that goes over the far sideline. Last touch by Gordon, throw in Louisville.
0: Yeah, kind of a brutal tackle against Gordon, but excellent decision-making by Giselle Thompson. She's trying to go a good job defensively, and she gets stopped the first time, but she turns around, sees that it's 1v1 once again, and is able to dance on the ball a little bit and does exactly what you want to do with the cross. You force the defense to have to come up with something, and that time it's Bloomer who's able to get a hand on it. Eventually, Racing Louisville able to clear it out.
1: No score in the 67th minute. Racing Louisville sets it up in its end. Haas up the near sideline. O'Kane battling Laguerre, gets past her. Couldn't get past Neely Martin, however. Giselle Thompson outside right for Angel City. Slowly moving in. Double team, spins to her right. Left foots it back out to King. At the center circle, Sams. In the center circle, Gordon. Crossing into the 68th minute, no score. Evelyn Shores, left sideline. Scoops a left-footed pass that's broken up by Aaron Wright. And Wright's going to head upfield for Racing Louisville. A center back through the center circle. She's got Sears. It's a 4-on-4. Pass to the right side. Sears doesn't go after it. Gordon does. gets in front of McMahon and blows right past McMahon up to Centenor. Centenor for Angel City, attacking will go to our right. And a scoreless 68th minute. And Centenor going to roll it all the way back to Angelina Anderson. Racing Louisville, by the way, is the only team in the league that has not recorded a clean sheet this season. By contrast, Angel City has 6, which is a franchise record. Angel City's Emily Sams has it in her end as we cross into a scoreless 69th minute. Gordon, far sideline at midfield. Centenor whips it downfield for Jansdotter. Left side of the area. Jansdotter lobs it to the spot, headed by Haas, but it goes back to Jansdotter. It's still loose left point of the area, and Haas, with a good effort, cleared it past Jansdotter and Centenor, but it's an Angel City throw-in.
0: And Jansdotter doing such a good job always of tracking balls down, and these are difficult balls to bring down and make something of. She does it again.
1: Allie Centenor's right-footed cross. Right of the arc, pursued by Neuse, who wins it for Angel City. Runs it down right side, led against Fisher. Swings right, outside right with the pass to Sands. Outside middle, Sarah Gordon. Gordon, left of the arc to Shores. Her left-footed shot, score! You felt it was coming, and Evelyn Shores delivered! A gorgeous turnaround left-footed strike that gives Angel City a 1-0 lead on a 69th minute goal at Racing Louisville.
0: And Angel City was certainly knocking. You said it, Isaac. You felt like it was coming for Angel City. They had been relentless in their continued pressure being applied to Racing Louisville. And this time the ball gets switched out, but it's the run from Evelyn Shores. She makes her run centrally. Usually you see her go out wide and receive the ball in the wide area. She recognizes on the turn that she has the space, kind of checks her shoulder there, sees that she has a huge opening on that far post, and she just sends it home, beating Jordan Bloomer, getting her second goal of the season for Angel City, and it's a big one.
1: And Angel City once again thinks outside the box. 3 goals scored outside the penalty area on Monday at Boston, and so is this one. Evelyn Shores launching one from 22 yards out. And Angel City has a 1-0 lead, but now Racing Louisville has the ball, attacking the lower left. O'Kane's pass, wrestled away by Fisher. Her long right-footed shot is short up by Anderson.
0: And I think we all got a little scared because the response from Boston after Angel City went up early in the great game, last match for Angel City, was a goal. So Angel City, you know, quick to celebrate, but then it's right back to game time. They have to be locked in here.
1: By the way, Sarah Gordon got the assist on that goal. Her second assist of the season, as well as of her NWSL career. Oh, Emma, not
0: Emma.
1: Sears. The other Emma.
0: Hayes, where you at?
1: Just in case you're wondering. 72nd minute, Angel City 1, Racing Louisville nothing. By the way, I would appreciate a pat on the back here because what did I just say before the goal? Louisville, the only team in the league, no
0: yes,
1: clean sheet.
0: No, I heard that. Huh? I heard that and I loved it.
1: Spoke it into existence.
0: That's what you got to do sometimes.
1: Here's a nice pass from Giselle Thompson to Neuse, thirsty for more. Mayara Neuse for Giselle Thompson and a nice slide tackle by Haas. Went over the right end line for an Angel City quarter kick presented by Cedars-Sinai. And I'll tell you what, that's really changed the vibe in the stadium, that goal by Shores.
0: Well, and the way that Racing Louisville season has gone to this point, right? Especially as of late, 2 losses in a row. They're desperate for points right now. And for Angel City, on the flip side, they have a lot of momentum going into this match. Had a huge 5-goal game against Boston. They score, trust me, both teams are very tired at this point. It's not the best weather conditions. So if you can get that goal first, which Angel City was able to do, that's going to give you confidence. You're not thinking about your heavy legs. And for Racing Louisville, the legs get a little heavier. It gets a little bit harder, that hill a little bit higher to have to climb.
1: Quarter kick by Shores, left side of the area. It's headed again, comes down to Gordon, to Neely Martin, the former racer. Passes outside left.

0: Airs another right-footed cross, right side of the area, headed into the goal box, volleyed high. Oh, Emily Sams could not believe she missed the volley.
1: Yeah, and I think she might have been offside anyway, but we saw her get into the box and be very active against Boston off of corner kick. She had two chances in a row, actually, that come to mind where she was frustrated with herself, not able to convert. And this opportunity here, it actually, I'm not sure if she would have been called offside because it was off of a deflection off of a misclear by Racing Louisville, but a golden opportunity to put her team up. Two goals is missed, and she's going to want that one back for sure.
0: Uh-oh, look who just checked into the match for Racing Louisville, Maya Lardner. Rookie from Georgetown. She scored two goals in her NWSL career, both against Angel City, July 26th. But here's news. Right side of the area, Jansdotter. Punched out of the area by Bloomer. And Louisville has it in its head. The Maya Lardner into the match. That's Louisville's first substitution. It's 1-0 Angel City in the 74th minute. Louisville's ball in its head. Advantage Louisville as Centnor knocked down Hodge. Louisville over the center line. McMahon attacking low to our left to Sears. First touch in a while. Emma Sears, right side of the area against Shores. Rolls it in front. Broke it up by Gordon, who did the splits. Held in right of the arc by McMahon. Her shot blocked by Martin. Flying in is Centnor, knocking it to Martin and up to Neuse. And Angel City is out of there.
1: Yeah, great job defensively by Evelyn Shores. You can tell that she's giving the shot away to Emma Sears in that moment. She doesn't want her to cut the ball across the face of the goal. She's trusting her goalkeeper and Angelina Anderson, making it an easy angle to read if she does take the shot.
0: Louisville controls back at its end. 1-0 Angel City in the 75th minute. Macy Hodge for Louisville going long downfield, right to the boot of Sears. They're offside. It'll be a free kick, Angel City, from their end.
1: And Angel City will take their time to set up this free kick here.
0: And Emma Sears once again giving it what? What'd you call it?
1: A side smile. The sarcastic side smile. Yep. You all know what I'm talking about.
0: If you've seen Emma Sears over the years, you certainly have. We're going to get our second half hydration break now as we cross into the 76th minute. It's Racing Louisville and Angel City, with Angel City leading it 1-0 on an Evelyn Shores goal in the 69th minute that was assisted by Sarah Gordon. And I think Racing Louisville is going to make a couple of more substitutions coming out of this hydration break, because O'Kane and McMahon just put, well, I thought they were putting pennies around their necks, but I think it's just cold
1: rats.
0: I was going to say,
1: O'Kane is having a great night tonight for Racing Louisville, so I hope that she's coming out, but you're right, Isaiah. It just looks like cold rags to cool the players off.
0: By the way, Maya Lardner came into the match for Kayla Fisher. The only goal of the match scored by Evelyn Shores in the 69th minute. As Tracy said, her second goal of the season. And as we speak, it's the biggest goal of Angel City's season as the hydration break comes to an end. So Angel City, if they can last out the last 14-plus minutes, we'll be back above the playoff line, headed into two enormous home matchups against the teams presently surrounding them in the standings. Denver Summit FC this Friday, the Seattle Reign the following Wednesday. 1-0 Angel City as play gets back underway in the 77th minute. And indeed, Louisville did not make substitutions during the hydration break. Gordon's pass is taken away by Lardner. Lardner approaches the arc. Right-footed shot. Save Anderson. Oh, mercy.
1: Yeah, and that's two restarts in a row that Angel City has had. Kind of a mental lapse here. So time to exhale once again. Get refocused.
0: Crossing into the 78th minute, 1-0 Angel City. It's sent into the Racing Louisville end, up to midfield on the far side. Ali Centnor spins left. Gets it back from Martin. Centnor to Martin, back to the far sideline to Shores, and Angel City has it set up. 1-0 Angel City in the 78th minute. It's Gordon. dropping it back to Sands. Playing catch with Gordon. Far sideline, Shores. Rolled it over the center line. Centenor is stopped. Look out. Here comes Louisville attacking the little one left. Driving down the right side is Hodge for Sears. Kicked away by Gordon. Right point of the area, Hodge. Kicked away by Gordon again. And Sarah, in what is becoming a Sarah Gordon trademark, appears to have lost her shin guard again. There's got to be some sort of endorsement deal potential there.
1: And those shin guards are so tiny.
0: Gasek has it taken away by Myoran News. And the foul gets called on Gasek. Free kick Angel City from its end.
1: Yeah, and I'm not exactly sure how the giveaway happened, but Sittner looked like she was getting to the ball first there, and I think just maybe took her eye off the ball there. Grayson Louisville then is in a transition moment. Sarah Gordon actually was on the wrong side of the Racing Louisville player, but somehow, some way, was able to poke the ball away to break up the initial surge.
0: Racing Louisville is going to make two substitutions. Sarah Weber comes in, but she's coming in for Emma Sears. So they're big guns on the front line. Kayla Fisher and Emma Sears both subbed out. And you could hear the tone in our voices. We're not complaining. And no offense to Sarah Weber or McKenna Morris, who also came in. McKenna Morris came in for Quincy McMahon. But boy, in terms of firepower, I'm really surprised, pleasantly surprised, that in a critical game, you don't have Fisher and Sears out there. Again, we're not complaining.
1: Yeah, so. And I think, again, it has to do maybe with the weather. You definitely see the tired legs and maybe the runs that aren't being made, the press that's not happening.
0: Fair point. Meanwhile, here's Malay for Louisville, driving left side, and she's fouled, theoretically, by Emily Sams. Free kick Angel City, free kick Louisville from the left side as Tracy shakes her head.
1: Tough call, though, for me by the referee here, because that's exactly what Racing Louisville is trying to do in those moments, in those situations. Malay, an incredibly intelligent player, and a veteran pulls a veteran move, drawing the foul.
0: 1-0 Angel City, 80th minute. Free kick Louisville, attacking the go to our left. From outside left, Katie O'Kane will deliver it. Yeah, you make a great point, Tracy. I'm surprised that Fisher and Sears taken out, but it's not like they've been huge factors in the match before they got taken out.
1: Yeah, and especially in the second half.
0: Mm-hmm. Yeah, I can understand why they did it now. Here's O'Kane ready to take the free kick from the left sideline. Weber, for example, has 3 goals in her own right this year. O'Kane blasts the free kick. Right side of the area. It's headed to the right end line and out. And a goal kick, Angel City.
1: Yeah, and with all of the weight underneath the ball, it rises up so high that it actually plays into Angel City's advantage. It allows the defense to kind of shift together and see where the ball's going and not have to make split second decisions. Those driven balls are so much harder to deal with. So fortunately for Angel City, that one a little bit mishit by O'Kane.
0: Angel City 1, Racing Louisville 0. 81st minute. News goes down at midfield, and a delayed foul gets called on Racing Louisville. They can't believe it, but it'll be a free kick for Angel City.
1: I'm not sure why it was a delayed call, but I think Angel City will be happy that it was called eventually. And now, as we're getting into crunch time for Angel City, now is the time when you want to slow the game down in certain moments of the game, right, to wear out the clock when you can, but you want to continue to go forward to force Racing Louisville to have to defend in their own defensive third.
0: Emily Sams will take the free kick for Angel City from its end, attacking from our left to our right. 1-0 Angel City in the 82nd minute from Lynn Family Stadium. Shores drives it downfield. Headed up in the air by Hodge. Headed by Jansdotter to the right sideline and out for a Louisville throw-in. Lynn Family Stadium, just about half a mile south of the Ohio River. So I suppose it's only fitting that the only goal of the match was scored by a player named Shores. Throw in and getting upended was Emily Sams by Weber. And who is the foul against here? That was a brutal collision. Aaron White, wearing the captain's armband, is complaining to the referee that that's 2 times that Emily Sams has done something like that. That was a very difficult play to call.
1: And I feel like in that moment, Emily Sams has to be a little bit smarter in that situation. And it appears that Savvy King is down for Angel City.
0: King hurt herself just before the challenge, and then Sams went over the top of Sarah Weber, and Weber went down. So both captains are now speaking rather animatedly to Lottie Isaka-Black. Sarah Gordon and Aaron Ryder both upset. It appears to be just a cramp, meanwhile, for Savvy King.
1: Yeah, and I'm glad that Sarah Gordon got into the mix there, because anytime you see the other team's captain giving the referee an earful, you have to kind of play the game and give it back if you're Sarah Gordon. Although it's an obvious foul here against Emily Sams, I think Aaron Wright right now pleading for a card in that scenario.
0: It looks like Aaron Wright and Sarah Gordon are playing a game of charades. And what's ironic is they're both
1: laughing.
0: They're both longtime former teammates with the Chicago Stars.
1: Yeah, and it looked like it was getting heated, but there was a smile at the end of the conversation, we'll call it, by both of those players.
0: Oh, to be a fly on the wall, yeah. Or in this case, the center line. All right, Savvy King, who had to be checked out by Angel City head athletic trainer Matt Brandt, has had to come to the sideline. We're in the 84th minute. It's Angel City 1, Racing Louisville nothing. And Savvy King grabbing her left calf. And let's find out if she's... Nope, she's going to have to come out of the match. So Savvy King is going to be subbed out, and you have Riley Tiernan at a forward. That's going to replace her. Yeah, this Angel City substitution presented by Sprouts Farmers Market.
1: Probably push Giselle Thompson back in the back line. Riley Tiernan then will go up top where Thompson was playing on the front line. But you have to understand that this is a heavy load for Savvy King, too, just getting back into the starting lineup, playing 90 minutes against Boston, and now having to go again in a pretty intense and then humid game as well.
0: O'Kane downfield to the arc, and an immediate breakup is made by Shores. Outside left, Haas for Louisville. Left-footed ball, left of the spot, falling off the crossbar by Lardner and cleared by Gordon. Run down by Centnor, far sideline. Maya Lardner almost burned Angel City again. The key word, though, almost. 1-0 Angel City, 85th minute.
1: And it's the restart again, where Angel City's caught sleeping a little bit.
0: The seconds passing like minutes down the stretch now. Meyer Anews through the center circle. Jan Sutter gets called for a foul, a preemptive bump that I don't think you agree with,
1: no,
0: Tracy.
1: No, that's shoulder-to-shoulder contact right there. That is no foul, in my opinion. And, yeah, an excellent opportunity on the other end for Racing Louisville. Maya Lardner, great redirection towards goal there. She absolutely beats Angelina Anderson. Fortunately, though, just a little bit too high. Kisses off the crossbar.
0: Off the bottom of the crossbar. And now we get a yellow card called on Jan's daughter for that challenge moments ago.
1: Well, I think it was the complaining that got Jan's daughter the yellow card. It started in the first couple of minutes of the game and hasn't stopped.
0: Complaint accumulation.
1: There you go.
0: 1-0 Angel City in the 86th minute. We have an Angel City player down behind the play as Tiernan goes long for Neuse. Neuse at a foot race right sideline. It's nudged by Gasek over the sideline for an Angel City throw-in, but we had an Angel City player down behind the play. And the player is grabbing their right knee. Sarah Gordon and Angelina Anderson are both there. And Sarah Gordon is beckoning for Angel City head athletic trainer Matt Brandt to come out there. It's 1-0 Angel City over Racing Louisville in the 87th minute of this match, as we have an Angel City player who is hurt, and it's Evelyn Shores, who went up on a challenge with Martin and Millay, and Millay bumped into Evelyn Shores' right knee, and then Evelyn Shores went up in the air and went down.
1: Yeah, and as much as, you know, you don't want to see any kind of injury, I think that it's a good thing that it was, looks like it was a contact injury and not, you know, kind of an awkward landing or step or plant injury, which you always get scared about.
0: Me too, because we saw her when we didn't know how it happened, grabbing her right knee, and that's very worrisome, but it was a contact knock, not a non-contact knock. Say that five times fast.
1: I'll leave you up to that. I'll leave that up to you.
0: 88th minute. It's 1-0 Angel City, and Shores was the goal scorer in the 69th minute. But moments ago, Mile Lardner, who scored both goals in Louisville's 2-1 win at Angel City July 26th, flicked one off the bottom of the crossbar. Jake, send that crossbar a fruit basket. Oh, man. Angel City trying to hold on and trying to move above the playoff line in the NWSL. So we had a hydration break. We have this stoppage. I'm thinking we're looking at least 5 minutes of second half stoppage time, but we'll find out shortly.
1: Yeah, probably a decent chunk, and hopefully Evelyn Shores will be able to stay in this match.
0: Yeah, she...
1: Of course, she'll have to come off for some time there to be allowed and called back in.
0: The restart was in the Louisville defensive end. O'Kane, deep in the Louisville defensive end. A dangerous pass across the middle of the field, but connected there with McKenna Morris, who just checked in. Angel City a player down right now, and it's a pretty valuable player in Shores. Trying to take advantage of it as Weber on the right side, but Sarah Gordon takes it away. And Weber knocks her down and steals the ball. Sarah Weber, right sideline. Her cross, left of the spot. Giselle Thompson heads it to the arc and is cleared by Jansdotter. Headed back by Louisville. Right to Centenor. 1-0 Angel City. 89th minute.
1: Yeah, poor Shores is right near the ball. She looks like a toddler in timeout. She's not allowed on the field. She has to stay off the field for 1 minute.
0: Centenor over the center line. Attacking the goal to our right. Centenor with a spinorama dribble.
1: Well, I think that's very smart. You want to keep possession here. You're not trying to give up possession again. You're a player down on the field.
0: Shores holding her arms out to her side, saying it's been a minute. And now it finally has been a minute. And now play is stopped again. 90th minute. It's Angel City 1, Racing Louisville nothing, but Angel City back at full strength. However, play is now going to be restarted by referee Lottie Isaka Black. Giselle Thompson sends it downfield. It's headed up the sideline. Fighting forward is Neuse, and she forces Louisville to kick it out for an Angel City throw-in. 90th minute, Angel City 1, Racing Louisville nothing. About to find out how much stoppage time we're going to get. Giselle Thompson will throw it in. Attacking will go to our right. Into Neuse. Neuse posted up right sideline to Tiernan and banks it out. Who's going to get it? Racing Louisville will.
1: Yeah,
0: I thought that went off of...
1: Deflected back off of Tiernan on its way out.
0: 6 minutes of second half stoppage time starting now. 1-0 Angel City. Here's a takeaway by Tiernan. Attacking will go to our right. Tiernan to Centenor. Centenor down the middle. To her right foot. Chips it for Shores. Left side of the air. She's got a brace. And Angel City's going back above the playoff line. They lead 2-0 in Louisville in second half stoppage time. Evelyn on the shores of the Ohio River has both Angel City goals.
1: Wow. And I think she might have just needed to have her little break, her little 1 minute penalty box situation where she wasn't allowed on the field. She got right back on the field, and it wasn't long after that she made her impact, but a great job by Allie Centenor to gut the ball in centrally. And then, of course, Racing Louisville, three players are drawn to Centenor. That opens up a passing lane to find Evelyn Shores, and what a dish off to Shores. And then she just sees that far post once again and connects with it, sends it home. Her second goal of the night, putting Angel City up 2-0.
0: With 4.5 to go in second half stoppage time, and Allie Centenor now has 2 goals and 2 assists in her last 5 matches. And if you want to be a playoff team, this is the kind of match that you've got to win.
1: Well, exactly. And that's what I had in my head. This is where you show what you're made of. If you're Angel City, you show what kind of team you want to be and where you want to go. because this absolutely was a match at 1-0 in their favor, you know, that they had to manage the game. They did really well with understanding that they had to continue to press forward. There were moments when Racing Louisville looked like they were going to get the equalizer. Angel City continued to press on, was able to find that second goal so far here. We've got limited minutes left in this one.
0: Louisville's ball back at its end. Among other things, Angel City about to set franchise records for wins, points, and road wins, and about to complete a 2-1 road trip. Boy, this certainly makes spending the last 2 weeks on the road away from Southern California worthwhile. Over the near sideline at midfield, it's going to be a throw-in for Angel City. We're going to get a substitution here, and Angel City will bring Claire Emsley and Carson Cherry into the match. Cherry will replace Giselle Thompson. I'll tell you what, a lot of Angel City fans here tonight, and we saw that at Boston. It's really nice to see how well Angel City is being represented on the road, especially so far from home. This ain't San Diego or Bay FC.
1: You're right. And what's interesting about Giselle Thompson coming out, this is the first time she's been subbed out all season. She's played every single minute of every single match for Angel City. So coming out, finally getting a break for Angel City.
0: O'Kane for Louisville out to the center circle, sent back by Gordon. 2.5 left, second half stoppage time. It's Evelyn Shores 2, Racing Louisville 0. McKenna Morris back in the Louisville end. Off to Aaron Wright, who dribbles upfield. Angel City home on Friday to Denver, and then the following Wednesday, home to the Seattle Reign. And Angel City about to pass Seattle in the standings, and they're also about to increase their lead over Denver to 5 points. Gasek for Louisville with 2 to go in second half stoppage time. 2-0 Angel City. Lauren Millay going long right side of the area, but it's headed away from Morris. Held in by Hodge. Stopped by Sams. It hit somebody's arm in the penalty area, I believe. VAR going to look at that one. Oh, brother. Outside of the right, here's a right-footed chip by Millay, and Anderson dives on it in the goal box. And if you hear a whistle here for VAR, look out.
1: Yeah, lots of hands in the air. It definitely took an awkward deflection
0: off
1: Evelyn Shores, but it looked like it was her chest there.
0: Hey, if you think so,
1: yeah,
0: that's good enough for me.
1: Definitely.
0: Evelyn Shores in the middle of everything. Play gets restarted. There won't be a review. O'Kane run off the ball at the arc, taken over by Jan Zotter, tracking back to Shores, who clears it upfield to News. 1 minute to go. Second half stoppage time. Angel City 2, Racing Louisville 0. Here's Laguerre. Nice pass. Into the center circle. Jansdotter. Attack will go to our right. Jansdotter glides down the middle. Has Emsley to her left. Leaves with Emsley. Left point of the area. Just holding on. Keeping the ball. Left point of the area. Gets double teamed. Lures Jean and Morris back to the left sideline. They've got Louisville spread out. Shores outside left. Final minute of second half stoppage time. 2-0 Angel City. Racing Louisville might not see the ball again. Carson Cherry, rookie from the University of Louisville, right of the area. Her left-footed cross to the left-end line is headed over the left-end line. And in the final moments of second half stoppage time, Angel City is going to get a corner kick presented by Cedars-Sinai. They might just blow it dead before the corner kick.
1: Yeah, best case scenario with that cross there. That eats up a lot more time for Angel City. They'll take their time here to set up for this corner. What you don't want to do, though, is send a lot of numbers in this box right now. So I expect to see a couple of players holding back, sitting a little bit deeper.
0: Take it short and get on the plane. One more tap should do it. It's in the left corner. Angel City hunkers down, comes up the left sideline and out. Going to be another throw in Angel City. Final whistle could come at any moment. There she goes! Angel City earns its wins. They're back above the playoff line in the NWSL and set new franchise records for wins and points. Evelyn Shores mobbed by her teammates because she scored both goals in Angel City's 2-0 victory at Racing Louisville. Stay tuned for the Angel City After Party. You're kicking it with Angel City FC on the iHeartRadio app.

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0: Now back to Isaac Lowenkron.
6: Angel City back above the playoff line in the NWSL after a 2-0 victory at Racing Louisville as they set franchise records for wins, points, and road wins in a season. But the bottom line, most importantly, again, back above the playoff line. They're now in sole possession of eighth place in the NWSL, 1 point ahead of now ninth place Seattle, and also 5 points ahead of Denver, who they will face in their next match at BMO Stadium this upcoming Friday. They complete a 2-1 road trip. They also break a 4-match head-to-head losing streak against Racing Louisville. They get their seventh shutout of the season, all of them by Angelina Anderson, and it's notable because Angel City pitched a shutout in this match, Tracy, against a Louisville team that came in having scored multiple goals in six consecutive matches. They had two newly crowned best 11 in the month of August players in Emma Sears and Lauren Millay. Not to mention Kayla Fisher, who has six goals in her own right this year. Yet not only did they shut them out, they shut them down and frustrated them defensively.
20: They did. And they also got a little help from the crossbar two times. But I think that overall, though, the defense for Angel City was incredibly organized. We talked about a big point of emphasis coming into this game that had to be good was their box defending. I thought they defended excellently inside the box. And that, you know, doesn't create a lot for if you're Racing Louisville. Then if you can't get looks in the box, that's kind of their game, to get the ball out wide, get crosses in the box, you know, utilize the set pieces. So again, Angel City had to be on top of their box defending. That's exactly what they did here tonight.
6: Angel City with a 2-0 victory at Racing Louisville. We were scoreless at halftime, but then in the 69th minute, here came our play of the match this evening. Outside middle, Sarah Gordon. Gordon, left of the arc to Shores. Her left-footed shot! Score! You felt it was coming! And Evelyn Shores delivered! A gorgeous turnaround left-footed strike! that gives Angel City a 1-0 lead on a 69th minute goal at Racing Louisville.
20: Yeah, and Angel City had been putting a lot of pressure on this back line of Racing Louisville, but they had been having trouble trying to break through, trying to find some way somehow to break through. And on that last chance, or on that goal by Evelyn Shores, it was just good composure. At the top of the box, she saw the ball, she saw the opening, and said, hey, I can hit this. Maybe Jordan Bloomer cheating a little bit towards her near post and sees that there's an opening in that far post, slots it home.
6: Angel City would carry that 1-0 lead in the second half stoppage time when Shores and Centenor struck again. Here's a takeaway by Tiernan. Attack him going to our right. Tiernan to Centenor. Centenor down the middle. To her right foot. Chips it for Shores. Left side of the air. She's got a brace! And Angel City's going back above the playoff line! They lead 2-0 in Louisville in second half stoppage time. Evelyn on the shores of the Ohio River has both Angel City goals.
20: On that goal, what I loved was that Angel City continued to press forward, continued to try to get that second goal. They didn't concede to give Racing Louisville opportunities to continue to go forward. So they kept their foot on the gas pedal. Allie Centenor recognizes that all of the defenders are drawn to her in that scenario. And then that opens up a passing lane to lay it off to find Evelyn Shores. And oh my goodness, Evelyn Shores has been playing so well for Angel City. And she puts that insurance goal into the back of the net the same way she did the first one into the far post. Great job by Evelyn Shores getting her first brace here today.
6: The final score, Angel City / Evelyn Shores 2, Racing Louisville 0, and Angel City is back above the playoff line in the NWSL. Coming up next, we will name our Once Upon a Farm player of the match. I'm not sure there's much drama about this one, but we'll find out and also get you ready for two more big home matches on Friday against Denver Summit FC and the following Wednesday at BMO Stadium against the Seattle Reign. The final score again, Angel City Football Club 2, Racing Louisville 0. This is the Angel City After Party. You're kicking it with Angel City FC on the iHeartRadio app.
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6: 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And that includes Angel City's next two this Friday at BMO Stadium against Denver Summit FC. And then the following Wednesday against the Seattle Reign, Angel City just overtook Seattle for the eighth and final playoff spot in the NWSL. And Angel City, with the victory today, is now 5 points ahead of Denver Summit FC. Now it's time to name this evening's player of the match, presented by Once Upon a Farm. Tracy?
20: No surprise here. As you talked about, Isaac, it's Evelyn Shores, the player to only score two goals here, her getting her first brace for Angel City and really securing some valuable points here on the road at Racing Louisville. Just to rattle off some of her stats, 90 minutes played, of course, the two goals that were scored. And she had 78 touches throughout the duration of the match. But I think what's so special about Evelyn Shores is that she is so important to this Angel City attack. She is a defender, yes. And she starts off on the back line, but the way she gets involved in the attack for Angel City is just such a critical piece to their success. And I went back to my notes because I remembered there was a quote and I saw it written down that Evelyn Shores said when she first came to Angel City, because remember, she has played many positions and we weren't sure and the coaches weren't sure where they were going to play her, whether it was going to be centrally, whether it was going to be high up the field. And she said, I like scoring goals. I like having the ball. So she didn't mind where she was going to be on the field. She just likes the ball at her feet and she likes to score goals. So just a little reminder that Evelyn Shores loves to put the ball in the back of the net here tonight with the two goals.
6: A 2-0 victory for Angel City at Racing Louisville. And, you know, kind of a contrast here. And, you know, we're obviously not as familiar with Racing Louisville as we are Angel City. But this was a critical game for Angel City, but it was even more critical for Racing Louisville. And here they are, they're scoreless deep down the stretch. They take out one of their top scorers in Kayla Fisher. They fall behind 1-0. Then they take out their top scorer, Emma Sears. And it was kind of surprising that they would have their top two scorers subbed out, especially in a trailing situation. They weren't very involved at that point. Maybe they didn't have enough energy. We don't really know the ins and outs of it, but it's something that we did take note of, that, you know, you're arguably two top scorers are subbed out of the game in a really gotta have it game, because they were 8 points off the playoff line. And you juxtapose that with Angel City, which so many times it seemed that they've just been able to get over the hump into a form where they can, you know, consistently come away with 3 points and get consistently above the playoff line. And even though this wasn't as important for Angel City as it was for Racing Louisville, it was still Angel City's biggest match of the season. And the bottom line is, if you want to be in the playoffs, this is the type of game and match that you've got to win. And that's what Angel City did tonight.
20: Absolutely. And well said, Isaac. I just felt like Angel City had the upper hand, especially when Emma Shores got subbed out and Kayla Fisher, as you mentioned. But yeah, we don't know the dynamics. We do know that the weather was uncomfortable for both sides. We saw it at the end of the first half and we started to see it as the second half wore on. So maybe that was a factor in this one. Wanted to get some maybe fresh legs on. And then, of course, you have Lardner coming off the bench, yeah, who had a lot of success against Angel City the last time they faced them. So maybe hoping that that same energy would come for Racing Louisville. But for Angel City, I think this is so good for them to just feel like they had a challenge and were able to rise to the challenge at this point of the season. We've seen moments, we've seen stints, and we've seen little streaks here and there of Angel City, not just this season, but in seasons past. So for them to have sort of a must-win game in a huge game to get 3 points here on the road at Racing Louisville, a team that's right behind you chasing that playoff run, and being able to go out there and get two goals, not give up any, and get 3 points, I think is just a huge momentum boost for this team, who, by the way, has only lost one game in seven. It's over seven games. So one loss in seven games for Angel City, although they've had a lot of ties in there, has to feel good as you're heading into these two, you know, upcoming games again that are potential 6-point games.
6: And now, after 12 days on the road, Angel City is headed home with two victories in three matches in the bank. And now they head back to BMO Stadium. And most importantly, above

0: Riley. And by the way, did Angel City get you the appropriate present for your birthday today?
1: They did. My one wish came true. Thank you, Angel City.
0: For Tracy Birthday Bailey, our stadium engineer, Jake Warder, and our studio engineer, Zach Elcaldi and Osman Flamenco, this is Isaac Lawencron saying goodbye, reminding you the final score from Lynn Family Stadium was Angel City Football Club 2, Racing Louisville, 0. Good night, everyone.

0: This has been Angel City Aftermath. Join us next time for Angel City FC. 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

0: Los Angeles, welcome.
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0: This is soccer for the City of Angels.
2: I love this squad.
0: This is Angel City FC. Angel City pregame on the pitch is on. Now with all the lead up to today's match, joined by Tracy Bailey, Isaac Lowenkrop.
3: From Lynn Family Stadium in Louisville, Kentucky, Angel City Football Club goes for franchise records in wins and points as they visit Racing Louisville. I'm Isaac Lowenkron with Tracy Bailey. Angel City is 2 points behind the Seattle Reign for the eighth and final playoff spot in the NWSL. Racing Louisville is 8 points off the playoff line, making this matchup effectively worth 6 points in the standings and also providing the opportunity for some Angel City revenge.
4: Yeah, and Racing Louisville has won 4 straight against Angel City. And I think what's fresh in all of these players' mind is that last game against Angel City at BMO on July 26th. Racing Louisville came into that one winless and 6 and had not won a single road game the entire season. And Angel City, well, they were on a 3-game win streak. And that win for Racing Louisville put an end to that streak. So, yes, this matchup might look a little different, although, you know, it was about 40 days ago. Both teams are playing with some different formations, some different players in different positions. And Angel City will have Evelyn Shores and Savvy King, who they did not have the first time they faced them. Racing Louisville will likely be looking in a two-front with Emma Sears and Kayla Fisher, which has been a little bit different look and has provided a lot of success for them lately. And Racing Louisville, they're undefeated in their last 4 at home. So, Angel City, this will be your perfect opportunity to snatch 3 points on the road and take these points, these big, big points in this crucial time for Angel City in this playoff race.
3: And Angel City coming off a 5-2 victory at Boston on Monday night. The 5 goals tying a franchise record for goals in a match. What were your main takeaways from such an exciting victory for Angel City?
4: Well, I think first off is that it was an incredible response from that 2-0 defeat, which I felt deflated. So I know the players on the field felt deflated. We heard from Captain Sarah Gordon just saying that performance wasn't enough against North Carolina. And hearing from Leif Smerud after the win at Boston, he said that he saw a team that was really fired up, ready to go, and they played like it. They had offensive efficiency, 20 shots, 9 shots on target, 5 goals. Jansdotter and King were back in the starting lineup. Chalufi and Jansdotter starting for the first time together. We saw the chemistry that was forming between those two players. The midfield for Angel City was fantastic. And Martin, Laguerre, Sentinor all played really well. Ali Sentinor provided so much into the attack and defensively as well. But I think most importantly, the midfield really controlled the tempo, which was key against a physical Boston side that was trying to, you know, murk up the game a little bit, chop it up. And Angel City stuck to their game plan and was able to play the way they wanted to play.
3: It was the first time since July 26th that both Svendis Jansdotter and Myoran Neuse saw action in the same match. Both scored goals. And Chalufi, who, as you mentioned, scored 2 goals herself, was asked what it meant to have Jansdotter and Neuse back on the field.
5: These two are very brilliant players, and whenever we have them, it's like a boost to our team because they have contributed a lot. So whenever we are missing them, it's like a missing piece. So it's good to have them back, and the team is excited because we know how important they are and what they bring to the team. So it's a very good thing for us to have them back.
4: Well, I think any time you're a team that has your 2 leading goal scorers out at one time, you are going to struggle a little bit because different players have to step up and provide a different role for the team. So we saw players maybe trying to do too much at times. We saw players kind of confused at what that role exactly was. But when they came back, I wasn't sure if they were going to come back in form that they left. Oh my goodness. They looked so good. It was so exciting to watch. And then Myoran Neuse comes on and gets 2 really good looks and opportunities right away and then finishes her third chance of the game, which is a fantastic thing to see for Angel City. And I feel like they're getting the depth and they're playing in the form that, you know, we have been waiting for and waiting to see ever since the injuries started to pile up for Angel City.
3: Kickoff at Racing Louisville, 12 minutes away, 2 minutes away. It's this evening's player availability report and the starting 11s. You're kicking it with Angel City FC on the iHeartRadio app.
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3: Phoenix player availability report is presented by Cedar Sinai. Angel City midfielder Ari Borges, a former racer, by the way, missing her second consecutive match due to an excused absence. Forward Sydney LaRue missing her second consecutive match because of a thigh injury. For Racing Louisville, midfielder Taylor Flint out because of a foot injury. Rookie forward Audrey McKean with the U.S. national team at the 20 and under World Cup. That was this evening's player availability report presented by Cedar Sinai. This evening's starting 11 is presented by DoorDash. In goal for Angel City, Angelina Anderson, fourth in the NWSL with a goals against average of 1.14. The right outside back, Savvy King, the center backs, Emily Sams, and Sarah Gordon, who was yesterday named NWSL Best 11 for the month of August. Oh, Emma. Anyway, in the left outside back, hello, Emma. The left outside back, Evelyn Shores.
4: And Evelyn Shores, I think you know what she can do defensively because she's playing left outside back. But just to read off some of her stats offensively against Boston last match for Angel City, she led them in crosses, passes into the final third, and had 13 completed passes into the final third. So she is also a huge part of the way that Angel City will want to attack. She had an assist in that game off of a corner kick, but she generates so much offensively. And of course, she's so stable back defensively as well.
3: At one midfielder, another former racer, Neely Martin. At another midfielder, Karina Laguerre, a rookie from Duke. The other midfielder, Allie Centnor.
4: And this is the first time, the last match against Boston, that Allie Centnor has had multi-goal contributions for Angel City. One goal, one assist. So she is certainly rounding into form. But her unpredictability and creativity, I think, offensively for Angel City is what is unlocking so much. So she is so valued defensively, offensively, and she's just doing it all over the pitch for Angel City.
3: Also doing it all over the right wing is Giselle Thompson.
4: Yeah, and she moved up higher last match and started up at the front line for Angel City. And I love the ability of moving her higher up the field to be another threat in behind, but also she's so good with her footwork, of course, loves to take on defenders 1v1. I feel like with all the attention right now on Svendis Jansdottir and Priska Chalufya, this might be the perfect match for Giselle Thompson to get going offensively and find the back of the net herself.
3: With Jansdottir at one forward, 7 goals and 2 assists this year to lead Angel City, and Chalufya, the other forward, coming off her first career brace on Monday at Boston. In goal for Racing Louisville, Jordan Bloomer, goals against average of 2.03. The center backs, Ellie Jean, Captain Aaron Wright, and Moran Gasek, a rookie out of Ohio State. The right outside back, Quincy McMahon. The left outside back, Ella Haas, a college teammate of Karina Laguerre's at Duke. And one midfielder, Katie O'Kane. And another midfielder, a former Angel as well, Macy Hodge, starting in place of Taylor Flint.
4: Yeah, and Taylor Flint out with a foot injury. She left that San Diego match early. And then coincidentally, she was not available for Angel City the first time they played them due to yellow card accumulation. Macy Hodge started that last match, but only got to play 7 minutes against Angel City at BMO in July. So she gets to start again here today, but she will add that bite and that stability in the midfield for Racing Louisville.
3: The other midfielder having a career year, Lauren Millay.
4: Yeah, and what's interesting about Millay is she also moved higher up the pitch. We're used to seeing her as that outside back for Racing Louisville, but she's playing in the midfield, so she's leading the team in the assists, fourth in the entire league in assists, and she is also getting it done defensively. They like to press, so she will be that player in the middle, kind of steering the press and knowing when to jump in to intercept, and will also start the offense that way and get things going.
3: At one forward, Kayla Fisher, 6 goals and 4 assists this year. At the other forward, Emma Sears, 7 goals and 5 assists this year.
4: Yeah, and we all know that she is capable of taking on anybody in this league 1v1. But what's interesting is that the form that she's in the last 5 games or so, she has been electric. 5 of her 7 goals have come in those last 5 games, and they've gone to a 2-front, which we mentioned with Fisher and Emma Sears, and they just seem to be clicking and connecting. A lot more space for her to be active in a front, or active on that front line for Racing Louisville.
3: Kickoff is 5 minutes away. 2 minutes away. It's Tracy Bailey's keys to the match. It's Angel City Football Club on the road against Racing Louisville. A win puts Angel City over the playoff line in the NWSL and also gives them franchise records for wins and points. You're kicking it with Angel City FC on the iHeartRadio app.
0: Pregame on the pitch is done.
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4: All right, my first key, I guess these are birthday wishes then. My first birthday wish is for Angel City's box defending to be on point here tonight. Racing Louisville has scored 34 goals, and a lot of them come off of set pieces. They are third in the league in set piece goals with 8. Angel City defensively has only conceded 4 set piece goals on the season, but they looked a little shaky over the last few games, and particularly against Boston in that second half. That second goal was given up off of a set piece, so they have to be locked in, especially facing a team like Racing Louisville, who likes to get in games through set pieces. And my second birthday wish is to continue their offensive efficiency and productivity in the final third. So Angel City against Boston was the Angel City attack that we know and love. It was back. They tied a club record for most goals in a single game with 5. They had 20 shots, 9 shots on target, and 5 goals. So that equals excellent efficiency. Jan Zotter's back. They moved Giselle Thompson up higher, which has added a lot more quality into the attacking third. With Myara News getting back and Priska Chalufia in the form that she's in, this offense is clicking on all cylinders. My third and final birthday wish is for Angel City to control the tempo today against Racing Louisville. I felt like Boston was kind of a similar test that they're going to have here today against Racing. So Angel City passed that test. Racing Louisville wants to make this game choppy and physical, and they're extremely comfortable without having the ball. They average 39.9% possession, so they are last in the entire league. So Angel City needs to control the tempo, keep the game moving, and play their style. And if they can manage that, I think the rest of the game will work in their favor.
3: This will be the 10th all-time meeting between these teams. Racing Louisville leads the series 5-2 with 2 ties, and Racing Louisville is actually on a 4-match head-to-head winning streak against Angel City. The last time Angel City beat them back in June of 2024 at BMO Stadium. Angel City in its Los Angeles kits, cream and light pink jerseys with gray shorts. They defend the Eastern goal to our right in front of Angelina Anderson. Racing Louisville in its disco kits, black uniforms with electric purple and glowing green fragments. Because when I think Louisville, I think disco. Anyway, they will defend the Western goal to our left in front of Jordan Bloomer. Lottie Isaka Black is our referee on a 93-degree early Saturday evening at Lynn Family Stadium in Louisville. Angel City kicks off on the far sideline. Here is Savvy King. Strokes a right-footed pass down the right side. It's headed backwards by Jansdotter. Comes down in midfield on the far side and is going to be won by the former Angel, Macy Hodge, who's starting in place of the injured Flint. Gives it away. Jansdotter to the arc. To Chalufia, just cleared away from her by Jean. Outside middle, held in by Martin, run down by O'Kane in the Racing Louisville end. Back pass to the rookie Gasek. Now to Bloomer at the left end line. Good start for Angel City.
4: A really good start. Definitely on the front foot. And that first opportunity created by the defensive pressure from Allie Sentnor.
3: Outside middle, it just eludes Jansdotter. It's picked up by O'Kane. She's going long, and look out. Emma Sears down the right side, right point of the area against Sarah Gordon. She drops it back to the arc to Fisher, but it's kicked away from her savvily by Savvy King. It trickles over the left sideline for a Louisville throw-in.
4: Yeah, and a great job by Angel City, just doing a good job of recovering. We saw 4 or 5 numbers behind the ball. Racing Louisville only had 2 players in the box, so a good job of all defenders getting back in good position.
3: No score. We played just over a minute. It's into the left corner for Fisher. It goes over the left end line. It was last touched by Angel City, and Racing Louisville will get a corner kick.
4: Yeah, and this is an area that Angel City does not want to concede for Racing Louisville or to Racing Louisville. They do not want to give up these corner opportunities. This is where they thrive, but fortunately, they are without their best threat in the box with Taylor Flint. So Angel City just making sure you're touch tight right here, especially on this first chance and early in this game.
3: Flint out with a foot injury, had scored goals in each of Racing Louisville's previous 2 matches. O'Kane, in swinger, headed by Sarah Gordon, fearlessly from the goal box out of the area. Going to be run down outside middle by McMahon. McMahon, a heavy pass into the left corner, and it goes over the left end line. Goal kick Angel City at a scoreless 3rd minute.
4: Yeah, and I think Angel City fortunate to get away with that long pass by McMahon. She actually did an incredible turn, all the hard work, and then the layoff was too long. But for Angel City, I think you exhale right now. You're on the road. A little burst of energy coming from the opposition in Racing Louisville. Now it's time to settle down a little bit.
3: No score in the third minute. Evelyn Shores sends it into the Louisville defensive end, going for Chalufia, but it goes over the left sideline first. It'll be a throw-in for Racing Louisville, coming off a 3-2 loss at San Diego last Friday. So this is their first match in 8 days. The throw-in is claimed by Angel City's Chalufia. Now at the center line in midfield on the near side, here's Evelyn Shores. Shores gets confronted, able to maintain the dribble, but then loses it over the sideline. And let's find out who it's awarded to. And it is awarded to Racing Louisville. Good call. And Shores suddenly just happens to toss the ball away from McMahon, so Louisville can't throw it in quickly.
4: Smart play.
3: The dark arts. Ellie Jean for Racing Louisville. Heaves it in, and it's headed back into the Angel City end. Emily Sams, pressured by Fisher, rolls it up now to Laguerre. She sends Sentinor away. Center line near side. She passes for Chalufia. Got around Ellie Jean. Prisca left side of the area. Cleaned up by Aaron Wright, who knocks it away from Chalufia. Jean to McMahon in the Louisville end. Cut off by Shores. Back to Jean. Chips it upfield. It's up for grabs. And racing back is O'Kane. Taken out by Laguerre. Slide tackle and a throw in Louisville.
4: Well, and it's a good job by Angel City not letting Louisville out quickly. But, oh, my goodness. What a turn by Allie Sentinor. And then a ball into Prisca Chalufia in stride right behind the back line. Unfortunately, it's Prisca's first touch that gets a little bit too far away from her, which allows Aaron Wright to be able to recover and slide in.
3: Just crossed into the fifth minute, no score. Here's Sentinor getting bumped by McMahon as she sends it towards the left end line. It goes out, and it's going to be a goal kick for Racing Louisville. Angel City coming off a 5-2 win at Boston on Monday, scoring 3 goals in the first 18 minutes. And now this match is the final one of a 3-match road trip. The goal kick will be unleashed from our left to our right by Racing Louisville. Jordan Bloomer pounds it out to the center circle. It's headed downfield to Chalufia. She heads it for Jansdotter, headed away by Aaron Wright. At the center circle, Malay, look out. She's got Sears. Sears against Sarah Gordon, and Sarah Gordon outruns her in an NWSL August Best 11 duel. Heeled it upfield, but it's taken by McMahon right of the area. McMahon, right end line to Sears. She's got room down the right end line into the area. The cross at the right goalpost, and Anderson was able to knock it away from a cutting Malay. It's saved by Sentinor deep in a corner in the Angel City end. Shores left foots it upfield. It's going to be held in by Racing Louisville. Macy Hodge, the former Angel, for Jean. Back into the Racing Louisville end to right.
4: Yeah, Angel City looking a little bit disorganized. They get pulled out of position with that long ball. And oh my goodness, I would love to see a race with Sarah Gordon and the fastest players in the NWSL, because she made Emma Sears look slow in that last rundown. But then they still stayed out of position. And now with this free kick here, with the foul, they'll set up for another set piece.
3: And a scoreless 6 minute. Yeah, after Sears went down the right end line, Racing Louisville had a player wide open right at the right goalpost. It was just Malay and Angelina Anderson. Well, the scoreboard remains unblemished either way as we cross into the 7th minute. Free kick Racing Louisville, attacking the goal to our right from way outside of the right. O'Kane with 3 goals and 4 assists this year. Blast this one to the left side of the area, headed by Hodge off the top of the crossbar. And a goal kick, Angel City.
4: Yeah, and this is a way that Racing Louisville generates momentum with a team that doesn't have a lot of possession. It's these opportunities and moments that they get good looks, get good shot attempts, force the opposition to have to come up with saves. That generates momentum and confidence in the attack. So for Angel City, now is the time to kind of remember not to give up those fouls in dangerous situations in the corners, of course.
3: No score in the 7th minute. This has not been a surprise. It's been a wide open match. Angel City is 5th in the NWSL in scoring. Racing Louisville is 4th in the NWSL in scoring. And Racing Louisville has scored multiple goals in 6 consecutive matches. In the Angel City defensive end, here's Sears attacking the goal to our right to McMahon. Quincy McMahon, nice pass to the right end line. Fisher saves it right in front, but it's cleared away by Emily Sams, and they say that Fisher was over the right end line. The ball was over the right end line before Fisher touched it. It'll be a goal kick, Angel City. And by the way, after the call went against her, Kayla Fisher kicked Angelina Anderson's water bottle in frustration. That was not out of character.
4: Yeah, I was going to say that's probably not a surprise. But yeah, great run by Fisher in behind. And then once again, Angel City in a position. They're all facing their goal. They're running back. And then Angelina Anderson actually comes off her post to put pressure on Fisher. Fortunately, though, for Angel City, that ball rolled over the end line before she could cross anything.
3: With her next sip, Angelina Anderson will be enjoying cleat-flavored water, apparently. No score as we cross it to the ninth minute. Angel City's ball attack will go to our left. Laguerre switches the field outside left to Shores. She's got Centnor outside left back to the goal. Centnor left point of the area. Centnor leaves it back outside left. Neely Martin outside middle Laguerre. Laguerre cuts to her right around O'Kane. Right point of the area, Jansdotter. Jansdotter right side of the area, shoots, and a diving save by Bloomer. Looked like it was going wide of the post anyway, but Jordan had to make sure.
4: Yeah, and it actually looked like it might have taken a slight deflection off of the defender on the way in. But Allie Sittner gets the ball on the near side and draws three defenders from Racing Louisville. And then Angel City took a couple of players to eventually switch it over to find Jansdotter. If they can get that switch a little bit quicker, there'll be a lot more time for players to operate on that weak side.
3: No score as we cross into the 10th minute. First 9 minutes have been a lot of fun. Aaron Wright to the far side. Gasek wheels it upfield. Malay flicks it ahead. Far sideline at midfield. Haas left puts it downfield and out. It'll be a throw in Angel City. Angel City 2 points behind the Seattle Reign for the eighth and final playoff spot in the NWSL. So it's a huge match for them, but an even bigger match for Racing Louisville, just trying to stay in the playoff race as they are 8 points off the playoff line. The throw in far sideline at midfield. Giselle Thompson wins it for Angel City. Abby King drops it back to Sams, and she sends it Angelina Anderson's way at her spot. Right foots it to Sarah Gordon. Gordon left puts it back to Anderson. If Angel City wins, they also set franchise records for wins, road wins, and points. Emily Sams leaves it back to Savvy King, and now back to Angelina Anderson. Off now to Gordon, and Gordon's going to sprint upfield. Right puts it to the center line. Shores down the left sideline, and it goes out. It's going to be a throw-in for Racing Louisville in its end. We are scoreless in the 11th minute. And as Tracy mentioned, Racing Louisville won at Angel City 2-1 back on July 21st as Louisville broke Angel City's three-match winning streak out of the World Cup break, and Louisville had entered in last place in the league, really around the point where they started to turn around their season and get back in the playoff race.
4: Yeah, that was the turning point, definitely.
3: Here is Fisher at the right end line for Louisville. Another happy touch to the right end line. Banks it off of Sams, and the call is goal kick Angel City, as for the second time, Fisher could not keep it in at the right end line.
4: Yeah, but for Angel City, the warning shots are fired now. They're having a lot of joy. Racing Louisville is getting in behind the back line on the right side of the field. Racing Louisville's right, Angel City's left side, finding Fisher, finding Sears.
3: At least Angelina Anderson's water bottle emerged unscathed this time. No score in the 12th minute. Off the goal kick, Savvy King. Wright puts it over the center line. Jansdotter double teamed, able to control it. Left footed pass just past Allie Sittner. Sprinting after it is Shores, covering a lot of ground and forces Racing Louisville to ditch it for an Angel City throw in. Good hustle by Shores.
4: Yeah, great hustle by Shores, but a beautiful turn by Jansdotter to keep possession for Angel City. Switch the field quickly.
3: Sarah Gordon, center line, near side. Left puts it for Centnor. Alley outside middle. Switches the field outside right, Giselle Thompson. Giselle Thompson driving on Ella Haas. Right point of the area, right side of the area. Bumped by Haas. Giselle still with it. Right side of the area, swings left, back to Laguerre, outside right. Right sideline, King to Giselle Thompson, back to King, right of the area. Her cross, touched by Bloomer. Comes down to Evelyn Shores, heads at left point of the area to Centnor. Centaur dances it back to Shores, left of the area against Jean. Evelyn Shores banks it off of Jean, and it goes out. And Angel City will get a throw-in out of it in a scoreless 13th minute.
4: Yeah, and first time that we saw Giselle Thompson, I think her first touches of the game, really. And we're in the, 13th minute. So I love the confidence on the ball, of course, from Thompson. But she was aggressive trying to take her defender on 1v1.
3: So as we cross into a scoreless 14th minute, Angel City will get a corner kick presented by Cedar Sinai. And it'll be Centaur taking the corner kick from the left corner. Right puts it for Jansdotter, left side of the area. Knocks it back to Centaur. Jansdotter got knocked out of the area. No call. Headed out of the area by Racing Louisville. VAR might look at it. Jansdotter still down as it's saved to the left sideline. Out to King outside left. Jansdotter just now getting up and holding her hands out. She can't believe that a foul wasn't called.
4: Well, I think if you're Jansdotter, you know that they can't look at it until the ball goes out of bounds here. So continue to play on. They will definitely go back and take a look because she was in the box.
3: Savvy King going long for Jansdotter. Jansdotter trying to win it in the left corner and did. Good hustle by Jansdotter. Left corner against Gasek. Jansdotter maintains the dribble left sideline. Wide left to Centaur. Centaur for Angel City. Stands over the rock. Right foot's a nice pass. Martin for Jansdotter outside left to Laguerre. Laguerre pops it back into the center circle to Savvy King as we cross into a scoreless 15th minute. Center line near side, Sarah Gordon attacking the goal to our left. Left sideline, Centaur. Centaur driving on Hodge left of the area. Centaur dances into the area. Left footed cross past Jansdotter. Sprinting after it is Shores, who saves to Sams outside of the right. Back to Evelyn Shores outside of the right. Her left-footed chip, left side of the area for Centaur. Centaur has it swept over the left end line by Gasek. Goal kick Racing Louisville. Joshua Encarnacion is the VAR, and let's find out if Racing Louisville is able to put it in short order. So far, it looks like they are.
4: Yeah, and Jansdotter continued to complain throughout the duration of that entire time since after she went down in the box. But I think if you're Jansdotter, if you can play, you got to play on because there were a couple of opportunities where she didn't make the runs.
3: Jansdotter still shaking her head and gesturing with her arm.
4: And I get it. I know those moments where you felt like you were, done wrong, but you got to continue to play on because, like I said, the ball came back her way a few times and it just didn't look like she was in the right position or the right headspace to be able to do what she wanted to do.
3: No score of the 16th minute. Giselle Thompson for Angel City attacking the goal to our left. Martin moves it outside left to Gordon. Gordon right foots it left sideline to Shores. Shores driving left sideline on McMahon. They battle. Shores gets the cross away. Flared by Jansdotter, left side of the area. Chalupia back to the goal. Runs it down left sideline. Coming off her first career brace at Boston on Monday. Laguerre outside left. Good stretch of possession over the last few minutes by Angel City. In the center circle, Emily Sams. Right sideline, Giselle Thompson. Giselle Thompson slowly moving it on Hawks. Giselle driving to the middle for Laguerre. Laguerre cuts to her right, and the pass is easily taken away. O'Kane back the other way is tripped by Laguerre for a foul and a free kick Louisville from its end. Going back to the Jansdotter foul, what was unusual about that was it was a way off the ball foul. So I think the referee was looking elsewhere. Here's a long pass to Sears behind the defense. She appears to be well offside. Play continues as she drives left side of the area and is smothered by a double team and it's dived on by Angelina Anderson. And indeed, the offside flag goes up.
4: Yeah, a little wild and wacky right now on both ends of the field. It's a quick ball in behind the back line, and Emma Sears is well on her way, well ahead of the rest of the pack. But I feel like it's just a good trial run for Angel City because Emma Sears has gotten behind the back line a few times. So good job of just trying to stay organized and take away all options for Sears. Two defenders go sliding in. The ball doesn't even get played across.
3: Yeah, it was a good recovery run, plural, by Sams and King. And Emma Sears was like, why am I even bothering? I know I'm offside. I guess I just have to go after it. And so now Emma Sams and Svendis Young's daughter are neck and neck for the NWSL lead in sarcastic headshakes. 18
4: and
3: minute
4: side
3: no
4: smiles.
3: Score. And side smiles.
4: I think is the key for Emma Sears, especially.
3: Yep. We got emojis all over the place. No score in the 18th minute. Moran Gasek, college teammate of Sears and Fisher at Ohio State, to Bloomer, Louisville keeper, chips it upfield, chested down by O'Kane. O'Kane for Racing Louisville with a back pass now to Aaron Wright. Her pass anticipated well, taken away by Laguerre. Yon's out for Chalupia. Oh, she had Sendor left to the arc, but didn't see her. Outside of the right, Giselle Thompson. Right point of the area. Driving on Gasek to the right end line. Puts on the brakes, back to the goal. Giselle Thompson, double team, swings left, crosses for Chalupia, chips it in, a save by Bloomer.
4: Really good job by Thompson there. And you see all the numbers that are so behind the ball for Racing Louisville. They are so disciplined in getting back, providing some support. But good job by Thompson, because that's what it takes to break down teams like Racing Louisville. You have to have a little creativity. So she goes one way, looks like she's going to go back and recycle the ball, but then spins out and puts a beautiful ball into Chalupia.
3: No score on the 19th minute. Louisville ball in its end, attacking from our left to our right. Here is Fisher for Racing Louisville at the center circle, trying to chip it for Sears. Screened out very well by Savvy King to Anderson, left end line. She parachutes it far sideline. Going to be headed downfield, outside left, and it's going to be claimed by Angel City. There was a challenge, and Emma Sears went down. No foul was called as she's helped up by Savvy King, and Emma Sears accepts Savvy King's help. Center line, near side, here's Jean banking it off Chalupia over the near sideline for a Racing Louisville throw-in. This is the only match in the NWSL on this Saturday, and we've got enough action for three or four matches so far. We're scoreless in the 20th minute. Here's O'Kane for Racing Louisville, passing for Fisher. Good turn on Sams. She drives towards the arc, left side of the area. Sears, what a slide tackle by Savvy King. Taken back at the arc, however. Here is Fisher. Fisher to the spot. Left-footed shot is smothered. Chip by Malay is missed. Goal kick, Angel City. Excellent box defense.
4: Yeah, and some emergency defending by Angel City. First, it's a goal-saving slide tackle from Savvy King on that far side because it was Fisher running in. A great layoff to find Emma Sears, or looking for Emma Sears, and Savvy King just slides and gets to the ball there first. But it's not out of danger. More danger ensues, and then Angel City just doing anything they can to get a foot in the way.
3: Well, one of your key slash birthday wishes, box defending. We saw it there.
4: Yeah, really good by Angel City. Really good work. And it's hard when you have so many numbers running into the box, making different runs with speed and conviction. But you have to take it upon yourself. It's a personal challenge for every defender in the box when you're running back to make sure that those players get marked. And if you can't get there touch tight, then you have to cut off the angle or the passing lane.
3: And if you just noticed, we had a delay before the restart of play because VAR was looking at that to make sure that when Savvy King took it away from Sears, it was not a foul. So we were holding our breath. Here is a foul called at midfield for a tackle by McMahon. And it'll be a free kick, Angel City. Center line, near sideline, and a scoreless 22nd minute.
4: Well, and I think going back to the Jansdotter no call earlier, I think they had so much time. Maybe VAR did take a look, and they didn't see anything, so they communicated that to the center official. Didn't have to, you know, hold up play because they had so long to take a look.
3: Here's Sarah Gordon for Angel City, attacking the goal to our left. Outside left to Shores. Cuts to a right on McMahon. Doubles back on the dribble. To a backpedaling Gordon. Center circle for Emily Sams. And now it's King. Right sideline, Giselle Thompson. Drops it back, center line. King for Sams at the center circle. Through the center circle to Gordon. Gordon driving left side. Leaves it with Sentinel. Sentinel back into the center circle for Sams. Good patience here for Angel City, waiting for an opening. Sentinel outside middle. to Jan's daughter. Jan's daughter scoops it over the right sideline. Pass Giselle Thompson, throwing Louisville.
4: Yeah, and their lines right now for Racing Louisville are so tight and touch or tight together, so that doesn't allow a lot of space for Angel City to operate and roam in between the lines, which is places like or people like Ali Sotnor like to operate in, and Svendis Jansdatter likes to, you know, get the ball in those spaces. So Angel City got to figure that out right now.
3: No score, 23rd minute. Angel City's ball to center circle. Left sideline, Shores for Sotnor. Back to Evelyn Shores, who leads Angel City in assists, crosses, and interceptions. Back to the Angel City end, Gordon, one of three NWSL best 11ers from the month of August on the field right now. Sears and Belay, the other two for Louisville. Aaron Wright heads it away from Prisca Chalufia into the right corner. Wright clears it out. It's going to be an attacking third throw in Angel City.
4: Well, and that is one way to open up the space a little bit, is to stretch the back line and pull that back four deeper. And that's exactly what Angel City just did there. And even if Chalufia doesn't get to the first ball, oftentimes she will pressure enough to do what she did here, win the throw-in, or even turn the ball over.
3: First, Young's distance throw-in of the affair. Heave from the right sideline to the right side of the area. Headed to the arc. Giselle Thompson nudges it back to Gordon. Left foots it, left side of the area. Sotnor in pursuit, volleys it just wide to the left. Goal kick, Louisville.
4: Wow, I'm not even sure how she got that shot off there. It's a bouncing ball, but Sotnor so good with the distribution of her weight and balance to be able to volley that out of the air. And I think it might have even dinged off of the post. The way that it sounded, it might have skimmed the post. But great job by Sotnor. No, it doesn't. It hit the post behind the goal there.
3: So we remain scoreless in the 25th minute. Here is O'Kane, left-footing it ahead for Louisville. Headed by King to Martin, the former racer, far sideline in midfield, and it's taken over by Haas. Back to Gasek in the Louisville end. Ali Sotnor, who just had that chance coming off a goal and an assist at Boston on Monday. A homecoming for her. Remember, she's from nearby Hanson, Massachusetts. Louisville still controlling at its end. They send it back to Bloomer, has to come out of her area. Rockets it over the far sideline, and Angel City will get a throw-in.
4: Well, and I like that from Angel City, sitting back a little bit, allowing Racing Louisville to possess. And Racing Louisville is a team that doesn't necessarily want to possess, so good for Angel City there. And then you pick your moment when you feel like they're vulnerable, or maybe in an area, they start to go into an area that you know that you want to trap them in. That's when you jump.
3: No score in the 26th minute. Angel City's ball at its end. Sam's under pressure. Has to pass it back to Anderson. One times it for King. Pressured by Millay. Passes around her far sideline. Giselle Thompson chips it over the center line. Knocked away from Jansdatter. One back by Giselle Thompson. Far sideline in midfield for Angel City. Sizzles it across the field. Here comes Gordon through the center circle. Attacking the lower left for Sotnor. Sotnor driving. Left of the arc. Taps it left side of the area to Shores. Left-footed cross is cleared over the left end line by Wright for an Angel City corner kick presented by Cedars-Sinai.
4: Yeah, really good attacking sequence for Angel City there. It's a transition moment, and it started by Sarah Gordon pressing forward. She lays it off to Sotnor, and then she becomes the point guard in that situation, lays it off to Shores. Great ball in. She's looking for Chalufia and also had Jansdatter on the far post. But it gets broken up by Racing Louisville.
3: Liked how Gordon continued to run there. 27th minute, no score. They take the corner kick short to Giselle Thompson, left of the area. Right-footed cross, right side of the area, headed by Gordon. She's all over the joint. Sarah Gordon in the right corner against Fisher. Wide to the right to Neely Martin. Martin tries to turn down the right sideline, clipped away, and it's going to be cleared out of there by Racing Louisville, held in by Savvy King. I think Gordon might feel more comfortable pressing up since the return of Savvy King joining Shores back there.
4: And I was going to say, a little bit nervous, though, when you see Sarah Gordon go up top, because you don't have her recovery speed, but with Sabby King back there, she's got the speed as well.
3: Shores a spinorama cross for Chalufia. Chalufia right of the arc, back to the goal. Chalufia outside of the right for King. Back to Priska. Chalufia with 4 goals and 1 assist this year. Outside middle, Sands at a scoreless 28th minute. Outside left, Shores. Wide left is Elle Thompson. Gazelle Thompson turning left on the dribble. Outside right, leaves it back with Shores. Shores back to the center line near side. Sams into the center circle for Gordon. Gordon's seen a lot of touches in the first half. She right puts it for Shores. Shores left sideline, and it goes out. It should be Racing Louisville's ball, and it is.
4: Yeah, a tough ball there for Shores. She wanted to jump in front of McMahon and then decided to let it run all the way across.
3: By the way, the possession right now, Angel City 70% to 30%.
4: Yeah, and I think as to be expected coming into this one with Racing Louisville averaging such a low possession. You have to assume they're going to be more of the same, especially considering the way that they've played and the way that they like to score goals.
3: Emily Sams was hurt. She got kicked on the lower left leg. Play's continuing. She's trying to get up and now does get up as Angel City maintains control in the center circle in a scoreless 29th minute. Here is Emily Sams, center line near side. And she drops it back to Sarah Gordon. The possession now 72% Angel City to 28% Louisville. The shots are 5-2 Angel City. Angel City coming off a season high in shots on target percentage at Boston on Monday. I mean, most importantly, the 5 goals, but it was their season high for percentage of shots on target, which had been a problem for them coming into the match, a big-time problem. Gazelle Thompson, right sideline for Angel City in a scoreless 30th minute. Right sideline, Chalufia. Driving on Gasek, right of the area, right end line, heavy touch, and can't keep it in.
4: But that is it. That is what's going to unlock this stingy back line right now, which doesn't have a lot of space to operate in. It's going to be the runs in behind to really stretch that back line. And, of course, Priska Chalufia and Sendis Janzatter, as well as Thompson, all have the ability to do that.
3: We've got a hydration break and a scoreless 30th minute here. Remember, the game time temperature in Louisville, even though it just passed 7 p.m. local time, 93 degrees. So that's the reason that we're having a hydration break here with Angel City Football Club and Racing Louisville scoreless. Racing Louisville's big star, Emma Sears, their leading scorer, 7 goals and 5 assists this year. And as we said, she was best 11 in August, but back in July, it was reported that she had requested a trade despite last October signing an extension through 2028. And the dramatic development was they lose at San Diego last Friday. On Saturday, the day after, Denver was playing a home match against Chicago, and Emma Sears was spotted in the stands. And a picture of her got posted on Reddit, and everyone across the NWSL was like, does this mean that Emma Sears is getting traded to Denver? So here's a Racing Louisville team that made the playoffs last year for the first time ever, and I'm sure Louisville fans are worrying what the future holds for Emma Sears. The trade deadline, by the way, is October 8th.
4: Yeah, definitely, you know, something to cause a lot of questions and to stir things up for sure, especially for Racing Louisville fans. And I thought it was interesting because head coach Nick Cushing actually was asked specifically about Sears and Sophia Smith, whether or not, you know, he was continuing to push to try to get more talent. And he said he's always looking to improve his starting 11 and that he is confident that they will be doing that in this particular transfer window. So as you mentioned, the window closes at midnight on September 7th/8th. So, yes, a few more days. We haven't heard any news. Of course, Emma Sears in the starting lineup here today. I feel like if she was not available today for Racing Louisville, that would give a little bit more confirmation that she might be going in that direction or some direction other than Racing Louisville.
3: And the bottom line for Emma Sears, next time, wear a fake mustache and dark glasses.
4: Or at least a hat. I don't know.
3: Yeah, that too. And ironically, who is Angel City's next match against? You guessed it. Denver Summit FC this Friday at BMO Stadium. So the hydration break has evaporated. See what I did there as we cross into a scoreless 33rd minute and get back to play. If Angel City wins, they move above the playoff line in the NWSL. They're presently 2 points behind 8th place Seattle, while Racing Louisville is 8 points off the playoff line. So as critical as this is of a match for Angel City, it's even more critical for Racing Louisville. Restart play with a goal kick for Racing Louisville from our left to our right, Jordan Bloomer. Pounds a right-footed drive far side.

0: He claimed at midfield by Hodge. He stopped at the center line. Now drops it back into the center circle. O'Kane. Racing Louisville. Attacks the goal to our right. Not many opportunities lately for Fisher and Sears, or Malay for that matter. They try to change it here. Here's a pass to the right end line, and that was just kind of a hit and hope ball, as you've introduced that term to me, Tracy, as it goes over the right end line. Goal kick, Angel City.
1: Yeah, and I think for Racing Louisville right now, looking for some momentum, so trying to do what they found success in earlier in this half, which is attack that right side for them.
0: In its last match, Racing Louisville led on the road at San Diego 2-0 at halftime. Went on to lose the match 3-2. In fact, their last two matches have been 3-2 losses, and both times they've allowed the winning goals late in the 83rd minute and the 80th minute. Back in their end, Macy Hodge, Shea Vertian's daughter, dribbles towards the center line near side, and the pass taken away by Neely Martin with a good bluff to avert Malay. Pass to Laguerre, taps it back into the Racing Louisville end, and they take over there.
1: What a good job by Martin initially to recognize that they didn't need to go forward. The space wasn't there. Janzotter was tracking back to help defend and finds Laguerre in the middle. So again, controlling the tempo of the midfield for Angel City, so important to recognize those moments of when to go or when to keep the ball.
0: No score, 35th minute. Aaron Wright chips it to the Angel City end. Headed to the near side where it's claimed by McMahon. Driving right side on Neely Martin. McMahon to Sears. Escorts it to Malay right of the area. Kicked away from her with a good tackle by Evelyn Shores. Malay goes flying. Ball goes flying over the right sideline. Throw in Louisville.
1: Really good defending by Evelyn Shores. They had a 3v3 situation for Angel City. And generally speaking, defensively, you always want to have at least one number up.
0: No score, 36th minute. Allie Sentnor takes down Malay off the throw and no foul called, but then a bad pass by Sentnor and it goes out for a Louisville throw-in. McMahon right sideline, throws it in right of the area. Sears back to the goal, gets double teamed, knocked down, no foul called again. Janzotter sweeps it out for another Louisville throw-in, and Emma Sears has a left forearm full of Bermuda.
1: Yeah, the referee's letting them play, but again, I think the number one thing every player asks for is consistency, and she's been that so far here.
0: From the right sideline, Ellie Jean will once again throw it in for Racing Louisville as we cross into a scoreless 37th minute. Throw and take it away by Shores to Sentnor. Back to Gordon deep in the Angel City end. She scoops it left-footed upfield, and it caroms to O'Kane. Back to the goal, Fisher at the arc, sets up Haas. Haas, left side of the area, O'Kane. O'Kane left of the area, swings right. She got the cross away, and it's headed by Evelyn Shores, left of the arc, and Fisher has it, trickles it towards the left end line, and Anderson dove on it. Was I hearing things, or did you hear a whistle there?
1: I did not hear a whistle.
0: Okay. I was hearing things. Yeah. All right, so no harm done either way. We're scoreless in the 37th minute. Here's Emily Sams for Angel City and its end, dropping it back to Anderson at her spot. If Angel City wins, they set franchise records for wins, road wins, and points. Long pass downfield to Louisville and hustling after Chalufia, knocks it into the area. It's claimed by Bloomer with her feet, and she right puts it downfield. A good hustle by Chalufia. At midfield, it's controlled there by Malay for Louisville. Hodge to O'Kane, center circle. Far side for Haas in midfield, and she left puts it back to Gason. No score, 38th minute. Right, center circle to Hodge. Written off the ball by Chalufi, and Macy's got to take a yellow card.
1: Yeah. And once again, that's an exceptional job by Chalufia, tracking back, doing the work defensively, and I feel like that's been the most consistent thing that we've seen from Puska Chalufia. It's just her work rate. It is so good and effective for Angel City.
0: And Macy Hodge with that yellow card will now be suspended for Louisville's next match because of yellow card accumulation. She'd been on not so double secret warning and will now have to miss out on their next match, which is Friday at home against Gotham. And the problem is, we don't know the status of Taylor Flint. She's starting in Taylor Flint's place because Flint is out with a foot injury. No score in the 39th minute. Yonzada for Angel City, left of the area. Yonzada against Hodge. Good defense by Macy. And Yonzada gets called for the foul and can't.

0: believe it. She's still steamed after what happened earlier, the non-call early in the game away from the ball.
1: That's absolutely a tough call there from Jan's daughter. But in those moments, in those situations, as hard as it is to kind of concede that, because Macy Hodge had a handful of Jan's daughter's jersey, you have to let it go.
0: And I'm kind of surprised that Macy Hodge would be that blatant after just picking up a yellow card moments before that. But she realized that the referee couldn't see it because the referee was screened out by Jan's daughter. So she was able to, as you said, get a handful of the Los Angeles kit. No score in the 40th minute. So Macy Hodge, as we said, playing on a yellow card, but suspended the next match. Ellie Jean for Louisville throws it in near sideline, and the throw-in swooping in to knock it away is Evelyn Shores over the near sideline, throwing racing Louisville. McMahon throws it in down the right sideline, and we get a whistle as Sarah Gordon gets called for bumping Lauren Millay. It'll be a free kick Louisville right sideline.
1: And Gordon is the center back for Angel City. She's gotten sucked over to this right side a lot because Evelyn Shores is getting high.
0: Watch out, Allie. You're going to be warned. Allie Sentnor trying to delay the free kick, and Lottie Usaka Black was not having it.
1: And Angel City's got to send another number up there because right now Racing Louisville had four players surrounding the ball. Allie Sentnor, the only other player for Angel City. If they play short here, she's definitely outnumbered.
0: Free kick will come from the right sideline on a scoreless 41st minute for Louisville. Attacking the go to our right. O'Kane sends it to the arc. It's headed to the right point of the area for Sears. Left puts it outside right to Millay. Cut off by Chalufia. Back outside middle to Haas. Haas leaves it with O'Kane. Driving on Chalufia. Gets past her. Right point of the area, Millay. Right side of the area. Sears wide end line. The cross in front comes to the arc. A shot by O'Kane. Got blocked by Laguerre over the right sideline. Throw in Louisville. Angel City hanging tough with its box defense as Sentnor clears it back into the Racing Louisville end. So Racing Louisville doing a better job with possession over the last 5 minutes or so.
1: Well, and I think with those set pieces and free kicks that they've been able to generate, they get a lot of numbers in the box. So then it's hard for Angel City or any opposition to try to get out of that. Racing Louisville does a good job of just continuing to keep the ball in to recycle the opportunities.
0: No score, 42nd minute. High bounce at midfield, controlled by Louisville. High sweeps it center line near side. LEG in a long pass down the right side, volleyed up in the air by Shores. Comes down outside of the right. Sams knocks it upfield, however, kicked it right to High. Lauren Millay outside right. Right-footed cross to the left side of the area. Left-footed shot by Kasich is blocked. Rotating over to block the shot was King. Excellent defensive play by Savvy for the second time. Millay, right of the area to McMahon. Right end line cross, left side of the area, headed by Jan's daughter. Comes down to Hodge, kicked away by Laguerre up to Chalufia. Chalufia 1-on-4. Despite that, I like her off.
1: Yeah, I do too. I would like her to go, though.
0: Me too.
1: Just kick it and run because she is so incredibly fast that I feel like she can beat anybody, including four Racing Louisville players who are behind the ball.
0: No score, 43rd minute. Angel City's ball in its end. Angelina Anderson rolls it to Savvy King. King upfield to Laguerre. Over the center line, Giselle Thompson. Giselle Thompson keeping right away. Long pass down the right sideline. Chalupi on the chase. Haas gets there first for Louisville. Right end line to Bloomer, who left foots it to the far sideline at midfield. Saved by Giselle Thompson to Laguerre, but taken over by Louisville and Ella Haas. Haas and Laguerre were former teammates at Duke. As we cross into a scoreless 44th minute, Jordan Bloomer, the Louisville keeper, has it in her area. Racing Louisville beating Angel City 2-1 back on July 26th. Both goals scored by Louisville's rookie forward Maya Lardner, who I was worried was going to be in the starting lineup this evening, but is not. She is available as a potential substitute. Once again, Jordan Bloomer for Louisville in her area.

0: White puts a slow one up to Gasek. Gasek toes it to Haas. Back to Gasek once more. Gasek, center line, far side. Here's Millay. Millay having a career year, coming off a career month. Gives it back to Aaron Wright, wearing the captain's armband for Louisville. Left puts it into the center circle. O'Kane back to Gasek, who tracks it down. The Racing Louisville started 3-11-2, then a club record four-match winning streak, but then the back-to-back losses to Chicago and at San Diego, allowing late game-winning goals both times. 45th minute, no score. Macy Hodge at the center circle drops it back now to Gasek. Gasek approaches the center line, far side, attacking the goal to our right. Gasek, left sideline, and it's broken up on a pass that was intended for Sears on the left side. Savvy King cleared it away from her. And it'll be a throw-in, Racing Louisville. Emma Sears from the left sideline. Sears leading Louisville in goals and goal contributions this year, but is also the franchise's all-time leading scorer. The throw-in to Millay. Left foot to the left end line. Savvy King is able to shield Fisher from the ball, and it's over the left end line and a goal kick, Angel City.
1: Good defensive work by King, Savvy King, once again. And it just felt like on that last possession or sequence for Racing Louisville that Angel City looked a little bit tired, like they're trying to get into the locker room at halftime.
0: 3 minutes of first half stoppage time, no score. Jan Zotter for Centenor. Centenor down the middle. Cuts to her right. Nice pass to Lufia. Right side of the area. Smothered. Right back to her right end line, but cleared away by Aaron Wright. This time, however, it's over the right end line for an Angel City quarter kick presented by Cedar Sinai.
1: Yeah, good job by Angel City. Continuing to press and get forward, shut me up, say, hey, you know, we're not trying to get into the locker room tied here at halftime. They're trying to get a goal.
0: No score, about 2.5 left. First half stoppage time. Corner kick, Angel City attacking the go to our left.
1: You just see hands on the knees. You see Janzotter crouching inside the 18. Priska looking like she's breathing heavily.
0: On a 93-degree early evening at Lynn Family Stadium in Louisville. And it was 47% humidity at game time. Evelyn Shores will take the quarter kick from the right quarter, addressing it left-footed. It's an in-swinger over Gordon. It goes outside the area. O'Kane is stopped, but it goes over the left end line, and it's going to be a goal kick for Louisville as it went off of Centenor. Just over a minute and a half left. First half stoppage time, no score. The finale of a three-match road trip for Angel City. They'll be back at BMO Stadium for their next two against the teams that are literally surrounding them in the standings. They're the filling in a Denver Summit Seattle Reign standings sandwich right now. Jordan Bloomer will take the goal kick from our left to our right. She parachutes it into the center circle. Volleyed ahead by Racing Louisville. Comes back into the center circle. Chested down by Millay. Hodge for Jean. Attacking the goal to our right. Good burst by Jean down the right side to McMahon. Quincy McMahon right of the area against Shores. McMahon right side of the area. Cuts to her left. Left-footed pass. Headed out of the area by Sams. Run down by O'Kane. Left sideline for Louisville. Back outside left now. Gasek. Final minute of first half, stoppage time, no score. Back in the center circle, Aaron Wright to Hodge in the center circle. Attacking the goal to our right. Hodge, center line, near side for Jean. Jean chips it out of the right corner. Here's Sears against Gordon, and Gordon gets to it first. Shields Sears from the ball, and it's out for an Angel City throw into the final moments of first half stoppage time. But I think both teams are ready for halftime.
1: I would agree. The body language from both sides right now, and understandably so.
0: And indeed, the halftime whistle shrieks. No score on the board. Angel City Football Club at Racing Louisville. from Lynn Family Stadium. Tracy Bailey and I will snack on some orange slices, recap the first half after the You're Kicking It with Angel City FC on the iHeartRadio app.
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12: Halftime. More Angel City FC action is on the way. But first, Tracy Bailey and Isaac Lowenkron.
0: Halftime, Lynn Family Stadium, Louisville, Kentucky. No score between Angel City Football Club and Racing Louisville. If Angel City wins, they overtake the Seattle Reign and take over the eighth and final playoff spot in the NWSL. So they're 2 points off the playoff line as we speak. Meanwhile, Racing Louisville, however, is 8 points off the playoff line. So a big match for Angel City, an even bigger match for Racing Louisville. And Tracy, during the first half, the statistics favored Angel City in terms of possession. The shots were 7-4 Angel City. The corner kicks were 3-1 Angel City. Angel City had the only shot on target so far in the match. They also had 20 touches in Louisville's penalty area compared to 11 for Racing Louisville in Angel City's area. However, no score on the board. What was your read on the first half?
1: Yeah, I felt like there were moments where, you know, it went back and forth a little bit. I think that it's a tough team in Racing Louisville to break down at times because they do such a good job of getting absolutely everybody behind the ball. And so offensively, I think for Angel City, what it's going to take at times, it's going to be, you know, stretching the back line to create a little bit more separation between the lines so that other players can operate in those, you know, spaces that are created that just haven't been there like we usually see for Angel City. And then once you create those spaces, then the creativity element has to come into play so that Ali Sentnors and players like that, Giselle Thompson, can operate in those half spaces. And then I think, all of course, there were times where, you know, they overload sides defensively, where if we can switch the field, move the ball a little bit quicker, I think there will be moments or more opportunities for Angel City to switch the ball and have some space and time on the ball.
0: I can't remember ever giving a halftime weather report, but here we are. The temperature in Louisville, 90 degrees as we speak. The relative humidity, about 55%. And Tracy, it seemed clear to you that both teams were affected by the heat and the humidity, particularly towards the end of the first half. And it leads me to wonder the role of substitutes during the first half and whether both teams might make substitutions sooner rather than later. Of course, Maiora Neus, one of the potential substitutes available for Angel City.
1: Yeah, and I think when you consider, you know, the amount of time or lack of amount of time for Angel City, Angel City played 4 days ago, Racing Louisville 8 days ago. So Racing Louisville had the full week of rest plus a day. And Angel City's coming off of a stretch where they had three games, you know, so back-to-back-to-back games. So legs are going to be tired for sure. They've been on the road. So I think substitutions will be huge for Angel City. And you have to think about Maiora Neus for Angel City. And I'm guessing she will probably be allowed to play around 45 minutes. So will we see her right at the halftime break? Perhaps. I'm not sure who you would take off, though. Because everybody, I feel like up top, we're playing pretty well for Angel City. And then it becomes a matter of depth. I think that you have to be a little bit nervous about Lardner coming on for Racing Louisville and the success that she's had, you know, two goals total the entire season for the rookie. And she scored both against Angel City. So you have to think that she's going to come in with some confidence, some energy. But it becomes, again, about managing those moments for both sides. And for Angel City in particular, I felt like they've controlled the majority of this game. So now it becomes, you know, just making it a little bit tighter inside the attacking third, being a little more creative when you are sending the balls into the box, making the runs, you know, with conviction to be able to get on the end of it. So that's the only thing missing right now for Angel City, I feel like. And if they can get that edge, once they get a goal up, I feel like it'll start rolling for Angel City.
0: Yeah, and on Monday at Boston, obviously the score situation was much different. But when New subbed into the match, she subbed in at that point for Svendis Jan's daughter. But in this situation here, it'll be interesting if they bring New into the match. As Tracy said, they obviously have to take somebody out, and that might present them with a conundrum. As Angel City and Racing Louisville are scoreless at halftime from Lynn Family Stadium. 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Well, Tracy, let's talk about the World Cup. No, not the World Cup in 2027. There is another World Cup going on today, and that would be the 20 and under World Cup getting underway in Poland with Team USA playing its first match in the 20 and under World Cup mañana.
1: Yeah, tomorrow at 9 a.m., and then they have a couple of more group matches. So September 9th at 9 a.m., and then against Japan, and then against New Zealand at 6 a.m. on September 12th. But yeah, it's exciting. It's exciting to see the young talent, especially when you go back and kind of look at the history of the U20 World Cup and see those familiar faces when they were under 20 and having success at that World Cup and then going on to star for their respective nations. But for the U.S. U20 roster, there are 8 players within the NWSL on that roster. Racing Louisville has a player, Audrey McKean, who is away with the U20s. And kind of an interesting note, it's not, again, during a FIFA window. So these clubs have to release their players to allow them to compete with their nations, which I think is an unfortunate thing. Carolina Courage just recalled Erica Meg Parkinson from the U20 English team. So she now will stay with the Courage. And I think it probably just became a matter of, you know, the injuries. Thompson was also a player, Lauren Thompson, that was supposed to play with England, and she got injured in the Courage game last week. So yeah, I think it's just unfortunate that these players, you know, this is a huge opportunity for them to be able to play for their nations, to feel what it's like in that environment, that, you know, tournament format, to play for their club, for their nation, and then to be denied the opportunity, I think is just unfortunate. But you understand kind of the conundrum that these clubs are in, because this is a critical part of the season in the NWSL. And of course, Carolina Courage trying to do what they can to make sure they make the playoffs.
0: Coming up next, the second half kickoff. Angel City Football Club and Racing Louisville are scoreless. You're kicking it with Angel City FC on the iHeartRadio app.
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0: Kick off the second half. Lynn Family Stadium, Louisville, Kentucky. No score between Angel City Football Club and Racing Louisville. Angel City 2 points behind the Seattle Reign for the eighth and final playoff spot in the NWSL. Racing Louisville is 8 points behind Seattle. If Angel City wins, not only will they move back above the playoff line, but they will also set franchise records for wins, road wins, and points. And they are facing a Racing Louisville team that they held off the scoreboard in the first half, a Louisville team that has scored not just a goal, but multiple goals in six consecutive matches entering tonight. And Angel City did not allow a shot on target in the first half. Remember, we're talking about a Racing Louisville team with the likes of Emma Sears with 7 goals and 5 assists, Caleb Fisher, 6 goals, 4 assists, Lauren Millay, 3 goals and 6 assists, and Emma Sears and Millay named best 11 in the NWSL in August, along with Sarah Gordon. So both teams back onto the Bermuda at Lynn Family Stadium. Angel City in its Los Angeles kits, cream and light pink jerseys with gray shorts. Racing Louisville in its disco kits, black uniforms with electric purple and glowing green fragments. Racing Louisville will kick off to open the second half as Angel City defends the western goal to our left in front of Angelina Anderson. Louisville defending the eastern goal to our right in front of Jordan Bloomer. As Racing Louisville sends it downfield in the Angel City end, it goes out for an Angel City throw-in. And Evelyn Shores heaves it far side in midfield. It's headed down and claimed by O'Kane for Racing Louisville. Right foot's a pass outside of the right. Sears had it swept away by Laguerre. Loose outside middle. Knocked ahead by Haas. Fisher got knocked on her wallet by Sams. No foul called. It's cleared into the Louisville end. Back to get it goes Gasek for Aaron Wright. And the pass stumbling is Gasek, but then Chalufia kicked it off of her out of danger. Wright claims it for Louisville. Good break for Racing Louisville as Gasek slipped a little bit there.
1: Yeah, that was a little bit interesting for Prisca Chalufia. I think she didn't expect the ball to come to her and try to nail it off of Gasek.
0: Gasek has it back in the Louisville end. Left foots it over the center line, down the left sideline for Haas. Haas on the sprint against King, rolls it into the area, and it's scooped up by Angelina Anderson.
1: Yeah, good job by Angel City having everybody covered on that ball into the box. Angelina Anderson saw it early, was able to get to it first.
0: Boy, you can see the difference that Savvy King has made since she's returned to the lineup. I mean, you've got Savvy King, national team defender in Emily Sams, a gold medalist, Sarah Gordon, who should be on the national team, and Evelyn Shore is an extremely promising young player in this league. That's quite a back line, especially now that Savvy King is back to complete it.
1: Yeah, she's been doing good stuff, especially in that box defending category, which we thought would be critical coming into this game. Already has two interceptions and a couple of blocks inside the box.
0: Sam's going long. It deflects to Chalufia. Backdoor pass for Giselle Thompson. And just getting to it first is Haas, who has to ditch it for an Angel City throw-in.
1: Yeah, and one interesting note in that first half, both teams really heavily attacked down our near side. So the left side for Angel City, the right side for Racing Louisville. And they're continuing to really wear down the turf on this near side once again to start the second. So it's kind of switched. Now we're seeing Giselle Thompson getting involved early in the second half on this near side.
0: Yon's distance throw in from the right sideline. Harris shoots it to the right side of the area. It's loose. It's tipped by Centnor over the wide end line and out. Last touch by Angel City despite their appeals. And a goal kick Louisville.
1: Yeah, and in those moments, as you know, a player that is on the offense with a corner, you just want to try to get to the ball first, redirect it towards the frame of the goal because something good will happen. It's a loose ball bouncing. Unfortunately, though, for Angel City, not able to react quick enough to keep it in and just redirect it towards the goal.
0: We're 3 minutes into the second half, no score. Angel City FC and Racing Louisville as it's headed over the far sideline in the Louisville end, and it'll be a Racing Louisville throw-in. Neither squad made a substitution at halftime, as the game time temperature and the halftime temperature was above 90 degrees. We had a hydration break even in the first half. That was Angel City's first hydration break, at least since the World Cup break, and it could be their first of the whole season. Far sideline at midfield. It's sent downfield by Louisville. On the chase is Fisher, right side of the area, onside against Sams, and Sams broke it up, knocked it over the wide end line for a Louisville corner kick.
1: Yeah, and I'm not exactly sure how Fisher was able to stay onside because she was, I would say, 2 or 3 yards ahead of Emily Sams on that last opportunity, but a great job by Emily Sams to close her down. The ball's bouncing, so Fisher had to kind of slow up her run to bring the ball down. And then Sam's able to get a foot in.
0: Corner kick Louisville attacking the goal to our left from the white quarter. In a scoreless 50th minute, Katie O'Kane will take the corner kick from the right quarter. Kansas City scored an Olympico goal last night by Izzy Rodriguez, by the way, in their 2-1 win at Bay FC.
13: Shh.
0: Oh, sorry. I'll wait for an Angel City corner
1: there you
0: kick.
1: Go.
0: All right, O'Kane ready to release it from the left quarter. Former Angel Rocky Rodriguez scored the winning goal in that match for Kansas City, by the way. O'Kane, a left-footed in-swinger, volleyed by Hodge, and it goes off of Gene in the area, and it's cleared out of there by Chalufia. Jordan Bloomer back in the center circle. The Louisville keeper right foots it downfield. Left of the area, Fisher trying to win it. It's claimed by Aaron White, outside left to Haas. Haas with a left-footed ball to the arc. In the area, here is Gene. Gene, right side of the area. Millay for Sears, right end line. Broken up by Gordon over the right end line, and it's a goal kick, Angel City, and Emma Sears can't believe it.
1: And I just read the lips from Emma Sears. She said, ref, you're terrible, but I thought for sure this was a foul against Emma Sears as the ball gets cleared out of danger off of the corner kick. Bloomer recycles the ball in, and then it's a two-handed push from Sears with the shoulder contact initially, though. Gordon goes down.
0: Yeah, Sears is lucky that she didn't get called for the foul there. She also seemed to thigh Sarah Gordon down.
1: Yeah.
0: Here is O'Kane dribbling it into the area, and it's gobbled up by Angelina Anderson. That was like 3 points of contact on that foul. So she only
1: and
0: fouled.
1: Still complaining.
0: Yeah.
1: But
0: she fouled Gordon in 3 different places.
1: Yeah.
0: Crossing to the 52nd minute, no score. Angel City FC and Racing Louisville. Savvy King in the Angel City end. Back to Anderson. We were talking about Savvy. This is her fifth match back after missing 13, recovering from ankle surgery. Far sideline at midfield, Shores for Angel City. Angel City home on Friday for its first ever meeting with the other expansion team in the NWSL, Denver Summit FC. And then the following Wednesday, they'll host the Seattle Reign, the two teams immediately surrounding them in the NWSL playoff race. No score here, 52nd minute. Angel City's ball attacking the goal to our right. Outside left is Jan Zotter, driving left to the area. Jan Zotter's left-footed ball sails over the crossbar and over the right end line, goal kick Louisville.
1: Yeah, definitely didn't hit that the way she wanted to because the ball got lofted a little bit too much underneath it. And, of course, goes over the end line. But she had some players there making runs, which is a good sign for Angel City. Chalufia, Thompson, and another Angel City player were all options.
0: No score, 53rd minute at Lynn Family Stadium, which, among other things, leads the NWSL in signs. Jordan Bloomer will take it from our right to our left in front of a sign that says, Bloomer has it. Real clever, guys. Never would have thought of that in a million years. Anyway, here's Ella Haas on the near sideline at midfield. I'm so rude. Ball trickles over the near sideline, and it's going to be a throw-in for Racing Louisville. Haas into Fisher, battling Sams. Going down is Fisher. No foul called, and Emily Sams comes away for Angel City.
1: Yeah,
0: oh,
1: good
0: well.
1: Composure by Sams to just continue to play on there. Fisher complained immediately and then just regained possession for Angel City. Now they can spread out. Get in a good shape to build, to try to get some offensive moments generated.
0: We're crossing into the 54th minute, no score against these. Again, these are two of the better offenses in the league. Louisville fourth in goals scored, Angel City fifth in goals scored. Allie Sendor for Angel City, far sided midfield. Her pass down the middle, broken up by Malay. Loose outside middle, won by Laguerre, and toes it well outside of the right, Giselle Thompson. Nice pass to Laguerre. Laguerre, right point of the area against O'Kane. It's knocked to the right end line. O'Kane left-footed upfield. It lays up and stays in, but is run down and claimed by Angel City Sams. Center line near side. Angel City has already broken its franchise record for goals in a season. Racing Louisville is a goal away from tying its franchise record for goals in a season. Outside of the right, Giselle Thompson. Sending Savvy King away right of the area, but Fisher gets there first.
1: Yeah, good read by Fisher, and I felt like Giselle Thompson needed to take and hold on to the ball just one more moment. That would have allowed Savvy King to kind of get her engine going a little bit quicker.
0: Fisher lost it over the right sideline, and Angel City will get a throw-in. We're at a scoreless 55th minute, and it'll be a Jans distance throw-in from the right sideline. These Jans distance throw-ins are as good as corner kicks. Flings it to the right side of the area, headed by Shores, but caught by Bloomer in her goal box. Bloomer with a quick outlet pass. She threw it upfield to Malay. Here's Malay over the center line, attacking the goal to our left. Angel City does a good job getting back in transition, especially Jan's daughter. Malay, right point of the area, right side of the area. The cross is gobbled up by Anderson.
1: Yeah, and I think Angel City fortunate, but understanding Jan's daughter knows that she has to get back there because Emily Sams is crashing the box, which is the center back for Angel City. So a huge gap and hole that is left open on those throw-in opportunities. Good job by Jan's daughter, just helping out her defensive squad there.
0: As we remain scoreless, crossing into the 56th minute. If Angel City wins, they move above the playoff line. Here's a bad pass by Anderson in the Angel City end. It goes over the sideline, and Louisville gets an attacking third throw-in.
1: Yeah, I think I'm just, you know, miscommunication between Gordon and just a bad area to give the ball up. Fortunately, though, no players there. Goes over the sideline now. Racing Louisville regains possession.
0: Sears, right sideline. Here's a right-footed ball that's just swept over the bar. It's out, and Anderson had to get a hand on it, so Angel City concedes a corner kick as McMahon sent a surprisingly dangerous ball in from the right sideline.
1: Yeah, a dangerous ball, but again, I think it was kind of a hit-and-hope ball, and fortunately for McMahon, it winds up heading straight towards goal. She's trying to cross that ball in. Good job by Anderson, understanding her positioning, where she's at on the field, and just rises up to hit it over the crossbar.
0: No score, 57th minute, corner kick Louisville attacking the goal to our left. Katie O'Kane from the left quarter addressing it right-footed. Right-footed ball to the right end line, headed by Janzotter over the right end line. Corner kick Racing Louisville from the right quarter this time.
1: Yeah, and Racing Louisville has been dangerous on corner kicks, and O'Kane has been really excellent in her delivery.
0: Yeah, Louisville, as you mentioned earlier, has 8 set-piece goals. The only team that has more in the league is Angel City with 9. And O'Kane had a free kick goal earlier this year that was actually named the NWSL's goal of the week that week. All right, another quarter kick for Racing Louisville from the right quarter. O'Kane addresses it left-footed, in-swinger, crowded goal box. Gordon got a head on it, out of the area, left of the area, 2 Angel City players down. It's headed out of the area once again by Angel City. Janzotter volleys it to the left end line to herself and keeps it in and concedes a throw-in instead of a corner kick. And 2 Angel City players went down during that corner kick in the fray.
1: Yeah, and it's probably the right call as we get another glance at it. Play resumes. Racing Louisville will control possession here.
0: McMahon, right side for Louisville, right of the area, O'Kane. O'Kane's right-footed cross, knocked over the right end line again, and this time it's a goal kick, Angel City, in a scoreless 58th minute.
1: And a good moment for Angel City to kind of regroup here. Angelina Anderson, throughout the entire rest of that play, after not getting the call, she goes to ground, takes a little bit of time to get up on her feet, is complaining immediately. The ball actually comes back towards her as she's complaining. So in these moments, Angel City just has to trust that they have to continue to play on, and that if there is a foul in those moments, it will be corrected. If it impacts the game in a negative way, you have to keep playing in those situations.
0: No score, 59th minute. Angelina Anderson to the far side for Sarah Gordon. Gordon sprints upfield on the dribble passionately. Over the center line. Down the left sideline for Shores. Shores back through the center circle to Sams for Angel City. Center line near side to King. Right sideline, Giselle Thompson going to work. Giselle Thompson slowly moving it outside right. Nice pass outside of the right. Martin's pass is stopped and it goes to Chalufia. Right side of the area, back to the goal. Back to Martin, the former racer. Now to Centnor. Gets to the arc. Can't get the shot away. Swings right. Left point of the area to Shores. Shores with a left-footed cross headed by Janzotter wide. Goal kick Louisville.
1: And right before the moment that Centnor touched the ball, I was just thinking in my head, she hasn't had a lot of touches in the second half. And Racing Louisville doing a good job of just making it really congested in the middle of the field, forcing Angel City to go out wide and then have to come back inside. And that's what they try to do on that last chance. A good ball in by Evelyn Shores, and it's Janzotter trying to get to the ball first there, just awkwardly trying to redirect it on frame, unable to do so.
0: No score in the 60th minute. Goal kick Louisville from our right to our left. No subs yet by either squad. Bloomer's goal kick comes down center line near side. Going to be claimed by Gasek over the center line. Stopped by Martin, but it went to Hodge. Hodge smothered by Laguerre. Pries it free, but it's pounced on by O'Kane. O'Kane down the middle for Louisville. O'Kane gets to the arc. Right-footed pass. Right point of the area now. McMahon to the right end line against Shores, who turns her back. Flips it for Millay. Millay right end line. Saved by Anderson. As we hit the one-hour mark, and Angelina with a drop kick. Drop kicks it all the way downfield for Chalufia. It's 1-on-2. It bounces high, and Wright has to head it back to Bloomer.
1: But good idea right there, as that was the first time that we've seen this all game, hoping to catch Racing Louisville off guard here, get Prisca Chalufia in behind.
0: Angelina Anderson bidding for a goalkeeper assist. Mandy McGlynn of Utah had one last night in their 2-1 loss at home to Boston. That was the 4th goalkeeper assist of the year in the NWSL this season. Sears for Louisville, driving left side. Left point of the area against Sams. Sears to the left end line in the area. Slide tackle by Sams over the left end line. Quarter kick Louisville.
1: Yeah, and the commitment right now for the back four from Angel City has been excellent. Just making sure these balls are not finding their way across the face of the goal with a cross, doing everything they can, putting their body on the line to deflect those opportunities.
0: This will be Louisville's 4th corner kick of the second half. None yet for Angel City. We're in the 62nd minute with no score. Louisville attacking will go to our left. O'Kane from the left quarter will take the quarter kick, addressing it right-footed with Millay adjacent. Right-footed into the goal mouth, punched by Anderson, up to Centnor. Centnor up ahead, Jansdottir on the chase. Jansdottir's got Chalufia downfield on a two-on-two. Chalufia had to wait for it, she's got it. Chalufia rolling it for Jansdottir. Jansdottir right side of the area against McMahon. Right side of the area, back to the goal. Jansdottir for Giselle Thompson, right of the spot. It goes to Martin. Left side of the area, Chalufia. Chalufia back to Shores. To Chalufia, left side of the area. Scoops it in front, headed out by Wright. Goes to Savvy King, right of the arc. Outside right to Centnor. Centnor flicks into the arc. Here's Laguerre. Laguerre for Centnor. Fires, misses high. Goal kick racing Louisville. Boy, you had a good feeling about that rush, didn't you?
1: Yes, you did. And good attack by Angel City. And good decisions in that last transition moment. It's the initial decision by Jansdottir to find Chalufia. And then Chalufia, knowing that and recognizing that it's not on, keep the ball there, gives it back to Jansdottir. And then the numbers come for Angel City. Unfortunately, though, nothing really too threatening in the end.
0: No score, 63rd minute. Low goal kick by Bloomer. Heavy touch by Gasek, taken away by Chalufia. Another 2-on-3. Chalufia trading paint with Gasek. Priskic still with it. Triple team, right point of the area. Now double team. The cross is blocked by Hodge. Chalufia right of the area for Angel City. To Giselle Thompson, back to the goal, deep of the right quarter. Swings left, right sideline, Chalufia. And she's going to slow it down for Angel City. Emily Sands rolls it way outside, left to Gordon. Left sideline, Shores. Shores moving in on McMahon. Driving, gets the cross away. It lays up right side of the area for Chalufia. Outside the area now. She faces up. Stands over the ball, banks it off of Haas, and it goes over the right sideline. It's going to be a throw-in for Angel City, but we're going to get our first substitution window of the match at a scoreless 64th minute. And Myora Neuse will check in. Who's she going to check in for? Neuse comes into the match, and she replaces Chalufia. This Angel City substitution presented by Sprouts Farmers Market. But on a night like this, being fresh can make all the difference.
1: Yeah, you're absolutely right. And I think we'll see Svendis Jansdottir slide centrally, which will put Neuse on that left side for Angel City up top in the front line.
0: Jans distance throw in from the right sideline. She launches it all the way into the goal box. It's headed right of the arc, run down by King, outside middle to Gordon. Gordon's pass taken away by Fisher, saved, however, by Angel City Jansdottir. Jansdottir right side. It was saved by Martin. Svendis right side of the area. Gets past Fisher. Rolls it in front. Broke it up. Up to Haas. Haas clears it back into the right corner. And Fisher picks it up there for Louisville and clears it. Held it outside right by King. 65th minute, no score. Angel City pressuring, though. Outside left is Centnor. Allie Centnor drives to her right. Here's Laguerre at the arc. Nice pass to Sams. Right point of the area. Sam's one-on-one, right side of the area, drops it back to Laguerre, right side of the area, double team, right of the area to Sam's, right-footed cross, loose in the goal box, and it's going to be cleared away by Racing Louisville. Going to go over the left sideline, throw in Angel City. No score in the 66th minute.
1: And now for Angel City, all the danger is coming with the crosses in from the wide area, so that's where the runs have to be very intentional from the runners in the box from Angel City.
0: Savvy King in the center circle as Angel City attacks to go to our right. Pass to the right sideline, taken down by Giselle Thompson. Giselle Thompson right point of the area, into the area, driving on Haas right end line. Giselle Thompson keeps it away from Haas, right of the area. Now she faces up, one-on-one against Haas, right-footed cross, punched by Bloomer, past the left side of the area and out of the area. There's a challenge for the ball that goes over the far sideline. Last touch by Gordon, throw in Louisville.
1: Yeah, kind of a brutal tackle against Gordon, but excellent decision-making by Giselle Thompson. She's trying to go a good job defensively, and she gets stopped the first time, but she turns around, sees that it's 1v1 once again, and is able to dance on the ball a little bit and does exactly what you want to do with the cross. You force the defense to have to come up with something, and that time it's Bloomer who's able to get a hand on it. Eventually, Racing Louisville able to clear it out.
0: No score in the 67th minute. Racing Louisville sets it up in its end. Haas up the near sideline. O'Kane battling Laguerre, gets past her. Couldn't get past Neely Martin, however. Giselle Thompson outside right for Angel City. Slowly moving in. Double team, spins to her right. Left foots it back out to King. At the center circle, Sams. In the center circle, Gordon. Crossing it at the 68th minute, no score. Evelyn Shore's left sideline. Scoops a left-footed pass that's broken up by Aaron Wright. And Wright's going to head upfield for Racing Louisville. A center back through the center circle. She's got Sears. It's a 4-on-4. Pass to the right side. Sears doesn't go after it. Gordon does. Gets in front of McMahon and blows right past McMahon. Up to Centnor. Centnor for Angel City. Attack will go to our right. And a scoreless 68th minute. And Centnor going to roll it all the way back to Angelina Anderson. Racing Louisville, by the way, is the only team in the league that has not recorded a clean sheet this season. By contrast, Angel City has 6, which is a franchise record. Angel City's Emily Sams has it in her end as we cross into a scoreless 69th minute. Gordon, far sideline at midfield. Centnor whips it downfield for Jansdotter. Left side of the area. Jansdotter lobs it to the spot, headed by Haas, but it goes back to Jansdotter. It's still loose left point of the area, and Haas, with a good effort, cleared it past Jansdotter and Centnor, but it's an Angel City throw-in.
1: And Jansdotter doing such a good job always of tracking balls down, and these are difficult balls to bring down and make something of. She does it again.
0: Allie Centnor's right-footed cross, right of the arc, pursued by Neuse, who wins it for Angel City. Runs it down right sideline against Fisher. Swings right, outside right with the pass to Sam. Outside middle, Sarah Gordon. Gordon, left of the arc to Shores. Her left-footed shot, score! You felt it was coming, and Evelyn Shores delivered! A gorgeous turnaround left-footed strike that gives Angel City a 1-0 lead on a 69th-minute goal at Racing Louisville.
1: And Angel City was certainly knocking. You said it, Isaac. You felt like it was coming for Angel City. They had been relentless in their continued pressure being applied to Racing Louisville. And this time the ball gets switched out, but it's the run from Evelyn Shores. She makes her run centrally. Usually you see her go out wide and receive the ball in the wide area. She recognizes on the turn that she has the space, kind of checks her shoulder there, sees that she has a huge opening on that far post, and she just sends it home, beating Jordan Bloomer, getting her second goal of the season for Angel City, and it's a big one.
0: And Angel City once again thinks outside the box. 3 goals scored outside the penalty area on Monday at Boston, and so is this one. Evelyn Shores launching one from 22 yards out. And Angel City has a 1-0 lead, but now Racing Louisville has the ball, attacking the lower left. O'Kane's pass, wrestled away by Fisher. Her long right-footed shot is short up by Anderson.
1: And I think we all got a little scared because the response from Boston after Angel City went up early in the great game, last match for Angel City, was a goal. So Angel City, you know, quick to celebrate, but then it's right back to game time. They have to be locked in here.
0: By the way, Sarah Gordon got the assist on that goal. Her second assist of the season, as well as of her NWSL career. Oh, Emma, not Emma. Sears. The other Emma.
1: Hayes. Where are you at?
0: Just in case you're wondering. 72nd minute, Angel City 1, Racing Louisville nothing. By the way, I would appreciate a pat on the back here because what did I just say before the goal? Louisville, the only team in the league, no clean sheet.
1: No, I heard that. Huh? I heard that and I loved it.
0: Spoke it into existence.
1: That's what you got to do sometimes.
0: Here's a nice pass from Giselle Thompson to News, thirsty for more. Myara News for Giselle Thompson and a nice slide tackle by Haas. Went over the right end line for an Angel City quarter kick presented by Cedars Sinai. And I'll tell you what, that's really changed the vibe in the stadium, that goal by Shores.
1: Well, and the way that Racing Louisville season has gone to this point, right? Especially as of late, two losses in a row. They're desperate for points right now. And for Angel City, on the flip side, they have a lot of momentum going into this match. Had a huge five-goal game against Boston. They score... Trust me, both teams are very tired at this point. It's not the best weather conditions. So if you can get that goal first, which Angel City was able to do, that's going to give you confidence. You're not thinking about your heavy legs. And for Racing Louisville, the legs get a little heavier. It gets a little bit harder, that hill a little bit higher to have to climb.
0: Quarter kick by Shores, left side of the area. It's headed again, comes down to Gordon, to Neely Martin, the former racer. Passes outside left. Here's another right-footed cross. Right side of the area. Headed into the goal box. Volleyed high. Oh, Emily Sams could not believe she missed the volley.
1: Yeah, and I think she might have been offside anyway, but we saw her get into the box and be very active against Boston off of corner kick. She had two chances in a row, actually, that come to mind where she was frustrated with herself, not able to convert. And this opportunity here, it actually, I'm not sure if she would have been called offside because it was off of a deflection off of a misclear by Racing Louisville, but a golden opportunity to put her team up. Two goals is missed and she's going to want that one back for sure.
0: Uh-oh, look who just checked into the match for Racing Louisville, Maya Lardner, rookie from Georgetown. She scored two goals in her NWSL career, both against Angel City, July 26th. But here's news. Right side of the area, Jansdotter punched out of the area by Bloomer. And Louisville has it in its head. The Maya Lardner into the match. That's Louisville's first substitution. It's 1-0 Angel City in the 74th minute. Louisville's ball in its head. Advantage Louisville as Centenor knocked down hot. Louisville over the center line. McMahon attacking low to our left to Sears. First touch in a while. Emma Sears, right side of the area against Shores. Rolls it in front. Broke it up by Gordon, who did the splits. Held in right of the arc by McMahon. Her shot blocked by Martin. Flying in is Centenor, knocking it to Martin and up to News. And Angel City is out of there.
1: Yeah, great job defensively by Evelyn Shores. You can tell that she's giving the shot away to Emma Sears in that moment. She doesn't want her to cut the ball across the face of the goal. She's trusting her goalkeeper and Angelina Anderson, making it an easy angle to read if she does take the shot.
0: Louisville controls back at its end. 1-0 Angel City in the 75th minute. Macy Hodge for Louisville going long downfield right to the boot of Sears. They're offside. It'll be a free kick, Angel City, from their end.
1: And Angel City will take their time to set up this free kick here.
0: And Emma Sears once again giving it what? What'd you call it?
1: The a side smile.
0: Side smile.
1: The sarcastic side smile. Yep. You all know what I'm talking about.
0: If you've seen Emma Sears over the years, you certainly have. We're going to get our second half hydration break now as we cross into the 76th minute. It's Racing Louisville and Angel City, with Angel City leading it 1-0 on an Evelyn Shores goal in the 69th minute that was assisted by Sarah Gordon. And I think Racing Louisville is going to make a couple of more substitutions coming out of this hydration break, because O'Kane and McMahon just put, well, I thought they were putting pennies around their necks, but I think it's just cold
1: rats.
0: Cold,
1: I was going to say, O'Kane is having a great night tonight for Racing Louisville, so I hope that she's coming out, but you're right, Isaiah. It just looks like cold rags to cool the players off.
0: By the way, Maya Lardner came into the match for Kayla Fisher. The only goal of the match scored by Evelyn Shores in the 69th minute. As Tracy said, her second goal of the season. And as we speak, it's the biggest goal of Angel City's season as the hydration break comes to an end. So Angel City, if they can last out the last 14-plus minutes, will be back above the playoff line, headed into two enormous home matchups against the teams presently surrounding them in the standings. Denver Summit FC this Friday, the Seattle Reign the following Wednesday. 1-0 Angel City as play gets back underway in the 77th minute. And indeed, Louisville did not make substitutions during the hydration break. Gordon's pass is taken away by Lardner. Lardner approaches the arc, right-footed shot, save Anderson. Oh, mercy. Yeah.

0: Short. Rolls it over the center line. Centenor is stopped. Look out. Here comes Louisville attacking the little one left. Driving down the right side is Hodge for Sears. Kicked away by Gordon. Right point of the area, Hodge. Kicked away by Gordon again. And Sarah, in what is becoming a Sarah Gordon trademark, appears to have lost her shin guard again. There's got to be some sort of endorsement deal potential there.
1: And those shin guards are so tiny.
0: Gasek has it taken away by Myora News. And the foul gets called on Gasek. Free kick Angel City from its end.
1: Yeah, and I'm not exactly sure how the giveaway happened, but Sittner looked like she was getting to the ball first there, and I think just maybe took her eye off the ball there. Grayson Louisville then is in a transition moment. Sarah Gordon actually was on the wrong side of the Racing Louisville player, but somehow, some way was able to poke the ball away to break up the initial surge.
0: Racing Louisville is going to make two substitutions. Sarah Weber comes in, but she's coming in for Emma Sears. So they're big guns on the front line. Kayla Fisher and Emma Sears both subbed out. And you could hear the tone in our voices. We're not complaining. And no offense to Sarah Weber or McKenna Morris, who also came in. McKenna Morris came in for Quincy McMahon. But boy, in terms of firepower, I'm really surprised, pleasantly surprised, that in a critical game, you don't have Fisher and Sears out there. Again, we're not complaining.
1: Yeah, so. And I think, again, it has to do maybe with the weather. You definitely see the tired legs and maybe the runs that aren't being made, the press that's not happening.
0: Fair point. Meanwhile, here's Malay for Louisville, driving left side, and she's fouled, theoretically, by Emily Sams. Free kick Angel City, free kick Louisville from the left side as Tracy shakes her head.
1: Tough call, though, for me by the referee here, because that's exactly what Racing Louisville is trying to do in those moments, in those situations. Malay, an incredibly intelligent player and a veteran, pulls a veteran move, drawing the foul.
0: 1-0 Angel City, 80th minute, free kick Louisville, attacking the goal to our left from outside left. Katie O'Kane will deliver it. Yeah, you make a great point, Tracy. I'm surprised that Fisher and Sears taken out, but it's not like they've been huge factors in the match before they got taken out.
1: Yeah, and especially in the second half.
0: Mm-hmm. Yeah, I can understand why they did it now. Here's O'Kane ready to take the free kick from the left sideline. Weber, for example, has 3 goals in her own right this year. O'Kane blasts the free kick. Right side of the area, it's headed to the right end line and out, and a goal kick Angel City.
1: Yeah, and with all of the weight underneath the ball, it rises up so high that it actually plays into Angel City's advantage. It allows the defense to kind of shift together and see where the ball's going and not have to make split second decisions. Those driven balls are so much harder to deal with. So fortunately for Angel City, that one a little bit mishit by O'Kane.
0: Angel City 1, Racing Louisville 0. 81st minute. Muse goes down at midfield, and a delayed foul gets called on Racing Louisville. They can't believe it, but it'll be a free kick for Angel City.
1: I'm not sure why it was a delayed call, but I think Angel City will be happy that it was called eventually. And now, as we're getting into crunch time for Angel City, now is the time when you want to slow the game down in certain moments of the game, right, to wear out the clock when you can, but you want to continue to go forward to force Racing Louisville to have to defend in their own defensive third.
0: Emily Sams will take the free kick for Angel City from its end, attacking from our left to our right. 1-0 Angel City in the 82nd minute from Lynn Family Stadium. Shores drives it downfield. Headed up in the air by Hodge. Headed by Jansdotter to the right sideline and out for a Louisville throw-in. Lynn Family Stadium, just about half a mile south of the Ohio River. So I suppose it's only fitting that the only goal of the match was scored by a player named Shores. Throw in and getting upended was Emily Sams by Weber. And who is the foul against here? That was a brutal collision. Aaron White, wearing the captain's armband, is complaining to the referee that that's 2 times that Emily Sams has done something like that. That was a very difficult play to call.
1: And I feel like in that moment, Emily Sams has to be a little bit smarter in that situation. And it appears that Savvy King is down for Angel City.
0: King hurt herself just before the challenge. And then Sams went over the top of Sarah Weber. And Weber went down. So both captains.

0: Texans are now speaking rather animatedly to Lottie Isaka-Black. Sarah Gordon and Aaron Ryder both upset. It appears to be just a cramp, meanwhile, for Savvy King.
1: Yeah, and I'm glad that Sarah Gordon got into the mix there, because anytime you see the other team's captain giving the referee an earful, you have to kind of play the game and give it back if you're Sarah Gordon. Although it's an obvious foul here against Emily Sams, I think Aaron Wright right now pleading for a card in that scenario.
0: It looks like Aaron Wright and Sarah Gordon are playing a game of charades. And what's ironic is they're both
1: they're both
0: longtime former teammates with the Chicago Stars.
1: Yeah, and it looked like it was getting heated, but there was a smile at the end of the conversation, we'll call it, by both of those players.
0: Oh, to be a fly on the wall, yeah. Or in this case, the center line. All right, Savvy King, who had to be checked out by Angel City head athletic trainer Matt Brandt, has had to come to the sideline. We're in the 84th minute. It's Angel City 1, Racing Louisville nothing. And Savvy King grabbing her left calf. And let's find out if she's... Nope, she's going to have to come out of the match. So Savvy King is going to be subbed out, and you have Riley Tiernan at a forward that's going to replace her. Yeah, this Angel City substitution presented by Sprouts Farmers Market.
1: Probably push Giselle Thompson back in the back line. Riley Tiernan then will go up top where Thompson was playing on the front line. But you have to understand that this is a heavy load for Savvy King, too. Just getting back into the starting lineup, playing 90 minutes against Boston, and now having to go again in a pretty intense and then humid game as well.
0: O'Kane downfield to the arc, and an immediate breakup is made by Shores. Outside left, Haas for Louisville. Left-footed ball, left of the spot, falling off the crossbar by Lardner and cleared by Gordon. Run down by Centnor, far sideline. Maya Lardner almost burned Angel City again. The key word, though, almost. 1-0 Angel City, 85th minute.
1: And it's the restart again, where Angel City's caught sleeping a little bit.
0: The seconds passing like minutes down the stretch now. Meyer and News through the center circle. Jan Zotter gets called for a foul, a preemptive bump that I don't think you agree with,
1: no,
0: Tracy.
1: No, that's shoulder-to-shoulder contact right there. That is no foul, in my opinion. And, yeah, an excellent opportunity on the other end for Racing Louisville. Maya Lardner, great redirection towards goal there. She absolutely beats Angelina Anderson. Fortunately, though, just a little bit too high. Kisses off the crossbar.
0: Off the bottom of the crossbar, and now we get a yellow card called on Jan's daughter for that challenge moments ago.
1: Well, I think it was the complaining that got Jan's daughter the yellow card. It started in the first couple of minutes of the game and hasn't stopped.
0: Complaint accumulation.
1: There you go.
0: 1-0 Angel City in the 86th minute. We have an Angel City player down behind the play as Tiernan goes long for News. News at a foot race right sideline. It's nudged by Gasek over the sideline for an Angel City throw-in, but we had an Angel City player down behind the play. And the player is grabbing their right knee. Sarah Gordon and Angelina Anderson are both there. And Sarah Gordon is beckoning for Angel City head athletic trainer Matt Brandt to come out there. It's 1-0 Angel City over Racing Louisville in the 87th minute of this match, as we have an Angel City player who is hurt, and it's Evelyn Shores, who went up on a challenge with Martin and Millay, and Millay bumped into Evelyn Shores' right knee, and then Evelyn Shores went up in the air and went down.
1: Yeah, and as much as, you know, you don't want to see any kind of injury, I think that it's a good thing that it was, looks like it was a contact injury and not, you know, kind of an awkward landing or step or plant injury, which you always get scared about.
0: Me too, because we saw her when we didn't know how it happened, grabbing her right knee, and that's very worrisome, but it was a contact knock, not a non-contact knock. Say that five times fast.
1: I'll leave you up to that. I'll leave that up to you.
0: 88th minute. It's 1-0 Angel City, and Shores was the goal scorer in the 69th minute. But moments ago, Maya Lardner, who scored both goals in Louisville's 2-1 win at Angel City July 26th, flicked one off the bottom of the crossbar. Jake, send that crossbar a fruit basket. Oh, man. Angel City trying to hold on and trying to move above the playoff line in the NWSL. So we had a hydration break. We have this stoppage. I'm thinking we're looking at least 5 minutes of second half stoppage time, but we'll find out shortly.
1: Yeah, probably a decent chunk, and hopefully Evelyn Shores will be able to stay in this match.
0: Yeah, she...
1: Of course, she'll have to come off for some time there to be allowed and called back in.
0: The restart was in the Louisville defensive end. O'Kane, deep in the Louisville defensive end, a dangerous pass across the middle of the field, but connected there with McKenna Morris, who just checked in. Angel City, a player down right now, and it's a pretty valuable player in Shores. Trying to take advantage of it as Weber on the right side, but Sarah Gordon takes it away. And Weber knocks her down and steals the ball. Sarah Weber, right sideline. Her cross, left of the spot. Giselle Thompson heads it to the arc and is cleared by Jansdotter. Headed back by Louisville. Right to Centenor. 1-0 Angel City. 89th minute.
1: Yeah, and poor Shores is right near the ball. She looks like a toddler in timeout. She's not allowed on the field. She has to stay off the field for 1 minute.
0: Centenor over the center line. Attacking the goal to our right. Centenor with a spinorama dribble.
1: Well, I think that's very smart. You want to keep possession here. You're not trying to give up possession. Again, you're a player down on the field.
0: Shores holding her arms out to her side, saying it's been a minute. And now it finally has been a minute. And now play is stopped again. 90th minute. It's Angel City 1, Racing Louisville nothing, but Angel City back at full strength. However, play is now going to be restarted by referee Lottie Isaka Black. Giselle Thompson sends it downfield. It's headed up the sideline. Fighting forward is Neuse, and she forces Louisville to kick it out for an Angel City throw-in. 90th minute, Angel City 1, Racing Louisville nothing. About to find out how much stoppage time we're going to get. Giselle Thompson will throw it in. Attack him will go to our right. Into Neuse. Neuse posted up right sideline to Tiernan and banks it out. Who's going to get it? Racing Louisville will.
1: Yeah,
0: I thought that went off of...
1: Deflected back off of Tiernan on its way out.
0: 6 minutes of second half stoppage time starting now. 1-0 Angel City. Here's a takeaway by Tiernan. Attacking will go to our right. Tiernan to Centenor. Centenor down the middle. To her right foot. Chips it for Shores. Left side of the air. She's got a brace! And Angel City's going back above the playoff line! They lead 2-0 in Louisville in second half stoppage time! Evelyn on the shores of the Ohio River has both Angel City goals.
1: Wow. And I think she might have just needed to have her little break, her little 1 minute penalty box situation where she wasn't allowed on the field. She got right back on the field, and it wasn't long after that she made her impact, but a great job by Allie Centenor to gut the ball in centrally. And then, of course, Racing Louisville, three players are drawn to Centenor. That opens up a passing lane to find Evelyn Shores, and what a dish off to Shores. And then she just sees that far post once again and connects with it, sends it home. Her second goal of the night, putting Angel City up 2-0.
0: With 4.5 to go in second half stoppage time, and Allie Centenor now has 2 goals and 2 assists in her last 5 matches. And if you want to be a playoff team, this is the kind of match that you've got to win.
1: Well, exactly. And that's what I had in my head. This is where you show what you're made of. If you're Angel City, you show what kind of team you want to be and where you want to go, because this absolutely was a match at 1-0 in their favor, you know, that they had to manage the game. They did really well with understanding that they had to continue to press forward. There were moments when Racing Louisville looked like they were going to get the equalizer. Angel City continued to press on, was able to find that second goal so far here. We've got limited minutes left in this one.
0: Louisville's ball back at its end. Among other things, Angel City about to set franchise records for wins, points, and road wins, and about to complete a 2-1 road trip. Boy, this certainly makes spending the last 2 weeks on the road away from Southern California worthwhile. Over the near sideline at midfield, it's going to be a throw-in for Angel City. We're going to get a substitution here, and Angel City will bring Claire Emsley and Carson Cherry into the match. Cherry will replace Giselle Thompson. I'll tell you what, a lot of Angel City fans here tonight, and we saw that at Boston. It's really nice to see how well Angel City is being represented on the road, especially so far from home. This ain't San Diego or Bay FC.
1: You're right. And what's interesting about Giselle Thompson coming out, this is the first time she's been subbed out all season. She's played every single minute of every single match for Angel City. So coming out, finally getting a break for Angel City.
0: O'Kane for Louisville out to the center circle, sent back by Gordon. 2.5 left, second half stoppage time. It's Evelyn Shores 2, Racing Louisville nothing. McKenna Morris back in the Louisville end. Off to Aaron Wright, who dribbles upfield. Angel City home on Friday to Denver, and then the following Wednesday, home to the Seattle Reign. And Angel City about to pass Seattle in the standings, and they're also about to increase their lead over Denver to 5 points. Gasek for Louisville with 2 to go in second half stoppage time. 2-0 Angel City. Lauren Millay going long, right side of the area, but it's headed away from Morris. Held in by Hodge. Stopped by Sams. It hit somebody's arm in the penalty area, I believe. VAR going to look at that one. Oh, brother. Outside of the right, here's a right-footed chip by Millay, and Anderson dives on it in the goal box. And if you hear a whistle here for VAR, look out.
1: Yeah, lots of hands in the air. It definitely took an awkward deflection.
0: Oh, it went off
1: Evelyn Shores, but it looked like it was her chest there.
0: Hey, if you think so,
1: yeah,
0: that's good enough for me.
1: Definitely.
0: Evelyn Shores in the middle of everything. Play gets restarted. There won't be a review. O'Kane run off the ball at the arc, taken over by Jan Zotter, tracking back to Shores, who clears it upfield to Neuse. 1 minute to go. Second half stoppage time. Angel City 2, Racing Louisville nothing. Here's Laguerre. Nice pass into the center circle. Jansdotter. Attack will go to our right. Jansdotter glides down the middle. Has Emsley to her left. Leaves with Emsley. Left point of the area. Just holding on. Keeping the ball. Left point of the area. Gets double teamed. Lures Jean and Morris back to the left sideline. They've got Louisville spread out. Shores outside left. Final minute of second half stoppage time. 2-0 Angel City. Racing Louisville might not see the ball again. Carson Cherry, rookie from the University of Louisville, right of the area. Her left-footed cross to the left end line is headed over the left end line. And in the final moments of second half stoppage time, Angel City is going to get a corner kick presented by Cedars-Sinai. They might just blow it dead before the corner kick.
1: Yeah, best case scenario with that cross there. That eats up a lot more time for Angel City. They'll take their time here to set up for this corner. What you don't want to do, though, is send a lot of numbers in this box right now. So I expect to see a couple of players holding back, sitting a little bit deeper.
0: Take it short and get on the plane. One more tap should do it. It's in the left corner. Angel City hunkers down, comes up the left sideline, and out. Going to be another throw in Angel City. Final whistle could come at any moment. There she goes! Angel City earns its wins. They're back above the playoff line in the NWSL and set new franchise records for wins and points. Evelyn Shores mobbed by her teammates because she scored both goals at Angel City's 2-0 victory at Racing Louisville. Stay tuned for the Angel City After Party. You're kicking it with Angel City FC on the iHeartRadio app.

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0: Now back to Isaac Lowenkrop.
6: Angel City back above the playoff line in the NWSL after a 2-0 victory at Racing Louisville as they set franchise records for wins, points, and road wins in a season. But the bottom line, most importantly, again, back above the playoff line. They're now in sole possession of eighth place in the NWSL, 1 point ahead of now ninth place Seattle, and also 5 points ahead of Denver, who they will face in their next match at BMO Stadium this upcoming Friday. They complete a 2-1 road trip. They also break a 4-match head-to-head losing streak against Racing Louisville. They get their 7th shutout of the season, all of them by Angelina Anderson, and it's notable because Angel City pitched a shutout in this match, Tracy, against a Louisville team that came in having scored multiple goals in 6 consecutive matches. They had 2 newly crowned best 11 in the month of August players in Emma Sears and Lauren Millay. Not to mention Kayla Fisher, who has 6 goals in her own right this year. Yet not only did they shut them out, they shut them down and frustrated them defensively.
21: They did. And they also got a little help from the crossbar a couple of times, 2 times. But I think that overall, though, the defense for Angel City was incredibly organized. We talked about a big point of emphasis coming into this game that had to be good was their box defending. I thought they defended excellently inside the box. And that, you know, doesn't create a lot for if you're Racing Louisville. Then if you can't get looks in the box, that's kind of their game, to get the ball out wide, get crosses in the box, you know, utilize the set pieces. So again, Angel City had to be on top of their box defending. That's exactly what they did here tonight.
6: Angel City with a 2-0 victory at Racing Louisville. We were scoreless at halftime, but then in the 69th minute, here came our play of the match this evening. Outside middle, Sarah Gordon. Gordon, left of the arc to Shores. Her left-footed shot! Score! You felt it was coming! And Evelyn Shores delivered! A gorgeous turnaround left-footed strike! that gives Angel City a 1-0 lead on a 69th-minute goal at Racing Louisville.
21: Yeah, and Angel City had been putting a lot of pressure on this back line of Racing Louisville, but they had been having trouble trying to break through, trying to find some way somehow to break through. And on that last chance, or on that goal by Evelyn Shores, it was just good composure. At the top of the box, she saw the ball, she saw the opening, and said, hey, I can hit this. Maybe Jordan Bloom were cheating a little bit towards her near post and sees that there's an opening in that far post, slots it home.
6: Angel City would carry that 1-0 lead in the second half stoppage time when Shores and Centenor struck again. Here's a takeaway by Tiernan. Attacking will go to our right. Tiernan to Centenor. Centenor down the middle. To her right foot. Chips it for Shores. Left side of the air. She's got a brace! And Angel City's going back above the playoff line! They lead 2-0 in Louisville in second half stoppage time. Evelyn on the shores of the Ohio River has both Angel City goals.
21: On that goal, what I loved was that Angel City continued to press forward, continued to try to get that second goal. They didn't concede to give Racing Louisville opportunities to continue to go forward. So they kept their foot on the gas pedal. Allie Centenor recognizes that all of the defenders are drawn to her in that scenario. And then that opens up a passing lane to lay it off to find Evelyn Shores. And oh my goodness, Evelyn Shores has been playing so well for Angel City. And she puts that insurance goal into the back of the net the same way she did the first one into the far post. Great job by Evelyn Shores getting her first brace here today.
6: The final score, Angel City / Evelyn Shores 2, Racing Louisville 0, and Angel City is back above the playoff line in the NWSL. Coming up next, we will name our Once Upon a Farm player of the match. I'm not sure there's much drama about this one, but we'll find out and also get you ready for two more big home matches on Friday against Denver Summit FC and the following Wednesday at BMO Stadium against the Seattle Reign. The final score again, Angel City Football Club 2, Racing Louisville 0. This is the Angel City After Party. You're kicking it with Angel City FC on the iHeartRadio app.
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6: 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And that includes Angel City's next two this Friday at BMO Stadium against Denver Summit FC. And then the following Wednesday against the Seattle Reign, Angel City just overtook Seattle for the eighth and final playoff spot in the NWSL. And Angel City, with the victory today, is now 5 points ahead of Denver Summit FC. Now it's time to name this evening's player of the match, presented by Once Upon a Farm. Tracy?
21: No surprise here. As you talked about, Isaac, it's Evelyn Shores, the player to only score two goals here, her getting her first brace for Angel City and really securing some valuable points here on the road at Racing Louisville. Just to rattle off some of her stats, 90 minutes played, of course, the two goals that were scored. And she had 78 touches throughout the duration of the match. But I think what's so special about Evelyn Shores is that she is so important to this Angel City attack. She is a defender, yes. And she starts off on the back line, but the way she gets involved in the attack for Angel City is just such a critical piece to their success. And I went back to my notes because I remembered there was a quote and I saw it written down that Evelyn Shores said when she first came to Angel City, because remember, she has played many positions and we weren't sure and the coaches weren't sure where they were going to play her, whether it was going to be centrally, whether it was going to be high up the field. And she said, I like scoring goals. I like having the ball. So she didn't mind where she was going to be on the field. She just likes the ball at her feet and she likes to score goals. So just a little reminder that Evelyn Shores loves to put the ball in the back of the net here tonight with the two goals.
6: A 2-0 victory for Angel City at Racing Louisville. And, you know, kind of a contrast here. And, you know, we're obviously not as familiar with Racing Louisville as we are Angel City. But this was a critical game for Angel City, but it was even more critical for Racing Louisville. And here they are, they're scoreless deep down the stretch. They take out one of their top scorers in Kayla Fisher. They fall behind 1-0. Then they take out their top scorer, Emma Sears. And it was kind of surprising that they would have their top two scorers subbed out, especially in a trailing situation. They weren't very involved at that point. Maybe they didn't have enough energy. We don't really know the ins and outs of it, but it's something that we did take note of, that, you know, your arguably two top scorers are subbed out of the game in a really gotta have it game, because they were 8 points off the playoff line. And you juxtapose that with Angel City, which so many times it seemed that they've just been able to get over the hump into a form where they can, you know, consistently come away with 3 points and get consistently above the playoff line. And even though this wasn't as important for Angel City as it was for Racing Louisville, it was still Angel City's biggest match of the season. And the bottom line is, if you want to be in the playoffs, this is the type of game and match that you've got to win. And that's what Angel City did tonight.
21: Absolutely. And well said, Isaac. I just felt like Angel City had the upper hand, especially when Emma Shores got subbed out and Kayla Fisher, as you mentioned. But yeah, we don't know the dynamics. We do know that the weather was uncomfortable for both sides. We saw it at the end of the first half and we started to see it as the second half wore on. So maybe that was a factor in this one. Wanted to get some maybe fresh legs on. And then, of course, you have Lardner coming off the bench, yeah, who had a lot of success against Angel City the last time they faced them. So maybe hoping that that same energy would come for Racing Louisville. But for Angel City, I think this is so good for them to just feel like they had a challenge and were able to rise to the challenge at this point of the season. We've seen moments, we've seen stints, and we've seen little streaks here and there of Angel City, not just this season, but in seasons past. So for them to have sort of a must-win game in a huge game to get 3 points here on the road at Racing Louisville, a team that's right behind you chasing that playoff run, and being able to go out there and get two goals, not give up any, and get 3 points, I think is just a huge momentum boost for this team, who, by the way, has only lost one game in seven. It's over seven games. So one loss in seven games for Angel City, although they've had a lot of ties in there, has to feel good as you're heading into these two, you know, upcoming games, again, that are potential 6-point games.
6: And now, after 12 days on the road, Angel City is headed home with two victories in three matches in the bank. And now they head back to BMO Stadium, and most importantly, above the playoff line for a huge matchup on Friday against Denver Summit FC. We'll have it for you. And the kickoff of that match on Friday, again, it'll be at BMO Stadium. It'll be the first ever meeting between Angel City Football Club and Denver Summit Football Club, which is one of the expansion teams in the NWSL. We'll have it for you this Friday from BMO Stadium. We'll be on the air at 6:45 p.m. Pacific time with kickoff at 7, with Angel City now above the playoff line with this 2-0 victory at Racing Louisville. So we'll talk to you on Friday for Tracy Bailey. And by the way, did Angel City get you the appropriate present for your birthday today?
21: They did. My one wish came true. Thank you, Angel City.
6: For Tracy Birthday Bailey, our stadium engineer, Jake Warner, and our studio engineer, Zach Elcotti and Osman Flamenco, this is Isaac Lohenkron saying goodbye, reminding you the final score from Lynn Family Stadium was Angel City Football Club 2, Racing Louisville 0. Good night, everyone.

0: This has been Angel City Aftermath. 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
3: I love this squad.
1: This is Angel City FC. Angel City pregame on the pitch is on. Now with all the lead up to today's match, joined by Tracy Bailey, Isaac Lowenkrop.
4: From Lynn Family Stadium in Louisville, Kentucky, Angel City Football Club goes for franchise records in wins and points as they visit Racing Louisville. I'm Isaac Lowenkron with Tracy Bailey. Angel City is 2 points behind the Seattle Reign for the eighth and final playoff spot in the NWSL. Racing Louisville is 8 points off the playoff line, making this matchup effectively worth 6 points in the standings and also providing the opportunity for some Angel City revenge.
5: Yeah, and Racing Louisville has won 4 straight against Angel City. And I think what's fresh in all of these players' mind is that last game against Angel City at BMO on July 26th. Racing Louisville came into that one winless and 6 and had not won a single road game the entire season. And Angel City, well, they were on a 3-game win streak, and that win for Racing Louisville put an end to that streak. So yes, this matchup might look a little different, although, you know, it was about 40 days ago. Both teams are playing with some different formations, some different players in different positions. And Angel City will have Evelyn Shores and Savvy King, who they did not have the first time they faced them. Racing Louisville will likely be looking in a two-front with Emma Sears and Kayla Fisher, which has been a little bit different look and has provided a lot of success for them lately. And Racing Louisville, they're undefeated in their last 4 at home. So, Angel City, this will be your perfect opportunity to snatch 3 points on the road and take these points, these big, big points in this crucial time for Angel City in this playoff race.
4: And Angel City coming off a 5-2 victory at Boston on Monday night. The 5 goals tying a franchise record for goals in a match. What were your main takeaways from such an exciting victory for Angel City?
5: Well, I think first off is that it was an incredible response from that 2-0 defeat, which I felt deflated. So I know the players on the field felt deflated. We heard from Captain Sarah Gordon just saying that performance wasn't enough against North Carolina. And hearing from Leif Smerud after the win at Boston, he said that he saw a team that was really fired up, ready to go, and they played like it. They had offensive efficiency, 20 shots, 9 shots on target, 5 goals. Jansdotter and King were back in the starting lineup. Chalufi and Jansdotter starting for the first time together. We saw the chemistry that was forming between those two players. The midfield for Angel City was fantastic. And Martin, Laguerre, Sentinor all played really well. Ali Sentinor provided so much into the attack and defensively as well. But I think most importantly, the midfield really controlled the tempo, which was key against a physical Boston side that was trying to, you know, murk up the game a little bit, chop it up. And Angel City stuck to their game plan and was able to play the way they wanted to play.
4: It was the first time since July 26th that both Svendis Jansdotter and Myoran Neuse saw action in the same match. Both scored goals. And Chalufi, who, as you mentioned, scored 2 goals herself, was asked what it meant to have Jansdotter and Neuse back on the field.
6: These two are very brilliant players, and whenever we have them, it's like a boost to our team because they have contributed a lot. So whenever we are missing them, it's like a missing piece. So it's good to have them back, and the team is excited because we know how important they are and what they bring to the team. So it's a very good thing for us to have them back.
5: Well, I think any time you're a team that has your 2 leading goal scorers out at one time, you are going to struggle a little bit because different players have to step up and provide a different role for the team. So we saw players maybe trying to do too much at times. We saw players kind of confused at what that role exactly was. But when they came back, I wasn't sure if they were going to come back in form that they left. Oh my goodness. They looked so good. It was so exciting to watch. And then Myoran Neuse comes on and gets 2 really good looks and opportunities right away and then finishes her third chance of the game, which is a fantastic thing to see for Angel City. And I feel like they're getting the depth and they're playing in the form that, you know, we have been waiting for and waiting to see ever since the injuries started to pile up for Angel City.
4: Kickoff at Racing Louisville, 12 minutes away. 2 minutes away. It's this evening's player availability report and the starting 11s. You're kicking it with Angel City FC on the iHeartRadio app.
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4: This evening's player availability report is presented by Cedars-Sinai. Angel City midfielder Ari Borges, a former racer, by the way, missing her second consecutive match due to an excused absence. Forward Sydney LaRue missing her second consecutive match because of a thigh injury. For Racing Louisville, midfielder Taylor Flint out because of a foot injury. Rookie forward Audrey McKean with the U.S. national team at the 20 and under World Cup. That was this evening's player availability report presented by Cedars-Sinai. This evening's starting 11 is presented by DoorDash. In goal for Angel City, Angelina Anderson, fourth in the NWSL with a goals against average of 1.14. The right outside back, Savvy King, the center backs, Emily Sams, and Sarah Gordon, who was yesterday named NWSL Best 11 for the month of August. Oh, Emma. Anyway, in the left outside back, hello, Emma. The left outside back, Evelyn Shores.
5: And Evelyn Shores, I think you know what she can do defensively because she's playing left outside back. But just to read off some of her stats offensively against Boston last match for Angel City, she led them in crosses, passes into the final third, and had 13 completed passes into the final third. So she is also a huge part of the way that Angel City will want to attack. She had an assist in that game off of a corner kick, but she generates so much offensively. And of course, she's so stable back defensively as well.
4: At one midfielder, another former racer, Neely Martin. At another midfielder, Karina Laguerre, a rookie from Duke. The other midfielder, Allie Centenor.
5: And this is the first time, the last match against Boston, that Allie Centenor has had multi-goal contributions for Angel City. One goal, one assist. So she is certainly rounding into form. But her unpredictability and creativity, I think, offensively for Angel City is what is unlocking so much. So she is so valued defensively, offensively, and she's just doing it all over the pitch for Angel City.
4: Also doing it all over the right wing is Giselle Thompson.
5: Yeah, and she moved up higher last match and started up at the front line for Angel City. And I love the ability of moving her higher up the field to be another threat in behind, but also she's so good with her footwork, of course, loves to take on defenders 1v1. I feel like with all the attention right now on Svendis Jansdottir and Priska Chalufya, this might be the perfect match for Gisele Thompson to get going offensively and find the back of the net herself.
4: With Jan's daughter at one forward, 7 goals and 2 assists this year to lead Angel City, and Chalufia, the other forward, coming off her first career brace on Monday at Boston. In goal for Racing Louisville, Jordan Bloomer, goals against average of 2.03. The center backs, Ellie Jean, captain Aaron Wright, and Moran Gasek, a rookie out of Ohio State. The right outside back, Quincy McMahon. The left outside back, Ella Haas, a college teammate of Karina Laguerre's at Duke. And one midfielder, Katie O'Kane. And another midfielder, a former Angel as well, Macy Hodge, starting in place of Taylor Flint.
5: Yeah, and Taylor Flint out with a foot injury. She left that San Diego match early. And then coincidentally, she was not available for Angel City the first time they played them due to yellow card accumulation. Macy Hodge started that last match, but only got to play 7 minutes against Angel City at BMO in July. So she gets to start again here today, but she will add that bite and that stability in the midfield for Racing Louisville.
4: The other midfielder having a career year, Lauren Millay.
5: Yeah, and what's interesting about Millay is she also moved higher up the pitch. We're used to seeing her as that outside back for Racing Louisville, but she's playing in the midfield, so she's leading the team in the assists, fourth in the entire league in assists, and she is also getting it done defensively. They like to press, so she will be that player in the middle, kind of steering the press and knowing when to jump in to intercept, and will also start the offense that way and get things going.
4: At one forward, Kayla Fisher, 6 goals and 4 assists this year. At the other forward, Emma Sears, 7 goals and 5 assists this year.
5: Yeah, and we all know that she is capable of taking on anybody in this league 1v1. But what's interesting is that the form that she's in the last 5 games or so, she has been electric. 5 of her 7 goals have come in those last 5 games, and they've gone to a two front, which we mentioned with Fisher and Emma Sears, and they just seem to be clicking and connecting. A lot more space for her to be active in up front, or active on that front line for Racing Louisville.
4: Kickoff is 5 minutes away. 2 minutes away. It's Tracy Bailey's keys to the match. It's Angel City Football Club on the road against Racing Louisville. A win puts Angel City over the playoff line in the NWSL and also gives them franchise records for wins and points. You're kicking it with Angel City FC on the iHeartRadio app.
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0: who likes to get in games through set pieces. And my second birthday wish is to continue their offensive efficiency and productivity in the final third. So Angel City against Boston was the Angel City attack that we know and love. It was back. They tied a club record for most goals in a single game with 5. They had 20 shots, 9 shots on target, and 5 goals. So that equals excellent efficiency. Jan Sauter's back. They moved Giselle Thompson up higher, which has added a lot more quality into the attacking third. With Maya Arnuz getting back and Priska Chalufia in the form that she's in, this offense is clicking on all cylinders. My third and final birthday wish is for Angel City to control the tempo today against Racing Louisville. I felt like Boston was kind of a similar test that they're going to have here today against Racing. So Angel City passed that test. Racing Louisville wants to make this game choppy and physical, and they are extremely comfortable without having the ball. They average 39.9% possession, so they are last in the entire league. So Angel City needs to control the tempo, keep the game moving, and play their style. And if they can manage that, I think the rest of the game will work in their favor.
1: This will be the 10th all-time meeting between these teams. Racing Louisville leads the series 5-2 with 2 ties, and Racing Louisville is actually on a 4-match head-to-head winning streak against Angel City. The last time Angel City beat them back in June of 2024 at BMO Stadium. Angel City in its Los Angeles kits, cream and light pink jerseys with gray shorts. They defend the Eastern goal to our right in front of Angelina Anderson. Racing Louisville in its disco kits, black uniforms with electric purple and glowing green fragments. Because when I think Louisville, I think disco. Anyway, they will defend the Western goal to our left in front of Jordan Bloomer. Lottie Isaka Black is our referee on a 93-degree early Saturday evening at Lynn Family Stadium in Louisville. Angel City kicks off on the far sideline. Here is Savvy King. Strokes a right-footed pass down the right side. It's headed backwards by Jansdotter. Comes down in midfield on the far side and is going to be won by the former Angel, Macy Hodge, who's starting in place of the injured Flint. Gives it away. Jansdotter to the arc. To Chalufia, just cleared away from her by Jean. Outside middle, held in by Martin, run down by O'Kane in the Racing Louisville end. Back pass to the rookie Gasek. Now to Bloomer at the left end line. Good start for Angel City.
0: Really good start. Definitely on the front foot. And that first opportunity created by the defensive pressure from Allie Sentnor.
1: Outside middle, it just eludes Jansdotter. It's picked up by O'Kane. She's going long, and look out. Emma Sears down the right side, right point of the area against Sarah Gordon. She drops it back to the arc to Fisher, but it's kicked away from her savvily by Savvy King. It trickles over the left sideline for a Louisville throw-in.
0: Yeah, and a great job by Angel City, just doing a good job of recovering. We saw 4 or 5 numbers behind the ball. Racing Louisville only had 2 players in the box, so a good job of all defenders getting back in good position.
1: No score. We played just over a minute. It's into the left corner for Fisher. It goes over the left end line. It was last touched by Angel City, and Racing Louisville will get a corner kick.
0: Yeah, and this is an area that Angel City does not want to concede for Racing Louisville or to Racing Louisville. They do not want to give up these corner opportunities. This is where they thrive, but fortunately, they are without their best threat in the box with Taylor Flint. So Angel City just making sure you're touch tight right here, especially on this first chance and early in this game.
1: Flint out with a foot injury, had scored goals in each of Racing Louisville's previous 2 matches. O'Kane, in swinger, headed by Sarah Gordon fearlessly from the goal box out of the area. Going to be run down outside middle by McMahon. McMahon, a heavy pass into the left corner, and it goes over the left end line. Goal kick Angel City at a scoreless 3rd minute.
0: Yeah, and I think Angel City fortunate to get away with that long pass by McMahon. She actually did an incredible turn, all the hard work, and then the layoff was too long. But for Angel City, I think you exhale right now. You're on the road. A little burst of energy coming from the opposition in Racing Louisville. Now it's time to settle down a little bit.
1: No score in the 3rd minute. Evelyn Shores sends it into the Louisville defensive end, going for Chalufia, but it goes over the left sideline first. It'll be a throw-in for Racing Louisville, coming off a 3-2 loss at San Diego last Friday. So this is their first match in 8 days. The throw-in is claimed by Angel City's Chalufia. Now at the center line in midfield on the near side, here's

0: Nolan Shores. Shores gets confronted, able to maintain the dribble, but then loses it over the sideline. And let's find out who it's awarded to. And it is awarded to Racing Louisville. Good call. And Shores subtly just happens to toss the ball away from McMahon, so Louisville can't throw it in quickly.
1: Smart play.
0: The dark arts. Ellie Jean for Racing Louisville. Heaves it in, and it's headed back into the Angel City end. Emily Sams, pressured by Fisher, rolls it up now to Laguerre. She sends Centenor away. Center line near side. She passes for Chalufia. Got around Ellie Jean. Prisca left side of the area. Cleaned up by Aaron White, who knocks it away from Chalufia. Jean to McMahon in the Louisville end. Cut off by Shores. Back to Jean. Chips it upfield. It's up for grabs. And racing back is O'Kane. Taken out by Laguerre. Slide tackle and a throw in Louisville.
1: Well, and it's a good job by Angel City not letting Louisville out quickly. But, oh, my goodness. What a turn by Allie Centenor. And then a ball into Prisca Chalufia in stride right behind the back line. Unfortunately, it's Prisca's first touch that gets a little bit too far away from her, which allows Aaron Wright to be able to recover and slide in.
0: Just crossed into the fifth minute, no score. Here's Centenor getting bumped by McMahon as she sends it towards the left end line. It goes out, and it's going to be a goal kick for Racing Louisville. Angel City coming off a 5-2 win at Boston on Monday, scoring three goals in the first 18 minutes. And now this match is the final one of a three-match road trip. The goal kick will be unleashed from our left to our right by Racing Louisville. Jordan Bloomer hounds it out to the center circle. It's headed downfield to Chalufia. She heads it for Jan's daughter, headed away by Aaron Wright. At the center circle, Malay, look out. She's got Sears. Sears against Sarah Gordon, and Sarah Gordon outruns her in an NWSL August Best 11 duel. Heeled it upfield, but it's taken by McMahon right of the area. McMahon, right end line to Sears. She's got room down the right end line into the area. The cross at the right goalpost, and Anderson was able to knock it away from a cutting Malay. It's saved by Centenor deep in a corner in the Angel City end. Shores left foots it upfield. It's going to be held in by Racing Louisville. Macy Hodge, the former Angel, for Jean. Back into the Racing Louisville end to right.
1: Yeah, Angel City looking a little bit disorganized. They get pulled out of position with that long ball. And oh my goodness, I would love to see a race with Sarah Gordon and the fastest players in the NWSL, because she made Emma Sears look slow in that last rundown. But then they still stayed out of position. And now with this free kick here, with the foul, they'll set up for another set piece.
0: And a scoreless 6 minute. Yeah, after Sears went down the right end line, Racing Louisville had a player wide open right at the right goalpost. It was just Malay and Angelina Anderson. Well, the scoreboard remains unblemished either way as we cross into the 7th minute. Free kick Racing Louisville, attacking the goal to our right from way outside of the right. O'Kane with 3 goals and 4 assists this year. Blast this one to the left side of the area, headed by Hodge off the top of the crossbar. And a goal kick, Angel City.
1: Yeah, and this is a way that Racing Louisville generates momentum with a team that doesn't have a lot of possession. It's these opportunities and moments that they get good looks, get good shot attempts, force the opposition to have to come up with saves. That generates momentum and confidence in the attack. So for Angel City, now is the time to kind of remember not to give up those fouls in dangerous situations and in the corners, of course.
0: No score in the 7th minute. This has not been a surprise. It's been a wide open match. Angel City is 5th in the NWSL in scoring. Racing Louisville is 4th in the NWSL in scoring. And Racing Louisville has scored multiple goals in 6 consecutive matches. In the Angel City defensive end, here's Sears attacking the goal to our right to McMahon. Quincy McMahon, nice pass to the right end line. Fisher saves it right in front, but it's cleared away by Emily Sams, and they say that Fisher was over the right end line. The ball was over the right end line before Fisher touched it. It'll be a goal kick, Angel City. And by the way, after the call went against her, Kayla Fisher kicked Angelina Anderson's water bottle in frustration. That was not out of character.
1: Yeah, I was going to say that's probably not a surprise. But yeah, great run by Fisher in behind. And then once again, Angel City in a position, they're all facing their goal. They're running back. And then Angelina Anderson actually comes off her post to put pressure on Fisher. Fortunately, though, for Angel City, that ball rolled over the inline before she could cross anything.
0: With her next sip, Angelina Anderson will be enjoying cleat-flavored water, apparently. No score as we cross into the ninth minute. Angel City's ball attack will go to our left. Laguerre switches the field outside left to Shores. She's got Centnor outside left back to the goal. Centnor left point of the area. Centnor leaves it back outside left. Neely Martin outside middle. Laguerre. Laguerre cuts to her right around O'Kane. Right point of the area, Jansdotter. Jansdotter right side of the area, shoots, and a diving save by Bloomer. Looked like it was going wide of the post anyway, but Jordan had to make sure.
1: Yeah, and it actually looked like it might have taken a slight deflection off of the defender on the way in. But Allie Centnor gets the ball on the near side and draws three defenders from Racing Louisville. And then Angel City took a couple of players to eventually switch it over to find Jansdotter. If they can get that switch a little bit quicker, there'll be a lot more time for players to operate on that weak side.
0: No score as we cross into the 10th minute. First 9 minutes have been a lot of fun. Aaron right to the far side. Gasek wheels it upfield. Malay flicks it ahead. Far sideline at midfield. Haas left puts it downfield and out. It'll be a throw in Angel City. Angel City 2 points behind the Seattle Reign for the eighth and final playoff spot in the NWSL. So it's a huge match for them, but an even bigger match for Racing Louisville, just trying to stay in the playoff race as they are 8 points off the playoff line. The throw in far sideline at midfield. Giselle Thompson wins it for Angel City. Abby King drops it back to Sams, and she sends it Angelina Anderson's way at her spot. Right foots it to Sarah Gordon. Gordon left foots it back to Anderson. If Angel City wins, they also set franchise records for wins, road wins, and points. Emily Sams leaves it back to Savvy King, and now back to Angelina Anderson. Off now to Gordon, and Gordon's going to sprint upfield. Right puts it to the center line. Shores down the left sideline, and it goes out. It's going to be a throw-in for Racing Louisville in its end. We are scoreless in the 11th minute. Again, as Tracy mentioned, Racing Louisville won at Angel City 2-1 back on July 21st as Louisville broke Angel City's three-match winning streak out of the World Cup break, and Louisville had entered in last place in the league. Really around the point where they started to turn around their season and get back in the playoff race.
1: Yeah, that was the turning point, definitely.
0: Here is Fisher at the right end line for Louisville. Another heavy touch to the right end line. Banks it off of Sams, and the call is goal kick Angel City is for the second time. Fisher could not keep it in at the right end line.
1: Yeah, but for Angel City, that the shots, the warning shots are fired now. They're having a lot of joy. Racing Louisville is getting in behind the back line on the right side of the field. Racing Louisville's right, Angel City's left side. Finding Fisher, finding Sears.
0: At least Angelina Anderson's water bottle emerged unscathed this time. No score in the 12th minute. Off the goal kick, Savvy King. Right puts it over the center line. Jansdotter double teamed, able to control it. Left footed pass, just past Allie Centnor. Sprinting after it is Shores, covering a lot of ground and forces Racing Louisville to ditch it for an Angel City throw-in. Good hustle by Shores.
1: Yeah, great hustle by Shores, but a beautiful turn by Jansdotter to keep possession for Angel City. Switch the field quickly.
0: Sarah Gordon, center line, near side. Left puts it for Centnor. Alley outside middle. Switches the field outside right. Giselle Thompson. Giselle Thompson driving on Ella Haas. Right point of the area. Right side of the area. Bumped by Haas. Giselle still with it. Right side of the area. Swings left. Back to Laguerre. Outside right. Right sideline King to Giselle Thompson. Back to King. Right of the area. Her cross. Punched by Bloomer. Comes down to Evelyn Shores. Heads at left point of the area to Centnor. Centnor dances it back to Shores. Left of the area against Jean. Evelyn Shores banks it off of Jean, and it goes out. And Angel City will get a throw-in out of it in a scoreless 13th minute.
1: Yeah, and first time that we saw Giselle Thompson, I think her first touches of the game, really. And we're in the, 13th minute. So I love the confidence on the ball, of course, from Thompson. But she was aggressive trying to take her defender on 1v1.
0: So as we cross into a scoreless 14th minute, Angel City will get a corner kick presented by Cedars-Sinai. And it'll be Centenor taking the corner kick from the left corner. Wright puts it for Jansdotter, left side of the area. Knocks it back to Centenor. Jansdotter got knocked out of the area, no call. Headed out of the area by Racing Louisville. VAR might look at it. Jansdotter still down as it's saved to the left sideline. Out to King outside left. Jansdotter just now getting up and holding her hands out. She can't believe that a foul wasn't called.
1: Well, I think if you're Jansdotter, you know that they can't look at it until the ball goes out of bounds here. So continue to play on. They will definitely go back and take a look because she was in the box.
0: Savvy King going long for Jansdotter. Jansdotter trying to win it in the left corner and did. Good hustle by Jansdotter. Left corner against Gasek. Jansdotter maintains the dribble left sideline. Wide left to Centenor. Centenor for Angel City. Stands over the rock. Wright puts a nice pass. Martin for Jansdotter outside left to Laguerre. Laguerre pops it back into the center circle to Savvy King as we cross into a scoreless 15th minute. Center line near side, Sarah Gordon attacking the go to our left. Left sideline, Centenor. Centenor driving on Hodge left of the area. Centenor dances into the area. Left-footed cross past Jansdotter. Sprinting after it is Shores, who saves to Sams outside of the right. Back to Evelyn Shores outside of the right. Her left-footed chip, left side of the area for Centenor. Centenor has it swept over the left end line by Gasek. Goal kick Racing Louisville. Joshua Encarnacion is the VAR, and let's find out if Racing Louisville is able to put it in short order. So far, it looks like they are.
1: Yeah, and Jansdotter continued to complain throughout the duration of that entire time since after she went down in the box. But I think if you're Jansdotter, if you can play, you got to play on because there were a couple of opportunities where she didn't make the runs.
0: Jansdotter still shaking her head and gesturing with her arm.
1: And I get it. I know those moments where you felt like you were, you know, done wrong, but you got to continue to play on because, like I said, the ball came back her way a few times and it just didn't look like she was in the right position or the right headspace to be able to do what she wanted to do.
0: No score of the 16th minute. Giselle Thompson for Angel City attacking the go to our left. Martin moves it outside left to Gordon. Gordon right foots it left sideline to Shores. Shores driving left sideline on McMahon. They battle. Shores gets the cross away. Flared by Jansdotter, left side of the area. Chalupia back to the goal. Runs it down left sideline. Coming off her first career brace at Boston on Monday. Laguerre outside left. Good stretch of possession over the last few minutes by Angel City. In the center circle, Emily Sams. Right sideline, Giselle Thompson. Giselle Thompson slowly moving it on Hawks. Giselle driving to the middle for Laguerre. Laguerre cuts to her right, and the pass is easily taken away. O'Kane back the other way is tripped by Laguerre for a foul and a free kick Louisville from its end. Going back to the Jansdotter foul, what was unusual about that was it was a way off the ball foul. So I think the referee was looking elsewhere. Here's a long pass to Sears behind the defense. She appears to be well offside. Play continues as she drives left side of the area and is smothered by a double team and it's dived on by Angelina Anderson. And indeed, the offside flag goes up.
1: Yeah, a little wild and wacky right now on both ends of the field. It's a quick ball in behind the back line, and Emma Sears is well on her way, well ahead of the rest of the pack. But I feel like it's just a good trial run for Angel City because Emma Sears has gotten behind the back line a few times. So good job of just trying to stay organized and take away all options for Sears. Two defenders go sliding in. The ball doesn't even get played across.
0: Yeah, it was a good recovery run, plural, by Sams and King. And Emma Sears was like, why am I even bothering? I know I'm offside. I guess I just have to go after it. And so now Emma Sams and Svendis Jansdotter are neck and neck for the NWSL lead in sarcastic head shakes. 18th minute,
1: side
0: no
1: smiles.
0: Score. And side smiles.
1: I think is the key for Emma Sears especially.
0: Yep, we got emojis all over the place. No score in the 18th minute. Moran Gasek, college teammate of Sears and Fisher at Ohio State, to Bloomer. Louisville keeper chips it upfield, chested down by O'Kane. O'Kane for Racing Louisville with a back pass now to Aaron Wright. Her pass anticipated well, taken away by Laguerre. Young's on her for Chalupi. Oh, she had Sendor left of the arc, but didn't see her. Outside of the right, Giselle Thompson. Right point of the area. Driving on Gasek to the right end line. Puts on the brakes, back to the goal. Giselle Thompson, double team, swings left. Crosses for Chalupi. It chips it in, a save by Bloomer.
1: Really good job by Thompson there. And you see all the numbers that are so behind the ball for Racing Louisville. They are so disciplined in getting back, providing some support. But good job by Thompson, because that's what it takes to break down teams like Racing Louisville. You have to have a little creativity. So she goes one way. Looks like she's going to go back and recycle the ball, but then spins out and puts a beautiful ball into Chalupia.
0: No score on the 19th minute. Louisville ball in its end, attacking from our left to our right. Here is Fisher for Racing Louisville at the center circle, trying to chip it for Sears. Screened out very well by Savvy King to Anderson left end line. She parachutes it far sideline. Going to be headed downfield, outside left, and it's going to be claimed by Angel City. There was a challenge, and Emma Sears went down. No foul was called as she's helped up by Savvy King. And Emma Sears accepts Savvy King's help. Center line, near side. Here's Jean banking it off Chalupia over the near sideline for a Racing Louisville throw-in. This is the only match in the NWSL on this Saturday, and we've got enough action for three or four matches so far. We're scoreless in the 20th minute. Here's O'Kane for Racing Louisville, passing for Fisher. Good turn on Sams. She drives towards the arc, left side of the area. Sears, what a slide tackle by Savvy King. Taken back at the arc, however. Here is Fisher. Fisher to the spot. Left-footed shot is smothered. Chip by Malay is missed. Goal kick, Angel City. Excellent box defense.
1: Yeah, and some emergency defending by Angel City. First, it's a goal-saving slide tackle from Savvy King on that far side, because it was Fisher running in, a great layoff to find Emma Sears, or looking for Emma Sears, and Savvy King just slides and gets to the ball there first, but it's not out of danger. More danger ensues, and then Angel City just doing anything they can to get a foot in the way.
0: Well, one of your key slash birthday wishes, box defending. We saw it there.
1: Yeah, really good by Angel City. Really good work. And it's hard when you have so many numbers running into the box, making different runs with speed and conviction. But you have to take it upon yourself. It's a personal challenge for every defender in the box when you're running back to make sure that those players get marked. And if you can't get there touch tight, then you have to cut off the angle or the passing lane.
0: And if you just noticed, we had a delay before the restart of play because VAR was looking at that to make sure that when Savvy King took it away from Sears, it was not a foul. So we were holding our breath. Here is a foul called at midfield for a tackle by McMahon. And it'll be a free kick, Angel City. Center line, near sideline, and a scoreless 22nd minute.
1: Well, and I think going back to the Jansdotter no call earlier, I think they had so much time. Maybe VAR did take a look, and they didn't see anything, so they communicated that to the center official. Didn't have to, hold up play because they had so long to take a look.
0: Here's Sarah Gordon for Angel City, attacking the goal to our left. Outside left to Shores. Cuts to a right on McMahon. Doubles back on the dribble. To a backpedaling Gordon. Center circle for Emily Sands. And now it's King. Right sideline, Giselle Thompson. Drops it back, center line. King for Sams at the center circle. Through the center circle to Gordon. Gordon driving left side. Leaves it with Sentinel. Sentinel back into the center circle for Sams. Good patience here for Angel City, waiting for an opening. Sentinel outside middle to Jansdotter. Jansdotter scoops it over the right sideline. Pass Giselle Thompson, throwing Louisville.
1: Yeah, and their lines right now for Racing Louisville are so tight and tight together, so that doesn't allow a lot of space for Angel City to operate and roam in between the lines, which is places like, or people like Ali Sotnor like to operate in, and Svendis Jansdotter likes to, get the ball in those spaces. So Angel City got to figure that out right now.
0: No score, 23rd minute. Angel City's ball at the center circle. Left sideline, Shores for Sentinel. Back to Evelyn Shores, who leads Angel City in assists, crosses, and interceptions. Back to the Angel City and Gordon, one of three NWSL best 11ers from the month of August on the field right now. Sears and Belay, the other two for Louisville. Aaron Wright heads it away from Prisca Chalufia into the right corner. Wright clears it out. It's going to be an attacking third throw in Angel City.
1: Well, and that is one way to open up the space a little bit, is to stretch the back line and pull that back four deeper. And that's exactly what Angel City just did there. And even if Chalufia doesn't get to the first ball, oftentimes she will pressure enough to do what she did here, win the throw-in, or even turn the ball over.
0: First Young's distance throw-in of the affair. Heat from the right sideline to the right side of the area. Headed to the arc. Giselle Thompson nudges it back to Gordon. Left foots it, left side of the area. Sentinel in pursuit, volleys it just wide to the left. Goal kick Louisville.
1: Wow, I'm not even sure how she got that shot off there. It's a bouncing ball, but Sentinel so good with the distribution of her weight and balance to be able to volley that out of the air. And I think it might have even dinged off of the post. The way that it sounded, it might have skimmed the post. But great job by Sentinel. No, it doesn't. It hit the post behind the goal there.
0: So we remain scoreless in the 25th minute. Here is O'Kane, left footing it ahead for Louisville. Headed by King to Martin, the former racer, far sideline in midfield, and it's taken over by Haas. Back to Gasek in the Louisville end. Allie Sentinel, who just had that chance, coming off a goal and an assist at Boston on Monday. A homecoming for her. Remember, she's from nearby Hanson, Massachusetts. Louisville still controlling at its end. They send it back to Bloomer, has to come out of her area. Rockets it over the far sideline, and Angel City will get a throw-in.
1: Well, and I like that from Angel City, sitting back a little bit, allowing Racing Louisville to possess. And Racing Louisville is a team that doesn't necessarily want to possess, so good for Angel City there. And then you pick your moment when you feel like they're vulnerable, or maybe in an area, they start to go into an area that you know that you want to trap them in. That's when you jump.
0: No score in the 26th minute. Angel City's ball at its end. Sam's under pressure. Has to pass it back to Anderson. One times it for King. Pressured by Malay. Passes around her far sideline. Giselle Thompson chips it over the center line. Knocked away from Jan Zotter. One back by Giselle Thompson. Far sideline in midfield for Angel City. Sizzles it across the field. Here comes Gordon through the center circle. Attacking the lower left for Sentinel. Sentinel driving. Left of the arc. Taps it left side of the area to Shores. Left-footed cross is cleared over the left end line by Wright for an Angel City corner kick presented by Cedars-Sinai.
1: Yeah, really good attacking sequence for Angel City there. It's a transition moment, and it's started by Sarah Gordon pressing forward. She lays it off to Sentinel, and then she becomes the point guard in that situation. Lays it off to Shores. Great ball in. She's looking for Chalufia and also had Jan Zotter on the far post. But it gets broken up by Racing Louisville.
0: Liked how Gordon continued her run there. 27th minute, no score. They take the corner kick short to Giselle Thompson, left of the area. Right-footed cross, right side of the area, headed by Gordon. She's all over the joint. Sarah Gordon in the right corner against Fisher. Wide to the right to Neely Martin. Martin tries to turn down the right sideline, clipped away, and it's going to be cleared out of there by Racing Louisville, held in by Savvy King. I think Gordon might feel more comfortable pressing up since the return of Savvy King joining Shores back there.
1: And I was going to say, a little bit nervous, though, when you see Sarah Gordon go up top because you don't have her recovery speed, but with Savvy King back there, she's got the speed as well.
0: Shores, a spinorama cross for Chalufia. Chalufia right of the arc, back to the goal. Chalufia outside of the right for King. Back to Prisca. Chalufia with four goals and one assist this year. Outside middle, Sams at a scoreless 28th minute. Outside left, Shores. Wide left, Giselle Thompson. Giselle Thompson turning left on the dribble. Outside right, leaves it back with Shores. Shores back to the center line near side. Sams into the center circle for Gordon. Gordon's seen a lot of touches in the first half. She right-foots it for Shores. Shores left sideline, and it goes out. It should be Racing Louisville's ball, and it is.
1: Yeah, a tough ball there for Shores. She wanted to jump in front of McMahon and then decided to let it run all the way across.
0: By the way, the possession right now, Angel City 70% to 30%.
1: Yeah, and I think as to be expected coming into this one with Racing Louisville averaging such a low possession. You have to assume they're going to be more of the same, especially considering the way that they've played and the way that they like to score goals.
0: Emily Sams was hurt. She got kicked on the lower left leg. Clay's continuing. She's trying to get up and now does get up as Angel City maintains control in the center circle in a scoreless 29th minute. Here is Emily Sams, center line near side. And she drops it back to Sarah Gordon. The possession now 72% Angel City to 28% Louisville. The shots are 5-2 Angel City. Angel City coming off a season high in shots on target percentage at Boston on Monday. I mean, most importantly, the five goals, but it was their season high for percentage of shots on target, which had been a problem for them coming into the match, a big-time problem. Giselle Thompson, right sideline for Angel City in a scoreless 30th minute. Right sideline, Chalupia. Driving on Gasek, right of the area, right end line, heavy touch, and can't keep it in.
1: But that is it. That is what's going to unlock this stingy back line right now, which doesn't have a lot of space to operate in. It's going to be the runs in behind to really stretch that back line. And, of course, Priska Chalupia and Sendis Janzadar, as well as Thompson, all have the ability to do that.
0: We've got a hydration break and a scoreless 30th minute here. Remember, the game time temperature in Louisville, even though it just passed 7 p.m. local time, 93 degrees. So that's the reason that we're having a hydration break here with Angel City Football Club and Racing Louisville scoreless. Racing Louisville's big star, Emma Sears, their leading scorer, 7 goals and 5 assists this year. And as we said, she was best 11 in August, but back in July, it was reported that she had requested a trade despite last October signing an extension through 2028. And the dramatic development was they lose at San Diego last Friday. On Saturday, the day after, Denver was playing a home match against Chicago, and Emma Sears was spotted in the stands, and a picture of her got posted on Reddit, and everyone across the NWSL was like, does this mean that Emma Sears is getting traded to Denver? So here's a Racing Louisville team that made the playoffs last year for the first time ever, and I'm sure Louisville fans are worrying what the future holds for Emma Sears. The trade deadline, by the way, is October 8th.
1: Yeah, definitely, you know, something to cause a lot of questions and to stir things up for sure, especially for Racing Louisville fans. And I thought it was interesting because head coach Nick Cushing actually was asked specifically about Sears and Sophia Smith, whether or not, you know, he was continuing to push to try to get more talent. And he said he's always looking to improve his starting 11 and that he is confident that they will be doing that in this particular transfer window. So as you mentioned, the window closes at midnight on September 7th/8th. So yes, a few more days. We haven't heard any news. Of course, Emma Sears in the starting lineup here today. I feel like if she was not available today for Racing Louisville, that would give a little bit more confirmation that she might be going in that direction or some direction other than Racing Louisville.
0: And the bottom line for Emma Sears, next time, wear a fake mustache and dark glasses.
1: Or at least a hat. I don't know.
0: Yeah, that too. And ironically, who is Angel City's next match against? You guessed it, Denver Summit FC this Friday at BMO Stadium. So the hydration break has evaporated. See what I did there as we cross into a scoreless 33rd minute and get back to play. If Angel City wins, they move above the playoff line in the NWSL. They're presently 2 points behind 8th-place Seattle, while Racing Louisville is 8 points off the playoff line. So as critical as this is of a match for Angel City, it's even more critical for Racing Louisville. Restart play with a goal kick for Racing Louisville from our left to our right. Jordan Bloomer pounds a right-footed drive far side at midfield. going to be controlled by Angel City. Laguerre sends Chalufia down the right sideline. Prescott Chalufia blazes to the right side of the area. Beautiful pass back to Centnor. She taps it. Left-footed shot by Laguerre gets blocked. She then gets knocked out of the right side of the area while Bloomer claims it at the right end line.
1: Yeah, great look. Immediately after the start of coming off the water break or the hydration break for Angel City. And that's, again, where I think they've had their most success, just stretching the back line, finding Chalufia in the space in behind. And then it's a good job by both Chalufia and Sitnor trying to generate something to test Bloomer.
0: No score on the 34th minute. It's going to be claimed at midfield by Hodge. He stopped at the center line, now drops it back into the center circle. O'Kane, racing Louisville, attacks the goal to our right. Not many opportunities lately for Fisher and Sears, or Malay for that matter. They try to change it here. Here's a pass to the right end line, and that was just kind of a hit and hope ball, as you've introduced that term to me, Tracy, as it goes over the right end line. Goal kick, Angel City.
1: Yeah, and I think for Racing Louisville right now, looking for some momentum, so trying to do what they found success in earlier in this half, which is attack that right side for them.
0: In its last match, Racing Louisville led on the road at San Diego 2-0 at halftime, went on to lose the match 3-2. In fact, their last two matches have been 3-2 losses, and both times they've allowed the winning goals late in the 83rd minute and the 80th minute. Back in their end, Macy Hodge, she averts Jan's daughter. Dribble towards the center line near side, and the pass taken away by Neely Martin with a good bluff to avert Malay. Pass to Laguerre, taps it back into the Racing Louisville end, and they take over there.
1: What a good job by Martin initially to recognize that they didn't need to go forward. The space wasn't there. Jansdotter was tracking back to help defend and finds Laguerre in the middle. So again, controlling the tempo of the midfield for Angel City, so important to recognize those moments of when to go or when to keep the ball.
0: No score, 35th minute. Aaron Wright chips it to the Angel City end. Headed to the near side where it's claimed by McMahon. Driving right side on Neely Martin. McMahon to Sears, escorts it to Malay, right of the area. Kicked away from her with a good tackle by Evelyn Shores. Malay goes flying. Ball goes flying over the right sideline. Throw in Louisville.
1: Really good defending by Evelyn Shores. They had a 3v3 situation for Angel City. And generally speaking, defensively, you always want to have at least one number up.
0: No score, 36th minute. Allie Centnor takes down Malay off the throw and no foul called, but then a bad pass by Centnor and it goes out for a Louisville throw-in. McMahon right sideline, throws it in right of the area. Sears back to the goal, gets double teamed, knocked down, no foul called again. Jansdotter sweeps it out for another Louisville throw-in, and Emma Sears has a left forearm full of Bermuda.
1: Yeah, the referee's letting them play, but again, I think the number one thing every player asks for is consistency, and she's been that so far here.
0: From the right sideline, Ellie Jean will once again throw it in for Racing Louisville as we cross into a scoreless 37th minute. Throw and take away by Shores to Centnor. Back to Gordon deep in the Angel City end. She scoops it left-footed upfield, and it caroms to O'Kane. Back to the goal, Fisher at the arc, sets up Haas. Haas, left side of the area, O'Kane. O'Kane left of the area, swings right. She got the cross away, and it's headed by Evelyn Shores, left of the arc, and Fisher has it, trickles it towards the left end line, and Anderson dove on it. Was I hearing things, or did you hear a whistle there?
1: I did not hear a whistle.
0: Okay.
1: Whistle.
0: I was hearing things.
1: Yep.
0: All right, so no harm done either way. We're scoreless in the 37th minute. Here's Emily Sams for Angel City in its end, dropping it back to Anderson at her spot. If Angel City wins, they set franchise records for wins, road wins, and points. Long pass downfield to Louisville and hustling after Chalufia, knocks it into the area. It's claimed by Bloomer with her feet, and she right puts it downfield. A good hustle by Chalufia. At midfield, it's controlled there by Malay for Louisville. Hodge to O'Kane, center circle. Far side for Haas in midfield, and she left puts it back to Gason. No score, 38th minute. Right, center circle to Hodge. Ridden off the ball by Chalufi, and Macy's got to take a yellow card.
1: Yeah. And once again, that's an exceptional job by Chalufia, tracking back, doing the work defensively. And I feel like that's been the most consistent thing that we've seen from Prisca Chalufia, is just her work rate. It is so good and effective for Angel City.
0: And Macy Hodge with that yellow card will now be suspended for Louisville's next match because of yellow card accumulation. She'd been on not so

0: double secret warning and will now have to miss out on their next match, which is Friday at home against Gotham. And the problem is, we don't know the status of Taylor Flint. She's starting in Taylor Flint's place because Flint is out with a foot injury. No score in the 39th minute. Jan Zotter for Angel City, left of the area. Jan Zotter against Hodge. Good defense by Macy. And Jan Zotter gets called for the foul and can't believe it. She's still steamed after what happened earlier, the non-call early in the game away from the ball.
1: That's absolutely a tough call there from Jan's daughter. But in those moments, in those situations, as hard as it is to kind of concede that, because Macy Hodge had a handful of Jan's daughter's jersey, you have to let it go.
0: And I'm kind of surprised that Macy Hodge would be that blatant after just picking up a yellow card moments before that. But she realized that the referee couldn't see it because the referee was screened out by Jan's daughter. So she was able to, as you said, get a handful of the Los Angeles kit. No score in the 40th minute. So Macy Hodge, as we said, playing on a yellow card, but suspended the next match. Ellie Jean for Louisville throws it in near sideline of the throw, and swooping in to knock it away is Evelyn Shores over the near sideline, throwing, racing Louisville. McMahon throws it in down the right sideline, and we get a whistle as Sarah Gordon gets called for bumping Lauren Millay. It'll be a free kick, Louisville, right sideline.
1: And Gordon is the center back for Angel City. She's gotten sucked over to this right side a lot because Evelyn Shores is getting high.
0: Watch out, Allie. You're going to be warned. Allie Sentnor trying to delay the free kick, and Lottie Usaka Black was not having it.
1: And Angel City's got to send another number up there because right now, Racing Louisville had four players surrounding the ball. Allie Sentnor, the only other player for Angel City. If they play short here, she's definitely outnumbered.
0: Free kick will come from the right sideline on a scoreless 41st minute for Louisville. Attacking the goal to our right. O'Kane sends it to the arc. It's headed to the right point of the area for Sears. Left puts it outside right to Millay. Cut off by Chalufia. Back outside middle to Haas. Haas leaves it with O'Kane, driving on Chalufia, gets past her, right point of the area, Millay, right side of the area, Sears right end line, the cross in front, comes to the arc, a shot by O'Kane, got blocked by Laguerre over the right sideline, throw in Louisville. Angel City hanging tough with its box defense as Sentnor clears it back into the Racing Louisville end. So Racing Louisville doing a better job with possession over the last 5 minutes or so.
1: Well, and I think with those set pieces and free kicks that they've been able to generate, they get a lot of numbers in the box. So then it's hard for Angel City or any opposition to try to get out of that. Racing Louisville does a good job of just continuing to keep the ball in to recycle the opportunities.
0: No score, 42nd minute. High bounce at midfield, controlled by Louisville. High sweeps at center line near side. L.E.G. in a long pass down the right side, volleyed up in the air by Shores. Comes down outside of the right. Sams knocks it upfield, however, kicked it right to High. Lauren Millay outside right. Right-footed cross to the left side of the area. Left-footed shot by Kasich is blocked. Rotating over to block the shot was King. Excellent defensive play by Savvy for the second time. Millay, right of the area to McMahon. Right end line cross, left side of the area, headed by Jan's daughter. Comes down to Hodge, kicked away by Laguerre, up to Chalufia. Chalufia 1-on-4. Despite that, I like her off.
1: Yeah, I do too. I would like her to go, though.
0: Me too.
1: Just kick it and run, because she is so incredibly fast that I feel like she can beat anybody, including four Racing Louisville players who are behind the ball.
0: No score, 43rd minute. Angel City's ball in its end. Angelina Anderson rolls it to Savvy King. King upfield to Laguerre. Over the center line, Giselle Thompson. Giselle Thompson keeping right away. Long pass down the right sideline. Chalupi on the chase. Haas gets there first for Louisville. Right end line to Bloomer, who left foots it to the far sideline in midfield. Saved by Giselle Thompson to Laguerre, but taken over by Louisville and Ella Haas. Haas and Laguerre were former teammates at Duke. As we cross into a scoreless 44th minute, Jordan Bloomer, the Louisville keeper, has it in her area. Racing Louisville beating Angel City 2-1 back on July 26th. Both goals scored by Louisville's rookie forward Maya Lardner, who I was worried was going to be in the starting lineup this evening, but is not. She is available as a potential substitute. Once again, Jordan Bloomer for Louisville in her area. Wright puts a slow one up to Gasek. Gasek toes it to Haas. Back to Gasek once more. Gasek, center line, far side. Here's Millay. Millay having a career year, coming off a career month. Gives it back to Aaron Wright, wearing the captain's armband for Louisville. Left foot's in under the center circle, O'Kane. Back to Gasek, who tracks it down. The Racing Louisville started 3-11-2, then a club record four-match winning streak, but then the back-to-back losses to Chicago and at San Diego, allowing late game-winning goals both times. 45th minute, no score. Macy Hodge at the center circle. Drops it back now to Gasek. Gasek approaches the center line, far side, attacking the goal to our right. Gasek, left sideline, and it's broken up on a pass that was intended for Sears on the left side. Savvy King cleared it away from her. And it'll be a throw-in Racing Louisville. Emma Sears from the left sideline. Sears leading Louisville in goals and goal contributions this year, but is also the franchise's all-time leading scorer. The throw-in to Millay. Left foot to the left end line. Savvy King is able to shield Fisher from the ball, and it's over the left end line and a goal kick, Angel City.
1: Good defensive work by King, Savvy King, once again. And it just felt like on that last possession or sequence for Racing Louisville that Angel City looked a little bit tired, like they're trying to get into the locker room at halftime.
0: 3 minutes of first half stoppage time, no score. Jan Zotter for Centenor. Centenor down the middle. Cuts to a right. Nice pass to Lufia. Right side of the area. Smothered. Right back to a right end line, but cleared away by Aaron Wright. This time, however, it's over the right end line for an Angel City quarter kick presented by Cedar Sinai.
1: Yeah, good job by Angel City. Continuing to press and get forward, shut me up, say, hey, you know, we're not trying to get into the locker room tied here at halftime. They're trying to get a goal.
0: No score, about 2.5 left. First half stoppage time. Corner kick, Angel City, attacking the go to our left.
1: You just see hands on the knees. You see Jan Zotter crouching inside the 18. Priska looking like she's breathing heavily.
0: On a 93-degree early evening at Lynn Family Stadium in Louisville. And it was 47% humidity at game time. Evelyn Shores will take the quarter kick from the right quarter, addressing it left-footed. It's an in-swinger over Gordon. It goes outside the area. O'Kane is stopped, but it goes over the left end line, and it's going to be a goal kick for Louisville as it went off of Centenor. Just over a minute and a half left. First half stoppage time, no score. The finale of a three-match road trip for Angel City. They'll be back at BMO Stadium for their next two against the teams that are literally surrounding them in the standings. They're the filling in a Denver Summit, Seattle Reign standings sandwich right now. Jordan Bloomer will take the goal kick from our left to our right. She parachutes it into the center circle. Volleyed ahead by Racing Louisville. Comes back into the center circle. Chested down by Millay. Hodge for Gene. Attacking the goal to our right. Good burst by Gene down the right side to McMahon. Quincy McMahon right of the area against Shore. McMahon right side of the area. Cuts to her left. Left-footed pass. Headed out of the area by Sam. Run down by O'Kane. Left sideline for Louisville. Back outside left now. Gasek. Final minute of first half, stoppage time, no score. Back in the center circle, Aaron Wright to Hodge in the center circle. Attacking the go to our right. Hodge, center line, near side for Gene. Gene chips it over the right corner. Here's Sears against Gordon, and Gordon gets to it first. Shields Sears from the ball, and it's out for an Angel City throw into the final moments of first half stoppage time. But I think both teams are ready for halftime.
1: I would agree that the body language from both sides right now, and understandably so.
0: And indeed, the halftime whistle shrieks. No score on the board. Angel City Football Club at Racing Louisville. From Lynn Family Stadium, Tracy Bailey and I will snack on some orange slices, recap the first half after these. You're kicking it with Angel City FC on the iHeartRadio app.
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15: Halftime. More Angel City FC action is on the way. But first, Tracy Bailey and Isaac Lowenkron.
0: Halftime, Lynn Family Stadium, Louisville, Kentucky. No score between Angel City Football Club and Racing Louisville. If Angel City wins, they overtake the Seattle Reign and take over the eighth and final playoff spot in the NWSL. So they're 2 points off the playoff line as we speak. Meanwhile, Racing Louisville, however, is 8 points off the playoff line. So a big match for Angel City, an even bigger match for Racing Louisville. And Tracy, during the first half, the statistics favored Angel City in terms of possession. The shots were 7-4 Angel City. The corner kicks were 3-1 Angel City. Angel City had the only shot on target so far in the match. They also had 20 touches in Louisville's penalty area compared to 11 for Racing Louisville in Angel City's area. However, no score on the board. What was your read on the first half?
1: Yeah, I felt like there were moments where, you know, it went back and forth a little bit. I think that it's a tough team in Racing Louisville to break down at times because they do such a good job of getting absolutely everybody behind the ball. And so offensively, I think for Angel City, what it's going to take at times, it's going to be, you know, stretching the back line to create a little bit more separation between the lines so that other players can operate in those, you know, spaces that are created that just haven't been there like we usually see for Angel City. And then once you create those spaces, then the creativity element has to come into play so that Ali Sentnors and players like that, Giselle Thompson, can operate in those half spaces. And then I think all, of course, there were times where, you know, they overload sides defensively, where if we can switch the field, move the ball a little bit quicker, I think there will be moments or more opportunities for Angel City to switch the ball and have some space and time on the ball.
0: I can't remember ever giving a halftime weather report, but here we are. The temperature in Louisville 90 degrees as we speak. The relative humidity about 55%. And Tracy, it seemed clear to you that both teams were affected by the heat and the humidity, particularly towards the end of the first half. And it leads me to wonder the role of substitutes during the first half and whether both teams might make substitutions sooner rather than later. Of course, Maiara Neus, one of the potential substitutes available for Angel City.
1: Yeah, and I think when you consider, you know, the amount of time or lack of amount of time for Angel City, Angel City played 4 days ago, Racing Louisville 8 days ago. So Racing Louisville had the full week of rest plus a day. And Angel City's coming off of a stretch where they had three games, you know, so back to back to back games. So legs are going to be tired for sure. They've been on the road. So I think substitutions will be huge for Angel City. And you have to think about Maiara Neus for Angel City. And I'm guessing she will probably be allowed to play around 45 minutes. So will we see her right at the halftime break? Perhaps. I'm not sure who you would take off, though, because everybody, I feel like up top, we're playing pretty well for Angel City. And then it becomes a matter of depth. I think that you have to be a little bit nervous about Lardner coming on for Racing Louisville and the success that she's had, you know, two goals total the entire season for the rookie. And she scored both against Angel City. So you have to think that she's going to come in with some confidence, some energy. But it becomes, again, about managing those moments for both sides. And for Angel City in particular, I felt like they've controlled the majority of this game. So now it becomes, you know, just making it a little bit tighter inside the attacking third, being a little more creative when you are sending the balls into the box, making the runs, you know, with conviction to be able to get on the end of it. So that's the only thing missing right now for Angel City, I feel like. And if they can get that edge, once they get a goal up, I feel like it'll start rolling for Angel City.
0: Yeah, and on Monday at Boston, obviously the score situation was much different, but when Neus subbed into the match, she subbed in at that point for Svendis Jansdottir. But in this situation here, it'll be interesting if they bring Neus into the match. As Tracy said, they obviously have to take somebody out, and that might present them with a conundrum. As Angel City and Racing Louisville are scoreless at halftime from Lynn Family Stadium. 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Well, Tracy, let's talk about the World Cup. No, not the World Cup in 2027. There is another World Cup going on today, and that would be the 20 and under World Cup getting underway in Poland with Team USA playing its first match in the 20 and under World Cup mañana.
1: Yeah, tomorrow at 9 a.m., and then they have a couple of more group matches. So September 9th at 9 a.m., and then against Japan, and then against New Zealand at 6 a.m. on September 12th. But yeah, it's exciting. It's exciting to see the young talent, especially when you go back and kind of look at the history of the U20 World Cup and see those familiar faces when they were under 20 and having success at that World Cup and then going on to star for their respective nations. But for the U.S. U20 roster, there are 8 players within the NWSL on that roster. Racing Louisville has a player, Audrey McKean, who is away with the U20s. And kind of an interesting note, it's not, again, during a FIFA window. So these clubs have to release their players to allow them to compete with their nations, which I think is an unfortunate thing. Carolina Courage just recalled Erica Meg Parkinson from the U20 English team. So she now will stay with the Courage. And I think it probably just became a matter of, you know, the injuries. Thompson was also a player, Lauren Thompson, that was supposed to play with England, and she got injured in the Courage game last week. So yeah, I think it's just unfortunate that these players, you know, this is a huge opportunity for them to be able to play for their nations, to feel what it's like in that environment, that, you know, tournament format, to play for their club, for their nation, and then to be denied the opportunity, I think is just unfortunate. But you understand kind of the conundrum that these clubs are in, because this is a critical part of the season in the NWSL. And of course, Carolina Courage trying to do what they can to make sure they make the playoffs.
0: Coming up next, the second half kickoff. Angel City Football Club and Racing Louisville are scoreless. You're kicking it with Angel City FC on the iHeartRadio app.
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9: Kick off the second half. Lynn Family Stadium, Louisville, Kentucky. No score between Angel City Football Club and Racing Louisville. Angel City 2 points behind the Seattle Reign for the eighth and final playoff spot in the NWSL. Racing Louisville is 8 points behind Seattle. If Angel City wins, not only will they move back above the playoff line, but they will also set franchise records for wins, road wins, and points. And they are facing a Racing Louisville team that they held off the scoreboard in the first half. A Louisville team that has scored not just a goal, but multiple goals in six consecutive matches entering tonight. And Angel City did not allow a shot on target in the first half. Remember, we're talking about a Racing Louisville team with the likes of Emma Sears with 7 goals and 5 assists. Caleb Fisher, 6 goals, 4 assists. Lauren Millay, 3 goals and 6 assists. And Emma Sears and Millay named best 11 in the NWSL in August, along with Sarah Gordon. So both teams back onto the Bermuda at Lynn Family Stadium. Angel City and its Los Angeles kits, cream and light pink jerseys with gray shorts. Racing Louisville in its disco kits, black uniforms with electric purple and glowing green fragments. Racing Louisville will kick off to open the second half as Angel City defends the western goal to our left in front of Angelina Anderson. Louisville defending the eastern goal to our right in front of Jordan Bloomer. As Racing Louisville sends it downfield in the Angel City end, it goes out for an Angel City throw-in. And Evelyn Shores heaves it far side in midfield. It's headed down and claimed by O'Kane for Racing Louisville. Right foot's a pass outside of the right. Sears had it swept away by Laguerre. Loose outside middle. Knocked ahead by Haas. Fisher got knocked on her wallet by Sams. No foul call. It's cleared into the Louisville end. Back to get it goes Gasek for Aaron Wright. And the pass, stumbling, is Gasek, but then Chalufia kicked it off of her out of danger. Wright claims it for Louisville. Good break for Racing Louisville as Gasek slipped a little bit there.
10: Yeah, that was a little bit interesting for Priska Chalufia. I think she didn't expect the ball to come to her and try to nail it off of Gasek.
9: Gasek has it back in the Louisville end. Left foots it over the center line, down the left sideline for Haas. Haas on the sprint against King, rolls it into the area, and it's scooped up by Angelina Anderson.
10: Yeah, good job by Angel City having everybody covered on that ball into the box. Angelina Anderson saw it early, was able to get to it first.
9: Boy, you can see the difference that Savvy King has made since she's returned to the lineup. I mean, you've got Savvy King, national team defender in Emily Sams, a gold medalist, Sarah Gordon, who should be on the national team, and Evelyn Shores, an extremely promising young player in this league. That's quite a back line, especially now that Savvy King is back to complete it.
10: Yeah, she's been doing good stuff, especially in that box defending category, which we thought would be critical coming into this game. Already has 2 interceptions and a couple of blocks inside the box.
9: Sam's going long. It deflects to Chalufia. Backdoor pass for Giselle Thompson, and just getting to it first is Haas, who has to ditch it for an Angel City throw-in. Yeah.